mostly sunny. Highs in the 70s to lower 80s. Tuesday night, partly cloudy. Lows in the 50s. Wednesday, mostly clear. Highs in the mid-70s to upper 80s. Red flag warning remains in effect until 9 p.m. Central Daylight Time or 8 p.m. Mountain Daylight Time this evening due to wind and low relative humidity for Morton, Grant, Sioux, and Emmons counties. Critical fire weather conditions are expected in parts of south-central North Dakota into this evening. Northwest winds will begin to diminish this evening with rising humidity after 7 p.m. Here is the forecast for the Bismarck, Minden listening area. Rest of today, sunny. Highs in the lower 90s. Northwest winds around 25 miles per hour with gusts up to 45 miles per hour. Tonight, mostly clear. Lows around 60. Northwest winds 15 to 25 miles per hour with gusts up to 45 miles per hour, becoming north 10 to 15 miles per hour with gusts up to 25 miles per hour after midnight. Tuesday, mostly sunny. Highs in the lower 80s. North winds around 10 miles per hour. Tuesday night, mostly clear. Lows in the upper 50s. Northeast winds 5 to 10 miles per hour, becoming southeast after midnight. Wednesday, sunny. Highs in the upper 80s. South winds 5 to 10 miles per hour. Wednesday night, mostly clear. Lows in the lower 60s. Thursday, mostly sunny. Highs in the upper 80s. Thursday night, partly cloudy in the evening then clearing. Lows in the mid-60s. Friday, sunny. Highs in the mid-90s. Friday night, mostly clear. Lows around 70. Saturday, sunny. Highs around 104. Saturday night, mostly clear. Lows in the upper 60s. Sunday, sunny. Highs around 100. For Western Lake Sakakawea, tonight, windy. North winds 20 to 30 miles per hour decreasing to 10 to 20 miles per hour in the late evening and overnight. Mostly clear in the evening then becoming mostly cloudy. Lows in the upper 50s. Tuesday, north winds around 10 miles per hour. Partly sunny. Highs in the upper 70s. For Eastern Lake Sakakawea, tonight, windy. North winds 20 to 30 miles per hour decreasing to 10 to 20 miles per hour after midnight. Partly cloudy. Lows in the upper 50s. Tuesday, north winds 10 to 15 miles per hour. Mostly sunny. Highs in the upper 70s. For Northern Lake Oahe, tonight, windy. North winds 20 to 30 miles per hour decreasing to 10 to 20 miles per hour after midnight. Mostly clear. Lows in the lower 60s. Tuesday, north winds 10 to 15 miles per hour. Mostly sunny. Highs in the lower 80s. Here are the weather conditions at 7 p.m. Central Daylight Time. Bismarck, sunny. Temperature 86 degrees, relative humidity 37%. Wind northwest at 21 miles an hour, gusting to 35. Pressure 29.90 inches and rising. Minden, sunny. 84 degrees, relative humidity 45%. Wind northwest at 29 miles an hour. Elsewhere around North Dakota, it was 77 at Garrison. At Williston, it was mostly sunny, with a temperature of 77. In northern South Dakota, it was sunny. It was 89 at Mobridge, and 86 at Aberdeen. In eastern Montana, once again, at Bismarck, the temperature was 86 degrees under sunny skies. The regional weather forecast from your National Weather Service office in Bismarck. Isolated to scattered thunderstorms this evening north and east. A few stronger storms are possible, but severe weather is not expected. Cooler on Tuesday, then a warming trend commences with very hot conditions returning this weekend with high temperatures and heat index values potentially above 100 degrees. The detailed forecast for North Dakota, tonight, partly cloudy. Isolated early evening thunderstorms north and east. Lows in the 50s to lower 60s. Tuesday, mostly sunny. Highs in the 70s to lower 80s. Tuesday night, partly cloudy. Lows in the 50s. Wednesday, mostly clear. Highs in the mid-70s

upper 80s. Red flag warning remains in effect until 9 p.m. Central Daylight Time or 8 p.m. Mountain Daylight Time this evening due to wind and low relative humidity for Morton, Grant, Sioux, and Emmons counties. Critical fire weather conditions are expected in parts of south-central North Dakota into this evening. Northwest winds will begin to diminish this evening with rising humidity after 7 p.m. Here is the forecast for the Bismarck, Mend, and listening area. Rest of today, sunny. Highs in the lower 90s. Northwest winds around 25 miles per hour with gusts up to 45 miles per hour. Tonight, mostly clear. Lows around 60. Northwest winds 15 to 25 miles per hour with gusts up to 45 miles per hour, becoming north 10 to 15 miles per hour with gusts up to 25 miles per hour after midnight. Tuesday, mostly sunny. Highs in the lower 80s. North winds around 10 miles per hour. Tuesday night, mostly clear. Lows in the upper 50s. Northeast winds 5 to 10 miles per hour, becoming southeast after midnight. Wednesday, sunny. Highs in the upper 80s. South winds 5 to 10 miles per hour. Wednesday night, mostly clear. Lows in the lower 60s. Thursday, mostly sunny. Highs in the upper 80s. Thursday night, partly cloudy in the evening, then clearing. Lows in the mid-60s. Friday, sunny. Highs in the mid-90s. Friday night, mostly clear. Lows around 70. Saturday, sunny. Highs around 104. Saturday night, mostly clear. Lows in the upper 60s. Sunday, sunny. Highs around 100. For Western Lake Sakakawea, tonight, windy. North winds 20 to 30 miles per hour, decreasing to 10 to 20 miles per hour in the late evening and overnight. Mostly clear in the evening, then becoming mostly cloudy. Lows in the upper 50s. Tuesday, north winds around 10 miles per hour. Partly sunny. Highs in the upper 70s. For Eastern Lake Sakakawea, tonight, windy. North winds 20 to 30 miles per hour, decreasing to 10 to 20 miles per hour after midnight. Partly cloudy. Lows in the upper 50s. Tuesday, north winds 10 to 15 miles per hour. Mostly sunny. Highs in the upper 70s. For Northern Lake Oahe, tonight, windy. North winds 20 to 30 miles per hour, decreasing to 10 to 20 miles per hour after midnight. Mostly clear. Lows in the lower 60s. Tuesday, north winds 10 to 15 miles per hour. Mostly sunny. Highs in the lower 80s. Here are the weather conditions at 7 p.m. Central Daylight Time. Bismarck, sunny. Temperature 86 degrees, relative humidity 37%. Wind northwest at 21 miles an hour, gusting to 35. Pressure 29.90 inches and rising. Mendham, sunny. 84 degrees, relative humidity 45%. Wind northwest at 29 miles an hour. Elsewhere around North Dakota, it was 77 at Garrison. At Williston, it was mostly sunny, with a temperature of 77. In northern South Dakota, it was sunny. It was 89 at Mobridge, and 86 at Aberdeen. In eastern Montana, once again, at Bismarck, the temperature was 86 degrees under sunny skies. The regional weather forecast from your National Weather Service office in Bismarck. Isolated to scattered thunderstorms this evening north and east. A few stronger storms are possible, but severe weather is not expected. Cooler on Tuesday, then a warming trend commences with very hot conditions returning this weekend with high temperatures and heat index values potentially above 100 degrees. The detailed forecast for North Dakota, tonight, partly cloudy. Isolated early evening thunderstorms north and east. Lows in the 50s to lower 60s. Tuesday, mostly sunny. Highs in the 70s to lower 80s. Tuesday night, partly cloudy. Lows in the 50s. Wednesday, mostly clear. Highs in the mid-70s to upper 80s. Red flag warning remains in effect until 9 p.m. Central Daylight Time or 8 p.m. Mountain Daylight Time this evening due to wind and low relative humidity for Morton, Grant, Sioux, and Emmons.

counties. Critical fire weather conditions are expected in parts of south-central North Dakota into this evening. Northwest winds will begin to diminish this evening with rising humidity after 7 p.m. Here is the forecast for the Bismarck, Minden listening area. Rest of today, sunny. Highs in the lower 90s. Northwest winds around 25 miles per hour with gusts up to 45 miles per hour. Tonight, mostly clear. Lows around 60. Northwest winds 15 to 25 miles per hour with gusts up to 45 miles per hour, becoming north 10 to 15 miles per hour with gusts up to 25 miles per hour after midnight. Tuesday, mostly sunny. Highs in the lower 80s. North winds around 10 miles per hour. Tuesday night, mostly clear. Lows in the upper 50s. Northeast winds 5 to 10 miles per hour, becoming southeast after midnight. Wednesday, sunny. Highs in the upper 80s. South winds 5 to 10 miles per hour. Wednesday night, mostly clear. Lows in the lower 60s. Thursday, mostly sunny. Highs in the upper 80s. Thursday night, partly cloudy in the evening then clearing. Lows in the mid-60s. Friday, sunny. Highs in the mid-90s. Friday night, mostly clear. Lows around 70. Saturday, sunny. Highs around 104. Saturday night, mostly clear. Lows in the upper 60s. Sunday, sunny. Highs around 100. For Western Lake Sakakawea, tonight, windy. North winds 20 to 30 miles per hour decreasing to 10 to 20 miles per hour in the late evening and overnight. Mostly clear in the evening then becoming mostly cloudy. Lows in the upper 50s. Tuesday, north winds around 10 miles per hour. Partly sunny. Highs in the upper 70s. For Eastern Lake Sakakawea, tonight, windy. North winds 20 to 30 miles per hour decreasing to 10 to 20 miles per hour after midnight. Partly cloudy. Lows in the upper 50s. Tuesday, north winds 10 to 15 miles per hour. Mostly sunny. Highs in the upper 70s. For Northern Lake Oahe, tonight, windy. North winds 20 to 30 miles per hour decreasing to 10 to 20 miles per hour after midnight. Mostly clear. Lows in the lower 60s. Tuesday, north winds 10 to 15 miles per hour. Mostly sunny. Highs in the lower 80s. Here are the weather conditions at 7 p.m. Central Daylight Time. Bismarck, sunny. Temperature 86 degrees, relative humidity 37%. Wind northwest at 21 miles an hour, gusting to 35. Pressure 29.90 inches and rising. Minden, sunny. 84 degrees, relative humidity 45%. Wind northwest at 29 miles an hour. Hazen, sunny. 81 degrees, relative humidity 36%. Wind northwest at 22 miles an hour, gusting to 30. Harvey, partly sunny. 77 degrees, relative humidity 61%. Wind northwest at 17 miles an hour, gusting to 28. Minot, partly sunny. 76 degrees, relative humidity 57%. Wind northwest at 21 miles an hour, gusting to 30. Dickinson, sunny. 84 degrees, relative humidity 33%. Wind north at 23 miles an hour, gusting to 32. Elsewhere around North Dakota, it was 77 at Garrison. At Jamestown, it was sunny, with a temperature of 81. It was mostly sunny, with a temperature of 77 at Williston, 85 at Fargo, 81 at Grand Forks, and 76 at Devil's Lake. In northern South Dakota, it was sunny. It was 89 at Mobridge, and 86 at Aberdeen. In eastern Montana, it was 83 at Sidney. At Mile City, it was sunny, with a temperature of 90. At Glendive, it was mostly sunny, with a temperature of 86. Once again, at Bismarck, the temperature was 86 degrees under sunny skies. The regional weather forecast from your National Weather Service office in Bismarck. Isolated to scattered thunderstorms this evening north and east. A few stronger storms are possible, but severe.

Severe weather is not expected. Cooler on Tuesday. Then a warming trend commences with very hot conditions returning this weekend with high temperatures and heat index values potentially above 100 degrees. The detailed forecast for North Dakota. Tonight, partly cloudy. Isolated early evening thunderstorms north and east. Lows in the 50s to lower 60s. Tuesday, mostly sunny. Highs in the 70s to lower 80s. Tuesday night, partly cloudy. Lows in the 50s. Wednesday, mostly clear. Highs in the mid-70s to upper 80s. Red flag warning remains in effect until 9 p.m. Central Daylight Time or 8 p.m. Mountain Daylight Time this evening due to wind and low relative humidity for Morton, Grant, Sioux, and Emmons counties. Critical fire weather conditions are expected in parts of south-central North Dakota into this evening. Northwest winds will begin to diminish this evening with rising humidity after 7 p.m. Here is the forecast for the Bismarck, Minden listening area. Rest of today, sunny. Highs in the lower 90s. Northwest winds around 25 miles per hour with gusts up to 45 miles per hour. Tonight, mostly clear. Lows around 60. Northwest winds 15 to 25 miles per hour with gusts up to 45 miles per hour, becoming north 10 to 15 miles per hour with gusts up to 25 miles per hour after midnight. Tuesday, mostly sunny. Highs in the lower 80s. North winds around 10 miles per hour. Tuesday night, mostly clear. Lows in the upper 50s. Northeast winds 5 to 10 miles per hour, becoming southeast after midnight. Wednesday, sunny. Highs in the upper 80s. South winds 5 to 10 miles per hour. Wednesday night, mostly clear. Lows in the lower 60s. Thursday, mostly sunny. Highs in the upper 80s. Thursday night, partly cloudy in the evening then clearing. Lows in the mid-60s. Friday, sunny. Highs in the mid-90s. Friday night, mostly clear. Lows around 70. Saturday, sunny. Highs around 104. Saturday night, mostly clear. Lows in the upper 60s. Sunday, sunny. Highs around 100. For Western Lake Sakakawea, tonight, windy. North winds 20 to 30 miles per hour decreasing to 10 to 20 miles per hour in the late evening and overnight. Mostly clear in the evening then becoming mostly cloudy. Lows in the upper 50s. Tuesday, north winds around 10 miles per hour. Partly sunny. Highs in the upper 70s. For Eastern Lake Sakakawea, tonight, windy. North winds 20 to 30 miles per hour decreasing to 10 to 20 miles per hour after midnight. Partly cloudy. Lows in the upper 50s. Tuesday, north winds 10 to 15 miles per hour. Mostly sunny. Highs in the upper 70s. For Northern Lake Oahe, tonight, windy. North winds 20 to 30 miles per hour decreasing to 10 to 20 miles per hour after midnight. Mostly clear. Lows in the lower 60s. Tuesday, north winds 10 to 15 miles per hour. Mostly sunny. Highs in the lower 80s. Here are the weather conditions at 7 p.m. Central Daylight Time. Bismarck, sunny. Temperature 86 degrees, relative humidity 37%. Wind northwest at 21 miles an hour, gusting to 35. Pressure 29.90 inches and rising. Minden, sunny. 84 degrees, relative humidity 45%. Wind northwest at 29 miles an hour. Hazen, sunny. 81 degrees, relative humidity 36%. Wind northwest at 22 miles an hour, gusting to 30. Harvey, partly sunny. 77 degrees, relative humidity 61%. Wind northwest at 17 miles an hour, gusting to 28. Minot, partly sunny. 76 degrees, relative humidity 57%. Wind northwest at 21 miles an hour, gusting to 30. Dickinson, sunny. 84 degrees, relative humidity 33%. Wind north at 23 miles an hour, gusting to 32. Elsewhere around North Dakota, it was 77 at Garrison,

Jamestown, it was sunny with a temperature of 81. It was mostly sunny with a temperature of 77 at Williston, 85 at Fargo, 81 at Grand Forks, and 76 at Devil's Lake. In northern South Dakota, it was sunny. It was 89 at Mobridge and 86 at Aberdeen. In eastern Montana, it was 83 at Sidney. At Miles City, it was sunny with a temperature of 90. At Glendive, it was mostly sunny with a temperature of 86. Once again, at Bismarck, the temperature was 86 degrees under sunny skies. The regional weather forecast from your National Weather Service office in Bismarck. Isolated to scattered thunderstorms this evening north and east. A few stronger storms are possible, but severe weather is not expected. Cooler on Tuesday, then a warming trend commences with very hot conditions returning this weekend with high temperatures and heat index values potentially above 100 degrees. The detailed forecast for North Dakota, tonight, partly cloudy. Isolated early evening thunderstorms north and east. Lows in the 50s to lower 60s. Tuesday, mostly sunny. Highs in the 70s to lower 80s. Tuesday night, partly cloudy. Lows in the 50s. Wednesday, mostly clear. Highs in the mid-70s to upper 80s. Red flag warning remains in effect until 9 p.m. Central Daylight Time or 8 p.m. Mountain Daylight Time this evening due to wind and low relative humidity for Morton, Grant, Sioux, and Emmons counties. Critical fire weather conditions are expected in parts of south-central North Dakota into this evening. Northwest winds will begin to diminish this evening with rising humidity after 7 p.m. Here is the forecast for the Bismarck, Mandan listening area. Rest of today, sunny. Highs in the lower 90s. Northwest winds around 25 miles per hour with gusts up to 45 miles per hour. Tonight, mostly clear. Lows around 60. Northwest winds 15 to 25 miles per hour with gusts up to 45 miles per hour, becoming north 10 to 15 miles per hour with gusts up to 25 miles per hour after midnight. Tuesday, mostly sunny. Highs in the lower 80s. North winds around 10 miles per hour. Tuesday night, mostly clear. Lows in the upper 50s. Northeast winds 5 to 10 miles per hour, becoming southeast after midnight. Wednesday, sunny. Highs in the upper 80s. South winds 5 to 10 miles per hour. Wednesday night, mostly clear. Lows in the lower 60s. Thursday, mostly sunny. Highs in the upper 80s. Thursday night, partly cloudy in the evening then clearing. Lows in the mid-60s. Friday, sunny. Highs in the mid-90s. Friday night, mostly clear. Lows around 70. Saturday, sunny. Highs around 104. Saturday night, mostly clear. Lows in the upper 60s. Sunday, sunny. Highs around 100. For Western Lake Sakakawea, tonight, windy. North winds 20 to 30 miles per hour decreasing to 10 to 20 miles per hour in the late evening and overnight. Mostly clear in the evening then becoming mostly cloudy. Lows in the upper 50s. Tuesday, north winds around 10 miles per hour. Partly sunny. Highs in the upper 70s. For Eastern Lake Sakakawea, tonight, windy. North winds 20 to 30 miles per hour decreasing to 10 to 20 miles per hour after midnight. Partly cloudy. Lows in the upper 50s. Tuesday, north winds 10 to 15 miles per hour. Mostly sunny. Highs in the upper 70s. For Northern Lake Oahe, tonight, windy. North winds 20 to 30 miles per hour decreasing to 10 to 20 miles per hour after midnight. Mostly clear. Lows in the lower 60s. Tuesday, north winds 10 to 15 miles per hour. Mostly sunny. Highs in the lower 80s. Here are the weather conditions at 7 p.m. Central Daylight Time. Bismarck, sunny. Temperature 86 degrees, relative humidity 37%. Wind northwest at 21 miles an hour, gusting to 35. Pressure 29.90 inches and rising. Mandan, sunny. 84 degrees, relative humidity 45%. Wind northwest at

29 miles an hour. Hazen, sunny. 81 degrees, relative humidity 36%. Wind northwest at 22 miles an hour, gusting to 30. Harvey, partly sunny. 77 degrees, relative humidity 61%. Wind northwest at 17 miles an hour, gusting to 28. Minot, partly sunny. 76 degrees, relative humidity 57%. Wind northwest at 21 miles an hour, gusting to 30. Dickinson, sunny. 84 degrees, relative humidity 33%. Wind north at 23 miles an hour, gusting to 32. Elsewhere around North Dakota, it was 77 at Garrison. At Jamestown, it was sunny, with a temperature of 81. It was mostly sunny, with a temperature of 77 at Williston, 85 at Fargo, 81 at Grand Forks, and 76 at Devil's Lake. In northern South Dakota, it was sunny. It was 89 at Mobridge, and 86 at Aberdeen. In eastern Montana, it was 83 at Sidney. At Miles City, it was sunny, with a temperature of 90. At Glendive, it was mostly sunny, with a temperature of 86. Once again, at Bismarck, the temperature was 86 degrees under sunny skies. The regional weather forecast from your National Weather Service office in Bismarck. Isolated to scattered thunderstorms this evening north and east. A few stronger storms are possible, but severe weather is not expected. Cooler on Tuesday, then a warming trend commences with very hot conditions returning this weekend with high temperatures and heat index values potentially above 100 degrees. The detailed forecast for North Dakota, tonight, partly cloudy. Isolated early evening thunderstorms north and east. Lows in the 50s to lower 60s. Tuesday, mostly sunny. Highs in the 70s to lower 80s. Tuesday night, partly cloudy. Lows in the 50s. Wednesday, mostly clear. Highs in the mid-70s to upper 80s. Red flag warning remains in effect until 9 p.m. Central Daylight Time or 8 p.m. Mountain Daylight Time this evening due to wind and low relative humidity for Morton, Grant, Sioux, and Emmons counties. Critical fire weather conditions are expected in parts of south-central North Dakota into this evening. Northwest winds will begin to diminish this evening with rising humidity after 7 p.m. Here is the forecast for the Bismarck, Mend, and listening area. Rest of today, sunny. Highs in the lower 90s. Northwest winds around 25 miles per hour with gusts up to 45 miles per hour. Tonight, mostly clear. Lows around 60. Northwest winds 15 to 25 miles per hour with gusts up to 45 miles per hour, becoming north 10 to 15 miles per hour with gusts up to 25 miles per hour after midnight. Tuesday, mostly sunny. Highs in the lower 80s. North winds around 10 miles per hour. Tuesday night, mostly clear. Lows in the upper 50s. Northeast winds 5 to 10 miles per hour, becoming southeast after midnight. Wednesday, sunny. Highs in the upper 80s. South winds 5 to 10 miles per hour. Wednesday night, mostly clear. Lows in the lower 60s. Thursday, mostly sunny. Highs in the upper 80s. Thursday night, partly cloudy in the evening then clearing. Lows in the mid-60s. Friday, sunny. Highs in the mid-90s. Friday night, mostly clear. Lows around 70. Saturday, sunny. Highs around 104. Saturday night, mostly clear. Lows in the upper 60s. Sunday, sunny. Highs around 100. 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Providing weather information 24 hours a day from your National Weather Service office in Bismarck. For Western Lake Sakakawea, tonight, windy. North winds 20 to 30 miles per hour decreasing to 10 to 20 miles per hour in the late evening and overnight. Mostly clear in the evening then becoming mostly cloudy. Lows in the upper 50s. Tuesday, north winds around 10 miles per hour. Partly sunny. Highs in the upper 70s. For Eastern Lake Sakakawea, tonight, windy. North winds
20 to 30 miles per hour, decreasing to 10 to 20 miles per hour after midnight. Partly cloudy. Lows in the upper 50s. Tuesday, north winds 10 to 15 miles per hour. Mostly sunny. Highs in the upper 70s. For northern Lake Oahe, tonight, windy. North winds 20 to 30 miles per hour, decreasing to 10 to 20 miles per hour after midnight. Mostly clear. Lows in the lower 60s. Tuesday, north winds 10 to 15 miles per hour. Mostly sunny. Highs in the lower 80s. Here are the weather conditions at 7 p.m. Central Daylight Time. Bismarck, sunny. Temperature 86 degrees, relative humidity 37%. Wind northwest at 21 miles an hour, gusting to 35. Pressure 29.90 inches and rising. Mendham, sunny. 84 degrees, relative humidity 45%. Wind northwest at 29 miles an hour. Hazen, sunny. 81 degrees, relative humidity 36%. Wind northwest at 22 miles an hour, gusting to 30. Harvey, partly sunny. 77 degrees, relative humidity 61%. Wind northwest at 17 miles an hour, gusting to 28. Minot, partly sunny. 76 degrees, relative humidity 57%. Wind northwest at 21 miles an hour, gusting to 30. Dickinson, sunny. 84 degrees, relative humidity 33%. Wind north at 23 miles an hour, gusting to 32. Elsewhere around North Dakota, it was 77 at Garrison. At Jamestown, it was sunny, with a temperature of 81. It was mostly sunny, with a temperature of 77 at Williston, 85 at Fargo, 81 at Grand Forks, and 76 at Devil's Lake. In northern South Dakota, it was sunny. It was 89 at Mobridge, and 86 at Aberdeen. In eastern Montana, it was 83 at Sidney. In northern South Dakota, it was sunny. It was 89 at Mobridge, and 86 at Aberdeen. In eastern Montana, it was 83 at Sidney. At Miles City, it was sunny, with a temperature of 90. At Glendive, it was mostly sunny, with a temperature of 86. Once again, at Bismarck, the temperature was 86 degrees under sunny skies. The regional weather forecast from your National Weather Service office in Bismarck. Isolated to scattered thunderstorms this evening north and east. A few stronger storms are possible, but severe weather is not expected. Cooler on Tuesday, then a warming trend commences with very hot conditions returning this weekend with high temperatures and heat index values potentially above 100 degrees. The detailed forecast for North Dakota, tonight, partly cloudy. Isolated early evening thunderstorms north and east. Lows in the 50s to lower 60s. Tuesday, mostly sunny. Highs in the 70s to lower 80s. Tuesday night, partly cloudy. Lows in the 50s. Wednesday, mostly clear. Highs in the mid-70s to upper 80s. Red flag warning remains in effect until 9 p.m. Central Daylight Time or 8 p.m. Mountain Daylight Time this evening due to wind and low relative humidity for Morton, Grant, Sioux, and Emmons counties. Critical fire weather conditions are expected in parts of south-central North Dakota into this evening. Northwest winds will begin to diminish this evening with rising humidity after 7 p.m. Here is the forecast for the Bismarck, Mendham listening area. Rest of today, sunny. Highs in the lower 90s. Northwest winds around 25 miles per hour with gusts up to 45 miles per hour. Tonight, mostly clear. Lows around 60. Northwest winds 15 to 25 miles per hour with gusts up to 45 miles per hour, becoming north 10 to 15 miles per hour with gusts up to 25 miles per hour after midnight. Tuesday, mostly sunny. Highs in the lower 80s. North winds around 10 miles per hour. Tuesday night, mostly clear. Lows in the upper 50s. Northeast winds 5 to 10 miles per hour, becoming southeast after midnight. Wednesday, sunny. Highs in the upper 80s. South winds 5 to 10 miles per hour. Wednesday night, mostly clear. Lows in the lower 60s. Thursday.

mostly sunny. Highs in the upper 80s. Thursday night, partly cloudy in the evening, then clearing. Lows in the mid-60s. Friday, sunny. Highs in the mid-90s. Friday night, mostly clear. Lows around 70. Saturday, sunny. Highs around 104. Saturday night, mostly clear. Lows in the upper 60s. Sunday, sunny. Highs around 100. For Western Lake Sakakawea, tonight, windy. North winds 20 to 30 miles per hour, decreasing to 10 to 20 miles per hour in the late evening and overnight. Mostly clear in the evening, then becoming mostly cloudy. Lows in the upper 50s. Tuesday, north winds around 10 miles per hour. Partly sunny. Highs in the upper 70s. For Eastern Lake Sakakawea, tonight, windy. North winds 20 to 30 miles per hour, decreasing to 10 to 20 miles per hour after midnight. Partly cloudy. Lows in the upper 50s. Tuesday, north winds 10 to 15 miles per hour. Mostly sunny. Highs in the upper 70s. For Northern Lake Oahe, tonight, windy. North winds 20 to 30 miles per hour, decreasing to 10 to 20 miles per hour after midnight. Mostly clear. Lows in the lower 60s. Tuesday, north winds 10 to 15 miles per hour. Mostly sunny. Highs in the lower 80s. Here are the weather conditions at 7 p.m. Central Daylight Time. Bismarck, sunny. Temperature 86 degrees, relative humidity 37%. Wind northwest at 21 miles an hour, gusting to 35. Pressure 29.90 inches and rising. Mendham, sunny. 84 degrees, relative humidity 45%. Wind northwest at 29 miles an hour. Hazen, sunny. 81 degrees, relative humidity 36%. Wind northwest at 22 miles an hour, gusting to 30. Harvey, partly sunny. 77 degrees, relative humidity 61%. Wind northwest at 17 miles an hour, gusting to 28. Minot, partly sunny. 76 degrees, relative humidity 57%. Wind northwest at 21 miles an hour, gusting to 30. Dickinson, sunny. 84 degrees, relative humidity 33%. Wind north at 23 miles an hour, gusting to 32. Elsewhere around North Dakota, it was 77 at Garrison. At Jamestown, it was sunny, with a temperature of 81. It was mostly sunny, with a temperature of 77 at Williston, 85 at Fargo, 81 at Grand Forks, and 76 at Devil's Lake. In northern South Dakota, it was sunny. It was 89 at Mobridge, and 86 at Aberdeen. In eastern Montana, it was 83 at Sidney. At Mile City, it was sunny, with a temperature of 90. At Glendive, it was mostly sunny, with a temperature of 86. Once again, at Bismarck, the temperature was 86 degrees under sunny skies. The Bismarck, North Dakota climate summary for this evening, as of 5 p.m., July 20th, 2026. Today's high temperature of 90 degrees occurred at 3:53 p.m. The record high is 108 degrees, which was set in 1960. Today's low temperature of 64 degrees occurred at 5:25 a.m. The record low is 38 degrees, which was set in 1898. No precipitation fell today, which leaves the monthly total at 0.64 inches. The total precipitation for the year still stands at 7.40 inches. There were no heating degree days today. The yearly total since July 1st is zero. There were 12 cooling degree days today. The yearly total since January 1st is 363. The normal high temperature for tomorrow is 86 degrees, and the normal low is 59. The record high for tomorrow is 104, which occurred in 1921, and the record low is 42, which occurred in 1895. Sunset tonight is at 9:29 p.m. Sunrise tomorrow is at 6:10 a.m. The regional weather forecast from your National Weather Service office in Bismarck. Isolated to scattered thunderstorms this evening north and east. A few stronger storms are possible, but severe weather is not expected. Cooler on Tuesday.

Sioux and Emmons counties. Critical fire weather conditions are expected in parts of south-central North Dakota into this evening. Northwest winds will begin to diminish this evening with rising humidity after 7 p.m. Here is the forecast for the Bismarck, Minden listening area. Rest of today, clear. Northwest winds around 20 miles per hour with gusts up to 50 miles per hour. Tonight, mostly clear. Lows around 60. North winds 10 to 20 miles per hour. Gusts up to 50 miles per hour in the evening. Tuesday, mostly sunny. Highs in the lower 80s. North winds around 10 miles per hour. Tuesday night, mostly clear. Lows in the upper 50s. Northeast winds 5 to 10 miles per hour, becoming southeast after midnight. Wednesday, sunny. Highs in the upper 80s. South winds 5 to 10 miles per hour. Wednesday night, mostly clear. Lows in the lower 60s. Thursday, mostly sunny. Highs in the upper 80s. Thursday night, partly cloudy in the evening, then clearing. Lows in the mid-60s. Friday, sunny. Highs in the mid-90s. Friday night, mostly clear. Lows around 70. Saturday, sunny. Highs around 104. Saturday night, mostly clear. Lows in the upper 60s. Sunday, sunny. Highs around 100. For Western Lake Sakakawea, tonight, windy. North winds 20 to 30 miles per hour, decreasing to 10 to 20 miles per hour in the late evening and overnight. Mostly clear in the evening, then becoming mostly cloudy. Lows in the upper 50s. Tuesday, north winds around 10 miles per hour. Partly sunny. Highs in the upper 70s. For Eastern Lake Sakakawea, tonight, windy. North winds 20 to 30 miles per hour, decreasing to 10 to 20 miles per hour after midnight. Partly cloudy. Lows in the upper 50s. Tuesday, north winds 10 to 15 miles per hour. Mostly sunny. Highs in the upper 70s. For Northern Lake Oahe, tonight, windy. North winds 20 to 30 miles per hour, decreasing to 10 to 20 miles per hour after midnight. Mostly clear. Lows in the lower 60s. Tuesday, north winds 10 to 15 miles per hour. Mostly sunny. Highs in the lower 80s. Here are the weather conditions at 7 p.m. Central Daylight Time. Bismarck, sunny. Temperature 86 degrees, relative humidity 37%. Wind northwest at 21 miles an hour, gusting to 35. Pressure 29.90 inches and rising. Minden, sunny. 84 degrees, relative humidity 45%. Wind northwest at 29 miles an hour. Hazen, sunny. 81 degrees, relative humidity 36%. Wind northwest at 22 miles an hour, gusting to 30. Harvey, partly sunny. 77 degrees, relative humidity 61%. Wind northwest at 17 miles an hour, gusting to 28. Minot, partly sunny. 76 degrees, relative humidity 57%. Wind northwest at 21 miles an hour, gusting to 30. Dickinson, sunny. 84 degrees, relative humidity 33%. Wind north at 23 miles an hour, gusting to 32. Elsewhere around North Dakota, it was 77 at Garrison. At Jamestown, it was sunny, with a temperature of 81. It was mostly sunny, with a temperature of 77 at Williston, 85 at Fargo, 81 at Grand Forks, and 76 at Devil's Lake. In northern South Dakota, it was sunny. It was 89 at Mobridge, and 86 at Aberdeen. In eastern Montana, it was 83 at Sidney. At Miles City, it was sunny, with a temperature of 90. At Glendive, it was mostly sunny, with a temperature of 86. Once again, at Bismarck, the temperature was 86 degrees under sunny skies. The Bismarck, North Dakota climate summary for this evening, as of 5 p.m., July 20, 2026. Today's high temperature of 90 degrees occurred at 3:53 p.m. The record high is 108 degrees, which was set in 1960. Today's low temperature of 64 degrees.

degrees occurred at 5:25 a.m. The record low is 38 degrees, which was set in 1898. No precipitation fell today, which leaves the monthly total at 0.64 inches. The total precipitation for the year still stands at 7.40 inches. There were no heating degree days today. The yearly total since July 1st is zero. There were 12 cooling degree days today. The yearly total since January 1st is 363. The normal high temperature for tomorrow is 86 degrees, and the normal low is 59. The record high for tomorrow is 104, which occurred in 1921, and the record low is 42, which occurred in 1895. Sunset tonight is at 9:29 p.m. Sunrise tomorrow is at 6:10 a.m. The regional weather forecast from your National Weather Service office in Bismarck. Isolated to scattered thunderstorms this evening north and east. A few stronger storms are possible, but severe weather is not expected. Cooler on Tuesday, then a warming trend commences with very hot conditions returning this weekend with high temperatures and heat index values potentially above 100 degrees. The detailed forecast for North Dakota, tonight, partly cloudy. Isolated early evening thunderstorms north and east. Lows in the 50s to lower 60s. Tuesday, mostly sunny. Highs in the 70s to lower 80s. Tuesday night, partly cloudy. Lows in the 50s. Wednesday, mostly clear. Highs in the mid-70s to upper 80s. Red flag warning remains in effect until 9 p.m. Central Daylight Time or 8 p.m. Mountain Daylight Time this evening due to wind and low relative humidity for Morton, Grant, Sioux, and Emmons counties. Critical fire weather conditions are expected in parts of south-central North Dakota into this evening. Northwest winds will begin to diminish this evening with rising humidity after 7 p.m. Here is the forecast for the Bismarck, Minden listening area. Rest of today, clear. Northwest winds around 20 miles per hour with gusts up to 50 miles per hour. Tonight, mostly clear. Lows around 60. North winds 10 to 20 miles per hour. Gusts up to 50 miles per hour in the evening. Tuesday, mostly sunny. Highs in the lower 80s. North winds around 10 miles per hour. Tuesday night, mostly clear. Lows in the upper 50s. Northeast winds 5 to 10 miles per hour, becoming southeast after midnight. Wednesday, sunny. Highs in the upper 80s. South winds 5 to 10 miles per hour. Wednesday night, mostly clear. Lows in the lower 60s. Thursday, mostly sunny. Highs in the upper 80s. Thursday night, partly cloudy in the evening then clearing. Lows in the mid-60s. Friday, sunny. Highs in the mid-90s. Friday night, mostly clear. Lows around 70. Saturday, sunny. Highs around 104. Saturday night, mostly clear. Lows in the upper 60s. Sunday, sunny. Highs around 100. For Western Lake Sakakawea, tonight, windy. North winds 20 to 30 miles per hour decreasing to 10 to 20 miles per hour in the late evening and overnight. Mostly clear in the evening then becoming mostly cloudy. Lows in the upper 50s. Tuesday, north winds around 10 miles per hour. Partly sunny. Highs in the upper 70s. For Eastern Lake Sakakawea, tonight, windy. North winds 20 to 30 miles per hour decreasing to 10 to 20 miles per hour after midnight. Partly cloudy. Lows in the upper 50s. Tuesday, north winds 10 to 15 miles per hour. Mostly sunny. Highs in the upper 70s. For Northern Lake Oahe, tonight, windy. North winds 20 to 30 miles per hour decreasing to 10 to 20 miles per hour after midnight. Mostly clear. Lows in the lower 60s. Tuesday, north winds 10 to 15 miles per hour. Mostly sunny. Highs in the lower 80s. Here are the weather conditions at 7 p.m. Central Daylight Time. Bismarck, sunny. Temperature 86 degrees, relative humidity 37%. Wind northwest at 21 miles an hour, gusting to 35. Pressure 29.90 inches and rising. Minden.

sunny. 84 degrees, relative humidity 45%. Wind northwest at 29 miles an hour. Hazen, sunny. 81 degrees, relative humidity 36%. Wind northwest at 22 miles an hour, gusting to 30. Harvey, partly sunny. 77 degrees, relative humidity 61%. Wind northwest at 17 miles an hour, gusting to 28. Minot, partly sunny. 76 degrees, relative humidity 57%. Wind northwest at 21 miles an hour, gusting to 30. Dickinson, sunny. 84 degrees, relative humidity 33%. Wind north at 23 miles an hour, gusting to 32. Elsewhere around North Dakota, it was 77 at Garrison. At Jamestown, it was sunny, with a temperature of 81. It was mostly sunny, with a temperature of 77 at Williston, 85 at Fargo, 81 at Grand Forks, and 76 at Devil's Lake. In northern South Dakota, it was sunny. It was 89 at Mobridge, and 86 at Aberdeen. In eastern Montana, it was 83 at Sidney. At Miles City, it was sunny, with a temperature of 90. At Glendive, it was mostly sunny, with a temperature of 86. Once again, at Bismarck, the temperature was 86 degrees under sunny skies. The Bismarck, North Dakota climate summary for this evening, as of 5 p.m., July 20, 2026. Today's high temperature of 90 degrees occurred at 3:53 p.m. The record high is 108 degrees, which was set in 1960. Today's low temperature of 64 degrees occurred at 5:25 a.m. The record low is 38 degrees, which was set in 1898. No precipitation fell today, which leaves the monthly total at 0.64 inches. The total precipitation for the year still stands at 7.40 inches. There were no heating degree days today. The yearly total since July 1st is zero. There were 12 cooling degree days today. The yearly total since January 1st is 363. The normal high temperature for tomorrow is 86 degrees, and the normal low is 59. The record high for tomorrow is 104, which occurred in 1921, and the record low is 42, which occurred in 1895. Sunset tonight is at 9:29 p.m. Sunrise tomorrow is at 6:10 a.m. The regional weather forecast from your National Weather Service office in Bismarck. Isolated to scattered thunderstorms this evening north and east. A few stronger storms are possible, but severe weather is not expected. Cooler on Tuesday, then a warming trend commences with very hot conditions returning this weekend with high temperatures and heat index values potentially above 100 degrees. The detailed forecast for North Dakota, tonight, partly cloudy. Isolated early evening thunderstorms north and east. Lows in the 50s to lower 60s. Tuesday, mostly sunny. Highs in the 70s to lower 80s. Tuesday night, partly cloudy. Lows in the 50s. Wednesday, mostly clear. Highs in the mid-70s to upper 80s. Red flag warning remains in effect until 9 p.m. Central Daylight Time or 8 p.m. Mountain Daylight Time this evening due to wind and low relative humidity for Morton, Grant, Sioux, and Emmons counties. Critical fire weather conditions are expected in parts of south-central North Dakota into this evening. Northwest winds will begin to diminish this evening with rising humidity after 7 p.m. Here is the forecast for the Bismarck, Minden listening area. Rest of today, clear. Northwest winds around 20 miles per hour with gusts up to 50 miles per hour. Tonight, mostly clear. Lows around 60. North winds 10 to 20 miles per hour. Gusts up to 50 miles per hour in the evening. Tuesday, mostly sunny. Highs in the lower 80s. North winds around 10 miles per hour. Tuesday night, mostly clear. Lows in the upper 50s. Northeast winds 5 to 10 miles per hour, becoming southeast after midnight. Wednesday, sunny. Highs in the upper 80s. South winds 5 to 10 miles per hour. Wednesday night, mostly clear. Lows in the lower 60s. Thursday, mostly sunny. Highs in the upper 80s. Thursday night, partly cloudy in the evening, then

clearing. Lows in the mid-60s. Friday, sunny. Highs in the mid-90s. Friday night, mostly clear. Lows around 70. Saturday, sunny. Highs around 104. Saturday night, mostly clear. Lows in the upper 60s. Sunday, sunny. Highs around 100. For Western Lake Sakakawea, tonight, windy. North winds 20 to 30 miles per hour, decreasing to 10 to 20 miles per hour in the late evening and overnight. Mostly clear in the evening, then becoming mostly cloudy. Lows in the upper 50s. Tuesday, north winds around 10 miles per hour. Partly sunny. Highs in the upper 70s. For Eastern Lake Sakakawea, tonight, windy. North winds 20 to 30 miles per hour, decreasing to 10 to 20 miles per hour after midnight. Partly cloudy. Lows in the upper 50s. Tuesday, north winds 10 to 15 miles per hour. Mostly sunny. Highs in the upper 70s. For Northern Lake Orahi, tonight, windy. North winds 20 to 30 miles per hour, decreasing to 10 to 20 miles per hour after midnight. Mostly clear. Lows in the lower 60s. Tuesday, north winds 10 to 15 miles per hour. Mostly sunny. Highs in the lower 80s. Here are the weather conditions at 7 p.m. Central Daylight Time. Bismarck, sunny. Temperature 86 degrees, relative humidity 37%. Wind northwest at 21 miles an hour, gusting to 35. Pressure 29.90 inches and rising. Mendon, sunny. 84 degrees, relative humidity 45%. Wind northwest at 29 miles an hour. Hazen, sunny. 81 degrees, relative humidity 36%. Wind northwest at 22 miles an hour, gusting to 30. Harvey, partly sunny. 77 degrees, relative humidity 61%. Wind northwest at 17 miles an hour, gusting to 28. Minot, partly sunny. 76 degrees, relative humidity 57%. Wind northwest at 21 miles an hour, gusting to 30. Dickinson, sunny. 84 degrees, relative humidity 33%. Wind north at 23 miles an hour, gusting to 32. Elsewhere around North Dakota, it was 77 at Garrison. At Jamestown, it was sunny, with a temperature of 81. It was mostly sunny, with a temperature of 77 at Williston, 85 at Fargo, 81 at Grand Forks, and 76 at Devil's Lake. In northern South Dakota, it was sunny. It was 89 at Mobridge, and 86 at Aberdeen. In eastern Montana, it was 83 at Sidney. At Miles City, it was sunny, with a temperature of 90. At Glendive, it was mostly sunny, with a temperature of 86. Once again, at Bismarck, the temperature was 86 degrees under sunny skies. The Bismarck, North Dakota climate summary for this evening, as of 5 p.m., July 20th, 2026. Today's high temperature of 90 degrees occurred at 3:53 p.m. The record high is 108 degrees, which was set in 1960. Today's low temperature of 64 degrees occurred at 5:25 a.m. The record low is 38 degrees, which was set in 1898. No precipitation fell today, which leaves the monthly total at 0.64 inches. The total precipitation for the year still stands at 7.40 inches. There were no heating degree days today. The yearly total since July 1st is zero. There were 12 cooling degree days today. The yearly total since January 1st is 363. The normal high temperature for tomorrow is 86 degrees, and the normal low is 59. The record high for tomorrow is 104, which occurred in 1921, and the record low is 42, which occurred in 1895. Sunset tonight is at 9:29 p.m. Sunrise tomorrow is at 6:10 a.m. This is NOAA Weather Radio Station WXL78 in Bismarck, North Dakota, operating on a frequency of 162.475 MHz. Providing weather information 24 hours a day from your National Weather Service office in Bismarck. The regional weather forecast from your National Weather Service office in Bismarck. Isolate.

into scattered thunderstorms this evening north and east. A few stronger storms are possible, but severe weather is not expected. Cooler on Tuesday, then a warming trend commences with very hot conditions returning this weekend with high temperatures and heat index values potentially above 100 degrees. The detailed forecast for North Dakota, tonight, partly cloudy. Isolated early evening thunderstorms north and east. Lows in the 50s to lower 60s. Tuesday, mostly sunny. Highs in the 70s to lower 80s. Tuesday night, partly cloudy. Lows in the 50s. Wednesday, mostly clear. Highs in the mid-70s to upper 80s. Red flag warning remains in effect until 9 p.m. Central Daylight Time or 8 p.m. Mountain Daylight Time this evening due to wind and low relative humidity for Morton, Grant, Sioux, and Emmons counties. Critical fire weather conditions are expected in parts of south-central North Dakota into this evening. Northwest winds will begin to diminish this evening with rising humidity after 7 p.m. Here is the forecast for the Bismarck, Minden listening area. Rest of today, clear. Northwest winds around 20 miles per hour with gusts up to 50 miles per hour. Tonight, mostly clear. Lows around 60. North winds 10 to 20 miles per hour. Gusts up to 50 miles per hour in the evening. Tuesday, mostly sunny. Highs in the lower 80s. North winds around 10 miles per hour. Tuesday night, mostly clear. Lows in the upper 50s. Northeast winds 5 to 10 miles per hour, becoming southeast after midnight. Wednesday, sunny. Highs in the upper 80s. South winds 5 to 10 miles per hour. Wednesday night, mostly clear. Lows in the lower 60s. Thursday, mostly sunny. Highs in the upper 80s. Thursday night, partly cloudy in the evening, then clearing. Lows in the mid-60s. Friday, sunny. Highs in the mid-90s. Friday night, mostly clear. Lows around 70. Saturday, sunny. Highs around 104. Saturday night, mostly clear. Lows in the upper 60s. Sunday, sunny. Highs around 100. For Western Lake Sakakawea, tonight, windy. North winds 20 to 30 miles per hour, decreasing to 10 to 20 miles per hour in the late evening and overnight. Mostly clear in the evening, then becoming mostly cloudy. Lows in the upper 50s. Tuesday, north winds around 10 miles per hour. Partly sunny. Highs in the upper 70s. For Eastern Lake Sakakawea, tonight, windy. North winds 20 to 30 miles per hour, decreasing to 10 to 20 miles per hour after midnight. Partly cloudy. Lows in the upper 50s. Tuesday, north winds 10 to 15 miles per hour. Mostly sunny. Highs in the upper 70s. For Northern Lake Oahe, tonight, windy. North winds 20 to 30 miles per hour, decreasing to 10 to 20 miles per hour after midnight. Mostly clear. Lows in the lower 60s. Tuesday, north winds 10 to 15 miles per hour. Mostly sunny. Highs in the lower 80s. Here are the weather conditions at 8 p.m. Central Daylight Time. Bismarck, sunny. Temperature 82 degrees, relative humidity 42%. Wind northwest at 23 miles an hour, gusting to 32. Pressure 29.93 inches and rising. Minden, sunny. 81 degrees, relative humidity 57%. Wind northwest at 21 miles an hour, gusting to 30. Hazen, sunny. 77 degrees, relative humidity 44%. Wind northwest at 14 miles an hour, gusting to 21. Harvey, partly sunny. 73 degrees, relative humidity 73%. Wind northwest at 20 miles an hour, gusting to 29. Minot, mostly sunny. 74 degrees, relative humidity 59%. Wind northwest at 17 miles an hour, gusting to 32. Dickinson, mostly sunny. 79 degrees, relative humidity 40%. Wind north at 17 miles an hour, gusting to 28. Elsewhere around North Dakota, it was 76 at Garrison. It was sunny

with a temperature of 78 at Jamestown and 82 at Fargo. At Williston, it was mostly sunny, with a temperature of 75. At Devil's Lake, it was partly sunny, with a temperature of 71. At Grand Forks, it was cloudy, with a temperature of 69. In northern South Dakota, it was sunny. It was 86 at Mobridge and 83 at Aberdeen. In eastern Montana, it was 81 at Sydney. It was mostly sunny, with a temperature of 85 at Miles City and 81 at Glendive. Once again, at Bismarck, the temperature was 82 degrees under sunny skies. The Bismarck, North Dakota climate summary for this evening, as of 5 p.m., July 20, 2026. Today's high temperature of 90 degrees occurred at 3:53 p.m. The record high is 108 degrees, which was set in 1960. Today's low temperature of 64 degrees occurred at 5:25 a.m. The record low is 38 degrees, which was set in 1898. No precipitation fell today, which leaves the monthly total at 0.64 inches. The total precipitation for the year still stands at 7.40 inches. There were no heating degree days today. The yearly total since July 1st is zero. There were 12 cooling degree days today. The yearly total since January 1st is 363. The normal high temperature for tomorrow is 86 degrees, and the normal low is 59. The record high for tomorrow is 104, which occurred in 1921, and the record low is 42, which occurred in 1895. Sunset tonight is at 9:29 p.m. Sunrise tomorrow is at 6:10 a.m. The regional weather forecast from your National Weather Service office in Bismarck. Isolated to scattered thunderstorms this evening north and east. A few stronger storms are possible, but severe weather is not expected. Cooler on Tuesday, then a warming trend commences with very hot conditions returning this weekend with high temperatures and heat index values potentially above 100 degrees. The detailed forecast for North Dakota, tonight, partly cloudy. Isolated early evening thunderstorms north and east. Lows in the 50s to lower 60s. Tuesday, mostly sunny. Highs in the 70s to lower 80s. Tuesday night, partly cloudy. Lows in the 50s. Wednesday, mostly clear. Highs in the mid-70s to upper 80s. Red flag warning remains in effect until 9 p.m. Central Daylight Time or 8 p.m. Mountain Daylight Time this evening due to wind and low relative humidity for Morton, Grant, Sioux, and Emmons counties. Critical fire weather conditions are expected in parts of South Central North Dakota into this evening. Northwest winds will begin to diminish this evening with rising humidity after 7 p.m. Here is the forecast for the Bismarck, Menden listening area. Rest of today, clear. Northwest winds around 20 miles per hour with gusts up to 50 miles per hour. Tonight, mostly clear. Lows around 60. North winds 10 to 20 miles per hour. Gusts up to 50 miles per hour in the evening. Tuesday, mostly sunny. Highs in the lower 80s. North winds around 10 miles per hour. Tuesday night, mostly clear. Lows in the upper 50s. Northeast winds 5 to 10 miles per hour, becoming southeast after midnight. Wednesday, sunny. Highs in the upper 80s. South winds 5 to 10 miles per hour. Wednesday night, mostly clear. Lows in the lower 60s. Thursday, mostly sunny. Highs in the upper 80s. Thursday night, partly cloudy in the evening, then clearing. Lows in the mid-60s. Friday, sunny. Highs in the mid-90s. Friday night, mostly clear. Lows around 70. Saturday, sunny. Highs around 104. Saturday night, mostly clear. Lows in the upper 60s. Sunday, sunny. Highs around 100. For Western Lake Sakakawea, tonight, windy. North winds 20 to 30 miles per hour, decreasing to 10 to 20 miles per hour in the late evening and overnight. Mostly clear in the evening, then becoming mostly cloudy. Lows in the upper 50s. Tuesday, north winds around 10 miles per hour. Partly sunny. Highs in the upper 70s. For Eastern Lake Sakakawea, tonight, windy.

North winds 20 to 30 miles per hour, decreasing to 10 to 20 miles per hour after midnight. Partly cloudy. Lows in the upper 50s. Tuesday, north winds 10 to 15 miles per hour. Mostly sunny. Highs in the upper 70s. For northern Lake Oahe, tonight, windy. North winds 20 to 30 miles per hour, decreasing to 10 to 20 miles per hour after midnight. Mostly clear. Lows in the lower 60s. Tuesday, north winds 10 to 15 miles per hour. Mostly sunny. Highs in the lower 80s. Here are the weather conditions at 8 p.m. Central Daylight Time. Bismarck, sunny. Temperature 82 degrees, relative humidity 42%. Wind northwest at 23 miles an hour, gusting to 32. Pressure 29.93 inches and rising. Menden, sunny. 81 degrees, relative humidity 57%. Wind northwest at 21 miles an hour, gusting to 30. Hazen, sunny. 77 degrees, relative humidity 44%. Wind northwest at 14 miles an hour, gusting to 21. Harvey, partly sunny. 73 degrees, relative humidity 73%. Wind northwest at 20 miles an hour, gusting to 29. Minot, mostly sunny. 74 degrees, relative humidity 59%. Wind northwest at 17 miles an hour, gusting to 32. Dickinson, mostly sunny. 79 degrees, relative humidity 40%. Wind north at 17 miles an hour, gusting to 28. Elsewhere around North Dakota, it was 76 at Garrison. It was sunny, with a temperature of 78 at Jamestown and 82 at Fargo. At Williston, it was mostly sunny, with a temperature of 75. At Devil's Lake, it was partly sunny, with a temperature of 71. At Grand Forks, it was cloudy, with a temperature of 69. In northern South Dakota, it was sunny. It was 86 at Mobridge and 83 at Aberdeen. In eastern Montana, it was 81 at Sydney. At Glendive, it was mostly sunny, with a temperature of 81. At Miles City, it was partly sunny, with a temperature of 85. Once again, at Bismarck, the temperature was 82 degrees under sunny skies. The Bismarck, North Dakota climate summary for this evening, as of 5 p.m., July 20, 2026. Today's high temperature of 90 degrees occurred at 3:53 p.m. The record high is 108 degrees, which was set in 1960. Today's low temperature of 64 degrees occurred at 5:25 a.m. The record low is 38 degrees, which was set in 1898. No precipitation fell today, which leaves the monthly total at 0.64 inches. The total precipitation for the year still stands at 7.40 inches. There were no heating degree days today. The yearly total since July 1st is zero. There were 12 cooling degree days today. The yearly total since January 1st is 363. The normal high temperature for tomorrow is 86 degrees, and the normal low is 59. The record high for tomorrow is 104, which occurred in 1921, and the record low is 42, which occurred in 1895. Sunset tonight is at 9:29 p.m. Sunrise tomorrow is at 6:10 a.m. The regional weather forecast from your National Weather Service office in Bismarck. Isolated to scattered thunderstorms this evening north and east. A few stronger storms are possible, but severe weather is not expected. Cooler on Tuesday, then a warming trend commences with very hot conditions returning this weekend with high temperatures and heat index values potentially above 100 degrees. The detailed forecast for North Dakota, tonight, partly cloudy. Isolated early evening thunderstorms north and east. Lows in the 50s to lower 60s. Tuesday, mostly sunny. Highs in the 70s to lower 80s. Tuesday night, partly cloudy. Lows in the 50s. Wednesday, mostly clear. Highs in the mid-70s to upper 80s. Red flag warning remains in effect until 9 p.m. Central Daylight Time or 8 p.m. Mountain Daylight Time this evening due to wind and low relative humidity for Morton, Grant, Sioux, and Emmons counties. Critical fire weather conditions are expected in parts of south-central North Dakota into this evening.

northwest winds will begin to diminish this evening with rising humidity after 7 p.m. Here is the forecast for the Bismarck Mainland listening area. Rest of today, clear. Northwest winds around 20 miles per hour with gusts up to 50 miles per hour. Tonight, mostly clear. Lows around 60. North winds 10 to 20 miles per hour. Gusts up to 50 miles per hour in the evening. Tuesday, mostly sunny. Highs in the lower 80s. North winds around 10 miles per hour. Tuesday night, mostly clear. Lows in the upper 50s. Northeast winds 5 to 10 miles per hour, becoming southeast after midnight. Wednesday, sunny. Highs in the upper 80s. South winds 5 to 10 miles per hour. Wednesday night, mostly clear. Lows in the lower 60s. Thursday, mostly sunny. Highs in the upper 80s. Thursday night, partly cloudy in the evening then clearing. Lows in the mid-60s. Friday, sunny. Highs in the mid-90s. Friday night, mostly clear. Lows around 70. Saturday, sunny. Highs around 104. Saturday night, mostly clear. Lows in the upper 60s. Sunday, sunny. Highs around 100. For Western Lake Sakakawea, tonight, windy. North winds 20 to 30 miles per hour decreasing to 10 to 20 miles per hour in the late evening and overnight. Mostly clear in the evening then becoming mostly cloudy. Lows in the upper 50s. Tuesday, north winds around 10 miles per hour. Partly sunny. Highs in the upper 70s. For Eastern Lake Sakakawea, tonight, windy. North winds 20 to 30 miles per hour decreasing to 10 to 20 miles per hour after midnight. Partly cloudy. Lows in the upper 50s. Tuesday, north winds 10 to 15 miles per hour. Mostly sunny. Highs in the upper 70s. For Northern Lake Oahe, tonight, windy. North winds 20 to 30 miles per hour decreasing to 10 to 20 miles per hour after midnight. Mostly clear. Lows in the lower 60s. Tuesday, north winds 10 to 15 miles per hour. Mostly sunny. Highs in the lower 80s. Here are the weather conditions at 8 p.m. Central Daylight Time. Bismarck, sunny. Temperature 82 degrees, relative humidity 42%. Wind northwest at 23 miles an hour, gusting to 32. Pressure 29.93 inches and rising. Mendon, sunny. 81 degrees, relative humidity 57%. Wind northwest at 21 miles an hour, gusting to 30. Hazen, sunny. 77 degrees, relative humidity 44%. Wind northwest at 14 miles an hour, gusting to 21. Harvey, partly sunny. 73 degrees, relative humidity 73%. Wind northwest at 20 miles an hour, gusting to 29. Minot, mostly sunny. 74 degrees, relative humidity 59%. Wind northwest at 17 miles an hour, gusting to 32. Dickinson, mostly sunny. 79 degrees, relative humidity 40%. Wind north at 17 miles an hour, gusting to 28. Elsewhere around North Dakota, it was 76 at Garrison. It was sunny, with a temperature of 78 at Jamestown and 82 at Fargo. At Williston, it was mostly sunny, with a temperature of 75. At Devil's Lake, it was partly sunny, with a temperature of 71. At Grand Forks, it was cloudy, with a temperature of 69. In northern South Dakota, it was sunny. It was 86 at Mobridge and 83 at Aberdeen. In eastern Montana, it was 81 at Sydney. At Glendive, it was mostly sunny, with a temperature of 81. At Mile City, it was partly sunny, with a temperature of 85. Once again, at Bismarck, the temperature was 82 degrees under sunny skies. The Bismarck, North Dakota climate summary for this evening, as of 5 p.m., July 20, 2026. Today's high temperature of 90 degrees occurred at 3:53 p.m. The record high is 108 degrees, which was set in 1960. Today's low temperature of 60.

34 degrees occurred at 5:25 a.m. The record low is 38 degrees, which was set in 1898. No precipitation fell today, which leaves the monthly total at 0.64 inches. The total precipitation for the year still stands at 7.40 inches. There were no heating degree days today. The yearly total since July 1st is zero. There were 12 cooling degree days today. The yearly total since January 1st is 363. The normal high temperature for tomorrow is 86 degrees, and the normal low is 59. The record high for tomorrow is 104, which occurred in 1921, and the record low is 42, which occurred in 1895. Sunset tonight is at 9:29 p.m. Sunrise tomorrow is at 6:10 a.m. The regional weather forecast from your National Weather Service office in Bismarck. Isolated to scattered thunderstorms this evening north and east. A few stronger storms are possible, but severe weather is not expected. Cooler on Tuesday, then a warming trend commences with very hot conditions returning this weekend with high temperatures and heat index values potentially above 100 degrees. The detailed forecast for North Dakota, tonight, partly cloudy. Isolated early evening thunderstorms north and east. Lows in the 50s to lower 60s. Tuesday, mostly sunny. Highs in the 70s to lower 80s. Tuesday night, partly cloudy. Lows in the 50s. Wednesday, mostly clear. Highs in the mid-70s to upper 80s. Red flag warning remains in effect until 9 p.m. Central Daylight Time or 8 p.m. Mountain Daylight Time this evening due to wind and low relative humidity for Morton, Grant, Sioux, and Emmons counties. Critical fire weather conditions are expected in parts of south-central North Dakota into this evening. Northwest winds will begin to diminish this evening with rising humidity after 7 p.m. Here is the forecast for the Bismarck, Mend, and listening area. Rest of today, clear. Northwest winds around 20 miles per hour with gusts up to 50 miles per hour. Tonight, mostly clear. Lows around 60. North winds 10 to 20 miles per hour. Gusts up to 50 miles per hour in the evening. Tuesday, mostly sunny. Highs in the lower 80s. North winds around 10 miles per hour. Tuesday night, mostly clear. Lows in the upper 50s. Northeast winds 5 to 10 miles per hour, becoming southeast after midnight. Wednesday, sunny. Highs in the upper 80s. South winds 5 to 10 miles per hour. Wednesday night, mostly clear. Lows in the lower 60s. Thursday, mostly sunny. Highs in the upper 80s. Thursday night, partly cloudy in the evening, then clearing. Lows in the mid-60s. Friday, sunny. Highs in the mid-90s. Friday night, mostly clear. Lows around 70. Saturday, sunny. Highs around 104. Saturday night, mostly clear. Lows in the upper 60s. Sunday, sunny. Highs around 100. For Western Lake Sakakawea, tonight, windy. North winds 20 to 30 miles per hour, decreasing to 10 to 20 miles per hour in the late evening and overnight. Mostly clear in the evening, then becoming mostly cloudy. Lows in the upper 50s. Tuesday, north winds around 10 miles per hour. Partly sunny. Highs in the upper 70s. For Eastern Lake Sakakawea, tonight, windy. North winds 20 to 30 miles per hour, decreasing to 10 to 20 miles per hour after midnight. Partly cloudy. Lows in the upper 50s. Tuesday, north winds 10 to 15 miles per hour. Mostly sunny. Highs in the upper 70s. For Northern Lake Oahe, tonight, windy. North winds 20 to 30 miles per hour, decreasing to 10 to 20 miles per hour after midnight. Mostly clear. Lows in the lower 60s. Tuesday, north winds 10 to 15 miles per hour. Mostly sunny. Highs in the lower 80s. Here are the weather conditions at 8 p.m. Central Daylight Time. Bismarck, sunny. Temperature 82 degrees, relative humidity 42%. Wind northwest at 23 miles an hour, gusting to 32. Pressure 29.93 inches and rising. Mend,

81 degrees, relative humidity 57%. Wind northwest at 21 miles an hour, gusting to 30. Hazen, sunny. 77 degrees, relative humidity 44%. Wind northwest at 14 miles an hour, gusting to 21. Harvey, partly sunny. 73 degrees, relative humidity 73%. Wind northwest at 20 miles an hour, gusting to 29. Minot, mostly sunny. 74 degrees, relative humidity 59%. Wind northwest at 17 miles an hour, gusting to 32. Dickinson, mostly sunny. 79 degrees, relative humidity 40%. Wind north at 17 miles an hour, gusting to 28. Elsewhere around North Dakota, it was 76 at Garrison. It was sunny, with a temperature of 78 at Jamestown and 82 at Fargo. At Williston, it was mostly sunny, with a temperature of 75. At Devil's Lake, it was partly sunny, with a temperature of 71. At Grand Forks, it was cloudy, with a temperature of 69. In northern South Dakota, it was sunny. It was 86 at Mobridge and 83 at Aberdeen. In eastern Montana, it was 81 at Sydney. At Glendive, it was mostly sunny, with a temperature of 81. At Miles City, it was partly sunny, with a temperature of 85. Once again, at Bismarck, the temperature was 82 degrees under sunny skies. The Bismarck, North Dakota climate summary for this evening, as of 5 p.m., July 20, 2026. Today's high temperature of 90 degrees occurred at 3:53 p.m. The record high is 108 degrees, which was set in 1960. Today's low temperature of 64 degrees occurred at 5:25 a.m. The record low is 38 degrees, which was set in 1898. No precipitation fell today, which leaves the monthly total at 0.64 inches. The total precipitation for the year still stands at 7.40 inches. There were no heating degree days today. The yearly total since July 1st is zero. There were 12 cooling degree days today. The yearly total since January 1st is 363. The normal high temperature for tomorrow is 86 degrees, and the normal low is 59. The record high for tomorrow is 104, which occurred in 1921, and the record low is 42, which occurred in 1895. Sunset tonight is at 9:29 p.m. Sunrise tomorrow is at 6:10 a.m. The regional weather forecast from your National Weather Service office in Bismarck. Isolated to scattered thunderstorms this evening north and east. A few stronger storms are possible, but severe weather is not expected. Cooler on Tuesday, then a warming trend commences with very hot conditions returning this weekend with high temperatures and heat index values potentially above 100 degrees. The detailed forecast for North Dakota, tonight, partly cloudy. Isolated early evening thunderstorms north and east. Lows in the 50s to lower 60s. Tuesday, mostly sunny. Highs in the 70s to lower 80s. Tuesday night, partly cloudy. Lows in the 50s. Wednesday, mostly clear. Highs in the mid-70s to upper 80s. 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Providing weather information 24 hours a day from your National Weather Service office in Bismarck. Red flag warning remains in effect until 9 p.m. Central Daylight Time or 8 p.m. Mountain Daylight Time this evening due to wind and low relative humidity for Morton, Grant, Sioux, and Emmons counties. Critical fire weather conditions are expected in parts of South Central North Dakota into this evening. Northwest winds will begin to diminish this evening with rising humidity after 7 p.m. Here is the forecast for the Bismarck, Minden listening area. Rest of today, clear. Northwest winds around 20 miles per hour with gusts up to 50 miles per hour. Tonight, mostly clear. Lows around 60. North winds 10 to 20 miles per hour. Gusts up to 50 miles per hour in the evening. Tuesday, mostly sunny. Highs in the lower 80s. North winds around 10 miles per hour. Tuesday night, mostly clear. Lows in the upper 50s.
Northeast winds 5 to 10 miles per hour, becoming southeast after midnight. Wednesday, sunny. Highs in the upper 80s. South winds 5 to 10 miles per hour. Wednesday night, mostly clear. Lows in the lower 60s. Thursday, mostly sunny. Highs in the upper 80s. Thursday night, partly cloudy in the evening then clearing. Lows in the mid-60s. Friday, sunny. Highs in the mid-90s. Friday night, mostly clear. Lows around 70. Saturday, sunny. Highs around 104. Saturday night, mostly clear. Lows in the upper 60s. Sunday, sunny. Highs around 100. For Western Lake Sakakawea, tonight, windy. North winds 20 to 30 miles per hour, decreasing to 10 to 20 miles per hour in the late evening and overnight. Mostly clear in the evening, then becoming mostly cloudy. Lows in the upper 50s. Tuesday, north winds around 10 miles per hour. Partly sunny. Highs in the upper 70s. For Eastern Lake Sakakawea, tonight, windy. North winds 20 to 30 miles per hour, decreasing to 10 to 20 miles per hour after midnight. Partly cloudy. Lows in the upper 50s. Tuesday, north winds 10 to 15 miles per hour. Mostly sunny. Highs in the upper 70s. For Northern Lake Oahe, tonight, windy. North winds 20 to 30 miles per hour, decreasing to 10 to 20 miles per hour after midnight. Mostly clear. Tonight, windy. North winds 20 to 30 miles per hour, decreasing to 10 to 20 miles per hour after midnight. Mostly clear. Lows in the lower 60s. Tuesday, north winds 10 to 15 miles per hour. Mostly sunny. Highs in the lower 80s. Here are the weather conditions at 8 p.m. Central Daylight Time. Bismarck, sunny. Temperature 82 degrees, relative humidity 42%. Wind northwest at 23 miles an hour, gusting to 32. Pressure 29.93 inches and rising. Mendon, sunny. 81 degrees, relative humidity 57%. Wind northwest at 21 miles an hour, gusting to 30. Hazen, sunny. 77 degrees, relative humidity 44%. Wind northwest at 14 miles an hour, gusting to 21. Harvey, partly sunny. 73 degrees, relative humidity 73%. Wind northwest at 20 miles an hour, gusting to 29. Minot, mostly sunny. 74 degrees, relative humidity 59%. Wind northwest at 17 miles an hour, gusting to 32. Dickinson, mostly sunny. 79 degrees, relative humidity 40%. Wind north at 17 miles an hour, gusting to 28. Elsewhere around North Dakota, it was 76 at Garrison. It was sunny, with a temperature of 78 at Jamestown and 82 at Fargo. At Williston, it was mostly sunny, with a temperature of 75. At Devil's Lake, it was partly sunny, with a temperature of 71. At Grand Forks, it was cloudy, with a temperature of 69. In northern South Dakota, it was sunny. It was 86 at Mobridge and 83 at Aberdeen. In eastern Montana, it was 81 at Sydney. At Glendive, it was mostly sunny, with a temperature of 81. At Miles City, it was partly sunny, with a temperature of 85. Once again, at Bismarck, the temperature was 82 degrees under sunny skies. The Bismarck, North Dakota climate summary for this evening, as of 5 p.m., July 20, 2026. Today's high temperature of 90 degrees occurred at 3:53 p.m. The record high is 108 degrees, which was set in 1960. Today's low temperature of 64 degrees occurred at 5:25 a.m. The record low is 38 degrees, which was set in 1898. No precipitation fell today, which leaves the monthly total at 0.64 inches. The total precipitation for the year still stands at 7.40 inches. There were no heating degree days today. The yearly total since July 1st is zero. There were 12 cooling degree days today. The yearly total since January 1st is 363.
The normal high temperature for tomorrow.

low is 86 degrees and the normal low is 59. The record high for tomorrow is 104, which occurred in 1921, and the record low is 42, which occurred in 1895. Sunset tonight is at 9:29 p.m. Sunrise tomorrow is at 6:10 a.m. The regional weather forecast from your National Weather Service office in Bismarck. Isolated to scattered thunderstorms this evening north and east. A few stronger storms are possible, but severe weather is not expected. Cooler on Tuesday, then a warming trend commences with very hot conditions returning this weekend with high temperatures and heat index values potentially above 100 degrees. The detailed forecast for North Dakota, tonight, partly cloudy. Isolated early evening thunderstorms north and east. Lows in the 50s to lower 60s. Tuesday, mostly sunny. Highs in the 70s to lower 80s. Tuesday night, partly cloudy. Lows in the 50s. Wednesday, mostly clear. Highs in the mid-70s to upper 80s. Red flag warning remains in effect until 9 p.m. Central Daylight Time or 8 p.m. Mountain Daylight Time this evening due to wind and low relative humidity for Morton, Grant, Sioux, and Emmons counties. Critical fire weather conditions are expected in parts of south-central North Dakota into this evening. Northwest winds will begin to diminish this evening with rising humidity after 7 p.m. Here is the forecast for the Bismarck Minden listening area. Rest of today, clear. Northwest winds around 20 miles per hour with gusts up to 50 miles per hour. Tonight, mostly clear. Lows around 60. North winds 10 to 20 miles per hour. Gusts up to 50 miles per hour in the evening. Tuesday, mostly sunny. Highs in the lower 80s. North winds around 10 miles per hour. Tuesday night, mostly clear. Lows in the upper 50s. Northeast winds 5 to 10 miles per hour, becoming southeast after midnight. Wednesday, sunny. Highs in the upper 80s. South winds 5 to 10 miles per hour. Wednesday night, mostly clear. Lows in the lower 60s. Thursday, mostly sunny. Highs in the upper 80s. Thursday night, partly cloudy in the evening then clearing. Lows in the mid-60s. Friday, sunny. Highs in the mid-90s. Friday night, mostly clear. Lows around 70. Saturday, sunny. Highs around 104. Saturday night, mostly clear. Lows in the upper 60s. Sunday, sunny. Highs around 100. For Western Lake Sakakawea, tonight, windy. North winds 20 to 30 miles per hour decreasing to 10 to 20 miles per hour in the late evening and overnight. Mostly clear in the evening then becoming mostly cloudy. Lows in the upper 50s. Tuesday, north winds around 10 miles per hour. Partly sunny. Highs in the upper 70s. For Eastern Lake Sakakawea, tonight, windy. North winds 20 to 30 miles per hour decreasing to 10 to 20 miles per hour after midnight. Partly cloudy. Lows in the upper 50s. Tuesday, north winds 10 to 15 miles per hour. Mostly sunny. Highs in the upper 70s. For Northern Lake Oahe, tonight, windy. North winds 20 to 30 miles per hour decreasing to 10 to 20 miles per hour after midnight. Mostly clear. Lows in the lower 60s. Tuesday, north winds 10 to 15 miles per hour. Mostly sunny. Highs in the lower 80s. Here are the weather conditions at 8 p.m. Central Daylight Time. Bismarck, sunny. Temperature 82 degrees, relative humidity 42%. Wind northwest at 23 miles an hour, gusting to 32. Pressure 29.93 inches and rising. Minden, sunny. 81 degrees, relative humidity 57%. Wind northwest at 21 miles an hour, gusting to 30. Hazen, sunny. 77 degrees, relative humidity 44%. Wind northwest at 14 miles an hour, gusting to 21. Harvey, partly sunny. 73 degrees, relative humidity 73%. Wind northwest at 20 miles an hour, gusting to 29. Minot, mostly sunny.

in northern South Dakota, it was sunny. It was 86 at Mobridge and 83 at Aberdeen. In eastern Montana, it was 81 at Sydney. At Glendive, it was mostly sunny, with a temperature of 81. At Miles City, it was partly sunny, with a temperature of 85. Once again, at Bismarck, the temperature was 82 degrees under sunny skies. The Bismarck, North Dakota climate summary for this evening, as of 5 p.m., July 20, 2026. Today's high temperature of 90 degrees occurred at 3:53 p.m. The record high is 108 degrees, which was set in 1960. Today's low temperature of 64 degrees occurred at 5:25 a.m. The record low is 38 degrees, which was set in 1898. No precipitation fell today, which leaves the monthly total at 0.64 inches. The total precipitation for the year still stands at 7.40 inches. There were no heating degree days today. The yearly total since July 1st is zero. There were 12 cooling degree days today. The yearly total since January 1st is 363. The normal high temperature for tomorrow is 86 degrees, and the normal low is 59. The record high for tomorrow is 104, which occurred in 1921, and the record low is 42, which occurred in 1895. Sunset tonight is at 9:29 p.m. Sunrise tomorrow is at 6:10 a.m. The regional weather forecast from your National Weather Service office in Bismarck. Isolated to scattered thunderstorms this evening north and east. A few stronger storms are possible, but severe weather is not expected. Cooler on Tuesday, then a warming trend commences with very hot conditions returning this weekend with high temperatures and heat index values potentially above 100 degrees. The detailed forecast for North Dakota, tonight, partly cloudy. Isolated early evening thunderstorms north and east. Lows in the 50s to lower 60s. Tuesday, mostly sunny. Highs in the 70s to lower 80s. Tuesday night, partly cloudy. Lows in the 50s. Wednesday, mostly clear. Highs in the mid-70s to upper 80s. Red flag warning remains in effect until 9 p.m. Central Daylight Time or 8 p.m. Mountain Daylight Time this evening due to wind and low relative humidity for Morton, Grant, Sioux, and Emmons counties. Critical fire weather conditions are expected in parts of south-central North Dakota into this evening. Northwest winds will begin to diminish this evening with rising humidity after 7 p.m. Here is the forecast for the Bismarck, Mandan listening area. Rest of today, clear. Northwest winds around 20 miles per hour with gusts up to 50 miles per hour. Tonight, mostly clear. Lows around 60. North winds 10 to 20 miles per hour. Gusts up to 50 miles per hour in the evening. Tuesday, mostly sunny. Highs in the lower 80s. North winds around 10 miles per hour. Tuesday night, mostly clear. Lows in the upper 50s. Northeast winds 5 to 10 miles per hour, becoming southeast after midnight. Wednesday, sunny. Highs in the upper 80s. South winds 5 to 10 miles per hour. Wednesday night, mostly clear. Lows in the lower 60s. Thursday, mostly sunny. Highs in the upper 80s. Thursday night, partly cloudy in the evening, then clearing. Lows in the mid-60s. Friday, sunny. Highs in the mid-90s. Friday night, mostly clear. Lows around 70. Saturday, sunny. Highs around 104. Saturday night, mostly clear. Lows in the upper 60s. Sunday, sunny. Highs around 100. For western Lake Sakakawea, tonight, windy. North winds 20 to 30 miles per hour, decreasing to 10 to 20 miles per hour in the late evening and overnight. Mostly clear in the evening, then becoming mostly cloudy. Lows in the upper 50s. Tuesday, north winds around 10 miles per hour. Partly sunny. Highs in the upper 70s. For eastern Lake Sakakawea, tonight, windy. North winds 20 to 30 miles per hour, decreasing to 10 to 20 miles per hour after midnight. Partly cloudy. Lows in the upper 50s. Tuesday, north winds 10 to 15 miles per hour. Mostly sunny.

highs in the upper 70s. For northern Lake Oahe, tonight, windy. North winds 20 to 30 miles per hour, decreasing to 10 to 20 miles per hour after midnight. Mostly clear. Lows in the lower 60s. Tuesday, north winds 10 to 15 miles per hour. Mostly sunny. Highs in the lower 80s. Here are the weather conditions at 8 p.m. Central Daylight Time. Bismarck, sunny. Temperature 82 degrees, relative humidity 42%. Wind northwest at 23 miles an hour, gusting to 32. Pressure 29.93 inches and rising. Mendon, sunny. 81 degrees, relative humidity 57%. Wind northwest at 21 miles an hour, gusting to 30. Hazen, sunny. 77 degrees, relative humidity 44%. Wind northwest at 14 miles an hour, gusting to 21. Harvey, partly sunny. 73 degrees, relative humidity 73%. Wind northwest at 20 miles an hour, gusting to 29. Minot, mostly sunny. 74 degrees, relative humidity 59%. Wind northwest at 17 miles an hour, gusting to 32. Dickinson, mostly sunny. 79 degrees, relative humidity 40%. Wind north at 17 miles an hour, gusting to 28. Elsewhere around North Dakota, it was 76 at Garrison. It was sunny, with a temperature of 78 at Jamestown and 82 at Fargo. At Williston, it was mostly sunny, with a temperature of 75. At Devil's Lake, it was partly sunny, with a temperature of 71. At Grand Forks, it was cloudy, with a temperature of 69. In northern South Dakota, it was sunny. It was 86 at Mobridge and 83 at Aberdeen. In eastern Montana, it was 81 at Sydney. At Glendive, it was mostly sunny, with a temperature of 81. At Miles City, it was partly sunny, with a temperature of 85. Once again, at Bismarck, the temperature was 82 degrees under sunny skies. The Bismarck, North Dakota climate summary for this evening, as of 5 p.m., July 20, 2026. Today's high temperature of 90 degrees occurred at 3:53 p.m. The record high is 108 degrees, which was set in 1960. Today's low temperature of 64 degrees occurred at 5:25 a.m. The record low is 38 degrees, which was set in 1898. No precipitation fell today, which leaves the monthly total at 0.64 inches. The total precipitation for the year still stands at 7.40 inches. There were no heating degree days today. The yearly total since July 1st is zero. There were 12 cooling degree days today. The yearly total since January 1st is 363. The normal high temperature for tomorrow is 86 degrees, and the normal low is 59. The record high for tomorrow is 104, which occurred in 1921, and the record low is 42, which occurred in 1895. Sunset tonight is at 9:29 p.m. Sunrise tomorrow is at 6:10 a.m. The regional weather forecast from your National Weather Service office in Bismarck. Isolated to scattered thunderstorms this evening north and east. A few stronger storms are possible, but severe weather is not expected. Cooler on Tuesday, then a warming trend commences with very hot conditions returning this weekend with high temperatures and heat index values potentially above 100 degrees. The detailed forecast for North Dakota, tonight, partly cloudy. Isolated early evening thunderstorms north and east. Lows in the 50s to lower 60s. Tuesday, mostly sunny. Highs in the 70s to lower 80s. Tuesday night, partly cloudy. Lows in the 50s. Wednesday, mostly clear. Highs in the mid-70s to upper 80s. Red flag warning remains in effect until 9 p.m. Central Daylight Time or 8 p.m. Mountain Daylight Time this evening due to wind and low relative humidity for Morton, Grant, Sioux, and Emmons counties. Critical fire weather conditions are expected in parts of south-central North Dakota into this evening. Northwest winds will begin to diminish this evening with rising humidity after 7 p.m. For western Lake Sakakawea, tonight, windy.
North winds 20 to 30 miles per hour, decreasing to 10 to 20 miles per hour in the late evening and overnight. Mostly clear in the evening, then becoming mostly cloudy. Lows in the upper 50s. Tuesday, north winds around 10 miles per hour. Partly sunny. Highs in the upper 70s. For Eastern Lake Sakakawea, tonight, windy. North winds 20 to 30 miles per hour, decreasing to 10 to 20 miles per hour after midnight. Partly cloudy. Lows in the upper 50s. Tuesday, north winds 10 to 15 miles per hour. Mostly sunny. Highs in the upper 70s. For Northern Lake Oahe, tonight, windy. North winds 20 to 30 miles per hour, decreasing to 10 to 20 miles per hour after midnight. Mostly clear. Lows in the lower 60s. Tuesday, north winds 10 to 15 miles per hour. Mostly sunny. Highs in the lower 80s. Here are the weather conditions at 8 p.m. Central Daylight Time. Bismarck, sunny. Temperature 82 degrees, relative humidity 42%. Wind northwest at 23 miles an hour, gusting to 32. Pressure 29.93 inches and rising. Mendon, sunny. 81 degrees, relative humidity 57%. Wind northwest at 21 miles an hour, gusting to 30. Hazen, sunny. 77 degrees, relative humidity 44%. Wind northwest at 14 miles an hour, gusting to 21. Harvey, partly sunny. 73 degrees, relative humidity 73%. Wind northwest at 20 miles an hour, gusting to 29. Minot, mostly sunny. 74 degrees, relative humidity 59%. Wind northwest at 17 miles an hour, gusting to 32. Dickinson, mostly sunny. 79 degrees, relative humidity 40%. Wind north at 17 miles an hour, gusting to 28. Elsewhere around North Dakota, it was 76 at Garrison. It was sunny, with a temperature of 78 at Jamestown and 82 at Fargo. At Williston, it was mostly sunny, with a temperature of 75. At Devil's Lake, it was partly sunny, with a temperature of 71. At Grand Forks, it was cloudy, with a temperature of 69. In northern South Dakota, it was sunny. It was 86 at Mobridge and 83 at Aberdeen. In eastern Montana, it was 81 at Sydney. At Glendive, it was mostly sunny, with a temperature of 81. At Miles City, it was partly sunny, with a temperature of 85. Once again, at Bismarck, the temperature was 82 degrees under sunny skies. The Bismarck, North Dakota climate summary for this evening, as of 5 p.m., July 20, 2026. Today's high temperature of 90 degrees occurred at 3:53 p.m. The record high is 108 degrees, which was set in 1960. Today's low temperature of 64 degrees occurred at 5:25 a.m. The record low is 38 degrees, which was set in 1898. No precipitation fell today, which leaves the monthly total at 0.64 inches. The total precipitation for the year still stands at 7.40 inches. There were no heating degree days today. The yearly total since July 1st is zero. There were 12 cooling degree days today. The yearly total since January 1st is 363. The normal high temperature for tomorrow is 86 degrees, and the normal low is 59. The record high for tomorrow is 104, which occurred in 1921, and the record low is 42, which occurred in 1895. Sunset tonight is at 9:29 p.m. Sunrise tomorrow is at 6:10 a.m. The regional weather forecast from your National Weather Service office in Bismarck. Isolated to scattered thunderstorms this evening north and east. A few stronger storms are possible, but severe weather is not expected. Cooler on Tuesday, then a warming trend commences with very hot conditions returning this weekend with high temperatures and heat index values potentially above 100 degrees. The detailed forecast for North Dakota, tonight, partly cloudy. Isolated early evening thunderstorms north and east. Lows in the 50s to lower 60s. Tuesday, mostly sunny. Highs in the 70s to lower 80s. Tuesday night, partly cloudy.
lows in the 50s. Wednesday, mostly clear. Highs in the

70s to upper 80s. Red flag warning remains in effect until 9 p.m. Central Daylight Time or 8 p.m. Mountain Daylight Time this evening due to wind and low relative humidity for Morton, Grant, Sioux, and Emmons counties. Critical fire weather conditions are expected in parts of South Central North Dakota into this evening. Northwest winds will begin to diminish this evening with rising humidity after 7 p.m. For Western Lake Sakakawea, tonight, windy. North winds 20 to 30 miles per hour, decreasing to 10 to 20 miles per hour in the late evening and overnight. Mostly clear in the evening, then becoming mostly cloudy. Lows in the upper 50s. Tuesday, north winds around 10 miles per hour. Partly sunny. Highs in the upper 70s. For Eastern Lake Sakakawea, tonight, windy. North winds 20 to 30 miles per hour, decreasing to 10 to 20 miles per hour after midnight. Partly cloudy. Lows in the upper 50s. Tuesday, north winds 10 to 15 miles per hour. Mostly sunny. Highs in the upper 70s. For Northern Lake Oahe, tonight, windy. North winds 20 to 30 miles per hour, decreasing to 10 to 20 miles per hour after midnight. Mostly clear. Lows in the lower 60s. Tuesday, north winds 10 to 15 miles per hour. Mostly sunny. Highs in the lower 80s. Here are the weather conditions at 8 p.m. Central Daylight Time. Bismarck, sunny. Temperature 82 degrees, relative humidity 42%. Wind northwest at 23 miles an hour, gusting to 32. Pressure 29.93 inches and rising. Mendon, sunny. 81 degrees, relative humidity 57%. Wind northwest at 21 miles an hour, gusting to 30. Hazen, sunny. 77 degrees, relative humidity 44%. Wind northwest at 14 miles an hour, gusting to 21. Harvey, partly sunny. 73 degrees, relative humidity 73%. Wind northwest at 20 miles an hour, gusting to 29. Minot, mostly sunny. 74 degrees, relative humidity 59%. Wind northwest at 17 miles an hour, gusting to 32. Dickinson, mostly sunny. 79 degrees, relative humidity 40%. Wind north at 17 miles an hour, gusting to 28. Elsewhere around North Dakota, it was 76 at Garrison. It was sunny, with a temperature of 78 at Jamestown and 82 at Fargo. At Williston, it was mostly sunny, with a temperature of 75. At Devil's Lake, it was partly sunny, with a temperature of 71. At Grand Forks, it was cloudy, with a temperature of 69. In northern South Dakota, it was sunny. It was 86 at Mobridge and 83 at Aberdeen. In eastern Montana, it was 81 at Sydney. At Glendive, it was mostly sunny, with a temperature of 81. At Mile City, it was partly sunny, with a temperature of 85. Once again, at Bismarck, the temperature was 82 degrees under sunny skies. This is NOAA Weather Radio Station WXL78 in Bismarck, North Dakota, operating on a frequency of 162.475 MHz. Providing weather information 24 hours a day from your National Weather Service office in Bismarck. The Bismarck, North Dakota climate summary for this evening, as of 5 p.m., July 20th, 2026. Today's high temperature of 90 degrees occurred at 3:53 p.m. The record high is 108 degrees, which was set in 1960. Today's low temperature of 64 degrees occurred at 5:25 a.m. The record low is 38 degrees, which was set in 1898. No precipitation fell today, which leaves the monthly total at 0.64 inches. The total precipitation for the year still stands at 7.40 inches. There were no heating degree days today. The yearly total since July 1st is zero. There were 12 cooling degree days today. The yearly total since January 1st is 363. The normal high temperature for tomorrow is 86 degrees, and the normal low is 59. The record high for tomorrow is 104, which occurred in 1921, and the record low is 42, which occurred in 1895. Sunset tonight is at 9:29 p.m. Sunrise tomorrow is

at 6:10 a.m. The regional weather forecast from your National Weather Service office in Bismarck. Isolated to scattered thunderstorms this evening north and east. A few stronger storms are possible, but severe weather is not expected. Cooler on Tuesday, then a warming trend commences with very hot conditions returning this weekend with high temperatures and heat index values potentially above 100 degrees. The detailed forecast for North Dakota, tonight, partly cloudy. Isolated early evening thunderstorms north and east. Lows in the 50s to lower 60s. Tuesday, mostly sunny. Highs in the 70s to lower 80s. Tuesday night, partly cloudy. Lows in the 50s. Wednesday, mostly clear. Highs in the mid-70s to upper 80s. For Western Lake Sakakawea, tonight, windy. North winds 20 to 30 miles per hour, decreasing to 10 to 20 miles per hour in the late evening and overnight. Mostly clear in the evening, then becoming mostly cloudy. Lows in the upper 50s. Tuesday, north winds around 10 miles per hour. Partly sunny. Highs in the upper 70s. For Eastern Lake Sakakawea, tonight, windy. North winds 20 to 30 miles per hour, decreasing to 10 to 20 miles per hour after midnight. Partly cloudy. Lows in the upper 50s. Tuesday, north winds 10 to 15 miles per hour. Mostly sunny. Highs in the upper 70s. For Northern Lake Oahe, tonight, windy. North winds 20 to 30 miles per hour, decreasing to 10 to 20 miles per hour after midnight. Mostly clear. Lows in the lower 60s. Tuesday, north winds 10 to 15 miles per hour. Mostly sunny. Highs in the lower 80s. Here are the weather conditions at 9 p.m. Central Daylight Time. Bismarck, clear. Temperature 78 degrees, relative humidity 48%. Wind northwest at 12 miles an hour, gusting to 26. Pressure 29.96 inches and rising. Mendham, clear. 75 degrees, relative humidity 64%. Wind northwest at 14 miles an hour, gusting to 21. Hazen, partly cloudy. 75 degrees, relative humidity 46%. Wind northwest at 13 miles an hour. Harvey, clear. 70 degrees, relative humidity 78%. Wind northwest at 21 miles an hour. Minot, clear. 71 degrees, relative humidity 68%. Wind north at 16 miles an hour, gusting to 28. Dickinson, partly cloudy. 76 degrees, relative humidity 46%. Wind north at 13 miles an hour, gusting to 24. Elsewhere around North Dakota, it was 73 at Garrison. It was partly cloudy, with a temperature of 72 at Williston and 76 at Jamestown. It was mostly cloudy, with a temperature of 78 at Fargo and 68 at Grand Forks. At Devil's Lake, it was cloudy, with a temperature of 68. In northern South Dakota, it was clear. It was 81 at Mobridge and 80 at Aberdeen. In eastern Montana, it was 78 at Sydney. It was partly cloudy, with a temperature of 82 at Mile City and 80 at Glendive. Once again, at Bismarck, the temperature was 78 degrees under clear skies. The Bismarck, North Dakota climate summary for this evening, as of 5 p.m., July 20, 2026. Today's high temperature of 90 degrees occurred at 3:53 p.m. The record high is 108 degrees, which was set in 1960. Today's low temperature of 64 degrees occurred at 5:25 a.m. The record low is 38 degrees, which was set in 1898. No precipitation fell today, which leaves the monthly total at 0.64 inches. The total precipitation for the year still stands at 7.40 inches. There were no heating degree days today. The yearly total since July 1st is zero. There were 12 cooling degree days today. The yearly total since January 1st is 363. The normal high temperature for tomorrow is 86 degrees, and the normal low is 59. The record high for tomorrow is 104, which occurred in 1921, and the record low is 42, which occurred in 1895. Sunset tonight is at 9:29.

p.m. Sunrise tomorrow is at 6:10 a.m. The regional weather forecast from your National Weather Service office in Bismarck. Isolated to scattered thunderstorms this evening north and east. A few stronger storms are possible, but severe weather is not expected. Cooler on Tuesday, then a warming trend commences with very hot conditions returning this weekend with high temperatures and heat index values potentially above 100 degrees. The detailed forecast for North Dakota, tonight, partly cloudy. Isolated early evening thunderstorms north and east. Lows in the 50s to lower 60s. Tuesday, mostly sunny. Highs in the 70s to lower 80s. Tuesday night, partly cloudy. Lows in the 50s. Wednesday, mostly clear. Highs in the mid-70s to upper 80s. For Western Lake Sakakawea, tonight, windy. North winds 20 to 30 miles per hour decreasing to 10 to 20 miles per hour in the late evening and overnight. Mostly clear in the evening then becoming mostly cloudy. Lows in the upper 50s. Tuesday, north winds around 10 miles per hour. Partly sunny. Highs in the upper 70s. For Eastern Lake Sakakawea, tonight, windy. North winds 20 to 30 miles per hour decreasing to 10 to 20 miles per hour after midnight. Partly cloudy. Lows in the upper 50s. Tuesday, north winds 10 to 15 miles per hour. Mostly sunny. Highs in the upper 70s. For Northern Lake Oahe, tonight, windy. North winds 20 to 30 miles per hour decreasing to 10 to 20 miles per hour after midnight. Mostly clear. Lows in the lower 60s. Tuesday, north winds 10 to 15 miles per hour. Mostly sunny. Highs in the lower 80s. Here are the weather conditions at 9 p.m. Central Daylight Time. Bismarck, clear. Temperature 78 degrees, relative humidity 48%. Wind northwest at 12 miles an hour, gusting to 26. Pressure 29.96 inches and rising. Mendham, clear. 75 degrees, relative humidity 64%. Wind northwest at 14 miles an hour, gusting to 21. Hazen, partly cloudy. 75 degrees, relative humidity 46%. Wind northwest at 13 miles an hour. Harvey, clear. 70 degrees, relative humidity 78%. Wind northwest at 21 miles an hour. Minot, clear. 71 degrees, relative humidity 68%. Wind north at 16 miles an hour, gusting to 28. Dickinson, partly cloudy. 76 degrees, relative humidity 46%. Wind north at 13 miles an hour, gusting to 24. Elsewhere around North Dakota, it was 73 at Garrison. It was partly cloudy, with a temperature of 72 at Williston and 76 at Jamestown. It was mostly cloudy, with a temperature of 78 at Fargo and 68 at Grand Forks. At Devil's Lake, it was cloudy, with a temperature of 68. In northern South Dakota, it was clear. It was 81 at Mobridge and 80 at Aberdeen. In eastern Montana, it was 78 at Sidney. It was partly cloudy, with a temperature of 82 at Miles City and 80 at Glendive. Once again, at Bismarck, the temperature was 78 degrees under clear skies. The Bismarck, North Dakota climate summary for this evening, as of 5 p.m., July 20, 2026. Today's high temperature of 90 degrees occurred at 3:53 p.m. The record high is 108 degrees, which was set in 1960. Today's low temperature of 64 degrees occurred at 5:25 a.m. The record low is 38 degrees, which was set in 1898. No precipitation fell today, which leaves the monthly total at 0.64 inches. The total precipitation for the year still stands at 7.40 inches. There were no heating degree days today. The yearly total since July 1st is zero. There were 12 cooling degree days today. The yearly total since January 1st is 363. The normal high temperature for tomorrow is 86 degrees, and the normal low is 59. The record high for tomorrow is 104, which occurred in 1921, and the record low is 42, which occurred in 1895.

sunset tonight is at 9:29 p.m. Sunrise tomorrow is at 6:10 a.m. The regional weather forecast from your National Weather Service office in Bismarck. Isolated to scattered thunderstorms this evening north and east. A few stronger storms are possible, but severe weather is not expected. Cooler on Tuesday, then a warming trend commences with very hot conditions returning this weekend with high temperatures and heat index values potentially above 100 degrees. The detailed forecast for North Dakota, tonight, partly cloudy. Isolated early evening thunderstorms north and east. Lows in the 50s to lower 60s. Tuesday, mostly sunny. Highs in the 70s to lower 80s. Tuesday night, partly cloudy. Lows in the 50s. Wednesday, mostly clear. Highs in the mid-70s to upper 80s. The regional weather forecast from your National Weather Service office in Bismarck. Isolated thunderstorms continue to dissipate this evening as they drop south through eastern North Dakota. Cooler on Tuesday, then a warming trend commences with very hot conditions returning this weekend with high temperatures and heat index values potentially above 100 degrees. The detailed forecast for North Dakota, rest of tonight, isolated showers and thunderstorms ending east. Otherwise partly cloudy. Lows in the 50s to lower 60s. Tuesday, mostly sunny. Highs in the 70s to lower 80s. Tuesday night, partly cloudy. Lows in the 50s. Wednesday, mostly clear. Highs in the mid-70s to upper 80s. For Western Lake Sakakawea, tonight, windy. North winds 20 to 30 miles per hour decreasing to 10 to 20 miles per hour in the late evening and overnight. Mostly clear in the evening then becoming mostly cloudy. Lows in the upper 50s. Tuesday, north winds around 10 miles per hour. Partly sunny. Highs in the upper 70s. For Eastern Lake Sakakawea, tonight, windy. North winds 20 to 30 miles per hour decreasing to 10 to 20 miles per hour after midnight. Partly cloudy. Lows in the upper 50s. Tuesday, north winds 10 to 15 miles per hour. Mostly sunny. Highs in the upper 70s. For Northern Lake Oahe, tonight, windy. North winds 20 to 30 miles per hour decreasing to 10 to 20 miles per hour after midnight. Mostly clear. Lows in the lower 60s. Tuesday, north winds 10 to 15 miles per hour. Mostly sunny. Highs in the lower 80s. Here are the weather conditions at 9 p.m. Central Daylight Time. Bismarck, clear. Temperature 78 degrees, relative humidity 48%. Wind northwest at 12 miles an hour, gusting to 26. Pressure 29.96 inches and rising. Mendham, clear. 75 degrees, relative humidity 64%. Wind northwest at 14 miles an hour, gusting to 21. Hazen, partly cloudy. 75 degrees, relative humidity 46%. Wind northwest at 13 miles an hour. Harvey, partly cloudy. 70 degrees, relative humidity 78%. Wind northwest at 21 miles an hour. Minot, clear. 71 degrees, relative humidity 68%. Wind north at 16 miles an hour, gusting to 28. Dickinson, partly cloudy. 76 degrees, relative humidity 46%. Wind north at 13 miles an hour, gusting to 24. Elsewhere around North Dakota, it was 73 at Garrison. It was partly cloudy, with a temperature of 72 at Williston and 76 at Jamestown. It was mostly cloudy, with a temperature of 78 at Fargo and 68 at Grand Forks. At Devil's Lake, it was cloudy, with a temperature of 68. In northern South Dakota, it was clear. It was 81 at Mobridge and 80 at Aberdeen. In eastern Montana, it was 78 at Sidney. It was partly cloudy, with a temperature of 82 at Miles City and 80 at Glendive. Once again, at Bismarck, the temperature was 78 degrees under clear skies. The Bismarck, North Dakota climate summary for this evening, as of 5 p.m., July 20, 2026. Today's high temperature of 90 degrees occurred at 3:53 p.m. The record

high as 108 degrees, which was set in 1960. Today's low temperature of 64 degrees occurred at 5:25 a.m. The record low is 38 degrees, which was set in 1898. No precipitation fell today, which leaves the monthly total at 0.64 inches. The total precipitation for the year still stands at 7.40 inches. There were no heating degree days today. The yearly total since July 1st is zero. There were 12 cooling degree days today. The yearly total since January 1st is 363. The normal high temperature for tomorrow is 86 degrees, and the normal low is 59. The record high for tomorrow is 104, which occurred in 1921, and the record low is 42, which occurred in 1895. Sunset tonight is at 9:29 p.m. Sunrise tomorrow is at 6:10 a.m. The regional weather forecast from your National Weather Service office in Bismarck. Isolated thunderstorms continue to dissipate this evening as they drop south through eastern North Dakota. Cooler on Tuesday, then a warming trend commences with very hot conditions returning this weekend with high temperatures and heat index values potentially above 100 degrees. The detailed forecast for North Dakota. Rest of tonight, isolated showers and thunderstorms ending east. Otherwise partly cloudy. Lows in the 50s to lower 60s. Tuesday, mostly sunny. Highs in the 70s to lower 80s. Tuesday night, partly cloudy. Lows in the 50s. Wednesday, mostly clear. Highs in the mid-70s to upper 80s. Here is the forecast for the Bismarck, Minden listening area. Rest of tonight, mostly clear. Lows around 60. North winds 10 to 20 miles per hour. Gusts up to 35 miles per hour early in the evening. Tuesday, mostly sunny. Highs in the lower 80s. North winds around 10 miles per hour. Tuesday night, mostly clear. Lows in the upper 50s. Northeast winds 5 to 10 miles per hour, becoming southeast after midnight. Wednesday, sunny. Highs in the upper 80s. South winds 5 to 10 miles per hour. Wednesday night, mostly clear. Lows in the lower 60s. South winds 5 to 10 miles per hour. Thursday, mostly sunny. Highs in the upper 80s. Thursday night, partly cloudy in the evening, then clearing. Lows in the mid-60s. Friday, sunny. Highs in the mid-90s. Friday night, mostly clear. Lows around 70. Saturday, sunny. Highs around 104. Saturday night, mostly clear. Lows in the upper 60s. Sunday, sunny. Highs around 100. Sunday night, mostly clear. Lows in the mid-60s. Monday, sunny. Highs in the mid-90s. For Western Lake Sakakawea, tonight, windy. North winds 20 to 30 miles per hour, decreasing to 10 to 20 miles per hour in the late evening and overnight. Mostly clear in the evening, then becoming mostly cloudy. Lows in the upper 50s. Tuesday, north winds around 10 miles per hour. Partly sunny. Highs in the upper 70s. For Eastern Lake Sakakawea, tonight, windy. North winds 20 to 30 miles per hour, decreasing to 10 to 20 miles per hour after midnight. Partly cloudy. Lows in the upper 50s. Tuesday, north winds 10 to 15 miles per hour. Mostly sunny. Highs in the upper 70s. For Northern Lake Oahe, tonight, windy. North winds 20 to 30 miles per hour, decreasing to 10 to 20 miles per hour after midnight. Mostly clear. Lows in the lower 60s. Tuesday, north winds 10 to 15 miles per hour. Mostly sunny. Highs in the lower 80s. Here are the weather conditions at 9 p.m. Central Daylight Time. Bismarck, clear. Temperature 78 degrees, relative humidity 48%. Wind northwest at 12 miles an hour, gusting to 26. Pressure 29.96 inches and rising. Minden, clear. 75 degrees, relative humidity 64%. Wind northwest at 14 miles an hour, gusting to 21. Hazen, partly cloudy. 75 degrees, relative humidity 46%.

6%. Wind northwest at 13 miles an hour. Harvey, partly cloudy. 70 degrees, relative humidity 78%. Wind northwest at 21 miles an hour. Minot, clear. 71 degrees, relative humidity 68%. Wind north at 16 miles an hour, gusting to 28. Dickinson, partly cloudy. 76 degrees, relative humidity 46%. Wind north at 13 miles an hour, gusting to 24. Elsewhere around North Dakota, it was 73 at Garrison. It was partly cloudy, with a temperature of 72 at Williston and 76 at Jamestown. It was mostly cloudy, with a temperature of 78 at Fargo and 68 at Grand Forks. At Devil's Lake, it was cloudy, with a temperature of 68. In northern South Dakota, it was clear. It was 81 at Mobridge and 80 at Aberdeen. In eastern Montana, it was 78 at Sydney. It was partly cloudy, with a temperature of 82 at Mile City and 80 at Glendive. Once again, at Bismarck, the temperature was 78 degrees under clear skies. The Bismarck, North Dakota climate summary for this evening, as of 5 p.m., July 20, 2026. Today's high temperature of 90 degrees occurred at 3:53 p.m. The record high is 108 degrees, which was set in 1960. Today's low temperature of 64 degrees occurred at 5:25 a.m. The record low is 38 degrees, which was set in 1898. No precipitation fell today, which leaves the monthly total at 0.64 inches. The total precipitation for the year still stands at 7.40 inches. There were no heating degree days today. The yearly total since July 1st is zero. There were 12 cooling degree days today. The yearly total since January 1st is 363. The normal high temperature for tomorrow is 86 degrees, and the normal low is 59. The record high for tomorrow is 104, which occurred in 1921, and the record low is 42, which occurred in 1895. Sunset tonight is at 9:29 p.m. Sunrise tomorrow is at 6:10 a.m. The regional weather forecast from your National Weather Service office in Bismarck. Isolated thunderstorms continue to dissipate this evening as they drop south through eastern North Dakota. Cooler on Tuesday, then a warming trend commences with very hot conditions returning this weekend with high temperatures and heat index values potentially above 100 degrees. The detailed forecast for North Dakota, rest of tonight, isolated showers and thunderstorms ending east. Otherwise partly cloudy. Lows in the 50s to lower 60s. Tuesday, mostly sunny. Highs in the 70s to lower 80s. Tuesday night, partly cloudy. Lows in the 50s. Wednesday, mostly clear. Highs in the mid-70s to upper 80s. Here is the forecast for the Bismarck, Minden listening area. Rest of tonight, mostly clear. Lows around 60. North winds 10 to 20 miles per hour. Gusts up to 35 miles per hour early in the evening. Tuesday, mostly sunny. Highs in the lower 80s. North winds around 10 miles per hour. Tuesday night, mostly clear. Lows in the upper 50s. Northeast winds 5 to 10 miles per hour, becoming southeast after midnight. Wednesday, sunny. Highs in the upper 80s. South winds 5 to 10 miles per hour. Wednesday night, mostly clear. Lows in the lower 60s. South winds 5 to 10 miles per hour. Thursday, mostly sunny. Highs in the upper 80s. Thursday night, partly cloudy in the evening, then clearing. Lows in the mid-60s. Friday, sunny. Highs in the mid-90s. Friday night, mostly clear. Lows around 70. Saturday, sunny. Highs around 104. Saturday night, mostly clear. Lows in the upper 60s. Sunday, sunny. Highs around 100. Sunday night, mostly clear. Lows in the mid-60s. Monday, sunny. Highs in the mid-90s. For Western Lake Sakakawea, tonight, windy. North winds 20 to 30 miles per hour, decreasing to 10 to 20 miles per hour in the late evening and overnight.

mostly clear in the evening, then becoming mostly cloudy. Lows in the upper 50s. Tuesday, north winds around 10 miles per hour. Partly sunny. Highs in the upper 70s. For eastern Lake Sakakawea, tonight, windy. North winds 20 to 30 miles per hour, decreasing to 10 to 20 miles per hour after midnight. Partly cloudy. Lows in the upper 50s. Tuesday, north winds 10 to 15 miles per hour. Mostly sunny. Highs in the upper 70s. For northern Lake Oahe, tonight, windy. North winds 20 to 30 miles per hour, decreasing to 10 to 20 miles per hour after midnight. Mostly clear. Lows in the lower 60s. Tuesday, north winds 10 to 15 miles per hour. Mostly sunny. Highs in the lower 80s. Here are the weather conditions at 9 p.m. Central Daylight Time. Bismarck, clear. Temperature 78 degrees, relative humidity 48%. Wind northwest at 12 miles an hour, gusting to 26. Pressure 29.96 inches and rising. Mendham, clear. 75 degrees, relative humidity 64%. Wind northwest at 14 miles an hour, gusting to 21. Hazen, partly cloudy. 75 degrees, relative humidity 46%. Wind northwest at 13 miles an hour. Harvey, partly cloudy. 70 degrees, relative humidity 78%. Wind northwest at 21 miles an hour. Minot, clear. 71 degrees, relative humidity 68%. Wind north at 16 miles an hour, gusting to 28. Dickinson, partly cloudy. 76 degrees, relative humidity 46%. Wind north at 13 miles an hour, gusting to 24. Elsewhere around North Dakota, it was 73 at Garrison. It was partly cloudy, with a temperature of 72 at Williston and 76 at Jamestown. It was mostly cloudy, with a temperature of 78 at Fargo and 68 at Grand Forks. At Devil's Lake, it was cloudy, with a temperature of 68. In northern South Dakota, it was clear. It was 81 at Mobridge and 80 at Aberdeen. In eastern Montana, it was 78 at Sydney. It was partly cloudy, with a temperature of 82 at Miles City and 80 at Glendive. Once again, at Bismarck, the temperature was 78 degrees under clear skies. The Bismarck, North Dakota climate summary for this evening, as of 5 p.m., July 20, 2026. Today's high temperature of 90 degrees occurred at 3:53 p.m. The record high is 108 degrees, which was set in 1960. Today's low temperature of 64 degrees occurred at 5:25 a.m. The record low is 38 degrees, which was set in 1898. No precipitation fell today, which leaves the monthly total at 0.64 inches. The total precipitation for the year still stands at 7.40 inches. There were no heating degree days today. The yearly total since July 1st is zero. There were 12 cooling degree days today. The yearly total since January 1st is 363. The normal high temperature for tomorrow is 86 degrees, and the normal low is 59. The record high for tomorrow is 104, which occurred in 1921, and the record low is 42, which occurred in 1895. Sunset tonight is at 9:29 p.m. Sunrise tomorrow is at 6:10 a.m. This is NOAA Weather Radio Station WXL78 in Bismarck, North Dakota, operating on a frequency of 162.475 MHz. Providing weather information 24 hours a day from your National Weather Service office in Bismarck. The regional weather forecast from your National Weather Service office in Bismarck. Isolated thunderstorms continue to dissipate this evening as they drop south through eastern North Dakota. Cooler on Tuesday, then a warming trend commences with very hot conditions returning this weekend with high temperatures and heat index values potentially above 100 degrees. The detailed forecast for North Dakota, rest of tonight, isolated showers and thunderstorms ending east. Otherwise partly cloudy. Lows in the 50s to lower 60s. Tuesday, mostly sunny. Highs in the 70s to lower 80s. Tuesday night, partly cloudy. Lows in the 50s.
Wednesday, mostly clear. Highs in the mid-70s to upper 80s. Here is the forecast for the Bismarck Minden listening area. Rest of tonight, mostly clear. Lows around 60. North winds 10 to 20 miles per hour. Gusts up to 35 miles per hour early in the evening. Tuesday, mostly sunny. Highs in the lower 80s. North winds around 10 miles per hour. Tuesday night, mostly clear. Lows in the upper 50s. Northeast winds 5 to 10 miles per hour, becoming southeast after midnight. Wednesday, sunny. Highs in the upper 80s. South winds 5 to 10 miles per hour. Wednesday night, mostly clear. Lows in the lower 60s. South winds 5 to 10 miles per hour. Thursday, mostly sunny. Highs in the upper 80s. Thursday night, partly cloudy in the evening then clearing. Lows in the mid-60s. Friday, sunny. Highs in the mid-90s. Friday night, mostly clear. Lows around 70. Saturday, 60s. Friday, sunny. Highs in the mid-90s. Friday night, mostly clear. Lows around 70. Saturday, sunny. Highs around 104. Saturday night, mostly clear. Lows in the upper 60s. Sunday, sunny. Highs around 100. Sunday night, mostly clear. Lows in the mid-60s. Monday, sunny. Highs in the mid-90s. For Western Lake Sakakawea, rest of tonight, north winds 10 to 20 miles per hour. Mostly clear in the evening, then becoming mostly cloudy. Lows in the upper 50s. Tuesday, north winds around 10 miles per hour. Partly sunny. Highs in the upper 70s. For Eastern Lake Sakakawea, rest of tonight, north winds 10 to 20 miles per hour. Partly cloudy. Lows in the upper 50s. Tuesday, north winds 10 to 15 miles per hour. Mostly sunny. Highs in the upper 70s. For Northern Lake Oahe, rest of tonight, breezy. North winds 15 to 25 miles per hour. Mostly clear. Lows in the lower 60s. Tuesday, north winds 10 to 15 miles per hour. Mostly sunny. Highs in the lower 80s. Here are the weather conditions at 9 p.m. Central Daylight Time. Bismarck, clear. Temperature 78 degrees, relative humidity 48%. Wind northwest at 12 miles an hour, gusting to 26. Pressure 29.96 inches and rising. Minden, clear. 75 degrees, relative humidity 64%. Wind northwest at 14 miles an hour, gusting to 21. Hazen, partly cloudy. 75 degrees, relative humidity 46%. Wind northwest at 13 miles an hour. Harvey, partly cloudy. 70 degrees, relative humidity 78%. Wind northwest at 21 miles an hour. Minot, clear. 71 degrees, relative humidity 68%. Wind north at 16 miles an hour, gusting to 28. Dickinson, partly cloudy. 76 degrees, relative humidity 46%. Wind north at 13 miles an hour, gusting to 24. Elsewhere around North Dakota, it was 73 at Garrison. It was partly cloudy, with a temperature of 72 at Williston and 76 at Jamestown. It was mostly cloudy, with a temperature of 78 at Fargo and 68 at Grand Forks. At Devil's Lake, it was cloudy, with a temperature of 68. In northern South Dakota, it was clear. It was 81 at Mobridge and 80 at Aberdeen. In eastern Montana, it was 78 at Sydney. It was partly cloudy, with a temperature of 82 at Mile City and 80 at Glendive. Once again, at Bismarck, the temperature was 78 degrees under clear skies. The regional weather forecast from your National Weather Service office in Bismarck. Isolated thunderstorms continue to dissipate this evening as they drop south through eastern North Dakota. Cooler on Tuesday, then a warming trend commences with very hot conditions returning this weekend with high temperatures and heat index values potentially above 100 degrees.
the detailed forecast for North Dakota.

isolated showers and thunderstorms ending east. Otherwise partly cloudy. Lows in the 50s to lower 60s. Tuesday, mostly sunny. Highs in the 70s to lower 80s. Tuesday night, partly cloudy. Lows in the 50s. Wednesday, mostly clear. Highs in the mid-70s to upper 80s. Here is the forecast for the Bismarck, Main, and listening area. West of tonight, mostly clear. Lows around 60. North winds 10 to 20 miles per hour. Gusts up to 35 miles per hour early in the evening. Tuesday, mostly sunny. Highs in the lower 80s. North winds around 10 miles per hour. Tuesday night, mostly clear. Lows in the upper 50s. Northeast winds 5 to 10 miles per hour, becoming southeast after midnight. Wednesday, sunny. Highs in the upper 80s. South winds 5 to 10 miles per hour. Wednesday night, mostly clear. Lows in the lower 60s. South winds 5 to 10 miles per hour. Thursday, mostly sunny. Highs in the upper 80s. Thursday night, partly cloudy in the evening, then clearing. Lows in the mid-60s. Friday, sunny. Highs in the mid-90s. Friday night, mostly clear. Lows around 70. Saturday, sunny. Highs around 104. Saturday night, mostly clear. Lows in the upper 60s. Sunday, sunny. Highs around 100. Sunday night, mostly clear. Lows in the mid-60s. Monday, sunny. Highs in the mid-90s. Here is the forecast for the Bismarck, Main, and listening area. West of tonight, mostly clear. Lows around 60. North winds 5 to 15 miles per hour. Gusts up to 35 miles per hour early in the evening. Tuesday, mostly sunny. Highs in the lower 80s. North winds around 10 miles per hour. Tuesday night, mostly clear. Lows in the upper 50s. Northeast winds 5 to 10 miles per hour, becoming southeast after midnight. Wednesday, sunny. Highs in the upper 80s. South winds 5 to 10 miles per hour. Wednesday night, mostly clear. Lows in the lower 60s. South winds 5 to 10 miles per hour. Thursday, mostly sunny. Highs in the upper 80s. Thursday night, partly cloudy in the evening, then clearing. Lows in the mid-60s. Friday, sunny. Highs in the mid-90s. Friday night, mostly clear. Lows around 70. Saturday, sunny. Highs around 104. Saturday night, mostly clear. Lows in the upper 60s. Sunday, sunny. Highs around 100. Sunday night, mostly clear. Lows in the mid-60s. Monday, sunny. Highs in the mid-90s. For Western Lake Sakakawea, rest of tonight, north winds 10 to 20 miles per hour. Mostly clear in the evening, then becoming mostly cloudy. Lows in the upper 50s. Tuesday, north winds around 10 miles per hour. Partly sunny. Highs in the upper 70s. For Eastern Lake Sakakawea, rest of tonight, north winds 10 to 20 miles per hour. Partly cloudy. Lows in the upper 50s. Tuesday, north winds 10 to 15 miles per hour. Mostly sunny. Highs in the upper 70s. For Northern Lake Oahe, rest of tonight, breezy. North winds 15 to 25 miles per hour. Mostly clear. Lows in the lower 60s. Tuesday, north winds 10 to 15 miles per hour. Mostly sunny. Highs in the lower 80s. Here are the weather conditions at 9 p.m. Central Daylight Time. Bismarck, clear. Temperature 78 degrees, relative humidity 48%. Wind northwest at 12 miles an hour, gusting to 26. Pressure 29.96 inches and rising. Mendham, clear. 75 degrees, relative humidity 64%. Wind northwest at 14 miles an hour, gusting to 21. Hazen, partly cloudy. 75 degrees, relative humidity 46%. Wind northwest at

mostly cloudy, with a temperature of 78 at Fargo and 68 at Grand Forks. At Devil's Lake, it was cloudy, with a temperature of 68. In northern South Dakota, it was clear. It was 81 at Mobridge and 80 at Aberdeen. In eastern Montana, it was 78 at Sydney. It was partly cloudy, with a temperature of 82 at Miles City and 80 at Glendive. Once again, at Bismarck, the temperature was 78 degrees under clear skies. The regional weather forecast from your National Weather Service office in Bismarck. Isolated thunderstorms continue to dissipate this evening as they drop south through eastern North Dakota. Cooler on Tuesday, then a warming trend commences with very hot conditions returning this weekend with high temperatures and heat index values potentially above 100 degrees. The detailed forecast for North Dakota, rest of tonight, isolated showers and thunderstorms ending east. Otherwise partly cloudy. Lows in the 50s to lower 60s. Tuesday, mostly sunny. Highs in the 70s to lower 80s. Tuesday night, partly cloudy. Lows in the 50s. Wednesday, mostly clear. Highs in the mid-70s to upper 80s. Here is the forecast for the Bismarck Mend and listening area. Rest of tonight, mostly clear. Lows around 60. North winds 5 to 15 miles per hour. Gusts up to 35 miles per hour early in the evening. Tuesday, mostly sunny. Highs in the lower 80s. North winds around 10 miles per hour. Tuesday night, mostly clear. Lows in the upper 50s. Northeast winds 5 to 10 miles per hour, becoming southeast after midnight. Wednesday, sunny. Highs in the upper 80s. South winds 5 to 10 miles per hour. Wednesday night, mostly clear. Lows in the lower 60s. South winds 5 to 10 miles per hour. Thursday, mostly sunny. Highs in the upper 80s. Thursday night, partly cloudy in the evening then clearing. Lows in the mid-60s. Friday, sunny. Highs in the mid-90s. Friday night, mostly clear. Lows around 70. Saturday, sunny. Highs around 104. Saturday night, mostly clear. Lows in the upper 60s. Sunday, sunny. Highs around 100. Sunday night, mostly clear. Lows in the mid-60s. Monday, sunny. Highs in the mid-90s. For western Lake Sakakawea, rest of tonight, north winds 10 to 20 miles per hour. Mostly clear in the evening, then becoming mostly cloudy. Lows in the upper 50s. Tuesday, north winds around 10 miles per hour. Partly sunny. Highs in the upper 70s. For eastern Lake Sakakawea, rest of tonight, north winds 10 to 20 miles per hour. Partly cloudy. Lows in the upper 50s. Tuesday, north winds 10 to 15 miles per hour. Mostly sunny. Highs in the upper 70s. For northern Lake Oahe, rest of tonight, breezy. North winds 15 to 25 miles per hour. Mostly clear. Lows in the lower 60s. Tuesday, north winds 10 to 15 miles per hour. Mostly sunny. Highs in the lower 80s. Here are the weather conditions at 9 p.m. Central Daylight Time. Bismarck, clear. Temperature 78 degrees, relative humidity 48%. Wind northwest at 12 miles an hour, gusting to 26. Pressure 29.96 inches and rising. Mendham, clear. 75 degrees, relative humidity 64%. Wind northwest at 14 miles an hour, gusting to 21. Hazen, partly cloudy. 75 degrees, relative humidity 46%. Wind northwest at 13 miles an hour. Harvey, partly cloudy. 70 degrees, relative humidity 78%. Wind northwest at 21 miles an hour. Minot, clear. 71 degrees, relative humidity 68%. Wind north at 16 miles an hour, gusting to 28. Dickinson, partly cloudy. 76 degrees, relative humidity 46%. Wind north at 13 miles an hour, gusting to 24. Elsewhere around North Dakota.

was 73 at Garrison. It was partly cloudy, with a temperature of 72 at Williston and 76 at Jamestown. It was mostly cloudy, with a temperature of 78 at Fargo and 68 at Grand Forks. At Devil's Lake, it was cloudy, with a temperature of 68. In northern South Dakota, it was clear. It was 81 at Mobridge and 80 at Aberdeen. In eastern Montana, it was 78 at Sydney. It was partly cloudy, with a temperature of 82 at Mile City and 80 at Glendive. Once again, at Bismarck, the temperature was 78 degrees under clear skies. The regional weather forecast from your National Weather Service office in Bismarck. Isolated thunderstorms continue to dissipate this evening as they drop south through eastern North Dakota. Cooler on Tuesday, then a warming trend commences with very hot conditions returning this weekend with high temperatures and heat index values potentially above 100 degrees. The detailed forecast for North Dakota, rest of tonight, isolated showers and thunderstorms ending east. Otherwise partly cloudy. Lows in the 50s to lower 60s. Tuesday, mostly sunny. Highs in the 70s to lower 80s. Tuesday night, partly cloudy. Lows in the 50s. Wednesday, mostly clear. Highs in the mid-70s to upper 80s. Here is the forecast for the Bismarck, Maine and listening area. West of tonight, mostly clear. Lows around 60. North winds 5 to 15 miles per hour. Gusts up to 35 miles per hour early in the evening. Tuesday, mostly sunny. Highs in the lower 80s. North winds around 10 miles per hour. Tuesday night, mostly clear. Lows in the upper 50s. Northeast winds 5 to 10 miles per hour, becoming southeast after midnight. Wednesday, sunny. Highs in the upper 80s. South winds 5 to 10 miles per hour. Wednesday night, mostly clear. Lows in the lower 60s. South winds 5 to 10 miles per hour. Thursday, mostly sunny. Highs in the upper 80s. Thursday night, partly cloudy in the evening then clearing. Lows in the mid-60s. Friday, sunny. Highs in the mid-90s. Friday night, mostly clear. Lows around 70. Saturday, sunny. Highs around 104. Saturday night, mostly clear. Lows in the upper 60s. Sunday, sunny. Highs around 100. Sunday night, mostly clear. Lows in the mid-60s. Monday, sunny. Highs in the mid-90s. For western Lake Sakakawea, west of tonight, north winds 10 to 20 miles per hour. Mostly clear in the evening, then becoming mostly cloudy. Lows in the upper 50s. Tuesday, north winds around 10 miles per hour. Partly sunny. Highs in the upper 70s. For eastern Lake Sakakawea, west of tonight, north winds 10 to 20 miles per hour. Partly cloudy. Lows in the upper 50s. Tuesday, north winds 10 to 15 miles per hour. Mostly sunny. Highs in the upper 70s. For northern Lake Oahe, west of tonight, breezy. North winds 15 to 25 miles per hour. Mostly clear. Lows in the lower 60s. Tuesday, north winds 10 to 15 miles per hour. Mostly sunny. Highs in the lower 80s. Here are the weather conditions at 9 p.m. Central Daylight Time. Bismarck, clear. Temperature 78 degrees, relative humidity 48%. Wind northwest at 12 miles an hour, gusting to 26. Pressure 29.96 inches and rising. Mendon, clear. 75 degrees, relative humidity 64%. Wind northwest at 14 miles an hour, gusting to 21. Hazen, partly cloudy. 75 degrees, relative humidity 46%. Wind northwest at 13 miles an hour. Harvey, partly cloudy. 70 degrees, relative humidity 78%. Wind northwest at 21 miles an hour. Minot, clear. 71 degrees, relative humidity 68%. Wind north at 16 miles an hour, gusting to 28. Dickinson, partly cloudy. 76.

degrees, relative humidity 46%, wind north at 13 miles an hour, gusting to 24. Elsewhere around North Dakota, it was 73 at Garrison. It was partly cloudy, with a temperature of 72 at Williston, and 76 at Jamestown. It was mostly cloudy, with a temperature of 78 at Fargo, and 68 at Grand Forks. At Devil's Lake, it was cloudy, with a temperature of 68. In northern South Dakota, it was clear. It was 81 at Mobridge, and 80 at Aberdeen. In eastern Montana, it was 78 at Sydney. It was partly cloudy, with a temperature of 82 at Miles City, and 80 at Glendive. Once again, at Bismarck, the temperature was 78 degrees under clear skies. The regional weather forecast from your National Weather Service office in Bismarck. Isolated thunderstorms continue to dissipate this evening as they drop south through eastern North Dakota. Cooler on Tuesday, then a warming trend commences with very hot conditions returning this weekend with high temperatures and heat index values potentially above 100 degrees. The detailed forecast for North Dakota, west of tonight, isolated showers and thunderstorms ending east. Otherwise partly cloudy. Lows in the 50s to lower 60s. Tuesday, mostly sunny. Highs in the 70s to lower 80s. Tuesday night, partly cloudy. Lows in the 50s. Wednesday, mostly clear. Highs in the mid-70s to upper 80s. Here is the forecast for the Bismarck, Mann, and listening area. West of tonight, mostly clear. Lows around 60. North winds 5 to 15 miles per hour. Gusts up to 35 miles per hour early in the evening. Tuesday, mostly sunny. Highs in the lower 80s. North winds around 10 miles per hour. Tuesday night, mostly clear. Lows in the upper 50s. Northeast winds 5 to 10 miles per hour, becoming southeast after midnight. Wednesday, sunny. Highs in the upper 80s. South winds 5 to 10 miles per hour. Wednesday night, mostly clear. Lows in the lower 60s. South winds 5 to 10 miles per hour. Thursday, mostly sunny. Highs in the upper 80s. Thursday night, partly cloudy in the evening then clearing. Lows in the mid-60s. Friday, sunny. Highs in the mid-90s. Friday night, mostly clear. Lows around 70. Saturday, sunny. Highs around 104. Saturday night, mostly clear. Lows in the upper 60s. Sunday, sunny. Highs around 100. Sunday night, mostly clear. Lows in the mid-60s. Monday, sunny. Highs in the mid-90s. For Western Lake Sakakawea, west of tonight, north winds 10 to 20 miles per hour. Mostly clear in the evening, then becoming mostly cloudy. Lows in the upper 50s. Tuesday, north winds around 10 miles per hour. Partly sunny. Highs in the upper 70s. For Eastern Lake Sakakawea, west of tonight, north winds 10 to 20 miles per hour. Partly cloudy. Lows in the upper 50s. Tuesday, north winds 10 to 15 miles per hour. Mostly sunny. Highs in the upper 70s. For Northern Lake Oahe, west of tonight, breezy. North winds 15 to 25 miles per hour. Mostly clear. Lows in the lower 60s. Tuesday, north winds 10 to 15 miles per hour. Mostly sunny. Highs in the lower 80s. Here are the weather conditions at 9 p.m. Central Daylight Time. Bismarck, clear. Temperature 78 degrees, relative humidity 48%. Wind northwest at 12 miles an hour, gusting to 26. Pressure 29.96 inches and rising. Mann, clear. 75 degrees, relative humidity 64%. Wind northwest at 14 miles an hour, gusting to 21. Hazel, partly cloudy. 75 degrees, relative humidity 46%. Wind northwest at 13 miles an hour. Harvey, partly cloudy. 70 degrees, relative humidity 78%. Wind northwest at 21 miles an hour. Minot, clear. 71 degrees,
Relative humidity

8%. Wind north at 16 miles an hour, gusting to 28. Dickinson, partly cloudy. 76 degrees, relative humidity 46%. Wind north at 13 miles an hour, gusting to 24. Elsewhere around North Dakota, it was 73 at Garrison. It was partly cloudy, with a temperature of 72 at Williston and 76 at Jamestown. It was mostly cloudy, with a temperature of 78 at Fargo and 68 at Grand Forks. At Devil's Lake, it was cloudy, with a temperature of 68. In northern South Dakota, it was clear. It was 81 at Mobridge and 80 at Aberdeen. In eastern Montana, it was 78 at Sydney. It was partly cloudy, with a temperature of 82 at Miles City and 80 at Glendive. Once again, at Bismarck, the temperature was 78 degrees under clear skies. The regional weather forecast from your National Weather Service office in Bismarck. Isolated thunderstorms continue to dissipate this evening as they drop south through eastern North Dakota. Cooler on Tuesday, then a warming trend commences with very hot conditions returning this weekend with high temperatures and heat index values potentially above 100 degrees. The detailed forecast for North Dakota, west of tonight, isolated showers and thunderstorms ending east. Otherwise partly cloudy. Lows in the 50s to lower 60s. Tuesday, mostly sunny. Highs in the 70s to lower 80s. Tuesday night, partly cloudy. Lows in the 50s. Wednesday, mostly clear. Highs in the mid-70s to upper 80s. Here is the forecast for the Bismarck, Mammoth, listening area. Rest of tonight, mostly clear. Lows around 60. North winds 5 to 15 miles per hour. Gusts up to 35 miles per hour early in the evening. Tuesday, mostly sunny. Highs in the lower 80s. North winds around 10 miles per hour. Tuesday night, mostly clear. Lows in the upper 50s. Northeast winds 5 to 10 miles per hour, becoming southeast after midnight. Wednesday, sunny. Highs in the upper 80s. South winds 5 to 10 miles per hour. Wednesday night, mostly clear. Lows in the lower 60s. South winds 5 to 10 miles per hour. Thursday, mostly sunny. Highs in the upper 80s. Thursday night, partly cloudy in the evening then clearing. Lows in the mid-60s. Friday, sunny. Highs in the mid-90s. Friday night, mostly clear. Lows around 70. Saturday, sunny. Highs around 104. Saturday night, mostly clear. Lows in the upper 60s. Sunday, sunny. Highs around 100. Sunday night, mostly clear. Lows in the mid-60s. Monday, sunny. Highs in the mid-90s. 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Providing weather information 24 hours a day from your National Weather Service office in Bismarck. For Western Lake Sakakawea, west of tonight, north winds 10 to 20 miles per hour. Mostly clear in the evening, then becoming mostly cloudy. Lows in the upper 50s. Tuesday, north winds around 10 miles per hour. Partly sunny. Highs in the upper 70s. For Eastern Lake Sakakawea, west of tonight, north winds 10 to 20 miles per hour. Partly cloudy. Lows in the upper 50s. Tuesday, north winds 10 to 15 miles per hour. Mostly sunny. Highs in the upper 70s. For Northern Lake Oahe, rest of tonight, breezy. North winds 15 to 25 miles per hour. Mostly clear. Lows in the lower 60s. Tuesday, north winds 10 to 15 miles per hour. Mostly sunny. Highs in the lower 80s. Here are the weather conditions at 9 p.m. Central Daylight Time. Bismarck, clear. Temperature 78 degrees. Relative humidity 48%. Wind northwest at 12 miles an hour, gusting to 26. Pressure 29.96 inches and rising. Mandan, clear. 75 degrees, relative humidity 64%. Wind northwest at 14 miles an hour, gusting to 21.
cloudy. 75 degrees, relative humidity 46%. Wind northwest at 13 miles an hour. Harvey, partly cloudy. 70 degrees, relative humidity 78%. Wind northwest at 21 miles an hour. Minot, clear. 71 degrees, relative humidity 68%. Wind north at 16 miles an hour, gusting to 28. Dickinson, partly cloudy. 76 degrees, relative humidity 46%. Wind north at 13 miles an hour, gusting to 24. Elsewhere around North Dakota, it was 73 at Garrison. It was partly cloudy, with a temperature of 72 at Williston and 76 at Jamestown. It was mostly cloudy, with a temperature of 78 at Fargo and 68 at Grand Forks. At Devil's Lake, it was cloudy, with a temperature of 68. In northern South Dakota, it was clear. It was 81 at Mobridge and 80 at Aberdeen. In eastern Montana, it was 78 at Sidney. It was partly cloudy, with a temperature of 82 at Mile City and 80 at Glendive. Once again, at Bismarck, the temperature was 78 degrees under clear skies. Here are the weather conditions at 10 p.m. Central Daylight Time. Bismarck, partly cloudy. Temperature 76 degrees, relative humidity 53%. Wind northwest at 14 miles an hour, gusting to 26. Pressure 29.98 inches and rising. Mandan, partly cloudy. 73 degrees, relative humidity 68%. Wind northwest at 14 miles an hour. Hazen, partly cloudy. 73 degrees, relative humidity 46%. Wind north at 13 miles an hour. Harvey, clear. 68 degrees, relative humidity 83%. Wind northwest at 17 miles an hour. Minot, partly cloudy. 66 degrees, relative humidity 75%. Wind north at 16 miles an hour, gusting to 24. Dickinson, partly cloudy. 73 degrees, relative humidity 54%. Wind north at 10 miles an hour. Elsewhere around North Dakota, it was 70 at Garrison. It was partly cloudy, with a temperature of 69 at Jamestown and 74 at Fargo. It was mostly cloudy, with a temperature of 70 at Williston and 66 at Grand Forks. At Devil's Lake, it was cloudy, with a temperature of 67. In northern South Dakota, it was clear. It was 78 at Mobridge and 73 at Aberdeen. In eastern Montana, it was 74 at Sidney. At Glendive, it was partly cloudy, with a temperature of 76. At Mile City, it was mostly cloudy, with a temperature of 81. Once again, at Bismarck, the temperature was 76 degrees under partly cloudy skies. The regional weather forecast from your National Weather Service office in Bismarck. Isolated thunderstorms continue to dissipate this evening as they drop south through eastern North Dakota. Cooler on Tuesday, then a warming trend commences with very hot conditions returning this weekend with high temperatures and heat index values potentially above 100 degrees. The detailed forecast for North Dakota, rest of tonight, isolated showers and thunderstorms ending east. Otherwise partly cloudy. Lows in the 50s to lower 60s. Tuesday, mostly sunny. Highs in the 70s to lower 80s. Tuesday night, partly cloudy. Lows in the 50s. Wednesday, mostly clear. Highs in the mid-70s to upper 80s. Here is the forecast for the Bismarck Mandan listening area. Rest of tonight, mostly clear. Lows around 60. North winds 5 to 15 miles per hour. Gusts up to 35 miles per hour early in the evening. Tuesday, mostly sunny. Highs in the lower 80s. North winds around 10 miles per hour. Tuesday night, mostly clear. Lows in the upper 50s. Northeast winds 5 to 10 miles per hour, becoming southeast after midnight. Wednesday, sunny. Highs in the upper 80s. South winds 5 to 10 miles per hour. Wednesday night, mostly clear. Lows in the lower 60s. South winds 5 to 10 miles per hour. Thursday, mostly

partly sunny. Highs in the upper 80s. Thursday night, partly cloudy in the evening, then clearing. Lows in the mid-60s. Friday, sunny. Highs in the mid-90s. Friday night, mostly clear. Lows around 70. Saturday, sunny. Highs around 104. Saturday night, mostly clear. Lows in the upper 60s. Sunday, sunny. Highs around 100. Sunday night, mostly clear. Lows in the mid-60s. Monday, sunny. Highs in the mid-90s. For Western Lake Sakakawea, rest of tonight, north winds 10 to 20 miles per hour. Mostly clear in the evening, then becoming mostly cloudy. Lows in the upper 50s. Tuesday, north winds around 10 miles per hour. Partly sunny. Highs in the upper 70s. For Eastern Lake Sakakawea, rest of tonight, north winds 10 to 20 miles per hour. Partly cloudy. Lows in the upper 50s. Tuesday, north winds 10 to 15 miles per hour. Mostly sunny. Highs in the upper 70s. For Northern Lake Oahe, rest of tonight, breezy. North winds 15 to 25 miles per hour. Mostly clear. Lows in the lower 60s. Tuesday, north winds 10 to 15 miles per hour. Mostly sunny. Highs in the lower 80s. Here are the weather conditions at 10 p.m. Central Daylight Time. Bismarck, partly cloudy. Temperature 76 degrees, relative humidity 53%. Wind northwest at 14 miles an hour, gusting to 26. Pressure 29.98 inches and rising. Mendham, partly cloudy. 73 degrees, relative humidity 68%. Wind northwest at 14 miles an hour. Hazen, partly cloudy. 73 degrees, relative humidity 46%. Wind north at 13 miles an hour. Harvey, clear. 68 degrees, relative humidity 83%. Wind northwest at 17 miles an hour. Minot, partly cloudy. 66 degrees, relative humidity 75%. Wind north at 16 miles an hour, gusting to 24. Dickinson, partly cloudy. 73 degrees, relative humidity 54%. Wind north at 10 miles an hour. Elsewhere around North Dakota, it was 70 at Garrison. It was partly cloudy, with a temperature of 69 at Jamestown and 74 at Fargo. It was mostly cloudy, with a temperature of 70 at Williston and 66 at Grand Forks. At Devil's Lake, it was cloudy, with a temperature of 67. In northern South Dakota, it was clear. It was 78 at Mobridge and 73 at Aberdeen. In eastern Montana, it was 74 at Sydney. At Glendive, it was partly cloudy, with a temperature of 76. At Mile City, it was mostly cloudy, with a temperature of 81. Once again, at Bismarck, the temperature was 76 degrees under partly cloudy skies. The regional weather forecast from your National Weather Service office in Bismarck. Isolated thunderstorms continue to dissipate this evening as they drop south through eastern North Dakota. Cooler on Tuesday, then a warming trend commences with very hot conditions returning this weekend with high temperatures and heat index values potentially above 100 degrees. The detailed forecast for North Dakota, rest of tonight, isolated showers and thunderstorms ending east. Otherwise partly cloudy. Lows in the 50s to lower 60s. Tuesday, mostly sunny. Highs in the 70s to lower 80s. Tuesday night, partly cloudy. Lows in the 50s. Wednesday, mostly clear. Highs in the mid-70s to upper 80s. Here is the forecast for the Bismarck-Mendham listening area. Rest of tonight, mostly clear. Lows around 60. North winds 5 to 15 miles per hour. Gusts up to 35 miles per hour early in the evening. Tuesday, mostly sunny. Highs in the lower 80s. North winds around 10 miles per hour. Tuesday night, mostly clear. Lows in the upper 50s. Northeast winds 5 to 10 miles per hour, becoming southeast after midnight. Wednesday, sunny. Highs in the upper 80s. South winds 5 to

10 miles per hour. Wednesday night, mostly clear. Lows in the lower 60s. South winds 5 to 10 miles per hour. Thursday, mostly sunny. Highs in the upper 80s. Thursday night, partly cloudy in the evening, then clearing. Lows in the mid-60s. Friday, sunny. Highs in the mid-90s. Friday night, mostly clear. Lows around 70. Saturday, sunny. Highs around 104. Saturday night, mostly clear. Lows in the upper 60s. Sunday, sunny. Highs around 100. Sunday night, mostly clear. Lows in the mid-60s. Monday, sunny. Highs in the mid-90s. For Western Lake Sakakawea, rest of tonight, north winds 10 to 20 miles per hour. Mostly clear in the evening, then becoming mostly cloudy. Lows in the upper 50s. Tuesday, north winds around 10 miles per hour. Partly sunny. Highs in the upper 70s. For Eastern Lake Sakakawea, rest of tonight, north winds 10 to 20 miles per hour. Partly cloudy. Lows in the upper 50s. Tuesday, north winds 10 to 15 miles per hour. Mostly sunny. Highs in the upper 70s. For Northern Lake Oahe, rest of tonight, breezy. North winds 15 to 25 miles per hour. Mostly clear. Lows in the lower 60s. Tuesday, north winds 10 to 15 miles per hour. Mostly sunny. Highs in the lower 80s. Here are the weather conditions at 10 p.m. Central Daylight Time. Bismarck, partly cloudy. Temperature 76 degrees, relative humidity 53%. Wind northwest at 14 miles an hour, gusting to 26. Pressure 29.98 inches and rising. Mendham, partly cloudy. 73 degrees, relative humidity 68%. Wind northwest at 14 miles an hour. Hazen, partly cloudy. 73 degrees, relative humidity 46%. Wind north at 13 miles an hour. Harvey, clear. 68 degrees, relative humidity 83%. Wind northwest at 17 miles an hour. Minot, partly cloudy. 66 degrees, relative humidity 75%. Wind north at 16 miles an hour, gusting to 24. Dickinson, partly cloudy. 73 degrees, relative humidity 54%. Wind north at 10 miles an hour. Elsewhere around North Dakota, it was 70 at Garrison. It was partly cloudy, with a temperature of 69 at Jamestown and 74 at Fargo. It was mostly cloudy, with a temperature of 70 at Williston and 66 at Grand Forks. At Devil's Lake, it was cloudy, with a temperature of 67. In northern South Dakota, it was clear. It was 78 at Mobridge and 73 at Aberdeen. In eastern Montana, it was 74 at Sydney. At Glendive, it was partly cloudy, with a temperature of 76. At Miles City, it was mostly cloudy, with a temperature of 81. Once again, at Bismarck, the temperature was 76 degrees under partly cloudy skies. The regional weather forecast from your National Weather Service office in Bismarck. Isolated thunderstorms continue to dissipate this evening as they drop south through eastern North Dakota. Cooler on Tuesday, then a warming trend commences with very hot conditions returning this weekend with high temperatures and heat index values potentially above 100 degrees. The detailed forecast for North Dakota, rest of tonight, isolated showers and thunderstorms ending east. Otherwise partly cloudy. Lows in the 50s to lower 60s. Tuesday, mostly sunny. Highs in the 70s to lower 80s. Tuesday night, partly cloudy. Lows in the 50s. Wednesday, mostly clear. Highs in the mid-70s to upper 80s. Here is the forecast for the Bismarck-Mendham listening area. Rest of tonight, mostly clear. Lows around 60. North winds 5 to 15 miles per hour. Gusts up to 35 miles per hour early in the evening. Tuesday, mostly sunny. Highs in the lower 80s. North winds around 10 miles per hour. Tuesday night, mostly clear. Lows in the upper 50s.

Northeast winds 5 to 10 miles per hour, becoming southeast after midnight. Wednesday, sunny. Highs in the upper 80s. South winds 5 to 10 miles per hour. Wednesday night, mostly clear. Lows in the lower 60s. South winds 5 to 10 miles per hour. Thursday, mostly sunny. Highs in the upper 80s. Thursday night, partly cloudy in the evening then clearing. Lows in the mid-60s. Friday, sunny. Highs in the mid-90s. Friday night, mostly clear. Lows around 70. Saturday, sunny. Highs around 104. Saturday night, mostly clear. Lows in the upper 60s. Sunday, sunny. Highs around 100. Sunday night, mostly clear. Lows in the mid-60s. Monday, sunny. Highs in the mid-90s. For Western Lake Sakakawea, rest of tonight, north winds 10 to 20 miles per hour. Mostly clear in the evening, then becoming mostly cloudy. Lows in the upper 50s. Tuesday, north winds around 10 miles per hour. Partly sunny. Highs in the upper 70s. For Eastern Lake Sakakawea, rest of tonight, north winds 10 to 20 miles per hour. Partly cloudy. Lows in the upper 50s. Tuesday, north winds 10 to 15 miles per hour. Mostly sunny. Highs in the upper 70s. For Northern Lake Orahi, rest of tonight, breezy. North winds 15 to 25 miles per hour. Mostly clear. Lows in the lower 60s. Tuesday, north winds 10 to 15 miles per hour. Mostly sunny. Highs in the lower 80s. Here are the weather conditions at 10 p.m. Central Daylight Time. Bismarck, partly cloudy. Temperature 76 degrees, relative humidity 53%. Wind northwest at 14 miles an hour, gusting to 26. Pressure 29.98 inches and rising. Mendham, partly cloudy. 73 degrees, relative humidity 68%. Wind northwest at 14 miles an hour. Hazen, partly cloudy. 73 degrees, relative humidity 46%. Wind north at 13 miles an hour. Harvey, clear. 68 degrees, relative humidity 83%. Wind northwest at 17 miles an hour. Minot, partly cloudy. 66 degrees, relative humidity 75%. Wind north at 16 miles an hour, gusting to 24. Dickinson, partly cloudy. 73 degrees, relative humidity 54%. Wind north at 10 miles an hour. Elsewhere around North Dakota, it was 70 at Garrison. It was partly cloudy, with a temperature of 69 at Jamestown and 74 at Fargo. It was mostly cloudy, with a temperature of 70 at Williston and 66 at Grand Forks. At Devil's Lake, it was cloudy, with a temperature of 67. In northern South Dakota, it was clear. It was 78 at Mobridge and 73 at Aberdeen. In eastern Montana, it was 74 at Sydney. At Glendive, it was partly cloudy, with a temperature of 76. At Miles City, it was mostly cloudy, with a temperature of 81. Once again, at Bismarck, the temperature was 76 degrees under partly cloudy skies. The regional weather forecast from your National Weather Service office in Bismarck. Isolated thunderstorms continue to dissipate this evening as they drop south through eastern North Dakota. Cooler on Tuesday, then a warming trend commences with very hot conditions returning this weekend with high temperatures and heat index values potentially above 100 degrees. The detailed forecast for North Dakota, rest of tonight, isolated showers and thunderstorms ending east. Otherwise partly cloudy. Lows in the 50s to lower 60s. Tuesday, mostly sunny. Highs in the 70s to lower 80s. Tuesday night, partly cloudy. Lows in the 50s. Wednesday, mostly clear. Highs in the mid-70s to upper 80s. Here is the forecast for the Bismarck Mendham listening area. Rest of tonight, mostly clear. Lows around 60. North winds 5 to 15 miles per hour. Gusts up to 35 miles per hour early in the evening. Tuesday, mostly

sunny. Highs in the lower 80s. North winds around 10 miles per hour. Tuesday night, mostly clear. Lows in the upper 50s. Northeast winds 5 to 10 miles per hour, becoming southeast after midnight. Wednesday, sunny. Highs in the upper 80s. South winds 5 to 10 miles per hour. Wednesday night, mostly clear. Lows in the lower 60s. South winds 5 to 10 miles per hour. Thursday, mostly sunny. Highs in the upper 80s. Thursday night, partly cloudy in the evening, then clearing. Lows in the mid-60s. Friday, sunny. Highs in the mid-90s. Friday night, mostly clear. Lows around 70. Saturday, sunny. Highs around 104. Saturday night, mostly clear. Lows in the upper 60s. Sunday, sunny. Highs around 100. Sunday night, mostly clear. Lows in the mid-60s. Monday, sunny. Highs in the mid-90s. For Western Lake Sakakawea, rest of tonight, north winds 10 to 20 miles per hour. Mostly clear in the evening, then becoming mostly cloudy. Lows in the upper 50s. Tuesday, north winds around 10 miles per hour. Partly sunny. Highs in the upper 70s. For Eastern Lake Sakakawea, rest of tonight, north winds 10 to 20 miles per hour. Partly cloudy. Lows in the upper 50s. Tuesday, north winds 10 to 15 miles per hour. Mostly sunny. Highs in the upper 70s. For Northern Lake Oahe, rest of tonight, breezy. North winds 15 to 25 miles per hour. Mostly clear. Lows in the lower 60s. Tuesday, north winds 10 to 15 miles per hour. Mostly sunny. Highs in the lower 80s. Here are the weather conditions at 10 p.m. Central Daylight Time. Bismarck, partly cloudy. Temperature 76 degrees, relative humidity 53%. Wind northwest at 14 miles an hour, gusting to 26. Pressure 29.98 inches and rising. Mendham, partly cloudy. 73 degrees, relative humidity 68%. Wind northwest at 14 miles an hour. Hazen, partly cloudy. 73 degrees, relative humidity 46%. Wind north at 13 miles an hour. Harvey, clear. 68 degrees, relative humidity 83%. Wind northwest at 17 miles an hour. Minot, partly cloudy. 66 degrees, relative humidity 75%. Wind north at 16 miles an hour, gusting to 24. Dickinson, partly cloudy. 73 degrees, relative humidity 54%. Wind north at 10 miles an hour. Elsewhere around North Dakota, it was 70 at Garrison. It was partly cloudy, with a temperature of 69 at Jamestown and 74 at Fargo. It was mostly cloudy, with a temperature of 70 at Williston and 66 at Grand Forks. At Devil's Lake, it was cloudy, with a temperature of 67. In northern South Dakota, it was clear. It was 78 at Mobridge and 73 at Aberdeen. In eastern Montana, it was 74 at Sydney. At Glendive, it was partly cloudy, with a temperature of 76. At Miles City, it was mostly cloudy, with a temperature of 81. Once again, at Bismarck, the temperature was 76 degrees under partly cloudy skies. The regional weather forecast from your National Weather Service office in Bismarck. Isolated thunderstorms continue to dissipate this evening as they drop south through eastern North Dakota. Cooler on Tuesday, then a warming trend commences with very hot conditions returning this weekend with high temperatures and heat index values potentially above 100 degrees. The detailed forecast for North Dakota, rest of tonight, isolated showers and thunderstorms ending east. Otherwise partly cloudy. Lows in the 50s to lower 60s. Tuesday, mostly sunny. Highs in the 70s to lower 80s. Tuesday night, partly cloudy. Lows in the 50s. Wednesday, mostly clear. Highs in the mid-70s to upper 80s. Here is the forecast for the Bismarck-Mendham listening area. Rest of tonight, mostly clear.
Lows around 60. North winds 5 to 15 miles per hour. Gusts up to 35 miles per hour early in the evening. Tuesday, mostly sunny. Highs in the lower 80s. North winds around 10 miles per hour. Tuesday night, mostly clear. Lows in the upper 50s. Northeast winds 5 to 10 miles per hour, becoming southeast after midnight. Wednesday, sunny. Highs in the upper 80s. South winds 5 to 10 miles per hour. Wednesday night, mostly clear. Lows in the lower 60s. South winds 5 to 10 miles per hour. Thursday, mostly sunny. Highs in the upper 80s. Thursday night, partly cloudy in the evening, then clearing. Lows in the mid-60s. Friday, sunny. Highs in the mid-90s. Friday night, mostly clear. Lows around 70. Saturday, sunny. Highs around 104. Saturday night, mostly clear. Lows in the upper 60s. Sunday, sunny. Highs around 100. Sunday night, mostly clear. Lows in the mid-60s. Monday, sunny. Highs in the mid-90s. For Western Lake Sakakawea, rest of tonight, north winds 10 to 20 miles per hour. Mostly clear in the evening, then becoming mostly cloudy. Lows in the upper 50s. Tuesday, north winds around 10 miles per hour. Partly sunny. Highs in the upper 70s. For Eastern Lake Sakakawea, rest of tonight, north winds 10 to 20 miles per hour. Partly cloudy. Lows in the upper 50s. Tuesday, north winds 10 to 15 miles per hour. Mostly sunny. Highs in the upper 70s. For Northern Lake Oahe, rest of tonight, breezy. North winds 15 to 25 miles per hour. Mostly clear. Lows in the lower 60s. Tuesday, north winds 10 to 15 miles per hour. Mostly sunny. Highs in the lower 80s. Here are the weather conditions at 10 p.m. Central Daylight Time. Bismarck, partly cloudy. Temperature 76 degrees, relative humidity 53%. Wind northwest at 14 miles an hour, gusting to 26. Pressure 29.98 inches and rising. Mendham, partly cloudy. 73 degrees, relative humidity 68%. Wind northwest at 14 miles an hour. Hazen, partly cloudy. 73 degrees, relative humidity 46%. Wind north at 13 miles an hour. Harvey, clear. 68 degrees, relative humidity 83%. Wind northwest at 17 miles an hour. Minot, partly cloudy. 66 degrees, relative humidity 75%. Wind north at 16 miles an hour, gusting to 24. Dickinson, partly cloudy. 73 degrees, relative humidity 54%. Wind north at 10 miles an hour. Elsewhere around North Dakota, it was 70 at Garrison. It was partly cloudy, with a temperature of 69 at Jamestown and 74 at Fargo. It was mostly cloudy, with a temperature of 70 at Williston and 66 at Grand Forks. At Devil's Lake, it was cloudy, with a temperature of 67. In northern South Dakota, it was clear. It was 78 at Mobridge and 73 at Aberdeen. In eastern Montana, it was 74 at Sydney. At Glendive, it was partly cloudy, with a temperature of 76. At Miles City, it was mostly cloudy, with a temperature of 81. Once again, at Bismarck, the temperature was 76 degrees under partly cloudy skies. 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Providing weather information 24 hours a day from your National Weather Service office in Bismarck. The regional weather forecast from your National Weather Service office in Bismarck. Isolated thunderstorms continue to dissipate this evening as they drop south through eastern North Dakota. Cooler on Tuesday, then a warming trend commences with very hot conditions returning this weekend with high temperatures and heat index values potentially above 100 degrees. The detailed forecast for North Dakota, rest of tonight, isolated showers and thunderstorms ending east.
otherwise partly cloudy. Lows in the 50s to lower 60s. Tuesday, mostly sunny. Highs in the 70s to lower 80s. Tuesday night, partly cloudy. Lows in the 50s. Wednesday, mostly clear. Highs in the mid-70s to upper 80s. Here is the forecast for the Bismarck Minden listening area. Rest of tonight, mostly clear. Lows around 60. North winds 5 to 15 miles per hour. Gusts up to 35 miles per hour early in the evening. Tuesday, mostly clear. Lows around 60. North winds 5 to 15 miles per hour. Gusts up to 35 miles per hour early in the evening. Tuesday, mostly sunny. Highs in the lower 80s. North winds around 10 miles per hour. Tuesday night, mostly clear. Lows in the upper 50s. Northeast winds 5 to 10 miles per hour, becoming southeast after midnight. Wednesday, sunny. Highs in the upper 80s. South winds 5 to 10 miles per hour. Wednesday night, mostly clear. Lows in the lower 60s. South winds 5 to 10 miles per hour. Thursday, mostly sunny. Highs in the upper 80s. Thursday night, partly cloudy in the evening, then clearing. Lows in the mid-60s. Friday, sunny. Highs in the mid-90s. Friday night, mostly clear. Lows around 70. Saturday, sunny. Highs around 104. Saturday night, mostly clear. Lows in the upper 60s. Sunday, sunny. Highs around 100. Sunday night, mostly clear. Lows in the mid-60s. Monday, sunny. Highs in the mid-90s. For Western Lake Sakakawea, rest of tonight, north winds 10 to 20 miles per hour. Mostly clear in the evening, then becoming mostly cloudy. Lows in the upper 50s. Tuesday, north winds around 10 miles per hour. Partly sunny. Highs in the upper 70s. For Eastern Lake Sakakawea, rest of tonight, north winds 10 to 20 miles per hour. Partly cloudy. Lows in the upper 50s. Tuesday, north winds 10 to 15 miles per hour. Mostly sunny. Highs in the upper 70s. For Northern Lake Oahe, rest of tonight, breezy. North winds 15 to 25 miles per hour. Mostly clear. Lows in the lower 60s. Tuesday, north winds 10 to 15 miles per hour. Mostly sunny. Highs in the lower 80s. Here are the weather conditions at 10 p.m. Central Daylight Time. Bismarck, partly cloudy. Temperature 76 degrees, relative humidity 53%. Wind northwest at 14 miles an hour, gusting to 26. Pressure 29.98 inches and rising. Minden, partly cloudy. 73 degrees, relative humidity 68%. Wind northwest at 14 miles an hour. Hazen, partly cloudy. 73 degrees, relative humidity 46%. Wind north at 13 miles an hour. Harvey, clear. 68 degrees, relative humidity 83%. Wind northwest at 17 miles an hour. Minot, partly cloudy. 66 degrees, relative humidity 75%. Wind north at 16 miles an hour, gusting to 24. Dickinson, partly cloudy. 73 degrees, relative humidity 54%. Wind north at 10 miles an hour. Elsewhere around North Dakota, it was 70 at Garrison. It was partly cloudy, with a temperature of 69 at Jamestown and 74 at Fargo. It was mostly cloudy, with a temperature of 70 at Williston and 66 at Grand Forks. At Devil's Lake, it was cloudy, with a temperature of 67. In northern South Dakota, it was clear. It was 78 at Mobridge and 73 at Aberdeen. In eastern Montana, it was 74 at Sydney. At Glendive, it was partly cloudy, with a temperature of 76. At Mile City, it was mostly cloudy, with a temperature of 81. Once again, at Bismarck, the temperature was 76 degrees under partly cloudy skies. The regional weather forecast from your National Weather Service office in Bismarck.
isolated sun.

storms continue to dissipate this evening as they drop south through eastern North Dakota. Cooler on Tuesday, then a warming trend commences with very hot conditions returning this weekend with high temperatures and heat index values potentially above 100 degrees. The detailed forecast for North Dakota. Rest of tonight, isolated showers and thunderstorms ending east. Otherwise partly cloudy. Lows in the 50s to lower 60s. Tuesday, mostly sunny. Highs in the 70s to lower 80s. Tuesday night, partly cloudy. Lows in the 50s. Wednesday, mostly clear. Highs in the mid-70s to upper 80s. Here is the forecast for the Bismarck, Minden listening area. Rest of tonight, mostly clear. Lows in the upper 50s. North winds 10 to 15 miles per hour with gusts up to 25 miles per hour. Tuesday, mostly sunny. Highs in the lower 80s. North winds around 10 miles per hour. Tuesday night, mostly clear. Lows in the upper 50s. Northeast winds 5 to 10 miles per hour, becoming southeast after midnight. Wednesday, sunny. Highs in the upper 80s. South winds 5 to 10 miles per hour. Wednesday night, mostly clear. Lows in the lower 60s. South winds 5 to 10 miles per hour. Thursday, mostly sunny. Highs in the upper 80s. Thursday night, partly cloudy in the evening, then clearing. Lows in the mid-60s. Friday, sunny. Highs in the mid-90s. Friday night, mostly clear. Lows around 70. Saturday, sunny. Highs around 104. Saturday night, mostly clear. Lows in the upper 60s. Sunday, sunny. Highs around 100. Sunday night, mostly clear. Lows in the mid-60s. Monday, sunny. Highs in the mid-90s. For Western Lake Sakakawea, rest of tonight, north winds 10 to 20 miles per hour. Mostly clear in the evening, then becoming mostly cloudy. Lows in the upper 50s. Tuesday, north winds around 10 miles per hour. Partly sunny. Highs in the upper 70s. For Eastern Lake Sakakawea, rest of tonight, north winds 10 to 20 miles per hour. Partly cloudy. Lows in the upper 50s. Tuesday, north winds 10 to 15 miles per hour. Mostly sunny. Highs in the upper 70s. For Northern Lake Oahe, rest of tonight, breezy. North winds 15 to 25 miles per hour. Mostly clear. Lows in the lower 60s. Tuesday, north winds 10 to 15 miles per hour. Mostly sunny. Highs in the lower 80s. Here are the weather conditions at 10 p.m. Central Daylight Time. Bismarck, partly cloudy. Temperature 76 degrees, relative humidity 53%. Wind northwest at 14 miles an hour, gusting to 26. Pressure 29.98 inches and rising. Minden, partly cloudy. 73 degrees, relative humidity 68%. Wind northwest at 14 miles an hour. Hazen, partly cloudy. 73 degrees, relative humidity 46%. Wind north at 13 miles an hour. Harvey, clear. 68 degrees, relative humidity 83%. Wind northwest at 17 miles an hour. Minot, partly cloudy. 66 degrees, relative humidity 75%. Wind north at 16 miles an hour, gusting to 24. Dickinson, partly cloudy. 73 degrees, relative humidity 54%. Wind north at 10 miles an hour. Elsewhere around North Dakota, it was 70 at Garrison. It was partly cloudy, with a temperature of 69 at Jamestown and 74 at Fargo. It was mostly cloudy, with a temperature of 70 at Williston and 66 at Grand Forks. At Devil's Lake, it was cloudy, with a temperature of 67. In northern South Dakota, it was clear. It was 78 at Mobridge and 73 at Aberdeen. In eastern Montana, it was 74 at Sydney. At Glendive, it was partly cloudy, with a temperature of 76. At Mile City, it was mostly cloudy, with a temperature of 81. Once again, at Bismarck, the temperature was 76.

Wednesday, mostly clear. Highs in the mid-70s to upper 80s. Here is the forecast for the Bismarck Minden listening area. Rest of tonight, mostly clear. Lows in the upper 50s. North winds 10 to 15 miles per hour with gusts up to 25 miles per hour. Tuesday, mostly sunny. Highs in the lower 80s. North winds around 10 miles per hour. Tuesday night, mostly clear. Lows in the upper 50s. Northeast winds 5 to 10 miles per hour, becoming southeast after midnight. Wednesday, sunny. Highs in the upper 80s. South winds 5 to 10 miles per hour. Wednesday night, mostly clear. Lows in the lower 60s. South winds 5 to 10 miles per hour. Thursday, mostly sunny. Highs in the upper 80s. Thursday night, partly cloudy in the evening, then clearing. Lows in the mid-60s. Friday, sunny. Highs in the mid-90s. Friday night, mostly clear. Lows around 70. Saturday, sunny. Highs around 104. Saturday night, mostly clear. Lows in the upper 60s. Sunday, sunny. Highs around 100. Sunday night, mostly clear. Lows in the mid-60s. Monday, sunny. Highs in the mid-90s. For Western Lake Sakakawea, rest of tonight, north winds 10 to 20 miles per hour. Mostly clear in the evening, then becoming mostly cloudy. Lows in the upper 50s. Tuesday, north winds around 10 miles per hour. Partly sunny. Highs in the upper 70s. For Eastern Lake Sakakawea, rest of tonight, north winds 10 to 20 miles per hour. Partly cloudy. Lows in the upper 50s. Tuesday, north winds 10 to 15 miles per hour. Mostly sunny. Highs in the upper 70s. For Northern Lake Oahe, rest of tonight, breezy. North winds 15 to 25 miles per hour. Mostly clear. Lows in the lower 60s. Tuesday, north winds 10 to 15 miles per hour. Mostly sunny. Highs in the lower 80s. Here are the weather conditions at 10 p.m. Central Daylight Time. Bismarck, partly cloudy. Temperature 76 degrees, relative humidity 53%. Wind northwest at 14 miles an hour, gusting to 26. Pressure 29.98 inches and rising. Minden, partly cloudy. 73 degrees, relative humidity 68%. Wind northwest at 14 miles an hour. Hazen, partly cloudy. 73 degrees, relative humidity 46%. Wind north at 13 miles an hour. Harvey, clear. 68 degrees, relative humidity 83%. Wind northwest at 17 miles an hour. Minot, partly cloudy. 66 degrees, relative humidity 75%. Wind north at 16 miles an hour, gusting to 24. Dickinson, partly cloudy. 73 degrees, relative humidity 54%. Wind north at 10 miles an hour. Elsewhere around North Dakota, it was 70 at Garrison. It was partly cloudy, with a temperature of 69 at Jamestown and 74 at Fargo. It was mostly cloudy, with a temperature of 70 at Williston and 66 at Grand Forks. At Devil's Lake, it was cloudy, with a temperature of 67. In northern South Dakota, it was clear. It was 78 at Mobridge and 73 at Aberdeen. In eastern Montana, it was 74 at Sydney. At Glendive, it was partly cloudy, with a temperature of 76. At Miles City, it was mostly cloudy, with a temperature of 81. Once again, at Bismarck, the temperature was 76 degrees under partly cloudy skies. The regional weather forecast from your National Weather Service office in Bismarck. Isolated thunderstorms continue to dissipate this evening as they drop south through eastern North Dakota. Cooler on Tuesday, then a warming trend commences with very hot conditions returning this weekend with high temperatures and heat index values potentially above 100 degrees. The detailed forecast for North Dakota, rest of tonight, isolated showers and thunderstorms ending east. Otherwise partly cloudy. Lows in the 50s to lower 60s.

Tuesday, mostly sunny. Highs in the 70s to lower 80s. Tuesday night, partly cloudy. Lows in the 50s. Wednesday, mostly clear. Highs in the mid-70s to upper 80s. Here is the forecast for the Bismarck Minden listening area. Rest of tonight, mostly clear. Lows in the upper 50s. North winds 10 to 15 miles per hour with gusts up to 25 miles per hour. Tuesday, mostly sunny. Highs in the lower 80s. North winds around 10 miles per hour. Tuesday night, mostly clear. Lows in the upper 50s. Northeast winds 5 to 10 miles per hour, becoming southeast after midnight. Wednesday, sunny. Highs in the upper 80s. South winds 5 to 10 miles per hour. Wednesday night, mostly clear. Lows in the lower 60s. South winds 5 to 10 miles per hour. Thursday, mostly sunny. Highs in the upper 80s. Thursday night, partly cloudy in the evening then clearing. Lows in the mid-60s. Friday, sunny. Highs in the mid-90s. Friday night, mostly clear. Lows around 70. Saturday, sunny. Highs around 104. Saturday night, mostly clear. Lows in the upper 60s. Sunday, sunny. Highs around 100. Sunday night, mostly clear. Lows in the mid-60s. Monday, sunny. Highs in the mid-90s. For Western Lake Sakakawea, rest of tonight, north winds 10 to 20 miles per hour. Mostly clear in the evening, then becoming mostly cloudy. Lows in the upper 50s. Tuesday, north winds around 10 miles per hour. Partly sunny. Highs in the upper 70s. For Eastern Lake Sakakawea, rest of tonight, north winds 10 to 20 miles per hour. Partly cloudy. Lows in the upper 50s. Tuesday, north winds 10 to 15 miles per hour. Mostly sunny. Highs in the upper 70s. For Northern Lake Oahe, rest of tonight, breezy. North winds 15 to 25 miles per hour. Mostly clear. Lows in the lower 60s. Tuesday, north winds 10 to 15 miles per hour. Mostly sunny. Highs in the lower 80s. Here are the weather conditions at 10 p.m. Central Daylight Time. Bismarck, partly cloudy. Temperature 76 degrees, relative humidity 53%. Wind northwest at 14 miles an hour, gusting to 26. Pressure 29.98 inches and rising. Minden, partly cloudy. 73 degrees, relative humidity 68%. Wind northwest at 14 miles an hour. Hazen, partly cloudy. 73 degrees, relative humidity 46%. Wind north at 13 miles an hour. Harvey, clear. 68 degrees, relative humidity 83%. Wind northwest at 17 miles an hour. Minot, partly cloudy. 66 degrees, relative humidity 75%. Wind north at 16 miles an hour, gusting to 24. Dickinson, partly cloudy. 73 degrees, relative humidity 54%. Wind north at 10 miles an hour. Elsewhere around North Dakota, it was 70 at Garrison. It was partly cloudy, with a temperature of 69 at Jamestown and 74 at Fargo. It was mostly cloudy, with a temperature of 70 at Williston and 66 at Grand Forks. At Devil's Lake, it was cloudy, with a temperature of 67. In northern South Dakota, it was clear. It was 78 at Mobridge and 73 at Aberdeen. In eastern Montana, it was 74 at Sydney. At Glendive, it was partly cloudy, with a temperature of 76. At Miles City, it was mostly cloudy, with a temperature of 81. Once again, at Bismarck, the temperature was 76 degrees under partly cloudy skies. The regional weather forecast from your National Weather Service office in Bismarck. Isolated thunderstorms continue to dissipate this evening as they drop south through eastern North Dakota. Cooler on Tuesday, then a warming trend commences with very hot conditions returning this weekend with high temperatures and heat index values potentially above 100 degrees. The detailed forecast for North

Dakota. Rest of tonight, isolated showers and thunderstorms ending east. Otherwise partly cloudy. Lows in the 50s to lower 60s. Tuesday, mostly sunny. Highs in the 70s to lower 80s. Tuesday night, partly cloudy. Lows in the 50s. Wednesday, mostly clear. Highs in the mid-70s to upper 80s. Here is the forecast for the Bismarck Minden listening area. Rest of tonight, mostly clear. Lows in the upper 50s. North winds 10 to 15 miles per hour with gusts up to 25 miles per hour. Tuesday, mostly sunny. Highs in the lower 80s. North winds around 10 miles per hour. Tuesday night, mostly clear. Lows in the upper 50s. Northeast wind 5 to 10 miles per hour, becoming southeast after midnight. Wednesday, sunny. Highs in the upper 80s. South winds 5 to 10 miles per hour. Wednesday night, mostly clear. Lows in the lower 60s. South winds 5 to 10 miles per hour. Thursday, mostly sunny. Highs in the upper 80s. Thursday night, partly cloudy in the evening then clearing. Lows in the mid-60s. Friday, sunny. Highs in the mid-90s. Friday night, mostly clear. Lows around 70. Saturday, sunny. Highs around 104. Saturday night, mostly clear. Lows in the upper 60s. Sunday, sunny. Highs around 100. Sunday night, mostly clear. Lows in the mid-60s. Monday, sunny. Highs in the mid-90s. For Western Lake Sakakawea, rest of tonight, north winds 10 to 20 miles per hour. Mostly clear in the evening, then becoming mostly cloudy. Lows in the upper 50s. Tuesday, north winds around 10 miles per hour. Partly sunny. Highs in the upper 70s. For Eastern Lake Sakakawea, rest of tonight, north winds 10 to 20 miles per hour. Partly cloudy. Lows in the upper 50s. Tuesday, north winds 10 to 15 miles per hour. Mostly sunny. Highs in the upper 70s. For Northern Lake Oahe, rest of tonight, breezy. North winds 15 to 25 miles per hour. Mostly clear. Lows in the lower 60s. Tuesday, north winds 10 to 15 miles per hour. Mostly sunny. Highs in the lower 80s. Here are the weather conditions at 10 p.m. Central Daylight Time. Bismarck, partly cloudy. Temperature 76 degrees, relative humidity 53%. Wind northwest at 14 miles an hour, gusting to 26. Pressure 29.98 inches and rising. Minden, partly cloudy. 73 degrees, relative humidity 68%. Wind northwest at 14 miles an hour. Hazen, partly cloudy. 73 degrees, relative humidity 46%. Wind north at 13 miles an hour. Harvey, clear. 68 degrees, relative humidity 83%. Wind northwest at 17 miles an hour. Minot, partly cloudy. 66 degrees, relative humidity 75%. Wind north at 16 miles an hour, gusting to 24. Dickinson, partly cloudy. 73 degrees, relative humidity 54%. Wind north at 10 miles an hour. Elsewhere around North Dakota, it was 70 at Garrison. It was partly cloudy, with a temperature of 69 at Jamestown and 74 at Fargo. It was mostly cloudy, with a temperature of 70 at Williston and 66 at Grand Forks. At Devil's Lake, it was cloudy, with a temperature of 67. In northern South Dakota, it was clear. It was 78 at Mobridge and 73 at Aberdeen. In eastern Montana, it was 74 at Sydney. At Glendive, it was partly cloudy, with a temperature of 76. At Miles City, it was mostly cloudy, with a temperature of 81. Once again, at Bismarck, the temperature was 76 degrees under partly cloudy skies. The regional weather forecast from your National Weather Service office in Bismarck. Isolated thunderstorms continue to dissipate this evening as they drop south through eastern North Dakota. Cooler on Tuesday, then a warming trend.

commences with very hot conditions returning this weekend with high temperatures and heat index values potentially above 100 degrees. The detailed forecast for North Dakota. Rest of tonight, isolated showers and thunderstorms ending east. Otherwise partly cloudy. Lows in the 50s to lower 60s. Tuesday, mostly sunny. Highs in the 70s to lower 80s. Tuesday night, partly cloudy. Lows in the 50s. Wednesday, mostly clear. Highs in the mid-70s to upper 80s. Here is the forecast for the Bismarck, Menden listening area. Rest of tonight, mostly clear. Lows in the upper 50s. North winds 10 to 15 miles per hour with gusts up to 25 miles per hour. Tuesday, mostly sunny. Highs in the lower 80s. North winds around 10 miles per hour. Tuesday night, mostly clear. Lows in the upper 50s. Northeast winds 5 to 10 miles per hour, becoming southeast after midnight. Wednesday, sunny. Highs in the upper 80s. South winds 5 to 10 miles per hour. Wednesday night, mostly clear. Lows in the lower 60s. South winds 5 to 10 miles per hour. Thursday, mostly sunny. Highs in the upper 80s. Thursday night, partly cloudy in the evening, then clearing. Lows in the mid-60s. Friday, sunny. Highs in the mid-90s. Friday night, mostly clear. Lows around 70. Saturday, sunny. Highs around 104. Saturday night, mostly clear. Lows in the upper 60s. Sunday, sunny. Highs around 100. Sunday night, mostly clear. Lows in the mid-60s. Monday, sunny. Highs in the mid-90s. 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Providing weather information 24 hours a day from your National Weather Service office in Bismarck. For Western Lake Sakakawea, rest of tonight, north winds 10 to 20 miles per hour. Mostly clear in the evening, then becoming mostly cloudy. Lows in the upper 50s. Tuesday, north winds around 10 miles per hour. Partly sunny. Highs in the upper 70s. For Eastern Lake Sakakawea, rest of tonight, north winds 10 to 20 miles per hour. Partly cloudy. Lows in the upper 50s. Tuesday, north winds 10 to 15 miles per hour. Mostly sunny. Highs in the upper 70s. For Northern Lake Oahe, rest of tonight, breezy. North winds 15 to 25 miles per hour. Mostly clear. Lows in the lower 60s. Tuesday, north winds 10 to 15 miles per hour. Mostly sunny. Highs in the lower 80s. Here are the weather conditions at 10 p.m. Central Daylight Time. Bismarck, partly cloudy. Temperature 76 degrees, relative humidity 53%. Wind northwest at 14 miles an hour, gusting to 26. Pressure 29.98 inches and rising. Menden, partly cloudy. 73 degrees, relative humidity 68%. Wind northwest at 14 miles an hour. Hazen, partly cloudy. 73 degrees, relative humidity 46%. Wind north at 13 miles an hour. Harvey, clear. 68 degrees, relative humidity 83%. Wind northwest at 17 miles an hour. Minot, partly cloudy. 66 degrees, relative humidity 75%. Wind north at 16 miles an hour, gusting to 24. Dickinson, partly cloudy. 73 degrees, relative humidity 54%. Wind north at 10 miles an hour. Elsewhere around North Dakota, it was 70 at Garrison. It was partly cloudy, with a temperature of 69 at Jamestown and 74 at Fargo. It was mostly cloudy, with a temperature of 70 at Williston and 66 at Grand Forks. At Devil's Lake, it was cloudy, with a temperature of 67. In northern South Dakota, it was clear. It was 78 at Mobridge and 73 at Aberdeen. In eastern Montana, it was 74 at Sydney. At Glendive, it was partly cloudy, with a temperature of 76.

At Miles City, it was mostly cloudy with a temperature of 81. Once again, at Bismarck, the temperature was 76 degrees under partly cloudy skies. Here are the weather conditions at 11 p.m. Central Daylight Time. Bismarck, partly cloudy. Temperature 74 degrees, relative humidity 57%. Wind northwest at 16 miles an hour, gusting to 24. Pressure 30.00 inches and rising. Menden, partly cloudy. 72 degrees, relative humidity 73%. Wind northwest at 15 miles an hour. Hazen, mostly cloudy. 72 degrees, relative humidity 53%. Wind north at 12 miles an hour. Harvey, cloudy. 66 degrees, relative humidity 88%. Wind north at 15 miles an hour. Minot, cloudy. 66 degrees, relative humidity 72%. Wind northwest at 13 miles an hour. Dickinson, clear. 70 degrees, relative humidity 61%. Wind north at 8 miles an hour. Elsewhere around North Dakota, it was 67 at Garrison. It was clear, with a temperature of 68 at Jamestown and 70 at Fargo. At Williston, it was partly cloudy, with a temperature of 67. It was cloudy, with a temperature of 67 at Grand Forks and 65 at Devil's Lake. In northern South Dakota, it was clear. It was 75 at Mobridge and 74 at Aberdeen. In eastern Montana, it was 71 at Sydney. At Glendive, it was partly cloudy, with a temperature of 73. At Miles City, it was mostly cloudy, with a temperature of 79. Once again, at Bismarck, the temperature was 74 degrees under partly cloudy skies. The regional weather forecast from your National Weather Service office in Bismarck. Isolated thunderstorms continue to dissipate this evening as they drop south through eastern North Dakota. Cooler on Tuesday, then a warming trend commences with very hot conditions returning this weekend with high temperatures and heat index values potentially above 100 degrees. The detailed forecast for North Dakota, rest of tonight, isolated showers and thunderstorms ending east. Otherwise partly cloudy. Lows in the 50s to lower 60s. Tuesday, mostly sunny. Highs in the 70s to lower 80s. Tuesday night, partly cloudy. Lows in the 50s. Wednesday, mostly clear. Highs in the mid-70s to upper 80s. Here is the forecast for the Bismarck-Menden listening area. Rest of tonight, mostly clear. Lows in the upper 50s. North winds 10 to 15 miles per hour with gusts up to 25 miles per hour. Tuesday, mostly sunny. Highs in the lower 80s. North winds around 10 miles per hour. Tuesday night, mostly clear. Lows in the upper 50s. Northeast winds 5 to 10 miles per hour, becoming southeast after midnight. Wednesday, sunny. Highs in the upper 80s. South winds 5 to 10 miles per hour. Wednesday night, mostly clear. Lows in the lower 60s. South winds 5 to 10 miles per hour. Thursday, mostly sunny. Highs in the upper 80s. Thursday night, partly cloudy in the evening then clearing. Lows in the mid-60s. Friday, sunny. Highs in the mid-90s. Friday night, mostly clear. Lows around 70. Saturday, sunny. Highs around 104. Saturday night, mostly clear. Lows in the upper 60s. Sunday, sunny. Highs around 100. Sunday night, mostly clear. Lows in the mid-60s. Monday, sunny. Highs in the mid-90s. For Western Lake Sakakawea, rest of tonight, north winds 10 to 20 miles per hour. Mostly clear in the evening, then becoming mostly cloudy. Lows in the upper 50s. Tuesday, north winds around 10 miles per hour. Partly sunny. Highs in the upper 70s. For Eastern Lake Sakakawea, rest of tonight, north winds 10 to 20 miles per hour. Partly cloudy. Lows in the upper 50s. Tuesday, north winds 10 to 15 miles per hour. Mostly sunny. Highs in the upper 70s.

Northern Lake Oahe, rest of tonight, breezy. North winds 15 to 25 miles per hour. Mostly clear. Lows in the lower 60s. Tuesday, north winds 10 to 15 miles per hour. Mostly sunny. Highs in the lower 80s. Here are the weather conditions at 11 p.m. Central Daylight Time. Bismarck, partly cloudy. Temperature 74 degrees, relative humidity 57%. Wind northwest at 16 miles an hour, gusting to 24. Pressure 30.00 inches and rising. Mendon, partly cloudy. 72 degrees, relative humidity 73%. Wind northwest at 15 miles an hour. Hazen, mostly cloudy. 72 degrees, relative humidity 53%. Wind north at 12 miles an hour. Harvey, cloudy. 66 degrees, relative humidity 88%. Wind north at 15 miles an hour. Minot, cloudy. 66 degrees, relative humidity 72%. Wind northwest at 13 miles an hour. Dickinson, clear. 70 degrees, relative humidity 61%. Wind north at 8 miles an hour. Elsewhere around North Dakota, it was 67 at Garrison. It was clear, with a temperature of 68 at Jamestown and 70 at Fargo. At Williston, it was partly cloudy, with a temperature of 67. It was cloudy, with a temperature of 67 at Grand Forks and 65 at Devil's Lake. In northern South Dakota, it was clear. It was 75 at Mobridge and 74 at Aberdeen. In eastern Montana, it was 71 at Sydney. At Glendive, it was partly cloudy, with a temperature of 73. At Mile City, it was mostly cloudy, with a temperature of 79. Once again, at Bismarck, the temperature was 74 degrees under partly cloudy skies. The regional weather forecast from your National Weather Service office in Bismarck. Isolated thunderstorms continue to dissipate this evening as they drop south through eastern North Dakota. Cooler on Tuesday, then a warming trend commences with very hot conditions returning this weekend with high temperatures and heat index values potentially above 100 degrees. The detailed forecast for North Dakota, rest of tonight, isolated showers and thunderstorms ending east. Otherwise partly cloudy. Lows in the 50s to lower 60s. Tuesday, mostly sunny. Highs in the 70s to lower 80s. Tuesday night, partly cloudy. Lows in the 50s. Wednesday, mostly clear. Highs in the mid-70s to upper 80s. Here is the forecast for the Bismarck Mendon listening area. Rest of tonight, mostly clear. Lows in the upper 50s. North winds 10 to 15 miles per hour with gusts up to 25 miles per hour. Tuesday, mostly sunny. Highs in the lower 80s. North winds around 10 miles per hour. Tuesday night, mostly clear. Lows in the upper 50s. Northeast winds 5 to 10 miles per hour, becoming southeast after midnight. Wednesday, sunny. Highs in the upper 80s. South winds 5 to 10 miles per hour. Wednesday night, mostly clear. Lows in the lower 60s. South winds 5 to 10 miles per hour. Thursday, mostly sunny. Highs in the upper 80s. Thursday night, partly cloudy in the evening then clearing. Lows in the mid-60s. Friday, sunny. Highs in the mid-90s. Friday night, mostly clear. Lows around 70. Saturday, sunny. Highs around 104. Saturday night, mostly clear. Lows in the upper 60s. Sunday, sunny. Highs around 100. Sunday night, mostly clear. Lows in the mid-60s. Monday, sunny. Highs in the mid-90s. For Western Lake Sakakawea, rest of tonight, north winds 10 to 20 miles per hour. Mostly clear in the evening, then becoming mostly cloudy. Lows in the upper 50s. Tuesday, north winds around 10 miles per hour. Partly sunny. Highs in the upper 70s. For Eastern Lake Sakakawea, rest of tonight, north winds 10 to 20 miles per hour. Partly cloudy. Lows in the upper 50s. Tuesday, north winds

to 15 miles per hour. Mostly sunny. Highs in the upper 70s. For northern Lake Oahe, rest of tonight, breezy. North winds 15 to 25 miles per hour. Mostly clear. Lows in the lower 60s. Tuesday, north winds 10 to 15 miles per hour. Mostly sunny. Highs in the lower 80s. Here are the weather conditions at 11 p.m. Central Daylight Time. Bismarck, partly cloudy. Temperature 74 degrees, relative humidity 57%. Wind northwest at 16 miles an hour, gusting to 24. Pressure 30.00 inches and rising. Mendon, partly cloudy. 72 degrees, relative humidity 73%. Wind northwest at 15 miles an hour. Hazen, mostly cloudy. 72 degrees, relative humidity 53%. Wind north at 12 miles an hour. Harvey, cloudy. 66 degrees, relative humidity 88%. Wind north at 15 miles an hour. Minot, cloudy. 66 degrees, relative humidity 72%. Wind northwest at 13 miles an hour. Dickinson, clear. 70 degrees, relative humidity 61%. Wind north at 8 miles an hour. Elsewhere around North Dakota, it was 67 at Garrison. It was clear, with a temperature of 68 at Jamestown, and 70 at Fargo. At Williston, it was partly cloudy, with a temperature of 67. It was cloudy, with a temperature of 67 at Grand Forks, and 64 at Devil's Lake. In northern South Dakota, it was clear. It was 75 at Mobridge, and 74 at Aberdeen. In eastern Montana, it was 71 at Sydney. At Glendive, it was partly cloudy, with a temperature of 73. At Mile City, it was mostly cloudy, with a temperature of 79. Once again, at Bismarck, the temperature was 74 degrees under partly cloudy skies. The regional weather forecast from your National Weather Service office in Bismarck. Isolated thunderstorms continue to dissipate this evening as they drop south through eastern North Dakota. Cooler on Tuesday, then a warming trend commences with very hot conditions returning this weekend with high temperatures and heat index values potentially above 100 degrees. The detailed forecast for North Dakota, rest of tonight, isolated showers and thunderstorms ending east. Otherwise partly cloudy. Lows in the 50s to lower 60s. Tuesday, mostly sunny. Highs in the 70s to lower 80s. Tuesday night, partly cloudy. Lows in the 50s. Wednesday, mostly clear. Highs in the mid-70s to upper 80s. Here is the forecast for the Bismarck Mendon listening area. Rest of tonight, mostly clear. Lows in the upper 50s. North winds 10 to 15 miles per hour with gusts up to 25 miles per hour. Tuesday, mostly sunny. Highs in the lower 80s. North winds around 10 miles per hour. Tuesday night, mostly clear. Lows in the upper 50s. Northeast winds 5 to 10 miles per hour, becoming southeast after midnight. Wednesday, sunny. Highs in the upper 80s. South winds 5 to 10 miles per hour. Wednesday night, mostly clear. Lows in the lower 60s. South winds 5 to 10 miles per hour. Thursday, mostly sunny. Highs in the upper 80s. Thursday night, partly cloudy in the evening then clearing. Lows in the mid-60s. Friday, sunny. Highs in the mid-90s. Friday night, mostly clear. Lows around 70. Saturday, sunny. Highs around 104. Saturday night, mostly clear. Lows in the upper 60s. Sunday, sunny. Highs around 100. Sunday night, mostly clear. Lows in the mid-60s. Monday, sunny. Highs in the mid-90s. For western Lake Sakakawea, rest of tonight, north winds 10 to 20 miles per hour. Mostly clear in the evening, then becoming mostly cloudy. Lows in the upper 50s. Tuesday, north winds around 10 miles per hour. Partly sunny. Highs in the upper 70s. For eastern Lake Sakakawea, rest of tonight, north winds 10 to 20 miles per hour.

hour. Partly cloudy. Lows in the upper 50s. Tuesday, north winds 10 to 15 miles per hour. Mostly sunny. Highs in the upper 70s. For northern Lake Oahe, rest of tonight, breezy. North winds 15 to 25 miles per hour. Mostly clear. Lows in the lower 60s. Tuesday, north winds 10 to 15 miles per hour. Mostly sunny. Highs in the lower 80s. Here are the weather conditions at 11 p.m. Central Daylight Time. Bismarck, partly cloudy. Temperature 74 degrees, relative humidity 57%. Wind northwest at 16 miles an hour, gusting to 24. Pressure 30.00 inches and rising. Menden, partly cloudy. 72 degrees, relative humidity 73%. Wind northwest at 15 miles an hour. Hazen, mostly cloudy. 72 degrees, relative humidity 53%. Wind north at 12 miles an hour. Harvey, cloudy. 66 degrees, relative humidity 88%. Wind north at 15 miles an hour. Minot, cloudy. 66 degrees, relative humidity 72%. Wind northwest at 13 miles an hour. Dickinson, clear. 70 degrees, relative humidity 61%. Wind north at 8 miles an hour. Elsewhere around North Dakota, it was 67 at Garrison. It was clear, with a temperature of 68 at Jamestown and 70 at Fargo. At Williston, it was partly cloudy, with a temperature of 67. It was cloudy, with a temperature of 67 at Grand Forks and 64 at Devil's Lake. In northern South Dakota, it was clear. It was 75 at Mobridge and 74 at Aberdeen. In eastern Montana, it was 71 at Sydney. At Glendive, it was partly cloudy, with a temperature of 73. At Miles City, it was mostly cloudy, with a temperature of 79. Once again, at Bismarck, the temperature was 74 degrees under partly cloudy skies. The regional weather forecast from your National Weather Service office in Bismarck. Isolated thunderstorms continue to dissipate this evening as they drop south through eastern North Dakota. Cooler on Tuesday, then a warming trend commences with very hot conditions returning this weekend with high temperatures and heat index values potentially above 100 degrees. The detailed forecast for North Dakota, rest of tonight, isolated showers and thunderstorms ending east. Otherwise partly cloudy. Lows in the 50s to lower 60s. Tuesday, mostly sunny. Highs in the 70s to lower 80s. Tuesday night, partly cloudy. Lows in the 50s. Wednesday, mostly clear. Highs in the mid-70s to upper 80s. Here is the forecast for the Bismarck-Menden listening area. Rest of tonight, mostly clear. Lows in the upper 50s. North winds 10 to 15 miles per hour with gusts up to 25 miles per hour. Tuesday, mostly sunny. Highs in the lower 80s. North winds around 10 miles per hour. Tuesday night, mostly clear. Lows in the upper 50s. Northeast winds 5 to 10 miles per hour, becoming southeast after midnight. Wednesday, sunny. Highs in the upper 80s. South winds 5 to 10 miles per hour. Wednesday night, mostly clear. Lows in the lower 60s. South winds 5 to 10 miles per hour. Thursday, mostly sunny. Highs in the upper 80s. Thursday night, partly cloudy in the evening then clearing. Lows in the mid-60s. Friday, sunny. Highs in the mid-90s. Friday night, mostly clear. Lows around 70. Saturday, sunny. Highs around 104. Saturday night, mostly clear. Lows in the upper 60s. Sunday, sunny. Highs around 100. Sunday night, mostly clear. Lows in the mid-60s. Monday, sunny. Highs in the mid-90s. For western Lake Sakakawea, rest of tonight, north winds 10 to 20 miles per hour. Mostly clear in the evening, then becoming mostly cloudy. Lows in the upper 50s. Tuesday, north winds around 10 miles per hour. Partly sunny. Highs in the

upper 70s. For eastern Lake Sakakawea, rest of tonight, north winds 10 to 20 miles per hour. Partly cloudy. Lows in the upper 50s. Tuesday, north winds 10 to 15 miles per hour. Mostly sunny. Highs in the upper 70s. For northern Lake Oahe, rest of tonight, breezy. North winds 15 to 25 miles per hour. Mostly clear. Lows in the lower 60s. Tuesday, north winds 10 to 15 miles per hour. Mostly sunny. Highs in the lower 80s. Here are the weather conditions at 11 p.m. Central Daylight Time. Bismarck, partly cloudy. Temperature 74 degrees, relative humidity 57%. Wind northwest at 16 miles an hour, gusting to 24. Pressure 30.00 inches and rising. Mendon, partly cloudy. 72 degrees, relative humidity 73%. Wind northwest at 15 miles an hour. Hazen, mostly cloudy. 72 degrees, relative humidity 53%. Wind north at 12 miles an hour. Harvey, cloudy. 66 degrees, relative humidity 88%. Wind north at 15 miles an hour. Minot, cloudy. 66 degrees, relative humidity 72%. Wind northwest at 13 miles an hour. Dickinson, clear. 70 degrees, relative humidity 61%. Wind north at 8 miles an hour. Elsewhere around North Dakota, it was 67 at Garrison. It was clear, with a temperature of 68 at Jamestown and 70 at Fargo. At Williston, it was partly cloudy, with a temperature of 67. It was cloudy, with a temperature of 67 at Grand Forks and 64 at Devil's Lake. In northern South Dakota, it was clear. It was 75 at Mobridge and 74 at Aberdeen. In eastern Montana, it was 71 at Sydney. At Glendive, it was partly cloudy, with a temperature of 73. At Miles City, it was mostly cloudy, with a temperature of 79. Once again, at Bismarck, the temperature was 74 degrees under partly cloudy skies. The regional weather forecast from your National Weather Service office in Bismarck. Isolated thunderstorms continue to dissipate this evening as they drop south through eastern North Dakota. Cooler on Tuesday, then a warming trend commences with very hot conditions returning this weekend with high temperatures and heat index values potentially above 100 degrees. The detailed forecast for North Dakota, rest of tonight, isolated showers and thunderstorms ending east. Otherwise partly cloudy. Lows in the 50s to lower 60s. Tuesday, mostly sunny. Highs in the 70s to lower 80s. Tuesday night, partly cloudy. Lows in the 50s. Wednesday, mostly clear. Highs in the mid-70s to upper 80s. Here is the forecast for the Bismarck Mendon listening area. Rest of tonight, mostly clear. Lows in the upper 50s. North winds 10 to 15 miles per hour with gusts up to 25 miles per hour. Tuesday, mostly sunny. Highs in the lower 80s. North winds around 10 miles per hour. Tuesday night, mostly clear. Lows in the upper 50s. Northeast winds 5 to 10 miles per hour, becoming southeast after midnight. Wednesday, sunny. Highs in the upper 80s. South winds 5 to 10 miles per hour. Wednesday night, mostly clear. Lows in the lower 60s. South winds 5 to 10 miles per hour. Thursday, mostly sunny. Highs in the upper 80s. Thursday night, partly cloudy in the evening, then clearing. Lows in the mid-60s. Friday, sunny. Highs in the mid-90s. Friday night, mostly clear. Lows around 70. Saturday, sunny. Highs around 104. Saturday night, mostly clear. Lows in the upper 60s. Sunday, sunny. Highs around 100. Sunday night, mostly clear. Lows in the mid-60s. Monday, sunny. Highs in the mid-90s. For western Lake Sakakawea, rest of tonight, north winds 10 to 20 miles per hour. Mostly clear in the evening, then becoming mostly cloudy. Lows in the upper 50s.

Tuesday, north winds around 10 miles per hour. Partly sunny. Highs in the upper 70s. For eastern Lake Sakakawea, rest of tonight, north winds 10 to 20 miles per hour. Partly cloudy. Lows in the upper 50s. Tuesday, north winds 10 to 15 miles per hour. Mostly sunny. Highs in the upper 70s. For northern Lake Oahe, rest of tonight, breezy. North winds 15 to 25 miles per hour. Mostly clear. Lows in the lower 60s. Tuesday, north winds 10 to 15 miles per hour. Mostly sunny. Highs in the lower 80s. Here are the weather conditions at 11 p.m. Central Daylight Time. Bismarck, partly cloudy. Temperature 74 degrees, relative humidity 57%. Wind northwest at 16 miles an hour, gusting to 24. Pressure 30.00 inches and rising. Mendham, partly cloudy. 72 degrees, relative humidity 73%. Wind northwest at 15 miles an hour. Hazen, mostly cloudy. 72 degrees, relative humidity 53%. Wind north at 12 miles an hour. Harvey, cloudy. 66 degrees, relative humidity 88%. Wind north at 15 miles an hour. Minot, cloudy. 66 degrees, relative humidity 72%. Wind northwest at 13 miles an hour. Dickinson, clear. 70 degrees, relative humidity 61%. Wind north at 8 miles an hour. Elsewhere around North Dakota, it was 67 at Garrison. It was clear, with a temperature of 68 at Jamestown and 70 at Fargo. At Williston, it was partly cloudy, with a temperature of 67. It was cloudy, with a temperature of 67 at Grand Forks and 64 at Devil's Lake. In northern South Dakota, it was clear. It was 75 at Mobridge and 74 at Aberdeen. In eastern Montana, it was 71 at Sydney. At Glendive, it was partly cloudy, with a temperature of 73. At Miles City, it was mostly cloudy, with a temperature of 79. Once again, at Bismarck, the temperature was 74 degrees under partly cloudy skies. 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Providing weather information 24 hours a day from your National Weather Service office in Bismarck. The regional weather forecast from your National Weather Service office in Bismarck. Isolated thunderstorms continue to dissipate this evening as they drop south through eastern North Dakota. Cooler on Tuesday, then a warming trend commences with very hot conditions returning this weekend with high temperatures and heat index values potentially above 100 degrees. The detailed forecast for North Dakota, rest of tonight, isolated showers and thunderstorms ending east. Otherwise partly cloudy. Lows in the 50s to lower 60s. Tuesday, mostly sunny. Highs in the 70s to lower 80s. Tuesday night, partly cloudy. Lows in the 50s. Wednesday, mostly clear. Highs in the mid-70s to upper 80s. Here is the forecast for the Bismarck Mendham listening area. Rest of tonight, mostly clear. Lows in the upper 50s. North winds 10 to 15 miles per hour with gusts up to 25 miles per hour. Tuesday, mostly sunny. Highs in the lower 80s. North winds around 10 miles per hour. Tuesday night, mostly clear. Lows in the upper 50s. Northeast winds 5 to 10 miles per hour, becoming southeast after midnight. Wednesday, sunny. Highs in the upper 80s. South winds 5 to 10 miles per hour. Wednesday night, mostly clear. Lows in the lower 60s. South winds 5 to 10 miles per hour. Thursday, mostly sunny. Highs in the upper 80s. Thursday night, partly cloudy in the evening, then clearing. Lows in the mid-60s. Friday, sunny. Highs in the mid-90s. Friday night, mostly clear. Lows around 70. Saturday, sunny. Highs around 104. Saturday night, mostly clear. Lows in the upper 60s. Sunday, sunny. Highs around 4.
Saturday night, mostly clear. Lows in the upper 60s. Sunday, sunny. Highs around 100. Sunday night, mostly clear. Lows in the mid-60s. Monday, sunny. Highs in the mid-90s. For Western Lake Sakakawea, rest of tonight, north winds 10 to 20 miles per hour. Mostly clear in the evening, then becoming mostly cloudy. Lows in the upper 50s. Tuesday, north winds around 10 miles per hour. Partly sunny. Highs in the upper 70s. For Eastern Lake Sakakawea, rest of tonight, north winds 10 to 20 miles per hour. Partly cloudy. Lows in the upper 50s. Tuesday, north winds 10 to 15 miles per hour. Mostly sunny. Highs in the upper 70s. For Northern Lake Oahe, rest of tonight, breezy. North winds 15 to 25 miles per hour. Mostly clear. Lows in the lower 60s. Tuesday, north winds 10 to 15 miles per hour. Mostly sunny. Highs in the lower 80s. Here are the weather conditions at 11 p.m. Central Daylight Time. Bismarck, partly cloudy. Temperature 74 degrees, relative humidity 57%. Wind northwest at 16 miles an hour, gusting to 24. Pressure 30.00 inches and rising. Mendham, partly cloudy. 72 degrees, relative humidity 73%. Wind northwest at 15 miles an hour. Hazen, mostly cloudy. 72 degrees, relative humidity 53%. Wind north at 12 miles an hour. Harvey, cloudy. 66 degrees, relative humidity 88%. Wind north at 15 miles an hour. Minot, cloudy. 66 degrees, relative humidity 72%. Wind northwest at 13 miles an hour. Dickinson, clear. 70 degrees, relative humidity 61%. Wind north at 8 miles an hour. Elsewhere around North Dakota, it was 67 at Garrison. It was clear, with a temperature of 68 at Jamestown and 70 at Fargo. At Williston, it was partly cloudy, with a temperature of 67. It was cloudy, with a temperature of 67 at Grand Forks and 64 at Devil's Lake. In northern South Dakota, it was clear. It was 75 at Mobridge and 74 at Aberdeen. In eastern Montana, it was 71 at Sydney. At Glendive, it was partly cloudy, with a temperature of 73. At Miles City, it was mostly cloudy, with a temperature of 79. Once again, at Bismarck, the temperature was 74 degrees under partly cloudy skies. The regional weather forecast from your National Weather Service office in Bismarck. Isolated thunderstorms continue to dissipate this evening as they drop south through eastern North Dakota. Cooler on Tuesday, then a warming trend commences with very hot conditions returning this weekend with high temperatures and heat index values potentially above 100 degrees. The detailed forecast for North Dakota, rest of tonight, isolated showers and thunderstorms ending east. Otherwise partly cloudy. Lows in the 50s to lower 60s. Tuesday, mostly sunny. Highs in the 70s to lower 80s. Tuesday night, partly cloudy. Lows in the 50s. Wednesday, mostly clear. Highs in the mid-70s to upper 80s. Here is the forecast for the Bismarck Mendon listening area. Rest of tonight, mostly clear. Lows in the upper 50s. North winds 10 to 15 miles per hour with gusts up to 25 miles per hour. Tuesday, mostly sunny. Highs in the lower 80s. North winds around 10 miles per hour. Tuesday night, mostly clear. Lows in the upper 50s. Northeast winds 5 to 10 miles per hour, becoming southeast after midnight. Wednesday, sunny. Highs in the upper 80s. South winds 5 to 10 miles per hour. Wednesday night, mostly clear. Lows in the lower 60s. South winds 5 to 10 miles per hour. Thursday, mostly sunny. Highs in the upper 80s. Thursday night, partly cloudy in the evening, then clearing. Lows in the mid-60s. Friday, sunny. Highs in the mid-90s. Friday night, mostly

clear. Lows around 70. Saturday, sunny. Highs around 104. Saturday night, mostly clear. Lows in the upper 60s. Sunday, sunny. Highs around 100. Sunday night, mostly clear. Lows in the mid-60s. Monday, sunny. Highs in the mid-90s. For Western Lake Sakakawea, rest of tonight, north winds 10 to 20 miles per hour. Mostly clear in the evening, then becoming mostly cloudy. Lows in the upper 50s. Tuesday, north winds around 10 miles per hour. Partly sunny. Highs in the upper 70s. For Eastern Lake Sakakawea, rest of tonight, north winds 10 to 20 miles per hour. Partly cloudy. Lows in the upper 50s. Tuesday, north winds 10 to 15 miles per hour. Mostly sunny. Highs in the upper 70s. For Northern Lake Orahi, rest of tonight, breezy. North winds 15 to 25 miles per hour. Mostly clear. Lows in the lower 60s. Tuesday, north winds 10 to 15 miles per hour. Mostly sunny. Highs in the lower 80s. Here are the weather conditions at 11 p.m. Central Daylight Time. Bismarck, partly cloudy. Temperature 74 degrees, relative humidity 57%. Wind northwest at 16 miles an hour, gusting to 24. Pressure 30.00 inches and rising. Mendon, partly cloudy. 72 degrees, relative humidity 73%. Wind northwest at 15 miles an hour. Hazen, mostly cloudy. 72 degrees, relative humidity 53%. Wind north at 12 miles an hour. Harvey, cloudy. 66 degrees, relative humidity 88%. Wind north at 15 miles an hour. Minot, cloudy. 66 degrees, relative humidity 72%. Wind northwest at 13 miles an hour. Dickinson, clear. 70 degrees, relative humidity 61%. Wind north at 8 miles an hour. Elsewhere around North Dakota, it was 67 at Garrison. It was clear, with a temperature of 68 at Jamestown and 70 at Fargo. At Williston, it was partly cloudy, with a temperature of 67. It was cloudy, with a temperature of 67 at Grand Forks and 64 at Devil's Lake. In northern South Dakota, it was clear. It was 75 at Mobridge and 74 at Aberdeen. In eastern Montana, it was 71 at Sydney. At Glendive, it was partly cloudy, with a temperature of 73. At Miles City, it was mostly cloudy, with a temperature of 79. Once again, at Bismarck, the temperature was 74 degrees under partly cloudy skies. The regional weather forecast from your National Weather Service office in Bismarck. Isolated thunderstorms continue to dissipate this evening as they drop south through eastern North Dakota. Cooler on Tuesday, then a warming trend commences with very hot conditions returning this weekend with high temperatures and heat index values potentially above 100 degrees. The detailed forecast for North Dakota, rest of tonight, isolated showers and thunderstorms ending east. Otherwise partly cloudy. Lows in the 50s to lower 60s. Tuesday, mostly sunny. Highs in the 70s to lower 80s. Tuesday night, partly cloudy. Lows in the 50s. Wednesday, mostly clear. Highs in the mid-70s to upper 80s. Here is the forecast for the Bismarck-Mendon listening area. Rest of tonight, mostly clear. Lows in the upper 50s. North winds 10 to 15 miles per hour with gusts up to 25 miles per hour. Tuesday, mostly sunny. Highs in the lower 80s. North winds around 10 miles per hour. Tuesday night, mostly clear. Lows in the upper 50s. Northeast winds 5 to 10 miles per hour, becoming southeast after midnight. Wednesday, sunny. Highs in the upper 80s. South winds 5 to 10 miles per hour. Wednesday night, mostly clear. Lows in the lower 60s. South winds 5 to 10 miles per hour. Thursday, mostly sunny. Highs in the upper 80s. Thursday night, partly cloudy in the evening, then clearing. Lows in the mid-60s.

Tuesday, north winds around 10 miles per hour. Partly sunny. Highs in the upper 70s. For eastern Lake Sakakawea, rest of tonight, north winds 10 to 20 miles per hour. Partly cloudy. Lows in the upper 50s. Tuesday, north winds 10 to 15 miles per hour. Mostly sunny. Highs in the upper 70s. For northern Lake Oahe, rest of tonight, breezy. North winds 15 to 25 miles per hour. Mostly clear. Lows in the lower 60s. Tuesday, north winds 10 to 15 miles per hour. Mostly sunny. Highs in the lower 80s. Here are the weather conditions at 11 p.m. Central Daylight Time. Bismarck, partly cloudy. Temperature 74 degrees, relative humidity 57%. Wind northwest at 16 miles an hour, gusting to 24. Pressure 30.00 inches and rising. Mendham, partly cloudy. 72 degrees, relative humidity 73%. Wind northwest at 15 miles an hour. Hazen, mostly cloudy. 72 degrees, relative humidity 53%. Wind north at 12 miles an hour. Harvey, cloudy. 66 degrees, relative humidity 88%. Wind north at 15 miles an hour. Minot, cloudy. 66 degrees, relative humidity 72%. Wind northwest at 13 miles an hour. Dickinson, clear. 70 degrees, relative humidity 61%. Wind north at 8 miles an hour. Elsewhere around North Dakota, it was 67 at Garrison. It was clear, with a temperature of 68 at Jamestown and 70 at Fargo. At Williston, it was partly cloudy, with a temperature of 67. It was cloudy, with a temperature of 67 at Grand Forks and 64 at Devil's Lake. In northern South Dakota, it was clear. It was 75 at Mobridge and 74 at Aberdeen. In eastern Montana, it was 71 at Sydney. At Glendive, it was partly cloudy, with a temperature of 73. At Miles City, it was mostly cloudy, with a temperature of 79. Once again, at Bismarck, the temperature was 74 degrees under partly cloudy skies. The regional weather forecast from your National Weather Service office in Bismarck. Isolated thunderstorms continue to dissipate this evening as they drop south through eastern North Dakota. Cooler on Tuesday, then a warming trend commences with very hot conditions returning this weekend with high temperatures and heat index values potentially above 100 degrees. The detailed forecast for North Dakota, rest of tonight, isolated showers and thunderstorms ending east. Otherwise partly cloudy. Lows in the 50s to lower 60s. Tuesday, mostly sunny. Highs in the 70s to lower 80s. Tuesday night, partly cloudy. Lows in the 50s. Wednesday, mostly clear. Highs in the mid-70s to upper 80s. Here is the forecast for the Bismarck, Mendham listening area. Rest of tonight, mostly clear. Lows in the upper 50s. North winds 10 to 15 miles per hour with gusts up to 25 miles per hour. Tuesday, mostly sunny. Highs in the lower 80s. North winds around 10 miles per hour. Tuesday night, mostly clear. Lows in the upper 50s. Northeast winds 5 to 10 miles per hour, becoming southeast after midnight. Wednesday, sunny. Highs in the upper 80s. South winds 5 to 10 miles per hour. Wednesday night, mostly clear. Lows in the lower 60s. South winds 5 to 10 miles per hour. Thursday, mostly sunny. Highs in the upper 80s. Thursday night, partly cloudy in the evening, then clearing. Lows in the mid-60s. Friday, sunny. Highs in the mid-90s. Friday night, mostly clear. Lows around 70. Saturday, sunny. Highs around 104. Saturday night, mostly clear. Lows in the upper 60s. Sunday, sunny. Highs around 100. Sunday night, mostly clear. Lows in the mid-60s. Monday, sunny. Highs in the mid-90s. For western Lake Sakakawea, rest of tonight, north winds 10 to 20 miles per hour.

are. Mostly clear in the evening, then becoming mostly cloudy. Lows in the upper 50s. Tuesday, north winds around 10 miles per hour. Partly sunny. Highs in the upper 70s. For eastern Lake Sakakawea, rest of tonight, north winds 10 to 20 miles per hour. Partly cloudy. Lows in the upper 50s. Tuesday, north winds 10 to 15 miles per hour. Mostly sunny. Highs in the upper 70s. For northern Lake Oahe, rest of tonight, breezy. North winds 15 to 25 miles per hour. Mostly clear. Lows in the lower 60s. Tuesday, north winds 10 to 15 miles per hour. Mostly sunny. Highs in the lower 80s. Here are the weather conditions at 11 p.m. Central Daylight Time. Bismarck, partly cloudy. Temperature 74 degrees, relative humidity 57%. Wind northwest at 16 miles an hour, gusting to 24. Pressure 30.00 inches and rising. Menden, partly cloudy. 72 degrees, relative humidity 73%. Wind northwest at 15 miles an hour. Hazen, mostly cloudy. 72 degrees, relative humidity 53%. Wind north at 12 miles an hour. Harvey, cloudy. 66 degrees, relative humidity 88%. Wind north at 15 miles an hour. Minot, cloudy. 66 degrees, relative humidity 72%. Wind northwest at 13 miles an hour. Dickinson, clear. 70 degrees, relative humidity 61%. Wind north at 8 miles an hour. Elsewhere around North Dakota, it was 67 at Garrison. It was clear, with a temperature of 68 at Jamestown and 70 at Fargo. At Williston, it was partly cloudy, with a temperature of 67. It was cloudy, with a temperature of 67 at Grand Forks and 64 at Devil's Lake. In northern South Dakota, it was clear. It was 75 at Mobridge and 74 at Aberdeen. In eastern Montana, it was 71 at Sydney. At Glendive, it was partly cloudy, with a temperature of 73. At Miles City, it was mostly cloudy, with a temperature of 79. Once again, at Bismarck, the temperature was 74 degrees under partly cloudy skies. The regional weather forecast from your National Weather Service office in Bismarck. Isolated thunderstorms continue to dissipate this evening as they drop south through eastern North Dakota. Cooler on Tuesday, then a warming trend commences with very hot conditions returning this weekend with high temperatures and heat index values potentially above 100 degrees. The detailed forecast for North Dakota, rest of tonight, isolated showers and thunderstorms ending east. Otherwise partly cloudy. Lows in the 50s to lower 60s. Tuesday, mostly sunny. Highs in the 70s to lower 80s. Tuesday night, partly cloudy. Lows in the 50s. Wednesday, mostly clear. Highs in the mid-70s to upper 80s. Here is the forecast for the Bismarck Menden listening area. Rest of tonight, mostly clear. Lows in the upper 50s. North winds 10 to 15 miles per hour with gusts up to 25 miles per hour. Tuesday, mostly sunny. Highs in the lower 80s. North winds around 10 miles per hour. Tuesday night, mostly clear. Lows in the upper 50s. Northeast winds 5 to 10 miles per hour, becoming southeast after midnight. Wednesday, sunny. Highs in the upper 80s. South winds 5 to 10 miles per hour. Wednesday night, mostly clear. Lows in the lower 60s. South winds 5 to 10 miles per hour. Thursday, mostly sunny. Highs in the upper 80s. Thursday night, partly cloudy in the evening then clearing. Lows in the mid-60s. Friday, sunny. Highs in the mid-90s. Friday night, mostly clear. Lows around 70. Saturday, sunny. Highs around 104. Saturday night, mostly clear. Lows in the upper 60s. Sunday, sunny. Highs around 100. Sunday night, mostly clear. Lows in the mid-60s. Monday, sunny. Highs in the mid-90s.

for western Lake Sakakawea. Rest of tonight, north winds 10 to 20 miles per hour. Mostly clear in the evening, then becoming mostly cloudy. Lows in the upper 50s. Tuesday, north winds around 10 miles per hour. Partly sunny. Highs in the upper 70s. For eastern Lake Sakakawea, rest of tonight, north winds 10 to 20 miles per hour. Partly cloudy. Lows in the upper 50s. Tuesday, north winds 10 to 15 miles per hour. Mostly sunny. Highs in the upper 70s. For northern Lake Oahe, rest of tonight, breezy. North winds 15 to 25 miles per hour. Mostly clear. Lows in the lower 60s. Tuesday, north winds 10 to 15 miles per hour. Mostly sunny. Highs in the lower 80s. Here are the weather conditions at 11 p.m. Central Daylight Time. Bismarck, partly cloudy. Temperature 74 degrees, relative humidity 57%. Wind northwest at 16 miles an hour, gusting to 24. Pressure 30.00 inches and rising. Mendon, partly cloudy. 72 degrees, relative humidity 73%. Wind northwest at 15 miles an hour. Hazen, mostly cloudy. 72 degrees, relative humidity 53%. Wind north at 12 miles an hour. Harvey, cloudy. 66 degrees, relative humidity 88%. Wind north at 15 miles an hour. Minot, cloudy. 66 degrees, relative humidity 72%. Wind northwest at 13 miles an hour. Dickinson, clear. 70 degrees, relative humidity 61%. Wind north at 8 miles an hour. Elsewhere around North Dakota, it was 67 at Garrison. It was clear, with a temperature of 68 at Jamestown and 70 at Fargo. At Williston, it was partly cloudy, with a temperature of 67. It was cloudy, with a temperature of 67 at Grand Forks and 64 at Devil's Lake. In northern South Dakota, it was clear. It was 75 at Mobridge and 74 at Aberdeen. In eastern Montana, it was 71 at Sydney. At Glendive, it was partly cloudy, with a temperature of 73. At Miles City, it was mostly cloudy, with a temperature of 79. Once again, at Bismarck, the temperature was 74 degrees under partly cloudy skies. The regional weather forecast from your National Weather Service office in Bismarck. Isolated thunderstorms continue to dissipate this evening as they drop south through eastern North Dakota. Cooler on Tuesday, then a warming trend commences with very hot conditions returning this weekend with high temperatures and heat index values potentially above 100 degrees. The detailed forecast for North Dakota, rest of tonight, isolated showers and thunderstorms ending east. Otherwise partly cloudy. Lows in the 50s to lower 60s. Tuesday, mostly sunny. Highs in the 70s to lower 80s. Tuesday night, partly cloudy. Lows in the 50s. Wednesday, mostly clear. Highs in the mid-70s to upper 80s. Here is the forecast for the Bismarck Mendon listening area. Rest of tonight, mostly clear. Lows in the upper 50s. North winds 10 to 15 miles per hour with gusts up to 25 miles per hour. Tuesday, mostly sunny. Highs in the lower 80s. North winds around 10 miles per hour. Tuesday night, mostly clear. Lows in the upper 50s. Northeast winds 5 to 10 miles per hour, becoming southeast after midnight. Wednesday, sunny. Highs in the upper 80s. South winds 5 to 10 miles per hour. Wednesday night, mostly clear. Lows in the lower 60s. South winds 5 to 10 miles per hour. Thursday, mostly sunny. Highs in the upper 80s. Thursday night, partly cloudy in the evening, then clearing. Lows in the mid-60s. Friday, sunny. Highs in the mid-90s. Friday night, mostly clear. Lows around 70. Saturday, sunny. Highs around 104. Saturday night, mostly clear. Lows in the upper 60s. Sunday, sunny. Highs around 100. Sunday night, mostly

clear. Lows in the mid-60s. Monday, sunny. Highs in the mid-90s. For western Lake Sakakawea, rest of tonight, north winds 10 to 20 miles per hour. Mostly clear in the evening, then becoming mostly cloudy. Lows in the upper 50s. Tuesday, north winds around 10 miles per hour. Partly sunny. Highs in the upper 70s. For eastern Lake Sakakawea, rest of tonight, north winds 10 to 20 miles per hour. Partly cloudy. Lows in the upper 50s. Tuesday, north winds 10 to 15 miles per hour. Mostly sunny. Highs in the upper 70s. For northern Lake Orahi, rest of tonight, breezy. North winds 15 to 25 miles per hour. Mostly clear. Lows in the lower 60s. Tuesday, north winds 10 to 15 miles per hour. Mostly sunny. Highs in the lower 80s. Here are the weather conditions at 11 p.m. Central Daylight Time. Bismarck, partly cloudy. Temperature 74 degrees, relative humidity 57%. Wind northwest at 16 miles an hour, gusting to 24. Pressure 30.00 inches and rising. Mendon, partly cloudy. 72 degrees, relative humidity 73%. Wind northwest at 15 miles an hour. Hazen, mostly cloudy. 72 degrees, relative humidity 53%. Wind north at 12 miles an hour. Harvey, cloudy. 66 degrees, relative humidity 88%. Wind north at 15 miles an hour. Minot, cloudy. 66 degrees, relative humidity 72%. Wind northwest at 13 miles an hour. Dickinson, clear. 70 degrees, relative humidity 61%. Wind north at 8 miles an hour. Elsewhere around North Dakota, it was 67 at Garrison. It was clear, with a temperature of 68 at Jamestown and 70 at Fargo. At Williston, it was partly cloudy, with a temperature of 67. It was cloudy, with a temperature of 67 at Grand Forks and 64 at Devil's Lake. In northern South Dakota, it was clear. It was 75 at Mobridge and 74 at Aberdeen. In eastern Montana, it was 71 at Sydney. At Glendive, it was partly cloudy, with a temperature of 73. At Miles City, it was mostly cloudy, with a temperature of 79. Once again, at Bismarck, the temperature was 74 degrees under partly cloudy skies. 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Providing weather information 24 hours a day from your National Weather Service office in Bismarck. The regional weather forecast from your National Weather Service office in Bismarck. Isolated thunderstorms continue to dissipate this evening as they drop south through eastern North Dakota. Cooler on Tuesday, then a warming trend commences with very hot conditions returning this weekend with high temperatures and heat index values potentially above 100 degrees. The detailed forecast for North Dakota, rest of tonight, isolated showers and thunderstorms ending east. Otherwise partly cloudy. Lows in the 50s to lower 60s. Tuesday, mostly sunny. Highs in the 70s to lower 80s. Tuesday night, partly cloudy. Lows in the 50s. Wednesday, mostly clear. Highs in the mid-70s to upper 80s. Here is the forecast for the Bismarck-Mendon listening area. Rest of tonight, partly cloudy. Lows in the upper 50s. North winds 5 to 15 miles per hour. Tuesday, mostly sunny. Highs in the lower 80s. North winds 5 to 10 miles per hour. Tuesday night, decreasing clouds. Lows in the mid-50s. Northeast winds around 10 miles per hour. Wednesday, sunny. Highs in the mid-80s. South winds around 5 miles per hour. Wednesday night, mostly clear. Lows in the lower 60s. South winds 5 to 10 miles per hour. Thursday, mostly sunny. Highs in the upper 80s. Thursday night, mostly clear. Lows in the mid-60s. Friday, sunny. A slight chance of showers and thunderstorms in the afternoon. Highs in the mid-90s.

chance of rain 20%. Friday night, mostly clear. A slight chance of showers and thunderstorms in the evening. Lows in the upper 60s. Chance of rain 20%. Saturday, sunny. Highs around 104. Saturday night, mostly clear. Lows in the upper 60s. Sunday, sunny. Highs around 102. Sunday night, mostly clear. Lows in the upper 60s. Monday, sunny. Highs in the upper 90s. For Western Lake Sakakawea, rest of tonight, north winds 10 to 20 miles per hour. Mostly clear in the evening, then becoming mostly cloudy. Lows in the upper 50s. Tuesday, north winds around 10 miles per hour. Partly sunny. Highs in the upper 70s. For Eastern Lake Sakakawea, rest of tonight, north winds 10 to 20 miles per hour. Partly cloudy. Lows in the upper 50s. Tuesday, north winds 10 to 15 miles per hour. Mostly sunny. Highs in the upper 70s. For Northern Lake Orahi, rest of tonight, breezy. North winds 15 to 25 miles per hour. Mostly clear. Lows in the lower 60s. Tuesday, north winds 10 to 15 miles per hour. Mostly sunny. Highs in the lower 80s. Here are the weather conditions at midnight Central Daylight Time. Bismarck, partly cloudy. Temperature 71 degrees, relative humidity 65%. Wind north at 15 miles an hour, gusting to 26. Pressure 30.03 inches and rising. Mandan, clear. 70 degrees, relative humidity 78%. Wind north at 18 miles an hour. Hazen, mostly cloudy. 66 degrees, relative humidity 68%. Wind north at 8 miles an hour, gusting to 16. Harvey, mostly cloudy. 64 degrees, relative humidity 88%. Wind north at 14 miles an hour, gusting to 20. Minot, partly cloudy. 63 degrees, relative humidity 83%. Wind northwest at 7 miles an hour. Dickinson, clear. 66 degrees, relative humidity 72%. Wind north at 7 miles an hour. Elsewhere around North Dakota, it was 63 at Garrison. At Williston, it was partly cloudy, with a temperature of 65. It was mostly cloudy, with a temperature of 69 at Fargo, and 66 at Grand Forks. It was cloudy, with a temperature of 68 at Jamestown, and 64 at Devil's Lake. In northern South Dakota, it was clear. It was 71 at Mobridge, and 73 at Aberdeen. In eastern Montana, it was 69 at Sydney. At Glendive, it was partly cloudy, with a temperature of 72. At Miles City, it was mostly cloudy, with a temperature of 76. Once again, at Bismarck, the temperature was 71 degrees under partly cloudy skies. The regional weather forecast from your National Weather Service office in Bismarck. Isolated thunderstorms continue to dissipate this evening as they drop south through eastern North Dakota. Cooler on Tuesday, then a warming trend commences with very hot conditions returning this weekend with high temperatures and heat index values potentially above 100 degrees. The detailed forecast for North Dakota, rest of tonight, isolated showers and thunderstorms ending east. Otherwise partly cloudy. Lows in the 50s to lower 60s. Tuesday, mostly sunny. Highs in the 70s to lower 80s. Tuesday night, partly cloudy. Lows in the 50s. Wednesday, mostly clear. Highs in the mid-70s to upper 80s. Here is the forecast for the Bismarck-Mandan listening area. Rest of tonight, partly cloudy. Lows in the upper 50s. North winds 5 to 15 miles per hour. Tuesday, mostly sunny. Highs in the lower 80s. North winds 5 to 10 miles per hour. Tuesday night, decreasing clouds. Lows in the mid-50s. Northeast winds around 10 miles per hour. Wednesday, sunny. Highs in the mid-80s. South winds around 5 miles per hour. Wednesday night, mostly clear. Lows in the lower 60s. South winds 5 to 10 miles per hour.

Thursday, mostly sunny. Highs in the upper 80s. Thursday night, mostly clear. Lows in the mid-60s. Friday, sunny. A slight chance of showers and thunderstorms in the afternoon. Highs in the mid-90s. Chance of rain 20%. Friday night, mostly clear. A slight chance of showers and thunderstorms in the evening. Lows in the upper 60s. Chance of rain 20%. Saturday, sunny. Highs around 104. Saturday night, mostly clear. Lows in the upper 60s. Sunday, sunny. Highs around 102. Sunday night, mostly clear. Lows in the upper 60s. Monday, sunny. Highs in the upper 90s. For Western Lake Sakakawea, rest of tonight, north winds 10 to 20 miles per hour. Mostly clear in the evening, then becoming mostly cloudy. Lows in the upper 50s. Tuesday, north winds around 10 miles per hour. Partly sunny. Highs in the upper 70s. For Eastern Lake Sakakawea, rest of tonight, north winds 10 to 20 miles per hour. Partly cloudy. Lows in the upper 50s. Tuesday, north winds 10 to 15 miles per hour. Mostly sunny. Highs in the upper 70s. For Northern Lake Oahe, rest of tonight, breezy. North winds 15 to 25 miles per hour. Mostly clear. Lows in the lower 60s. Tuesday, north winds 10 to 15 miles per hour. Mostly sunny. Highs in the lower 80s. Here are the weather conditions at midnight Central Daylight Time. Bismarck, partly cloudy. Temperature 71 degrees, relative humidity 65%. Wind north at 15 miles an hour, gusting to 26. Pressure 30.03 inches and rising. Mendham, clear. 70 degrees, relative humidity 78%. Wind north at 18 miles an hour. Hazen, mostly cloudy. 66 degrees, relative humidity 68%. Wind north at 8 miles an hour, gusting to 16. Harvey, mostly cloudy. 64 degrees, relative humidity 88%. Wind north at 14 miles an hour, gusting to 20. Minot, partly cloudy. 63 degrees, relative humidity 83%. Wind northwest at 7 miles an hour. Dickinson, clear. 66 degrees, relative humidity 72%. Wind north at 7 miles an hour. Elsewhere around North Dakota, it was 63 at Garrison. At Williston, it was partly cloudy, with a temperature of 65. It was mostly cloudy, with a temperature of 69 at Fargo, and 66 at Grand Forks. It was cloudy, with a temperature of 68 at Jamestown, and 64 at Devil's Lake. In northern South Dakota, it was clear. It was 71 at Mobridge, and 73 at Aberdeen. In eastern Montana, it was 69 at Sydney. At Glendive, it was partly cloudy, with a temperature of 72. At Miles City, it was mostly cloudy, with a temperature of 76. Once again, at Bismarck, the temperature was 71 degrees under partly cloudy skies. Here are the weather conditions at midnight Central Daylight Time. Bismarck, clear. Temperature 71 degrees, relative humidity 65%. Wind north at 15 miles an hour, gusting to 26. Pressure 30.03 inches and rising. Mendham, clear. 70 degrees, relative humidity 78%. Wind north at 18 miles an hour. Hazen, mostly cloudy. 66 degrees, relative humidity 68%. Wind north at 8 miles an hour, gusting to 16. Harvey, mostly cloudy. 64 degrees, relative humidity 88%. Wind north at 14 miles an hour, gusting to 20. Minot, partly cloudy. 63 degrees, relative humidity 83%. Wind northwest at 7 miles an hour. Dickinson, clear. 66 degrees, relative humidity 72%. Wind north at 7 miles an hour. Elsewhere around North Dakota, it was 63 at Garrison. At Williston, it was partly cloudy, with a temperature of 65.

It was mostly cloudy, with a temperature of 69 at Fargo and 66 at Grand Forks. It was cloudy, with a temperature of 68 at Jamestown and 64 at Devil's Lake. In northern South Dakota, it was clear. It was 71 at Mobridge and 73 at Aberdeen. In eastern Montana, it was 69 at Sydney. At Glendive, it was partly cloudy, with a temperature of 72. At Mile City, it was mostly cloudy, with a temperature of 76. Once again, at Bismarck, the temperature was 71 degrees under clear skies. The regional weather forecast from your National Weather Service office in Bismarck. Isolated thunderstorms continue to dissipate this evening as they drop south through eastern North Dakota. Cooler on Tuesday, then a warming trend commences with very hot conditions returning this weekend with high temperatures and heat index values potentially above 100 degrees. The detailed forecast for North Dakota, rest of tonight, isolated showers and thunderstorms ending east. Otherwise partly cloudy. Lows in the 50s to lower 60s. Tuesday, mostly sunny. Highs in the 70s to lower 80s. Tuesday night, partly cloudy. Lows in the 50s. Wednesday, mostly clear. Highs in the mid-70s to upper 80s. Here is the forecast for the Bismarck, Minden listening area. Rest of tonight, partly cloudy. Lows in the upper 50s. North winds 5 to 15 miles per hour. Tuesday, mostly sunny. Highs in the lower 80s. North winds 5 to 10 miles per hour. Tuesday night, decreasing clouds. Lows in the mid-50s. Northeast winds around 10 miles per hour. Wednesday, sunny. Highs in the mid-80s. South winds around 5 miles per hour. Wednesday night, mostly clear. Lows in the lower 60s. South winds 5 to 10 miles per hour. Thursday, mostly sunny. Highs in the upper 80s. Thursday night, mostly clear. Lows in the mid-60s. Friday, sunny. A slight chance of showers and thunderstorms in the afternoon. Highs in the mid-90s. Chance of rain 20%. Friday night, mostly clear. A slight chance of showers and thunderstorms in the evening. Lows in the upper 60s. Chance of rain 20%. Saturday, sunny. Highs around 104. Saturday night, mostly clear. Lows in the upper 60s. Sunday, sunny. Highs around 102. Sunday night, mostly clear. Lows in the upper 60s. Monday, sunny. Highs in the upper 90s. For Western Lake Sakakawea, rest of tonight, north winds 10 to 20 miles per hour. Mostly clear in the evening, then becoming mostly cloudy. Lows in the upper 50s. Tuesday, north winds around 10 miles per hour. Partly sunny. Highs in the upper 70s. For Eastern Lake Sakakawea, rest of tonight, north winds 10 to 20 miles per hour. Partly cloudy. Lows in the upper 50s. Tuesday, north winds 10 to 15 miles per hour. Mostly sunny. Highs in the upper 70s. For northern Lake Oahe, rest of tonight, breezy. North winds 15 to 25 miles per hour. Mostly clear. Lows in the lower 60s. Tuesday, north winds 10 to 15 miles per hour. Mostly sunny. Highs in the lower 80s. Here are the weather conditions at midnight Central Daylight Time. Bismarck, clear. Temperature 71 degrees, relative humidity 65%. Wind north at 15 miles an hour, gusting to 26. Pressure 30.03 inches and rising. Minden, clear. 70 degrees, relative humidity 78%. Wind north at 18 miles an hour. Hazen, mostly cloudy. 66 degrees, relative humidity 68%. Wind north at 8 miles an hour, gusting to 16. Harvey, mostly cloudy. 64 degrees, relative humidity 88%. Wind north at 14 miles an hour, gusting to 20. Minot, partly cloudy. 63 degrees, relative humidity 83%. Wind northwest at 7 miles an hour. Dickinson, clear.

66 degrees, relative humidity 72%. Wind north at 7 miles an hour. Elsewhere around North Dakota, it was 63 at Garrison. At Williston, it was partly cloudy, with a temperature of 65. It was mostly cloudy, with a temperature of 69 at Fargo, and 66 at Grand Forks. It was cloudy, with a temperature of 68 at Jamestown, and 64 at Devil's Lake. In northern South Dakota, it was clear. It was 71 at Mobridge, and 73 at Aberdeen. In eastern Montana, it was 69 at Sydney. At Glendive, it was partly cloudy, with a temperature of 72. At Mile City, it was mostly cloudy, with a temperature of 76. Once again, at Bismarck, the temperature was 71 degrees under clear skies. The regional weather forecast from your National Weather Service office in Bismarck. Isolated thunderstorms continue to dissipate this evening as they drop south through eastern North Dakota. Cooler on Tuesday, then a warming trend commences with very hot conditions returning this weekend with high temperatures and heat index values potentially above 100 degrees. The detailed forecast for North Dakota, rest of tonight, isolated showers and thunderstorms ending east. Otherwise partly cloudy. Lows in the 50s to lower 60s. Tuesday, mostly sunny. Highs in the 70s to lower 80s. Tuesday night, partly cloudy. Lows in the 50s. Wednesday, mostly clear. Highs in the mid-70s to upper 80s. Here is the forecast for the Bismarck, Minden listening area. Rest of tonight, partly cloudy. Lows in the upper 50s. North winds 5 to 15 miles per hour. Tuesday, mostly sunny. Highs in the lower 80s. North winds 5 to 10 miles per hour. Tuesday night, decreasing clouds. Lows in the mid-50s. Northeast winds around 10 miles per hour. Wednesday, sunny. Highs in the mid-80s. South winds around 5 miles per hour. Wednesday night, mostly clear. Lows in the lower 60s. South winds 5 to 10 miles per hour. Thursday, mostly sunny. Highs in the upper 80s. Thursday night, mostly clear. Lows in the mid-60s. Friday, sunny. A slight chance of showers and thunderstorms in the afternoon. Highs in the mid-90s. Chance of rain 20%. Friday night, mostly clear. A slight chance of showers and thunderstorms in the evening. Lows in the upper 60s. Chance of rain 20%. Saturday, sunny. Highs around 104. Saturday night, mostly clear. Lows in the upper 60s. Sunday, sunny. Highs around 102. Sunday night, mostly clear. Lows in the upper 60s. Monday, sunny. Highs in the upper 90s. For Western Lake Sakakawea, rest of tonight, north winds 10 to 20 miles per hour. Mostly clear in the evening, then becoming mostly cloudy. Lows in the upper 50s. Tuesday, north winds around 10 miles per hour. Partly sunny. Highs in the upper 70s. For Eastern Lake Sakakawea, rest of tonight, north winds 10 to 20 miles per hour. Partly cloudy. Lows in the upper 50s. Tuesday, north winds 10 to 15 miles per hour. Mostly sunny. Highs in the upper 70s. For northern Lake Oahe, rest of tonight, breezy. North winds 15 to 25 miles per hour. Mostly clear. Lows in the lower 60s. Tuesday, north winds 10 to 15 miles per hour. Mostly sunny. Highs in the lower 80s. Here are the weather conditions at midnight Central Daylight Time. Bismarck, clear. Temperature 71 degrees, relative humidity 65%. Wind north at 15 miles an hour, gusting to 26. Pressure 30.03 inches and rising. Minden, clear. 70 degrees, relative humidity 78%. Wind north at 18 miles an hour. Hazen, mostly cloudy. 66 degrees, relative humidity 68%. Wind north at 8 miles an hour, gusting to 16. Harvey, mostly cloudy. 64 degrees, relative humidity 88%.

Wind north at 14 miles an hour, gusting to 20. Minot, partly cloudy. 63 degrees, relative humidity 83%. Wind northwest at 7 miles an hour. Dickinson, clear. 66 degrees, relative humidity 72%. Wind north at 7 miles an hour. Elsewhere around North Dakota, it was 63 at Garrison. At Williston, it was partly cloudy, with a temperature of 65. It was mostly cloudy, with a temperature of 69 at Fargo, and 66 at Grand Forks. It was cloudy, with a temperature of 68 at Jamestown, and 64 at Devil's Lake. In northern South Dakota, it was clear. It was 71 at Mobridge, and 73 at Aberdeen. In eastern Montana, it was 69 at Sydney. At Glendive, it was partly cloudy, with a temperature of 72. At Mile City, it was mostly cloudy, with a temperature of 76. Once again, at Bismarck, the temperature was 71 degrees under clear skies. The regional weather forecast from your National Weather Service office in Bismarck. Isolated thunderstorms continue to dissipate this evening as they drop south through eastern North Dakota. Cooler on Tuesday, then a warming trend commences with very hot conditions returning this weekend with high temperatures and heat index values potentially above 100 degrees. The detailed forecast for North Dakota, west of tonight, isolated showers and thunderstorms ending east. Otherwise partly cloudy. Lows in the 50s to lower 60s. Tuesday, mostly sunny. Highs in the 70s to lower 80s. Tuesday night, partly cloudy. Lows in the 50s. Wednesday, mostly clear. Highs in the mid-70s to upper 80s. Here is the forecast for the Bismarck, Mann, and listening area. West of tonight, partly cloudy. Lows in the upper 50s. North winds 5 to 15 miles per hour. Tuesday, mostly sunny. Highs in the lower 80s. North winds 5 to 10 miles per hour. Tuesday night, decreasing clouds. Lows in the mid-50s. Northeast winds around 10 miles per hour. Wednesday, sunny. Highs in the mid-80s. South winds around 5 miles per hour. Wednesday night, mostly clear. Lows in the lower 60s. South winds 5 to 10 miles per hour. Thursday, mostly sunny. Highs in the upper 80s. Thursday night, mostly clear. Lows in the mid-60s. Friday, sunny. A slight chance of showers and thunderstorms in the afternoon. Highs in the mid-90s. Chance of rain 20%. Friday night, mostly clear. A slight chance of showers and thunderstorms in the evening. Lows in the upper 60s. Chance of rain 20%. Saturday, sunny. Highs around 104. Saturday night, mostly clear. Lows in the upper 60s. Sunday, sunny. Highs around 102. Sunday night, mostly clear. Lows in the upper 60s. Monday, sunny. Highs in the upper 90s. For Western Lake Sakakawea, west of tonight, north winds 10 to 20 miles per hour. Mostly clear in the evening, then becoming mostly cloudy. Lows in the upper 50s. Tuesday, north winds around 10 miles per hour. Partly sunny. Highs in the upper 70s. For Eastern Lake Sakakawea, west of tonight, north winds 10 to 20 miles per hour. Partly cloudy. Lows in the upper 50s. Tuesday, north winds 10 to 15 miles per hour. Mostly sunny. Highs in the upper 70s. For northern Lake Oahe, west of tonight, breezy. North winds 15 to 25 miles per hour. Mostly clear. Lows in the lower 60s. Tuesday, north winds 10 to 15 miles per hour. Mostly sunny. Highs in the lower 80s. Here are the weather conditions at midnight Central Daylight Time. Bismarck, clear. Temperature 71 degrees, relative humidity 65%. Wind north at 15 miles an hour, gusting to 26. Pressure 30.03 inches and rising. Mendon, clear. 70 degrees, relative humidity 78%. Wind north at 18 miles an hour. Hazen, mostly cloudy.
66 degrees, relative humidity 68%. Wind north at 8 miles an hour, gusting to 16. Harvey, mostly cloudy. 64 degrees, relative humidity 88%. Wind north at 14 miles an hour, gusting to 20. Minot, partly cloudy. 63 degrees, relative humidity 83%. Wind northwest at 7 miles an hour. Dickinson, clear. 66 degrees, relative humidity 72%. Wind north at 7 miles an hour. Elsewhere around North Dakota, it was 63 at Garrison. At Williston, it was partly cloudy, with a temperature of 65. It was mostly cloudy, with a temperature of 69 at Fargo, and 66 at Grand Forks. It was cloudy, with a temperature of 68 at Jamestown, and 64 at Devil's Lake. In northern South Dakota, it was clear. It was 71 at Mobridge, and 73 at Aberdeen. In eastern Montana, it was 69 at Sydney. At Glendive, it was partly cloudy, with a temperature of 72. At Mile City, it was mostly cloudy, with a temperature of 76. Once again, at Bismarck, the temperature was 71 degrees under clear skies. 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Providing weather information 24 hours a day from your National Weather Service office in Bismarck. The regional weather forecast from your National Weather Service office in Bismarck. Isolated thunderstorms continue to dissipate this evening as they drop south through eastern North Dakota. Cooler on Tuesday, then a warming trend commences with very hot conditions returning this weekend with high temperatures and heat index values potentially above 100 degrees. The detailed forecast for North Dakota, west of tonight, isolated showers and thunderstorms ending east. Otherwise partly cloudy. Lows in the 50s to lower 60s. Tuesday, mostly sunny. Highs in the 70s to lower 80s. Tuesday night, partly cloudy. Lows in the 50s. Wednesday, mostly clear. Highs in the mid-70s to upper 80s. Here is the forecast for the Bismarck, Minn, and listening area. West of tonight, partly cloudy. Lows in the upper 50s. North winds 5 to 15 miles per hour. Tuesday, mostly sunny. Highs in the lower 80s. North winds 5 to 10 miles per hour. Tuesday night, decreasing clouds. Lows in the mid-50s. Northeast winds around 10 miles per hour. Wednesday, sunny. Highs in the mid-80s. South winds around 5 miles per hour. Wednesday night, mostly clear. Lows in the lower 60s. South winds 5 to 10 miles per hour. Thursday, mostly sunny. Highs in the upper 80s. Thursday night, mostly clear. Lows in the mid-60s. Friday, sunny. A slight chance of showers and thunderstorms in the afternoon. Highs in the mid-90s. Chance of rain 20%. Friday night, mostly clear. A slight chance of showers and thunderstorms in the evening. Lows in the upper 60s. Chance of rain 20%. Saturday, sunny. Highs around 104. Saturday night, mostly clear. Lows in the upper 60s. Sunday, sunny. Highs around 102. Sunday night, mostly clear. Lows in the upper 60s. Monday, sunny. Highs in the upper 90s. For Western Lake Sakakawea, west of tonight, north winds 10 to 20 miles per hour. Mostly clear in the evening, then becoming mostly cloudy. Lows in the upper 50s. Tuesday, north winds around 10 miles per hour. Partly sunny. Highs in the upper 70s. For Eastern Lake Sakakawea, west lows in the upper 50s. Tuesday, north winds around 10 miles per hour. Partly sunny. Highs in the upper 70s. For Eastern Lake Sakakawea, west of tonight, north winds 10 to 20 miles per hour. Partly cloudy. Lows in the upper 50s. Tuesday, north winds 10 to 15 miles per hour. Mostly sunny. Highs in the upper 70s. For Northern Lake Oahe, west of tonight, breezy. North winds 15 to 20.

3 inches and rising. Mandan, clear. 70 degrees. Relative humidity, 78%. Wind north at 18 miles an hour. Hazel, mostly cloudy. 66 degrees. Relative humidity, 68%. Wind north at 8 miles an hour. Gusting to 16. Harvey, mostly cloudy. 64 degrees. Relative humidity, 88%. Wind north at 14 miles an hour. Gusting to 20. Minot, partly cloudy. 63 degrees. Relative humidity, 83%. Wind northwest at 7 miles an hour. Dickinson, clear. 66 degrees. Relative humidity, 72%. Wind north at 7 miles an hour. Elsewhere around North Dakota, it was 63 at Garrison. At Williston, it was partly cloudy, with a temperature of 65. It was mostly cloudy, with a temperature of 69 at Fargo and 66 at Grand Forks. It was cloudy, with a temperature of 68 at Jamestown and 64 at Devil's Lake. In northern South Dakota, it was clear. It was 71 at Mobridge and 73 at Aberdeen. In eastern Montana, it was 69 at Sydney. In Glenlive, it was partly cloudy, with a temperature of 72. At Miles City, it was mostly cloudy, with a temperature of 76. Once again, at Bismarck, the temperature was 71 degrees under clear skies. The regional weather forecast from your National Weather Service office in Bismarck. Isolated thunderstorms continue to dissipate this evening as they drop south through eastern North Dakota. Cooler on Tuesday, then a warming trend commences with very hot conditions returning this weekend with high temperatures and heat index values potentially above 100 degrees. The detailed forecast for North Dakota. West of tonight, isolated showers and thunderstorms ending east. Otherwise partly cloudy. Lows in the 50s to lower 60s. Tuesday, mostly sunny. Highs in the 70s to lower 80s. Tuesday night, partly cloudy. Lows in the 50s. Wednesday, mostly clear. Highs in the mid-70s to upper 80s. Here is the forecast for the Bismarck, Maine, and listening area. West of tonight, partly cloudy. Lows in the upper 50s. North winds 5 to 15 miles per hour. Tuesday, mostly sunny. Highs in the lower 80s. North winds 5 to 10 miles per hour. Tuesday night, decreasing clouds. Lows in the mid-50s. Northeast winds around 10 miles per hour. Wednesday, sunny. Highs in the mid-80s. South winds around 5 miles per hour. Wednesday night, mostly clear. Lows in the lower 60s. South winds 5 to 10 miles per hour. Thursday, mostly sunny. Highs in the upper 80s. Thursday night, mostly clear. Lows in the mid-60s. Friday, sunny. A slight chance of showers and thunderstorms in the afternoon. Highs in the mid-90s. Chance of rain 20%. Friday night, mostly clear. A slight chance of showers and thunderstorms in the evening. Lows in the upper 60s. Chance of rain 20%. Saturday, sunny. Highs around 104. Saturday night, mostly clear. Lows in the upper 60s. Sunday, sunny. Highs around 102. Sunday night, mostly clear. Lows in the upper 60s. Monday, sunny. Highs in the upper 90s. The regional weather forecast from your National Weather Service office in Bismarck. Cooler on Tuesday, then a warming trend commences with very hot conditions returning this weekend with high temperatures and heat index values potentially above 100 degrees. The detailed forecast for North Dakota. West of tonight, partly cloudy with some patchy fog. Lows in the 50s to lower 60s. Tuesday, mostly sunny.

70s to lower 80s. Tuesday night, partly cloudy. Lows in the 50s. Wednesday, mostly clear. Highs in the mid-70s to upper 80s. Here is the forecast for the Bismarck Mountain listening area. Rest of tonight, partly cloudy. Lows in the upper 50s. North winds 5 to 15 miles per hour with gusts up to 30 miles per hour. Tuesday, mostly sunny. Highs in the lower 80s. North winds 5 to 10 miles per hour. Tuesday night, decreasing clouds. Lows in the mid-50s. Northeast winds around 10 miles per hour. Wednesday, sunny. Highs in the mid-80s. South winds around 5 miles per hour. Wednesday night, mostly clear. Lows in the lower 60s. South winds 5 to 10 miles per hour. Thursday, mostly sunny. Highs in the upper 80s. Thursday night, mostly clear. Lows in the mid-60s. Friday, sunny. A slight chance of showers and thunderstorms in the afternoon. Highs in the mid-90s. Chance of rain 20%. Friday night, mostly clear. A slight chance of showers and thunderstorms in the evening. Lows in the upper 60s. Chance of rain 20%. Saturday, sunny. Highs around 104. Saturday night, mostly clear. Lows in the upper 60s. Sunday, sunny. Highs around 102. Sunday night, mostly clear. Lows in the upper 60s. Monday, sunny. Highs in the upper 90s. For Western Lake Sakakawea, rest of tonight, north winds 10 to 20 miles per hour. Mostly clear in the evening, then becoming mostly cloudy. Lows in the upper 50s. Tuesday, north winds around 10 miles per hour. Partly sunny. Highs in the upper 70s. For Eastern Lake Sakakawea, rest of tonight, north winds 10 to 20 miles per hour. Partly cloudy. Lows in the upper 50s. Tuesday, north winds 10 to 15 miles per hour. Mostly sunny. Highs in the upper 70s. For Northern Lake Oahe, rest of tonight, breezy. North winds 15 to 25 miles per hour. Mostly clear. Lows in the lower 60s. Tuesday, north winds 10 to 15 miles per hour. Mostly sunny. Highs in the lower 80s. Here are the weather conditions at midnight Central Daylight Time. Bismarck, clear. Temperature 71 degrees, relative humidity 65%. Wind north at 15 miles an hour, gusting to 26. Pressure 30.03 inches and rising. Mandan, clear. 70 degrees, relative humidity 78%. Wind north at 18 miles an hour. Hazel, mostly cloudy. 66 degrees, relative humidity 68%. Wind north at 8 miles an hour, gusting to 16. Harvey, mostly cloudy. 64 degrees, relative humidity 88%. Wind north at 14 miles an hour, gusting to 20. Minot, partly cloudy. 63 degrees, relative humidity 83%. Wind northwest at 7 miles an hour. Dickinson, clear. 66 degrees, relative humidity 72%. Wind north at 7 miles an hour. Elsewhere around North Dakota, it was 63 at Garrison. At Williston, it was partly cloudy, with a temperature of 65. It was mostly cloudy, with a temperature of 69 at Fargo, and 66 at Grand Forks. It was cloudy, with a temperature of 68 at Jamestown, and 64 at Devil's Lake. In northern South Dakota, it was clear. It was 71 at Mobridge, and 73 at Aberdeen. In eastern Montana, it was 69 at Sydney. In Glendive, it was partly cloudy, with a temperature of 72. At Miles City, it was mostly cloudy, with a temperature of 72.

highs in the mid-80s. South winds around 5 miles per hour. Wednesday night, mostly clear. Lows in the lower 60s. South winds 5 to 10 miles per hour. Thursday, mostly sunny. Highs in the upper 80s. Thursday night, mostly clear. Lows in the mid-60s. Friday, sunny. A slight chance of showers and thunderstorms in the afternoon. Highs in the mid-90s. Chance of rain 20%. Friday night, mostly clear. A slight chance of showers and thunderstorms in the evening. Lows in the upper 60s. Chance of rain 20%. Saturday, sunny. Highs around 104. Saturday night, mostly clear. Lows in the upper 60s. Sunday, sunny. Highs around 102. Sunday night, mostly clear. Lows in the upper 60s. Monday, sunny. Highs in the upper 90s. For Western Lake Sakakawea, rest of tonight, north winds 10 to 20 miles per hour. Mostly clear in the evening, then becoming mostly cloudy. Lows in the upper 50s. Tuesday, north winds around 10 miles per hour. Partly sunny. Highs in the upper 70s. For Eastern Lake Sakakawea, rest of tonight, north winds 10 to 20 miles per hour. Partly cloudy. Lows in the upper 50s. Tuesday, north winds 10 to 15 miles per hour. Mostly sunny. Highs in the upper 70s. For Northern Lake Oahe, rest of tonight, breezy. North winds 15 to 25 miles per hour. Mostly clear. Lows in the lower 60s. Tuesday, north winds 10 to 15 miles per hour. Mostly sunny. Highs in the lower 80s. Here are the weather conditions at midnight Central Daylight Time. Bismarck, clear. Temperature 71 degrees, relative humidity 65%. Wind north at 15 miles an hour, gusting to 26. Pressure 30.03 inches and rising. Mendham, clear. 70 degrees, relative humidity 78%. Wind north at 18 miles an hour. Hazel, mostly cloudy. 66 degrees, relative humidity 68%. Wind north at 8 miles an hour, gusting to 16. Harvey, mostly cloudy. 64 degrees, relative humidity 88%. Wind north at 14 miles an hour, gusting to 20. Minot, partly cloudy. 63 degrees, relative humidity 83%. Wind northwest at 7 miles an hour. Dickinson, clear. 66 degrees, relative humidity 72%. Wind north at 7 miles an hour. Elsewhere around North Dakota, it was 63 at Garrison. At Williston, it was partly cloudy, with a temperature of 65. It was mostly cloudy, with a temperature of 69 at Fargo, and 66 at Grand Forks. It was cloudy, with a temperature of 68 at Jamestown, and 64 at Devil's Lake. In northern South Dakota, it was clear. It was 71 at Millbridge, and 73 at Aberdeen. In eastern Montana, it was 69 at Sydney. In Glendive, it was partly cloudy, with a temperature of 72. At Miles City, it was mostly cloudy, with a temperature of 76. Once again, at Bismarck, the temperature was 71 degrees under clear skies. The regional weather forecast from your National Weather Service office in Bismarck. Cooler on Tuesday, then a warming trend commences with very hot conditions returning this weekend with high temperatures and heat index values potentially above 100 degrees. The detailed forecast for North Dakota, rest of tonight, partly cloudy with some patchy fog. Lows in the 50s to lower 60s. Tuesday, mostly sunny. Highs in the 70s to lower 80s. Tuesday night, partly cloudy. Lows in the 50s. Wednesday, mostly clear. Highs in the mid-70s to upper 80s. Here is the forecast for the Bismarck, Maine, and listening area. Rest of tonight, partly cloudy. Lows in the upper 50s. North winds 5 to 15 miles per hour with gusts up to 30 miles per hour. Tuesday, mostly sunny. Highs in the lower 80s. North winds 5 to 10 miles per hour. Tuesday night, decreasing.

in the mid-50s. Northeast winds around 10 miles per hour. Wednesday, sunny. Highs in the mid-80s. South winds around 5 miles per hour. Wednesday night, mostly clear. Lows in the lower 60s. South winds 5 to 10 miles per hour. Thursday, mostly sunny. Highs in the upper 80s. Thursday night, mostly clear. Lows in the mid-60s. Friday, sunny. A slight chance of showers and thunderstorms in the afternoon. Highs in the mid-90s. Chance of rain 20%. Friday night, mostly clear. A slight chance of showers and thunderstorms in the evening. Lows in the upper 60s. Chance of rain 20%. Saturday, sunny. Highs around 104. Saturday night, mostly clear. Lows in the upper 60s. Sunday, sunny. Highs around 102. Sunday night, mostly clear. Lows in the upper 60s. Monday, sunny. Highs in the upper 90s. For Western Lake Sakakawea, rest of tonight, north winds 10 to 20 miles per hour. Mostly clear in the evening, then becoming mostly cloudy. Lows in the upper 50s. Tuesday, north winds around 10 miles per hour. Partly sunny. Highs in the upper 70s. For Eastern Lake Sakakawea, rest of tonight, north winds 10 to 20 miles per hour. Partly cloudy. Lows in the upper 50s. Tuesday, north winds 10 to 15 miles per hour. Mostly sunny. Highs in the upper 70s. For Northern Lake Orahi, rest of tonight, breezy. North winds 15 to 25 miles per hour. Mostly clear. Lows in the lower 60s. Tuesday, north winds 10 to 15 miles per hour. Mostly sunny. Highs in the lower 80s. Here are the weather conditions at midnight Central Daylight Time. Bismarck, clear. Temperature 71 degrees, relative humidity 65%. Wind north at 15 miles an hour, gusting to 26. Pressure 30.03 inches and rising. Mandan, clear. 70 degrees, relative humidity 78%. Wind north at 18 miles an hour. Hazel, mostly cloudy. 66 degrees, relative humidity 68%. Wind north at 8 miles an hour, gusting to 16. Harvey, mostly cloudy. 64 degrees, relative humidity 88%. Wind north at 14 miles an hour, gusting to 20. Minot, partly cloudy. 63 degrees, relative humidity 83%. Wind northwest at 7 miles an hour. Dickinson, clear. 66 degrees, relative humidity 72%. Wind north at 7 miles an hour. Elsewhere around North Dakota, it was 63 at Garrison. At Williston, it was partly cloudy, with a temperature of 65. It was mostly cloudy, with a temperature of 69 at Fargo, and 66 at Grand Forks. It was cloudy, with a temperature of 68 at Jamestown, and 64 at Devil's Lake. In northern South Dakota, it was clear. It was 71 at Mobridge, and 73 at Aberdeen. In eastern Montana, it was 69 at Sydney. At Glendive, it was partly cloudy, with a temperature of 72. At Mile City, it was mostly cloudy, with a temperature of 76. Once again, at Bismarck, the temperature was 71 degrees under clear skies. The regional weather forecast from your National Weather Service office in Bismarck. Cooler on Tuesday, then a warming trend commences with very hot conditions returning this weekend with high temperatures and heat index values potentially above 100 degrees. The detailed forecast for North Dakota, west of tonight, partly cloudy with some patchy fog. Lows in the 50s to lower 60s. Tuesday, mostly sunny. Highs in the 70s to lower 80s. Tuesday night, partly cloudy. Lows in the 50s. Wednesday, mostly clear. Highs in the mid-70s to upper 80s. Here is the forecast for the Bismarck Mandan listening area. West of tonight, partly cloudy. Lows in the upper 50s. North winds 5 to 15 miles per hour with gusts up to 30 miles per hour.

Tuesday, mostly sunny. Highs in the lower 80s. North winds 5 to 10 miles per hour. Tuesday night, decreasing clouds. Lows in the mid-50s. Northeast winds around 10 miles per hour. Wednesday, sunny. Highs in the mid-80s. South winds around 5 miles per hour. Wednesday night, mostly clear. Lows in the lower 60s. South winds 5 to 10 miles per hour. Thursday, mostly sunny. Highs in the upper 80s. Thursday night, mostly clear. Lows in the mid-60s. Friday, sunny. A slight chance of showers and thunderstorms in the afternoon. Highs in the mid-90s. Chance of rain 20%. Friday night, mostly clear. A slight chance of showers and thunderstorms in the evening. Lows in the upper 60s. Chance of rain 20%. Saturday, sunny. Highs around 104. Saturday night, mostly clear. Lows in the upper 60s. Sunday, sunny. Highs around 102. Sunday night, mostly clear. Lows in the upper 60s. Monday, sunny. Highs in the upper 90s. For Western Lake Sakakawea, rest of tonight, north winds 10 to 20 miles per hour. Mostly clear in the evening, then becoming mostly cloudy. Lows in the upper 50s. Tuesday, north winds around 10 miles per hour. Partly sunny. Highs in the upper 70s. For Eastern Lake Sakakawea, rest of tonight, north winds 10 to 20 miles per hour. Partly cloudy. Lows in the upper 50s. Tuesday, north winds 10 to 15 miles per hour. Mostly sunny. Highs in the upper 70s. For Northern Lake Oahe, rest of tonight, breezy. North winds 15 to 25 miles per hour. Mostly clear. Lows in the lower 60s. Tuesday, north winds 10 to 15 miles per hour. Mostly sunny. Highs in the lower 80s. Here are the weather conditions at midnight Central Daylight Time. Bismarck, clear. Temperature 71 degrees, relative humidity 65%. Wind north at 15 miles an hour, gusting to 26. Pressure 30.03 inches and rising. Mendham, clear. 70 degrees, relative humidity 78%. Wind north at 18 miles an hour. Hazen, mostly cloudy. 66 degrees, relative humidity 68%. Wind north at 8 miles an hour, gusting to 16. Harvey, mostly cloudy. 64 degrees, relative humidity 88%. Wind north at 14 miles an hour, gusting to 20. Minot, partly cloudy. 63 degrees, relative humidity 83%. Wind northwest at 7 miles an hour. Dickinson, clear. 66 degrees, relative humidity 72%. Wind north at 7 miles an hour. Elsewhere around North Dakota, it was 63 at Garrison. At Williston, it was partly cloudy, with a temperature of 65. It was mostly cloudy, with a temperature of 69 at Fargo, and 66 at Grand Forks. It was cloudy, with a temperature of 68 at Jamestown, and 64 at Devil's Lake. In northern South Dakota, it was clear. It was 71 at Mobridge, and 73 at Aberdeen. In eastern Montana, it was 69 at Sydney. At Glendive, it was partly cloudy, with a temperature of 72. At Miles City, it was mostly cloudy, with a temperature of 76. Once again, at Bismarck, the temperature was 71 degrees under clear skies. The regional weather forecast from your National Weather Service office in Bismarck. Cooler on Tuesday, then a warming trend commences with very hot conditions returning this weekend with high temperatures and heat index values potentially above 100 degrees. The detailed forecast for North Dakota, rest of tonight, partly cloudy with some patchy fog. Lows in the 50s to lower 60s. Tuesday, mostly sunny. Highs in the 70s to lower 80s. Tuesday night, partly cloudy. Lows in the 50s. Wednesday, mostly clear. Highs in the mid-70s to upper 80s. Here is the forecast for the Bismarck-Mendham listening area. Rest of tonight, partly cloudy.

lows in the upper 50s. North winds 5 to 15 miles per hour with gusts up to 30 miles per hour. Tuesday, mostly sunny. Highs in the lower 80s. North winds 5 to 10 miles per hour. Tuesday night, decreasing clouds. Lows in the mid-50s. Northeast winds around 10 miles per hour. Wednesday, sunny. Highs in the mid-80s. South winds around 5 miles per hour. Wednesday night, mostly clear. Lows in the lower 60s. South winds 5 to 10 miles per hour. Thursday, mostly sunny. Highs in the upper 80s. Thursday night, mostly clear. Lows in the mid-60s. Friday, sunny. A slight chance of showers and thunderstorms in the afternoon. Highs in the mid-90s. Chance of rain 20%. Friday night, mostly clear. A slight chance of showers and thunderstorms in the evening. Lows in the upper 60s. Chance of rain 20%. Saturday, sunny. Highs around 104. Saturday night, mostly clear. Lows in the upper 60s. Sunday, sunny. Highs around 102. Sunday night, mostly clear. Lows in the upper 60s. Monday, sunny. Highs in the upper 90s. 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Providing weather information 24 hours a day from your National Weather Service office in Bismarck. For Western Lake Sakakawea, rest of tonight, north winds 10 to 20 miles per hour. Mostly clear in the evening, then becoming mostly cloudy. Lows in the upper 50s. Tuesday, north winds around 10 miles per hour. Partly sunny. Highs in the upper 70s. For Eastern Lake Sakakawea, rest of tonight, north winds 10 to 20 miles per hour. Partly cloudy. Lows in the upper 50s. Tuesday, north winds 10 to 15 miles per hour. Mostly sunny. Highs in the upper 70s. For Northern Lake Oahe, rest of tonight, breezy. North winds 15 to 25 miles per hour. Mostly clear. Lows in the lower 60s. Tuesday, north winds 10 to 15 miles per hour. Mostly sunny. Highs in the lower 80s. Here are the weather conditions at midnight Central Daylight Time. Bismarck, clear. Temperature 71 degrees, relative humidity 65%. Wind north at 15 miles an hour, gusting to 26. Pressure 30.03 inches and rising. Mendon, clear. 70 degrees, relative humidity 78%. Wind north at 18 miles an hour. Hazen, mostly cloudy. 66 degrees, relative humidity 68%. Wind north at 8 miles an hour, gusting to 16. Harvey, mostly cloudy. 64 degrees, relative humidity 88%. Wind north at 14 miles an hour, gusting to 20. Minot, partly cloudy. 63 degrees, relative humidity 83%. Wind northwest at 7 miles an hour. Dickinson, clear. 66 degrees, relative humidity 72%. Wind north at 7 miles an hour. Elsewhere around North Dakota, it was 63 at Garrison. At Williston, it was partly cloudy, with a temperature of 65. It was mostly cloudy, with a temperature of 69 at Fargo, and 66 at Grand Forks. It was cloudy, with a temperature of 68 at Jamestown, and 64 at Devil's Lake. In northern South Dakota, it was clear. It was 71 at Mobridge, and 73 at Aberdeen. In eastern Montana, it was 69 at Sydney. At Glendive, it was partly cloudy, with a temperature of 72. At Miles City, it was mostly cloudy, with a temperature of 76. Once again, at Bismarck, the temperature was 71 degrees under clear skies. Here are the weather conditions at 1 a.m. Central Daylight Time. Bismarck, clear. Temperature 67 degrees, relative humidity 72%. Wind north at 13 miles an hour, gusting to 22. Pressure 30.06 inches and rising. Mendon, clear. 64 degrees,
Relative humidity 94%. Wind north at 16 miles an hour. Hazen, mostly cloudy. 63 degrees, relative humidity 77%. Wind north at 7 miles an hour. Harvey, partly cloudy. 63 degrees, relative humidity 88%. Wind north at 12 miles an hour, gusting to 17. Minot, partly cloudy. 60 degrees, relative humidity 86%. Wind northwest at 7 miles an hour. Dickinson, partly cloudy. 64 degrees, relative humidity 78%. Wind north at 7 miles an hour. Elsewhere around North Dakota, it was 59 at Garrison. At Devil's Lake, it was partly cloudy, with a temperature of 62. At Williston, it was mostly cloudy, with a temperature of 63. It was cloudy, with a temperature of 66 at Jamestown, 68 at Fargo, and 65 at Grand Forks. In northern South Dakota, it was clear. It was 67 at Mobridge, and 71 at Aberdeen. In eastern Montana, it was 69 at Sydney. It was mostly cloudy, with a temperature of 75 at Miles City, and 71 at Glendive. Once again, at Bismarck, the temperature was 67 degrees under clear skies. The regional weather forecast from your National Weather Service office in Bismarck. Cooler on Tuesday, then a warming trend commences with very hot conditions returning this weekend with high temperatures and heat index values potentially above 100 degrees. The detailed forecast for North Dakota, rest of tonight, partly cloudy with some patchy fog. Lows in the 50s to lower 60s. Tuesday, mostly sunny. Highs in the 70s to lower 80s. Tuesday night, partly cloudy. Lows in the 50s. Wednesday, mostly clear. Highs in the mid-70s to upper 80s. Here is the forecast for the Bismarck, Minden listening area. Rest of tonight, partly cloudy. Lows in the upper 50s. North winds 5 to 15 miles per hour with gusts up to 30 miles per hour. Tuesday, mostly sunny. Highs in the lower 80s. North winds 5 to 10 miles per hour. Tuesday night, decreasing clouds. Lows in the mid-50s. Northeast winds around 10 miles per hour. Wednesday, sunny. Highs in the mid-80s. South winds around 5 miles per hour. Wednesday night, mostly clear. Lows in the lower 60s. South winds 5 to 10 miles per hour. Thursday, mostly sunny. Highs in the upper 80s. Thursday night, mostly clear. Lows in the mid-60s. Friday, sunny. A slight chance of showers and thunderstorms in the afternoon. Highs in the mid-90s. Chance of rain 20%. Friday night, mostly clear. A slight chance of showers and thunderstorms in the evening. Lows in the upper 60s. Chance of rain 20%. Saturday, sunny. Highs around 104. Saturday night, mostly clear. Lows in the upper 60s. Sunday, sunny. Highs around 102. Sunday night, mostly clear. Lows in the upper 60s. Monday, sunny. Highs in the upper 90s. For Western Lake Sakakawea, rest of tonight, north winds 10 to 20 miles per hour. Mostly clear in the evening, then becoming mostly cloudy. Lows in the upper 50s. Tuesday, north winds around 10 miles per hour. Partly sunny. Highs in the upper 70s. For Eastern Lake Sakakawea, rest of tonight, north winds 10 to 20 miles per hour. Partly cloudy. Lows in the upper 50s. Tuesday, north winds 10 to 15 miles per hour. Mostly sunny. Highs in the upper 70s. For Northern Lake Oahe, rest of tonight, breezy. North winds 15 to 25 miles per hour. Mostly clear. Lows in the lower 60s. Tuesday, north winds 10 to 15 miles per hour. Mostly sunny. Highs in the lower 80s. Here are the weather conditions at 1 a.m. Central Daylight Time. Bismarck, clear. Temperature 67 degrees, relative humidity 72%. Wind north at 13 miles an hour, gusting to 22. Pressure 30.9.

6 inches and rising. Mendan, clear. 64 degrees, relative humidity 94%. Wind north at 16 miles an hour. Hazen, mostly cloudy. 63 degrees, relative humidity 77%. Wind north at 7 miles an hour. Harvey, partly cloudy. 63 degrees, relative humidity 88%. Wind north at 12 miles an hour, gusting to 17. Minot, partly cloudy. 60 degrees, relative humidity 86%. Wind northwest at 7 miles an hour. Dickinson, partly cloudy. 64 degrees, relative humidity 78%. Wind north at 7 miles an hour. Elsewhere around North Dakota, it was 59 at Garrison. At Devil's Lake, it was partly cloudy, with a temperature of 62. At Williston, it was mostly cloudy, with a temperature of 63. It was cloudy, with a temperature of 66 at Jamestown, 68 at Fargo, and 65 at Grand Forks. In northern South Dakota, it was clear. It was 67 at Mobridge, and 71 at Aberdeen. In eastern Montana, it was 69 at Sydney. It was mostly cloudy, with a temperature of 75 at Miles City, and 71 at Glendive. Once again, at Bismarck, the temperature was 67 degrees under clear skies. The regional weather forecast from your National Weather Service office in Bismarck. Cooler on Tuesday, then a warming trend commences with very hot conditions returning this weekend with high temperatures and heat index values potentially above 100 degrees. The detailed forecast for North Dakota, rest of tonight, partly cloudy with some patchy fog. Lows in the 50s to lower 60s. Tuesday, mostly sunny. Highs in the 70s to lower 80s. Tuesday night, partly cloudy. Lows in the 50s. Wednesday, mostly clear. Highs in the mid-70s to upper 80s. Here is the forecast for the Bismarck-Mendon listening area. Rest of tonight, partly cloudy. Lows in the upper 50s. North winds 5 to 15 miles per hour with gusts up to 30 miles per hour. Tuesday, mostly sunny. Highs in the lower 80s. North winds 5 to 10 miles per hour. Tuesday night, decreasing clouds. Lows in the mid-50s. Northeast winds around 10 miles per hour. Wednesday, sunny. Highs in the mid-80s. South winds around 5 miles per hour. Wednesday night, mostly clear. Lows in the lower 60s. South winds 5 to 10 miles per hour. Thursday, mostly sunny. Highs in the upper 80s. Thursday night, mostly clear. Lows in the mid-60s. Friday, sunny. A slight chance of showers and thunderstorms in the afternoon. Highs in the mid-90s. Chance of rain 20%. Friday night, mostly clear. A slight chance of showers and thunderstorms in the evening. Lows in the upper 60s. Chance of rain 20%. Saturday, sunny. Highs around 104. Saturday night, mostly clear. Lows in the upper 60s. Sunday, sunny. Highs around 102. Sunday night, mostly clear. Lows in the upper 60s. Monday, sunny. Highs in the upper 90s. For Western Lake Sakakawea, rest of tonight, north winds 10 to 20 miles per hour. Mostly clear in the evening, then becoming mostly cloudy. Lows in the upper 50s. Tuesday, north winds around 10 miles per hour. Partly sunny. Highs in the upper 70s. For Eastern Lake Sakakawea, rest of tonight, north winds 10 to 20 miles per hour. Partly cloudy. Lows in the upper 50s. Tuesday, north winds 10 to 15 miles per hour. Mostly sunny. Highs in the upper 70s. For Northern Lake Oahe, rest of tonight, breezy. North winds 15 to 25 miles per hour. Mostly clear. Lows in the lower 60s. Tuesday, north winds 10 to 15 miles per hour. Mostly sunny. Highs in the lower 80s. Here are the weather conditions at 1 a.m. Central Daylight Time. Bismarck, clear. Temperature 67 degrees, relative humidity 72%.

Wind north at 13 miles an hour, gusting to 22. Pressure 30.06 inches and rising. Mendan, clear. 64 degrees, relative humidity 94%. Wind north at 16 miles an hour. Hazen, mostly cloudy. 63 degrees, relative humidity 77%. Wind north at 7 miles an hour. Harvey, partly cloudy. 63 degrees, relative humidity 88%. Wind north at 12 miles an hour, gusting to 17. Minot, partly cloudy. 60 degrees, relative humidity 86%. Wind northwest at 7 miles an hour. Dickinson, partly cloudy. 64 degrees, relative humidity 78%. Wind north at 7 miles an hour. Elsewhere around North Dakota, it was 59 at Garrison. It was partly cloudy, with a temperature of 63 at Williston and 62 at Devil's Lake. It was cloudy, with a temperature of 66 at Jamestown, 68 at Fargo, and 65 at Grand Forks. In northern South Dakota, it was clear. It was 67 at Mobridge and 71 at Aberdeen. In eastern Montana, it was 69 at Sydney. At Glendive, it was partly cloudy, with a temperature of 71. At Mile City, it was mostly cloudy, with a temperature of 75. Once again, at Bismarck, the temperature was 67 degrees under clear skies. The regional weather forecast from your National Weather Service office in Bismarck. Cooler on Tuesday, then a warming trend commences with very hot conditions returning this weekend with high temperatures and heat index values potentially above 100 degrees. The detailed forecast for North Dakota, rest of tonight, partly cloudy with some patchy fog. Lows in the 50s to lower 60s. Tuesday, mostly sunny. Highs in the 70s to lower 80s. Tuesday night, partly cloudy. Lows in the 50s. Wednesday, mostly clear. Highs in the mid-70s to upper 80s. Here is the forecast for the Bismarck-Mendon listening area. Rest of tonight, partly cloudy. Lows in the upper 50s. North winds 5 to 15 miles per hour with gusts up to 30 miles per hour. Tuesday, mostly sunny. Highs in the lower 80s. North winds 5 to 10 miles per hour. Tuesday night, decreasing clouds. Lows in the mid-50s. Northeast winds around 10 miles per hour. Wednesday, sunny. Highs in the mid-80s. South winds around 5 miles per hour. Wednesday night, mostly clear. Lows in the lower 60s. South winds 5 to 10 miles per hour. Thursday, mostly sunny. Highs in the upper 80s. Thursday night, mostly clear. Lows in the mid-60s. Friday, sunny. A slight chance of showers and thunderstorms in the afternoon. Highs in the mid-90s. Chance of rain 20%. Friday night, mostly clear. A slight chance of showers and thunderstorms in the evening. Lows in the upper 60s. Chance of rain 20%. Saturday, sunny. Highs around 104. Saturday night, mostly clear. Lows in the upper 60s. Sunday, sunny. Highs around 102. Sunday night, mostly clear. Lows in the upper 60s. Monday, sunny. Highs in the upper 90s. For Western Lake Sakakawea, rest of tonight, north winds 10 to 20 miles per hour. Mostly clear in the evening, then becoming mostly cloudy. Lows in the upper 50s. Tuesday, north winds around 10 miles per hour. Partly sunny. Highs in the upper 70s. For Eastern Lake Sakakawea, rest of tonight, north winds 10 to 20 miles per hour. Partly cloudy. Lows in the upper 50s. Tuesday, north winds 10 to 15 miles per hour. Mostly sunny. Highs in the upper 70s. For Northern Lake Oahe, rest of tonight, breezy. North winds 15 to 25 miles per hour. Mostly clear. Lows in the lower 60s. Tuesday, north winds 10 to 15 miles per hour. Mostly sunny. Highs in the lower 80s. Here are the weather conditions at 1 a.m. Central Daylight Time. Bismarck, clear.

temperature 67 degrees, relative humidity 72%. Wind north at 13 miles an hour, gusting to 22. Pressure 30.06 inches and rising. Mendham, clear. 64 degrees, relative humidity 94%. Wind north at 16 miles an hour. Hazen, mostly cloudy. 63 degrees, relative humidity 77%. Wind north at 7 miles an hour. Harvey, partly cloudy. 63 degrees, relative humidity 88%. Wind north at 12 miles an hour, gusting to 17. Minot, partly cloudy. 60 degrees, relative humidity 86%. Wind northwest at 7 miles an hour. Dickinson, partly cloudy. 64 degrees, relative humidity 78%. Wind north at 7 miles an hour. Elsewhere around North Dakota, it was 59 at Garrison. It was partly cloudy, with a temperature of 63 at Williston and 62 at Devil's Lake. It was cloudy, with a temperature of 66 at Jamestown, 68 at Fargo, and 65 at Grand Forks. In northern South Dakota, it was clear. It was 67 at Mobridge and 71 at Aberdeen. In eastern Montana, it was 69 at Sydney. At Glendive, it was partly cloudy, with a temperature of 71. At Miles City, it was mostly cloudy, with a temperature of 75. Once again, at Bismarck, the temperature was 67 degrees under clear skies. The regional weather forecast from your National Weather Service office in Bismarck. Cooler on Tuesday, then a warming trend commences with very hot conditions returning this weekend with high temperatures and heat index values potentially above 100 degrees. The detailed forecast for North Dakota, rest of tonight, partly cloudy with some patchy fog. Lows in the 50s to lower 60s. Tuesday, mostly sunny. Highs in the 70s to lower 80s. Tuesday night, partly cloudy. Lows in the 50s. Wednesday, mostly clear. Highs in the mid-70s to upper 80s. Here is the forecast for the Bismarck-Mendham listening area. Rest of tonight, partly cloudy. Lows in the upper 50s. North winds 5 to 15 miles per hour with gusts up to 30 miles per hour. Tuesday, mostly sunny. Highs in the lower 80s. North winds 5 to 10 miles per hour. Tuesday night, decreasing clouds. Lows in the mid-50s. Northeast winds around 10 miles per hour. Wednesday, sunny. Highs in the mid-80s. South winds around 5 miles per hour. Wednesday night, mostly clear. Lows in the lower 60s. South winds 5 to 10 miles per hour. Thursday, mostly sunny. Highs in the upper 80s. Thursday night, mostly clear. Lows in the mid-60s. Friday, sunny. A slight chance of showers and thunderstorms in the afternoon. Highs in the mid-90s. Chance of rain 20%. Friday night, mostly clear. A slight chance of showers and thunderstorms in the evening. Lows in the upper 60s. Chance of rain 20%. Saturday, sunny. Highs around 104. Saturday night, mostly clear. Lows in the upper 60s. Sunday, sunny. Highs around 102. Sunday night, mostly clear. Lows in the upper 60s. Monday, sunny. Highs in the upper 90s. For Western Lake Sakakawea, rest of tonight, north winds 10 to 20 miles per hour. Mostly clear in the evening, then becoming mostly cloudy. Lows in the upper 50s. Tuesday, north winds around 10 miles per hour. Partly sunny. Highs in the upper 70s. For Eastern Lake Sakakawea, rest of tonight, north winds 10 to 20 miles per hour. Partly cloudy. Lows in the upper 50s. Tuesday, north winds 10 to 15 miles per hour. Mostly sunny. Highs in the upper 70s. For Northern Lake Oahe, rest of tonight, breezy. North winds 15 to 25 miles per hour. Mostly clear. Lows in the lower 60s. Tuesday, north winds 10 to 15 miles per hour. Mostly sunny. Highs in the lower 80s.

The weather conditions at 1 a.m. Central Daylight Time. Bismarck, clear. Temperature 67 degrees. Relative humidity 72%. Wind north at 13 miles an hour, gusting to 22. Pressure 30.06 inches and rising. Mendham, clear. 64 degrees, relative humidity 94%. Wind north at 16 miles an hour. Hazen, mostly cloudy. 63 degrees, relative humidity 77%. Wind north at 7 miles an hour. Harvey, partly cloudy. 63 degrees, relative humidity 88%. Wind north at 12 miles an hour, gusting to 17. Minot, partly cloudy. 60 degrees, relative humidity 86%. Wind northwest at 7 miles an hour. Dickinson, partly cloudy. 64 degrees, relative humidity 78%. Wind north at 7 miles an hour. Elsewhere around North Dakota, it was 59 at Garrison. It was partly cloudy, with a temperature of 63 at Williston and 62 at Devil's Lake. It was cloudy, with a temperature of 66 at Jamestown, 68 at Fargo, and 65 at Grand Forks. In northern South Dakota, it was clear. It was 67 at Mobridge and 71 at Aberdeen. In eastern Montana, it was 69 at Sydney. At Glendive, it was partly cloudy, with a temperature of 71. At Miles City, it was mostly cloudy, with a temperature of 75. Once again, at Bismarck, the temperature was 67 degrees under clear skies. The regional weather forecast from your National Weather Service office in Bismarck. Cooler on Tuesday, then a warming trend commences with very hot conditions returning this weekend with high temperatures and heat index values potentially above 100 degrees. The detailed forecast for North Dakota, rest of tonight, partly cloudy with some patchy fog. Lows in the 50s to lower 60s. Tuesday, mostly sunny. Highs in the 70s to lower 80s. Tuesday night, partly cloudy. Lows in the 50s. Wednesday, mostly clear. Highs in the mid-70s to upper 80s. Here is the forecast for the Bismarck, Mendham listening area. Rest of tonight, partly cloudy. Lows in the upper 50s. North winds 5 to 15 miles per hour with gusts up to 30 miles per hour. Tuesday, mostly sunny. Highs in the lower 80s. North winds 5 to 10 miles per hour. Tuesday night, decreasing clouds. Lows in the mid-50s. Northeast winds around 10 miles per hour. Wednesday, sunny. Highs in the mid-80s. South winds around 5 miles per hour. Wednesday night, mostly clear. Lows in the lower 60s. South winds 5 to 10 miles per hour. Thursday, mostly sunny. Highs in the upper 80s. Thursday night, mostly clear. Lows in the mid-60s. Friday, sunny. A slight chance of showers and thunderstorms in the afternoon. Highs in the mid-90s. Chance of rain 20%. Friday night, mostly clear. A slight chance of showers and thunderstorms in the evening. Lows in the upper 60s. Chance of rain 20%. Saturday, sunny. Highs around 104. Saturday night, mostly clear. Lows in the upper 60s. Sunday, sunny. Highs around 102. Sunday night, mostly clear. Lows in the upper 60s. Monday, sunny. Highs in the upper 90s. For Western Lake Sakakawea, rest of tonight, north winds 10 to 20 miles per hour. Mostly clear in the evening, then becoming mostly cloudy. Lows in the upper 50s. Tuesday, north winds around 10 miles per hour. Partly sunny. Highs in the upper 70s. For Eastern Lake Sakakawea, rest of tonight, north winds 10 to 20 miles per hour. Partly cloudy. Lows in the upper 50s. Tuesday, north winds 10 to 15 miles per hour. Mostly sunny. Highs in the upper 70s. For northern Lake Oahe, rest of tonight, breezy. North winds 15 to 25 miles per hour. Mostly clear. Lows in the lower 60s. Tuesday, north winds 10 to 15 miles per hour.

mostly sunny. Highs in the lower 80s. Here are the weather conditions at 1 a.m. Central Daylight Time. Bismarck, clear. Temperature 67 degrees. Relative humidity 72%. Wind north at 13 miles an hour, gusting to 22. Pressure 30.06 inches and rising. Mendham, clear. 64 degrees, relative humidity 94%. Wind north at 16 miles an hour. Hazen, mostly cloudy. 63 degrees, relative humidity 77%. Wind north at 7 miles an hour. Harvey, partly cloudy. 63 degrees, relative humidity 88%. Wind north at 12 miles an hour, gusting to 17. Minot, partly cloudy. 60 degrees, relative humidity 86%. Wind northwest at 7 miles an hour. Dickinson, partly cloudy. 64 degrees, relative humidity 78%. Wind north at 7 miles an hour. Elsewhere around North Dakota, it was 59 at Garrison. It was partly cloudy, with a temperature of 63 at Williston and 62 at Devil's Lake. It was cloudy, with a temperature of 66 at Jamestown, 68 at Fargo, and 65 at Grand Forks. In northern South Dakota, it was clear. It was 67 at Mobridge and 71 at Aberdeen. In eastern Montana, it was 69 at Sydney. At Glendive, it was partly cloudy, with a temperature of 71. At Miles City, it was mostly cloudy, with a temperature of 75. Once again, at Bismarck, the temperature was 67 degrees under clear skies. 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Providing weather information 24 hours a day from your National Weather Service office in Bismarck. The regional weather forecast from your National Weather Service office in Bismarck. Cooler on Tuesday, then a warming trend commences with very hot conditions returning this weekend with high temperatures and heat index values potentially above 100 degrees. The detailed forecast for North Dakota, rest of tonight, partly cloudy with some patchy fog. Lows in the 50s to lower 60s. Tuesday, mostly sunny. Highs in the 70s to lower 80s. Tuesday night, partly cloudy. Lows in the 50s. Wednesday, mostly clear. Highs in the mid-70s to upper 80s. Here is the forecast for the Bismarck-Mendham listening area. Rest of tonight, partly cloudy. Lows in the upper 50s. North winds 5 to 15 miles per hour with gusts up to 30 miles per hour. Tuesday, mostly sunny. Highs in the lower 80s. North winds 5 to 10 miles per hour. Tuesday night, decreasing clouds. Lows in the mid-50s. Northeast winds around 10 miles per hour. Wednesday, sunny. Highs in the mid-80s. South winds around 5 miles per hour. Wednesday night, mostly clear. Lows in the lower 60s. South winds 5 to 10 miles per hour. Thursday, mostly sunny. Highs in the upper 80s. Thursday night, mostly clear. Lows in the mid-60s. Friday, sunny. A slight chance of showers and thunderstorms in the afternoon. In the upper 80s. Thursday night, mostly clear. Lows in the mid-60s. Friday, sunny. A slight chance of showers and thunderstorms in the afternoon. Highs in the mid-90s. Chance of rain 20%. Friday night, mostly clear. A slight chance of showers and thunderstorms in the evening. Lows in the upper 60s. Chance of rain 20%. Saturday, sunny. Highs around 104. Saturday night, mostly clear. Lows in the upper 60s. Sunday, sunny. Highs around 102. Sunday night, mostly clear. Lows in the upper 60s. Monday, sunny. Highs in the upper 90s. Here is the forecast for the Bismarck-Mendham listening area. Rest of tonight, partly cloudy. Lows in the upper 50s. North winds 5 to 15 miles per hour with gusts up to 25 miles per hour. Tuesday, mostly sunny. Highs in the lower

80s. North winds 5 to 10 miles per hour. Tuesday night, decreasing clouds. Lows in the mid-50s. Northeast winds around 10 miles per hour. Wednesday, sunny. Highs in the mid-80s. South winds around 5 miles per hour. Wednesday night, mostly clear. Lows in the lower 60s. South winds 5 to 10 miles per hour. Thursday, mostly sunny. Highs in the upper 80s. Thursday night, mostly clear. Lows in the mid-60s. Friday, sunny. A slight chance of showers and thunderstorms in the afternoon. Highs in the mid-90s. Chance of rain 20%. Friday night, mostly clear. A slight chance of showers and thunderstorms in the evening. Lows in the upper 60s. Chance of rain 20%. Saturday, sunny. Highs around 104. Saturday night, mostly clear. Lows in the upper 60s. Sunday, sunny. Highs around 101. Sunday night, mostly clear. Lows in the upper 60s. Monday, sunny. Highs in the upper 90s. For Western Lake Sakakawea, rest of tonight, north winds 10 to 20 miles per hour. Mostly clear in the evening, then becoming mostly cloudy. Lows in the upper 50s. Tuesday, north winds around 10 miles per hour. Partly sunny. Highs in the upper 70s. For Eastern Lake Sakakawea, rest of tonight, north winds 10 to 20 miles per hour. Partly cloudy. Lows in the upper 50s. Tuesday, north winds 10 to 15 miles per hour. Mostly sunny. Highs in the upper 70s. For Northern Lake Oahe, rest of tonight, breezy. North winds 15 to 25 miles per hour. Mostly clear. Lows in the lower 60s. Tuesday, north winds 10 to 15 miles per hour. Mostly sunny. Highs in the lower 80s. Here are the weather conditions at 1 a.m. Central Daylight Time. Bismarck, clear. Temperature 67 degrees, relative humidity 72%. Wind north at 13 miles an hour, gusting to 22. Pressure 30.06 inches and rising. Mendham, clear. 64 degrees, relative humidity 94%. Wind north at 16 miles an hour. Hazen, mostly cloudy. 63 degrees, relative humidity 77%. Wind north at 7 miles an hour. Harvey, partly cloudy. 63 degrees, relative humidity 88%. Wind north at 12 miles an hour, gusting to 17. Minot, partly cloudy. 60 degrees, relative humidity 86%. Wind northwest at 7 miles an hour. Dickinson, partly cloudy. 64 degrees, relative humidity 78%. Wind north at 7 miles an hour. Elsewhere around North Dakota, it was 59 at Garrison. It was partly cloudy, with a temperature of 63 at Williston and 62 at Devil's Lake. It was cloudy, with a temperature of 66 at Jamestown, 68 at Fargo, and 65 at Grand Forks. In northern South Dakota, it was clear. It was 67 at Mobridge and 71 at Aberdeen. In eastern Montana, it was 69 at Sydney. At Glendive, it was partly cloudy, with a temperature of 71. At Miles City, it was mostly cloudy, with a temperature of 75. Once again, at Bismarck, the temperature was 67 degrees under clear skies. The regional weather forecast from your National Weather Service office in Bismarck. Cooler on Tuesday, then a warming trend commences with very hot conditions returning this weekend with high temperatures and heat index values potentially above 100 degrees. The detailed forecast for North Dakota, rest of tonight, partly cloudy with some patchy fog. Lows in the 50s to lower 60s. Tuesday, mostly sunny. Highs in the 70s to lower 80s. Tuesday night, partly cloudy. Lows in the 50s. Wednesday, mostly clear. Highs in the mid-70s to upper 80s. Here is the forecast for the Bismarck-Mendham listening area. Rest of tonight, partly cloudy. Lows in the upper 50s.
North winds 5 to 15 miles per hour with gusts up.

25 miles per hour. Tuesday, mostly sunny. Highs in the lower 80s. North winds 5 to 10 miles per hour. Tuesday night, decreasing clouds. Lows in the mid-50s. Northeast winds around 10 miles per hour. Wednesday, sunny. Highs in the mid-80s. South winds around 5 miles per hour. Wednesday night, mostly clear. Lows in the lower 60s. South winds 5 to 10 miles per hour. Thursday, mostly sunny. Highs in the upper 80s. Thursday night, mostly clear. Lows in the mid-60s. Friday, sunny. A slight chance of showers and thunderstorms in the afternoon. Highs in the mid-90s. Chance of rain 20%. Friday night, mostly clear. A slight chance of showers and thunderstorms in the evening. Lows in the upper 60s. Chance of rain 20%. Saturday, sunny. Highs around 104. Saturday night, mostly clear. Lows in the upper 60s. Sunday, sunny. Highs around 101. Sunday night, mostly clear. Lows in the upper 60s. Monday, sunny. Highs in the upper 90s. For Western Lake Sakakawea, rest of tonight, north winds 10 to 20 miles per hour. Mostly clear in the evening, then becoming mostly cloudy. Lows in the upper 50s. Tuesday, north winds around 10 miles per hour. Partly sunny. Highs in the upper 70s. For Eastern Lake Sakakawea, rest of tonight, north winds 10 to 20 miles per hour. Partly cloudy. Lows in the upper 50s. Tuesday, north winds 10 to 15 miles per hour. Mostly sunny. Highs in the upper 70s. For Northern Lake Oahe, rest of tonight, breezy. North winds 15 to 25 miles per hour. Mostly clear. Lows in the lower 60s. Tuesday, north winds 10 to 15 miles per hour. Mostly sunny. Highs in the lower 80s. Here are the weather conditions at 1 a.m. Central Daylight Time. Bismarck, clear. Temperature 67 degrees, relative humidity 72%. Wind north at 13 miles an hour, gusting to 22. Pressure 30.06 inches and rising. Mendham, clear. 64 degrees, relative humidity 94%. Wind north at 16 miles an hour. Hazen, mostly cloudy. 63 degrees, relative humidity 77%. Wind north at 7 miles an hour. Harvey, partly cloudy. 63 degrees, relative humidity 88%. Wind north at 12 miles an hour, gusting to 17. Minot, partly cloudy. 60 degrees, relative humidity 86%. Wind northwest at 7 miles an hour. Dickinson, partly cloudy. 64 degrees, relative humidity 78%. Wind north at 7 miles an hour. Elsewhere around North Dakota, it was 59 at Garrison. It was partly cloudy, with a temperature of 63 at Williston and 62 at Devil's Lake. It was cloudy, with a temperature of 66 at Jamestown, 68 at Fargo, and 65 at Grand Forks. In northern South Dakota, it was clear. It was 67 at Mobridge and 71 at Aberdeen. In eastern Montana, it was 69 at Sydney. At Glendive, it was partly cloudy, with a temperature of 71. At Miles City, it was mostly cloudy, with a temperature of 75. Once again, at Bismarck, the temperature was 67 degrees under clear skies. The regional weather forecast from your National Weather Service office in Bismarck. Cooler on Tuesday, then a warming trend commences with very hot conditions returning this weekend with high temperatures and heat index values potentially above 100 degrees. The detailed forecast for North Dakota, rest of tonight, partly cloudy with some patchy fog. Lows in the 50s to lower 60s. Tuesday, mostly sunny. Highs in the 70s to lower 80s. Tuesday night, partly cloudy. Lows in the 50s. Wednesday, mostly clear. Highs in the mid-70s to upper 80s. Here is the forecast for the Bismarck-Mendham listening area. Rest of tonight, partly cloudy,

20%. Friday night, mostly clear. A slight chance of showers and thunderstorms in the evening. Lows in the upper 60s. Chance of rain 20%. Saturday, sunny. Highs around 104. Saturday night, mostly clear. Lows in the upper 60s. Sunday, sunny. Highs around 101. Sunday night, mostly clear. Lows in the upper 60s. Monday, sunny. Highs in the upper 90s. For Western Lake Sakakawea, rest of tonight, north winds 10 to 20 miles per hour. Mostly clear in the evening, then becoming mostly cloudy. Lows in the upper 50s. Tuesday, north winds around 10 miles per hour. Partly sunny. Highs in the upper 70s. For Eastern Lake Sakakawea, rest of tonight, north winds 10 to 20 miles per hour. Partly cloudy. Lows in the upper 50s. Tuesday, north winds 10 to 15 miles per hour. Mostly sunny. Highs in the upper 70s. For Northern Lake Oahe, rest of tonight, breezy. North winds 15 to 25 miles per hour. Mostly clear. Lows in the lower 60s. Tuesday, north winds 10 to 15 miles per hour. Mostly sunny. Highs in the lower 80s. Here are the weather conditions at 1 a.m. Central Daylight Time. Bismarck, clear. Temperature 67 degrees, relative humidity 72%. Wind north at 13 miles an hour, gusting to 22. Pressure 30.06 inches and rising. Mendham, clear. 64 degrees, relative humidity 94%. Wind north at 16 miles an hour. Hazen, mostly cloudy. 63 degrees, relative humidity 77%. Wind north at 7 miles an hour. Harvey, partly cloudy. 63 degrees, relative humidity 88%. Wind north at 12 miles an hour, gusting to 17. Minot, partly cloudy. 60 degrees, relative humidity 86%. Wind northwest at 7 miles an hour. Dickinson, partly cloudy. 64 degrees, relative humidity 78%. Wind north at 7 miles an hour. Elsewhere around North Dakota, it was 59 at Garrison. It was partly cloudy, with a temperature of 63 at Williston and 62 at Devil's Lake. It was cloudy, with a temperature of 66 at Jamestown, 68 at Fargo, and 65 at Grand Forks. In northern South Dakota, it was clear. It was 67 at Mobridge, and 71 at Aberdeen. In eastern Montana, it was 69 at Sydney. At Glendive, it was partly cloudy, with a temperature of 71. At Miles City, it was mostly cloudy, with a temperature of 75. Once again, at Bismarck, the temperature was 67 degrees under clear skies. The regional weather forecast from your National Weather Service office in Bismarck. Cooler on Tuesday, then a warming trend commences with very hot conditions returning this weekend with high temperatures and heat index values potentially above 100 degrees. The detailed forecast for North Dakota, rest of tonight, partly cloudy with some patchy fog. Lows in the 50s to lower 60s. Tuesday, mostly sunny. Highs in the 70s to lower 80s. Tuesday night, partly cloudy. Lows in the 50s. Wednesday, mostly clear. Highs in the mid-70s to upper 80s. Here is the forecast for the Bismarck-Minden listening area. Rest of tonight, partly cloudy. Lows in the upper 50s. North winds 5 to 15 miles per hour with gusts up to 25 miles per hour. Tuesday, mostly sunny. Highs in the lower 80s. North winds 5 to 10 miles per hour. Tuesday night, decreasing clouds. Lows in the mid-50s. Northeast winds around 10 miles per hour. Wednesday, sunny. Highs in the mid-80s. South winds around 5 miles per hour. Wednesday night, mostly clear. Lows in the lower 60s. South winds 5 to 10 miles per hour. Thursday, mostly sunny. Highs in the upper 80s. Thursday night, mostly clear. Lows in the mid-60s. Friday, sunny. A slight chance of showers.

showers and thunderstorms in the afternoon. Highs in the mid-90s. Chance of rain 20%. Friday night, mostly clear. A slight chance of showers and thunderstorms in the evening. Lows in the upper 60s. Chance of rain 20%. Saturday, sunny. Highs around 104. Saturday night, mostly clear. Lows in the upper 60s. Sunday, sunny. Highs around 101. Sunday night, mostly clear. Lows in the upper 60s. Monday, sunny. Highs in the upper 90s. For Western Lake Sakakawea, rest of tonight, north winds 10 to 20 miles per hour. Mostly clear in the evening, then becoming mostly cloudy. Lows in the upper 50s. Tuesday, north winds around 10 miles per hour. Partly sunny. Highs in the upper 70s. For Eastern Lake Sakakawea, rest of tonight, north winds 10 to 20 miles per hour. Partly cloudy. Lows in the upper 50s. Tuesday, north winds 10 to 15 miles per hour. Mostly sunny. Highs in the upper 70s. For Northern Lake Oahe, rest of tonight, breezy. North winds 15 to 25 miles per hour. Mostly clear. Lows in the lower 60s. Tuesday, north winds 10 to 15 miles per hour. Mostly sunny. Highs in the lower 80s. Here are the weather conditions at 1 a.m. Central Daylight Time. Bismarck, clear. Temperature 67 degrees, relative humidity 72%. Wind north at 13 miles an hour, gusting to 22. Pressure 30.06 inches and rising. Mendham, clear. 64 degrees, relative humidity 94%. Wind north at 16 miles an hour. Hazen, mostly cloudy. 63 degrees, relative humidity 77%. Wind north at 7 miles an hour. Harvey, partly cloudy. 63 degrees, relative humidity 88%. Wind north at 12 miles an hour, gusting to 17. Minot, partly cloudy. 60 degrees, relative humidity 86%. Wind northwest at 7 miles an hour. Dickinson, partly cloudy. 64 degrees, relative humidity 78%. Wind north at 7 miles an hour. Elsewhere around North Dakota, it was 59 at Garrison. It was partly cloudy, with a temperature of 63 at Williston and 62 at Devil's Lake. It was cloudy, with a temperature of 66 at Jamestown, 68 at Fargo, and 65 at Grand Forks. In northern South Dakota, it was clear. It was 67 at Mobridge, and 71 at Aberdeen. In eastern Montana, it was 69 at Sydney. At Glendive, it was partly cloudy, with a temperature of 71. At Miles City, it was mostly cloudy, with a temperature of 75. Once again, at Bismarck, the temperature was 67 degrees under clear skies. The regional weather forecast from your National Weather Service office in Bismarck. Cooler on Tuesday, then a warming trend commences with very hot conditions returning this weekend with high temperatures and heat index values potentially above 100 degrees. The detailed forecast for North Dakota, rest of tonight, partly cloudy with some patchy fog. Lows in the 50s to lower 60s. Tuesday, mostly sunny. Highs in the 70s to lower 80s. Tuesday night, partly cloudy. Lows in the 50s. Wednesday, mostly clear. Highs in the mid-70s to upper 80s. Here is the forecast for the Bismarck-Mendham listening area. Rest of tonight, partly cloudy. Lows in the upper 50s. North winds 5 to 15 miles per hour with gusts up to 25 miles per hour. Tuesday, mostly sunny. Highs in the lower 80s. North winds 5 to 10 miles per hour. Tuesday night, decreasing clouds. Lows in the mid-50s. Northeast winds around 10 miles per hour. Wednesday, sunny. Highs in the mid-80s. South winds around 5 miles per hour. Wednesday night, mostly clear. Lows in the lower 60s. South winds 5 to 10 miles per hour. Thursday, mostly sunny. Highs in the upper 80s. Thursday night, mostly clear.

lows in the mid-60s. Friday, sunny. A slight chance of showers and thunderstorms in the afternoon. Highs in the mid-90s. Chance of rain 20%. Friday night, mostly clear. A slight chance of showers and thunderstorms in the evening. Lows in the upper 60s. Chance of rain 20%. Saturday, sunny. Highs around 104. Saturday night, mostly clear. Lows in the upper 60s. Sunday, sunny. Highs around 101. Sunday night, mostly clear. Lows in the upper 60s. Monday, sunny. Highs in the upper 90s. For Western Lake Sakakawea, rest of tonight, north winds 10 to 20 miles per hour. Mostly clear in the evening, then becoming mostly cloudy. Lows in the upper 50s. Tuesday, north winds around 10 miles per hour. Partly sunny. Highs in the upper 70s. For Eastern Lake Sakakawea, rest of tonight, north winds 10 to 20 miles per hour. Partly cloudy. Lows in the upper 50s. Tuesday, north winds 10 to 15 miles per hour. Mostly sunny. Highs in the upper 70s. For Northern Lake Oahe, rest of tonight, breezy. North winds 15 to 25 miles per hour. Mostly clear. Lows in the lower 60s. Tuesday, north winds 10 to 15 miles per hour. Mostly sunny. Highs in the lower 80s. Here are the weather conditions at 1 a.m. Central Daylight Time. Bismarck, clear. Temperature 67 degrees, relative humidity 72%. Wind north at 13 miles an hour, gusting to 22. Pressure 30.06 inches and rising. Mendham, clear. 64 degrees, relative humidity 94%. Wind north at 16 miles an hour. Hazen, mostly cloudy. 63 degrees, relative humidity 77%. Wind north at 7 miles an hour. Harvey, partly cloudy. 63 degrees, relative humidity 88%. Wind north at 12 miles an hour, gusting to 17. Minot, partly cloudy. 60 degrees, relative humidity 86%. Wind northwest at 7 miles an hour. Dickinson, partly cloudy. 64 degrees, relative humidity 78%. Wind north at 7 miles an hour. Elsewhere around North Dakota, it was 59 at Garrison. It was partly cloudy, with a temperature of 63 at Williston and 62 at Devil's Lake. It was cloudy, with a temperature of 66 at Jamestown, 68 at Fargo, and 65 at Grand Forks. In northern South Dakota, it was clear. It was 67 at Mobridge and 71 at Aberdeen. In eastern Montana, it was 69 at Sydney. At Glendive, it was partly cloudy, with a temperature of 71. At Miles City, it was mostly cloudy, with a temperature of 75. Once again, at Bismarck, the temperature was 67 degrees under clear skies. The regional weather forecast from your National Weather Service office in Bismarck. Cooler on Tuesday, then a warming trend commences with very hot conditions returning this weekend with high temperatures and heat index values potentially above 100 degrees. The detailed forecast for North Dakota, rest of tonight, partly cloudy with some patchy fog. Lows in the 50s to lower 60s. Tuesday, mostly sunny. Highs in the 70s to lower 80s. Tuesday night, partly cloudy. Lows in the 50s. Wednesday, mostly clear. Highs in the mid-70s to upper 80s. Here is the forecast for the Bismarck-Mendham listening area. Rest of tonight, partly cloudy. Lows in the upper 50s. North winds 5 to 15 miles per hour with gusts up to 25 miles per hour. Tuesday, mostly sunny. Highs in the lower 80s. North winds 5 to 10 miles per hour. Tuesday night, decreasing clouds. Lows in the mid-50s. Northeast winds around 10 miles per hour. Wednesday, sunny. Highs in the mid-80s. South winds around 5 miles per hour. Wednesday night, mostly clear. Lows in the lower 60s. South winds 5 to 10 miles per hour. Thursday, mostly sunny.

Highs in the upper 80s. Thursday night, mostly clear. Lows in the mid-60s. Friday, sunny. A slight chance of showers and thunderstorms in the afternoon. Highs in the mid-90s. Chance of rain 20%. Friday night, mostly clear. A slight chance of showers and thunderstorms in the evening. Lows in the upper 60s. Chance of rain 20%. Saturday, sunny. Highs around 104. Saturday night, mostly clear. Lows in the upper 60s. Sunday, sunny. Highs around 101. Sunday night, mostly clear. Lows in the upper 60s. Monday, sunny. Highs in the upper 90s. 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Providing weather information 24 hours a day from your National Weather Service office in Bismarck. For Western Lake Sakakawea, rest of tonight, north winds 10 to 20 miles per hour. Mostly clear in the evening, then becoming mostly cloudy. Lows in the upper 50s. Tuesday, north winds around 10 miles per hour. Partly sunny. Highs in the upper 70s. For Eastern Lake Sakakawea, rest of tonight, north winds 10 to 20 miles per hour. Partly cloudy. Lows in the upper 50s. Tuesday, north winds 10 to 15 miles per hour. Mostly sunny. Highs in the upper 70s. For Northern Lake Oahe, rest of tonight, breezy. North winds 15 to 25 miles per hour. Mostly clear. Lows in the lower 60s. Tuesday, north winds 10 to 15 miles per hour. Mostly sunny. Highs in the lower 80s. Here are the weather conditions at 2 a.m. Central Daylight Time. Bismarck, clear. Temperature 65 degrees, relative humidity 75%. Wind northwest at 10 miles an hour. Pressure 30.08 inches and rising. Mendham, clear. 63 degrees, relative humidity 94%. Wind north at 12 miles an hour. Hazen, mostly cloudy. 61 degrees, relative humidity 82%. Harvey, partly cloudy. 59 degrees, relative humidity 100%. Wind northwest at 9 miles an hour. Minot, partly cloudy. 59 degrees, relative humidity 89%. Wind northwest at 9 miles an hour. Dickinson, partly cloudy. 63 degrees, relative humidity 81%. Elsewhere around North Dakota, it was 58 at Garrison. It was partly cloudy, with a temperature of 61 at Williston, 62 at Grand Forks, and 61 at Devil's Lake. It was cloudy, with a temperature of 65 at Jamestown, and 67 at Fargo. In northern South Dakota, it was clear. It was 68 at Mobridge, and 69 at Aberdeen. In eastern Montana, it was 67 at Sydney. At Miles City, it was partly cloudy, with a temperature of 72. At Glendive, it was mostly cloudy, with a temperature of 69. Once again, at Bismarck, the temperature was 65 degrees under clear skies. The regional weather forecast from your National Weather Service office in Bismarck. Cooler on Tuesday, then a warming trend commences with very hot conditions returning this weekend with high temperatures and heat index values potentially above 100 degrees. The detailed forecast for North Dakota, rest of tonight, partly cloudy with some patchy fog. Lows in the 50s to lower 60s. Tuesday, mostly sunny. Highs in the 70s to lower 80s. Tuesday night, partly cloudy. Lows in the 50s. Wednesday, mostly clear. Highs in the mid-70s to upper 80s. Here is the forecast for the Bismarck-Mendham listening area. Rest of tonight, partly cloudy. Lows in the upper 50s. North winds 5 to 15 miles per hour with gusts up to 25 miles per hour. Tuesday, mostly sunny. Highs in the lower 80s. North winds 5 to 10 miles per hour. Tuesday night, decreasing clouds. Lows in the mid-50s. Northeast winds around 10 miles per hour. Wednesday, sunny. Highs in the mid-80s. South winds around

5 miles per hour. Wednesday night, mostly clear. Lows in the lower 60s. South winds 5 to 10 miles per hour. Thursday, mostly sunny. Highs in the upper 80s. Thursday night, mostly clear. Lows in the mid-60s. Friday, sunny. A slight chance of showers and thunderstorms in the afternoon. Highs in the mid-90s. Chance of rain 20%. Friday night, mostly clear. A slight chance of showers and thunderstorms in the evening. Lows in the upper 60s. Chance of rain 20%. Saturday, sunny. Highs around 104. Saturday night, mostly clear. Lows in the upper 60s. Sunday, sunny. Highs around 101. Sunday night, mostly clear. Lows in the upper 60s. Monday, sunny. Highs in the upper 90s. For Western Lake Sakakawea, rest of tonight, north winds 10 to 20 miles per hour. Mostly clear in the evening, then becoming mostly cloudy. Lows in the upper 50s. Tuesday, north winds around 10 miles per hour. Partly sunny. Highs in the upper 70s. For Eastern Lake Sakakawea, rest of tonight, north winds 10 to 20 miles per hour. Partly cloudy. Lows in the upper 50s. Tuesday, north winds 10 to 15 miles per hour. Mostly sunny. Highs in the upper 70s. For Northern Lake Orahi, rest of tonight, breezy. North winds 15 to 25 miles per hour. Mostly clear. Lows in the lower 60s. Tuesday, north winds 10 to 15 miles per hour. Mostly sunny. Highs in the lower 80s. Here are the weather conditions at 2 a.m. Central Daylight Time. Bismarck, clear. Temperature 65 degrees, relative humidity 75%. Wind northwest at 10 miles an hour. Pressure 30.08 inches and rising. Mendon, clear. 63 degrees, relative humidity 94%. Wind north at 12 miles an hour. Hazen, mostly cloudy. 61 degrees, relative humidity 82%. Harvey, partly cloudy. 59 degrees, relative humidity 100%. Wind northwest at 9 miles an hour. Minot, partly cloudy. 59 degrees, relative humidity 89%. Wind northwest at 9 miles an hour. Dickinson, partly cloudy. 63 degrees, relative humidity 81%. Elsewhere around North Dakota, it was 58 at Garrison. It was partly cloudy, with a temperature of 61 at Williston, 62 at Grand Forks, and 61 at Devil's Lake. It was cloudy, with a temperature of 65 at Jamestown, and 67 at Fargo. In northern South Dakota, it was clear. It was 68 at Mobridge, and 69 at Aberdeen. In eastern Montana, it was 67 at Sydney. At Mile City, it was partly cloudy, with a temperature of 72. At Glendive, it was mostly cloudy, with a temperature of 69. Once again, at Bismarck, the temperature was 65 degrees under clear skies. The regional weather forecast from your National Weather Service office in Bismarck. Cooler on Tuesday, then a warming trend commences with very hot conditions returning this weekend with high temperatures and heat index values potentially above 100 degrees. The detailed forecast for North Dakota, rest of tonight, partly cloudy with some patchy fog. Lows in the 50s to lower 60s. Tuesday, mostly sunny. Highs in the 70s to lower 80s. Tuesday night, partly cloudy. Lows in the 50s. Wednesday, mostly clear. Highs in the mid-70s to upper 80s. Here is the forecast for the Bismarck Mendon listening area. Rest of tonight, partly cloudy. Lows in the upper 50s. North winds 5 to 15 miles per hour with gusts up to 25 miles per hour. Tuesday, mostly sunny. Highs in the lower 80s. North winds 5 to 10 miles per hour. Tuesday night, decreasing clouds. Lows in the mid-50s. Northeast winds around 10 miles per hour. Wednesday, sunny. Highs in the mid-80s. South winds around 5 miles per hour. Wednesday night, mostly clear.

lows in the lower 60s. South winds 5 to 10 miles per hour. Thursday, mostly sunny. Highs in the upper 80s. Thursday night, mostly clear. Lows in the mid-60s. Friday, sunny. A slight chance of showers and thunderstorms in the afternoon. Highs in the mid-90s. Chance of rain 20%. Friday night, mostly clear. A slight chance of showers and thunderstorms in the evening. Lows in the upper 60s. Chance of rain 20%. Saturday, sunny. Highs around 104. Saturday night, mostly clear. Lows in the upper 60s. Sunday, sunny. Highs around 101. Sunday night, mostly clear. Lows in the upper 60s. Monday, sunny. Highs in the upper 90s. For Western Lake Sakakawea, rest of tonight, north winds 10 to 20 miles per hour. Mostly clear in the evening, then becoming mostly cloudy. Lows in the upper 50s. Tuesday, north winds around 10 miles per hour. Partly sunny. Highs in the upper 70s. For Eastern Lake Sakakawea, rest of tonight, north winds 10 to 20 miles per hour. Partly cloudy. Lows in the upper 50s. Tuesday, north winds 10 to 15 miles per hour. Mostly sunny. Highs in the upper 70s. For Northern Lake Oahe, rest of tonight, breezy. North winds 15 to 25 miles per hour. Mostly clear. Lows in the lower 60s. Tuesday, north winds 10 to 15 miles per hour. Mostly sunny. Highs in the lower 80s. Here are the weather conditions at 2 a.m. Central Daylight Time. Bismarck, clear. Temperature 65 degrees, relative humidity 75%. Wind northwest at 10 miles an hour. Pressure 30.08 inches and rising. Mendon, clear. 63 degrees, relative humidity 94%. Wind north at 12 miles an hour. Hazen, mostly cloudy. 61 degrees, relative humidity 82%. Harvey, partly cloudy. 59 degrees, relative humidity 100%. Wind northwest at 9 miles an hour. Minot, partly cloudy. 59 degrees, relative humidity 89%. Wind northwest at 9 miles an hour. Dickinson, partly cloudy. 63 degrees, relative humidity 81%. Elsewhere around North Dakota, it was 58 at Garrison. At Devil's Lake, it was clear, with a temperature of 61. It was partly cloudy, with a temperature of 61 at Williston, and 62 at Grand Forks. It was cloudy, with a temperature of 65 at Jamestown, and 67 at Fargo. In northern South Dakota, it was clear. It was 68 at Mobridge, and 69 at Aberdeen. In eastern Montana, it was 67 at Sydney. At Glendive, it was partly cloudy, with a temperature of 69. At Miles City, it was mostly cloudy, with a temperature of 72. Once again, at Bismarck, the temperature was 65 degrees under clear skies. The regional weather forecast from your National Weather Service office in Bismarck. Cooler on Tuesday, then a warming trend commences with very hot conditions returning this weekend with high temperatures and heat index values potentially above 100 degrees. The detailed forecast for North Dakota, rest of tonight, partly cloudy with some patchy fog. Lows in the 50s to lower 60s. Tuesday, mostly sunny. Highs in the 70s to lower 80s. Tuesday night, partly cloudy. Lows in the 50s. Wednesday, mostly clear. Highs in the mid-70s to upper 80s. Here is the forecast for the Bismarck-Mendon listening area. Rest of tonight, partly cloudy. Lows in the upper 50s. North winds 5 to 15 miles per hour with gusts up to 25 miles per hour. Tuesday, mostly sunny. Highs in the lower 80s. North winds 5 to 10 miles per hour. Tuesday night, decreasing clouds. Lows in the mid-50s. Northeast winds around 10 miles per hour. Wednesday, sunny. Highs in the mid-80s. South winds around 5 miles per hour. Wednesday night, mostly clear. Lows in the lower 60s.

south winds 5 to 10 miles per hour. Thursday, mostly sunny. Highs in the upper 80s. Thursday night, mostly clear. Lows in the mid-60s. Friday, sunny. A slight chance of showers and thunderstorms in the afternoon. Highs in the mid-90s. Chance of rain 20%. Friday night, mostly clear. A slight chance of showers and thunderstorms in the evening. Lows in the upper 60s. Chance of rain 20%. Saturday, sunny. Highs around 104. Saturday night, mostly clear. Lows in the upper 60s. Sunday, sunny. Highs around 101. Sunday night, mostly clear. Lows in the upper 60s. Monday, sunny. Highs in the upper 90s. For Western Lake Sakakawea, rest of tonight, north winds 10 to 20 miles per hour. Mostly clear in the evening, then becoming mostly cloudy. Lows in the upper 50s. Tuesday, north winds around 10 miles per hour. Partly sunny. Highs in the upper 70s. For Eastern Lake Sakakawea, rest of tonight, north winds 10 to 20 miles per hour. Partly cloudy. Lows in the upper 50s. Tuesday, north winds 10 to 15 miles per hour. Mostly sunny. Highs in the upper 70s. For Northern Lake Oahe, rest of tonight, breezy. North winds 15 to 25 miles per hour. Mostly clear. Lows in the lower 60s. Tuesday, north winds 10 to 15 miles per hour. Mostly sunny. Highs in the lower 80s. Here are the weather conditions at 2 a.m. Central Daylight Time. Bismarck, clear. Temperature 65 degrees, relative humidity 75%. Wind northwest at 10 miles an hour. Pressure 30.08 inches and rising. Menden, clear. 63 degrees, relative humidity 94%. Wind north at 12 miles an hour. Hazen, mostly cloudy. 61 degrees, relative humidity 82%. Harvey, partly cloudy. 59 degrees, relative humidity 100%. Wind northwest at 9 miles an hour. Minot, partly cloudy. 59 degrees, relative humidity 89%. Wind northwest at 9 miles an hour. Dickinson, partly cloudy. 63 degrees, relative humidity 81%. Elsewhere around North Dakota, it was 58 at Garrison. At Devil's Lake, it was clear, with a temperature of 61. It was partly cloudy, with a temperature of 61 at Williston, and 62 at Grand Forks. It was cloudy, with a temperature of 65 at Jamestown, and 67 at Fargo. In northern South Dakota, it was clear. It was 68 at Mobridge, and 69 at Aberdeen. In eastern Montana, it was 67 at Sydney. At Glendive, it was partly cloudy, with a temperature of 69. At Miles City, it was mostly cloudy, with a temperature of 72. Once again, at Bismarck, the temperature was 65 degrees under clear skies. The regional weather forecast from your National Weather Service office in Bismarck. Cooler on Tuesday, then a warming trend commences with very hot conditions returning this weekend with high temperatures and heat index values potentially above 100 degrees. The detailed forecast for North Dakota, rest of tonight, partly cloudy with some patchy fog. Lows in the 50s to lower 60s. Tuesday, mostly sunny. Highs in the 70s to lower 80s. Tuesday night, partly cloudy. Lows in the 50s. Wednesday, mostly clear. Highs in the mid-70s to upper 80s. Here is the forecast for the Bismarck Menden listening area. Rest of tonight, partly cloudy. Lows in the upper 50s. North winds 5 to 15 miles per hour with gusts up to 25 miles per hour. Tuesday, mostly sunny. Highs in the lower 80s. North winds 5 to 10 miles per hour. Tuesday night, decreasing clouds. Lows in the mid-50s. Northeast winds around 10 miles per hour. Wednesday, sunny. Highs in the mid-80s. South winds around 5 miles per hour. Wednesday night, mostly clear. Lows in the lower 60s.

winds 5 to 10 miles per hour. Thursday, mostly sunny. Highs in the upper 80s. Thursday night, mostly clear. Lows in the mid-60s. Friday, sunny. A slight chance of showers and thunderstorms in the afternoon. Highs in the mid-90s. Chance of rain 20%. Friday night, mostly clear. A slight chance of showers and thunderstorms in the evening. Lows in the upper 60s. Chance of rain 20%. Saturday, sunny. Highs around 104. Saturday night, mostly clear. Lows in the upper 60s. Sunday, sunny. Highs around 101. Sunday night, mostly clear. Lows in the upper 60s. Monday, sunny. Highs in the upper 90s. For Western Lake Sakakawea, rest of tonight, north winds 10 to 20 miles per hour. Mostly clear in the evening, then becoming mostly cloudy. Lows in the upper 50s. Tuesday, north winds around 10 miles per hour. Partly sunny. Highs in the upper 70s. For Eastern Lake Sakakawea, rest of tonight, north winds 10 to 20 miles per hour. Partly cloudy. Lows in the upper 50s. Tuesday, north winds 10 to 15 miles per hour. Mostly sunny. Highs in the upper 70s. For Northern Lake Oahe, rest of tonight, breezy. North winds 15 to 25 miles per hour. Mostly clear. Lows in the lower 60s. Tuesday, north winds 10 to 15 miles per hour. Mostly sunny. Highs in the lower 80s. Here are the weather conditions at 2 a.m. Central Daylight Time. Bismarck, clear. Temperature 65 degrees, relative humidity 75%. Wind northwest at 10 miles an hour. Pressure 30.08 inches and rising. Mendham, clear. 63 degrees, relative humidity 94%. Wind north at 12 miles an hour. Hazen, mostly cloudy. 61 degrees, relative humidity 82%. Harvey, partly cloudy. 59 degrees, relative humidity 100%. Wind northwest at 9 miles an hour. Minot, partly cloudy. 59 degrees, relative humidity 89%. Wind northwest at 9 miles an hour. Dickinson, partly cloudy. 63 degrees, relative humidity 81%. Elsewhere around North Dakota, it was 58 at Garrison. At Devil's Lake, it was clear, with a temperature of 61. It was partly cloudy, with a temperature of 61 at Williston, and 62 at Grand Forks. It was cloudy, with a temperature of 65 at Jamestown, and 67 at Fargo. In northern South Dakota, it was clear. It was 68 at Mobridge, and 69 at Aberdeen. In eastern Montana, it was 67 at Sydney. At Glendive, it was partly cloudy, with a temperature of 69. At Mile City, it was mostly cloudy, with a temperature of 72. Once again, at Bismarck, the temperature was 65 degrees under clear skies. The regional weather forecast from your National Weather Service office in Bismarck. Cooler on Tuesday, then a warming trend commences with very hot conditions returning this weekend with high temperatures and heat index values potentially above 100 degrees. The detailed forecast for North Dakota, rest of tonight, partly cloudy with some patchy fog. Lows in the 50s to lower 60s. Tuesday, mostly sunny. Highs in the 70s to lower 80s. Tuesday night, partly cloudy. Lows in the 50s. Wednesday, mostly clear. Highs in the mid-70s to upper 80s. Here is the forecast for the Bismarck-Mendham listening area. Rest of tonight, partly cloudy. Lows in the upper 50s. North winds 5 to 15 miles per hour with gusts up to 25 miles per hour. Tuesday, mostly sunny. Highs in the lower 80s. North winds 5 to 10 miles per hour. Tuesday night, decreasing clouds. Lows in the mid-50s. Northeast winds around 10 miles per hour. Wednesday, sunny. Highs in the mid-80s. South winds around 5 miles per hour. Wednesday night, mostly clear. Lows in the lower 60s. South winds 5 to 10 miles per hour.

hour. Thursday, mostly sunny. Highs in the upper 80s. Thursday night, mostly clear. Lows in the mid-60s. Friday, sunny. A slight chance of showers and thunderstorms in the afternoon. Highs in the mid-90s. Chance of rain 20%. Friday night, mostly clear. A slight chance of showers and thunderstorms in the evening. Lows in the upper 60s. Chance of rain 20%. Saturday, sunny. Highs around 104. Saturday night, mostly clear. Lows in the upper 60s. Sunday, sunny. Highs around 101. Sunday night, mostly clear. Lows in the upper 60s. Monday, sunny. Highs in the upper 90s. For Western Lake Sakakawea, rest of tonight, north winds 10 to 20 miles per hour. Mostly clear in the evening, then becoming mostly cloudy. Lows in the upper 50s. Tuesday, north winds around 10 miles per hour. Partly sunny. Highs in the upper 70s. For Eastern Lake Sakakawea, rest of tonight, north winds 10 to 20 miles per hour. Partly cloudy. Lows in the upper 50s. Tuesday, north winds 10 to 15 miles per hour. Mostly sunny. Highs in the upper 70s. For Northern Lake Oahe, rest of tonight, breezy. North winds 15 to 25 miles per hour. Mostly clear. Lows in the lower 60s. Tuesday, north winds 10 to 15 miles per hour. Mostly sunny. Highs in the lower 80s. Here are the weather conditions at 2 a.m. Central Daylight Time. Bismarck, clear. Temperature 65 degrees, relative humidity 75%. Wind northwest at 10 miles an hour. Pressure 30.08 inches and rising. Mendham, clear. 63 degrees, relative humidity 94%. Wind north at 12 miles an hour. Hazen, mostly cloudy. 61 degrees, relative humidity 82%. Harvey, partly cloudy. 59 degrees, relative humidity 100%. Wind northwest at 9 miles an hour. Minot, partly cloudy. 59 degrees, relative humidity 89%. Wind northwest at 9 miles an hour. Dickinson, partly cloudy. 63 degrees, relative humidity 81%. Elsewhere around North Dakota, it was 58 at Garrison. At Devil's Lake, it was clear, with a temperature of 61. It was partly cloudy, with a temperature of 61 at Williston and 62 at Grand Forks. It was cloudy, with a temperature of 65 at Jamestown and 67 at Fargo. In northern South Dakota, it was clear. It was 68 at Mobridge and 69 at Aberdeen. In eastern Montana, it was 67 at Sydney. At Glendive, it was partly cloudy, with a temperature of 69. At Miles City, it was mostly cloudy, with a temperature of 72. Once again, at Bismarck, the temperature was 65 degrees under clear skies. The regional weather forecast from your National Weather Service office in Bismarck. Cooler on Tuesday, then a warming trend commences with very hot conditions returning this weekend with high temperatures and heat index values potentially above 100 degrees. The detailed forecast for North Dakota, rest of tonight, partly cloudy with some patchy fog. Lows in the 50s to lower 60s. Tuesday, mostly sunny. Highs in the 70s to lower 80s. Tuesday night, partly cloudy. Lows in the 50s. Wednesday, mostly clear. Highs in the mid-70s to upper 80s. Here is the forecast for the Bismarck Minden listening area. Rest of tonight, partly cloudy. Lows in the upper 50s. North winds 5 to 15 miles per hour with gusts up to 25 miles per hour. Tuesday, mostly sunny. Highs in the lower 80s. North winds 5 to 10 miles per hour. Tuesday night, decreasing clouds. Lows in the mid-50s. Northeast winds around 10 miles per hour. Wednesday, sunny. Highs in the mid-80s. South winds around 5 miles per hour. Wednesday night, mostly clear. Lows in the lower 60s. South winds 5 to 10 miles per hour.
Thursday, mostly sunny. Highs in the upper 80s. Thursday night, mostly clear. Lows in the mid-60s. Friday, sunny. A slight chance of showers and thunderstorms in the afternoon. Highs in the mid-90s. Chance of rain 20%. Friday night, mostly clear. A slight chance of showers and thunderstorms in the evening. Lows in the upper 60s. Chance of rain 20%. Saturday, sunny. Highs around 104. Saturday night, mostly clear. Lows in the upper 60s. Sunday, sunny. Highs around 101. Sunday night, mostly clear. Lows in the upper 60s. Monday, sunny. Highs in the upper 90s. 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Providing weather information 24 hours a day from your National Weather Service office in Bismarck. For Western Lake Sakakawea, rest of tonight, north winds 10 to 20 miles per hour. Mostly clear in the evening, then becoming mostly cloudy. Lows in the upper 50s. Tuesday, north winds around 10 miles per hour. Partly sunny. Highs in the upper 70s. For Eastern Lake Sakakawea, rest of tonight, north winds 10 to 20 miles per hour. Partly cloudy. Lows in the upper 50s. Tuesday, north winds 10 to 15 miles per hour. Mostly sunny. Highs in the upper 70s. For Northern Lake Oahe, rest of tonight, breezy. North winds 15 to 25 miles per hour. Mostly clear. Lows in the lower 60s. Tuesday, north winds 10 to 15 miles per hour. Mostly sunny. Highs in the lower 80s. Here are the weather conditions at 2 a.m. Central Daylight Time. Bismarck, clear. Temperature 65 degrees, relative humidity 75%. Wind northwest at 10 miles an hour. Pressure 30.08 inches and rising. Mendham, clear. 63 degrees, relative humidity 94%. Wind north at 12 miles an hour. Hazen, mostly cloudy. 61 degrees, relative humidity 82%. Harvey, partly cloudy. 59 degrees, relative humidity 100%. Wind northwest at 9 miles an hour. Minot, partly cloudy. 59 degrees, relative humidity 89%. Wind northwest at 9 miles an hour. Dickinson, partly cloudy. 63 degrees, relative humidity 81%. 10%. Wind northwest at 9 miles an hour. Dickinson, partly cloudy. 63 degrees, relative humidity 81%. Elsewhere around North Dakota, it was 58 at Garrison. At Devil's Lake, it was clear, with a temperature of 61. It was partly cloudy, with a temperature of 61 at Williston, and 62 at Grand Forks. It was cloudy, with a temperature of 65 at Jamestown, and 67 at Fargo. In northern South Dakota, it was clear. It was 68 at Mobridge, and 69 at Aberdeen. In eastern Montana, it was 67 at Sydney. At Glendive, it was partly cloudy, with a temperature of 69. At Miles City, it was mostly cloudy, with a temperature of 72. Once again, at Bismarck, the temperature was 65 degrees under clear skies. The regional weather forecast from your National Weather Service office in Bismarck. Cooler on Tuesday, then a warming trend commences with very hot conditions returning this weekend with high temperatures and heat index values potentially above 100 degrees. The detailed forecast for North Dakota, rest of tonight, partly cloudy with some patchy fog. Lows in the 50s to lower 60s. Tuesday, mostly sunny. Highs in the 70s to lower 80s. Tuesday night, partly cloudy. Lows in the 50s. Wednesday, mostly clear. Highs in the mid-70s to upper 80s. Here is the forecast for the Bismarck-Mendham listening area. Rest of tonight, partly cloudy. Lows in the upper 50s. North winds 5 to 15 miles per hour with gusts up to 25 miles per hour. Tuesday, mostly sunny. Highs in the lower 80s.
North winds 5 to 10 miles.

Tuesday night, decreasing clouds. Lows in the mid-50s. Northeast winds around 10 miles per hour. Wednesday, sunny. Highs in the mid-80s. South winds around 5 miles per hour. Wednesday night, mostly clear. Lows in the lower 60s. South winds 5 to 10 miles per hour. Thursday, mostly sunny. Highs in the upper 80s. Thursday night, mostly clear. Lows in the mid-60s. Friday, sunny. A slight chance of showers and thunderstorms in the afternoon. Highs in the mid-90s. Chance of rain 20%. Friday night, mostly clear. A slight chance of showers and thunderstorms in the evening. Lows in the upper 60s. Chance of rain 20%. Saturday, sunny. Highs around 104. Saturday night, mostly clear. Lows in the upper 60s. Sunday, sunny. Highs around 101. Sunday night, mostly clear. Lows in the upper 60s. Monday, sunny. Highs in the upper 90s. For Western Lake Sakakawea, rest of tonight, north winds 10 to 20 miles per hour. Mostly clear in the evening, then becoming mostly cloudy. Lows in the upper 50s. Tuesday, north winds around 10 miles per hour. Partly sunny. Highs in the upper 70s. For Eastern Lake Sakakawea, rest of tonight, north winds 10 to 20 miles per hour. Partly cloudy. Lows in the upper 50s. Tuesday, north winds 10 to 15 miles per hour. Mostly sunny. Highs in the upper 70s. For Northern Lake Oahe, rest of tonight, breezy. North winds 15 to 25 miles per hour. Mostly clear. Lows in the lower 60s. Tuesday, north winds 10 to 15 miles per hour. Mostly sunny. Highs in the lower 80s. Here are the weather conditions at 2 a.m. Central Daylight Time. Bismarck, clear. Temperature 65 degrees, relative humidity 75%. Wind northwest at 10 miles an hour. Pressure 30.08 inches and rising. Mendham, clear. 63 degrees, relative humidity 94%. Wind north at 12 miles an hour. Hazen, mostly cloudy. 61 degrees, relative humidity 82%. Harvey, partly cloudy. 59 degrees, relative humidity 100%. Wind northwest at 9 miles an hour. Minot, partly cloudy. 59 degrees, relative humidity 89%. Wind northwest at 9 miles an hour. Dickinson, partly cloudy. 63 degrees, relative humidity 81%. Elsewhere around North Dakota, it was 58 at Garrison. At Devil's Lake, it was clear, with a temperature of 61. It was partly cloudy, with a temperature of 61 at Williston, and 62 at Grand Forks. It was cloudy, with a temperature of 65 at Jamestown, and 67 at Fargo. In northern South Dakota, it was clear. It was 68 at Mobridge, and 69 at Aberdeen. In eastern Montana, it was 67 at Sydney. At Glendive, it was partly cloudy, with a temperature of 69. At Mile City, it was mostly cloudy, with a temperature of 72. Once again, at Bismarck, the temperature was 65 degrees under clear skies. The Bismarck, North Dakota climate summary for yesterday, July 20, 2026. Yesterday's high temperature was 19 degrees. This high was 4 degrees above the normal high of 86. The record high is 108 degrees, which was set in 1960. Yesterday's low temperature was 64 degrees. This low was 5 degrees above the normal low of 59. The record low is 38 degrees, which was set in 1898. No precipitation fell yesterday, which leaves the monthly total at 0.64 inches. The total precipitation for the year still stands at 7.40 inches. There were no heating degree days yesterday. The yearly total since July 1st is zero. There were 12 cooling degree days yesterday. The yearly total since January 1st is 363. The normal high temperature for today is 86 degrees, and the normal low is 59. The record high for today is 104, which occurred in 1940.

21, and the record low is 42, which occurred in 1895. Sunrise today is at 6:10 a.m. and sunset is at 9:28 p.m. The regional weather forecast from your National Weather Service office in Bismarck. Cooler on Tuesday, then a warming trend commences with very hot conditions returning this weekend with high temperatures and heat index values potentially above 100 degrees. The detailed forecast for North Dakota. Rest of tonight, partly cloudy with some patchy fog. Lows in the 50s to lower 60s. Tuesday, mostly sunny. Highs in the 70s to lower 80s. Tuesday night, partly cloudy. Lows in the 50s. Wednesday, mostly clear. Highs in the mid-70s to upper 80s. Here is the forecast for the Bismarck, Minden listening area. Rest of tonight, partly cloudy. Lows in the upper 50s. North winds 5 to 15 miles per hour with gusts up to 25 miles per hour. Tuesday, mostly sunny. Highs in the lower 80s. North winds 5 to 10 miles per hour. Tuesday night, decreasing clouds. Lows in the mid-50s. Northeast winds around 10 miles per hour. Wednesday, sunny. Highs in the mid-80s. South winds around 5 miles per hour. Wednesday night, mostly clear. Lows in the lower 60s. South winds 5 to 10 miles per hour. Thursday, mostly sunny. Highs in the upper 80s. Thursday night, mostly clear. Lows in the mid-60s. Friday, sunny. A slight chance of showers and thunderstorms in the afternoon. Highs in the mid-90s. Chance of rain 20%. Friday night, mostly clear. A slight chance of showers and thunderstorms in the evening. Lows in the upper 60s. Chance of rain 20%. Saturday, sunny. Highs around 104. Saturday night, mostly clear. Lows in the upper 60s. Sunday, sunny. Highs around 101. Sunday night, mostly clear. Lows in the upper 60s. Monday, sunny. Highs in the upper 90s. For Western Lake Sakakawea, rest of tonight, north winds 10 to 20 miles per hour. Mostly clear in the evening, then becoming mostly cloudy. Lows in the upper 50s. Tuesday, north winds around 10 miles per hour. Partly sunny. Highs in the upper 70s. For Eastern Lake Sakakawea, rest of tonight, north winds 10 to 20 miles per hour. Partly cloudy. Lows in the upper 50s. Tuesday, north winds 10 to 15 miles per hour. Mostly sunny. Highs in the upper 70s. For Northern Lake Oahe, rest of tonight, breezy. North winds 15 to 25 miles per hour. Mostly clear. Lows in the lower 60s. Tuesday, north winds 10 to 15 miles per hour. Mostly sunny. Highs in the lower 80s. Here are the weather conditions at 2 a.m. Central Daylight Time. Bismarck, clear. Temperature 65 degrees, relative humidity 75%. Wind northwest at 10 miles an hour. Pressure 30.08 inches and rising. Minden, clear. 63 degrees, relative humidity 94%. Wind north at 12 miles an hour. Hazen, mostly cloudy. 61 degrees, relative humidity 82%. Harvey, partly cloudy. 59 degrees, relative humidity 100%. Wind northwest at 9 miles an hour. Minot, partly cloudy. 59 degrees, relative humidity 89%. Wind northwest at 9 miles an hour. Dickinson, partly cloudy. 63 degrees, relative humidity 81%. Elsewhere around North Dakota, it was 58 at Garrison. At Devil's Lake, it was clear, with a temperature of 61. It was partly cloudy, with a temperature of 61 at Williston and 62 at Grand Forks. It was cloudy, with a temperature of 65 at Jamestown and 67 at Fargo. In northern South Dakota, it was clear. It was 68 at Mobridge and 69 at Aberdeen. In eastern Montana, it was 67 at Sidney. At Glendive, it was partly cloudy, with a temperature of 69. At Miles City, it was mostly

for the year still stands at 7.40 inches. There were no heating degree days yesterday. The yearly total since July 1st is zero. There were 12 cooling degree days yesterday. The yearly total since January 1st is 363. The normal high temperature for today is 86 degrees, and the normal low is 59. The record high for today is 104, which occurred in 1921, and the record low is 42, which occurred in 1895. Sunrise today is at 6:10 a.m. and sunset is at 9:28 p.m. The regional weather forecast from your National Weather Service office in Bismarck. Cooler on Tuesday, then warming trend commences with very hot conditions returning this weekend with high temperatures and heat index values potentially above 100 degrees. The detailed forecast for North Dakota, rest of tonight, partly cloudy with some patchy fog. Lows in the 50s to lower 60s. Tuesday, mostly sunny. Highs in the 70s to lower 80s. Tuesday night, partly cloudy. Lows in the 50s. Wednesday, mostly clear. Highs in the mid-70s to upper 80s. Here is the forecast for the Bismarck Mend and listening area. West of tonight, partly cloudy. Lows in the upper 50s. North winds 5 to 15 miles per hour with gusts up to 25 miles per hour. Tuesday, mostly sunny. Highs in the lower 80s. North winds 5 to 10 miles per hour. Tuesday night, decreasing clouds. Lows in the mid-50s. Northeast winds around 10 miles per hour. Wednesday, sunny. Highs in the mid-80s. South winds around 5 miles per hour. Wednesday night, mostly clear. Lows in the lower 60s. South winds 5 to 10 miles per hour. Thursday, mostly sunny. Highs in the upper 80s. Thursday night, mostly clear. Lows in the mid-60s. Friday, sunny. A slight chance of showers and thunderstorms in the afternoon. Highs in the mid-90s. Chance of rain 20%. Friday night, mostly clear. A slight chance of showers and thunderstorms in the evening. Lows in the upper 60s. Chance of rain 20%. Saturday, sunny. Highs around 104. Saturday night, mostly clear. Lows in the upper 60s. Sunday, sunny. Highs around 101. Sunday night, mostly clear. Lows in the upper 60s. Monday, sunny. Highs in the upper 90s. For Western Lake Sakakawea, rest of tonight, north winds 10 to 20 miles per hour. Mostly clear in the evening, then becoming mostly cloudy. Lows in the upper 50s. Tuesday, north winds around 10 miles per hour. Partly sunny. Highs in the upper 70s. For Eastern Lake Sakakawea, rest of tonight, north winds 10 to 20 miles per hour. Partly cloudy. Lows in the upper 50s. Tuesday, north winds 10 to 15 miles per hour. Mostly sunny. Highs in the upper 70s. For Northern Lake Oahe, west of tonight, breezy. North winds 15 to 25 miles per hour. Mostly clear. Lows in the lower 60s. Tuesday, north winds 10 to 15 miles per hour. Mostly sunny. Highs in the lower 80s. Here are the weather conditions at 2 a.m. Central Daylight Time. Bismarck, clear. Temperature 65 degrees, relative humidity 75%. Wind northwest at 10 miles an hour. Pressure 30.08 inches and rising. Mendham, clear. 63 degrees, relative humidity 94%. Wind north at 12 miles an hour. Hazen, mostly cloudy. 61 degrees, relative humidity 82%. Harvey, partly cloudy. 59 degrees, relative humidity 100%. Wind northwest at 9 miles an hour. Minot, partly cloudy. 59 degrees, relative humidity 89%. Wind northwest at 9 miles an hour. Dickinson, partly cloudy. 63 degrees, relative humidity 81%. Elsewhere around North Dakota, it was 58 at Garrison. At Devil's Lake, it was clear, with a temperature of 61. It was partly cloudy, with a temperature of 61.

Liston and 62 at Grand Forks. It was cloudy, with a temperature of 65 at Jamestown and 67 at Fargo. In northern South Dakota, it was clear. It was 68 at Mobridge and 69 at Aberdeen. In eastern Montana, it was 67 at Sydney. At Glendive, it was partly cloudy, with a temperature of 69. At Miles City, it was mostly cloudy, with a temperature of 72. Once again, at Bismarck, the temperature was 65 degrees under clear skies. The Bismarck, North Dakota climate summary for yesterday, July 20, 2026. Yesterday's high temperature was 19 degrees. This high was 4 degrees above the normal high of 86. The record high is 108 degrees, which was set in 1960. Yesterday's low temperature was 64 degrees. This low was 5 degrees above the normal low of 59. The record low is 38 degrees, which was set in 1898. No precipitation fell yesterday, which leaves the monthly total at 0.64 inches. The total precipitation for the year still stands at 7.40 inches. There were no heating degree days yesterday. The yearly total since July 1st is zero. There were 12 cooling degree days yesterday. The yearly total since January 1st is 363. The normal high temperature for today is 86 degrees, and the normal low is 59. The record high for today is 104, which occurred in 1921, and the record low is 42, which occurred in 1895. Sunrise today is at 6:10 a.m. and sunset is at 9:28 p.m. The regional weather forecast from your National Weather Service office in Bismarck. Cooler on Tuesday, then warming trend commences with very hot conditions returning this weekend with high temperatures and heat index values potentially above 100 degrees. The detailed forecast for North Dakota, rest of tonight, partly cloudy with some patchy fog. Lows in the 50s to lower 60s. Tuesday, mostly sunny. Highs in the 70s to lower 80s. Tuesday night, partly cloudy. Lows in the 50s. Wednesday, mostly clear. Highs in the mid-70s to upper 80s. Here is the forecast for the Bismarck, Minden listening area. Rest of tonight, partly cloudy. Lows in the upper 50s. North winds 5 to 15 miles per hour with gusts up to 25 miles per hour. Tuesday, mostly sunny. Highs in the lower 80s. North winds 5 to 10 miles per hour. Tuesday night, decreasing clouds. Lows in the mid-50s. Northeast winds around 10 miles per hour. Wednesday, sunny. Highs in the mid-80s. South winds around 5 miles per hour. Wednesday night, mostly clear. Lows in the lower 60s. South winds 5 to 10 miles per hour. Thursday, mostly sunny. Highs in the upper 80s. Thursday night, mostly clear. Lows in the mid-60s. Friday, sunny. A slight chance of showers and thunderstorms in the afternoon. Highs in the mid-90s. Chance of rain 20%. Friday night, mostly clear. A slight chance of showers and thunderstorms in the evening. Lows in the upper 60s. Chance of rain 20%. Saturday, sunny. Highs around 104. Saturday night, mostly clear. Lows in the upper 60s. Sunday, sunny. Highs around 101. Sunday night, mostly clear. Lows in the upper 60s. Monday, sunny. Highs in the upper 90s. For Western Lake Sakakawea, rest of tonight, north winds 10 to 20 miles per hour. Mostly clear in the evening, then becoming mostly cloudy. Lows in the upper 50s. Tuesday, north winds around 10 miles per hour. Partly sunny. Highs in the upper 70s. For Eastern Lake Sakakawea, rest of tonight, north winds 10 to 20 miles per hour. Partly cloudy. Lows in the upper 50s. Tuesday, north winds 10 to 15 miles per hour. Mostly sunny. Highs in the upper 70s. For northern Lake Oahe, rest of tonight, breezy. North winds 15 to 25 miles per hour. Mostly clear. Lows in the lower 60s. Tuesday, north winds 10 to 15 miles per hour. Mostly sunny.

highs in the lower 80s. Here are the weather conditions at 2 a.m. Central Daylight Time. Bismarck, clear. Temperature 65 degrees, relative humidity 75%. Wind northwest at 10 miles an hour. Pressure 30.08 inches and rising. Mendham, clear. 63 degrees, relative humidity 94%. Wind north at 12 miles an hour. Hazen, mostly cloudy. 61 degrees, relative humidity 82%. Harvey, partly cloudy. 59 degrees, relative humidity 100%. Wind northwest at 9 miles an hour. Minot, partly cloudy. 59 degrees, relative humidity 89%. Wind northwest at 9 miles an hour. Dickinson, partly cloudy. 63 degrees, relative humidity 81%. Elsewhere around North Dakota, it was 58 at Garrison. At Devil's Lake, it was clear, with a temperature of 61. It was partly cloudy, with a temperature of 61 at Williston, and 62 at Grand Forks. It was cloudy, with a temperature of 65 at Jamestown, and 67 at Fargo. In northern South Dakota, it was clear. It was 68 at Mobridge, and 69 at Aberdeen. In eastern Montana, it was 67 at Sydney. At Glendive, it was partly cloudy, with a temperature of 69. At Miles City, it was mostly cloudy, with a temperature of 72. Once again, at Bismarck, the temperature was 65 degrees under clear skies. The Bismarck, North Dakota climate summary for yesterday, July 20, 2026. Yesterday's high temperature was 19 degrees. This high was 4 degrees above the normal high of 86. The record high is 108 degrees, which was set in 1960. Yesterday's low temperature was 64 degrees. This low was 5 degrees above the normal low of 59. The record low is 38 degrees, which was set in 1898. No precipitation fell yesterday, which leaves the monthly total at 0.64 inches. The total precipitation for the year still stands at 7.40 inches. There were no heating degree days yesterday. The yearly total since July 1st is zero. There were 12 cooling degree days yesterday. The yearly total since January 1st is 363. The normal high temperature for today is 86 degrees, and the normal low is 59. The record high for today is 104, which occurred in 1921, and the record low is 42, which occurred in 1895. Sunrise today is at 6:10 a.m. and sunset is at 9:28 p.m. The regional weather forecast from your National Weather Service office in Bismarck. Cooler on Tuesday, then a warming trend commences with very hot conditions returning this weekend with high temperatures and heat index values potentially above 100 degrees. The detailed forecast for North Dakota, west of tonight, partly cloudy with some patchy fog. Lows in the 50s to lower 60s. Tuesday, mostly sunny. Highs in the 70s to lower 80s. Tuesday night, partly cloudy. Lows in the 50s. Wednesday, mostly clear. Highs in the mid-70s to upper 80s. Here is the forecast for the Bismarck Mend and listening area. West of tonight, partly cloudy. Lows in the upper 50s. North winds 5 to 15 miles per hour with gusts up to 25 miles per hour. Tuesday, mostly sunny. Highs in the lower 80s. North winds 5 to 10 miles per hour. Tuesday night, decreasing clouds. Lows in the mid-50s. Northeast winds around 10 miles per hour. Wednesday, sunny. Highs in the mid-80s. South winds around 5 miles per hour. Wednesday night, mostly clear. Lows in the lower 60s. South winds 5 to 10 miles per hour. Thursday, mostly sunny. Highs in the upper 80s. Thursday night, mostly clear. Lows in the mid-60s. Friday, sunny. A slight chance of showers and thunderstorms in the afternoon. Highs in the mid-90s. Chance of rain 20%. Friday night, mostly clear. A slight chance of showers and thunderstorms in the evening. Lows in the upper 60s. Chance of rain 20%. Saturday, sunny. Highs around 104.

Saturday night, mostly clear. Lows in the upper 60s. Sunday, sunny. Highs around 101. Sunday night, mostly clear. Lows in the upper 60s. Monday, sunny. Highs in the upper 90s. 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For Western Lake Secaucawea, rest of tonight, north winds 10 to 20 miles per hour. Mostly clear in the evening, then becoming mostly cloudy. Lows in the upper 50s. Tuesday, north winds around 10 miles per hour. Partly sunny. Highs in the upper 70s. For Eastern Lake Secaucawea, rest of tonight, north winds 10 to 20 miles per hour. Partly cloudy. Lows in the upper 50s. Tuesday, north winds 10 to 15 miles per hour. Mostly sunny. Highs in the upper 70s. For Northern Lake Oahe, rest of tonight, breezy. North winds 15 to 25 miles per hour. Mostly clear. Lows in the lower 60s. Tuesday, north winds 10 to 15 miles per hour. Mostly sunny. Highs in the lower 80s. Here are the weather conditions at 3 a.m. Central Daylight Time. Bismarck, partly cloudy. Temperature 64 degrees. Relative humidity 78%. Wind north at 7 miles an hour. Pressure 30.08 inches and steady. Mandan, partly cloudy. 61 degrees. Relative humidity 100%. Wind north at 9 miles an hour. Hazel, mostly cloudy. 59 degrees. Relative humidity 88%. Harvey, partly cloudy. 57 degrees. Relative humidity 100%. Wind northwest at 7 miles an hour. Minot, partly cloudy. 57 degrees. Relative humidity 89%. Wind northwest at 8 miles an hour. Dickinson, partly cloudy. 61 degrees. Relative humidity 87%. Wind northeast at 9 miles an hour. Elsewhere around North Dakota, it was 55 at Garrison. At Grand Forks, it was clear, with a temperature of 60. It was partly cloudy, with a temperature of 60 at Williston, 63 at Jamestown, and 60 at Devil Flake. At Fargo, it was cloudy, with a temperature of 66. In northern South Dakota, it was clear, and the temperatures were 66 degrees. In eastern Montana, it was 65 at Sydney. It was mostly cloudy, with a temperature of 72 at Mile City and 69 at Glendive. Once again, at Bismarck, the temperature was 64 degrees under partly cloudy skies. The Bismarck, North Dakota climate summary for yesterday, July 20th, 2026. Yesterday's high temperature was 90 degrees. This high was 4 degrees above the normal high of 86. The record high is 108 degrees, which was set in 1960. Yesterday's low temperature was 64 degrees. This low was 5 degrees above the normal low of 59. The record low is 38 degrees, which was set in 1898. No precipitation fell yesterday, which leaves the monthly total at 0.64 inches. The total precipitation for the year still stands at 7.40 inches. There were no heating degree days yesterday. The yearly total since July 1st is zero. There were 12 cooling degree days yesterday. The yearly total since January 1st is 363. The normal high temperature for today is 86 degrees, and the normal low is 59. The record high for today is 104, which occurred in 1921, and the record low is 42, which occurred in 1895. Sunrise today is at 6:10 a.m., and sunset is at 9:28 p.m. The regional weather forecast from your National Weather Service office in Bismarck. Cooler on Tuesday, then a warming trend commences with very hot conditions returning this weekend with high temperatures and heat index values potentially above 100 degrees. The detailed forecast for North Dakota, rest of tonight, partly cloudy with

highs in the mid-70s to upper 80s. Here is the forecast for the Bismarck Mid and Lucerne area. Rest of tonight, partly cloudy. Lows in the upper 50s. North winds 5 to 15 miles per hour with gusts up to 25 miles per hour. Tuesday, mostly sunny. Highs in the lower 80s. North winds 5 to 10 miles per hour. Tuesday night, decreasing clouds. Lows in the mid-50s. Northeast winds around 10 miles per hour. Wednesday, sunny. Highs in the mid-80s. South winds around 5 miles per hour. Wednesday night, mostly clear. Lows in the lower 60s. South winds 5 to 10 miles per hour. Thursday, mostly sunny. Highs in the upper 80s. Thursday night, mostly clear. Lows in the mid-60s. Friday, sunny. A slight chance of showers and thunderstorms in the afternoon. Highs in the mid-90s. Chance of rain 20%. Friday night, mostly clear. A slight chance of showers and thunderstorms in the evening. Lows in the upper 60s. Chance of rain 20%. Saturday, sunny. Highs around 104. Saturday night, mostly clear. Lows in the upper 60s. Sunday, sunny. Highs around 101. Sunday night, mostly clear. Lows in the upper 60s. Monday, sunny. Highs in the upper 90s. For Western Lake Sakakawea, rest of tonight, north winds 10 to 20 miles per hour. Mostly clear in the evening, then becoming mostly cloudy. Lows in the upper 50s. Tuesday, north winds around 10 miles per hour. Partly sunny. Highs in the upper 70s. For Eastern Lake Sakakawea, rest of tonight, north winds 10 to 20 miles per hour. Partly cloudy. Lows in the upper 50s. Tuesday, north winds 10 to 15 miles per hour. Mostly sunny. Highs in the upper 70s. For Northern Lake Oahe, west of tonight, breezy. North winds 15 to 25 miles per hour. Mostly clear. Lows in the lower 60s. Tuesday, north winds 10 to 15 miles per hour. Mostly sunny. Highs in the lower 80s. Here are the weather conditions at 3 a.m. Central Daylight Time. Bismarck, partly cloudy. Temperature 64 degrees, relative humidity 78%. Wind north at 7 miles an hour. Pressure 30.08 inches and steady. Mandan, partly cloudy. 61 degrees, relative humidity 100%. Wind north at 9 miles an hour. Hazel, mostly cloudy. 59 degrees, relative humidity 88%. Harvey, partly cloudy. 57 degrees, relative humidity 100%. Wind northwest at 7 miles an hour. Minot, partly cloudy. 57 degrees, relative humidity 89%. Wind northwest at 8 miles an hour. Dickinson, partly cloudy. 61 degrees, relative humidity 87%. Wind northeast at 9 miles an hour. Elsewhere around North Dakota, it was 55 at Garrison. At Grand Forks, it was clear, with a temperature of 60. It was partly cloudy, with a temperature of 60 at Williston, 63 at Jamestown, and 60 at Devil's Lake. At Fargo, it was cloudy, with a temperature of 66. In northern South Dakota, it was clear, and the temperatures were 66 degrees. In eastern Montana, it was 65 at Sidney. It was mostly cloudy, with a temperature of 72 at Miles City, and 69 at Glendive. Once again, at Bismarck, the temperature was 64 degrees under partly cloudy skies. The Bismarck, North Dakota climate summary for yesterday, July 20, 2026. Yesterday's high temperature was 90 degrees. This high was 4 degrees above the normal high of 86. The record high is 108 degrees, which was set in 1960. Yesterday's low temperature was 64 degrees. This low was 5 degrees above the normal low of 59. The record low is 38 degrees, which was set in 1898. No precipitation fell yesterday, which leaves the monthly total at 0.64 inches. The total precipitation

year still stands at 7.40 inches. There were no heating degree days yesterday. The yearly total since July 1st is zero. There were 12 cooling degree days yesterday. The yearly total since January 1st is 363. The normal high temperature for today is 86 degrees, and the normal low is 59. The record high for today is 104, which occurred in 1921, and the record low is 42, which occurred in 1895. Sunrise today is at 6:10 a.m. and sunset is at 9:28 p.m. The regional weather forecast from your National Weather Service office in Bismarck. Cooler on Tuesday, then a warming trend commences with very hot conditions returning this weekend with high temperatures and heat index values potentially above 100 degrees. The detailed forecast for North Dakota, rest of tonight, partly cloudy with some patchy fog. Lows in the 50s to lower 60s. Tuesday, mostly sunny. Highs in the 70s to lower 80s. Tuesday night, partly cloudy. Lows in the 50s. Wednesday, mostly clear. Highs in the mid-70s to upper 80s. Here is the forecast for the Bismarck Minden listening area. Today, partly cloudy. Highs in the lower 80s. North winds 5 to 10 miles per hour. Tonight, decreasing clouds. Lows in the mid-50s. Northeast winds around 10 miles per hour. Wednesday, sunny. Highs in the mid-80s. South winds around 5 miles per hour. Wednesday night, mostly clear. Lows in the lower 60s. South winds 5 to 10 miles per hour. Thursday, mostly sunny. Highs in the upper 80s. South winds 5 to 10 miles per hour with gusts up to 20 miles per hour. Thursday night, mostly clear. Lows in the mid-60s. Friday, sunny. A slight chance of showers and thunderstorms in the afternoon. Highs in the mid-90s. Chance of rain 20%. Friday night, mostly clear. A slight chance of showers and thunderstorms in the evening. Lows in the upper 60s. Chance of rain 20%. Saturday, sunny. Highs around 104. Saturday night, mostly clear. Lows in the upper 60s. Sunday, sunny. Highs around 101. Sunday night, mostly clear. Lows in the upper 60s. Monday, sunny. Highs in the upper 90s. For Western Lake Sakakawea, rest of tonight, north winds 10 to 20 miles per hour. Mostly clear in the evening, then becoming mostly cloudy. Lows in the upper 50s. Tuesday, north winds around 10 miles per hour. Partly sunny. Highs in the upper 70s. For Eastern Lake Sakakawea, rest of tonight, north winds 10 to 20 miles per hour. Partly cloudy. Lows in the upper 50s. Tuesday, north winds 10 to 15 miles per hour. Mostly sunny. Highs in the upper 70s. For Northern Lake Oahe, rest of tonight, breezy. North winds 15 to 25 miles per hour. Mostly clear. Lows in the lower 60s. Tuesday, north winds 10 to 15 miles per hour. Mostly sunny. Highs in the lower 80s. Here are the weather conditions at 3 a.m. Central Daylight Time. Bismarck, partly cloudy. Temperature 64 degrees, relative humidity 78%. Wind north at 7 miles an hour. Pressure 30.08 inches and steady. Minden, partly cloudy. 61 degrees, relative humidity 100%. Wind north at 9 miles an hour. Hazen, mostly cloudy. 59 degrees, relative humidity 88%. Harvey, partly cloudy. 57 degrees, relative humidity 100%. Wind northwest at 7 miles an hour. Minot, partly cloudy. 57 degrees, relative humidity 89%. Wind northwest at 8 miles an hour. Dickinson, partly cloudy. 61 degrees, relative humidity 87%. Wind northeast at 9 miles an hour. Elsewhere around North Dakota, it was 55 at Garrison. At Grand Forks, it was clear, with a temperature of 60. It was partly cloudy, with a temperature of 60 at Williston, 63 at

Jamestown, and 60 at Devil's Lake. At Fargo, it was cloudy with a temperature of 66. In northern South Dakota, it was clear and the temperatures were 66 degrees. In eastern Montana, it was 65 at Sydney. It was mostly cloudy with a temperature of 72 at Mile City and 69 at Glendive. Once again, at Bismarck, the temperature was 64 degrees under partly cloudy skies. The Bismarck, North Dakota climate summary for yesterday, July 20, 2026. Yesterday's high temperature was 19 degrees. This high was 4 degrees above the normal high of 86. The record high is 108 degrees, which was set in 1960. Yesterday's low temperature was 64 degrees. This low was 5 degrees above the normal low of 59. The record low is 38 degrees, which was set in 1898. No precipitation fell yesterday, which leaves the monthly total at 0.64 inches. The total precipitation for the year still stands at 7.40 inches. There were no heating degree days yesterday. The yearly total since July 1st is zero. There were 12 cooling degree days yesterday. The yearly total since January 1st is 363. The normal high temperature for today is 86 degrees, and the normal low is 59. The record high for today is 104, which occurred in 1921, and the record low is 42, which occurred in 1895. Sunrise today is at 6:10 a.m. and sunset is at 9:28 p.m. The regional weather forecast from your National Weather Service office in Bismarck. Cooler on Tuesday, then a warming trend commences with very hot conditions returning this weekend with high temperatures and heat index values potentially above 100 degrees. The detailed forecast for North Dakota, rest of tonight, partly cloudy with some patchy fog. Lows in the 50s to lower 60s. Tuesday, mostly sunny. Highs in the 70s to lower 80s. Tuesday night, partly cloudy. Lows in the 50s. Wednesday, mostly clear. Highs in the mid-70s to upper 80s. Here is the forecast for the Bismarck, Mandan listening area. Today, partly cloudy. Highs in the lower 80s. North winds 5 to 10 miles per hour. Tonight, decreasing clouds. Lows in the mid-50s. Northeast winds around 10 miles per hour. Wednesday, sunny. Highs in the mid-80s. South winds around 5 miles per hour. Wednesday night, mostly clear. Lows in the lower 60s. South winds 5 to 10 miles per hour. Thursday, mostly sunny. Highs in the upper 80s. South winds 5 to 10 miles per hour with gusts up to 20 miles per hour. Thursday night, mostly clear. Lows in the mid-60s. Friday, sunny. A slight chance of showers and thunderstorms in the afternoon. Highs in the mid-90s. Chance of rain 20%. Friday night, mostly clear. A slight chance of showers and thunderstorms in the evening. Lows in the upper 60s. Chance of rain 20%. Saturday, sunny. Highs around 104. Saturday night, mostly clear. Lows in the upper 60s. Sunday, sunny. Highs around 101. Sunday night, mostly clear. Lows in the upper 60s. Monday, sunny. Highs in the upper 90s. For Western Lake Sakakawea, rest of tonight, north winds 10 to 20 miles per hour. Mostly clear in the evening, then becoming mostly cloudy. Lows in the upper 50s. Tuesday, north winds around 10 miles per hour. Partly sunny. Highs in the upper 70s. For Eastern Lake Sakakawea, rest of tonight, north winds 10 to 20 miles per hour. Partly cloudy. Lows in the upper 50s. Tuesday, north winds 10 to 15 miles per hour. Mostly sunny. Highs in the upper 70s. For Northern Lake Oahe, rest of tonight, breezy. North winds 15 to 25 miles per hour. Mostly clear. Lows in the lower 60s. Tuesday, north winds 10 to 15 miles per hour. Mostly sunny. Highs in the lower 80s. Here are the weather conditions at 3 a.m. Central Daylight Time. Bismarck, partly cloudy. Temperature 64 degrees.

Relative humidity 78%. Wind north at 7 miles an hour. Pressure 30.08 inches and steady. Mendan, partly cloudy. 61 degrees, relative humidity 100%. Wind north at 9 miles an hour. Hazen, mostly cloudy. 59 degrees, relative humidity 88%. Harvey, partly cloudy. 57 degrees, relative humidity 100%. Wind northwest at 7 miles an hour. Minot, partly cloudy. 57 degrees, relative humidity 89%. Wind northwest at 8 miles an hour. Dickinson, partly cloudy. 61 degrees, relative humidity 87%. Wind northeast at 9 miles an hour. Elsewhere around North Dakota, it was 55 at Garrison. At Grand Forks, it was clear, with a temperature of 60. It was partly cloudy, with a temperature of 60 at Williston, 63 at Jamestown, and 60 at Devil's Lake. At Fargo, it was cloudy, with a temperature of 66. In northern South Dakota, it was clear, and the temperatures were 66 degrees. In eastern Montana, it was 65 at Sidney. It was mostly cloudy, with a temperature of 72 at Miles City, and 69 at Glendive. Once again, at Bismarck, the temperature was 64 degrees under partly cloudy skies. The Bismarck, North Dakota climate summary for yesterday, July 20, 2026. Yesterday's high temperature was 90 degrees. This high was 4 degrees above the normal high of 86. The record high is 108 degrees, which was set in 1960. Yesterday's low temperature was 64 degrees. This low was 5 degrees above the normal low of 59. The record low is 38 degrees, which was set in 1898. No precipitation fell yesterday, which leaves the monthly total at 0.64 inches. The total precipitation for the year still stands at 7.40 inches. There were no heating degree days yesterday. The yearly total since July 1st is zero. There were 12 cooling degree days yesterday. The yearly total since January 1st is 363. The normal high temperature for today is 86 degrees, and the normal low is 59. The record high for today is 104, which occurred in 1921, and the record low is 42, which occurred in 1895. Sunrise today is at 6:10 a.m. and sunset is at 9:28 p.m. The regional weather forecast from your National Weather Service office in Bismarck. Cooler on Tuesday, then a warming trend commences with very hot conditions returning this weekend with high temperatures and heat index values potentially above 100 degrees. The detailed forecast for North Dakota, rest of tonight, partly cloudy with some patchy fog. Lows in the 50s to lower 60s. Tuesday, mostly sunny. Highs in the 70s to lower 80s. Tuesday night, partly cloudy. Lows in the 50s. Wednesday, mostly clear. Highs in the mid-70s to upper 80s. Here is the forecast for the Bismarck-Mendon listening area. Today, partly cloudy. Highs in the lower 80s. North winds 5 to 10 miles per hour. Tonight, decreasing clouds. Lows in the mid-50s. Northeast winds around 10 miles per hour. Wednesday, sunny. Highs in the mid-80s. South winds around 5 miles per hour. Wednesday night, mostly clear. Lows in the lower 60s. South winds 5 to 10 miles per hour. Thursday, mostly sunny. Highs in the upper 80s. South winds 5 to 10 miles per hour with gusts up to 20 miles per hour. Thursday night, mostly clear. Lows in the mid-60s. Friday, sunny. A slight chance of showers and thunderstorms in the afternoon. Highs in the mid-90s. Chance of rain 20%. Friday night, mostly clear. A slight chance of showers and thunderstorms in the evening. Lows in the upper 60s. Chance of rain 20%. Saturday, sunny. Highs around 104. Saturday night, mostly clear. Lows in the upper 60s. Sunday, sunny. Highs around 101. Sunday night, mostly clear. Lows in the upper 60s. Monday, sunny. Highs in the upper 90s.

For western Lake Sakakawea, rest of tonight, north winds 10 to 20 miles per hour. Mostly clear in the evening, then becoming mostly cloudy. Lows in the upper 50s. Tuesday, north winds around 10 miles per hour. Partly sunny. Highs in the upper 70s. For eastern Lake Sakakawea, rest of tonight, north winds 10 to 20 miles per hour. Partly cloudy. Lows in the upper 50s. Tuesday, north winds 10 to 15 miles per hour. Mostly sunny. Highs in the upper 70s. For northern Lake Oahe, rest of tonight, breezy. North winds 15 to 25 miles per hour. Mostly clear. Lows in the lower 60s. Tuesday, north winds 10 to 15 miles per hour. Mostly sunny. Highs in the lower 80s. Here are the weather conditions at 3 a.m. Central Daylight Time. Bismarck, partly cloudy. Temperature 64 degrees, relative humidity 78%. Wind north at 7 miles an hour. Pressure 30.08 inches and steady. Mendham, partly cloudy. 61 degrees, relative humidity 100%. Wind north at 9 miles an hour. Hazen, mostly cloudy. 59 degrees, relative humidity 88%. Harvey, partly cloudy. 57 degrees, relative humidity 100%. Wind northwest at 7 miles an hour. Minot, partly cloudy. 57 degrees, relative humidity 89%. Wind northwest at 8 miles an hour. Dickinson, partly cloudy. 61 degrees, relative humidity 87%. Wind northeast at 9 miles an hour. Elsewhere around North Dakota, it was 55 at Garrison. At Grand Forks, it was clear, with a temperature of 60. It was partly cloudy, with a temperature of 60 at Williston, 63 at Jamestown, and 60 at Devil's Lake. At Fargo, it was cloudy, with a temperature of 66. In northern South Dakota, it was clear, and the temperatures were 66 degrees. In eastern Montana, it was 65 at Sidney. It was mostly cloudy, with a temperature of 72 at Miles City, and 69 at Glendive. Once again, at Bismarck, the temperature was 64 degrees under partly cloudy skies. The Bismarck, North Dakota climate summary for yesterday, July 20, 2026. Yesterday's high temperature was 19 degrees. This high was 4 degrees above the normal high of 86. The record high is 108 degrees, which was set in 1960. Yesterday's low temperature was 64 degrees. This low was 5 degrees above the normal low of 59. The record low is 38 degrees, which was set in 1898. No precipitation fell yesterday, which leaves the monthly total at 0.64 inches. The total precipitation for the year still stands at 7.40 inches. There were no heating degree days yesterday. The yearly total since July 1st is zero. There were 12 cooling degree days yesterday. The yearly total since January 1st is 363. The normal high temperature for today is 86 degrees, and the normal low is 59. The record high for today is 104, which occurred in 1921, and the record low is 42, which occurred in 1895. Sunrise today is at 6:10 a.m. and sunset is at 9:28 p.m. The regional weather forecast from your National Weather Service office in Bismarck. Cooler on Tuesday, then a warming trend commences with very hot conditions returning this weekend with high temperatures and heat index values potentially above 100 degrees. The detailed forecast for North Dakota, rest of tonight, partly cloudy with some patchy fog. Lows in the 50s to lower 60s. Tuesday, mostly sunny. Highs in the 70s to lower 80s. Tuesday night, partly cloudy. Lows in the 50s. Wednesday, mostly clear. Highs in the mid-70s to upper 80s. 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Providing weather information 24 hours a day from your National Weather Service office in Bismarck. Here is the forecast for the Bismarck-Mendham listening area. Today, partly cloudy. Highs in the lower 80s. North winds 5 to 10 miles per hour. Tonight, decreasing.
increasing clouds. Lows in the mid-50s. Northeast winds around 10 miles per hour. Wednesday, sunny. Highs in the mid-80s. South winds around 5 miles per hour. Wednesday night, mostly clear. Lows in the lower 60s. South winds 5 to 10 miles per hour. Thursday, mostly sunny. Highs in the upper 80s. South winds 5 to 10 miles per hour with gusts up to 20 miles per hour. Thursday night, mostly clear. Lows in the mid-60s. Friday, sunny. A slight chance of showers and thunderstorms in the afternoon. Highs in the mid-90s. Chance of rain 20%. Friday night, mostly clear. A slight chance of showers and thunderstorms in the evening. Lows in the upper 60s. Chance of rain 20%. Saturday, sunny. Highs around 104. Saturday night, mostly clear. Lows in the upper 60s. Sunday, sunny. Highs around 101. Sunday night, mostly clear. Lows in the upper 60s. Monday, sunny. Highs in the upper 90s. For Western Lake Sakakawea, rest of tonight, north winds 10 to 20 miles per hour. Mostly clear in the evening, then becoming mostly cloudy. Lows in the upper 50s. Tuesday, north winds around 10 miles per hour. Partly sunny. Highs in the upper 70s. For Eastern Lake Sakakawea, rest of tonight, north winds 10 to 20 miles per hour. Partly cloudy. Lows in the upper 50s. Tuesday, north winds 10 to 15 miles per hour. Mostly sunny. Highs in the upper 70s. For Northern Lake Orahi, rest of tonight, breezy. North winds 15 to 25 miles per hour. Mostly clear. Lows in the lower 60s. Tuesday, north winds 10 to 15 miles per hour. Mostly sunny. Highs in the lower 80s. Here are the weather conditions at 3 a.m. Central Daylight Time. Bismarck, partly cloudy. Temperature 64 degrees, relative humidity 78%. Here are the weather conditions at 3 a.m. Central Daylight Time. Bismarck, partly cloudy. Temperature 64 degrees, relative humidity 78%. Wind north at 7 miles an hour. Pressure 30.08 inches and steady. Mendan, partly cloudy. 61 degrees, relative humidity 100%. Wind north at 9 miles an hour. Hazen, mostly cloudy. 59 degrees, relative humidity 88%. Harvey, partly cloudy. 57 degrees, relative humidity 100%. Wind northwest at 7 miles an hour. Minot, partly cloudy. 57 degrees, relative humidity 89%. Wind northwest at 8 miles an hour. Dickinson, partly cloudy. 61 degrees, relative humidity 87%. Wind northeast at 9 miles an hour. Elsewhere around North Dakota, it was 55 at Garrison. At Grand Forks, it was clear, with a temperature of 60. It was partly cloudy, with a temperature of 60 at Williston, 63 at Jamestown, and 60 at Devil's Lake. At Fargo, it was cloudy, with a temperature of 66. In northern South Dakota, it was clear, and the temperatures were 66 degrees. In eastern Montana, it was 65 at Sydney. It was mostly cloudy, with a temperature of 72 at Mile City, and 69 at Glendive. Once again, at Bismarck, the temperature was 64 degrees under partly cloudy skies. The Bismarck, North Dakota climate summary for yesterday, July 20, 2026. Yesterday's high temperature was 90 degrees. This high was 4 degrees above the normal high of 86. The record high is 108 degrees, which was set in 1960. Yesterday's low temperature was 64 degrees. This low was 5 degrees above the normal low of 59. The record low is 38 degrees, which was set in 1898. No precipitation fell yesterday, which leaves the monthly total at 0.64 inches. The total precipitation for the year still stands at 7.40 inches. There were no heating degree days yesterday. The yearly total since July 1st is zero. There were 12 cooling degree days yesterday.

The yearly total since January 1st is 363. The normal high temperature for today is 86 degrees, and the normal low is 59. The record high for today is 104, which occurred in 1921, and the record low is 42, which occurred in 1895. Sunrise today is at 6:10 a.m. and sunset is at 9:28 p.m. The regional weather forecast from your National Weather Service office in Bismarck. Cooler on Tuesday, then a warming trend commences with very hot conditions returning this weekend with high temperatures and heat index values potentially above 100 degrees. The detailed forecast for North Dakota. Rest of tonight, partly cloudy with some patchy fog. Lows in the 50s to lower 60s. Tuesday, mostly sunny. Highs in the 70s to lower 80s. Tuesday night, partly cloudy. Lows in the 50s. Wednesday, mostly clear. Highs in the mid-70s to upper 80s. Here is the forecast for the Bismarck, Minden listening area. Today, partly cloudy. Highs in the lower 80s. North winds 5 to 10 miles per hour. Tonight, decreasing clouds. Lows in the mid-50s. Northeast winds around 10 miles per hour. Wednesday, sunny. Highs in the mid-80s. South winds around 5 miles per hour. Wednesday night, mostly clear. Lows in the lower 60s. South winds 5 to 10 miles per hour. Thursday, mostly sunny. Highs in the upper 80s. South winds 5 to 10 miles per hour with gusts up to 20 miles per hour. Thursday night, mostly clear. Lows in the mid-60s. Friday, sunny. A slight chance of showers and thunderstorms in the afternoon. Highs in the mid-90s. Chance of rain 20%. Friday night, mostly clear. A slight chance of showers and thunderstorms in the evening. Lows in the upper 60s. Chance of rain 20%. Saturday, sunny. Highs around 104. Saturday night, mostly clear. Lows in the upper 60s. Sunday, sunny. Highs around 101. Sunday night, mostly clear. Lows in the upper 60s. Monday, sunny. Highs in the upper 90s. Here is the forecast for the Bismarck, Minden listening area. Today, partly cloudy. Highs in the lower 80s. North winds 5 to 10 miles per hour. Tonight, decreasing clouds. Lows in the mid-50s. Northeast winds around 10 miles per hour. Wednesday, sunny. Highs in the mid-80s. South winds around 5 miles per hour. Wednesday night, mostly clear. Lows in the lower 60s. South winds 5 to 10 miles per hour. Thursday, mostly sunny. Highs in the upper 80s. South winds 5 to 10 miles per hour with gusts up to 20 miles per hour. Thursday night, mostly clear. Lows in the mid-60s. Friday, sunny. A slight chance of showers and thunderstorms in the afternoon. Highs in the mid-90s. Chance of rain 20%. Friday night, mostly clear. A slight chance of showers and thunderstorms in the evening. Lows in the upper 60s. Chance of rain 20%. Saturday, sunny. Highs around 104. Saturday night, mostly clear. Lows in the upper 60s. Sunday, sunny. Highs around 101. Sunday night, mostly clear. Lows in the upper 60s. Monday, sunny. Highs in the upper 90s. For Western Lake Sakakawea, rest of tonight, north winds 10 to 20 miles per hour. Mostly clear in the evening, then becoming mostly cloudy. Lows in the upper 50s. Tuesday, north winds around 10 miles per hour. Partly sunny. Highs in the upper 70s. For Eastern Lake Sakakawea, rest of tonight, north winds 10 to 20 miles per hour. Partly cloudy. Lows in the upper 50s. Tuesday, north winds 10 to 15 miles per hour. Mostly sunny. Highs in the upper 70s. For Northern Lake Oahe, rest of tonight, breezy. North winds 15 to 25 miles per hour. Mostly clear. Lows in the lower 60s.

Tuesday, north winds 10 to 15 miles per hour. Mostly sunny. Highs in the lower 80s. Here are the weather conditions at 3 a.m. Central Daylight Time. Bismarck, partly cloudy. Temperature 64 degrees, relative humidity 78%. Wind north at 7 miles an hour. Pressure 30.08 inches and steady. Mendham, partly cloudy. 61 degrees, relative humidity 100%. Wind north at 9 miles an hour. Hazen, mostly cloudy. 59 degrees, relative humidity 88%. Harvey, partly cloudy. 57 degrees, relative humidity 100%. Wind northwest at 7 miles an hour. Minot, partly cloudy. 57 degrees, relative humidity 89%. Wind northwest at 8 miles an hour. Dickinson, partly cloudy. 61 degrees, relative humidity 87%. Wind northeast at 9 miles an hour. Elsewhere around North Dakota, it was 55 at Garrison. At Grand Forks, it was clear, with a temperature of 60. It was partly cloudy, with a temperature of 60 at Williston, 63 at Jamestown, and 60 at Devil's Lake. At Fargo, it was cloudy, with a temperature of 66. In northern South Dakota, it was clear, and the temperatures were 66 degrees. In eastern Montana, it was 65 at Sydney. It was mostly cloudy, with a temperature of 72 at Miles City, and 69 at Glendive. Once again, at Bismarck, the temperature was 64 degrees under partly cloudy skies. The Bismarck, North Dakota climate summary for yesterday, July 20, 2026. Yesterday's high temperature was 90 degrees. This high was 4 degrees above the normal high of 86. The record high is 108 degrees, which was set in 1960. Yesterday's low temperature was 64 degrees. This low was 5 degrees above the normal low of 59. The record low is 38 degrees, which was set in 1898. No precipitation fell yesterday, which leaves the monthly total at 0.64 inches. The total precipitation for the year still stands at 7.40 inches. There were no heating degree days yesterday. The yearly total since July 1st is zero. There were 12 cooling degree days yesterday. The yearly total since January 1st is 363. The normal high temperature for today is 86 degrees, and the normal low is 59. The record high for today is 104, which occurred in 1921, and the record low is 42, which occurred in 1895. Sunrise today is at 6:10 a.m. and sunset is at 9:28 p.m. The regional weather forecast from your National Weather Service office in Bismarck. Cooler today with a few showers in the southwest. Warming temperatures and mainly dry conditions expected through Thursday. Very hot conditions expected to return Friday through the weekend, with high temperatures and heat index values potentially above 100 degrees. The detailed forecast for North Dakota, today, mostly to partly sunny. Patchy morning fog. Slight chance of showers southwest. Highs in the 70s to lower 80s. Tonight, partly cloudy. Lows in the 50s. Wednesday, mostly clear to partly cloudy. Highs in the upper 70s to upper 80s. Thursday, partly cloudy. Lows in the upper 50s to mid 60s. Highs in the 80s to lower 90s. Here is the forecast for the Bismarck Mendham listening area. Today, partly cloudy. Highs in the lower 80s. North winds 5 to 10 miles per hour. Tonight, decreasing clouds. Lows in the mid-50s. Northeast winds around 10 miles per hour. Wednesday, sunny. Highs in the mid-80s. South winds around 5 miles per hour. Wednesday night, mostly clear. Lows in the lower 60s. South winds 5 to 10 miles per hour. Thursday, mostly sunny. Highs in the upper 80s. South winds 5 to 10 miles per hour with gusts up to 20 miles per hour. Thursday night, mostly clear. Lows in the mid-60s. Friday, sunny. A slight chance of showers and thunderstorms in the afternoon. Highs in the mid-90s. Chance of rain 20%. Friday night, mostly clear. A slight chance of

sunny. Highs in the upper 70s. For eastern Lake Sakakawea, rest of tonight, north winds 10 to 20 miles per hour. Partly cloudy. Lows in the upper 50s. Tuesday, north winds 10 to 15 miles per hour. Mostly sunny. Highs in the upper 70s. For northern Lake Orahi, rest of tonight, breezy. North winds 15 to 25 miles per hour. Mostly clear. Lows in the lower 60s. Tuesday, north winds 10 to 15 miles per hour. Mostly sunny. Highs in the lower 80s. Here are the weather conditions at 3 a.m. Central Daylight Time. Bismarck, partly cloudy. Temperature 64 degrees, relative humidity 78%. Wind north at 7 miles an hour. Pressure 30.08 inches and steady. Mendan, partly cloudy. 61 degrees, relative humidity 100%. Wind north at 9 miles an hour. Hazen, mostly cloudy. 59 degrees, relative humidity 88%. Harvey, partly cloudy. 57 degrees, relative humidity 100%. Wind northwest at 7 miles an hour. Minot, partly cloudy. 57 degrees, relative humidity 89%. Wind northwest at 8 miles an hour. Dickinson, partly cloudy. 61 degrees, relative humidity 87%. Wind northeast at 9 miles an hour. Elsewhere around North Dakota, it was 55 at Garrison. At Grand Forks, it was clear, with a temperature of 60. It was partly cloudy, with a temperature of 60 at Williston, 63 at Jamestown, and 60 at Devil's Lake. At Fargo, it was cloudy, with a temperature of 66. In northern South Dakota, it was clear, and the temperatures were 66 degrees. In eastern Montana, it was 65 at Sidney. It was mostly cloudy, with a temperature of 72 at Miles City, and 69 at Glendive. Once again, at Bismarck, the temperature was 64 degrees under partly cloudy skies. The Bismarck, North Dakota climate summary for yesterday, July 20, 2026. Yesterday's high temperature was 90 degrees. This high was 4 degrees above the normal high of 86. The record high is 108 degrees, which was set in 1960. Yesterday's low temperature was 64 degrees. This low was 5 degrees above the normal low of 59. The record low is 38 degrees, which was set in 1898. No precipitation fell yesterday, which leaves the monthly total at 0.64 inches. The total precipitation for the year still stands at 7.40 inches. There were no heating degree days yesterday. The yearly total since July 1st is zero. There were 12 cooling degree days yesterday. The yearly total since January 1st is 363. The normal high temperature for today is 86 degrees, and the normal low is 59. The record high for today is 104, which occurred in 1921, and the record low is 42, which occurred in 1895. Sunrise today is at 6:10 a.m. and sunset is at 9:28 p.m. The regional weather forecast from your National Weather Service office in Bismarck. Cooler today with a few showers in the southwest. Warming temperatures and mainly dry conditions expected through Thursday. Very hot conditions expected to return Friday through the weekend, with high temperatures and heat index values potentially above 100 degrees. The detailed forecast for North Dakota, today, mostly to partly sunny. Patchy morning fog. Slight chance of showers southwest. Highs in the 70s to lower 80s. Tonight, partly cloudy. Lows in the 50s. Wednesday, mostly clear to partly cloudy. Highs in the upper 70s to upper 80s. Thursday, partly cloudy. Lows in the upper 50s to mid 60s. Highs in the 80s to lower 90s. Here is the forecast for the Bismarck-Mendon listening area. Today, partly cloudy. Highs in the lower 80s. North winds 5 to 10 miles per hour. Tonight, decreasing clouds. Lows in the mid-50s. Northeast winds around 10 miles per hour. Wednesday, sunny. Highs in the mid-80s. South winds around 5 miles per hour. Wednesday night, mostly clear. Lows in the lower 60s.

south winds 5 to 10 miles per hour. Thursday, mostly sunny. Highs in the upper 80s. South winds 5 to 10 miles per hour with gusts up to 20 miles per hour. Thursday night, mostly clear. Lows in the mid-60s. Friday, sunny. A slight chance of showers and thunderstorms in the afternoon. Highs in the mid-90s. Chance of rain 20%. Friday night, mostly clear. A slight chance of showers and thunderstorms in the evening. Lows in the upper 60s. Chance of rain 20%. Saturday, sunny. Highs around 104. Saturday night, mostly clear. Lows in the upper 60s. Sunday, sunny. Highs around 101. Sunday night, mostly clear. Lows in the upper 60s. Monday, sunny. Highs in the upper 90s. For Western Lake Sakakawea, rest of tonight, north winds 10 to 20 miles per hour. Mostly clear in the evening, then becoming mostly cloudy. Lows in the upper 50s. Tuesday, north winds around 10 miles per hour. Partly sunny. Highs in the upper 70s. For Eastern Lake Sakakawea, rest of tonight, north winds 10 to 20 miles per hour. Partly cloudy. Lows in the upper 50s. Tuesday, north winds 10 to 15 miles per hour. Mostly sunny. Highs in the upper 70s. For Northern Lake Oahe, rest of tonight, breezy. North winds 15 to 25 miles per hour. Mostly clear. Lows in the lower 60s. Tuesday, north winds 10 to 15 miles per hour. Mostly sunny. Highs in the lower 80s. Here are the weather conditions at 3 a.m. Central Daylight Time. Bismarck, partly cloudy. Temperature 64 degrees, relative humidity 78%. Wind north at 7 miles an hour. Pressure 30.08 inches and steady. Mendon, partly cloudy. 61 degrees, relative humidity 100%. Wind north at 9 miles an hour. Hazen, mostly cloudy. 59 degrees, relative humidity 88%. Harvey, partly cloudy. 57 degrees, relative humidity 100%. Wind northwest at 7 miles an hour. Minot, partly cloudy. 57 degrees, relative humidity 89%. Wind northwest at 8 miles an hour. Dickinson, partly cloudy. 61 degrees, relative humidity 87%. Wind northeast at 9 miles an hour. Elsewhere around North Dakota, it was 55 at Garrison. At Grand Forks, it was clear, with a temperature of 60. It was partly cloudy, with a temperature of 60 at Williston, 63 at Jamestown, and 60 at Devil's Lake. At Fargo, it was cloudy, with a temperature of 66. In northern South Dakota, it was clear, and the temperatures were 66 degrees. In eastern Montana, it was 65 at Sydney. It was mostly cloudy, with a temperature of 72 at Miles City, and 69 at Glendive. Once again, at Bismarck, the temperature was 64 degrees under partly cloudy skies. The Bismarck, North Dakota climate summary for yesterday, July 20, 2026. Yesterday's high temperature was 90 degrees. This high was 4 degrees above the normal high of 86. The record high is 108 degrees, which was set in 1960. Yesterday's low temperature was 64 degrees. This low was 5 degrees above the normal low of 59. The record low is 38 degrees, which was set in 1898. No precipitation fell yesterday, which leaves the monthly total at 0.64 inches. The total precipitation for the year still stands at 7.40 inches. There were no heating degree days yesterday. The yearly total since July 1st is zero. There were 12 cooling degree days yesterday. The yearly total since January 1st is 363. The normal high temperature for today is 86 degrees, and the normal low is 59. The record high for today is 104, which occurred in 1921, and the record low is 42, which occurred in 1895. Sunrise today is at 6:10 a.m. and sunset is at 9:28 p.m. The regional weather forecast from your National Weather Service office in Bismarck. Cooler today.

with a few showers in the southwest. Warming temperatures and mainly dry conditions expected through Thursday. Very hot conditions expected to return Friday through the weekend, with high temperatures and heat index values potentially above 100 degrees. The detailed forecast for North Dakota, today, mostly to partly sunny. Patchy morning fog. Slight chance of showers southwest. Highs in the 70s to lower 80s. Tonight, partly cloudy. Lows in the 50s. Wednesday, mostly clear to partly cloudy. Highs in the upper 70s to upper 80s. Thursday, partly cloudy. Lows in the upper 50s to mid 60s. Highs in the 80s to lower 90s. Here is the forecast for the Bismarck Minden listening area. Today, partly cloudy. Highs in the lower 80s. North winds 5 to 10 miles per hour. Tonight, decreasing clouds. Lows in the mid 50s. Northeast winds around 10 miles per hour. Wednesday, sunny. Highs in the mid 80s. South winds around 5 miles per hour. Wednesday night, mostly clear. Lows in the lower 60s. South winds 5 to 10 miles per hour. Thursday, mostly sunny. Highs in the upper 80s. South winds 5 to 10 miles per hour with gusts up to 20 miles per hour. Thursday night, mostly clear. Lows in the mid-60s. Friday, sunny. A slight chance of showers and thunderstorms in the afternoon. Highs in the mid-90s. Chance of rain 20%. Friday night, mostly clear. A slight chance of showers and thunderstorms in the evening. Lows in the upper 60s. Chance of rain 20%. Saturday, sunny. Highs around 104. Saturday night, mostly clear. Lows in the upper 60s. Sunday, sunny. Highs around 101. Sunday night, mostly clear. Lows in the upper 60s. Monday, sunny. Highs in the upper 90s. For Western Lake Sakakawea, rest of tonight, north winds 10 to 20 miles per hour. Mostly clear in the evening, then becoming mostly cloudy. Lows in the upper 50s. Tuesday, north winds around 10 miles per hour. Partly sunny. Highs in the upper 70s. For Eastern Lake Sakakawea, rest of tonight, north winds 10 to 20 miles per hour. Partly cloudy. Lows in the upper 50s. Tuesday, north winds 10 to 15 miles per hour. Mostly sunny. Highs in the upper 70s. For Northern Lake Oahe, rest of tonight, breezy. North winds 15 to 25 miles per hour. Mostly clear. Lows in the lower 60s. Tuesday, north winds 10 to 15 miles per hour. Mostly sunny. Highs in the lower 80s. Here are the weather conditions at 3 a.m. Central Daylight Time. Bismarck, partly cloudy. Temperature 64 degrees, relative humidity 78%. Wind north at 7 miles an hour. Pressure 30.08 inches and steady. Minden, partly cloudy. 61 degrees, relative humidity 100%. Wind north at 9 miles an hour. Hazen, mostly cloudy. 59 degrees, relative humidity 88%. Harvey, partly cloudy. 57 degrees, relative humidity 100%. Wind northwest at 7 miles an hour. Minot, partly cloudy. 57 degrees, relative humidity 89%. Wind northwest at 8 miles an hour. Dickinson, partly cloudy. 61 degrees, relative humidity 87%. Wind northeast at 9 miles an hour. Elsewhere around North Dakota, it was 55 at Garrison. At Grand Forks, it was clear, with a temperature of 60. It was partly cloudy, with a temperature of 60 at Williston, 63 at Jamestown, and 60 at Devil's Lake. At Fargo, it was cloudy, with a temperature of 66. In northern South Dakota, it was clear, and the temperatures were 66 degrees. In eastern Montana, it was 65 at Sydney. It was mostly cloudy, with a temperature of 72 at Mile City, and 69 at Glendive. Once again, at Bismarck, the temperature was 64 degrees under partly cloudy skies.

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Providing weather information 24 hours a day from your National Weather Service office in Bismarck. The Bismarck, North Dakota climate summary for yesterday, July 20th, 2026. Yesterday's high temperature was 19 degrees. This high was 4 degrees above the normal high of 86. The record high is 108 degrees, which was set in 1960. Yesterday's low temperature was 64 degrees. This low was 5 degrees above the normal low of 59. The record low is 38 degrees, which was set in 1898. No precipitation fell yesterday, which leaves the monthly total at 0.64 inches. The total precipitation for the year still stands at 7.40 inches. There were no heating degree days yesterday. The yearly total since July 1st is zero. There were 12 cooling degree days yesterday. The yearly total since January 1st is 363. The normal high temperature for today is 86 degrees, and the normal low is 59. The record high for today is 104, which occurred in 1921, and the record low is 42, which occurred in 1895. Sunrise today is at 6:10 a.m. and sunset is at 9:28 p.m. The regional weather forecast from your National Weather Service office in Bismarck. Cooler today with a few showers in the southwest. Warming temperatures and mainly dry conditions expected through Thursday. Very hot conditions expected to return Friday through the weekend, with high temperatures and heat index values potentially above 100 degrees. The detailed forecast for North Dakota, today, mostly to partly sunny. Patchy morning fog. Slight chance of showers southwest. Highs in the 70s to lower 80s. Tonight, partly cloudy. Lows in the 50s. Wednesday, mostly clear to partly cloudy. Highs in the upper 70s to upper 80s. Thursday, partly cloudy. Lows in the upper 50s to mid 60s. Highs in the 80s to lower 90s. Here is the forecast for the Bismarck, Minden listening area. Today, partly cloudy. Highs in the lower 80s. North winds 5 to 10 miles per hour. Tonight, decreasing clouds. Lows in the mid 50s. Northeast winds around 10 miles per hour. Wednesday, sunny. Highs in the mid 80s. South winds around 5 miles per hour. Wednesday night, mostly clear. Lows in the lower 60s. South winds 5 to 10 miles per hour. Thursday, mostly sunny. Highs in the upper 80s. South winds 5 to 10 miles per hour with gusts up to 20 miles per hour. Thursday night, mostly clear. Lows in the mid-60s. Friday, sunny. A slight chance of showers and thunderstorms in the afternoon. Highs in the mid-90s. Chance of rain 20%. Friday night, mostly clear. A slight chance of showers and thunderstorms in the evening. Lows in the upper 60s. Chance of rain 20%. Saturday, sunny. Highs around 104. Saturday night, mostly clear. Lows in the upper 60s. Sunday, sunny. Highs around 101. Sunday night, mostly clear. Lows in the upper 60s. Monday, sunny. Highs in the upper 90s. For Western Lake Sakakawea, rest of tonight, north winds 10 to 20 miles per hour. Mostly clear in the evening, then becoming mostly cloudy. Lows in the upper 50s. Tuesday, north winds around 10 miles per hour. Partly sunny. Highs in the upper 70s. For Eastern Lake Sakakawea, rest of tonight, north winds 10 to 20 miles per hour. Partly cloudy. Lows in the upper 50s. Tuesday, north winds 10 to 15 miles per hour. Mostly sunny. Highs in the upper 70s. For Northern Lake Oahe, rest of tonight, breezy. North winds 15 to 25 miles per hour. Mostly clear. Lows in the lower 60s. Tuesday, north winds 10 to 15 miles per hour. Mostly sunny. Highs in the lower 80s. Here are the weather conditions at 4 a.m. Central Daylight Time. Bismarck, partly cloudy. Temperature 63 degrees.
Relative humidity 75%. Wind north at 7 miles an hour. Pressure 30.10 inches and rising. Mandan, partly cloudy. 57 degrees, relative humidity 100%. Wind north at 8 miles an hour. Hazen, cloudy. 54 degrees, relative humidity 100%. Harvey, clear. 57 degrees, relative humidity 100%. Wind northwest at 7 miles an hour. Minot, partly cloudy. 58 degrees, relative humidity 90%. Wind west at 10 miles an hour. Dickinson, mostly cloudy. 58 degrees, relative humidity 93%. Wind northeast at 6 miles an hour. Elsewhere around North Dakota, it was 55 at Garrison. It was clear, with a temperature of 60 at Jamestown and 59 at Devil's Lake. It was partly cloudy, with a temperature of 57 at Williston, 64 at Fargo, and 58 at Grand Forks. In northern South Dakota, it was clear. It was 64 at Mobridge, and 65 at Aberdeen. In eastern Montana, it was 64 at Sydney. At Glendive, it was partly cloudy, with a temperature of 67. At Miles City, it was mostly cloudy, with a temperature of 72. Once again, at Bismarck, the temperature was 63 degrees under partly cloudy skies. The Bismarck, North Dakota climate summary for yesterday, July 20, 2026. Yesterday's high temperature was 90 degrees. This high was 4 degrees above the normal high of 86. The record high is 108 degrees, which was set in 1960. Yesterday's low temperature was 64 degrees. This low was 5 degrees above the normal low of 59. The record low is 38 degrees, which was set in 1898. No precipitation fell yesterday, which leaves the monthly total at 0.64 inches. The total precipitation for the year still stands at 7.40 inches. There were no heating degree days yesterday. The yearly total since July 1st is zero. There were 12 cooling degree days yesterday. The yearly total since January 1st is 363. The normal high temperature for today is 86 degrees, and the normal low is 59. The record high for today is 104, which occurred in 1921, and the record low is 42, which occurred in 1895. Sunrise today is at 6:10 a.m. and sunset is at 9:28 p.m. The regional weather forecast from your National Weather Service office in Bismarck. Cooler today with a few showers in the southwest. Warming temperatures and mainly dry conditions expected through Thursday. Very hot conditions expected to return Friday through the weekend, with high temperatures and heat index values potentially above 100 degrees. The detailed forecast for North Dakota, today, mostly to partly sunny. Patchy morning fog. Slight chance of showers southwest. Highs in the 70s to lower 80s. Tonight, partly cloudy. Lows in the 50s. Wednesday, mostly clear to partly cloudy. Highs in the upper 70s to upper 80s. Thursday, partly cloudy. Lows in the upper 50s to mid 60s. Highs in the 80s to lower 90s. Here is the forecast for the Bismarck Mandan listening area. Today, partly cloudy. Highs in the lower 80s. North winds 5 to 10 miles per hour. Tonight, decreasing clouds. Lows in the mid-50s. Northeast winds around 10 miles per hour. Wednesday, sunny. Highs in the mid-80s. South winds around 5 miles per hour. Wednesday night, mostly clear. Lows in the lower 60s. South winds 5 to 10 miles per hour. Thursday, mostly sunny. Highs in the upper 80s. South winds 5 to 10 miles per hour with gusts up to 20 miles per hour. Thursday night, mostly clear. Lows in the mid-60s. Friday, sunny. A slight chance of showers and thunderstorms in the afternoon. Highs in the mid-90s. Chance of rain 20%. Friday night, mostly clear. A slight chance of showers and thunderstorms in the evening. Lows in the upper 60s. Chance of rain 20%. Saturday, sunny. Highs around 104. Saturday night, mostly clear. Lows in the upper 60s.

Sunday, sunny. Highs around 101. Sunday night, mostly clear. Lows in the upper 60s. Monday, sunny. Highs in the upper 90s. For western Lake Sakakawea, rest of tonight, north winds 10 to 20 miles per hour. Mostly clear in the evening, then becoming mostly cloudy. Lows in the upper 50s. Tuesday, north winds around 10 miles per hour. Partly sunny. Highs in the upper 70s. For eastern Lake Sakakawea, rest of tonight, north winds 10 to 20 miles per hour. Partly cloudy. Lows in the upper 50s. Tuesday, north winds 10 to 15 miles per hour. Mostly sunny. Highs in the upper 70s. For northern Lake Oahe, rest of tonight, breezy. North winds 15 to 25 miles per hour. Mostly clear. Lows in the lower 60s. Tuesday, north winds 10 to 15 miles per hour. Mostly sunny. Highs in the lower 80s. Here are the weather conditions at 4 a.m. Central Daylight Time. Bismarck, partly cloudy. Temperature 63 degrees, relative humidity 75%. Wind north at 7 miles an hour. Pressure 30.10 inches and rising. Mendan, partly cloudy. 57 degrees, relative humidity 100%. Wind north at 8 miles an hour. Hazen, cloudy. 54 degrees, relative humidity 100%. Harvey, clear. 57 degrees, relative humidity 100%. Wind northwest at 7 miles an hour. Minot, partly cloudy. 58 degrees, relative humidity 90%. Wind west at 10 miles an hour. Dickinson, mostly cloudy. 58 degrees, relative humidity 93%. Wind northeast at 6 miles an hour. Elsewhere around North Dakota, it was 55 at Garrison. It was clear, with a temperature of 60 at Jamestown, 58 at Grand Forks, and 59 at Devil's Lake. It was partly cloudy, with a temperature of 57 at Williston, and 64 at Fargo. In northern South Dakota, it was clear. It was 64 at Mobridge, and 65 at Aberdeen. In eastern Montana, it was 64 at Sydney. It was mostly cloudy, with a temperature of 72 at Miles City, and 67 at Glendive. Once again, at Bismarck, the temperature was 63 degrees under partly cloudy skies. The Bismarck, North Dakota climate summary for yesterday, July 20, 2026. Yesterday's high temperature was 90 degrees. This high was 4 degrees above the normal high of 86. The record high is 108 degrees, which was set in 1960. Yesterday's low temperature was 64 degrees. This low was 5 degrees above the normal low of 59. The record low is 38 degrees, which was set in 1898. No precipitation fell yesterday, which leaves the monthly total at 0.64 inches. The total precipitation for the year still stands at 7.40 inches. There were no heating degree days yesterday. The yearly total since July 1st is zero. There were 12 cooling degree days yesterday. The yearly total since January 1st is 363. The normal high temperature for today is 86 degrees, and the normal low is 59. The record high for today is 104, which occurred in 1921, and the record low is 42, which occurred in 1895. Sunrise today is at 6:10 a.m. and sunset is at 9:28 p.m. The regional weather forecast from your National Weather Service office in Bismarck. Cooler today with a few showers in the southwest. Warming temperatures and mainly dry conditions expected through Thursday. Very hot conditions expected to return Friday through the weekend, with high temperatures and heat index values potentially above 100 degrees. The detailed forecast for North Dakota, today, mostly to partly sunny. Patchy morning fog. Slight chance of showers southwest. Highs in the 70s to lower 80s. Tonight, partly cloudy. Lows in the 50s. Wednesday, mostly clear to partly cloudy. Highs in the upper 70s to upper 80s. Thursday, partly cloudy. Lows in the upper 50s to mid 60s. Highs in the 80s to lower 90s. Here is the forecast for the Bismarck Mendan.

Listening area. Today, partly cloudy. Highs in the lower 80s. North winds 5 to 10 miles per hour. Tonight, decreasing clouds. Lows in the mid 50s. Northeast winds around 10 miles per hour. Wednesday, sunny. Highs in the mid 80s. South winds around 5 miles per hour. Wednesday night, mostly clear. Lows in the lower 60s. South winds 5 to 10 miles per hour. Thursday, mostly sunny. Highs in the upper 80s. South winds 5 to 10 miles per hour with gusts up to 20 miles per hour. Thursday night, mostly clear. Lows in the mid-60s. Friday, sunny. A slight chance of showers and thunderstorms in the afternoon. Highs in the mid-90s. Chance of rain 20%. Friday night, mostly clear. A slight chance of showers and thunderstorms in the evening. Lows in the upper 60s. Chance of rain 20%. Saturday, sunny. Highs around 104. Saturday night, mostly clear. Lows in the upper 60s. Sunday, sunny. Highs around 101. Sunday night, mostly clear. Lows in the upper 60s. Monday, sunny. Highs in the upper 90s. For Western Lake Sakakawea, rest of tonight, north winds 10 to 20 miles per hour. Mostly clear in the evening, then becoming mostly cloudy. Lows in the upper 50s. Tuesday, north winds around 10 miles per hour. Partly sunny. Highs in the upper 70s. For Eastern Lake Sakakawea, rest of tonight, north winds 10 to 20 miles per hour. Partly cloudy. Lows in the upper 50s. Tuesday, north winds 10 to 15 miles per hour. Mostly sunny. Highs in the upper 70s. For Northern Lake Oahe, rest of tonight, breezy. North winds 15 to 25 miles per hour. Mostly clear. Lows in the lower 60s. Tuesday, north winds 10 to 15 miles per hour. Mostly sunny. Highs in the lower 80s. Here are the weather conditions at 4 a.m. Central Daylight Time. Bismarck, partly cloudy. Temperature 63 degrees, relative humidity 75%. Wind north at 7 miles an hour. Pressure 30.10 inches and rising. Mendham, partly cloudy. 57 degrees, relative humidity 100%. Wind north at 8 miles an hour. Hazen, cloudy. 54 degrees, relative humidity 100%. Harvey, clear. 57 degrees, relative humidity 100%. Wind northwest at 7 miles an hour. Minot, partly cloudy. 58 degrees, relative humidity 90%. Wind west at 10 miles an hour. Dickinson, mostly cloudy. 58 degrees, relative humidity 93%. Wind northeast at 6 miles an hour. Elsewhere around North Dakota, it was 55 at Garrison. It was clear, with a temperature of 60 at Jamestown, 58 at Grand Forks, and 59 at Devil's Lake. It was partly cloudy, with a temperature of 57 at Williston, and 64 at Fargo. In northern South Dakota, it was clear. It was 64 at Mobridge, and 65 at Aberdeen. In eastern Montana, it was 64 at Sydney. It was mostly cloudy, with a temperature of 72 at Mile City, and 67 at Glendive. Once again, at Bismarck, the temperature was 63 degrees under partly cloudy skies. The Bismarck, North Dakota climate summary for yesterday, July 20, 2026. Yesterday's high temperature was 19 degrees. This high was 4 degrees above the normal high of 86. The record high is 108 degrees, which was set in 1960. Yesterday's low temperature was 64 degrees. This low was 5 degrees above the normal low of 59. The record low is 38 degrees, which was set in 1898. No precipitation fell yesterday, which leaves the monthly total at 0.64 inches. The total precipitation for the year still stands at 7.40 inches. There were no heating degree days yesterday. The yearly total since July 1st is zero. There were 12 cooling degree days yesterday. The yearly total since January 1st is 363.

The normal high temperature for today is 86 degrees, and the normal low is 59. The record high for today is 104, which occurred in 1921, and the record low is 42, which occurred in 1895. Sunrise today is at 6:10 a.m. and sunset is at 9:28 p.m. The regional weather forecast from your National Weather Service office in Bismarck. Cooler today with a few showers in the southwest. Warming temperatures and mainly dry conditions expected through Thursday. Very hot conditions expected to return Friday through the weekend, with high temperatures and heat index values potentially above 100 degrees. The detailed forecast for North Dakota, today, mostly to partly sunny. Patchy morning fog. Slight chance of showers southwest. Highs in the 70s to lower 80s. Tonight, partly cloudy. Lows in the 50s. Wednesday, mostly clear to partly cloudy. Highs in the upper 70s to upper 80s. Thursday, partly cloudy. Lows in the upper 50s to mid 60s. Highs in the 80s to lower 90s. Here is the forecast for the Bismarck Minden listening area. Today, partly cloudy. Highs in the lower 80s. North winds 5 to 10 miles per hour. Tonight, decreasing clouds. Lows in the mid 50s. Northeast winds around 10 miles per hour. Wednesday, sunny. Highs in the mid 80s. South winds around 5 miles per hour. Wednesday night, mostly clear. Lows in the lower 60s. South winds 5 to 10 miles per hour. Thursday, mostly sunny. Highs in the upper 80s. South winds 5 to 10 miles per hour with gusts up to 20 miles per hour. Thursday night, mostly clear. Lows in the mid-60s. Friday, sunny. A slight chance of showers and thunderstorms in the afternoon. Highs in the mid-90s. Chance of rain 20%. Friday night, mostly clear. A slight chance of showers and thunderstorms in the evening. Lows in the upper 60s. Chance of rain 20%. Saturday, sunny. Highs around 104. Saturday night, mostly clear. Lows in the upper 60s. Sunday, sunny. Highs around 101. Sunday night, mostly clear. Lows in the upper 60s. Monday, sunny. Highs in the upper 90s. For Western Lake Sakakawea, rest of tonight, north winds 10 to 20 miles per hour. Mostly clear in the evening, then becoming mostly cloudy. Lows in the upper 50s. Tuesday, north winds around 10 miles per hour. Partly sunny. Highs in the upper 70s. For Eastern Lake Sakakawea, rest of tonight, north winds 10 to 20 miles per hour. Partly cloudy. Lows in the upper 50s. Tuesday, north winds 10 to 15 miles per hour. Mostly sunny. Highs in the upper 70s. For Northern Lake Oahe, rest of tonight, breezy. North winds 15 to 25 miles per hour. Mostly clear. Lows in the lower 60s. Tuesday, north winds 10 to 15 miles per hour. Mostly sunny. Highs in the lower 80s. Here are the weather conditions at 4 a.m. Central Daylight Time. Bismarck, partly cloudy. Temperature 63 degrees, relative humidity 75%. Wind north at 7 miles an hour. Pressure 30.10 inches and rising. Minden, partly cloudy. 57 degrees, relative humidity 100%. Wind north at 8 miles an hour. Hazen, cloudy. 54 degrees, relative humidity 100%. Harvey, clear. 57 degrees, relative humidity 100%. Wind northwest at 7 miles an hour. Minot, partly cloudy. 58 degrees, relative humidity 90%. Wind west at 10 miles an hour. Dickinson, mostly cloudy. 58 degrees, relative humidity 93%. Wind northeast at 6 miles an hour. Elsewhere around North Dakota, it was 55 at Garrison. It was clear, with a temperature of 60 at Jamestown, 58 at Grand Forks, and 59 at Devil's Lake. It was partly cloudy, with a temperature of 57 at Williston and 64 at Fargo.

northern South Dakota, it was clear. It was 64 at Mobridge and 65 at Aberdeen. In eastern Montana, it was 64 at Sydney. It was mostly cloudy, with a temperature of 72 at Mile City and 67 at Glendive. Once again, at Bismarck, the temperature was 63 degrees under partly cloudy skies. The Bismarck, North Dakota climate summary for yesterday, July 20, 2026. Yesterday's high temperature was 19 degrees. This high was 4 degrees above the normal high of 86. The record high is 108 degrees, which was set in 1960. Yesterday's low temperature was 64 degrees. This low was 5 degrees above the normal low of 59. The record low is 38 degrees, which was set in 1898. No precipitation fell yesterday, which leaves the monthly total at 0.64 inches. The total precipitation for the year still stands at 7.40 inches. There were no heating degree days yesterday. The yearly total since July 1st is zero. There were 12 cooling degree days yesterday. The yearly total since January 1st is 363. The normal high temperature for today is 86 degrees, and the normal low is 59. The record high for today is 104, which occurred in 1921, and the record low is 42, which occurred in 1895. Sunrise today is at 6:10 a.m. and sunset is at 9:28 p.m. The regional weather forecast from your National Weather Service office in Bismarck. Cooler today with a few showers in the southwest. Warming temperatures and mainly dry conditions expected through Thursday. Very hot conditions expected to return Friday through the weekend, with high temperatures and heat index values potentially above 100 degrees. The detailed forecast for North Dakota, today, mostly to partly sunny. Patchy morning fog. Slight chance of showers southwest. Highs in the 70s to lower 80s. Tonight, partly cloudy. Lows in the 50s. Wednesday, mostly clear to partly cloudy. Highs in the upper 70s to upper 80s. Thursday, partly cloudy. Lows in the upper 50s to mid 60s. Highs in the 80s to lower 90s. Here is the forecast for the Bismarck, Minden listening area. Today, partly cloudy. Highs in the lower 80s. North winds 5 to 10 miles per hour. Tonight, decreasing clouds. Lows in the mid 50s. Northeast winds around 10 miles per hour. Wednesday, sunny. Highs in the mid-80s. South winds around 5 miles per hour. Wednesday night, mostly clear. Lows in the lower 60s. South winds 5 to 10 miles per hour. Thursday, mostly sunny. Highs in the upper 80s. South winds 5 to 10 miles per hour with gusts up to 20 miles per hour. Thursday night, mostly clear. Lows in the mid-60s. Friday, sunny. A slight chance of showers and thunderstorms in the afternoon. Highs in the mid-90s. Chance of rain 20%. Friday night, mostly clear. A slight chance of showers and thunderstorms in the evening. Lows in the upper 60s. Chance of rain 20%. Saturday, sunny. Highs around 104. Saturday night, mostly clear. Lows in the upper 60s. Sunday, sunny. Highs around 101. Sunday night, mostly clear. Lows in the upper 60s. Monday, sunny. Highs in the upper 90s. 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Providing weather information 24 hours a day from your National Weather Service office in Bismarck. For Western Lake Sakakawea, rest of tonight, north winds 10 to 20 miles per hour. Mostly clear in the evening, then becoming mostly cloudy. Lows in the upper 50s. Tuesday, north winds around 10 miles per hour. Partly sunny. Highs in the upper 70s. For Eastern Lake Sakakawea, rest of tonight, north winds 10 to 20 miles per hour. Partly cloudy. Lows in the upper 50s. Tuesday, north winds 10 to 15 miles per hour. Mostly sunny. Highs in the upper 70s. For Northern Lake Oahe, rest of tonight, breezy.
North winds 15 to 25 miles per hour. Mostly clear. Lows in the lower 60s. Tuesday, north winds 10 to 15 miles per hour. Mostly sunny. Highs in the lower 80s. For Western Lake Sakakawea, today, north winds around 10 miles per hour. Patchy fog early in the morning. Mostly cloudy. Highs in the upper 70s. Tonight, east winds around 10 miles per hour. Partly cloudy. Lows in the mid 50s. For Eastern Lake Sakakawea, today, light winds becoming north around 10 miles per hour. Mostly cloudy. Highs in the upper 70s. Tonight, northeast winds around 10 miles per hour in the evening becoming light. Partly cloudy. Lows in the mid-50s. For northern Lake Oahe, today, north winds 10 to 15 miles per hour. Partly cloudy. Highs around 80. Tonight, northeast winds around 10 miles per hour in the evening becoming light, then becoming southeast around 10 miles per hour early in the morning. Partly cloudy. Lows in the upper 50s. Here are the weather conditions at 4 a.m. Central Daylight Time. Bismarck, partly cloudy. Temperature 63 degrees, relative humidity 75%. Wind north at 7 miles an hour. Pressure 30.10 inches and rising. Mendan, partly cloudy. 57 degrees, relative humidity 100%. Wind north at 8 miles an hour. Hazen, cloudy. 54 degrees, relative humidity 100%. Harvey, clear, wind north at 8 miles an hour. Hazen, cloudy. 54 degrees, relative humidity 100%. Harvey, clear. 57 degrees, relative humidity 100%. Wind northwest at 7 miles an hour. Minot, partly cloudy. 58 degrees, relative humidity 90%. Wind west at 10 miles an hour. Dickinson, mostly cloudy. 58 degrees, relative humidity 93%. Wind northeast at 6 miles an hour. Elsewhere around North Dakota, it was 55 at Garrison. It was clear, with a temperature of 60 at Jamestown, 58 at Grand Forks, and 59 at Devil's Lake. It was partly cloudy, with a temperature of 57 at Williston, and 64 at Fargo. In northern South Dakota, it was clear. It was 64 at Mobridge, and 65 at Aberdeen. In eastern Montana, it was 64 at Sydney. It was mostly cloudy, with a temperature of 72 at Miles City, and 67 at Glendive. Once again, at Bismarck, the temperature was 63 degrees under partly cloudy skies. The Bismarck, North Dakota climate summary for yesterday, July 20, 2026. Yesterday's high temperature was 90 degrees. This high was 4 degrees above the normal high of 86. The record high is 108 degrees, which was set in 1960. Yesterday's low temperature was 64 degrees. This low was 5 degrees above the normal low of 59. The record low is 38 degrees, which was set in 1898. No precipitation fell yesterday, which leaves the monthly total at 0.64 inches. The total precipitation for the year still stands at 7.40 inches. There were no heating degree days yesterday. The yearly total since July 1st is zero. There were 12 cooling degree days yesterday. The yearly total since January 1st is 363. The normal high temperature for today is 86 degrees, and the normal low is 59. The record high for today is 104, which occurred in 1921, and the record low is 42, which occurred in 1895. Sunrise today is at 6:10 a.m. and sunset is at 9:28 p.m. The regional weather forecast from your National Weather Service office in Bismarck. Cooler today with a few showers in the southwest. Warming temperatures and mainly dry conditions expected through Thursday. Very hot conditions expected to return Friday through the weekend, with high temperatures and heat index values potentially above 100 degrees. The detailed forecast for North Dakota, today, mostly to partly sunny. Patchy morning fog. Slight chance of showers southwest. Highs in the 70s to lower 80s. Tonight, partly cloudy. Lows in the 50s. Wednesday, mostly clear to partly cloudy.
highs in the up

70s to upper 80s. Thursday, partly cloudy. Lows in the upper 50s to mid 60s. Highs in the 80s to lower 90s. Here is the forecast for the Bismarck Mainland listening area. Today, partly cloudy. Highs in the lower 80s. North winds 5 to 10 miles per hour. Tonight, decreasing clouds. Lows in the mid 50s. Northeast winds around 10 miles per hour. Wednesday, sunny. Highs in the mid 80s. South winds around 5 miles per hour. Wednesday night, mostly clear. Lows in the lower 60s. South winds 5 to 10 miles per hour. Thursday, mostly sunny. Highs in the upper 80s. South winds 5 to 10 miles per hour with gusts up to 20 miles per hour. Thursday night, mostly clear. Lows in the mid 60s. Friday, sunny. A slight chance of showers and thunderstorms in the afternoon. Highs in the mid 90s. Chance of rain 20%. Friday night, mostly clear. A slight chance of showers and thunderstorms in the evening. Lows in the upper 60s. Chance of rain 20%. Saturday, sunny. Highs around 104. Saturday night, mostly clear. Lows in the upper 60s. Sunday, sunny. Highs around 101. Sunday night, mostly clear. Lows in the upper 60s. Monday, sunny. Highs in the upper 90s. Here is the forecast for the Bismarck Mainland listening area. Today, partly cloudy. Highs in the lower 80s. North winds 5 to 10 miles per hour. Tonight, decreasing clouds. Lows in the mid 50s. Northeast winds around 10 miles per hour. Wednesday, sunny. Highs in the mid 80s. South winds around 5 miles per hour. Wednesday night, mostly clear. Lows in the lower 60s. South winds 5 to 10 miles per hour. Thursday, mostly sunny. Highs in the upper 80s. South winds 5 to 10 miles per hour with gusts up to 20 miles per hour. Thursday night, mostly clear. Lows in the mid 60s. Friday, sunny. A slight chance of showers and thunderstorms in the afternoon. Highs in the mid 90s. Chance of rain 20%. Friday night, mostly clear. A slight chance of showers and thunderstorms in the evening. Lows in the upper 60s. Chance of rain 20%. Saturday, sunny. Highs around 104. Saturday night, mostly clear. Lows in the upper 60s. Sunday, sunny. Highs around 101. Sunday night, mostly clear. Lows in the upper 60s. Monday, sunny. Highs in the upper 90s. For Western Lake Sakakawea, today, north winds around 10 miles per hour. Patchy fog early in the morning. Mostly cloudy. Highs in the upper 70s. Tonight, east winds around 10 miles per hour. Partly cloudy. Lows in the mid 50s. For Eastern Lake Sakakawea, today, light winds becoming north around 10 miles per hour. Mostly cloudy. Highs in the upper 70s. Tonight, northeast winds around 10 miles per hour in the evening becoming light. Partly cloudy. Lows in the mid 50s. For Northern Lake Oahe, today, north winds 10 to 15 miles per hour. Partly cloudy. Highs around 80. Tonight, northeast winds around 10 miles per hour in the evening becoming light, then becoming southeast around 10 miles per hour early in the morning. Partly cloudy. Lows in the upper 50s. Here are the weather conditions at 4 a.m. Central Daylight Time. Bismarck, partly cloudy. Temperature 63 degrees, relative humidity 75%. Wind north at 7 miles an hour. Pressure 30.10 inches and rising. Mainland, partly cloudy. 57 degrees, relative humidity 100%. Wind north at 8 miles an hour. Hazen, cloudy. 54 degrees, relative humidity 100%. Harvey, clear. 57 degrees, relative humidity 100%. Wind northwest at 7 miles an hour. Minot.

partly cloudy. 58 degrees, relative humidity 90%. Wind west at 10 miles an hour. Dickinson, mostly cloudy. 58 degrees, relative humidity 93%. Wind northeast at 6 miles an hour. Elsewhere around North Dakota, it was 55 at Garrison. It was clear, with a temperature of 60 at Jamestown, 58 at Grand Forks, and 59 at Devil's Lake. It was partly cloudy, with a temperature of 57 at Williston, and 64 at Fargo. In northern South Dakota, it was clear. It was 64 at Mobridge, and 65 at Aberdeen. In eastern Montana, it was 64 at Sydney. It was mostly cloudy, with a temperature of 72 at Miles City, and 67 at Glendive. Once again, at Bismarck, the temperature was 63 degrees under partly cloudy skies. The Bismarck, North Dakota climate summary for yesterday, July 20, 2026. Yesterday's high temperature was 19 degrees. This high was 4 degrees above the normal high of 86. The record high is 108 degrees, which was set in 1960. Yesterday's low temperature was 64 degrees. This low was 5 degrees above the normal low of 59. The record low is 38 degrees, which was set in 1898. No precipitation fell yesterday, which leaves the monthly total at 0.64 inches. The total precipitation for the year still stands at 7.40 inches. There were no heating degree days yesterday. The yearly total since July 1st is zero. There were 12 cooling degree days yesterday. The yearly total since January 1st is 363. The normal high temperature for today is 86 degrees, and the normal low is 59. The record high for today is 104, which occurred in 1921, and the record low is 42, which occurred in 1895. Sunrise today is at 6:10 a.m. and sunset is at 9:28 p.m. The regional weather forecast from your National Weather Service office in Bismarck. Cooler today with a few showers in the southwest. Warming temperatures and mainly dry conditions expected through Thursday. Very hot conditions expected to return Friday through the weekend, with high temperatures and heat index values potentially above 100 degrees. The detailed forecast for North Dakota, today, mostly to partly sunny. Patchy morning fog. Slight chance of showers southwest. Highs in the 70s to lower 80s. Tonight, partly cloudy. Lows in the 50s. Wednesday, mostly clear to partly cloudy. Highs in the upper 70s to upper 80s. Thursday, partly cloudy. Lows in the upper 50s to mid 60s. Highs in the 80s to lower 90s. Here is the forecast for the Bismarck, Minden listening area. Today, partly cloudy. Highs in the lower 80s. North winds 5 to 10 miles per hour. Tonight, decreasing clouds. Lows in the mid 50s. Northeast winds around 10 miles per hour. Wednesday, sunny. Highs in the mid 80s. South winds around 5 miles per hour. Wednesday night, mostly clear. Lows in the lower 60s. South winds 5 to 10 miles per hour. Thursday, mostly sunny. Highs in the upper 80s. South winds 5 to 10 miles per hour with gusts up to 20 miles per hour. Thursday night, mostly clear. Lows in the mid-60s. Friday, sunny. A slight chance of showers and thunderstorms in the afternoon. Highs in the mid-90s. Chance of rain 20%. Friday night, mostly clear. A slight chance of showers and thunderstorms in the evening. Lows in the upper 60s. Chance of rain 20%. Saturday, sunny. Highs around 104. Saturday night, mostly clear. Lows in the upper 60s. Sunday, sunny. Highs around 101. Sunday night, mostly clear. Lows in the upper 60s. Monday, sunny. Highs in the upper 90s. For Western Lake Sakakawea, today, north winds around 10 miles per hour. Patchy fog early in the morning. Mostly cloudy. Highs in the upper 70s. Tonight, east winds around 10 miles per hour. Partly cloudy. Lows in the mid 50s. For Eastern Lake Sakakawea, today,

cloudy. Temperature 63 degrees. Relative humidity 75%. Wind north at 7 miles an hour. Pressure 30.10 inches and rising. Mandan, partly cloudy. 57 degrees. Relative humidity 100%. Wind north at 8 miles an hour. Hazen, cloudy. 54 degrees. Relative humidity 100%. Harvey, clear. 57 degrees. Relative humidity 100%. Wind northwest at 7 miles an hour. Minot, partly cloudy. 58 degrees. Relative humidity 90%. Wind west at 10 miles an hour. Dickinson, mostly cloudy. 58 degrees. Relative humidity 93%. Wind northeast at 6 miles an hour. Elsewhere around North Dakota, it was 55 at Garrison. It was clear, with a temperature of 60 at Jamestown, 58 at Grand Forks, and 59 at Devil's Lake. It was partly cloudy, with a temperature of 57 at Williston, and 64 at Fargo. In northern South Dakota, it was clear. It was 64 at Mobridge, and 65 at Aberdeen. In eastern Montana, it was 64 at Sydney. It was mostly cloudy, with a temperature of 72 at Mile City, and 67 at Glendive. Once again, at Bismarck, the temperature was 63 degrees under partly cloudy skies. The Bismarck, North Dakota climate summary for yesterday, July 20, 2026. Yesterday's high temperature was 90 degrees. This high was 4 degrees above the normal high of 86. The record high is 108 degrees, which was set in 1960. Yesterday's low temperature was 64 degrees. This low was 5 degrees above the normal low of 59. The record low is 38 degrees, which was set in 1898. No precipitation fell yesterday, which leaves the monthly total at 0.64 inches. The total precipitation for the year still stands at 7.40 inches. There were no heating degree days yesterday. The yearly total since July 1st is zero. There were 12 cooling degree days yesterday. The yearly total since January 1st is 363. The normal high temperature for today is 86 degrees, and the normal low is 59. The record high for today is 104, which occurred in 1921, and the record low is 42, which occurred in 1895. Sunrise today is at 6:10 a.m. and sunset is at 9:28 p.m. The regional weather forecast from your National Weather Service office in Bismarck. Cooler today with a few showers in the southwest. Warming temperatures and mainly dry conditions expected through Thursday. Very hot conditions expected to return Friday through the weekend, with high temperatures and heat index values potentially above 100 degrees. The detailed forecast for North Dakota, today, mostly to partly sunny. Patchy morning fog. Slight chance of showers southwest. Highs in the 70s to lower 80s. Tonight, partly cloudy. Lows in the 50s. Wednesday, mostly clear to partly cloudy. Highs in the upper 70s to upper 80s. Thursday, partly cloudy. Lows in the upper 50s to mid 60s. Highs in the 80s to lower 90s. Here is the forecast for the Bismarck Minden listening area. Today, partly cloudy. Highs in the lower 80s. North winds 5 to 10 miles per hour. Tonight, decreasing clouds. Lows in the mid-50s. Northeast winds around 10 miles per hour. Wednesday, sunny. Highs in the mid-80s. South winds around 5 miles per hour. Wednesday night, mostly clear. Lows in the lower 60s. South winds 5 to 10 miles per hour. Thursday, mostly sunny. Highs in the upper 80s. South winds 5 to 10 miles per hour with gusts up to 20 miles per hour. Thursday night, mostly clear. Lows in the mid-60s. Friday, sunny. A slight chance of showers and thunderstorms in the afternoon. Highs in the mid-90s. Chance of rain 20%. Friday night, mostly clear. A slight chance of showers and thunderstorms in the evening. Lows in the upper 60s. Chance of rain 20%. Saturday, sunny. Highs around 104. Saturday night, mostly clear. Lows in the upper

60s. Sunday, sunny. Highs around 101. Sunday night, mostly clear. Lows in the upper 60s. Monday, sunny. Highs in the upper 90s. For Western Lake Sakakawea, today, north winds around 10 miles per hour. Patchy fog early in the morning. Mostly cloudy. Highs in the upper 70s. Tonight, east winds around 10 miles per hour. Partly cloudy. Lows in the mid-50s. For Eastern Lake Sakakawea, today, light winds becoming north around 10 miles per hour. Mostly cloudy. Highs in the upper 70s. Tonight, northeast winds around 10 miles per hour in the evening becoming light. Partly cloudy. Lows in the mid-50s. For Northern Lake Oahe, today, north winds 10 to 15 miles per hour. Partly cloudy. Highs around 80. Tonight, northeast winds around 10 miles per hour in the evening becoming light, then becoming southeast around 10 miles per hour early in the morning. Partly cloudy. Lows in the upper 50s. Here are the weather conditions at 4 a.m. Central Daylight Time. Bismarck, partly cloudy. Temperature 63 degrees, relative humidity 75%. Wind north at 7 miles an hour. Pressure 30.10 inches and rising. Mandan, partly cloudy. 57 degrees, relative humidity 100%. Wind north at 8 miles an hour. Hazen, cloudy. 54 degrees, relative humidity 100%. Harvey, clear. 57 degrees, relative humidity 100%. Wind northwest at 7 miles an hour. Minot, partly cloudy. 58 degrees, relative humidity 90%. Wind west at 10 miles an hour. Dickinson, mostly cloudy. 58 degrees, relative humidity 93%. Wind northeast at 6 miles an hour. Elsewhere around North Dakota, it was 55 at Garrison. It was clear, with a temperature of 60 at Jamestown, 58 at Grand Forks, and 59 at Devil's Lake. It was partly cloudy, with a temperature of 57 at Williston, and 64 at Fargo. In northern South Dakota, it was clear. It was 64 at Mobridge, and 65 at Aberdeen. In eastern Montana, it was 64 at Sydney. It was mostly cloudy, with a temperature of 72 at Miles City, and 67 at Glendive. Once again, at Bismarck, the temperature was 63 degrees under partly cloudy skies. The Bismarck, North Dakota climate summary for yesterday, July 20, 2026. Yesterday's high temperature was 90 degrees. This high was 4 degrees above the normal high of 86. The record high is 108 degrees, which was set in 1960. Yesterday's low temperature was 64 degrees. This low was 5 degrees above the normal low of 59. The record low is 38 degrees, which was set in 1898. No precipitation fell yesterday, which leaves the monthly total at 0.64 inches. The total precipitation for the year still stands at 7.40 inches. There were no heating degree days yesterday. The yearly total since July 1st is zero. There were 12 cooling degree days yesterday. The yearly total since January 1st is 363. The normal high temperature for today is 86 degrees, and the normal low is 59. The record high for today is 104, which occurred in 1921, and the record low is 42, which occurred in 1895. Sunrise today is at 6:10 a.m. and sunset is at 9:28 p.m. The regional weather forecast from your National Weather Service office in Bismarck. Cooler today with a few showers in the southwest. Warming temperatures and mainly dry conditions expected through Thursday. Very hot conditions expected to return Friday through the weekend, with high temperatures and heat index values potentially above 100 degrees. The detailed forecast for North Dakota, today, mostly to partly sunny. Patchy morning fog. Slight chance of showers southwest. Highs in the 70s to lower 80s. Tonight, partly cloudy. Lows in the 50s. Wednesday, mostly clear to partly cloudy. Highs in the upper 70s to upper 80s. Thursday, partly cloudy. Lows in the upper 50s to mid 60s. Highs in the 80s to lower 90s.

90s. Here is the forecast for the Bismarck mainland listening area. Today, partly cloudy. Highs in the lower 80s. North winds 5 to 10 miles per hour. Tonight, decreasing clouds. Lows in the mid-50s. Northeast winds around 10 miles per hour. Wednesday, sunny. Highs in the mid-80s. South winds around 5 miles per hour. Wednesday night, mostly clear. Lows in the lower 60s. South winds 5 to 10 miles per hour. Thursday, mostly sunny. Highs in the upper 80s. South winds 5 to 10 miles per hour with gusts up to 20 miles per hour. Thursday night, mostly clear. Lows in the mid-60s. Friday, sunny. A slight chance of showers and thunderstorms in the afternoon. Highs in the mid-90s. Chance of rain 20%. Friday night, mostly clear. A slight chance of showers and thunderstorms in the evening. Lows in the upper 60s. Chance of rain 20%. Saturday, sunny. Highs around 104. Saturday night, mostly clear. Lows in the upper 60s. Sunday, sunny. Highs around 101. Sunday night, mostly clear. Lows in the upper 60s. Monday, sunny. Highs in the upper 90s. For Western Lake Sakakawea, today, north winds around 10 miles per hour. Patchy fog early in the morning. Mostly cloudy. Highs in the upper 70s. Tonight, east winds around 10 miles per hour. Partly cloudy. Lows in the mid-50s. For Eastern Lake Sakakawea, today, light winds becoming north around 10 miles per hour. Mostly cloudy. Highs in the upper 70s. Tonight, northeast winds around 10 miles per hour in the evening becoming light. Partly cloudy. Lows in the mid-50s. For Northern Lake Oahu, today, north winds 10 to 15 miles per hour. Partly cloudy. Highs around 80. Tonight, northeast winds around 10 miles per hour in the evening becoming light, then becoming southeast around 10 miles per hour early in the morning. Partly cloudy. Lows in the upper 50s. Here are the weather conditions at 4 a.m. Central Daylight Time. Bismarck, partly cloudy. Temperature 63 degrees, relative humidity 75%. Wind north at 7 miles an hour. Pressure 30.10 inches and rising. Mendan, partly cloudy. 57 degrees, relative humidity 100%. Wind north at 8 miles an hour. Hazen, cloudy. 54 degrees, relative humidity 100%. Harvey, clear. 57 degrees, relative humidity 100%. Wind northwest at 7 miles an hour. Minot, partly cloudy. 58 degrees, relative humidity 90%. Wind west at 10 miles an hour. Dickinson, mostly cloudy. 58 degrees, relative humidity 93%. Wind northeast at 6 miles an hour. Elsewhere around North Dakota, it was 55 at Garrison. It was clear, with a temperature of 60 at Jamestown, 58 at Grand Forks, and 59 at Devil's Lake. It was partly cloudy, with a temperature of 57 at Williston, and 64 at Fargo. In northern South Dakota, it was clear. It was 64 at Mobridge, and 65 at Aberdeen. In eastern Montana, it was 64 at Sydney. It was mostly cloudy, with a temperature of 72 at Miles City, and 67 at Glendive. Once again, at Bismarck, the temperature was 63 degrees under partly cloudy skies. This is NOAA Weather Radio Station WXL78 in Bismarck, North Dakota, operating on a frequency of 162.475 MHz. Providing weather information 24 hours a day from your National Weather Service office in Bismarck. The Bismarck, North Dakota climate summary for yesterday, July 20th, 2026. Yesterday's high temperature was 90 degrees. This high was 4 degrees above the normal high of 86. The record high is 108 degrees, which was set in 1960. Yesterday's low temperature was 64 degrees. This low was 5 degrees above the normal low of 59. The record low is 38 degrees, which was set in 1898.

No precipitation fell yesterday, which leaves the monthly total at 0.64 inches. The total precipitation for the year still stands at 7.40 inches. There were no heating degree days yesterday. The yearly total since July 1st is zero. There were 12 cooling degree days yesterday. The yearly total since January 1st is 363. The normal high temperature for today is 86 degrees, and the normal low is 59. The record high for today is 104, which occurred in 1921, and the record low is 42, which occurred in 1895. Sunrise today is at 6:10 a.m. and sunset is at 9:28 p.m. The regional weather forecast from your National Weather Service office in Bismarck. Cooler today with a few showers in the southwest. Warming temperatures and mainly dry conditions expected through Thursday. Very hot conditions expected to return Friday through the weekend, with high temperatures and heat index values potentially above 100 degrees. The detailed forecast for North Dakota, today, mostly to partly sunny. Patchy morning fog. Slight chance of showers southwest. Highs in the 70s to lower 80s. Tonight, partly cloudy. Lows in the 50s. Wednesday, mostly clear to partly cloudy. Highs in the upper 70s to upper 80s. Thursday, partly cloudy. Lows in the upper 50s to mid 60s. Highs in the 80s to lower 90s. Here is the forecast for the Bismarck Minden listening area. Today, partly cloudy. Highs in the lower 80s. North winds 5 to 10 miles per hour. Tonight, decreasing clouds. Lows in the mid 50s. Northeast winds around 10 miles per hour. Wednesday, sunny. Highs in the mid 80s. South winds around 5 miles per hour. Wednesday night, mostly clear. Lows in the lower 60s. South winds 5 to 10 miles per hour. Thursday, mostly sunny. Highs in the upper 80s. South winds 5 to 10 miles per hour with gusts up to 20 miles per hour. Thursday night, mostly clear. Lows in the mid-60s. Friday, sunny. A slight chance of showers and thunderstorms in the afternoon. Highs in the mid-90s. Chance of rain 20%. Friday night, mostly clear. A slight chance of showers and thunderstorms in the evening. Lows in the upper 60s. Chance of rain 20%. Saturday, sunny. Highs around 104. Saturday night, mostly clear. Lows in the upper 60s. Sunday, sunny. Highs around 101. Sunday night, mostly clear. Lows in the upper 60s. Monday, sunny. Highs in the upper 90s. For Western Lake Sakakawea, today, north winds around 10 miles per hour. Patchy fog early in the morning. Mostly cloudy. Highs in the upper 70s. Tonight, east winds around 10 miles per hour. Partly cloudy. Lows in the mid-50s. For Eastern Lake Sakakawea, today, light winds becoming north around 10 miles per hour. Mostly cloudy. Highs in the upper 70s. Tonight, northeast winds around 10 miles per hour in the evening becoming light. Partly cloudy. Lows in the mid-50s. For Northern Lake Oahe, today, north winds 10 to 15 miles per hour. Partly cloudy. Highs around 80. Tonight, northeast winds around 10 miles per hour in the evening becoming light, then becoming southeast around 10 miles per hour early in the morning. Partly cloudy. Lows in the upper 50s. Here are the weather conditions at 5 a.m. Central Daylight Time. Bismarck, partly cloudy. Temperature 62 degrees, relative humidity 77%. Wind north at 7 miles an hour. Pressure 30.10 inches and steady. Minden, partly cloudy. 57 degrees, relative humidity 100%. Wind north at 9 miles an hour. Hazen, mostly cloudy. 54 degrees, relative humidity 100%. Harvey, fog was reported. 57 degrees, relative humidity 100%. Wind northwest at 8 miles an hour. Minot, partly cloudy. 57 degrees, relative humidity 89%.

Wind west at 9 miles an hour. Dickinson, mostly cloudy. 58 degrees, relative humidity 90%. Elsewhere around North Dakota, it was 54 at Garrison. It was clear, with a temperature of 58 at Jamestown, 62 at Fargo, 59 at Grand Forks, and 57 at Devil's Lake. At Williston, it was partly cloudy, with a temperature of 57. In northern South Dakota, it was clear. It was 62 at Mobridge, and 63 at Aberdeen. In eastern Montana, it was 62 at Sidney. At Miles City, it was partly cloudy, with a temperature of 69. At Glendive, it was mostly cloudy, with a temperature of 66. Once again, at Bismarck, the temperature was 62 degrees under partly cloudy skies. The Bismarck, North Dakota climate summary for yesterday, July 20th, 2026. Yesterday's high temperature was 90 degrees. This high was 4 degrees above the normal high of 86. The record high is 108 degrees, which was set in 1960. Yesterday's low temperature was 64 degrees. This low was 5 degrees above the normal low of 59. The record low is 38 degrees, which was set in 1898. No precipitation fell yesterday, which leaves the monthly total at 0.64 inches. The total precipitation for the year still stands at 7.40 inches. There were no heating degree days yesterday. The yearly total since July 1st is zero. There were 12 cooling degree days yesterday. The yearly total since January 1st is 363. The normal high temperature for today is 86 degrees, and the normal low is 59. The record high for today is 104, which occurred in 1921, and the record low is 42, which occurred in 1895. Sunrise today is at 6:10 a.m. and sunset is at 9:28 p.m. The regional weather forecast from your National Weather Service office in Bismarck. Cooler today with a few showers in the southwest. Warming temperatures and mainly dry conditions expected through Thursday. Very hot conditions expected to return Friday through the weekend, with high temperatures and heat index values potentially above 100 degrees. The detailed forecast for North Dakota, today, mostly to partly sunny. Patchy morning fog. Slight chance of showers southwest. Highs in the 70s to lower 80s. Tonight, partly cloudy. Lows in the 50s. Wednesday, mostly clear to partly cloudy. Highs in the upper 70s to upper 80s. Thursday, partly cloudy. Lows in the upper 50s to mid 60s. Highs in the 80s to lower 90s. Here is the forecast for the Bismarck, Minden listening area. Today, partly cloudy. Highs in the lower 80s. North winds 5 to 10 miles per hour. Tonight, decreasing clouds. Lows in the mid 50s. Northeast winds around 10 miles per hour. Wednesday, sunny. Highs in the mid-80s. South winds around 5 miles per hour. Wednesday night, mostly clear. Lows in the lower 60s. South winds 5 to 10 miles per hour. Thursday, mostly sunny. Highs in the upper 80s. South winds 5 to 10 miles per hour with gusts up to 20 miles per hour. Thursday night, mostly clear. Lows in the mid-60s. Friday, sunny. A slight chance of showers and thunderstorms in the afternoon. Highs in the mid-90s. Chance of rain 20%. Friday night, mostly clear. A slight chance of showers and thunderstorms in the evening. Lows in the upper 60s. Chance of rain 20%. Saturday, sunny. Highs around 104. Saturday night, mostly clear. Lows in the upper 60s. Sunday, sunny. Highs around 101. Sunday night, mostly clear. Lows in the upper 60s. Monday, sunny. Highs in the upper 90s. For Western Lake Sakakawea, today, north winds around 10 miles per hour. Patchy fog early in the morning. Mostly cloudy. Highs in the upper 70s. Tonight, east winds around 10 miles per hour. Partly cloudy. Lows in the mid-50s. For Eastern Lake Sakakawea, today, light winds becoming north around 10 miles per hour. Mostly cloudy.

highs in the upper 70s. Tonight, northeast winds around 10 miles per hour, in the evening becoming light. Partly cloudy. Lows in the mid-50s. For northern Lake Oahe, today, north winds 10 to 15 miles per hour. Partly cloudy. Highs around 80. Tonight, northeast winds around 10 miles per hour, in the evening becoming light, then becoming southeast around 10 miles per hour early in the morning. Partly cloudy. Lows in the upper 50s. Here are the weather conditions at 5 a.m. Central Daylight Time. Bismarck, clear. Temperature 62 degrees, relative humidity 77%. Wind north at 7 miles an hour. Pressure 30.10 inches and steady. Mendham, clear. 57 degrees, relative humidity 100%. Wind north at 9 miles an hour. Hazen, mostly cloudy. 54 degrees, relative humidity 100%. Harvey, fog was reported. 57 degrees, relative humidity 100%. Wind northwest at 8 miles an hour. Minot, partly cloudy. 57 degrees, relative humidity 89%. Wind west at 9 miles an hour. Dickinson, partly cloudy. 58 degrees, relative humidity 90%. Elsewhere around North Dakota, it was 54 at Garrison. It was clear, with a temperature of 58 at Jamestown, 62 at Fargo, 59 at Grand Forks, and 57 at Devil's Lake. At Williston, it was partly cloudy, with a temperature of 57. In northern South Dakota, it was clear. It was 62 at Mobridge, and 63 at Aberdeen. In eastern Montana, it was 62 at Sydney. It was mostly cloudy, with a temperature of 69 at Miles City, and 66 at Glendive. Once again, at Bismarck, the temperature was 62 degrees under clear skies. The Bismarck, North Dakota climate summary for yesterday, July 20th, 2026. Yesterday's high temperature was 19 degrees. This high was 4 degrees above the normal high of 86. The record high is 108 degrees, which was set in 1960. Yesterday's low temperature was 64 degrees. This low was 5 degrees above the normal low of 59. The record low is 38 degrees, which was set in 1898. No precipitation fell yesterday, which leaves the monthly total at 0.64 inches. The total precipitation for the year still stands at 7.40 inches. There were no heating degree days yesterday. The yearly total since July 1st is zero. There were 12 cooling degree days yesterday. The yearly total since January 1st is 363. The normal high temperature for today is 86 degrees, and the normal low is 59. The record high for today is 104, which occurred in 1921, and the record low is 42, which occurred in 1895. Sunrise today is at 6:10 a.m. and sunset is at 9:28 p.m. The regional weather forecast from your National Weather Service office in Bismarck. Cooler today with a few showers in the southwest. Warming temperatures and mainly dry conditions expected through Thursday. Very hot conditions expected to return Friday through the weekend, with high temperatures and heat index values potentially above 100 degrees. The detailed forecast for North Dakota, today, mostly to partly sunny. Patchy morning fog. Slight chance of showers southwest. Highs in the 70s to lower 80s. Tonight, partly cloudy. Lows in the 50s. Wednesday, mostly clear to partly cloudy. Highs in the upper 70s to upper 80s. Thursday, partly cloudy. Lows in the upper 50s to mid 60s. Highs in the 80s to lower 90s. Here is the forecast for the Bismarck, Minden listening area. Today, partly cloudy. Highs in the lower 80s. North winds 5 to 10 miles per hour. Tonight, decreasing clouds. Lows in the mid-50s. Northeast winds around 10 miles per hour. Wednesday, sunny. Highs in the mid-80s. South winds around 5 miles per hour. Wednesday night, mostly clear. Lows in the lower 60s. South winds 5 to 10 miles per hour. Thursday, mostly sunny. Highs in the upper 80s. South winds 5 to 10 miles per hour with gusts up to

20 miles per hour. Thursday night, mostly clear. Lows in the mid-60s. Friday, sunny. A slight chance of showers and thunderstorms in the afternoon. Highs in the mid-90s. Chance of rain 20%. Friday night, mostly clear. A slight chance of showers and thunderstorms in the evening. Lows in the upper 60s. Chance of rain 20%. Saturday, sunny. Highs around 104. Saturday night, mostly clear. Lows in the upper 60s. Sunday, sunny. Highs around 101. Sunday night, mostly clear. Lows in the upper 60s. Monday, sunny. Highs in the upper 90s. For Western Lake Sakakawea, today, north winds around 10 miles per hour. Patchy fog early in the morning. Mostly cloudy. Highs in the upper 70s. Tonight, east winds around 10 miles per hour. Partly cloudy. Lows in the mid-50s. For Eastern Lake Sakakawea, today, light winds become north around 10 miles per hour. Mostly cloudy. Highs in the upper 70s. Tonight, northeast winds around 10 miles per hour in the evening becoming light. Partly cloudy. Lows in the mid-50s. For Northern Lake Oahe, today, north winds 10 to 15 miles per hour. Partly cloudy. Highs around 80. Tonight, northeast winds around 10 miles per hour in the evening becoming light, then becoming southeast around 10 miles per hour early in the morning. Partly cloudy. Lows in the upper 50s. Here are the weather conditions at 5 a.m. Central Daylight Time. Bismarck, clear. Temperature 62 degrees, relative humidity 77%. Wind north at 7 miles an hour. Pressure 30.10 inches and steady. Mendham, clear. 57 degrees, relative humidity 100%. Wind north at 9 miles an hour. Hazen, mostly cloudy. 54 degrees, relative humidity 100%. Harvey, fog was reported. 57 degrees, relative humidity 100%. Wind northwest at 8 miles an hour. Minot, partly cloudy. 57 degrees, relative humidity 89%. Wind west at 9 miles an hour. Dickinson, partly cloudy. 58 degrees, relative humidity 90%. Elsewhere around North Dakota, it was 54 at Garrison. It was clear, with a temperature of 58 at Jamestown, 62 at Fargo, 59 at Grand Forks, and 57 at Devil's Lake. At Williston, it was partly cloudy, with a temperature of 57. In northern South Dakota, it was clear. It was 62 at Mobridge, and 63 at Aberdeen. In eastern Montana, it was 62 at Sydney. It was mostly cloudy, with a temperature of 69 at Miles City, and 66 at Glendive. Once again, at Bismarck, the temperature was 62 degrees under clear skies. The Bismarck, North Dakota climate summary for yesterday, July 20, 2026. Yesterday's high temperature was 19 degrees. This high was 4 degrees above the normal high of 86. The record high is 108 degrees, which was set in 1960. Yesterday's low temperature was 64 degrees. This low was 5 degrees above the normal low of 59. The record low is 38 degrees, which was set in 1898. No precipitation fell yesterday, which leaves the monthly total at 0.64 inches. The total precipitation for the year still stands at 7.40 inches. There were no heating degree days yesterday. The yearly total since July 1st is zero. There were 12 cooling degree days yesterday. The yearly total since January 1st is 363. The normal high temperature for today is 86 degrees, and the normal low is 59. The record high for today is 104, which occurred in 1921.

above 100 degrees. The detailed forecast for North Dakota. Today, mostly to partly sunny. Patchy morning fog. Slight chance of showers southwest. Highs in the 70s to lower 80s. Tonight, partly cloudy. Lows in the 50s. Wednesday, mostly clear to partly cloudy. Highs in the upper 70s to upper 80s. Thursday, partly cloudy. Lows in the upper 50s to mid 60s. Highs in the 80s to lower 90s. Here is the forecast for the Bismarck, Maine, and listening area. Today, partly cloudy. Highs in the lower 80s. North winds 5 to 10 miles per hour. Tonight, decreasing clouds. Lows in the mid 50s. Northeast winds around 10 miles per hour. Wednesday, sunny. Highs in the mid 80s. South winds around 5 miles per hour. Wednesday night, mostly clear. Lows in the lower 60s. South winds 5 to 10 miles per hour. Thursday, mostly sunny. Highs in the upper 80s. South winds 5 to 10 miles per hour with gusts up to 20 miles per hour. Thursday night, mostly clear. Lows in the mid 60s. Friday, sunny. A slight chance of showers and thunderstorms in the afternoon. Highs in the mid 90s. Chance of rain 20%. Friday night, mostly clear. A slight chance of showers and thunderstorms in the evening. Lows in the upper 60s. Chance of rain 20%. Saturday, sunny. Highs around 104. Saturday night, mostly clear. Lows in the upper 60s. Sunday, sunny. Highs around 101. Sunday night, mostly clear. Lows in the upper 60s. Monday, sunny. Highs in the upper 90s. For Western Lake Sakakawea, today, north winds around 10 miles per hour. Patchy fog early in the morning. Mostly cloudy. Highs in the upper 70s. Tonight, east winds around 10 miles per hour. Partly cloudy. Lows in the mid 50s. For Eastern Lake Sakakawea, today, light winds becoming north around 10 miles per hour. Mostly cloudy. Highs in the upper 70s. Tonight, northeast winds around 10 miles per hour in the evening becoming light. Partly cloudy. Lows in the mid 50s. For Northern Lake Oahe, today, north winds 10 to 15 miles per hour. Partly cloudy. Highs around 80. Tonight, northeast winds around 10 miles per hour in the evening becoming light, then becoming southeast around 10 miles per hour early in the morning. Partly cloudy. Lows in the upper 50s. Here are the weather conditions at 5 a.m. Central Daylight Time. Bismarck, clear. Temperature 62 degrees, relative humidity 77%. Wind north at 7 miles an hour. Pressure 30.10 inches and steady. Mendon, clear. 57 degrees, relative humidity 100%. Wind north at 9 miles an hour. Hazen, mostly cloudy. 54 degrees, relative humidity 100%. Harvey, fog was reported. 57 degrees, relative humidity 100%. Wind northwest at 8 miles an hour. Minot, partly cloudy. 57 degrees, relative humidity 89%. Wind west at 9 miles an hour. Dickinson, partly cloudy. 58 degrees, relative humidity 90%. Elsewhere around North Dakota, it was 54 at Garrison. It was clear, with a temperature of 58 at Jamestown, 62 at Fargo, 59 at Grand Forks, and 57 at Devil's Lake. At Williston, it was partly cloudy, with a temperature of 57. In northern South Dakota, it was clear. It was 62 at Mobridge, and 63 at Aberdeen. In eastern Montana, it was 62 at Sydney. It was mostly cloudy, with a temperature of 69 at Miles City, and 66 at Glendive. Once again, at Bismarck, the temperature was 62 degrees under clear skies. The Bismarck, North Dakota climate summary for yesterday, July 20th, 2026. Yesterday's high temperature was 19 degrees. This high was 4 degrees above the normal high of 86. The record high is 1.

108 degrees, which was set in 1960. Yesterday's low temperature was 64 degrees. This low was 5 degrees above the normal low of 59. The record low is 38 degrees, which was set in 1898. No precipitation fell yesterday, which leaves the monthly total at 0.64 inches. The total precipitation for the year still stands at 7.40 inches. There were no heating degree days yesterday. The yearly total since July 1st is zero. There were 12 cooling degree days yesterday. The yearly total since January 1st is 363. The normal high temperature for today is 86 degrees, and the normal low is 59. The record high for today is 104, which occurred in 1921, and the record low is 42, which occurred in 1895. Sunrise today is at 6:10 a.m. and sunset is at 9:28 p.m. The regional weather forecast from your National Weather Service office in Bismarck. Cooler today with a few showers in the southwest. Warming temperatures and mainly dry conditions expected through Thursday. Very hot conditions expected to return Friday through the weekend, with high temperatures and heat index values potentially above 100 degrees. The detailed forecast for North Dakota, today, mostly to partly sunny. Patchy morning fog. Slight chance of showers southwest. Highs in the 70s to lower 80s. Tonight, partly cloudy. Lows in the 50s. Wednesday, mostly clear to partly cloudy. Highs in the upper 70s to upper 80s. Thursday, partly cloudy. Lows in the upper 50s to mid 60s. Highs in the 80s to lower 90s. Here is the forecast for the Bismarck Mountain and listening area. Today, partly cloudy. Highs in the lower 80s. North winds 5 to 10 miles per hour. Tonight, decreasing clouds. Lows in the mid 50s. Northeast winds around 10 miles per hour. Wednesday, sunny. Highs in the mid 80s. South winds around 5 miles per hour. Wednesday night, mostly clear. Lows in the lower 60s. South winds 5 to 10 miles per hour. Thursday, mostly sunny. Highs in the upper 80s. South winds 5 to 10 miles per hour with gusts up to 20 miles per hour. Thursday night, mostly clear. Lows in the mid-60s. Friday, sunny. A slight chance of showers and thunderstorms in the afternoon. Highs in the mid-90s. Chance of rain 20%. Friday night, mostly clear. A slight chance of showers and thunderstorms in the evening. Lows in the upper 60s. Chance of rain 20%. Saturday, sunny. Highs around 104. Saturday night, mostly clear. Lows in the upper 60s. Sunday, sunny. Highs around 101. Sunday night, mostly clear. Lows in the upper 60s. Monday, sunny. Highs in the upper 90s. 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Providing weather information 24 hours a day from your National Weather Service office in Bismarck. For Western Lake Sakakawea, today, north winds around 10 miles per hour. Patchy fog early in the morning. Mostly cloudy. Highs in the upper 70s. Tonight, east winds around 10 miles per hour. Partly cloudy. Lows in the mid 50s. For Eastern Lake Sakakawea, today, light winds becoming north around 10 miles per hour. Mostly cloudy. Highs in the upper 70s. Tonight, northeast winds around 10 miles per hour in the evening becoming light. Partly cloudy. Lows in the mid-50s. For Northern Lake Oahe, today, north winds 10 to 15 miles per hour. Partly cloudy. Highs around 80. Tonight, northeast winds around 10 miles per hour in the evening becoming light, then becoming southeast around 10 miles per hour early in the morning. Partly cloudy. Lows in the upper 50s. Here are the weather conditions at 5 a.m. Central Daylight Time. Bismarck, clear. Temperature 62 degrees, relative humidity 77%. Wind north at 7 miles an hour. Pressure 30.10 inches and steady. Then, clear.

67 degrees, relative humidity 100%. Wind north at 9 miles an hour. Hazel, mostly cloudy. 54 degrees, relative humidity 100%. Harvey, fog was reported. 57 degrees, relative humidity 100%. Wind northwest at 8 miles an hour. Minot, partly cloudy. 57 degrees, relative humidity 89%. Wind west at 9 miles an hour. Dickinson, partly cloudy. 58 degrees, relative humidity 90%. Elsewhere around North Dakota, it was 54 at Garrison. It was clear, with a temperature of 58 at Jamestown, 62 at Fargo, 59 at Grand Forks, and 57 at Devil's Lake. At Williston, it was partly cloudy, with a temperature of 57. In northern South Dakota, it was clear. It was 62 at Mobridge, and 63 at Aberdeen. In eastern Montana, it was 62 at Sydney. It was mostly cloudy, with a temperature of 69 at Miles City, and 66 at Glendive. Once again, at Bismarck, Southern Montana, it was 62 at Sydney. It was mostly cloudy, with a temperature of 69 at Miles City, and 66 at Glendive. Once again, at Bismarck, the temperature was 62 degrees under clear skies. The Bismarck, North Dakota climate summary for yesterday, July 20th, 2026. Yesterday's high temperature was 19 degrees. This high was 4 degrees above the normal high of 86. The record high is 108 degrees, which was set in 1960. Yesterday's low temperature was 64 degrees. This low was 5 degrees above the normal low of 59. The record low is 38 degrees, which was set in 1898. No precipitation fell yesterday, which leaves the monthly total at 0.64 inches. The total precipitation for the year still stands at 7.40 inches. There were no heating degree days yesterday. The yearly total since July 1st is zero. There were 12 cooling degree days yesterday. The yearly total since January 1st is 363. The normal high temperature for today is 86 degrees, and the normal low is 59. The record high for today is 104, which occurred in 1921, and the record low is 42, which occurred in 1895. Sunrise today is at 6:10 a.m. and sunset is at 9:28 p.m. The regional weather forecast from your National Weather Service office in Bismarck. Cooler today with a few showers in the southwest. Warming temperatures and mainly dry conditions expected through Thursday. Very hot conditions expected to return Friday through the weekend, with high temperatures and heat index values potentially above 100 degrees. The detailed forecast for North Dakota, today, mostly to partly sunny. Patchy morning fog. Slight chance of showers southwest. Highs in the 70s to lower 80s. Tonight, partly cloudy. Lows in the 50s. Wednesday, mostly clear to partly cloudy. Highs in the upper 70s to upper 80s. Thursday, partly cloudy. Lows in the upper 50s to mid 60s. Highs in the 80s to lower 90s. Here is the forecast for the Bismarck mainland listening area. Today, partly cloudy. Highs in the lower 80s. North winds 5 to 10 miles per hour. Tonight, decreasing clouds. Lows in the mid-50s. Northeast winds around 10 miles per hour. Wednesday, sunny. Highs in the mid-80s. South winds around 5 miles per hour. Wednesday night, mostly clear. Lows in the lower 60s. South winds 5 to 10 miles per hour. Thursday, mostly sunny. Highs in the upper 80s. South winds 5 to 10 miles per hour with gusts up to 20 miles per hour. Thursday night, mostly clear. Lows in the mid-60s. Friday, sunny. A slight chance of showers and thunderstorms in the afternoon. Highs in the mid-90s. Chance of rain 20%. Friday night, mostly clear. A slight chance of showers and thunderstorms in the evening. Lows in the upper 60s. Chance of rain 20%. Saturday, sunny. Highs around 104. Saturday night, mostly clear. Lows in the upper 60s. Sunday, sunny. Highs around 104.

101. Sunday night, mostly clear. Lows in the upper 60s. Monday, sunny. Highs in the upper 90s. For Western Lake Sakakawea, today, north winds around 10 miles per hour. Patchy fog early in the morning. Mostly cloudy. Highs in the upper 70s. Tonight, east winds around 10 miles per hour. Partly cloudy. Lows in the mid 50s. For Eastern Lake Sakakawea, today, light winds becoming north around 10 miles per hour. Mostly cloudy. Highs in the upper 70s. Tonight, northeast winds around 10 miles per hour in the evening becoming light. Partly cloudy. Lows in the mid-50s. For Northern Lake Oahe, today, north winds 10 to 15 miles per hour. Partly cloudy. Highs around 80. Tonight, northeast winds around 10 miles per hour in the evening becoming light, then becoming southeast around 10 miles per hour early in the morning. Partly cloudy. Lows in the upper 50s. Here are the weather conditions at 5 a.m. Central Daylight Time. Bismarck, clear. Temperature 62 degrees, relative humidity 77%. Wind north at 7 miles an hour. Pressure 30.10 inches and steady. Mendham, clear. 57 degrees, relative humidity 100%. Wind north at 9 miles an hour. Hazel, mostly cloudy. 54 degrees, relative humidity 100%. Harvey, fog was reported. 57 degrees, relative humidity 100%. Wind northwest at 8 miles an hour. Minot, partly cloudy. 57 degrees, relative humidity 89%. Wind west at 9 miles an hour. Dickinson, partly cloudy. 58 degrees, relative humidity 90%. Elsewhere around North Dakota, it was 54 at Garrison. It was clear, with a temperature of 58 at Jamestown, 62 at Fargo, 59 at Grand Forks, and 57 at Devil's Lake. At Williston, it was partly cloudy, with a temperature of 57. In northern South Dakota, it was clear. It was 62 at Mobridge, and 63 at Aberdeen. In eastern Montana, it was 62 at Sydney. It was mostly cloudy, with a temperature of 69 at Miles City, and 66 at Glendive. Once again, at Bismarck, the temperature was 62 degrees under clear skies. The Bismarck, North Dakota climate summary for yesterday, July 20th, 2026. Yesterday's high temperature was 19 degrees. This high was 4 degrees above the normal high of 86. The record high is 108 degrees, which was set in 1960. Yesterday's low temperature was 64 degrees. This low was 5 degrees above the normal low of 59. The record low is 38 degrees, which was set in 1898. No precipitation fell yesterday, which leaves the monthly total at 0.64 inches. The total precipitation for the year still stands at 7.40 inches. There were no heating degree days yesterday. The yearly total since July 1st is zero. There were 12 cooling degree days yesterday. The yearly total since January 1st is 363. The normal high temperature for today is 86 degrees, and the normal low is 59. The record high for today is 104, which occurred in 1921, and the record low is 42, which occurred in 1895. Sunrise today is at 6:10 a.m., and sunset is at 9:28 p.m. The regional weather forecast from your National Weather Service office in Bismarck. Cooler today with a few showers in the southwest. Warming temperatures and mainly dry conditions expected through Thursday. Very hot conditions expected to return Friday through the weekend, with high temperatures and heat index values potentially above 100 degrees. The detailed forecast for North Dakota, today, mostly to partly sunny. Patchy morning fog. Slight chance of showers southwest. Highs in the 70s to lower 80s. Tonight, partly cloudy. Lows in the 50s. Wednesday, mostly clear to partly cloudy. Highs in the upper 70s to upper 80s. Thursday, partly cloudy. Lows in the upper 50s to mid 60s. Highs in the 80s to lower 90s. Here is the forecast for the Bismarck, Maine, and listening area. Today,

cloudy. Highs in the lower 80s. North winds 5 to 10 miles per hour. Tonight, decreasing clouds. Lows in the mid-50s. Northeast winds around 10 miles per hour. Wednesday, sunny. Highs in the mid-80s. South winds around 5 miles per hour. Wednesday night, mostly clear. Lows in the lower 60s. South winds 5 to 10 miles per hour. Thursday, mostly sunny. Highs in the upper 80s. South winds 5 to 10 miles per hour with gusts up to 20 miles per hour. Thursday night, mostly clear. Lows in the mid-60s. Friday, sunny. A slight chance of showers and thunderstorms in the afternoon. Highs in the mid-90s. Chance of rain 20%. Friday night, mostly clear. A slight chance of showers and thunderstorms in the evening. Lows in the upper 60s. Chance of rain 20%. Saturday, sunny. Highs around 104. Saturday night, mostly clear. Lows in the upper 60s. Sunday, sunny. Highs around 101. Sunday night, mostly clear. Lows in the upper 60s. Monday, sunny. Highs in the upper 90s. For Western Lake Sakakawea, today, north winds around 10 miles per hour. Patchy fog early in the morning. Mostly cloudy. Highs in the upper 70s. Tonight, east winds around 10 miles per hour. Partly cloudy. Lows in the mid-50s. For Eastern Lake Sakakawea, today, light winds becoming north around 10 miles per hour. Mostly cloudy. Highs in the upper 70s. Tonight, northeast winds around 10 miles per hour in the evening becoming light. Partly cloudy. Lows in the mid-50s. For Northern Lake Oahe, today, north winds 10 to 15 miles per hour. Partly cloudy. Highs around 80. Tonight, northeast winds around 10 miles per hour in the evening becoming light, then becoming southeast around 10 miles per hour early in the morning. Partly cloudy. Lows in the upper 50s. Here are the weather conditions at 5 a.m. Central Daylight Time. Bismarck, clear. Temperature 62 degrees, relative humidity 77%. Wind north at 7 miles an hour. Pressure 30.10 inches and steady. Mendham, clear. 57 degrees, relative humidity 100%. Wind north at 9 miles an hour. Hazen, mostly cloudy. 54 degrees, relative humidity 100%. Harvey, fog was reported. 57 degrees, relative humidity 100%. Wind northwest at 8 miles an hour. Minot, partly cloudy. 57 degrees, relative humidity 89%. Wind west at 9 miles an hour. Dickinson, partly cloudy. 58 degrees, relative humidity 90%. Elsewhere around North Dakota, it was 54 at Garrison. It was clear, with a temperature of 58 at Jamestown, 62 at Fargo, 59 at Grand Forks, and 57 at Devil's Lake. At Williston, it was partly cloudy, with a temperature of 57. In northern South Dakota, it was clear. It was 62 at Mobridge, and 63 at Aberdeen. In eastern Montana, it was 62 at Sydney. It was mostly cloudy, with a temperature of 69 at Miles City, and 66 at Glendive. Once again, at Bismarck, the temperature was 62 degrees under clear skies. The Bismarck, North Dakota climate summary for yesterday, July 20, 2026. Yesterday's high temperature was 19 degrees. This high was 4 degrees above the normal high of 86. The record high is 108 degrees, which was set in 1960. Yesterday's low temperature was 64 degrees. This low was 5 degrees above the normal low of 59. The record low is 38 degrees, which was set in 1898. No precipitation fell yesterday, which leaves the monthly total at 0.64 inches. The total precipitation for the year still stands at 7.40 inches. There were no heating degree days yesterday. The yearly total since July 1st is zero. There were 12 cooling degree days yesterday. The yearly total since January 1st is 363. The normal high

patchy morning fog. Slight chance of showers southwest. Highs in the 70s to lower 80s. Tonight, partly cloudy. Lows in the 50s. Wednesday, mostly clear to partly cloudy. Highs in the upper 70s to upper 80s. Thursday, partly cloudy. Lows in the upper 50s to mid 60s. Highs in the 80s to lower 90s. Here is the forecast for the Bismarck Mainland listening area. Today, partly cloudy. Highs in the lower 80s. North winds 5 to 10 miles per hour. Tonight, decreasing clouds. Lows in the mid 50s. Northeast winds around 10 miles per hour. Wednesday, sunny. Highs in the mid 80s. South winds around 5 miles per hour. Wednesday night, mostly clear. Lows in the lower 60s. South winds 5 to 10 miles per hour. Thursday, mostly sunny. Highs in the upper 80s. South winds 5 to 10 miles per hour with gusts up to 20 miles per hour. Thursday night, mostly clear. Lows in the mid 60s. Friday, sunny. A slight chance of showers and thunderstorms in the afternoon. Highs in the mid 90s. Chance of rain 20%. Friday night, mostly clear. A slight chance of showers and thunderstorms in the evening. Lows in the upper 60s. Chance of rain 20%. Saturday, sunny. Highs around 104. Saturday night, mostly clear. Lows in the upper 60s. Sunday, sunny. Highs around 101. Sunday night, mostly clear. Lows in the upper 60s. Monday, sunny. Highs in the upper 90s. For Western Lake Sakakawea, today, north winds around 10 miles per hour. Patchy fog early in the morning. Mostly cloudy. Highs in the upper 70s. Tonight, east winds around 10 miles per hour. Partly cloudy. Lows in the mid 50s. For Eastern Lake Sakakawea, today, light winds becoming north around 10 miles per hour. Mostly cloudy. Highs in the upper 70s. Tonight, northeast winds around 10 miles per hour in the evening becoming light. Partly cloudy. Lows in the mid-50s. For northern Lake Oahu, today, north winds 10 to 15 miles per hour. Partly cloudy. Highs around 80. Tonight, northeast winds around 10 miles per hour in the evening becoming light, then becoming southeast around 10 miles per hour early in the morning. Partly cloudy. Lows in the upper 50s. Here are the weather conditions at 5 a.m. Central Daylight Time. Bismarck, clear. Temperature 62 degrees, relative humidity 77%. Wind north at 7 miles an hour. Pressure 30.10 inches and steady. Mainland, clear. 57 degrees, relative humidity 100%. Wind north at 9 miles an hour. Hazen, mostly cloudy. 54 degrees, relative humidity 100%. Harvey, fog was reported. 57 degrees, relative humidity 100%. Wind northwest at 8 miles an hour. Minot, partly cloudy. 57 degrees, relative humidity 89%. Wind west at 9 miles an hour. Dickinson, partly cloudy. 58 degrees, relative humidity 90%. Elsewhere around North Dakota, it was 54 at Garrison. It was clear, with a temperature of 58 at Jamestown, 62 at Fargo, 59 at Grand Forks, and 57 at Devil's Lake. At Williston, it was partly cloudy, with a temperature of 57. In northern South Dakota, it was clear. It was 62 at Mobridge, and 63 at Aberdeen. In eastern Montana, it was 62 at Sydney. It was mostly cloudy, with a temperature of 69 at Miles City, and 66 at Glendive. Once again, at Bismarck, the temperature was 62 degrees under clear skies. The Bismarck, North Dakota climate summary for yesterday, July 20, 2026. Yesterday's high temperature was 19 degrees. This high was 4 degrees above the normal high of 86. The record high is 108 degrees, which was set in 1960. Yesterday's low temperature was 64 degrees. This low was

5 degrees above the normal low of 59. The record low is 38 degrees, which was set in 1898. No precipitation fell yesterday, which leaves the monthly total at 0.64 inches. The total precipitation for the year still stands at 7.40 inches. There were no heating degree days yesterday. The yearly total since July 1st is zero. There were 12 cooling degree days yesterday. The yearly total since January 1st is 363. The normal high temperature for today is 86 degrees, and the normal low is 59. The record high for today is 104, which occurred in 1921, and the record low is 42, which occurred in 1895. Sunrise today is at 6:10 a.m. and sunset is at 9:28 p.m. The regional weather forecast from your National Weather Service office in Bismarck. Cooler today with a few showers in the southwest. Warming temperatures and mainly dry conditions expected through Thursday. Very hot conditions expected to return Friday through the weekend, with high temperatures and heat index values potentially above 100 degrees. The detailed forecast for North Dakota, today, mostly to partly sunny. Patchy morning fog. Slight chance of showers southwest. Highs in the 70s to lower 80s. Tonight, partly cloudy. Lows in the 50s. Wednesday, mostly clear to partly cloudy. Highs in the upper 70s to upper 80s. Thursday, partly cloudy. Lows in the upper 50s to mid 60s. Highs in the 80s to lower 90s. Here is the forecast for the Bismarck, Minden listening area. Today, partly cloudy. Highs in the lower 80s. North winds 5 to 10 miles per hour. Tonight, decreasing clouds. Lows in the mid 50s. Northeast winds around 10 miles per hour. Wednesday, sunny. Highs in the mid 80s. South winds around 5 miles per hour. Wednesday night, mostly clear. Lows in the lower 60s. South winds 5 to 10 miles per hour. Thursday, mostly sunny. Highs in the upper 80s. South winds 5 to 10 miles per hour with gusts up to 20 miles per hour. Thursday night, mostly clear. Lows in the mid-60s. Friday, sunny. A slight chance of showers and thunderstorms in the afternoon. Highs in the mid-90s. Chance of rain 20%. Friday night, mostly clear. A slight chance of showers and thunderstorms in the evening. Lows in the upper 60s. Chance of rain 20%. Saturday, sunny. Highs around 104. Saturday night, mostly clear. Lows in the upper 60s. Sunday, sunny. Highs around 101. Sunday night, mostly clear. Lows in the upper 60s. Monday, sunny. Highs in the upper 90s. For Western Lake Sakakawea, today, north winds around 10 miles per hour. Patchy fog early in the morning. Mostly cloudy. Highs in the upper 70s. Tonight, east winds around 10 miles per hour. Partly cloudy. Lows in the mid-50s. For Eastern Lake Sakakawea, today, light winds becoming north around 10 miles per hour. Mostly cloudy. Highs in the upper 70s. Tonight, northeast winds around 10 miles per hour in the evening becoming light. Partly cloudy. Lows in the mid-50s. For Northern Lake Oahe, today, north winds 10 to 15 miles per hour. Partly cloudy. Highs around 80. Tonight, northeast winds around 10 miles per hour in the evening becoming light, then becoming southeast around 10 miles per hour early in the morning. Partly cloudy. Lows in the upper 50s. Here are the weather conditions at 5 a.m. Central Daylight Time. Bismarck, clear. Temperature 62 degrees, relative humidity 77%. Wind north at 7 miles an hour. Pressure 30.10 inches and steady. Minden, clear. 57 degrees, relative humidity 100%. Wind north at 9 miles an hour. Hazen, mostly cloudy. 54 degrees, relative humidity 100%. Harvey, fog was reported. 57 degrees, relative humidity 100%. Wind northwest at 8 miles an hour.

Minot, partly cloudy. 57 degrees, relative humidity 89%. Wind west at 9 miles an hour. Dickinson, partly cloudy. 58 degrees, relative humidity 90%. Elsewhere around North Dakota, it was 54 at Garrison. It was clear, with a temperature of 58 at Jamestown, 62 at Fargo, 59 at Grand Forks, and 57 at Devil's Lake. At Williston, it was partly cloudy, with a temperature of 57. In northern South Dakota, it was clear. It was 62 at Mobridge, and 63 at Aberdeen. In eastern Montana, it was 62 at Sydney. It was mostly cloudy, with a temperature of 69 at Miles City, and 66 at Glendive. Once again, at Bismarck, the temperature was 62 degrees under clear skies. The Bismarck, North Dakota climate summary for yesterday, July 20th, 2026. Yesterday's high temperature was 19 degrees. This high was 4 degrees above the normal high of 86. The record high is 108 degrees, which was set in 1960. Yesterday's low temperature was 64 degrees. This low was 5 degrees above the normal low of 59. The record low is 38 degrees, which was set in 1898. No precipitation fell yesterday, which leaves the monthly total at 0.64 inches. The total precipitation for the year still stands at 7.40 inches. There were no heating degree days yesterday. The yearly total since July 1st is zero. There were 12 cooling degree days yesterday. The yearly total since January 1st is 363. The normal high temperature for today is 86 degrees, and the normal low is 59. The record high for today is 104, which occurred in 1921, and the record low is 42, which occurred in 1895. Sunrise today is at 6:10 a.m. and sunset is at 9:28 p.m. The regional weather forecast from your National Weather Service office in Bismarck. Cooler today with a few showers in the southwest. Warming temperatures and mainly dry conditions expected through Thursday. Very hot conditions expected to return Friday through the weekend, with high temperatures and heat index values potentially above 100 degrees. The detailed forecast for North Dakota, today, mostly to partly sunny. Patchy morning fog. Slight chance of showers southwest. Highs in the 70s to lower 80s. Tonight, partly cloudy. Lows in the 50s. Wednesday, mostly clear to partly cloudy. Highs in the upper 70s to upper 80s. Thursday, partly cloudy. Lows in the upper 50s to mid 60s. Highs in the 80s to lower 90s. 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Providing weather information 24 hours a day from your National Weather Service office in Bismarck. Here is the forecast for the Bismarck Minden listening area. Today, partly cloudy. Highs in the lower 80s. North winds 5 to 10 miles per hour. Tonight, decreasing clouds. Lows in the mid-50s. Northeast winds around 10 miles per hour. Wednesday, sunny. Highs in the mid-80s. South winds around 5 miles per hour. Wednesday night, mostly clear. Lows in the lower 60s. South winds 5 to 10 miles per hour. Thursday, mostly sunny. Highs in the upper 80s. South winds 5 to 10 miles per hour with gusts up to 20 miles per hour. Thursday night, mostly clear. Lows in the mid-60s. Friday, sunny. A slight chance of showers and thunderstorms in the afternoon. Highs in the mid-90s. Chance of rain 20%. Friday night, mostly clear. A slight chance of showers and thunderstorms in the evening. Lows in the upper 60s. Chance of rain 20%. Saturday, sunny. Highs around 104. Saturday night, mostly clear. Lows in the upper 60s. Sunday, sunny. Highs around 101. Sunday night, mostly clear. Lows in the upper 60s. Monday, sunny. Highs in the upper 90s. For Western Lake Sakakawea, today, north winds around 10 miles per hour. Patchy fog early in the morning.

cloudy. Highs in the upper 70s. Tonight, east winds around 10 miles per hour. Partly cloudy. Lows in the mid-50s. For eastern Lake Sakakawea, today, light winds becoming north around 10 miles per hour. Mostly cloudy. Highs in the upper 70s. Tonight, northeast winds around 10 miles per hour in the evening becoming light. Partly cloudy. Lows in the mid-50s. For northern Lake Oahe, today, north winds 10 to 15 miles per hour. Partly cloudy. Highs around 80. Tonight, northeast winds around 10 miles per hour in the evening becoming light, then becoming southeast around 10 miles per hour early in the morning. Partly cloudy. Lows in the upper 50s. Here are the weather conditions at 6 a.m. Central Daylight Time. Bismarck, clear. Temperature 61 degrees, relative humidity 83%. Wind north at 8 miles an hour. Pressure 30.12 inches and rising. Mendan, partly cloudy. 55 degrees, relative humidity 100%. Wind north at 9 miles an hour. Hazen, partly cloudy. 52 degrees, relative humidity 100%. Harvey, fog was reported. 55 degrees, relative humidity 100%. Wind northwest at 8 miles an hour. Minot, clear. 56 degrees, relative humidity 90%. Wind west at 9 miles an hour. Dickinson, partly cloudy. 57 degrees, relative humidity 93%. Elsewhere around North Dakota, it was 53 at Garrison. It was clear, with a temperature of 58 at Jamestown, 61 at Fargo, and 60 at Devil's Lake. It was partly cloudy, with a temperature of 55 at Williston, and 58 at Grand Forks. In northern South Dakota, skies ranged from clear to partly cloudy. It was 62 at Mobridge, and 63 at Aberdeen. In eastern Montana, it was 61 at Sydney. It was mostly cloudy, with a temperature of 69 at Miles City, and 65 at Glendive. Once again, at Bismarck, the temperature was 61 degrees under clear skies. The Bismarck, North Dakota climate summary for yesterday, July 20, 2026. Yesterday's high temperature was 19 degrees. This high was 4 degrees above the normal high of 86. The record high is 108 degrees, which was set in 1960. Yesterday's low temperature was 64 degrees. This low was 5 degrees above the normal low of 59. The record low is 38 degrees, which was set in 1898. No precipitation fell yesterday, which leaves the monthly total at 0.64 inches. The total precipitation for the year still stands at 7.40 inches. There were no heating degree days yesterday. The yearly total since July 1st is zero. There were 12 cooling degree days yesterday. The yearly total since January 1st is 363. The normal high temperature for today is 86 degrees, and the normal low is 59. The record high for today is 104, which occurred in 1921, and the record low is 42, which occurred in 1895. Sunrise today is at 6:10 a.m. and sunset is at 9:28 p.m. The regional weather forecast from your National Weather Service office in Bismarck. Cooler today with a few showers in the southwest. Warming temperatures and mainly dry conditions expected through Thursday. Very hot conditions expected to return Friday through the weekend, with high temperatures and heat index values potentially above 100 degrees. The detailed forecast for North Dakota, today, mostly to partly sunny. Patchy morning fog. Slight chance of showers southwest. Highs in the 70s to lower 80s. Tonight, partly cloudy. Lows in the 50s. Wednesday, mostly clear to partly cloudy. Highs in the upper 70s to upper 80s. Thursday, partly cloudy. Lows in the upper 50s to mid 60s. Highs in the 80s to lower 90s. Here is the forecast for the Bismarck Minden listening area. Today, mostly sunny. Highs in the lower 80s. North winds 5 to 10 miles per hour. Tonight, partly cloudy. Lows in the mid-50s. Northeast winds around 10 miles per hour. Wednesday, sunny. Highs in the mid-80s.
south winds around 5 miles per hour. Wednesday night, mostly clear. Lows in the lower 60s. South winds 5 to 10 miles per hour. Thursday, mostly sunny. Highs in the upper 80s. South winds 5 to 10 miles per hour with gusts up to 20 miles per hour. Thursday night, mostly clear. Lows in the mid-60s. Friday, sunny. A slight chance of showers and thunderstorms in the afternoon. Highs in the mid-90s. Chance of rain 20%. Friday night, mostly clear. A slight chance of showers and thunderstorms in the evening. Lows in the upper 60s. Chance of rain 20%. Saturday, sunny. Highs around 104. Saturday night, mostly clear. Lows in the upper 60s. Sunday, sunny. Highs around 101. Sunday night, mostly clear. Lows in the upper 60s. Monday, sunny. Highs in the upper 90s. For Western Lake Sakakawea, today, north winds around 10 miles per hour. Patchy fog early in the morning. Mostly cloudy. Highs in the upper 70s. Tonight, east winds around 10 miles per hour. Partly cloudy. Lows in the mid-50s. For Eastern Lake Sakakawea, today, light winds becoming north around 10 miles per hour. Mostly cloudy. Highs in the upper 70s. Tonight, northeast winds around 10 miles per hour in the evening becoming light. Partly cloudy. Lows in the mid-50s. For Northern Lake Oahe, today, north winds 10 to 15 miles per hour. Partly cloudy. Highs around 80. Tonight, northeast winds around 10 miles per hour in the evening becoming light, then becoming southeast around 10 miles per hour early in the morning. Partly cloudy. Lows in the upper 50s. Here are the weather conditions at 6 a.m. Central Daylight Time. Bismarck, clear. Temperature 61 degrees, relative humidity 83%. Wind north at 8 miles an hour. Pressure 30.12 inches and rising. Mendan, partly cloudy. 55 degrees, relative humidity 100%. Wind north at 9 miles an hour. Hazen, partly cloudy. 52 degrees, relative humidity 100%. Harvey, fog was reported. 55 degrees, relative humidity 100%. Wind northwest at 8 miles an hour. Minot, clear. 56 degrees, relative humidity 90%. Wind west at 9 miles an hour. Dickinson, partly cloudy. 57 degrees, relative humidity 93%. Elsewhere around North Dakota, it was 53 at Garrison. It was clear, with a temperature of 58 at Jamestown, 61 at Fargo, and 60 at Devil's Lake. It was partly cloudy, with a temperature of 55 at Williston, and 58 at Grand Forks. In northern South Dakota, skies ranged from clear to partly cloudy. It was 62 at Mobridge, and 63 at Aberdeen. In eastern Montana, it was 61 at Sydney. It was mostly cloudy, with a temperature of 69 at Miles City and 65 at Glendive. Once again, at Bismarck, the temperature was 61 degrees under clear skies. Here are the weather conditions at 6 a.m. Central Daylight Time. Bismarck, clear. Temperature 61 degrees, relative humidity 83%. Wind north at 8 miles an hour. Pressure 30.12 inches and rising. Mendon, clear. 55 degrees, relative humidity 100%. Wind north at 9 miles an hour. Hazen, partly cloudy. 52 degrees, relative humidity 100%. Harvey, fog was reported. 55 degrees, relative humidity 100%. Wind northwest at 8 miles an hour. Minot, clear. 56 degrees, relative humidity 90%. Wind west at 9 miles an hour. Dickinson, partly cloudy. 57 degrees, relative humidity 93%. Elsewhere around North Dakota, it was 53 at Garrison. It was clear, with a temperature of 58 at Jamestown, 61 at Fargo, and 60 at Devil's Lake.
It was partly cloudy, with a temperature of 55 at Williston and 58 at Grand Forks.

In northern South Dakota, skies ranged from clear to partly cloudy. It was 62 at Mobridge and 63 at Aberdeen. In eastern Montana, it was 61 at Sydney. It was mostly cloudy, with a temperature of 69 at Miles City and 65 at Glendive. Once again, at Bismarck, the temperature was 61 degrees under clear skies. The Bismarck, North Dakota climate summary for yesterday, July 20th, 2026. Yesterday's high temperature was 19 degrees. This high was 4 degrees above the normal high of 86. The record high is 108 degrees, which was set in 1960. Yesterday's low temperature was 64 degrees. This low was 5 degrees above the normal low of 59. The record low is 38 degrees, which was set in 1898. No precipitation fell yesterday, which leaves the monthly total at 0.64 inches. The total precipitation for the year still stands at 7.40 inches. There were no heating degree days yesterday. The yearly total since July 1st is zero. There were 12 cooling degree days yesterday. The yearly total since January 1st is 363. The normal high temperature for today is 86 degrees, and the normal low is 59. The record high for today is 104, which occurred in 1921, and the record low is 42, which occurred in 1895. Sunrise today is at 6:10 a.m. and sunset is at 9:28 p.m. The regional weather forecast from your National Weather Service office in Bismarck. Cooler today with a few showers in the southwest. Warming temperatures and mainly dry conditions expected through Thursday. Very hot conditions expected to return Friday through the weekend, with high temperatures and heat index values potentially above 100 degrees. The detailed forecast for North Dakota, today, mostly to partly sunny. Patchy morning fog. Slight chance of showers southwest. Highs in the 70s to lower 80s. Tonight, partly cloudy. Lows in the 50s. Wednesday, mostly clear to partly cloudy. Highs in the upper 70s to upper 80s. Thursday, partly cloudy. Lows in the upper 50s to mid 60s. Highs in the 80s to lower 90s. Here is the forecast for the Bismarck, Minden listening area. Today, mostly sunny. Highs in the lower 80s. North winds 5 to 10 miles per hour. Tonight, partly cloudy. Lows in the mid-50s. Northeast winds around 10 miles per hour. Wednesday, sunny. Highs in the mid-80s. South winds around 5 miles per hour. Wednesday night, mostly clear. Lows in the lower 60s. South winds 5 to 10 miles per hour. Thursday, mostly sunny. Highs in the upper 80s. South winds 5 to 10 miles per hour with gusts up to 20 miles per hour. Thursday night, mostly clear. Lows in the mid-60s. Friday, sunny. A slight chance of showers and thunderstorms in the afternoon. Highs in the mid-90s. Chance of rain 20%. Friday night, mostly clear. A slight chance of showers and thunderstorms in the evening. Lows in the upper 60s. Chance of rain 20%. Saturday, sunny. Highs around 104. Saturday night, mostly clear. Lows in the upper 60s. Sunday, sunny. Highs around 101. Sunday night, mostly clear. Lows in the upper 60s. Monday, sunny. Highs in the upper 90s. For Western Lake Sakakawea, today, north winds around 10 miles per hour. Patchy fog early in the morning. Mostly cloudy. Highs in the upper 70s. Tonight, east winds around 10 miles per hour. Partly cloudy. Lows in the mid-50s. For Eastern Lake Sakakawea, today, light winds becoming north around 10 miles per hour. Mostly cloudy. Highs in the upper 70s. Tonight, northeast winds around 10 miles per hour in the evening becoming light. Partly cloudy. Lows in the mid-50s. For Northern Lake Oahe, today, north winds 10 to 15 miles per hour. Partly cloudy. Highs around 80. Tonight, northeast winds around 10 miles per hour in the evening becoming light, then becoming southeast around 10 miles per hour early in the morning.

partly cloudy. Lows in the upper 50s. Here are the weather conditions at 6 a.m. Central Daylight Time. Bismarck, clear. Temperature 61 degrees, relative humidity 83%. Wind north at 8 miles an hour. Pressure 30.12 inches and rising. Menden, clear. 55 degrees, relative humidity 100%. Wind north at 9 miles an hour. Hazen, partly cloudy. 52 degrees, relative humidity 100%. Harvey, fog was reported. 55 degrees, relative humidity 100%. Wind northwest at 8 miles an hour. Minot, clear. 56 degrees, relative humidity 90%. Wind west at 9 miles an hour. Dickinson, partly cloudy. 57 degrees, relative humidity 93%. Elsewhere around North Dakota, it was 53 at Garrison. It was clear, with a temperature of 58 at Jamestown, 61 at Fargo, and 60 at Devil's Lake. It was partly cloudy, with a temperature of 55 at Williston, and 58 at Grand Forks. In northern South Dakota, skies ranged from clear to partly cloudy. It was 62 at Mobridge, and 63 at Aberdeen. In eastern Montana, it was 61 at Sydney. It was mostly cloudy, with a temperature of 69 at Miles City, and 65 at Glendive. Once again, at Bismarck, the temperature was 61 degrees under clear skies. The Bismarck, North Dakota climate summary for yesterday, July 20, 2026. Yesterday's high temperature was 19 degrees. This high was 4 degrees above the normal high of 86. The record high is 108 degrees, which was set in 1960. Yesterday's low temperature was 64 degrees. This low was 5 degrees above the normal low of 59. The record low is 38 degrees, which was set in 1898. No precipitation fell yesterday, which leaves the monthly total at 0.64 inches. The total precipitation for the year still stands at 7.40 inches. There were no heating degree days yesterday. The yearly total since July 1st is zero. There were 12 cooling degree days yesterday. The yearly total since January 1st is 363. The normal high temperature for today is 86 degrees, and the normal low is 59. The record high for today is 104, which occurred in 1921, and the record low is 42, which occurred in 1895. Sunrise today is at 6:10 a.m. and sunset is at 9:28 p.m. The regional weather forecast from your National Weather Service office in Bismarck. Cooler today with a few showers in the southwest. Warming temperatures and mainly dry conditions expected through Thursday. Very hot conditions expected to return Friday through the weekend, with high temperatures and heat index values potentially above 100 degrees. The detailed forecast for North Dakota, today, mostly to partly sunny. Patchy morning fog. Slight chance of showers southwest. Highs in the 70s to lower 80s. Tonight, partly cloudy. Lows in the 50s. Wednesday, mostly clear to partly cloudy. Highs in the upper 70s to upper 80s. Thursday, partly cloudy. Lows in the upper 50s to mid 60s. Highs in the 80s to lower 90s. Here is the forecast for the Bismarck Menden listening area. Today, mostly sunny. Highs in the lower 80s. North winds 5 to 10 miles per hour. Tonight, partly cloudy. Lows in the mid 50s. Northeast winds around 10 miles per hour. Wednesday, sunny. Highs in the mid-80s. South winds around 5 miles per hour. Wednesday night, mostly clear. Lows in the lower 60s. South winds 5 to 10 miles per hour. Thursday, mostly sunny. Highs in the upper 80s. South winds 5 to 10 miles per hour with gusts up to 20 miles per hour. Thursday night, mostly clear. Lows in the mid-60s. Friday, sunny. A slight chance of showers and thunderstorms in the afternoon. Highs in the mid-90s. Chance of rain 20%. Friday night, mostly clear. A slight chance of showers and thunderstorms in the evening. Lows in the upper 60s. Chance of rain 20%. Saturday,

Sunny. Highs around 104. Saturday night, mostly clear. Lows in the upper 60s. Sunday, sunny. Highs around 101. Sunday night, mostly clear. Lows in the upper 60s. Monday, sunny. Highs in the upper 90s. For Western Lake Sakakawea, today, north winds around 10 miles per hour. Patchy fog early in the morning. Mostly cloudy. Highs in the upper 70s. Tonight, east winds around 10 miles per hour. Partly cloudy. Lows in the mid-50s. For Eastern Lake Sakakawea, today, light winds becoming north around 10 miles per hour. Mostly cloudy. Highs in the upper 70s. Tonight, northeast winds around 10 miles per hour in the evening becoming light. Partly cloudy. Lows in the mid-50s. For Northern Lake Oahe, today, north winds 10 to 15 miles per hour. Partly cloudy. Highs around 80. Tonight, northeast winds around 10 miles per hour in the evening becoming light, then becoming southeast around 10 miles per hour early in the morning. Partly cloudy. Lows in the upper 50s. Here are the weather conditions at 6 a.m. Central Daylight Time. Bismarck, clear. Temperature 61 degrees, relative humidity 83%. Wind north at 8 miles an hour. Pressure 30.12 inches and rising. Mendon, clear. 55 degrees, relative humidity 100%. Wind north at 9 miles an hour. Hazen, partly cloudy. 52 degrees, relative humidity 100%. Harvey, fog was reported. 55 degrees, relative humidity 100%. Wind northwest at 8 miles an hour. Minot, clear. 56 degrees, relative humidity 90%. Wind west at 9 miles an hour. Dickinson, partly cloudy. 57 degrees, relative humidity 93%. Elsewhere around North Dakota, it was 53 at Garrison. It was clear, with a temperature of 58 at Jamestown, 61 at Fargo, and 60 at Devil's Lake. It was partly cloudy, with a temperature of 55 at Williston, and 58 at Grand Forks. In northern South Dakota, skies ranged from clear to partly cloudy. It was 62 at Mobridge, and 63 at Aberdeen. In eastern Montana, it was 61 at Sydney. It was mostly cloudy, with a temperature of 69 at Miles City, and 65 at Glendive. Once again, at Bismarck, the temperature was 61 degrees under clear skies. The Bismarck, North Dakota climate summary for yesterday, July 20, 2026. Yesterday's high temperature was 19 degrees. This high was 4 degrees above the normal high of 86. The record high is 108 degrees, which was set in 1960. Yesterday's low temperature was 64 degrees. This low was 5 degrees above the normal low of 59. The record low is 38 degrees, which was set in 1898. No precipitation fell yesterday, which leaves the monthly total at 0.64 inches. The total precipitation for the year still stands at 7.40 inches. There were no heating degree days yesterday. The yearly total since July 1st is zero. There were 12 cooling degree days yesterday. The yearly total since January 1st is 363. The normal high temperature for today is 86 degrees, and the normal low is 59. The record high for today is 104, which occurred in 1921, and the record low is 42, which occurred in 1895. Sunrise today is at 6:10 a.m. and sunset is at 9:28 p.m. The regional weather forecast from your National Weather Service office in Bismarck. Cooler today with a few showers in the southwest. Warming temperatures and mainly dry conditions expected through Thursday. Very hot conditions expected to return Friday through the weekend, with high temperatures and heat index values potentially above 100 degrees. The detailed forecast for North Dakota, today, mostly to partly sunny. Patchy morning fog. Slight chance of showers southwest. Highs in the 70s to lower 80s. Tonight, partly cloudy. Lows in the 50s. Wednesday, mostly clear to partly cloudy. Highs in the upper 70s to upper 80s. Thursday, partly cloudy.

Lows in the upper 50s to mid 60s. Highs in the 80s to lower 90s. Here is the forecast for the Bismarck Menden listening area. Today, mostly sunny. Highs in the lower 80s. North winds 5 to 10 miles per hour. Tonight, partly cloudy. Lows in the mid 50s. Northeast winds around 10 miles per hour. Wednesday, sunny. Highs in the mid 80s. South winds around 5 miles per hour. Wednesday night, mostly clear. Lows in the lower 60s. South winds 5 to 10 miles per hour. Thursday, mostly sunny. Highs in the upper 80s. South winds 5 to 10 miles per hour with gusts up to 20 miles per hour. Thursday night, mostly clear. Lows in the mid 60s. Friday, sunny. A slight chance of showers and thunderstorms in the afternoon. Highs in the mid 90s. Chance of rain 20%. Friday night, mostly clear. A slight chance of showers and thunderstorms in the evening. Lows in the upper 60s. Chance of rain 20%. Saturday, sunny. Highs around 104. Saturday night, mostly clear. Lows in the upper 60s. Sunday, sunny. Highs around 101. Sunday night, mostly clear. Lows in the upper 60s. Monday, sunny. Highs in the upper 90s. For Western Lake Sakakawea, today, north winds around 10 miles per hour. Patchy fog early in the morning. Mostly cloudy. Highs in the upper 70s. Tonight, east winds around 10 miles per hour. Partly cloudy. Lows in the mid 50s. For Eastern Lake Sakakawea, today, light winds becoming north around 10 miles per hour. Mostly cloudy. Highs in the upper 70s. Tonight, northeast winds around 10 miles per hour in the evening becoming light. Partly cloudy. Lows in the mid-50s. For northern Lake Oahe, today, north winds 10 to 15 miles per hour. Partly cloudy. Highs around 80. Tonight, northeast winds around 10 miles per hour in the evening becoming light, then becoming southeast around 10 miles per hour early in the morning. Partly cloudy. Lows in the upper 50s. 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Providing weather information 24 hours a day from your National Weather Service office in Bismarck. Here are the weather conditions at 6 a.m. Central Daylight Time. Bismarck, clear. Temperature 61 degrees, relative humidity 83%. Wind north at 8 miles an hour. Pressure 30.12 inches and rising. Menden, clear. 55 degrees, relative humidity 100%. Wind north at 9 miles an hour. Hazen, partly cloudy. 52 degrees, relative humidity 100%. Harvey, fog was reported. 55 degrees, relative humidity 100%. Wind northwest at 8 miles an hour. Minot, clear. 56 degrees, relative humidity 90%. Wind west at 9 miles an hour. Dickinson, partly cloudy. 57 degrees, relative humidity 93%. Elsewhere around North Dakota, it was 53 at Garrison. It was clear, with a temperature of 58 at Jamestown, 61 at Fargo, and 60 at Devil's Lake. It was partly cloudy, with a temperature of 55 at Williston, and 58 at Grand Forks. In northern South Dakota, skies ranged from clear to partly cloudy. It was 62 at Mobridge, and 63 at Aberdeen. In eastern Montana, it was 61 at Sydney. It was mostly cloudy, with a temperature of 69 at Miles City, and 65 at Glendive. Once again, at Bismarck, the temperature was 61 degrees under clear skies. The Bismarck, North Dakota climate summary for yesterday, July 20th, 2026. Yesterday's high temperature was 90 degrees. This high was 4 degrees above the normal high of 86. The record high is 108 degrees, which was set in 1960. Yesterday's low temperature was 64 degrees. This low was 5 degrees above the normal low of 59. The record low is 38 degrees, which

was set in 1898. No precipitation fell yesterday, which leaves the monthly total at 0.64 inches. The total precipitation for the year still stands at 7.40 inches. There were no heating degree days yesterday. The yearly total since July 1st is zero. There were 12 cooling degree days yesterday. The yearly total since January 1st is 363. The normal high temperature for today is 86 degrees, and the normal low is 59. The record high for today is 104, which occurred in 1921, and the record low is 42, which occurred in 1895. Sunrise today is at 6:10 a.m. and sunset is at 9:28 p.m. The regional and the record low is 42, which occurred in 1895. Sunrise today is at 6:10 a.m. and sunset is at 9:28 p.m. The regional weather forecast from your National Weather Service office in Bismarck. Cooler today with a few showers in the southwest. Warming temperatures and mainly dry conditions expected through Thursday. Very hot conditions expected to return Friday through the weekend, with high temperatures and heat index values potentially above 100 degrees. The detailed forecast for North Dakota, today, mostly to partly sunny. Patchy morning fog. Slight chance of showers southwest. Highs in the 70s to lower 80s. Tonight, partly cloudy. Lows in the 50s. Wednesday, mostly clear to partly cloudy. Highs in the upper 70s to upper 80s. Thursday, partly cloudy. Lows in the upper 50s to mid 60s. Highs in the 80s to lower 90s. Here is the forecast for the Bismarck, Minden listening area. Today, mostly sunny. Highs in the lower 80s. North winds 5 to 10 miles per hour. Tonight, partly cloudy. Lows in the mid 50s. Northeast winds around 10 miles per hour. Wednesday, sunny. Highs in the mid-80s. South winds around 5 miles per hour. Wednesday night, mostly clear. Lows in the lower 60s. South winds 5 to 10 miles per hour. Thursday, mostly sunny. Highs in the upper 80s. South winds 5 to 10 miles per hour with gusts up to 20 miles per hour. Thursday night, mostly clear. Lows in the mid-60s. Friday, sunny. A slight chance of showers and thunderstorms in the afternoon. Highs in the mid-90s. Chance of rain 20%. Friday night, mostly clear. A slight chance of showers and thunderstorms in the evening. Lows in the upper 60s. Chance of rain 20%. Saturday, sunny. Highs around 104. Saturday night, mostly clear. Lows in the upper 60s. Sunday, sunny. Highs around 101. Sunday night, mostly clear. Lows in the upper 60s. Monday, sunny. Highs in the upper 90s. For Western Lake Sakakawea, today, north winds around 10 miles per hour. Patchy fog early in the morning. Mostly cloudy. Highs in the upper 70s. Tonight, east winds around 10 miles per hour. Partly cloudy. Lows in the mid-50s. For Eastern Lake Sakakawea, today, light winds becoming north around 10 miles per hour. Mostly cloudy. Highs in the upper 70s. Tonight, northeast winds around 10 miles per hour in the evening becoming light. Partly cloudy. Lows in the mid-50s. For Northern Lake Oahe, today, north winds 10 to 15 miles per hour. Partly cloudy. Highs around 80. Tonight, northeast winds around 10 miles per hour in the evening becoming light, then becoming southeast around 10 miles per hour early in the morning. Partly cloudy. Lows in the upper 50s. Here are the weather conditions at 6 a.m. Central Daylight Time. Bismarck, clear. Temperature 61 degrees, relative humidity 83%. Wind north at 8 miles an hour. Pressure 30.12 inches and rising. Minden, clear. 55 degrees, relative humidity 100%. Wind north at 9 miles an hour. Hazen, partly cloudy. 52 degrees, relative humidity 100%. Harvey, fog was reported. 55 degrees, relative humidity.

100%. Wind northwest at 8 miles an hour. Minot, clear. 56 degrees, relative humidity 90%. Wind west at 9 miles an hour. Dickinson, partly cloudy. 57 degrees, relative humidity 93%. Elsewhere around North Dakota, it was 53 at Garrison. It was clear, with a temperature of 58 at Jamestown, 61 at Fargo, and 60 at Devil's Lake. It was partly cloudy, with a temperature of 55 at Williston, and 58 at Grand Forks. In northern South Dakota, skies ranged from clear to partly cloudy. It was 62 at Mobridge, and 63 at Aberdeen. In eastern Montana, it was 61 at Sydney. It was mostly cloudy, with a temperature of 69 at Miles City, and 65 at Glendive. Once again, at Bismarck, the temperature was 61 degrees under clear skies. The Bismarck, North Dakota climate summary for yesterday, July 20, 2026. Yesterday's high temperature was 90 degrees. This high was 4 degrees above the normal high of 86. The record high is 108 degrees, which was set in 1960. Yesterday's low temperature was 64 degrees. This low was 5 degrees above the normal low of 59. The record low is 38 degrees, which was set in 1898. No precipitation fell yesterday, which leaves the monthly total at 0.64 inches. The total precipitation for the year still stands at 7.40 inches. There were no heating degree days yesterday. The yearly total since July 1st is zero. There were 12 cooling degree days yesterday. The yearly total since January 1st is 363. The normal high temperature for today is 86 degrees, and the normal low is 59. The record high for today is 104, which occurred in 1921, and the record low is 42, which occurred in 1895. Sunrise today is at 6:10 a.m. and sunset is at 9:28 p.m. The regional weather forecast from your National Weather Service office in Bismarck. Cooler today with a few showers in the southwest. Warming temperatures and mainly dry conditions expected through Thursday. Very hot conditions expected to return Friday through the weekend, with high temperatures and heat index values potentially above 100 degrees. The detailed forecast for North Dakota, today, mostly to partly sunny. Patchy morning fog. Slight chance of showers southwest. Highs in the 70s to lower 80s. Tonight, partly cloudy. Lows in the 50s. Wednesday, mostly clear to partly cloudy. Highs in the upper 70s to upper 80s. Thursday, partly cloudy. Lows in the upper 50s to mid 60s. Highs in the 80s to lower 90s. Here is the forecast for the Bismarck, Minden listening area. Today, mostly sunny. Highs in the lower 80s. North winds 5 to 10 miles per hour. Tonight, partly cloudy. Lows in the mid 50s. Northeast winds around 10 miles per hour. Wednesday, sunny. Highs in the mid-80s. South winds around 5 miles per hour. Wednesday night, mostly clear. Lows in the lower 60s. South winds 5 to 10 miles per hour. Thursday, mostly sunny. Highs in the upper 80s. South winds 5 to 10 miles per hour with gusts up to 20 miles per hour. Thursday night, mostly clear. Lows in the mid-60s. Friday, sunny. A slight chance of showers and thunderstorms in the afternoon. Highs in the mid-90s. Chance of rain 20%. Friday night, mostly clear. A slight chance of showers and thunderstorms in the evening. Lows in the upper 60s. Chance of rain 20%. Saturday, sunny. Highs around 104. Saturday night, mostly clear. Lows in the upper 60s. Sunday, sunny. Highs around 101. Sunday night, mostly clear. Lows in the upper 60s. Monday, sunny. Highs in the upper 90s. For Western Lake Sakakawea, today, north winds around 10 miles per hour. Patchy fog early in the morning. Mostly cloudy. Highs in the upper 70s. Tonight, east winds around 10 miles per hour. Partly cloudy. Lows in the mid-50s.

for eastern Lake Sakakawea. Today, light winds becoming north around 10 miles per hour. Mostly cloudy. Highs in the upper 70s. Tonight, northeast winds around 10 miles per hour in the evening becoming light. Partly cloudy. Lows in the mid-50s. For northern Lake Oahe, today, north winds 10 to 15 miles per hour. Partly cloudy. Highs around 80. Tonight, northeast winds around 10 miles per hour in the evening becoming light, then becoming southeast around 10 miles per hour early in the morning. Partly cloudy. Lows in the upper 50s. Here are the weather conditions at 6 a.m. Central Daylight Time. Bismarck, clear. Temperature 61 degrees, relative humidity 83%. Wind north at 8 miles an hour. Pressure 30.12 inches and rising. Mendham, clear. 55 degrees, relative humidity 100%. Wind north at 9 miles an hour. Hazen, partly cloudy. 52 degrees, relative humidity 100%. Harvey, fog was reported. 55 degrees, relative humidity 100%. Wind northwest at 8 miles an hour. Minot, clear. 56 degrees, relative humidity 90%. Wind west at 9 miles an hour. Dickinson, partly cloudy. 57 degrees, relative humidity 93%. Elsewhere around North Dakota, it was 53 at Garrison. It was clear, with a temperature of 58 at Jamestown, 61 at Fargo, and 60 at Devil's Lake. It was partly cloudy, with a temperature of 55 at Williston, and 58 at Grand Forks. In northern South Dakota, skies ranged from clear to partly cloudy. It was 62 at Mobridge, and 63 at Aberdeen. In eastern Montana, it was 61 at Sydney. It was mostly cloudy, with a temperature of 69 at Miles City, and 65 at Glendive. Once again, at Bismarck, the temperature was 61 degrees under clear skies. The Bismarck, North Dakota climate summary for yesterday, July 20, 2026. Yesterday's high temperature was 19 degrees. This high was 4 degrees above the normal high of 86. The record high is 108 degrees, which was set in 1960. Yesterday's low temperature was 64 degrees. This low was 5 degrees above the normal low of 59. The record low is 38 degrees, which was set in 1898. No precipitation fell yesterday, which leaves the monthly total at 0.64 inches. The total precipitation for the year still stands at 7.40 inches. There were no heating degree days yesterday. The yearly total since July 1st is zero. There were 12 cooling degree days yesterday. The yearly total since January 1st is 363. The normal high temperature for today is 86 degrees, and the normal low is 59. The record high for today is 104, which occurred in 1921, and the record low is 42, which occurred in 1895. Sunrise today is at 6:10 a.m. and sunset is at 9:28 p.m. The regional weather forecast from your National Weather Service office in Bismarck. Cooler today with a few showers in the southwest. Warming temperatures and mainly dry conditions expected through Thursday. Very hot conditions expected to return Friday through the weekend, with high temperatures and heat index values potentially above 100 degrees. The detailed forecast for North Dakota, today, mostly to partly sunny. Patchy morning fog. Slight chance of showers southwest. Highs in the 70s to lower 80s. Tonight, partly cloudy. Lows in the 50s. Wednesday, mostly clear to partly cloudy. Highs in the upper 70s to upper 80s. Thursday, partly cloudy. Lows in the upper 50s to mid 60s. Highs in the 80s to lower 90s. Here is the forecast for the Bismarck, Minden listening area. Today, mostly sunny. Highs in the lower 80s. North winds 5 to 10 miles per hour. Tonight, partly cloudy. Lows in the mid-50s. Northeast winds around 10 miles per hour. Wednesday, sunny. Highs in the mid-80s. South winds around 5 miles per hour. Wednesday night, mostly clear. Lows in the lower 60s. South winds 5 to 10 miles per hour. Thursday.

highs around 101. Sunday night, mostly clear. Lows in the upper 60s. Monday, sunny. Highs in the upper 90s. For western Lake Sakakawea, today, north winds around 10 miles per hour. Patchy fog early in the morning. Mostly cloudy. Highs in the upper 70s. Tonight, east winds around 10 miles per hour. Partly cloudy. Lows in the mid-50s. For eastern Lake Sakakawea, today, light winds becoming north around 10 miles per hour. Mostly cloudy. Highs in the upper 70s. Tonight, northeast winds around 10 miles per hour in the evening becoming light. Partly cloudy. Lows in the mid-50s. For northern Lake Oahe, today, north winds 10 to 15 miles per hour. Partly cloudy. Highs around 80. Tonight, northeast winds around 10 miles per hour in the evening becoming light, then becoming southeast around 10 miles per hour early in the morning. Partly cloudy. Lows in the upper 50s. Here are the weather conditions at 6 a.m. Central Daylight Time. Bismarck, clear. Temperature 61 degrees, relative humidity 83%. Wind north at 8 miles an hour. Pressure 30.12 inches and rising. Mendon, clear. 55 degrees, relative humidity 100%. Wind north at 9 miles an hour. Hazen, partly cloudy. 52 degrees, relative humidity 100%. Harvey, fog was reported. 55 degrees, relative humidity 100%. Wind northwest at 8 miles an hour. Minot, clear. 56 degrees, relative humidity 90%. Wind west at 9 miles an hour. Dickinson, partly cloudy. 57 degrees, relative humidity 93%. Elsewhere around North Dakota, it was 53 at Garrison. It was clear, with a temperature of 58 at Jamestown, 61 at Fargo, and 60 at Devil's Lake. It was partly cloudy, with a temperature of 55 at Williston, and 58 at Grand Forks. In northern South Dakota, skies ranged from clear to partly cloudy. It was 62 at Mobridge, and 63 at Aberdeen. In eastern Montana, it was 61 at Sydney. It was mostly cloudy, with a temperature of 69 at Miles City, and 65 at Glendive. Once again, at Bismarck, the temperature was 61 degrees under clear skies. The Bismarck, North Dakota climate summary for yesterday, July 20, 2026. Yesterday's high temperature was 19 degrees. This high was 4 degrees above the normal high of 86. The record high is 108 degrees, which was set in 1960. Yesterday's low temperature was 64 degrees. This low was 5 degrees above the normal low of 59. The record low is 38 degrees, which was set in 1898. No precipitation fell yesterday, which leaves the monthly total at 0.64 inches. The total precipitation for the year still stands at 7.40 inches. There were no heating degree days yesterday. The yearly total since July 1st is zero. There were 12 cooling degree days yesterday. The yearly total since January 1st is 363. The normal high temperature for today is 86 degrees, and the normal low is 59. The record high for today is 104, which occurred in 1921, and the record low is 42, which occurred in 1895. Sunrise today is at 6:10 a.m. and sunset is at 9:28 p.m. The regional weather forecast from your National Weather Service office in Bismarck. Cooler today with a few showers in the southwest. Warming temperatures and mainly dry conditions expected through Thursday. Very hot conditions expected to return Friday through the weekend, with high temperatures and heat index values potentially above 100 degrees. The detailed forecast for North Dakota, today, mostly to partly sunny. Patchy morning fog. Slight chance of showers southwest. Highs in the 70s to lower 80s. Tonight, partly cloudy. Lows in the 50s. Wednesday, mostly clear to partly cloudy. Highs in the upper 70s to upper 80s. Thursday, partly cloudy. Lows in the upper 50s to mid 60s. Highs in the 80s to lower 90s. Here is the forecast for the Bismarck-Mendon listening area.

Today, mostly sunny. Highs in the lower 80s. North winds 5 to 10 miles per hour. Tonight, partly cloudy. Lows in the mid-50s. Northeast winds around 10 miles per hour. Wednesday, sunny. Highs in the mid-80s. South winds around 5 miles per hour. Wednesday night, mostly clear. Lows in the lower 60s. South winds 5 to 10 miles per hour. Thursday, mostly sunny. Highs in the upper 80s. South winds 5 to 10 miles per hour with gusts up to 20 miles per hour. Thursday night, mostly clear. Lows in the mid-60s. Friday, sunny. A slight chance of showers and thunderstorms in the afternoon. Highs in the mid-90s. Chance of rain 20%. Friday night, mostly clear. A slight chance of showers and thunderstorms in the evening. Lows in the upper 60s. Chance of rain 20%. Saturday, sunny. Highs around 104. Saturday night, mostly clear. Lows in the upper 60s. Sunday, sunny. Highs around 101. Sunday night, mostly clear. Lows in the upper 60s. Monday, sunny. Highs in the upper 90s. For Western Lake Sakakawea, today, north winds around 10 miles per hour. Patchy fog early in the morning. Mostly cloudy. Highs in the upper 70s. Tonight, east winds around 10 miles per hour. Partly cloudy. Lows in the mid-50s. For Eastern Lake Sakakawea, today, light winds becoming north around 10 miles per hour. Mostly cloudy. Highs in the upper 70s. Tonight, northeast winds around 10 miles per hour in the evening becoming light. Partly cloudy. Lows in the mid-50s. For Northern Lake Oahe, today, north winds 10 to 15 miles per hour. Partly cloudy. Highs around 80. Tonight, northeast winds around 10 miles per hour in the evening becoming light, then becoming southeast around 10 miles per hour early in the morning. Partly cloudy. Lows in the upper 50s. Here are the weather conditions at 6 a.m. Central Daylight Time. Bismarck, clear. Temperature 61 degrees, relative humidity 83%. Wind north at 8 miles an hour. Pressure 30.12 inches and rising. Mendan, clear. 55 degrees, relative humidity 100%. Wind north at 9 miles an hour. Hazen, partly cloudy. 52 degrees, relative humidity 100%. Harvey, fog was reported. 55 degrees, relative humidity 100%. Wind northwest at 8 miles an hour. Minot, clear. 56 degrees, relative humidity 90%. Wind west at 9 miles an hour. Dickinson, partly cloudy. 57 degrees, relative humidity 93%. Elsewhere around North Dakota, it was 53 at Garrison. It was clear, with a temperature of 58 at Jamestown, 61 at Fargo, and 60 at Devil's Lake. It was partly cloudy, with a temperature of 55 at Williston, and 58 at Grand Forks. In northern South Dakota, skies ranged from clear to partly cloudy. It was 62 at Mobridge, and 63 at Aberdeen. In eastern Montana, it was 61 at Sydney. It was mostly cloudy, with a temperature of 69 at Miles City, and 65 at Glendive. Once again, at Bismarck, the temperature was 61 degrees under clear skies. The Bismarck, North Dakota climate summary for yesterday, July 20, 2026. Yesterday's high temperature was 19 degrees. This high was 4 degrees above the normal high of 86. The record high is 108 degrees, which was set in 1960. Yesterday's low temperature was 64 degrees. This low was 5 degrees above the normal low of 59. The record low is 38 degrees, which was set in 1898. No precipitation fell yesterday, which leaves the monthly total at 0.64 inches. The total precipitation for the year still stands at 7.40 inches. There were no heating degree days yesterday. The yearly total since July 1st is zero. There were 12 cooling degree days yesterday. The yearly total since January 1st is 363.

The normal high temperature for today is 86 degrees, and the normal low is 59. The record high for today is 104, which occurred in 1921, and the record low is 42, which occurred in 1895. Sunrise today is at 6:10 a.m. and sunset is at 9:28 p.m. The regional weather forecast from your National Weather Service office in Bismarck. Cooler today with a few showers in the southwest. Warming temperatures and mainly dry conditions expected through Thursday. Very hot conditions expected to return Friday through the weekend, with high temperatures and heat index values potentially above 100 degrees. The detailed forecast for North Dakota, today, mostly to partly sunny. Patchy morning fog. Slight chance of showers southwest. Highs in the 70s to lower 80s. Tonight, partly cloudy. Lows in the 50s. Wednesday, mostly clear to partly cloudy. Highs in the upper 70s to upper 80s. Thursday, partly cloudy. Lows in the upper 50s to mid 60s. Highs in the 80s to lower 90s. Here is the forecast for the Bismarck Minden listening area. Today, mostly sunny. Highs in the lower 80s. North winds 5 to 10 miles per hour. Tonight, partly cloudy. Lows in the mid-50s. Northeast winds around 10 miles per hour. Wednesday, sunny. Highs in the mid-80s. South winds around 5 miles per hour. Wednesday night, mostly clear. Lows in the lower 60s. South winds 5 to 10 miles per hour. Thursday, mostly sunny. Highs in the upper 80s. South winds 5 to 10 miles per hour with gusts up to 20 miles per hour. Thursday night, mostly clear. Lows in the mid-60s. Friday, sunny. A slight chance of showers and thunderstorms in the afternoon. Highs in the mid-90s. Chance of rain 20%. Friday night, mostly clear. A slight chance of showers and thunderstorms in the evening. Lows in the upper 60s. Chance of rain 20%. Saturday, sunny. Highs around 104. Saturday night, mostly clear. Lows in the upper 60s. Sunday, sunny. Highs around 101. Sunday night, mostly clear. Lows in the upper 60s. Monday, sunny. Highs in the upper 90s. 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Providing weather information 24 hours a day from your National Weather Service office in Bismarck. For Western Lake Sakakawea, today, north winds around 10 miles per hour. Patchy fog early in the morning. Mostly cloudy. Highs in the upper 70s. Tonight, east winds around 10 miles per hour. Partly cloudy. Lows in the mid-50s. For Eastern Lake Sakakawea, today, light winds becoming north around 10 miles per hour. Mostly cloudy. Highs in the upper 70s. Tonight, northeast winds around 10 miles per hour in the evening becoming light. Partly cloudy. Lows in the mid-50s. For Northern Lake Oahe, today, north winds 10 to 15 miles per hour. Partly cloudy. Highs around 80. Tonight, northeast winds around 10 miles per hour in the evening becoming light, then becoming southeast around 10 miles per hour early in the morning. Partly cloudy. Lows in the upper 50s. Here are the weather conditions at 6 a.m. Central Daylight Time. Bismarck, clear. Temperature 61 degrees, relative humidity 83%. Wind north at 8 miles an hour. Pressure 30.12 inches and rising. Minden, clear. 55 degrees, relative humidity 100%. Wind north at 9 miles an hour. Hazen, partly cloudy. 52 degrees, relative humidity 100%. Harvey, fog was reported. 55 degrees, relative humidity 100%. Wind northwest at 8 miles an hour. Minot, clear. 56 degrees, relative humidity 90%. Wind west at 9 miles an hour. Dickinson, partly cloudy. 57 degrees, relative humidity 93%. Elsewhere around North

Dakota. It was 53 at Garrison. It was clear, with a temperature of 58 at Jamestown, 61 at Fargo, and 60 at Devil's Lake. It was partly cloudy, with a temperature of 55 at Williston, and 58 at Grand Forks. In northern South Dakota, skies ranged from clear to partly cloudy. It was 62 at Mobridge, and 63 at Aberdeen. In eastern Montana, it was 61 at Sydney. It was mostly cloudy, with a temperature of 69 at Miles City, and 65 at Glendive. Once again, at Bismarck, the temperature was 61 degrees under clear skies. Here are the weather conditions at 7 a.m. Central Daylight Time. Bismarck, clear. Temperature 60 degrees, relative humidity 86%. Wind northwest at 7 miles an hour. Pressure 30.15 inches and rising. Mendon, clear. 55 degrees, relative humidity 100%. Wind northwest at 9 miles an hour. Hazen, clear. 54 degrees, relative humidity 100%. Harvey, fog was reported. 55 degrees, relative humidity 100%. Wind northwest at 6 miles an hour. Minot, partly cloudy. 57 degrees, relative humidity 89%. Wind northwest at 9 miles an hour. Dickinson, partly cloudy. 56 degrees, relative humidity 97%. Elsewhere around North Dakota, it was 54 at Garrison. It was clear, with a temperature of 59 at Jamestown, 61 at Fargo, and 61 at Devil's Lake. It was partly cloudy, with a temperature of 56 at Williston, and 59 at Grand Forks. In northern South Dakota, skies ranged from clear to partly cloudy, and the temperatures were 61 degrees. In eastern Montana, it was 61 at Sydney. It was mostly cloudy, with a temperature of 69 at Miles City, and 63 at Glendive. Once again, at Bismarck, the temperature was 60 degrees under clear skies. The Bismarck, North Dakota climate summary for yesterday, July 20, 2026. Yesterday's high temperature was 90 degrees. This high was 4 degrees above the normal high of 86. The record high is 108 degrees, which was set in 1960. Yesterday's low temperature was 64 degrees. This low was 5 degrees above the normal low of 59. The record low is 38 degrees, which was set in 1898. No precipitation fell yesterday, which leaves the monthly total at 0.64 inches. The total precipitation for the year still stands at 7.40 inches. There were no heating degree days yesterday. The yearly total since July 1st is zero. There were 12 cooling degree days yesterday. The yearly total since January 1st is 363. The normal high temperature for today is 86 degrees, and the normal low is 59. The record high for today is 104, which occurred in 1921, and the record low is 42, which occurred in 1895. Sunrise today is at 6:10 a.m. and sunset is at 9:28 p.m. The regional weather forecast from your National Weather Service office in Bismarck. Cooler today with a few showers in the southwest. Warming temperatures and mainly dry conditions expected through Thursday. Very hot conditions expected to return Friday through the weekend, with high temperatures and heat index values potentially above 100 degrees. The detailed forecast for North Dakota, today, mostly to partly sunny. Patchy morning fog. Slight chance of showers southwest. Highs in the 70s to lower 80s. Tonight, partly cloudy. Lows in the 50s. Wednesday, mostly clear to partly cloudy. Highs in the upper 70s to upper 80s. Thursday, partly cloudy. Lows in the upper 50s to mid 60s. Highs in the 80s to lower 90s. Here is the forecast for the Bismarck Mendon listening area. Today, mostly sunny. Highs in the lower 80s. North winds 5 to 10 miles per hour. Tonight, partly cloudy. Lows in the mid-50s. Northeast winds around 10 miles per hour. Wednesday, sunny. Highs in the mid-80s. South winds around 5 miles per hour. Wednesday night, mostly clear. Lows in the lower 60s. South winds 5 to 10 miles per hour. Thursday, mostly

highs in the upper 80s. South winds 5 to 10 miles per hour with gusts up to 20 miles per hour. Thursday night, mostly clear. Lows in the mid-60s. Friday, sunny. A slight chance of showers and thunderstorms in the afternoon. Highs in the mid-90s. Chance of rain 20%. Friday night, mostly clear. A slight chance of showers and thunderstorms in the evening. Lows in the upper 60s. Chance of rain 20%. Saturday, sunny. Highs around 104. Saturday night, mostly clear. Lows in the upper 60s. Sunday, sunny. Highs around 101. Sunday night, mostly clear. Lows in the upper 60s. Monday, sunny. Highs in the upper 90s. For Western Lake Sakakawea, today, north winds around 10 miles per hour. Patchy fog early in the morning. Mostly cloudy. Highs in the upper 70s. Tonight, east winds around 10 miles per hour. Partly cloudy. Lows in the mid-50s. For Eastern Lake Sakakawea, today, light winds becoming north around 10 miles per hour. Mostly cloudy. Highs in the upper 70s. Tonight, northeast winds around 10 miles per hour in the evening becoming light. Partly cloudy. Lows in the mid-50s. For Northern Lake Oahe, today, north winds 10 to 15 miles per hour. Partly cloudy. Highs around 80. Tonight, northeast winds around 10 miles per hour in the evening becoming light, then becoming southeast around 10 miles per hour early in the morning. Partly cloudy. Lows in the upper 50s. Here are the weather conditions at 7 a.m. Central Daylight Time. Bismarck, clear. Temperature 60 degrees, relative humidity 86%. Wind northwest at 7 miles an hour. Pressure 30.15 inches and rising. Mendham, clear. 55 degrees, relative humidity 100%. Wind northwest at 9 miles an hour. Hazen, clear. 54 degrees, relative humidity 100%. Harvey, fog was reported. 55 degrees, relative humidity 100%. Wind northwest at 6 miles an hour. Minot, partly cloudy. 57 degrees, relative humidity 89%. Wind northwest at 9 miles an hour. Dickinson, partly cloudy. 56 degrees, relative humidity 97%. Elsewhere around North Dakota, it was 54 at Garrison. It was clear, with a temperature of 59 at Jamestown, 61 at Fargo, and 61 at Devil's Lake. It was partly cloudy, with a temperature of 56 at Williston, and 59 at Grand Forks. In northern South Dakota, skies ranged from clear to partly cloudy, and the temperatures were 61 degrees. In eastern Montana, it was 61 at Sydney. It was mostly cloudy, with a temperature of 69 at Miles City, and 63 at Glendive. Once again, at Bismarck, the temperature was 60 degrees under clear skies. Here are the weather conditions at 7 a.m. Central Daylight Time. Bismarck, clear. Temperature 60 degrees, relative humidity 86%. Wind northwest at 7 miles an hour. Pressure 30.15 inches and rising. Mendham, clear. 55 degrees, relative humidity 100%. Wind northwest at 9 miles an hour. Hazen, clear. 54 degrees, relative humidity 100%. Harvey, fog was reported. 55 degrees, relative humidity 100%. Wind northwest at 6 miles an hour. Minot, partly cloudy. 57 degrees, relative humidity 89%. Wind northwest at 9 miles an hour. Dickinson, partly cloudy. 56 degrees, relative humidity 97%. Elsewhere around North Dakota, it was 54 at Garrison. It was clear, with a temperature of 59 at Jamestown, and 61 at Devil's Lake. It was partly cloudy, with a temperature of 56 at Williston, 61 at Fargo, and 59 at Grand Forks. In northern South Dakota, skies ranged from clear to partly cloudy, and the temperatures were 61 degrees. In eastern Montana, it was 61 at Sydney,

It was mostly cloudy, with a temperature of 69 at Miles City and 63 at Glendive. Once again, at Bismarck, the temperature was 60 degrees under clear skies. The Bismarck, North Dakota climate summary for yesterday, July 20th, 2026. Yesterday's high temperature was 19 degrees. This high was 4 degrees above the normal high of 86. The record high is 108 degrees, which was set in 1960. Yesterday's low temperature was 64 degrees. This low was 5 degrees above the normal low of 59. The record low is 38 degrees, which was set in 1898. No precipitation fell yesterday, which leaves the monthly total at 0.64 inches. The total precipitation for the year still stands at 7.40 inches. There were no heating degree days yesterday. The yearly total since July 1st is zero. There were 12 cooling degree days yesterday. The yearly total since January 1st is 363. The normal high temperature for today is 86 degrees, and the normal low is 59. The record high for today is 104, which occurred in 1921, and the record low is 42, which occurred in 1895. Sunrise today is at 6:10 a.m. and sunset is at 9:28 p.m. The regional weather forecast from your National Weather Service office in Bismarck. Cooler today with a few showers in the southwest. Warming temperatures and mainly dry conditions expected through Thursday. Very hot conditions expected to return Friday through the weekend, with high temperatures and heat index values potentially above 100 degrees. The detailed forecast for North Dakota, today, mostly to partly sunny. Patchy morning fog. Slight chance of showers southwest. Highs in the 70s to lower 80s. Tonight, partly cloudy. Lows in the 50s. Wednesday, mostly clear to partly cloudy. Highs in the upper 70s to upper 80s. Thursday, partly cloudy. Lows in the upper 50s to mid 60s. Highs in the 80s to lower 90s. Here is the forecast for the Bismarck, Minden listening area. Today, mostly sunny. Highs in the lower 80s. North winds 5 to 10 miles per hour. Tonight, partly cloudy. Lows in the mid 50s. Northeast winds around 10 miles per hour. Wednesday, sunny. Highs in the mid-80s. South winds around 5 miles per hour. Wednesday night, mostly clear. Lows in the lower 60s. South winds 5 to 10 miles per hour. Thursday, mostly sunny. Highs in the upper 80s. South winds 5 to 10 miles per hour with gusts up to 20 miles per hour. Thursday night, mostly clear. Lows in the mid-60s. Friday, sunny. A slight chance of showers and thunderstorms in the afternoon. Highs in the mid-90s. Chance of rain 20%. Friday night, mostly clear. A slight chance of showers and thunderstorms in the evening. Lows in the upper 60s. Chance of rain 20%. Saturday, sunny. Highs around 104. Saturday night, mostly clear. Lows in the upper 60s. Sunday, sunny. Highs around 101. Sunday night, mostly clear. Lows in the upper 60s. Monday, sunny. Highs in the upper 90s. For Western Lake Sakakawea, today, north winds around 10 miles per hour. Patchy fog early in the morning. Mostly cloudy. Highs in the upper 70s. Tonight, east winds around 10 miles per hour. Partly cloudy. Lows in the mid-50s. For Eastern Lake Sakakawea, today, light winds becoming north around 10 miles per hour. Mostly cloudy. Highs in the upper 70s. Tonight, northeast winds around 10 miles per hour in the evening becoming light. Partly cloudy. Lows in the mid-50s. For Northern Lake Oahe, today, north winds 10 to 15 miles per hour. Partly cloudy. Highs around 80. Tonight, northeast winds around 10 miles per hour in the evening becoming light, then becoming southeast around 10 miles per hour early in the morning. Partly cloudy. Lows in the upper 50s. Here are the weather conditions at 7 a.m. Central Daylight Time. Bismarck, clear. Temperature 60 degrees.

relative humidity 86%. Wind northwest at 7 miles an hour. Pressure 30.15 inches and rising. Menden, clear. 55 degrees, relative humidity 100%. Wind northwest at 9 miles an hour. Hazen, clear. 54 degrees, relative humidity 100%. Harvey, fog was reported. 55 degrees, relative humidity 100%. Wind northwest at 6 miles an hour. Minot, partly cloudy. 57 degrees, relative humidity 89%. Wind northwest at 9 miles an hour. Dickinson, partly cloudy. 56 degrees, relative humidity 97%. Elsewhere around North Dakota, it was 54 at Garrison. It was clear, with a temperature of 59 at Jamestown and 61 at Devil's Lake. It was partly cloudy, with a temperature of 56 at Williston, 61 at Fargo, and 59 at Grand Forks. In northern South Dakota, skies ranged from clear to partly cloudy, and the temperatures were 61 degrees. In eastern Montana, it was 61 at Sidney. It was mostly cloudy, with a temperature of 69 at Miles City and 63 at Glendive. Once again, at Bismarck, the temperature was 60 degrees under clear skies. The Bismarck, North Dakota climate summary for yesterday, July 20, 2026. Yesterday's high temperature was 90 degrees. This high was 4 degrees above the normal high of 86. The record high is 108 degrees, which was set in 1960. Yesterday's low temperature was 64 degrees. This low was 5 degrees above the normal low of 59. The record low is 38 degrees, which was set in 1898. No precipitation fell yesterday, which leaves the monthly total at 0.64 inches. The total precipitation for the year still stands at 7.40 inches. There were no heating degree days yesterday. The yearly total since July 1st is zero. There were 12 cooling degree days yesterday. The yearly total since January 1st is 363. The normal high temperature for today is 86 degrees, and the normal low is 59. The record high for today is 104, which occurred in 1921, and the record low is 42, which occurred in 1895. Sunrise today is at 6:10 a.m. and sunset is at 9:28 p.m. The regional weather forecast from your National Weather Service office in Bismarck. Cooler today with a few showers in the southwest. Warming temperatures and mainly dry conditions expected through Thursday. Very hot conditions expected to return Friday through the weekend, with high temperatures and heat index values potentially above 100 degrees. The detailed forecast for North Dakota, today, mostly to partly sunny. Patchy morning fog. Slight chance of showers southwest. Highs in the 70s to lower 80s. Tonight, partly cloudy. Lows in the 50s. Wednesday, mostly clear to partly cloudy. Highs in the upper 70s to upper 80s. Thursday, partly cloudy. Lows in the upper 50s to mid 60s. Highs in the 80s to lower 90s. Here is the forecast for the Bismarck Menden listening area. Today, mostly sunny. Highs in the lower 80s. North winds 5 to 10 miles per hour. Tonight, partly cloudy. Lows in the mid-50s. Northeast winds around 10 miles per hour. Wednesday, sunny. Highs in the mid-80s. South winds around 5 miles per hour. Wednesday night, mostly clear. Lows in the lower 60s. South winds 5 to 10 miles per hour. Thursday, mostly sunny. Highs in the upper 80s. South winds 5 to 10 miles per hour with gusts up to 20 miles per hour. Thursday night, mostly clear. Lows in the mid-60s. Friday, sunny. A slight chance of showers and thunderstorms in the afternoon. Highs in the mid-90s. Chance of rain 20%. Friday night, mostly clear. A slight chance of showers and thunderstorms in the evening. Lows in the upper 60s. Chance of rain 20%. Saturday, sunny. Highs around 104. Saturday night, mostly clear. Lows in the upper 60s. Sunday, sunny. Highs around 101.

Sunday night, mostly clear. Lows in the upper 60s. Monday, sunny. Highs in the upper 90s. For western Lake Sakakawea, today, north winds around 10 miles per hour. Patchy fog early in the morning. Mostly cloudy. Highs in the upper 70s. Tonight, east winds around 10 miles per hour. Partly cloudy. Lows in the mid-50s. For eastern Lake Sakakawea, today, light winds becoming north around 10 miles per hour. Mostly cloudy. Highs in the upper 70s. Tonight, northeast winds around 10 miles per hour in the evening becoming light. Partly cloudy. Lows in the mid-50s. For northern Lake Oahe, today, north winds 10 to 15 miles per hour. Partly cloudy. Highs around 80. Tonight, northeast winds around 10 miles per hour in the evening becoming light, then becoming southeast around 10 miles per hour early in the morning. Partly cloudy. Lows in the upper 50s. Here are the weather conditions at 7 a.m. Central Daylight Time. Bismarck, clear. Temperature 60 degrees, relative humidity 86%. Wind northwest at 7 miles an hour. Pressure 30.15 inches and rising. Mendon, clear. 55 degrees, relative humidity 100%. Wind northwest at 9 miles an hour. Hazen, clear. 54 degrees, relative humidity 100%. Harvey, fog was reported. 55 degrees, relative humidity 100%. Wind northwest at 6 miles an hour. Minot, partly cloudy. 57 degrees, relative humidity 89%. Wind northwest at 9 miles an hour. Dickinson, partly cloudy. 56 degrees, relative humidity 97%. Elsewhere around North Dakota, it was 54 at Garrison. It was clear, with a temperature of 59 at Jamestown and 61 at Devil's Lake. It was partly cloudy, with a temperature of 56 at Williston, 61 at Fargo, and 59 at Grand Forks. In northern South Dakota, skies ranged from clear to partly cloudy, and the temperatures were 61 degrees. In eastern Montana, it was 61 at Sydney. It was mostly cloudy, with a temperature of 69 at Miles City and 63 at Glendive. Once again, at Bismarck, the temperature was 60 degrees under clear skies. The Bismarck, North Dakota climate summary for yesterday, July 20, 2026. Yesterday's high temperature was 90 degrees. This high was 4 degrees above the normal high of 86. The record high is 108 degrees, which was set in 1960. Yesterday's low temperature was 64 degrees. This low was 5 degrees above the normal low of 59. The record low is 38 degrees, which was set in 1898. No precipitation fell yesterday, which leaves the monthly total at 0.64 inches. The total precipitation for the year still stands at 7.40 inches. There were no heating degree days yesterday. The yearly total since July 1st is zero. There were 12 cooling degree days yesterday. The yearly total since January 1st is 363. The normal high temperature for today is 86 degrees, and the normal low is 59. The record high for today is 104, which occurred in 1921, and the record low is 42, which occurred in 1895. Sunrise today is at 6:10 a.m. and sunset is at 9:28 p.m. The regional weather forecast from your National Weather Service office in Bismarck. Cooler today with a few showers in the southwest. Warming temperatures and mainly dry conditions expected through Thursday. Very hot conditions expected to return Friday through the weekend, with high temperatures and heat index values potentially above 100 degrees. The detailed forecast for North Dakota, today, mostly to partly sunny. Patchy morning fog. Slight chance of showers southwest. Highs in the 70s to lower 80s. Tonight, partly cloudy. Lows in the 50s. Wednesday, mostly clear to partly cloudy. Highs in the upper 70s to upper 80s. Thursday, partly cloudy. Lows in the upper 50s to mid 60s. Highs in the 80s to lower 90s. Here is the forecast for the Bismarck, Minden listening area. Today, mostly sunny,

Highs in the lower 80s. North winds 5 to 10 miles per hour. Tonight, partly cloudy. Lows in the mid-50s. Northeast winds around 10 miles per hour. Wednesday, sunny. Highs in the mid-80s. South winds around 5 miles per hour. Wednesday night, mostly clear. Lows in the lower 60s. South winds 5 to 10 miles per hour. Thursday, mostly sunny. Highs in the upper 80s. South winds 5 to 10 miles per hour with gusts up to 20 miles per hour. Thursday night, mostly clear. Lows in the mid-60s. Friday, sunny. A slight chance of showers and thunderstorms in the afternoon. Highs in the mid-90s. Chance of rain 20%. Friday night, mostly clear. A slight chance of showers and thunderstorms in the evening. Lows in the upper 60s. Chance of rain 20%. Saturday, sunny. Highs around 104. Saturday night, mostly clear. Lows in the upper 60s. Sunday, sunny. Highs around 101. Sunday night, mostly clear. Lows in the upper 60s. Monday, sunny. Highs in the upper 90s. For Western Lake Sakakawea, today, north winds around 10 miles per hour. Patchy fog early in the morning. Mostly cloudy. Highs in the upper 70s. Tonight, east winds around 10 miles per hour. Partly cloudy. Lows in the mid-50s. For Eastern Lake Sakakawea, today, light winds becoming north around 10 miles per hour. Mostly cloudy. Highs in the upper 70s. Tonight, northeast winds around 10 miles per hour in the evening becoming light. Partly cloudy. Lows in the mid-50s. For Northern Lake Oahe, today, north winds 10 to 15 miles per hour. Partly cloudy. Highs around 80. Tonight, northeast winds around 10 miles per hour in the evening becoming light, then becoming southeast around 10 miles per hour early in the morning. Partly cloudy. Lows in the upper 50s. 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Providing weather information 24 hours a day from your National Weather Service office in Bismarck. Here are the weather conditions at 7 a.m. Central Daylight Time. Bismarck, clear. Temperature 60 degrees, relative humidity 86%. Wind northwest at 7 miles an hour. Pressure 30.15 inches and rising. Mendham, clear. 55 degrees, relative humidity 100%. Wind northwest at 9 miles an hour. Hazen, clear. 54 degrees, relative humidity 100%. Harvey, fog was reported. 55 degrees, relative humidity 100%. Wind northwest at 6 miles an hour. Minot, partly cloudy. 57 degrees, relative humidity 89%. Wind northwest at 9 miles an hour. Dickinson, partly cloudy. 56 degrees, relative humidity 97%. Elsewhere around North Dakota, it was 54 at Garrison. It was clear, with a temperature of 59 at Jamestown and 61 at Devil's Lake. It was partly cloudy, with a temperature of 56 at Williston, 61 at Fargo, and 59 at Grand Forks. In northern South Dakota, skies ranged from clear to partly cloudy, and the temperatures were 61 degrees. In eastern Montana, it was 61 at Sydney. It was mostly cloudy, with a temperature of 69 at Miles City, and 63 at Glendive. Once again, at Bismarck, the temperature was 60 degrees under clear skies. The Bismarck, North Dakota climate summary for yesterday, July 20, 2026. Yesterday's high temperature was 19 degrees. This high was 4 degrees above the normal high of 86. The record high is 108 degrees, which was set in 1960. Yesterday's low temperature was 64 degrees. This low was 5 degrees above the normal low of 59. The record low is 38 degrees, which was set in 1898. No precipitation fell yesterday, which leaves the monthly total at 0.64 inches. The total precipitation for the year still stands at 7.40 inches.

heating degree days yesterday. The yearly total since July 1st is zero. It stands at 7.40 inches. There were no heating degree days yesterday. The yearly total since July 1st is zero. There were 12 cooling degree days yesterday. The yearly total since January 1st is 363. The normal high temperature for today is 86 degrees, and the normal low is 59. The record high for today is 104, which occurred in 1921, and the record low is 42, which occurred in 1895. Sunrise today is at 6:10 a.m. and sunset is at 9:28 p.m. The regional weather forecast from your National Weather Service office in Bismarck. Cooler today with a few showers in the southwest. Warming temperatures and mainly dry conditions expected through Thursday. Very hot conditions expected to return Friday through the weekend, with high temperatures and heat index values potentially above 100 degrees. The detailed forecast for North Dakota, today, mostly to partly sunny. Patchy morning fog. Slight chance of showers southwest. Highs in the 70s to lower 80s. Tonight, partly cloudy. Lows in the 50s. Wednesday, mostly clear to partly cloudy. Highs in the upper 70s to upper 80s. Thursday, partly cloudy. Lows in the upper 50s to mid 60s. Highs in the 80s to lower 90s. Here is the forecast for the Bismarck, Minden listening area. Today, mostly sunny. Highs in the lower 80s. North winds 5 to 10 miles per hour. Tonight, partly cloudy. Lows in the mid-50s. Northeast winds around 10 miles per hour. Wednesday, sunny. Highs in the mid-80s. South winds around 5 miles per hour. Wednesday night, mostly clear. Lows in the lower 60s. South winds 5 to 10 miles per hour. Thursday, mostly sunny. Highs in the upper 80s. South winds 5 to 10 miles per hour with gusts up to 20 miles per hour. Thursday night, mostly clear. Lows in the mid-60s. Friday, sunny. A slight chance of showers and thunderstorms in the afternoon. Highs in the mid-90s. Chance of rain 20%. Friday night, mostly clear. A slight chance of showers and thunderstorms in the evening. Lows in the upper 60s. Chance of rain 20%. Saturday, sunny. Highs around 104. Saturday night, mostly clear. Lows in the upper 60s. Sunday, sunny. Highs around 101. Sunday night, mostly clear. Lows in the upper 60s. Monday, sunny. Highs in the upper 90s. For Western Lake Sakakawea, today, north winds around 10 miles per hour. Patchy fog early in the morning. Mostly cloudy. Highs in the upper 70s. Tonight, east winds around 10 miles per hour. Partly cloudy. Lows in the mid-50s. For Eastern Lake Sakakawea, today, light winds becoming north around 10 miles per hour. Mostly cloudy. Highs in the upper 70s. Tonight, northeast winds around 10 miles per hour in the evening becoming light. Partly cloudy. Lows in the mid-50s. For Northern Lake Oahe, today, north winds 10 to 15 miles per hour. Partly cloudy. Highs around 80. Tonight, northeast winds around 10 miles per hour in the evening becoming light, then becoming southeast around 10 miles per hour early in the morning. Partly cloudy. Lows in the upper 50s. Here are the weather conditions at 7 a.m. Central Daylight Time. Bismarck, clear. Temperature 60 degrees, relative humidity 86%. Wind northwest at 7 miles an hour. Pressure 30.15 inches and rising.

partly cloudy, with a temperature of 56 at Williston, 61 at Fargo, and 59 at Grand Forks. In northern South Dakota, skies ranged from clear to partly cloudy, and the temperatures were 61 degrees. In eastern Montana, it was 61 at Sidney. It was mostly cloudy, with a temperature of 69 at Miles City, and 63 at Glendive. Once again, at Bismarck, the temperature was 60 degrees under clear skies. The Bismarck, North Dakota climate summary for yesterday, July 20th, 2026. Yesterday's high temperature was 19 degrees. This high was 4 degrees above the normal high of 86. The record high is 108 degrees, which was set in 1960. Yesterday's low temperature was 64 degrees. This low was 5 degrees above the normal low of 59. The record low is 38 degrees, which was set in 1898. No precipitation fell yesterday, which leaves the monthly total at 0.64 inches. The total precipitation for the year still stands at 7.40 inches. There were no heating degree days yesterday. The yearly total since July 1st is zero. There were 12 cooling degree days yesterday. The yearly total since January 1st is 363. The normal high temperature for today is 86 degrees, and the normal low is 59. The record high for today is 104, which occurred in 1921, and the record low is 42, which occurred in 1895. Sunrise today is at 6:10 a.m. and sunset is at 9:28 p.m. The regional weather forecast from your National Weather Service office in Bismarck. Cooler today with a few showers in the southwest. Warming temperatures and mainly dry conditions expected through Thursday. Very hot conditions expected to return Friday through the weekend, with high temperatures and heat index values potentially above 100 degrees. The detailed forecast for North Dakota, today, mostly to partly sunny. Patchy morning fog. Slight chance of showers southwest. Highs in the 70s to lower 80s. Tonight, partly cloudy. Lows in the 50s. Wednesday, mostly clear to partly cloudy. Highs in the upper 70s to upper 80s. Thursday, partly cloudy. Lows in the upper 50s to mid 60s. Highs in the 80s to lower 90s. Here is the forecast for the Bismarck, Minden listening area. Today, mostly sunny. Highs in the lower 80s. North winds 5 to 10 miles per hour. Tonight, partly cloudy. Lows in the mid-50s. Northeast winds around 10 miles per hour. Wednesday, sunny. Highs in the mid-80s. South winds around 5 miles per hour. Wednesday night, mostly clear. Lows in the lower 60s. South winds 5 to 10 miles per hour. Thursday, mostly sunny. Highs in the upper 80s. South winds 5 to 10 miles per hour with gusts up to 20 miles per hour. Thursday night, mostly clear. Lows in the mid-60s. Friday, sunny. A slight chance of showers and thunderstorms in the afternoon. Highs in the mid-90s. Chance of rain 20%. Friday night, mostly clear. A slight chance of showers and thunderstorms in the evening. Lows in the upper 60s. Chance of rain 20%. Saturday, sunny. Highs around 104. Saturday night, mostly clear. Lows in the upper 60s. Sunday, sunny. Highs around 101. Sunday night, mostly clear. Lows in the upper 60s. Monday, sunny. Highs in the upper 90s. For Western Lake Sakakawea, today, north winds around 10 miles per hour. Patchy fog early in the morning. Mostly cloudy. Highs in the upper 70s. Tonight, east winds around 10 miles per hour. Partly cloudy. Lows in the mid-50s. For Eastern Lake Sakakawea, today, light winds becoming north around 10 miles per hour. Mostly cloudy. Highs in the upper 70s. Tonight, northeast winds around 10 miles per hour in the evening becoming light.

cloudy. Lows in the mid-50s. For northern Lake Oahe, today, north winds 10 to 15 miles per hour. Partly cloudy. Highs around 80. Tonight, northeast winds around 10 miles per hour in the evening becoming light, then becoming southeast around 10 miles per hour early in the morning. Partly cloudy. Lows in the upper 50s. Here are the weather conditions at 7 a.m. Central Daylight Time. Bismarck, clear. Temperature 60 degrees, relative humidity 86%. Wind northwest at 7 miles an hour. Pressure 30.15 inches and rising. Mandan, clear. 55 degrees, relative humidity 100%. Wind northwest at 9 miles an hour. Hazel, clear. 54 degrees, relative humidity 100%. Harvey, fog was reported. 55 degrees, relative humidity 100%. Wind northwest at 6 miles an hour. Minot, partly cloudy. 57 degrees, relative humidity 89%. Wind northwest at 9 miles an hour. Dickinson, partly cloudy. 56 degrees, relative humidity 97%. Elsewhere around North Dakota, it was 54 at Garrison. It was clear, with a temperature of 59 at Jamestown and 61 at Devil's Lake. It was partly cloudy, with a temperature of 56 at Williston, 61 at Fargo, and 59 at Grand Forks. In northern South Dakota, skies ranged from clear to partly cloudy, and the temperatures were 61 degrees. In eastern Montana, it was 61 at Sidney. It was mostly cloudy, with a temperature of 69 at Miles City and 63 at Glendive. Once again, at Bismarck, the temperature was 60 degrees under clear skies. The Bismarck, North Dakota climate summary for yesterday, July 20th, 2026. Yesterday's high temperature was 19 degrees. This high was 4 degrees above the normal high of 86. The record high is 108 degrees, which was set in 1960. Yesterday's low temperature was 64 degrees. This low was 5 degrees above the normal low of 59. The record low is 38 degrees, which was set in 1898. No precipitation fell yesterday, which leaves the monthly total at 0.64 inches. The total precipitation for the year still stands at 7.40 inches. There were no heating degree days yesterday. The yearly total since July 1st is zero. There were 12 cooling degree days yesterday. The yearly total since January 1st is 363. The normal high temperature for today is 86 degrees, and the normal low is 59. The record high for today is 104, which occurred in 1921, and the record low is 42, which occurred in 1895. Sunrise today is at 6:10 a.m., and sunset is at 9:28 p.m. The regional weather forecast from your National Weather Service office in Bismarck. Cooler today with a few showers in the southwest. Warming temperatures and mainly dry conditions expected through Thursday. Very hot conditions expected to return Friday through the weekend, with high temperatures and heat index values potentially above 100 degrees. The detailed forecast for North Dakota, today, mostly to partly sunny. Patchy morning fog. Slight chance of showers southwest. Highs in the 70s to lower 80s. Tonight, partly cloudy. Lows in the 50s. Wednesday, mostly clear to partly cloudy. Highs in the upper 70s to upper 80s. Thursday, partly cloudy. Lows in the upper 50s to mid 60s. Highs in the 80s to lower 90s. Here is the forecast for the Bismarck, Mandan listening area. Today, mostly sunny. Highs in the lower 80s. North winds 5 to 10 miles per hour. Tonight, partly cloudy. Lows in the mid-50s. Northeast winds around 10 miles per hour. Wednesday, sunny. Highs in the mid-80s. South winds around 5 miles per hour. Wednesday night, mostly clear. Lows in the lower 60s. South winds 5 to 10 miles per hour. Thursday, mostly sunny. Highs in the upper 80s. South winds 5 to 10 miles per hour with gusts up to 20 miles per hour. Thursday night, mostly clear. Lows in the mid-60s. Friday, sunny.

Talk to Wea today. North winds around 10 miles per hour. Patchy fog early in the morning. Mostly cloudy. Highs in the upper 70s. Tonight, east winds around 10 miles per hour. Partly cloudy. Lows in the mid-50s. For eastern Lake Sakakawea, today, light winds becoming north around 10 miles per hour. Mostly cloudy. Highs in the upper 70s. Tonight, northeast winds around 10 miles per hour in the evening becoming light. Partly cloudy. Lows in the mid-50s. For northern Lake Olahi, today, north winds 10 to 15 miles per hour. Partly cloudy. Highs around 80. Tonight, northeast winds around 10 miles per hour in the evening becoming light, then becoming southeast around 10 miles per hour early in the morning. Partly cloudy. Lows in the upper 50s. Here are the weather conditions at 7 a.m. Central Daylight Time. Bismarck, clear. Temperature 60 degrees, relative humidity 86%. Wind northwest at 7 miles an hour. Pressure 30.15 inches and rising. Mendham, clear. 55 degrees, relative humidity 100%. Wind northwest at 9 miles an hour. Hazen, clear. 54 degrees, relative humidity 100%. Harvey, fog was reported. 55 degrees, relative humidity 100%. Wind northwest at 6 miles an hour. Minot, partly cloudy. 57 degrees, relative humidity 89%. Wind northwest at 9 miles an hour. Dickinson, partly cloudy. 56 degrees, relative humidity 97%. Elsewhere around North Dakota, it was 54 at Garrison. It was clear, with a temperature of 59 at Jamestown, and 61 at Devil's Lake. It was partly cloudy, with a temperature of 56 at Williston, 61 at Fargo, and 59 at Grand Forks. In northern South Dakota, skies ranged from clear to partly cloudy, and the temperatures were 61 degrees. In eastern Montana, it was 61 at Sydney. It was mostly cloudy, with a temperature of 69 at Miles City, and 63 at Glendive. Once again, at Bismarck, the temperature was 60 degrees under clear skies. The Bismarck, North Dakota climate summary for yesterday, July 20, 2026. Yesterday's high temperature was 90 degrees. This high was 4 degrees above the normal high of 86. The record high is 108 degrees, which was set in 1960. Yesterday's low temperature was 64 degrees. This low was 5 degrees above the normal low of 59. The record low is 38 degrees, which was set in 1898. No precipitation fell yesterday, which leaves the monthly total at 0.64 inches. The total precipitation for the year still stands at 7.40 inches. There were no heating degree days yesterday. The yearly total since July 1st is zero. There were 12 cooling degree days yesterday. The yearly total since January 1st is 363. The normal high temperature for today is 86 degrees, and the normal low is 59. The record high for today is 104, which occurred in 1921, and the record low is 42, which occurred in 1895. Sunrise today is at 6:10 a.m. and sunset is at 9:28 p.m. The regional weather forecast from your National Weather Service office in Bismarck. Cooler today with a few showers in the southwest. Warming temperatures and mainly dry conditions expected through Thursday. Very hot conditions expected to return Friday through the weekend, with high temperatures and heat index values potentially above 100 degrees. The detailed forecast for North Dakota, today, mostly to partly sunny. Patchy morning fog. Slight chance of showers southwest. Highs in the 70s to lower 80s. Tonight, partly cloudy. Lows in the 50s. Wednesday, mostly clear to partly cloudy. Highs in the upper 70s to upper 80s. Thursday, partly cloudy. Lows in the upper 50s to mid 60s. Highs in the 80s to lower 90s. Here is the forecast for the Bismarck, Mendham listening area. Today, mostly sunny. Highs in the lower 80s. North winds 5 to 10 miles per hour. Tonight, partly cloudy. Lows in the mid 50s. Northeast winds around

around 10 miles per hour. Wednesday, sunny. Highs in the mid-80s. South winds around 5 miles per hour. Wednesday night, mostly clear. Lows in the lower 60s. South winds 5 to 10 miles per hour. Thursday, mostly sunny. Highs in the upper 80s. South winds 5 to 10 miles per hour with gusts up to 20 miles per hour. Thursday night, mostly clear. Lows in the mid-60s. Friday, sunny. A slight chance of showers and thunderstorms in the afternoon. Highs in the mid-90s. Chance of rain 20%. Friday night, mostly clear. A slight chance of showers and thunderstorms in the evening. Lows in the upper 60s. Chance of rain 20%. Saturday, sunny. Highs around 104. Saturday night, mostly clear. Lows in the upper 60s. Sunday, sunny. Highs around 101. Sunday night, mostly clear. Lows in the upper 60s. Monday, sunny. Highs in the upper 90s. For Western Lake Sakakawea, today, north winds around 10 miles per hour. Patchy fog early in the morning. Mostly cloudy. Highs in the upper 70s. Tonight, east winds around 10 miles per hour. Partly cloudy. Lows in the mid-50s. For Eastern Lake Sakakawea, today, light winds becoming north around 10 miles per hour. Mostly cloudy. Highs in the upper 70s. Tonight, northeast winds around 10 miles per hour in the evening becoming light. Partly cloudy. Lows in the mid-50s. For Northern Lake Olerahi, today, north winds 10 to 15 miles per hour. Partly cloudy. Highs around 80. Tonight, northeast winds around 10 miles per hour in the evening becoming light, then becoming southeast around 10 miles per hour early in the morning. Partly cloudy. Lows in the upper 50s. Here are the weather conditions at 7 a.m. Central Daylight Time. Bismarck, clear. Temperature 60 degrees, relative humidity 86%. Wind northwest at 7 miles an hour. Pressure 30.15 inches and rising. Mendham, clear. 55 degrees, relative humidity 100%. Wind northwest at 9 miles an hour. Hazen, clear. 54 degrees, relative humidity 100%. Harvey, fog was reported. 55 degrees, relative humidity 100%. Wind northwest at 6 miles an hour. Minot, partly cloudy. 57 degrees, relative humidity 89%. Wind northwest at 9 miles an hour. Dickinson, partly cloudy. 56 degrees, relative humidity 97%. Elsewhere around North Dakota, it was 54 at Garrison. It was clear, with a temperature of 59 at Jamestown, and 61 at Devil's Lake. It was partly cloudy, with a temperature of 56 at Williston, 61 at Fargo, and 59 at Grand Forks. In northern South Dakota, skies ranged from clear to partly cloudy, and the temperatures were 61 degrees. In eastern Montana, it was 61 at Sydney. It was mostly cloudy, with a temperature of 69 at Miles City, and 63 at Glendive. Once again, at Bismarck, the temperature was 60 degrees under clear skies. The Bismarck, North Dakota climate summary for yesterday, July 20, 2026. Yesterday's high temperature was 90 degrees. This high was 4 degrees above the normal high of 86. The record high is 108 degrees, which was set in 1960. Yesterday's low temperature was 64 degrees. This low was 5 degrees above the normal low of 59. The record low is 38 degrees, which was set in 1898. No precipitation fell yesterday, which leaves the monthly total at 0.64 inches. The total precipitation for the year still stands at 7.40 inches. There were no heating degree days yesterday. The yearly total since July 1st is zero. There were 12 cooling degree days yesterday. The yearly total since January 1st is 363. The normal high temperature for today is 86 degrees, and the normal low is 59. The record high for today is 104, which occurred in 1921, and the record low is 42, which occurred in 1895.

Sunrise today is at 6:10 a.m. and sunset is at 9:28 p.m. The regional weather forecast from your National Weather Service office in Bismarck. Cooler today with a few showers in the southwest. Warming temperatures and mainly dry conditions expected through Thursday. Very hot conditions expected to return Friday through the weekend, with high temperatures and heat index values potentially above 100 degrees. The detailed forecast for North Dakota, today, mostly to partly sunny. Patchy morning fog. Slight chance of showers southwest. Highs in the 70s to lower 80s. Tonight, partly cloudy. Lows in the 50s. Wednesday, mostly clear to partly cloudy. Highs in the upper 70s to upper 80s. Thursday, partly cloudy. Lows in the upper 50s to mid 60s. Highs in the 80s to lower 90s. Here is the forecast for the Bismarck, Minden listening area. Today, mostly sunny. Highs in the lower 80s. North winds 5 to 10 miles per hour. Tonight, partly cloudy. Lows in the mid 50s. Northeast winds around 10 miles per hour. Wednesday, sunny. Highs in the mid 80s. South winds around 5 miles per hour. Wednesday night, mostly clear. Lows in the lower 60s. South winds 5 to 10 miles per hour. Thursday, mostly sunny. Highs in the upper 80s. South winds 5 to 10 miles per hour with gusts up to 20 miles per hour. Thursday night, mostly clear. Lows in the mid-60s. Friday, sunny. A slight chance of showers and thunderstorms in the afternoon. Highs in the mid-90s. Chance of rain 20%. Friday night, mostly clear. A slight chance of showers and thunderstorms in the evening. Lows in the upper 60s. Chance of rain 20%. Saturday, sunny. Highs around 104. Saturday night, mostly clear. Lows in the upper 60s. Sunday, sunny. Highs around 101. Sunday night, mostly clear. Lows in the upper 60s. Monday, sunny. Highs in the upper 90s. 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Providing weather information 24 hours a day from your National Weather Service office in Bismarck. For Western Lake Sakakawea, today, north winds around 10 miles per hour. Patchy fog early in the morning. Mostly cloudy. Highs in the upper 70s. Tonight, east winds around 10 miles per hour. Partly cloudy. Lows in the mid-50s. For Eastern Lake Sakakawea, today, light winds becoming north around 10 miles per hour. Mostly cloudy. Highs in the upper 70s. Tonight, northeast winds around 10 miles per hour in the evening becoming light. Partly cloudy. Lows in the mid-50s. For Northern Lake Oahe, today, north winds 10 to 15 miles per hour. Partly cloudy. Highs around 80. Tonight, northeast winds around 10 miles per hour in the evening becoming light, then becoming southeast around 10 miles per hour early in the morning. Partly cloudy. Lows in the upper 50s. Here are the weather conditions at 8 a.m. Central Daylight Time. Bismarck, sunny. Temperature 62 degrees, relative humidity 80%. Wind northwest at 6 miles an hour. Pressure 30.17 inches and rising. Minden, sunny. 59 degrees, relative humidity 100%. Wind northwest at 8 miles an hour. Hazen, sunny. 59 degrees, relative humidity 100%. Harvey, fog was reported. 59 degrees, relative humidity 100%. Wind northwest at 7 miles an hour. Minot, mostly sunny. 58 degrees, relative humidity 90%. Wind northwest at 7 miles an hour. Dickinson, cloudy. 60 degrees, relative humidity 86%. Elsewhere around North Dakota, it was 58 at Garrison. It was sunny, with a temperature of 62 at Jamestown, and 63 at Fargo. At Devil's Lake, it was mostly sunny, with a temperature of 61. It was partly

sunny, with a temperature of 57 at Williston and 63 at Grand Forks. In northern South Dakota, skies ranged from sunny to mostly sunny, and the temperatures were 63 degrees. In eastern Montana, at Miles City, rain was falling, with a temperature of 68. It was 62 at Sydney. At Glendive, it was mostly sunny, with a temperature of 64. Once again, at Bismarck, the temperature was 62 degrees under sunny skies. The Bismarck, North Dakota climate summary for yesterday, July 20th, 2026. Yesterday's high temperature was 19 degrees. This high was 4 degrees above the normal high of 86. The record high is 108 degrees, which was set in 1960. Yesterday's low temperature was 64 degrees. This low was 5 degrees above the normal low of 59. The record low is 38 degrees, which was set in 1898. No precipitation fell yesterday, which leaves the monthly total at 0.64 inches. The total precipitation for the year still stands at 7.40 inches. There were no heating degree days yesterday. The yearly total since July 1st is zero. There were 12 cooling degree days yesterday. The yearly total since January 1st is 363. The normal high temperature for today is 86 degrees, and the normal low is 59. The record high for today is 104, which occurred in 1921, and the record low is 42, which occurred in 1895. Sunrise today is at 6:10 a.m. and sunset is at 9:28 p.m. The regional weather forecast from your National Weather Service office in Bismarck. Cooler today with a few showers in the southwest. Warming temperatures and mainly dry conditions expected through Thursday. Very hot conditions expected to return Friday through the weekend, with high temperatures and heat index values potentially above 100 degrees. The detailed forecast for North Dakota, today, mostly to partly sunny. Patchy morning fog. Slight chance of showers southwest. Highs in the 70s to lower 80s. Tonight, partly cloudy. Lows in the 50s. Wednesday, mostly clear to partly cloudy. Highs in the upper 70s to upper 80s. Thursday, partly cloudy. Lows in the upper 50s to mid 60s. Highs in the 80s to lower 90s. Here is the forecast for the Bismarck, Minden listening area. Today, mostly sunny. Highs in the lower 80s. North winds 5 to 10 miles per hour. Tonight, partly cloudy. Lows in the mid-50s. Northeast winds around 10 miles per hour. Wednesday, sunny. Highs in the mid-80s. South winds around 5 miles per hour. Wednesday night, mostly clear. Lows in the lower 60s. South winds 5 to 10 miles per hour. Thursday, mostly sunny. Highs in the upper 80s. South winds 5 to 10 miles per hour with gusts up to 20 miles per hour. Thursday night, mostly clear. Lows in the mid-60s. Friday, sunny. A slight chance of showers and thunderstorms in the afternoon. Highs in the mid-90s. Chance of rain 20%. Friday night, mostly clear. A slight chance of showers and thunderstorms in the evening. Lows in the upper 60s. Chance of rain 20%. Saturday, sunny. Highs around 104. Saturday night, mostly clear. Lows in the upper 60s. Sunday, sunny. Highs around 101. Sunday night, mostly clear. Lows in the upper 60s. Monday, sunny. Highs in the upper 90s. For Western Lake Sakakawea, today, north winds around 10 miles per hour. Patchy fog early in the morning. Mostly cloudy. Highs in the upper 70s. Tonight, east winds around 10 miles per hour. Partly cloudy. Lows in the mid-50s. For Eastern Lake Sakakawea, today, light winds becoming north around 10 miles per hour. Mostly cloudy. Highs in the upper 70s. Tonight, northeast winds around 10 miles per hour in the evening becoming light. Partly cloudy. Lows in the mid-50s. For Northern Lake Oahe, today, north winds 10 to 15 miles per hour. Partly cloudy. Highs around 80. Tonight, northeast winds around 10 miles

in the evening becoming light, then becoming southeast around 10 miles per hour early in the morning. Partly cloudy. Lows in the upper 50s. Here are the weather conditions at 8 a.m. Central Daylight Time. Bismarck, sunny. Temperature 62 degrees, relative humidity 80%. Wind northwest at 6 miles an hour. Pressure 30.17 inches and rising. Mendon, sunny. 59 degrees, relative humidity 100%. Wind northwest at 8 miles an hour. Hazen, sunny. 59 degrees, relative humidity 100%. Harvey, fog was reported. 59 degrees, relative humidity 100%. Wind northwest at 7 miles an hour. Minot, mostly sunny. 58 degrees, relative humidity 90%. Wind northwest at 7 miles an hour. Dickinson, cloudy. 60 degrees, relative humidity 86%. Elsewhere around North Dakota, it was 58 at Garrison. It was sunny, with a temperature of 62 at Jamestown, and 63 at Fargo. At Devil's Lake, it was mostly sunny, with a temperature of 61. It was partly sunny, with a temperature of 57 at Williston, and 63 at Grand Forks. In northern South Dakota, skies ranged from sunny to mostly sunny, and the temperatures were 63 degrees. In eastern Montana, at Miles City, rain was falling, with a temperature of 68. It was 62 at Sydney. At Glendive, it was mostly sunny, with a temperature of 64. Once again, at Bismarck, the temperature was 62 degrees under sunny skies. The Bismarck, North Dakota climate summary for yesterday, July 20, 2026. Yesterday's high temperature was 90 degrees. This high was 4 degrees above the normal high of 86. The record high is 108 degrees, which was set in 1960. Yesterday's low temperature was 64 degrees. This low was 5 degrees above the normal low of 59. The record low is 38 degrees, which was set in 1898. No precipitation fell yesterday, which leaves the monthly total at 0.64 inches. The total precipitation for the year still stands at 7.40 inches. There were no heating degree days yesterday. The yearly total since July 1st is zero. There were 12 cooling degree days yesterday. The yearly total since January 1st is 363. The normal high temperature for today is 86 degrees, and the normal low is 59. The record high for today is 104, which occurred in 1921, and the record low is 42, which occurred in 1895. Sunrise today is at 6:10 a.m. and sunset is at 9:28 p.m. The regional weather forecast from your National Weather Service office in Bismarck. Cooler today with a few showers in the southwest. Warming temperatures and mainly dry conditions expected through Thursday. Very hot conditions expected to return Friday through the weekend, with high temperatures and heat index values potentially above 100 degrees. The detailed forecast for North Dakota, today, mostly to partly sunny. Patchy morning fog. Slight chance of showers southwest. Highs in the 70s to lower 80s. Tonight, partly cloudy. Lows in the 50s. Wednesday, mostly clear to partly cloudy. Highs in the upper 70s to upper 80s. Thursday, partly cloudy. Lows in the upper 50s to mid 60s. Highs in the 80s to lower 90s. Here is the forecast for the Bismarck, Mendon listening area. Today, mostly sunny. Highs in the lower 80s. North winds 5 to 10 miles per hour. Tonight, partly cloudy. Lows in the mid-50s. Northeast winds around 10 miles per hour. Wednesday, sunny. Highs in the mid-80s. South winds around 5 miles per hour. Wednesday night, mostly clear. Lows in the lower 60s. South winds 5 to 10 miles per hour. Thursday, mostly sunny. Highs in the upper 80s. South winds 5 to 10 miles per hour with gusts up to 20 miles per hour. Thursday night, mostly clear. Lows in the mid-60s. Friday, sunny. A slight chance of showers and thunderstorms in the afternoon. Highs in the mid-90s. Chance of rain 20%. Friday night, mostly

clear. A slight chance of showers and thunderstorms in the evening. Lows in the upper 60s. Chance of rain 20%. Saturday, sunny. Highs around 104. Saturday night, mostly clear. Lows in the upper 60s. Sunday, sunny. Highs around 101. Sunday night, mostly clear. Lows in the upper 60s. Monday, sunny. Highs in the upper 90s. For western Lake Sakakawea, today, north winds around 10 miles per hour. Patchy fog early in the morning. Mostly cloudy. Highs in the upper 70s. Tonight, east winds around 10 miles per hour. Partly cloudy. Lows in the mid-50s. For eastern Lake Sakakawea, today, light winds becoming north around 10 miles per hour. Mostly cloudy. Highs in the upper 70s. Tonight, northeast winds around 10 miles per hour in the evening becoming light. Partly cloudy. Lows in the mid-50s. For northern Lake Oahe, today, north winds 10 to 15 miles per hour. Partly cloudy. Highs around 80. Tonight, northeast winds around 10 miles per hour in the evening becoming light, then becoming southeast around 10 miles per hour early in the morning. Partly cloudy. Lows in the upper 50s. Here are the weather conditions at 8 a.m. Central Daylight Time. Bismarck, sunny. Temperature 62 degrees, relative humidity 80%. Wind northwest at 6 miles an hour. Pressure 30.17 inches and rising. Mendan, sunny. 59 degrees, relative humidity 100%. Wind northwest at 8 miles an hour. Hazen, sunny. 59 degrees, relative humidity 100%. Harvey, fog was reported. 59 degrees, relative humidity 100%. Wind northwest at 7 miles an hour. Minot, mostly sunny. 58 degrees, relative humidity 90%. Wind northwest at 7 miles an hour. Dickinson, cloudy. 60 degrees, relative humidity 86%. Elsewhere around North Dakota, it was 58 at Garrison. It was sunny, with a temperature of 62 at Jamestown, and 63 at Fargo. It was mostly sunny, with a temperature of 57 at Williston, and 61 at Devil's Lake. At Grand Forks, it was partly sunny, with a temperature of 63. In northern South Dakota, skies ranged from sunny to mostly sunny, and the temperatures were 63 degrees. In eastern Montana, at Miles City, rain was falling, with a temperature of 68. It was 62 at Sydney. At Glendive, it was partly sunny, with a temperature of 64. Once again, at Bismarck, the temperature was 62 degrees under sunny skies. The Bismarck, North Dakota climate summary for yesterday, July 20, 2026. Yesterday's high temperature was 90 degrees. This high was 4 degrees above the normal high of 86. The record high is 108 degrees, which was set in 1960. Yesterday's low temperature was 64 degrees. This low was 5 degrees above the normal low of 59. The record low is 38 degrees, which was set in 1898. No precipitation fell yesterday, which leaves the monthly total at 0.64 inches. The total precipitation for the year still stands at 7.40 inches. There were no heating degree days yesterday. The yearly total since July 1st is zero. There were 12 cooling degree days yesterday. The yearly total since January 1st is 363. The normal high temperature for today is 86 degrees, and the normal low is 59. The record high for today is 104, which occurred in 1921, and the record low is 42, which occurred in 1895. Sunrise today is at 6:10 a.m. and sunset is at 9:28 p.m. The regional weather forecast from your National Weather Service office in Bismarck. Cooler today with a few showers in the southwest. Warming temperatures and mainly dry conditions expected through Thursday. Very hot conditions expected to return Friday through the weekend, with high temperatures and heat index values potentially above 100 degrees. The detailed forecast for North Dakota, today, mostly to partly sunny. Patchy morning fog. Slight chance of showers southwest. Highs in the 70s.

lower 80s. Tonight, partly cloudy. Lows in the 50s. Wednesday, mostly clear to partly cloudy. Highs in the upper 70s to upper 80s. Thursday, partly cloudy. Lows in the upper 50s to mid 60s. Highs in the 80s to lower 90s. Here is the forecast for the Bismarck Minden listening area. Today, mostly sunny. Highs in the lower 80s. North winds 5 to 10 miles per hour. Tonight, partly cloudy. Lows in the mid-50s. Northeast winds around 10 miles per hour. Wednesday, sunny. Highs in the mid-80s. South winds around 5 miles per hour. Wednesday night, mostly clear. Lows in the lower 60s. South winds 5 to 10 miles per hour. Thursday, mostly sunny. Highs in the upper 80s. South winds 5 to 10 miles per hour with gusts up to 20 miles per hour. Thursday night, mostly clear. Lows in the mid-60s. Friday, sunny. A slight chance of showers and thunderstorms in the afternoon. Highs in the mid-90s. Chance of rain 20%. Friday night, mostly clear. A slight chance of showers and thunderstorms in the evening. Lows in the upper 60s. Chance of rain 20%. Saturday, sunny. Highs around 104. Saturday night, mostly clear. Lows in the upper 60s. Sunday, sunny. Highs around 101. Sunday night, mostly clear. Lows in the upper 60s. Monday, sunny. Highs in the upper 90s. For Western Lake Sakakawea, today, north winds around 10 miles per hour. Patchy fog early in the morning. Mostly cloudy. Highs in the upper 70s. Tonight, east winds around 10 miles per hour. Partly cloudy. Lows in the mid-50s. For Eastern Lake Sakakawea, today, light winds becoming north around 10 miles per hour. Mostly cloudy. Highs in the upper 70s. Tonight, northeast winds around 10 miles per hour in the evening becoming light. Partly cloudy. Lows in the mid-50s. For Northern Lake Oahe, today, north winds 10 to 15 miles per hour. Partly cloudy. Highs around 80. Tonight, northeast winds around 10 miles per hour in the evening becoming light, then becoming southeast around 10 miles per hour early in the morning. Partly cloudy. Lows in the upper 50s. Here are the weather conditions at 8 a.m. Central Daylight Time. Bismarck, sunny. Temperature 62 degrees, relative humidity 80%. Wind northwest at 6 miles an hour. Pressure 30.17 inches and rising. Minden, sunny. 59 degrees, relative humidity 100%. Wind northwest at 8 miles an hour. Hazen, sunny. 59 degrees, relative humidity 100%. Harvey, fog was reported. 59 degrees, relative humidity 100%. Wind northwest at 7 miles an hour. Minot, mostly sunny. 58 degrees, relative humidity 90%. Wind northwest at 7 miles an hour. Dickinson, cloudy. 60 degrees, relative humidity 86%. Elsewhere around North Dakota, it was 58 at Garrison. It was sunny, with a temperature of 62 at Jamestown, and 63 at Fargo. It was mostly sunny, with a temperature of 57 at Williston, and 61 at Devil's Lake. At Grand Forks, it was partly sunny, with a temperature of 63. In northern South Dakota, skies ranged from sunny to mostly sunny, and the temperatures were 63 degrees. In eastern Montana, at Miles City, rain was falling, with a temperature of 68. It was 62 at Sydney. At Glendive, it was partly sunny, with a temperature of 64. Once again, at Bismarck, the temperature was 62 degrees under sunny skies. The Bismarck, North Dakota climate summary for yesterday, July 20, 2026. Yesterday's high temperature was 90 degrees. This high was 4 degrees above the normal high of 86. The record high is 108 degrees, which was set in 1960. Yesterday's low temperature was 64 degrees. This low was 5 degrees above the normal low of

59. The record low is 38 degrees, which was set in 1898. No precipitation fell yesterday, which leaves the monthly total at 0.64 inches. The total precipitation for the year still stands at 7.40 inches. There were no heating degree days yesterday. The yearly total since July 1st is zero. There were 12 cooling degree days yesterday. The yearly total since January 1st is 363. The normal high temperature for today is 86 degrees, and the normal low is 59. The record high for today is 104, which occurred in 1921, and the record low is 42, which occurred in 1895. Sunrise today is at 6:10 a.m. and sunset is at 9:28 p.m. The regional weather forecast from your National Weather Service office in Bismarck. Cooler today with a few showers in the southwest. Warming temperatures and mainly dry conditions expected through Thursday. Very hot conditions expected to return Friday through the weekend, with high temperatures and heat index values potentially above 100 degrees. The detailed forecast for North Dakota, today, mostly to partly sunny. Patchy morning fog. Slight chance of showers southwest. Highs in the 70s to lower 80s. Tonight, partly cloudy. Lows in the 50s. Wednesday, mostly clear to partly cloudy. Highs in the upper 70s to upper 80s. Thursday, partly cloudy. Lows in the upper 50s to mid 60s. Highs in the 80s to lower 90s. Here is the forecast for the Bismarck, Minden listening area. Today, mostly sunny. Highs in the lower 80s. North winds 5 to 10 miles per hour. Tonight, partly cloudy. Lows in the mid-50s. Northeast winds around 10 miles per hour. Wednesday, sunny. Highs in the mid-80s. South winds around 5 miles per hour. Wednesday night, mostly clear. Lows in the lower 60s. South winds 5 to 10 miles per hour. Thursday, mostly sunny. Highs in the upper 80s. South winds 5 to 10 miles per hour with gusts up to 20 miles per hour. Thursday night, mostly clear. Lows in the mid-60s. Friday, sunny. A slight chance of showers and thunderstorms in the afternoon. Highs in the mid-90s. Chance of rain 20%. Friday night, mostly clear. A slight chance of showers and thunderstorms in the evening. Lows in the upper 60s. Chance of rain 20%. Saturday, sunny. Highs around 104. Saturday night, mostly clear. Lows in the upper 60s. Sunday, sunny. Highs around 101. Sunday night, mostly clear. Lows in the upper 60s. Monday, sunny. Highs in the upper 90s. For Western Lake Sakakawea, today, north winds around 10 miles per hour. Patchy fog early in the morning. Mostly cloudy. Highs in the upper 70s. Tonight, east winds around 10 miles per hour. Partly cloudy. Lows in the mid-50s. For Eastern Lake Sakakawea, today, light winds becoming north around 10 miles per hour. Mostly cloudy. Highs in the upper 70s. Tonight, northeast winds around 10 miles per hour in the evening becoming light. Partly cloudy. Lows in the mid-50s. For Northern Lake Oahe, today, north winds 10 to 15 miles per hour. Partly cloudy. Highs around 80. Tonight, northeast winds around 10 miles per hour in the evening becoming light, then becoming southeast around 10 miles per hour early in the morning. Partly cloudy. Lows in the upper 50s. Here are the weather conditions at 8 a.m. Central Daylight Time. Bismarck, sunny. Temperature 62 degrees, relative humidity 80%. Wind northwest at 6 miles an hour. Pressure 30.17 inches and rising. Minden, sunny. 59 degrees, relative humidity 100%. Wind northwest at 8 miles an hour. Hazen, sunny. 59 degrees, relative humidity 100%. Harvey, fog was reported. 59 degrees, relative humidity 100%. Wind northwest at 7 miles an hour. Minot, mostly sunny. 58.

degrees, relative humidity 90%, wind northwest at 7 miles an hour. Dickinson, cloudy, 60 degrees, relative humidity 86%. Elsewhere around North Dakota, it was 58 at Garrison. It was sunny, with a temperature of 62 at Jamestown, and 63 at Fargo. It was mostly sunny, with a temperature of 57 at Williston, and 61 at Devil's Lake. At Grand Forks, it was partly sunny, with a temperature of 63. In northern South Dakota, skies ranged from sunny to mostly sunny, and the temperatures were 63 degrees. In eastern Montana, at Miles City, rain was falling, with a temperature of 68. It was 62 at Sydney. At Glendive, it was partly sunny, with a temperature of 64. Once again, at Bismarck, the temperature was 62 degrees under sunny skies. The Bismarck, North Dakota climate summary for yesterday, July 20th, 2026. Yesterday's high temperature was 19 degrees. This high was 4 degrees above the normal high of 86. The record high is 108 degrees, which was set in 1960. Yesterday's low temperature was 64 degrees. This low was 5 degrees above the normal low of 59. The record low is 38 degrees, which was set in 1898. No precipitation fell yesterday, which leaves the monthly total at 0.64 inches. The total precipitation for the year still stands at 7.40 inches. There were no heating degree days yesterday. The yearly total since July 1st is zero. There were 12 cooling degree days yesterday. The yearly total since January 1st is 363. The normal high temperature for today is 86 degrees, and the normal low is 59. The record high for today is 104, which occurred in 1921, and the record low is 42, which occurred in 1895. Sunrise today is at 6:10 a.m. and sunset is at 9:28 p.m. This is NOAA Weather Radio Station WXL78 in Bismarck, North Dakota, operating on a frequency of 162.475 MHz. 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The regional weather forecast from your National Weather Service office in Bismarck. Cooler today with a few showers in the southwest. Warming temperatures and mainly dry conditions expected through Thursday. Very hot conditions expected to return Friday through the weekend, with high temperatures and heat index values potentially above 100 degrees. The detailed forecast for North Dakota, today, mostly to partly sunny. Patchy morning fog. Slight chance of showers southwest. Highs in the 70s to lower 80s. Tonight, partly cloudy. Lows in the 50s. Wednesday, mostly clear to partly cloudy. Highs in the upper 70s to upper 80s. Thursday, partly cloudy. Lows in the upper 50s to mid 60s. Highs in the 80s to lower 90s. Here is the forecast for the Bismarck, Minden listening area. Today, mostly sunny. Highs in the lower 80s. North winds 5 to 10 miles per hour. Tonight, partly cloudy. Lows in the mid 50s. Northeast winds around 10 miles per hour. Wednesday, sunny. Highs in the mid-80s. South winds around 5 miles per hour. Wednesday night, mostly clear. Lows in the lower 60s. South winds 5 to 10 miles per hour. Thursday, mostly sunny. Highs in the upper 80s. South winds 5 to 10 miles per hour with gusts up to 20 miles per hour. Thursday night, mostly clear. Lows in the mid-60s. Friday, sunny. A slight chance of showers and thunderstorms in the afternoon. Highs in the mid-90s. Chance of rain 20%. Friday night, mostly clear. A slight chance of showers and thunderstorms in the evening. Lows in the upper 60s. Chance of rain 20%. Saturday, sunny. Highs around rain. Lows in the upper 60s. Chance of rain 20%. Saturday, sunny. Highs around 104. Saturday night, mostly clear. Lows in the upper 60s. Sunday, sunny. Highs around 101. Sunday night, mostly clear. Lows in the upper 60s. Monday, sunny. Highs in

the upper 90s. For western Lake Sakakawea, today, north winds around 10 miles per hour. Patchy fog early in the morning. Mostly cloudy. Highs in the upper 70s. Tonight, east winds around 10 miles per hour. Partly cloudy. Lows in the mid-50s. For eastern Lake Sakakawea, today, light winds becoming north around 10 miles per hour. Mostly cloudy. Highs in the upper 70s. Tonight, northeast winds around 10 miles per hour in the evening becoming light. Partly cloudy. Lows in the mid-50s. For northern Lake Oahe, today, north winds 10 to 15 miles per hour. Partly cloudy. Highs around 80. Tonight, northeast winds around 10 miles per hour in the evening becoming light, then becoming southeast around 10 miles per hour early in the morning. Partly cloudy. Lows in the upper 50s. Here are the weather conditions at 8 a.m. Central Daylight Time. Bismarck, sunny. Temperature 62 degrees, relative humidity 80%. Wind northwest at 6 miles an hour. Pressure 30.17 inches and rising. Mendan, sunny. 59 degrees, relative humidity 100%. Wind northwest at 8 miles an hour. Hazen, sunny. 59 degrees, relative humidity 100%. Harvey, fog was reported. 59 degrees, relative humidity 100%. Wind northwest at 7 miles an hour. Minot, mostly sunny. 58 degrees, relative humidity 90%. Wind northwest at 7 miles an hour. Dickinson, cloudy. 60 degrees, relative humidity 86%. Elsewhere around North Dakota, it was 58 at Garrison. It was sunny, with a temperature of 62 at Jamestown, and 63 at Fargo. It was mostly sunny, with a temperature of 57 at Williston, and 61 at Devil's Lake. At Grand Forks, it was partly sunny, with a temperature of 63. In northern South Dakota, skies ranged from sunny to mostly sunny, and the temperatures were 63 degrees. In eastern Montana, at Miles City, rain was falling, with a temperature of 68. It was 62 at Sydney. At Glendive, it was partly sunny, with a temperature of 64. Once again, at Bismarck, the temperature was 62 degrees under sunny skies. The Bismarck, North Dakota climate summary for yesterday, July 20, 2026. Yesterday's high temperature was 90 degrees. This high was 4 degrees above the normal high of 86. The record high is 108 degrees, which was set in 1960. Yesterday's low temperature was 64 degrees. This low was 5 degrees above the normal low of 59. The record low is 38 degrees, which was set in 1898. No precipitation fell yesterday, which leaves the monthly total at 0.64 inches. The total precipitation for the year still stands at 7.40 inches. There were no heating degree days yesterday. The yearly total since July 1st is zero. There were 12 cooling degree days yesterday. The yearly total since January 1st is 363. The normal high temperature for today is 86 degrees, and the normal low is 59. The record high for today is 104, which occurred in 1921, and the record low is 42, which occurred in 1895. Sunrise today is at 6:10 a.m. and sunset is at 9:28 p.m. The regional weather forecast from your National Weather Service office in Bismarck. Cooler today with a few showers in the southwest. Warming temperatures and mainly dry conditions expected through Thursday. Very hot conditions expected to return Friday through the weekend, with high temperatures and heat index values potentially above 100 degrees. The detailed forecast for North Dakota, today, mostly to partly sunny. Patchy morning fog. Slight chance of showers southwest. Highs in the 70s to lower 80s. Tonight, partly cloudy. Lows in the 50s. Wednesday, mostly clear to partly cloudy. Highs in the upper 70s to upper 80s. Thursday, partly cloudy. Lows in the upper 50s to mid 60s. Highs in the 80s to lower 90s. Here is the forecast for the Bismarck Mendon listening area. Today, mostly sunny. Highs in the lower 80s.
North winds 5 to 10 miles per hour. Tonight, partly cloudy. Lows in the mid-50s. Northeast winds around 10 miles per hour. Wednesday, sunny. Highs in the mid-80s. South winds around 5 miles per hour. Wednesday night, mostly clear. Lows in the lower 60s. South winds 5 to 10 miles per hour. Thursday, mostly sunny. Highs in the upper 80s. South winds 5 to 10 miles per hour with gusts up to 20 miles per hour. Thursday night, mostly clear. Lows in the mid-60s. Friday, sunny. A slight chance of showers and thunderstorms in the afternoon. Highs in the mid-90s. Chance of rain 20%. Friday night, mostly clear. A slight chance of showers and thunderstorms in the evening. Lows in the upper 60s. Chance of rain 20%. Saturday, sunny. Highs around 104. Saturday night, mostly clear. Lows in the upper 60s. Sunday, sunny. Highs around 101. Sunday night, mostly clear. Lows in the upper 60s. Monday, sunny. Highs in the upper 90s. For Western Lake Sakakawea, today, north winds around 10 miles per hour. Patchy fog early in the morning. Mostly cloudy. Highs in the upper 70s. Tonight, east winds around 10 miles per hour. Partly cloudy. Lows in the mid-50s. For Eastern Lake Sakakawea, today, light winds becoming north around 10 miles per hour. Mostly cloudy. Highs in the upper 70s. Tonight, northeast winds around 10 miles per hour in the evening becoming light. Partly cloudy. Lows in the mid-50s. For Northern Lake Orahi, today, north winds 10 to 15 miles per hour. Partly cloudy. Highs around 80. Tonight, northeast winds around 10 miles per hour in the evening becoming light, then becoming southeast around 10 miles per hour early in the morning. Partly cloudy. Lows in the upper 50s. Here are the weather conditions at 8 a.m. Central Daylight Time. Bismarck, sunny. Temperature 62 degrees, relative humidity 80%. Wind northwest at 6 miles an hour. Pressure 30.17 inches and rising. Mendan, sunny. 59 degrees, relative humidity 100%. Wind northwest at 8 miles an hour. Hazen, sunny. 59 degrees, relative humidity 100%. Harvey, fog was reported. 59 degrees, relative humidity 100%. Wind northwest at 7 miles an hour. Minot, mostly sunny. 58 degrees, relative humidity 90%. Wind northwest at 7 miles an hour. Dickinson, cloudy. 60 degrees, relative humidity 86%. Elsewhere around North Dakota, it was 58 at Garrison. It was sunny, with a temperature of 62 at Jamestown, and 63 at Fargo. It was mostly sunny, with a temperature of 57 at Williston, and 61 at Devil's Lake. At Grand Forks, it was partly sunny, with a temperature of 63. In northern South Dakota, skies ranged from sunny to mostly sunny, and the temperatures were 63 degrees. In eastern Montana, at Mile City, rain was falling, with a temperature of 68. It was 62 at Sydney. At Glendive, it was partly sunny, with a temperature of 64. Once again, at Bismarck, the temperature was 62 degrees under sunny skies. The Bismarck, North Dakota climate summary for yesterday, July 20, 2026. Yesterday's high temperature was 90 degrees. This high was 4 degrees above the normal high of 86. The record high is 108 degrees, which was set in 1960. Yesterday's low temperature was 64 degrees. This low was 5 degrees above the normal low of 59. The record low is 38 degrees, which was set in 1898. No precipitation fell yesterday, which leaves the monthly total at 0.64 inches. The total precipitation for the year still stands at 7.40 inches. There were no heating degree days yesterday. The yearly total since July 1st is zero. There were 12 cooling degree days yesterday. The yearly total since January 1st is 363.
The normal height

Temperature for today is 86 degrees, and the normal low is 59. The record high for today is 104, which occurred in 1921, and the record low is 42, which occurred in 1895. Sunrise today is at 6:10 a.m., and sunset is at 9:28 p.m. The regional weather forecast from your National Weather Service office in Bismarck. Cooler today with a few showers in the southwest. Warming temperatures and mainly dry conditions expected through Thursday. Very hot conditions expected to return Friday through the weekend, with high temperatures and heat index values potentially above 100 degrees. The detailed forecast for North Dakota, today, mostly to partly sunny. Patchy morning fog. Slight chance of showers southwest. Highs in the 70s to lower 80s. Tonight, partly cloudy. Lows in the 50s. Wednesday, mostly clear to partly cloudy. Highs in the upper 70s to upper 80s. Thursday, partly cloudy. Lows in the upper 50s to mid 60s. Highs in the 80s to lower 90s. Here is the forecast for the Bismarck, Minden listening area. Today, mostly sunny. Highs in the lower 80s. North winds 5 to 10 miles per hour. Tonight, partly cloudy. Lows in the mid-50s. Northeast winds around 10 miles per hour. Wednesday, sunny. Highs in the mid-80s. South winds around 5 miles per hour. Wednesday night, mostly clear. Lows in the lower 60s. South winds 5 to 10 miles per hour. Thursday, mostly sunny. Highs in the upper 80s. South winds 5 to 10 miles per hour with gusts up to 20 miles per hour. Thursday night, mostly clear. Lows in the mid-60s. Friday, sunny. A slight chance of showers and thunderstorms in the afternoon. Highs in the mid-90s. Chance of rain 20%. Friday night, mostly clear. A slight chance of showers and thunderstorms in the evening. Lows in the upper 60s. Chance of rain 20%. Saturday, sunny. Highs around 104. Saturday night, mostly clear. Lows in the upper 60s. Sunday, sunny. Highs around 101. Sunday night, mostly clear. Lows in the upper 60s. Monday, sunny. Highs in the upper 90s. For Western Lake Sakakawea, today, north winds around 10 miles per hour. Patchy fog early in the morning. Mostly cloudy. Highs in the upper 70s. Tonight, east winds around 10 miles per hour. Partly cloudy. Lows in the mid-50s. For Eastern Lake Sakakawea, today, light winds becoming north around 10 miles per hour. Mostly cloudy. Highs in the upper 70s. Tonight, northeast winds around 10 miles per hour in the evening becoming light. Partly cloudy. Lows in the mid-50s. For Northern Lake Oahe, today, north winds 10 to 15 miles per hour. Partly cloudy. Highs around 80. Tonight, northeast winds around 10 miles per hour in the evening becoming light, then becoming southeast around 10 miles per hour early in the morning. Partly cloudy. Lows in the upper 50s. Here are the weather conditions at 8 a.m. Central Daylight Time. Bismarck, sunny. Temperature 62 degrees, relative humidity 80%. Wind northwest at 6 miles an hour. Pressure 30.17 inches and rising. Minden, sunny. 59 degrees, relative humidity 100%. Wind northwest at 8 miles an hour. Hazen, sunny. 59 degrees, relative humidity 100%. Harvey, fog was reported. 59 degrees, relative humidity 100%. Wind northwest at 7 miles an hour. Minot, mostly sunny. 58 degrees, relative humidity 90%. Wind northwest at 7 miles an hour. Dickinson, cloudy. 60 degrees, relative humidity 86%. Elsewhere around North Dakota, it was 58 at Garrison. It was sunny, with a temperature of 62 at Jamestown, and 63 at Fargo. It was mostly sunny, with a temperature of 57 at Williston, and 61 at Devil's Lake. At Grand Forks, it was partly sunny.

98. No precipitation fell yesterday, which leaves the monthly total at 0.64 inches. The total precipitation for the year still stands at 7.40 inches. There were no heating degree days yesterday. The yearly total since July 1st is zero. There were 12 cooling degree days yesterday. The yearly total since January 1st is 363. The normal high temperature for today is 86 degrees, and the normal low is 59. The record high for today is 104, which occurred in 1921, and the record low is 42, which occurred in 1895. Sunrise today is at 6:10 a.m. and sunset is at 9:28 p.m. The regional weather forecast from your National Weather Service office in Bismarck. Cooler today with a few showers in the southwest. Warming temperatures and mainly dry conditions expected through Thursday. Very hot conditions expected to return Friday through the weekend, with high temperatures and heat index values potentially above 100 degrees. The detailed forecast for North Dakota, today, mostly to partly sunny. Patchy morning fog. Slight chance of showers southwest. Highs in the 70s to lower 80s. Tonight, partly cloudy. Lows in the 50s. Wednesday, mostly clear to partly cloudy. Highs in the upper 70s to upper 80s. Thursday, partly cloudy. Lows in the upper 50s to mid 60s. Highs in the 80s to lower 90s. Here is the forecast for the Bismarck, Minden listening area. Today, mostly sunny. Highs in the lower 80s. North winds 5 to 10 miles per hour. Tonight, partly cloudy. Lows in the mid-50s. Northeast winds around 10 miles per hour. Wednesday, sunny. Highs in the mid-80s. South winds around 5 miles per hour. Wednesday night, mostly clear. Lows in the lower 60s. South winds 5 to 10 miles per hour. Thursday, mostly sunny. Highs in the upper 80s. South winds 5 to 10 miles per hour with gusts up to 20 miles per hour. Thursday night, mostly clear. Lows in the mid-60s. Friday, sunny. A slight chance of showers and thunderstorms in the afternoon. Highs in the mid-90s. Chance of rain 20%. Friday night, mostly clear. A slight chance of showers and thunderstorms in the evening. Lows in the upper 60s. Chance of rain 20%. Saturday, sunny. Highs around 104. Saturday night, mostly clear. Lows in the upper 60s. Sunday, sunny. Highs around 101. Sunday night, mostly clear. Lows in the upper 60s. Monday, sunny. Highs in the upper 90s. For Western Lake Sakakawea, today, north winds around 10 miles per hour. Patchy fog early in the morning. Mostly cloudy. Highs in the upper 70s. Tonight, east winds around 10 miles per hour. Partly cloudy. Lows in the mid-50s. For Eastern Lake Sakakawea, today, light winds becoming north around 10 miles per hour. Mostly cloudy. Highs in the upper 70s. Tonight, northeast winds around 10 miles per hour in the evening becoming light. Partly cloudy. Lows in the mid-50s. For Northern Lake Oahe, today, north winds 10 to 15 miles per hour. Partly cloudy. Highs around 80. Tonight, northeast winds around 10 miles per hour in the evening becoming light, then becoming southeast around 10 miles per hour early in the morning. Partly cloudy. Lows in the upper 50s. Here are the weather conditions at 8 a.m. Central Daylight Time. Bismarck, sunny. Temperature 62 degrees, relative humidity 80%. Wind northwest at 6 miles an hour. Pressure 30.17 inches and rising. Minden, sunny. 59 degrees, relative humidity 100%. Wind northwest at 8 miles an hour. Hazen, sunny. 59 degrees, relative humidity 100%. Harvey, fog was reported. 59 degrees, relative humidity 100%. Wind northwest at 7 miles an hour. Minot, mostly sunny. 58 degrees, relative humidity 90%. Wind northwest

7 miles an hour. Dickinson, cloudy. 60 degrees, relative humidity 86%. Elsewhere around North Dakota, it was 58 at Garrison. It was sunny, with a temperature of 62 at Jamestown, and 63 at Fargo. It was mostly sunny, with a temperature of 57 at Williston, and 61 at Devil's Lake. At Grand Forks, it was partly sunny, with a temperature of 63. In northern South Dakota, skies ranged from sunny to mostly sunny, and the temperatures were 63 degrees. In eastern Montana, at Mile City, rain was falling, with a temperature of 68. It was 62 at Sydney. At Glendive, it was partly sunny, with a temperature of 64. Once again, at Bismarck, the temperature was 62 degrees under sunny skies. The Bismarck, North Dakota climate summary for yesterday, July 20, 2026. Yesterday's high temperature was 19 degrees. This high was 4 degrees above the normal high of 86. The record high is 108 degrees, which was set in 1960. Yesterday's low temperature was 64 degrees. This low was 5 degrees above the normal low of 59. The record low is 38 degrees, which was set in 1898. No precipitation fell yesterday, which leaves the monthly total at 0.64 inches. The total precipitation for the year still stands at 7.40 inches. There were no heating degree days yesterday. The yearly total since July 1st is zero. There were 12 cooling degree days yesterday. The yearly total since January 1st is 363. The normal high temperature for today is 86 degrees, and the normal low is 59. The record high for today is 104, which occurred in 1921, and the record low is 42, which occurred in 1895. Sunrise today is at 6:10 a.m. and sunset is at 9:28 p.m. The regional weather forecast from your National Weather Service office in Bismarck. Cooler today with a few showers in the southwest. Warming temperatures and mainly dry conditions expected through Thursday. Very hot conditions expected to return Friday through the weekend, with high temperatures and heat index values potentially above 100 degrees. The detailed forecast for North Dakota, today, mostly to partly sunny. Patchy morning fog. Slight chance of showers southwest. Highs in the 70s to lower 80s. Tonight, partly cloudy. Lows in the 50s. Wednesday, mostly clear to partly cloudy. Highs in the upper 70s to upper 80s. Thursday, partly cloudy. Lows in the upper 50s to mid 60s. Highs in the 80s to lower 90s. Here is the forecast for the Bismarck, Minden listening area. Today, mostly sunny. Highs in the lower 80s. North winds 5 to 10 miles per hour. Tonight, partly cloudy. Lows in the mid 50s. Northeast winds around 10 miles per hour. Wednesday, sunny. Highs in the mid-80s. South winds around 5 miles per hour. Wednesday night, mostly clear. Lows in the lower 60s. South winds 5 to 10 miles per hour. Thursday, mostly sunny. Highs in the upper 80s. South winds 5 to 10 miles per hour with gusts up to 20 miles per hour. Thursday night, mostly clear. Lows in the mid-60s. Friday, sunny. A slight chance of showers and thunderstorms in the afternoon. Highs in the mid-90s. Chance of rain 20%. Friday night, mostly clear. A slight chance of showers and thunderstorms in the evening. Lows in the upper 60s. Chance of rain 20%. Saturday, sunny. Highs around 104. Saturday night, mostly clear. Lows in the upper 60s. Sunday, sunny. Highs around 101. Sunday night, mostly clear. Lows in the upper 60s. Monday, sunny. Highs in the upper 90s. For Western Lake Sakakawea, today, north winds around 10 miles per hour. Patchy fog early in the morning. Mostly cloudy. Highs in the upper 70s. Tonight, east winds around 10 miles per hour. Partly cloudy. Lows in the mid-50s. For Eastern Lake Sakakawea, today, light winds becoming north around 10 miles per hour. Mostly cloudy.

highs in the upper 70s. Tonight, northeast winds around 10 miles per hour, in the evening becoming light. Partly cloudy. Lows in the mid-50s. For northern Lake Oahe, today, north winds 10 to 15 miles per hour. Partly cloudy. Highs around 80. Tonight, northeast winds around 10 miles per hour, in the evening becoming light, then becoming southeast around 10 miles per hour early in the morning. Partly cloudy. Lows in the upper 50s. 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Providing weather information 24 hours a day from your National Weather Service office in Bismarck. Here are the weather conditions at 8 a.m. Central Daylight Time. Bismarck, sunny. Temperature 62 degrees, relative humidity 80%. Wind northwest at 6 miles an hour. Pressure 30.17 inches and rising. Mendon, sunny. 59 degrees, relative humidity 100%. Wind northwest at 8 miles an hour. Hazen, sunny. 59 degrees, relative humidity 100%. Harvey, fog was reported. 59 degrees, relative humidity 100%. Wind northwest at 7 miles an hour. Minot, mostly sunny. 58 degrees, relative humidity 90%. Wind northwest at 7 miles an hour. Dickinson, cloudy. 60 degrees, relative humidity 86%. Elsewhere around North Dakota, it was 58 at Garrison. It was sunny, with a temperature of 62 at Jamestown, and 63 at Fargo. It was mostly sunny, with a temperature of 57 at Williston, and 61 at Devil's Lake. At Grand Forks, it was partly sunny, with a temperature of 63. In northern South Dakota, skies ranged from sunny to mostly sunny, and the temperatures were 63 degrees. In eastern Montana, at Miles City, rain was falling, with a temperature of 68. It was 62 at Sydney. At Glendive, it was partly sunny, with a temperature of 64. Once again, at Bismarck, the temperature was 62 degrees under sunny skies. The Bismarck, North Dakota climate summary for yesterday, July 20th, 2026. Yesterday's high temperature was 90 degrees. This high was 4 degrees above the normal high of 86. The record high is 108 degrees, which was set in 1960. Yesterday's low temperature was 64 degrees. This low was 5 degrees above the normal low of 59. The record low is 38 degrees, which was set in 1898. No precipitation fell yesterday, which leaves the monthly total at 0.64 inches. The total precipitation for the year still stands at 7.40 inches. There were no heating degree days yesterday. The yearly total since July 1st is zero. There were 12 cooling degree days yesterday. The yearly total since January 1st is 363. The normal high temperature for today is 86 degrees, and the normal low is 59. The record high for today is 104, which occurred in 1921, and the record low is 42, which occurred in 1895. Sunrise today is at 6:10 a.m. and sunset is at 9:28 p.m. The regional weather forecast from your National Weather Service office in Bismarck. Cooler today with a few showers in the southwest. Warming temperatures and mainly dry conditions expected through Thursday. Very hot conditions expected to return Friday through the weekend, with high temperatures and heat index values potentially above 100 degrees. The detailed forecast for North Dakota, today, mostly to partly sunny. Patchy morning fog. Slight chance of showers southwest. Highs in the 70s to lower 80s. Tonight, partly cloudy. Lows in the 50s. Wednesday, mostly clear to partly cloudy. Highs in the upper 70s to upper 80s. Thursday, partly cloudy. Lows in the upper 50s to mid 60s. Highs in the 80s to lower 90s. Here is the forecast for the Bismarck Mendon listening area. Today, mostly sunny. Highs in the lower 80s. North winds 5 to 10 miles per hour. Tonight, partly cloudy. Lows in the mid 50s. Northeast winds around 10 miles per hour. Wednesday, sunny. Highs in the mid-

radius. South winds around 5 miles per hour. Wednesday night, mostly clear. Lows in the lower 60s. South winds 5 to 10 miles per hour. Thursday, mostly sunny. Highs in the upper 80s. South winds 5 to 10 miles per hour with gusts up to 20 miles per hour. Thursday night, mostly clear. Lows in the mid-60s. Friday, sunny. A slight chance of showers and thunderstorms in the afternoon. Highs in the mid-90s. Chance of rain 20%. Friday night, mostly clear. A slight chance of showers and thunderstorms in the evening. Lows in the upper 60s. Chance of rain 20%. Saturday, sunny. Highs around 104. Saturday night, mostly clear. Lows in the upper 60s. Sunday, sunny. Highs around 101. Sunday night, mostly clear. Lows in the upper 60s. Monday, sunny. Highs in the upper 90s. For Western Lake Sakakawea, today, north winds around 10 miles per hour. Patchy fog early in the morning. Mostly cloudy. Highs in the upper 70s. Tonight, east winds around 10 miles per hour. Partly cloudy. Lows in the mid-50s. For Eastern Lake Sakakawea, today, light winds becoming north around 10 miles per hour. Mostly cloudy. Highs in the upper 70s. Tonight, northeast winds around 10 miles per hour in the evening becoming light. Partly cloudy. Lows in the mid-50s. For Northern Lake Oahe, today, north winds 10 to 15 miles per hour. Partly cloudy. Highs around 80. Tonight, northeast winds around 10 miles per hour in the evening becoming light, then becoming southeast around 10 miles per hour early in the morning. Partly cloudy. Lows in the upper 50s. Here are the weather conditions at 9 a.m. Central Daylight Time. Bismarck, mostly sunny. Temperature 65 degrees, relative humidity 72%. Pressure 30.19 inches and rising. Mendon, mostly sunny. 63 degrees, relative humidity 94%. Wind northwest at 8 miles an hour. Hazen, mostly sunny. 63 degrees, relative humidity 88%. Wind west at 6 miles an hour. Harvey, mostly sunny. 63 degrees, relative humidity 100%. Wind northwest at 9 miles an hour. Minot, partly sunny. 61 degrees, relative humidity 83%. Wind northwest at 8 miles an hour. Dickinson, partly sunny. 62 degrees, relative humidity 74%. Elsewhere around North Dakota, it was 62 at Garrison. At Jamestown, it was sunny, with a temperature of 65. It was mostly sunny, with a temperature of 66 at Fargo, and 65 at Devil's Lake. It was partly sunny, with a temperature of 60 at Williston, and 66 at Grand Forks. In northern South Dakota, at Aberdeen, it was sunny, with a temperature of 67. At Mobridge, it was partly sunny, with a temperature of 65. In eastern Montana, it was 63 at Sydney. It was mostly sunny, with a temperature of 68 at Miles City, and 64 at Glendive. Once again, at Bismarck, the temperature was 65 degrees under mostly sunny skies. The Bismarck, North Dakota climate summary for yesterday, July 20, 2026. Yesterday's high temperature was 90 degrees. This high was 4 degrees above the normal high of 86. The record high is 108 degrees, which was set in 1960. Yesterday's low temperature was 64 degrees. This low was 5 degrees above the normal low of 59. The record low is 38 degrees, which was set in 1898. No precipitation fell yesterday, which leaves the monthly total at 0.64 inches. The total precipitation for the year still stands at 7.40 inches. There were no heating degree days yesterday. The yearly total since July 1st is zero. There were 12 cooling degree days yesterday. The yearly total since January 1st is 363. The normal high temperature for today is 86 degrees, and the normal low is 59. The record high for today is 104, which occurred in 1921, and the record

record low is 42, which occurred in 1895. Sunrise today is at 6:10 a.m. and sunset is at 9:28 p.m. The regional weather forecast from your National Weather Service office in Bismarck. Cooler today with a few showers in the southwest. Warming temperatures and mainly dry conditions expected through Thursday. Very hot conditions expected to return Friday through the weekend, with high temperatures and heat index values potentially above 100 degrees. The detailed forecast for North Dakota, today, mostly to partly sunny. Patchy morning fog. Slight chance of showers southwest. Highs in the 70s to lower 80s. Tonight, partly cloudy. Lows in the 50s. Wednesday, mostly clear to partly cloudy. Highs in the upper 70s to upper 80s. Thursday, partly cloudy. Lows in the upper 50s to mid 60s. Highs in the 80s to lower 90s. Here is the forecast for the Bismarck, Minden listening area. Today, mostly sunny. Highs in the lower 80s. North winds 5 to 10 miles per hour. Tonight, partly cloudy. Lows in the mid-50s. Northeast winds around 10 miles per hour. Wednesday, sunny. Highs in the mid-80s. South winds around 5 miles per hour. Wednesday night, mostly clear. Lows in the lower 60s. South winds 5 to 10 miles per hour. Thursday, mostly sunny. Highs in the upper 80s. South winds 5 to 10 miles per hour with gusts up to 20 miles per hour. Thursday night, mostly clear. Lows in the mid-60s. Friday, sunny. A slight chance of showers and thunderstorms in the afternoon. Highs in the mid-90s. Chance of rain 20%. Friday night, mostly clear. A slight chance of showers and thunderstorms in the evening. Lows in the upper 60s. Chance of rain 20%. Saturday, sunny. Highs around 104. Saturday night, mostly clear. Lows in the upper 60s. Sunday, sunny. Highs around 101. Sunday night, mostly clear. Lows in the upper 60s. Monday, sunny. Highs in the upper 90s. For Western Lake Sakakawea, today, north winds around 10 miles per hour. Patchy fog early in the morning. Mostly cloudy. Highs in the upper 70s. Tonight, east winds around 10 miles per hour. Partly cloudy. Lows in the mid-50s. For Eastern Lake Sakakawea, today, light winds becoming north around 10 miles per hour. Mostly cloudy. Highs in the upper 70s. Tonight, northeast winds around 10 miles per hour in the evening becoming light. Partly cloudy. Lows in the mid-50s. For Northern Lake Oahe, today, north winds 10 to 15 miles per hour. Partly cloudy. Highs around 80. Tonight, northeast winds around 10 miles per hour in the evening becoming light, then becoming southeast around 10 miles per hour early in the morning. Partly cloudy. Lows in the upper 50s. Here are the weather conditions at 9 a.m. Central Daylight Time. Bismarck, sunny. Temperature 65 degrees, relative humidity 72%. Pressure 30.19 inches and rising. Minden, sunny. 63 degrees, relative humidity 94%. Wind northwest at 8 miles an hour. Hazen, sunny. 63 degrees, relative humidity 88%. Wind west at 6 miles an hour. Harvey, mostly sunny. 63 degrees, relative humidity 100%. Wind northwest at 9 miles an hour. Minot, partly sunny. 61 degrees, relative humidity 83%. Wind northwest at 8 miles an hour. Dickinson, partly sunny. 62 degrees, relative humidity 74%. Elsewhere around North Dakota, it was 62 at Garrison. At Jamestown, it was sunny, with a temperature of 65. It was mostly sunny, with a temperature of 66 at Fargo, and 65 at Devil's Lake. It was partly sunny, with a temperature of 60 at Williston, and 66 at Grand Forks. In northern South Dakota, at Aberdeen, it was sunny, with a temperature of 67. At Mobridge.

it was partly sunny, with a temperature of 65. In eastern Montana, it was 63 at Sydney. At Miles City, it was mostly sunny, with a temperature of 68. At Glendive, it was partly sunny, with a temperature of 64. Once again, at Bismarck, the temperature was 65 degrees under sunny skies. The Bismarck, North Dakota climate summary for yesterday, July 20, 2026. Yesterday's high temperature was 19 degrees. This high was 4 degrees above the normal high of 86. The record high is 108 degrees, which was set in 1960. Yesterday's low temperature was 64 degrees. This low was 5 degrees above the normal low of 59. The record low is 38 degrees, which was set in 1898. No precipitation fell yesterday, which leaves the monthly total at 0.64 inches. The total precipitation for the year still stands at 7.40 inches. There were no heating degree days yesterday. The yearly total since July 1st is zero. There were 12 cooling degree days yesterday. The yearly total since January 1st is 363. The normal high temperature for today is 86 degrees, and the normal low is 59. The record high for today is 104, which occurred in 1921, and the record low is 42, which occurred in 1895. Sunrise today is at 6:10 a.m. and sunset is at 9:28 p.m. The regional weather forecast from your National Weather Service office in Bismarck. Cooler today with a few showers in the southwest. Warming temperatures and mainly dry conditions expected through Thursday. Very hot conditions expected to return Friday through the weekend, with high temperatures and heat index values potentially above 100 degrees. The detailed forecast for North Dakota, today, mostly to partly sunny. Patchy morning fog. Slight chance of showers southwest. Highs in the 70s to lower 80s. Tonight, partly cloudy. Lows in the 50s. Wednesday, mostly clear to partly cloudy. Highs in the upper 70s to upper 80s. Thursday, partly cloudy. Lows in the upper 50s to mid 60s. Highs in the 80s to lower 90s. Here is the forecast for the Bismarck, Minden listening area. Today, mostly sunny. Highs in the lower 80s. North winds 5 to 10 miles per hour. Tonight, partly cloudy. Lows in the mid-50s. Northeast winds around 10 miles per hour. Wednesday, sunny. Highs in the mid-80s. South winds around 5 miles per hour. Wednesday night, mostly clear. Lows in the lower 60s. South winds 5 to 10 miles per hour. Thursday, mostly sunny. Highs in the upper 80s. South winds 5 to 10 miles per hour with gusts up to 20 miles per hour. Thursday night, mostly clear. Lows in the mid-60s. Friday, sunny. A slight chance of showers and thunderstorms in the afternoon. Highs in the mid-90s. Chance of rain 20%. Friday night, mostly clear. A slight chance of showers and thunderstorms in the evening. Lows in the upper 60s. Chance of rain 20%. Saturday, sunny. Highs around 104. Saturday night, mostly clear. Lows in the upper 60s. Sunday, sunny. Highs around 101. Sunday night, mostly clear. Lows in the upper 60s. Monday, sunny. Highs in the upper 90s. For Western Lake Sakakawea, today, north winds around 10 miles per hour. Patchy fog early in the morning. Mostly cloudy. Highs in the upper 70s. Tonight, east winds around 10 miles per hour. Partly cloudy. Lows in the mid-50s. For Eastern Lake Sakakawea, today, light winds becoming north around 10 miles per hour. Mostly cloudy. Highs in the upper 70s. Tonight, northeast winds around 10 miles per hour in the evening becoming light. Partly cloudy. Lows in the mid-50s. For Northern Lake Oahe, today, north winds 10 to 15 miles per hour. Partly cloudy. Highs around 80. Tonight, northeast winds around 10 miles per hour in the evening becoming light, then becoming southeast around 10 miles per hour early in the morning. Partly cloudy. Lows in the

upper 50s. Here are the weather conditions at 9 a.m. Central Daylight Time. Bismarck, sunny. Temperature 65 degrees, relative humidity 72%. Pressure 30.19 inches and rising. Menden, sunny. 63 degrees, relative humidity 94%. Wind northwest at 8 miles an hour. Hazen, sunny. 63 degrees, relative humidity 88%. Wind west at 6 miles an hour. Harvey, mostly sunny. 63 degrees, relative humidity 100%. Wind northwest at 9 miles an hour. Minot, partly sunny. 61 degrees, relative humidity 83%. Wind northwest at 8 miles an hour. Dickinson, partly sunny. 62 degrees, relative humidity 74%. Elsewhere around North Dakota, it was 62 at Garrison. At Jamestown, it was sunny, with a temperature of 65. It was mostly sunny, with a temperature of 66 at Fargo, and 65 at Devil's Lake. It was partly sunny, with a temperature of 60 at Williston, and 66 at Grand Forks. In northern South Dakota, at Aberdeen, it was sunny, with a temperature of 67. At Mobridge, it was partly sunny, with a temperature of 65. In eastern Montana, it was 63 at Sidney. At Miles City, it was mostly sunny, with a temperature of 68. At Glendive, it was partly sunny, with a temperature of 64. Once again, at Bismarck, the temperature was 65 degrees under sunny skies. The Bismarck, North Dakota climate summary for yesterday, July 20, 2026. Yesterday's high temperature was 90 degrees. This high was 4 degrees above the normal high of 86. The record high is 108 degrees, which was set in 1960. Yesterday's low temperature was 64 degrees. This low was 5 degrees above the normal low of 59. The record low is 38 degrees, which was set in 1898. No precipitation fell yesterday, which leaves the monthly total at 0.64 inches. The total precipitation for the year still stands at 7.40 inches. There were no heating degree days yesterday. The yearly total since July 1st is zero. There were 12 cooling degree days yesterday. The yearly total since January 1st is 363. The normal high temperature for today is 86 degrees, and the normal low is 59. The record high for today is 104, which occurred in 1921, and the record low is 42, which occurred in 1895. Sunrise today is at 6:10 a.m. and sunset is at 9:28 p.m. The regional weather forecast from your National Weather Service office in Bismarck. Cooler today with a few showers in the southwest. Warming temperatures and mainly dry conditions expected through Thursday. Very hot conditions expected to return Friday through the weekend, with high temperatures and heat index values potentially above 100 degrees. The detailed forecast for North Dakota, today, mostly to partly sunny. Patchy morning fog. Slight chance of showers southwest. Highs in the 70s to lower 80s. Tonight, partly cloudy. Lows in the 50s. Wednesday, mostly clear to partly cloudy. Highs in the upper 70s to upper 80s. Thursday, partly cloudy. Lows in the upper 50s to mid 60s. Highs in the 80s to lower 90s. Here is the forecast for the Bismarck Menden listening area. Today, mostly sunny. Highs in the lower 80s. North winds 5 to 10 miles per hour. Tonight, partly cloudy. Lows in the mid-50s. Northeast winds around 10 miles per hour. Wednesday, sunny. Highs in the mid-80s. South winds around 5 miles per hour. Wednesday night, mostly clear. Lows in the lower 60s. South winds 5 to 10 miles per hour. Thursday, mostly sunny. Highs in the upper 80s. South winds 5 to 10 miles per hour with gusts up to 20 miles per hour. Thursday night, mostly clear. Lows in the mid-60s. Friday, sunny. A slight chance of showers and thunderstorms in the afternoon. Highs in the mid-90s. Chance of rain 20%. Friday night, mostly clear. A slight chance of showers and thunderstorms in the evening.

lows in the upper 60s. Chance of rain 20%. Saturday, sunny. Highs around 104. Saturday night, mostly clear. Lows in the upper 60s. Sunday, sunny. Highs around 101. Sunday night, mostly clear. Lows in the upper 60s. Monday, sunny. Highs in the upper 90s. For Western Lake Sakakawea, today, north winds around 10 miles per hour. Patchy fog early in the morning. Mostly cloudy. Highs in the upper 70s. Tonight, east winds around 10 miles per hour. Partly cloudy. Lows in the mid-50s. For Eastern Lake Sakakawea, today, light winds becoming north around 10 miles per hour. Mostly cloudy. Highs in the upper 70s. Tonight, northeast winds around 10 miles per hour in the evening becoming light. Partly cloudy. Lows in the mid-50s. For Northern Lake Oahe, today, north winds 10 to 15 miles per hour. Partly cloudy. Highs around 80. Tonight, northeast winds around 10 miles per hour in the evening becoming light, then becoming southeast around 10 miles per hour early in the morning. Partly cloudy. Lows in the upper 50s. Here are the weather conditions at 9 a.m. Central Daylight Time. Bismarck, sunny. Temperature 65 degrees, relative humidity 72%. Pressure 30.19 inches and rising. Mendon, sunny. 63 degrees, relative humidity 94%. Wind northwest at 8 miles an hour. Hazen, sunny. 63 degrees, relative humidity 88%. Wind west at 6 miles an hour. Harvey, mostly sunny. 63 degrees, relative humidity 100%. Wind northwest at 9 miles an hour. Minot, partly sunny. 61 degrees, relative humidity 83%. Wind northwest at 8 miles an hour. Dickinson, partly sunny. 62 degrees, relative humidity 74%. Elsewhere around North Dakota, it was 62 at Garrison. At Jamestown, it was sunny, with a temperature of 65. It was mostly sunny, with a temperature of 66 at Fargo, and 65 at Devil's Lake. It was partly sunny, with a temperature of 60 at Williston, and 66 at Grand Forks. In northern South Dakota, at Aberdeen, it was sunny, with a temperature of 67. At Mobridge, it was partly sunny, with a temperature of 65. In eastern Montana, it was 63 at Sidney. At Miles City, it was mostly sunny, with a temperature of 68. At Glendive, it was partly sunny, with a temperature of 64. Once again, at Bismarck, the temperature was 65 degrees under sunny skies. The Bismarck, North Dakota climate summary for yesterday, July 20, 2026. Yesterday's high temperature was 19 degrees. This high was 4 degrees above the normal high of 86. The record high is 108 degrees, which was set in 1960. Yesterday's low temperature was 64 degrees. This low was 5 degrees above the normal low of 59. The record low is 38 degrees, which was set in 1898. No precipitation fell yesterday, which leaves the monthly total at 0.64 inches. The total precipitation for the year still stands at 7.40 inches. There were no heating degree days yesterday. The yearly total since July 1st is zero. There were 12 cooling degree days yesterday. The yearly total since January 1st is 363. The normal high temperature for today is 86 degrees, and the normal low is 59. The record high for today is 104, which occurred in 1921, and the record low is 42, which occurred in 1895. Sunrise today is at 6:10 a.m. and sunset is at 9:28 p.m. The regional weather forecast from your National Weather Service office in Bismarck. Cooler today with a few showers in the southwest. Warming temperatures and mainly dry conditions expected through Thursday. Very hot conditions expected to return Friday through the weekend, with high temperatures and heat index values potentially above 100 degrees. The detailed forecast for North Dakota, today, mostly to partly sunny. Patchy morning fog. Slight chance of showers southwest. Highs in the 70s.

the lower 80s. Tonight, partly cloudy. Lows in the 50s. Wednesday, mostly clear to partly cloudy. Highs in the upper 70s to upper 80s. Thursday, partly cloudy. Lows in the upper 50s to mid 60s. Highs in the 80s to lower 90s. Here is the forecast for the Bismarck Minden listening area. Today, mostly sunny. Highs in the lower 80s. North winds 5 to 10 miles per hour. Tonight, partly cloudy. Lows in the mid-50s. Northeast winds around 10 miles per hour. Wednesday, sunny. Highs in the mid-80s. South winds around 5 miles per hour. Wednesday night, mostly clear. Lows in the lower 60s. South winds 5 to 10 miles per hour. Thursday, mostly sunny. Highs in the upper 80s. South winds 5 to 10 miles per hour with gusts up to 20 miles per hour. Thursday night, mostly clear. Lows in the mid-60s. Friday, sunny. A slight chance of showers and thunderstorms in the afternoon. Highs in the mid-90s. Chance of rain 20%. Friday night, mostly clear. A slight chance of showers and thunderstorms in the evening. Lows in the upper 60s. Chance of rain 20%. Saturday, sunny. Highs around 104. Saturday night, mostly clear. Lows in the upper 60s. Sunday, sunny. Highs around 101. Sunday night, mostly clear. Lows in the upper 60s. Monday, sunny. Highs in the upper 90s. 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Providing weather information 24 hours a day from your National Weather Service office in Bismarck. For Western Lake Secaucawea, today, north winds around 10 miles per hour. Patchy fog in the morning. Partly sunny. Highs in the upper 70s. Tonight, east winds around 10 miles per hour. Partly cloudy. Lows in the mid-50s. For Eastern Lake Secaucawea, today, north winds around 10 miles per hour. Patchy fog in the morning. Partly sunny. Highs in the upper 70s. Tonight, northeast winds around 10 miles per hour in the evening becoming light. Partly cloudy. Lows in the mid-50s. For Northern Lake Oahe, today, north winds 10 to 15 miles per hour. Mostly sunny. Highs around 80. Tonight, northeast winds around 10 miles per hour in the evening becoming light, then becoming southeast around 10 miles per hour early in the morning. Partly cloudy. Lows in the upper 50s. Here are the weather conditions at 9 a.m. Central Daylight Time. Bismarck, sunny. Temperature 65 degrees, relative humidity 72%. Pressure 30.19 inches and rising. Minden, sunny. 63 degrees, relative humidity 94%. Wind northwest at 8 miles an hour. Hazen, sunny. 63 degrees, relative humidity 88%. Wind west at 6 miles an hour. Harvey, mostly sunny. 63 degrees, relative humidity 100%. 63 degrees, relative humidity 88%. Wind west at 6 miles an hour. Harvey, mostly sunny. 63 degrees, relative humidity 100%. Wind northwest at 9 miles an hour. Minot, partly sunny. 61 degrees, relative humidity 83%. Wind northwest at 8 miles an hour. Dickinson, partly sunny. 62 degrees, relative humidity 74%. Elsewhere around North Dakota, it was 62 at Garrison. At Jamestown, it was sunny, with a temperature of 65. It was mostly sunny, with a temperature of 66 at Fargo, and 65 at Devil's Lake. It was partly sunny, with a temperature of 60 at Williston, and 66 at Grand Forks. In northern South Dakota, at Aberdeen, it was sunny, with a temperature of 67. At Mobridge, it was partly sunny, with a temperature of 65. In eastern Montana, it was 63 at Sidney. At Miles City, it was mostly sunny, with a temperature of 68.

in Glendive, it was partly sunny, with a temperature of 64. Once again, at Bismarck, the temperature was 65 degrees under sunny skies. The regional weather forecast from your National Weather Service office in Bismarck. Cooler today with a few showers in the southwest. Warming temperatures and mainly dry conditions expected through Thursday. Very hot conditions expected to return Friday through the weekend, with high temperatures and heat index values potentially above 100 degrees. The detailed forecast for North Dakota, today, mostly to partly sunny. Patchy morning fog. Slight chance of showers southwest. Highs in the 70s to lower 80s. Tonight, partly cloudy. Lows in the 50s. Wednesday, mostly clear to partly cloudy. Highs in the upper 70s to upper 80s. Thursday, partly cloudy. Lows in the upper 50s to mid 60s. Highs in the 80s to lower 90s. Here is the forecast for the Bismarck Minden listening area. Today, mostly sunny. Highs in the lower 80s. North winds 5 to 10 miles per hour. Tonight, partly cloudy. Lows in the mid-50s. Northeast winds around 10 miles per hour. Wednesday, sunny. Highs in the mid-80s. South winds around 5 miles per hour. Wednesday night, mostly clear. Lows in the lower 60s. South winds 5 to 10 miles per hour. Thursday, mostly sunny. Highs in the upper 80s. South winds 5 to 10 miles per hour with gusts up to 20 miles per hour. Thursday night, mostly clear. Lows in the mid-60s. Friday, sunny. A slight chance of showers and thunderstorms in the afternoon. Highs in the mid-90s. Chance of rain 20%. Friday night, mostly clear. A slight chance of showers and thunderstorms in the evening. Lows in the upper 60s. Chance of rain 20%. Saturday, sunny. Highs around 104. Saturday night, mostly clear. Lows in the upper 60s. Sunday, sunny. Highs around 101. Sunday night, mostly clear. Lows in the upper 60s. Monday, sunny. Highs in the upper 90s. For Western Lake Sakakawea, today, north winds around 10 miles per hour. Patchy fog in the morning. Partly sunny. Highs in the upper 70s. Tonight, east winds around 10 miles per hour. Partly cloudy. Lows in the mid-50s. For Eastern Lake Sakakawea, today, north winds around 10 miles per hour. Patchy fog in the morning. Partly sunny. Highs in the upper 70s. Tonight, northeast winds around 10 miles per hour in the evening becoming light. Partly cloudy. Lows in the mid-50s. For Northern Lake Oahe, today, north winds 10 to 15 miles per hour. Mostly sunny. Highs around 80. Tonight, northeast winds around 10 miles per hour in the evening becoming light, then becoming southeast around 10 miles per hour early in the morning. Partly cloudy. Lows in the upper 50s. Here are the weather conditions at 9 a.m. Central Daylight Time. Bismarck, sunny. Temperature 65 degrees, relative humidity 72%. Pressure 30.19 inches and rising. Minden, sunny. 63 degrees, relative humidity 94%. Wind northwest at 8 miles an hour. Hazen, sunny. 63 degrees, relative humidity 88%. Wind west at 6 miles an hour. Harvey, mostly sunny. 63 degrees, relative humidity 100%. Wind northwest at 9 miles an hour. Minot, partly sunny. 61 degrees, relative humidity 83%. Wind northwest at 8 miles an hour. Dickinson, partly sunny. 62 degrees, relative humidity 74%. Elsewhere around North Dakota, it was 62 at Garrison. At Jamestown, it was sunny, with a temperature of 65. It was mostly sunny, with a temperature of 66 at Fargo, and 65 at Devil's Lake. It was partly sunny, with a temperature of 60 at Williston, and 66 at Grand Forks.
In northern South Dakota, at Aberdeen, it was sunny with a temperature of 67. At Mobridge, it was partly sunny with a temperature of 65. In eastern Montana, it was 63 at Sydney. At Miles City, it was mostly sunny with a temperature of 68. At Glendive, it was partly sunny with a temperature of 64. Once again, at Bismarck, the temperature was 65 degrees under sunny skies. The regional weather forecast from your National Weather Service office in Bismarck. Cooler today with a few showers in the southwest. Warming temperatures and mainly dry conditions expected through Thursday. Very hot conditions expected to return Friday through the weekend, with high temperatures and heat index values potentially above 100 degrees. The detailed forecast for North Dakota, today, mostly to partly sunny. Patchy morning fog. Slight chance of showers southwest. Highs in the 70s to lower 80s. Tonight, partly cloudy. Lows in the 50s. Wednesday, mostly clear to partly cloudy. Highs in the upper 70s to upper 80s. Thursday, partly cloudy. Lows in the upper 50s to mid 60s. Highs in the 80s to lower 90s. Here is the forecast for the Bismarck, Minden listening area. Rest of today, mostly sunny. Highs in the lower 80s. North winds 5 to 10 miles per hour. Tonight, partly cloudy. Lows in the mid-50s. Northeast winds around 10 miles per hour. Wednesday, sunny. Highs in the mid-80s. South winds around 5 miles per hour. Wednesday night, mostly clear. Lows in the lower 60s. South winds 5 to 10 miles per hour. Thursday, mostly sunny. Highs in the upper 80s. South winds 5 to 10 miles per hour with gusts up to 20 miles per hour. Thursday night, mostly clear. Lows in the mid-60s. Friday, sunny. A slight chance of showers and thunderstorms in the afternoon. Highs in the mid-90s. Chance of rain 20%. Friday night, mostly clear. A slight chance of showers and thunderstorms in the evening. Lows in the upper 60s. Chance of rain 20%. Saturday, sunny. Highs around 104. Saturday night, mostly clear. Lows in the upper 60s. Sunday, sunny. Highs around 101. Sunday night, mostly clear. Lows in the upper 60s. Monday, sunny. Highs in the upper 90s. For Western Lake Sakakawea, today, north winds around 10 miles per hour. Patchy fog in the morning. Partly sunny. Highs in the upper 70s. Tonight, east winds around 10 miles per hour. Partly cloudy. Lows in the mid-50s. For Eastern Lake Sakakawea, today, north winds around 10 miles per hour. Patchy fog in the morning. Partly sunny. Highs in the upper 70s. Tonight, northeast winds around 10 miles per hour in the evening becoming light. Partly cloudy. Lows in the mid-50s. For northern Lake Oahe, today, north winds 10 to 15 miles per hour. Mostly sunny. Highs around 80. Tonight, northeast winds around 10 miles per hour in the evening becoming light, then becoming southeast around 10 miles per hour early in the morning. Partly cloudy. Lows in the upper 50s. Here are the weather conditions at 9 a.m. Central Daylight Time. Bismarck, sunny. Temperature 65 degrees, relative humidity 72%. Pressure 30.19 inches and rising. Minden, sunny. 63 degrees, relative humidity 94%. Wind northwest at 8 miles an hour. Hazen, sunny. 63 degrees, relative humidity 88%. Wind west at 6 miles an hour. Harvey, mostly sunny. 63 degrees, relative humidity 100%. Wind northwest at 9 miles an hour. Minot, partly sunny. 61 degrees, relative humidity 83%. Wind northwest at 8 miles an hour. Dickinson, partly sunny. 62 degrees, relative humidity 74%. Elsewhere around North Dakota, it was 62 at Garrison.
At Jamestown, it was sunny, with a temperature of 65. It was mostly sunny, with a temperature of 65.

66 at Fargo and 65 at Devil's Lake. It was partly sunny, with a temperature of 60 at Williston and 66 at Grand Forks. In northern South Dakota, at Aberdeen, it was sunny, with a temperature of 67. At Mobridge, it was partly sunny, with a temperature of 65. In eastern Montana, it was 63 at Sydney. At Miles City, it was mostly sunny, with a temperature of 68. At Glendive, it was partly sunny, with a temperature of 64. Once again, at Bismarck, the temperature was 65 degrees under sunny skies. The regional weather forecast from your National Weather Service office in Bismarck. Cooler today with a few showers in the southwest. Warming temperatures and mainly dry conditions expected through Thursday. Very hot conditions expected to return Friday through the weekend, with high temperatures and heat index values potentially above 100 degrees. The detailed forecast for North Dakota, today, mostly to partly sunny. Patchy morning fog. Slight chance of showers southwest. Highs in the 70s to lower 80s. Tonight, partly cloudy. Lows in the 50s. Wednesday, mostly clear to partly cloudy. Highs in the upper 70s to upper 80s. Thursday, partly cloudy. Lows in the upper 50s to mid 60s. Highs in the 80s to lower 90s. Here is the forecast for the Bismarck, Minden listening area. Rest of today, mostly sunny. Highs in the lower 80s. North winds 5 to 10 miles per hour. Tonight, partly cloudy. Lows in the mid-50s. Northeast winds around 10 miles per hour. Wednesday, sunny. Highs in the mid-80s. South winds around 5 miles per hour. Wednesday night, mostly clear. Lows in the lower 60s. South winds 5 to 10 miles per hour. Thursday, mostly sunny. Highs in the upper 80s. South winds 5 to 10 miles per hour with gusts up to 20 miles per hour. Thursday night, mostly clear. Lows in the mid-60s. Friday, sunny. A slight chance of showers and thunderstorms in the afternoon. Highs in the mid-90s. Chance of rain 20%. Friday night, mostly clear. A slight chance of showers and thunderstorms in the evening. Lows in the upper 60s. Chance of rain 20%. Saturday, sunny. Highs around 104. Saturday night, mostly clear. Lows in the upper 60s. Sunday, sunny. Highs around 101. Sunday night, mostly clear. Lows in the upper 60s. Monday, sunny. Highs in the upper 90s. For Western Lake Sakakawea, today, north winds around 10 miles per hour. Patchy fog in the morning. Partly sunny. Highs in the upper 70s. Tonight, east winds around 10 miles per hour. Partly cloudy. Lows in the mid-50s. For Eastern Lake Sakakawea, today, north winds around 10 miles per hour. Patchy fog in the morning. Partly sunny. Highs in the upper 70s. Tonight, northeast winds around 10 miles per hour in the evening becoming light. Partly cloudy. Lows in the mid-50s. For northern Lake Oahe, today, north winds 10 to 15 miles per hour. Mostly sunny. Highs around 80. Tonight, northeast winds around 10 miles per hour in the evening becoming light, then becoming southeast around 10 miles per hour early in the morning. Partly cloudy. Lows in the upper 50s. Here are the weather conditions at 9 a.m. Central Daylight Time. Bismarck, sunny. Temperature 65 degrees, relative humidity 72%. Pressure 30.19 inches and rising. Minden, sunny. 63 degrees, relative humidity 94%. Wind northwest at 8 miles an hour. Hazen, sunny. 63 degrees, relative humidity 88%. Wind west at 6 miles an hour. Harvey, mostly sunny. 63 degrees, relative humidity 100%. Wind northwest at 9 miles an hour. Minot, partly sunny. 61 degrees, relative humidity 83%. Wind northwest at 8 miles an hour. Dickinson, partly sunny. 62 degrees.

Once again, at Bismarck, the temperature was 65 degrees under sunny skies. The regional weather forecast from your National Weather Service office in Bismarck. Cooler today with a few showers in the southwest. Warming temperatures and mainly dry conditions expected through Thursday. Very hot conditions expected to return Friday through the weekend, with high temperatures and heat index values potentially above 100 degrees. The detailed forecast for North Dakota, today, mostly to partly sunny. Patchy morning fog. Slight chance of showers southwest. Highs in the 70s to lower 80s. Tonight, partly cloudy. Lows in the 50s. Wednesday, mostly clear to partly cloudy. Highs in the upper 70s to upper 80s. Thursday, partly cloudy. Lows in the upper 50s to mid 60s. Highs in the 80s to lower 90s. Here is the forecast for the Bismarck Minden listening area. Rest of today, mostly sunny. Highs in the lower 80s. North winds 5 to 10 miles per hour. Tonight, partly cloudy. Lows in the mid-50s. Northeast winds around 10 miles per hour. Wednesday, sunny. Highs in the mid-80s. South winds around 5 miles per hour. Wednesday night, mostly clear. Lows in the lower 60s. South winds 5 to 10 miles per hour. Thursday, mostly sunny. Highs in the upper 80s. South winds 5 to 10 miles per hour with gusts up to 20 miles per hour. Thursday night, mostly clear. Lows in the mid-60s. Friday, sunny. A slight chance of showers and thunderstorms in the afternoon. Highs in the mid-90s. Chance of rain 20%. Friday night, mostly clear. A slight chance of showers and thunderstorms in the evening. Lows in the upper 60s. Chance of rain 20%. Saturday, sunny. Highs around 104. Saturday night, mostly clear. Lows in the upper 60s. Sunday, sunny. Highs around 101. Sunday night, mostly clear. Lows in the upper 60s. Monday, sunny. Highs in the upper 90s. For Western Lake Sakakawea, today, north winds around 10 miles per hour. Patchy fog in the morning. Partly sunny. Highs in the upper 70s. Tonight, east winds around 10 miles per hour. Partly cloudy. Lows in the mid-50s. For Eastern Lake Sakakawea, today, north winds around 10 miles per hour. Patchy fog in the morning. Partly sunny. Highs in the upper 70s. Tonight, northeast winds around 10 miles per hour in the evening becoming light. Partly cloudy. Lows in the mid-50s. For Northern Lake Oahe, today, north winds 10 to 15 miles per hour. Mostly sunny. Highs around 80. Tonight, northeast winds around 10 miles per hour in the evening becoming light, then becoming southeast around 10 miles per hour early in the morning. Partly cloudy. Lows in the upper 50s. Here are the weather conditions at 9 a.m. Central Daylight Time. Bismarck, sunny. Temperature 65 degrees, relative humidity 72%. Pressure 30.19 inches and rising. Minden, sunny. 63 degrees, relative humidity 94%. Wind northwest at 8 miles an hour. Hazen, sunny. 63 degrees, relative humidity 88%. Wind west at 6 miles an hour. Harvey, mostly sunny. 63 degrees, relative humidity 100%. Wind northwest at 9 miles an hour. Minot, partly sunny. 61 degrees, relative humidity 83%. Wind northwest at 8 miles an hour. Dickinson, partly sunny. 62 degrees, relative humidity 74%. Elsewhere around North Dakota, it was 62 at Garrison. At Jamestown, it was sunny, with a temperature of 65. It was mostly sunny, with a temperature of 66 at Fargo, and 65 at Devil's Lake. It was partly sunny, with a temperature of 60 at Williston, and 66 at Grand Forks. In northern South Dakota, at Aberdeen, it was sunny, with a temperature of 67. At Mobridge, it was partly sunny, with a

Temperature of 65. In eastern Montana, it was 63 at Sydney. At Miles City, it was mostly sunny, with a temperature of 68. At Glendive, it was partly sunny, with a temperature of 64. Once again, at Bismarck, the temperature was 65 degrees under sunny skies. The regional weather forecast from your National Weather Service office in Bismarck. Cooler today with a few showers in the southwest. Warming temperatures and mainly dry conditions expected through Thursday. Very hot conditions expected to return Friday through the weekend, with high temperatures and heat index values potentially above 100 degrees. The detailed forecast for North Dakota, today, mostly to partly sunny. Patchy morning fog. Slight chance of showers southwest. Highs in the 70s to lower 80s. Tonight, partly cloudy. Lows in the 50s. Wednesday, mostly clear to partly cloudy. Highs in the upper 70s to upper 80s. Thursday, partly cloudy. Lows in the upper 50s to mid 60s. Highs in the 80s to lower 90s. Here is the forecast for the Bismarck, Minden listening area. Rest of today, mostly sunny. Highs in the lower 80s. North winds 5 to 10 miles per hour. Tonight, partly cloudy. Lows in the mid-50s. Northeast winds around 10 miles per hour. Wednesday, sunny. Highs in the mid-80s. South winds around 5 miles per hour. Wednesday night, mostly clear. Lows in the lower 60s. South winds 5 to 10 miles per hour. Thursday, mostly sunny. Highs in the upper 80s. South winds 5 to 10 miles per hour with gusts up to 20 miles per hour. Thursday night, mostly clear. Lows in the mid-60s. Friday, sunny. A slight chance of showers and thunderstorms in the afternoon. Highs in the mid-90s. Chance of rain 20%. Friday night, mostly clear. A slight chance of showers and thunderstorms in the evening. Lows in the upper 60s. Chance of rain 20%. Saturday, sunny. Highs around 104. Saturday night, mostly clear. Lows in the upper 60s. Sunday, sunny. Highs around 101. Sunday night, mostly clear. Lows in the upper 60s. Monday, sunny. Highs in the upper 90s. For Western Lake Sakakawea, today, north winds around 10 miles per hour. Patchy fog in the morning. Partly sunny. Highs in the upper 70s. Tonight, east winds around 10 miles per hour. Partly cloudy. Lows in the mid-50s. For Eastern Lake Sakakawea, today, north winds around 10 miles per hour. Patchy fog in the morning. Partly sunny. Highs in the upper 70s. Tonight, northeast winds around 10 miles per hour in the evening becoming light. Partly cloudy. Lows in the mid-50s. For northern Lake Oahe, today, north winds 10 to 15 miles per hour. Mostly sunny. Highs around 80. Tonight, northeast winds around 10 miles per hour in the evening becoming light, then becoming southeast around 10 miles per hour early in the morning. Partly cloudy. Lows in the upper 50s. Here are the weather conditions at 9 a.m. Central Daylight Time. Bismarck, sunny. Temperature 65 degrees, relative humidity 72%. Pressure 30.19 inches and rising. Minden, sunny. 63 degrees, relative humidity 94%. Wind northwest at 8 miles an hour. Hazen, sunny. 63 degrees, relative humidity 88%. Wind west at 6 miles an hour. Harvey, mostly sunny. 63 degrees, relative humidity 100%. Wind northwest at 9 miles an hour. Minot, partly sunny. 61 degrees, relative humidity 83%. Wind northwest at 8 miles an hour. Dickinson, partly sunny. 62 degrees, relative humidity 74%. Elsewhere around North Dakota, it was 62 at Garrison. At Jamestown, it was sunny, with a temperature of 65. It was mostly sunny, with a temperature of 66 at Fargo, and 65 at Devil's Lake.

It was partly sunny, with a temperature of 60 at Williston and 66 at Grand Forks. In northern South Dakota, at Aberdeen, it was sunny, with a temperature of 67. At Mobridge, it was partly sunny, with a temperature of 65. In eastern Montana, it was 63 at Sidney. At Miles City, it was mostly sunny, with a temperature of 68. At Glendive, it was partly sunny, with a temperature of 64. Once again, at Bismarck, the temperature was 65 degrees under sunny skies. 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Providing weather information 24 hours a day from your National Weather Service office in Bismarck. The regional weather forecast from your National Weather Service office in Bismarck. Cooler today with a few showers in the southwest. Warming temperatures and mainly dry conditions expected through Thursday. Very hot conditions expected to return Friday through the weekend, with high temperatures and heat index values potentially above 100 degrees. The detailed forecast for North Dakota, today, mostly to partly sunny. Patchy morning fog. Slight chance of showers southwest. Highs in the 70s to lower 80s. Tonight, partly cloudy. Lows in the 50s. Wednesday, mostly clear to partly cloudy. Highs in the upper 70s to upper 80s. Thursday, partly cloudy. Lows in the upper 50s to mid 60s. Highs in the 80s to lower 90s. Here is the forecast for the Bismarck Minden listening area. Rest of today, mostly sunny. Highs in the lower 80s. North winds 5 to 10 miles per hour. Tonight, partly cloudy. Lows in the mid-50s. Northeast winds around 10 miles per hour. Wednesday, sunny. Highs in the mid-80s. South winds around 5 miles per hour. Wednesday night, mostly clear. Lows in the lower 60s. South winds 5 to 10 miles per hour. Thursday, mostly sunny. Highs in the upper 80s. South winds 5 to 10 miles per hour with gusts up to 20 miles per hour. Thursday night, mostly clear. Lows in the mid-60s. Friday, sunny. A slight chance of showers and thunderstorms in the afternoon. Highs in the mid-90s. Chance of rain 20%. Friday night, mostly clear. A slight chance of showers and thunderstorms in the evening. Lows in the upper 60s. Chance of rain 20%. Saturday, sunny. Highs around 104. Saturday night, mostly clear. Lows in the upper 60s. Sunday, sunny. Highs around 101. Sunday night, mostly clear. Lows in the upper 60s. Monday, sunny. Highs in the upper 90s. For Western Lake Sakakawea, today, north winds around 10 miles per hour. Patchy fog in the morning. Partly sunny. Highs in the upper 70s. Tonight, east winds around 10 miles per hour. Partly cloudy. Lows in the mid-50s. For Eastern Lake Sakakawea, today, north winds around 10 miles per hour. Patchy fog in the morning. Partly sunny. Highs in the upper 70s. Tonight, northeast winds around 10 miles per hour in the evening becoming light. Partly cloudy. Lows in the mid-50s. For northern Lake Oahe, today, north winds 10 to 15 miles per hour. Mostly sunny. Highs around 80. Tonight, northeast winds around 10 miles per hour in the evening becoming light, then becoming southeast around 10 miles per hour early in the morning. Partly cloudy. Lows in the upper 50s. Here are the weather conditions at 10 a.m. Central Daylight Time. Bismarck, mostly sunny. Temperature 68 degrees, relative humidity 68%. Wind west at 7 miles an hour. Pressure 30.20 inches and rising. Minden, mostly sunny. 66 degrees, relative humidity 82%. Wind northwest at 8 miles an hour. Hazen, mostly sunny. 66 degrees, relative humidity 68%. Wind west at 6 miles an hour. Harvey, mostly sunny. 66 degrees, relative humidity 88%.

Wind west at 7 miles an hour. Minot, partly sunny. 65 degrees, relative humidity 72%. Wind northwest at 7 miles an hour. Dickinson, partly sunny. 65 degrees, relative humidity 67%. Elsewhere around North Dakota, it was 65 at Garrison. At Jamestown, it was sunny, with a temperature of 69. It was mostly sunny, with a temperature of 69 at Fargo, and 67 at Devil's Lake. At Williston, it was partly sunny, with a temperature of 63. At Grand Forks, it was cloudy, with a temperature of 68. In northern South Dakota, skies ranged from mostly sunny to partly sunny. It was 68 at Mobridge, and 70 at Aberdeen. In eastern Montana, it was 66 at Sydney. At Miles City, it was mostly sunny, with a temperature of 70. At Glendive, it was partly sunny, with a temperature of 65. Once again, at Bismarck, the temperature was 68 degrees under mostly sunny skies. The regional weather forecast from your National Weather Service office in Bismarck. Cooler today with a few showers in the southwest. Warming temperatures and mainly dry conditions expected through Thursday. Very hot conditions expected to return Friday through the weekend, with high temperatures and heat index values potentially above 100 degrees. The detailed forecast for North Dakota, today, mostly to partly sunny. Patchy morning fog. Slight chance of showers southwest. Highs in the 70s to lower 80s. Tonight, partly cloudy. Lows in the 50s. Wednesday, mostly clear to partly cloudy. Highs in the upper 70s to upper 80s. Thursday, partly cloudy. Lows in the upper 50s to mid 60s. Highs in the 80s to lower 90s. Here is the forecast for the Bismarck Minden listening area. Rest of today, mostly sunny. Highs in the lower 80s. North winds 5 to 10 miles per hour. Tonight, partly cloudy. Lows in the mid-50s. Northeast winds around 10 miles per hour. Wednesday, sunny. Highs in the mid-80s. South winds around 5 miles per hour. Wednesday night, mostly clear. Lows in the lower 60s. South winds 5 to 10 miles per hour. Thursday, mostly sunny. Highs in the upper 80s. South winds 5 to 10 miles per hour with gusts up to 20 miles per hour. Thursday night, mostly clear. Lows in the mid-60s. Friday, sunny. A slight chance of showers and thunderstorms in the afternoon. Highs in the mid-90s. Chance of rain 20%. Friday night, mostly clear. A slight chance of showers and thunderstorms in the evening. Lows in the upper 60s. Chance of rain 20%. Saturday, sunny. Highs around 104. Saturday night, mostly clear. Lows in the upper 60s. Sunday, sunny. Highs around 101. Sunday night, mostly clear. Lows in the upper 60s. Monday, sunny. Highs in the upper 90s. For Western Lake Sakakawea, today, north winds around 10 miles per hour. Patchy fog in the morning. Partly sunny. Highs in the upper 70s. Tonight, east winds around 10 miles per hour. Partly cloudy. Lows in the mid-50s. For Eastern Lake Sakakawea, today, north winds around 10 miles per hour. Patchy fog in the morning. Partly sunny. Highs in the upper 70s. Tonight, northeast winds around 10 miles per hour in the evening becoming light. Partly cloudy. Lows in the mid-50s. For northern Lake Oahe, today, north winds 10 to 15 miles per hour. Mostly sunny. Highs around 80. Tonight, northeast winds around 10 miles per hour in the evening becoming light, then becoming southeast around 10 miles per hour early in the morning. Partly cloudy. Lows in the upper 50s. Here are the weather conditions at 10 a.m. Central Daylight Time. Bismarck, mostly sunny. Temperature 68 degrees, relative humidity 68%. Wind west at 7 miles an hour. Pressure 30.20 inches and rising. Minden, mostly sunny. 66 degrees, relative humidity 82%.

sunset. Wind northwest at 8 miles an hour. Hazen, mostly sunny. 66 degrees, relative humidity 68%. Wind west at 6 miles an hour. Harvey, mostly sunny. 66 degrees, relative humidity 88%. Wind west at 7 miles an hour. Minot, partly sunny. 65 degrees, relative humidity 72%. Wind northwest at 7 miles an hour. Dickinson, partly sunny. 65 degrees, relative humidity 67%. Elsewhere around North Dakota, it was 65 at Garrison. At Jamestown, it was sunny, with a temperature of 69. It was mostly sunny, with a temperature of 69 at Fargo, and 67 at Devil's Lake. At Williston, it was partly sunny, with a temperature of 63. At Grand Forks, it was cloudy, with a temperature of 68. In northern South Dakota, skies ranged from mostly sunny to partly sunny. It was 68 at Mobridge, and 70 at Aberdeen. In eastern Montana, it was 66 at Sydney. At Miles City, it was mostly sunny, with a temperature of 70. At Glendive, it was partly sunny, with a temperature of 65. Once again, at Bismarck, the temperature was 68 degrees under mostly sunny skies. Here are the weather conditions at 10 a.m. Central Daylight Time. Bismarck, mostly sunny. Temperature 68 degrees, relative humidity 68%. Wind west at 7 miles an hour. Pressure 30.20 inches and rising. Mendon, mostly sunny. 66 degrees, relative humidity 82%. Wind northwest at 8 miles an hour. Hazen, mostly sunny. 66 degrees, relative humidity 68%. Wind west at 6 miles an hour. Harvey, mostly sunny. 66 degrees, relative humidity 88%. Wind west at 7 miles an hour. Minot, mostly sunny. 65 degrees, relative humidity 72%. Wind northwest at 7 miles an hour. Dickinson, partly sunny. 65 degrees, relative humidity 67%. Elsewhere around North Dakota, it was 65 at Garrison. It was sunny, with a temperature of 69 at Jamestown, and 69 at Fargo. At Devil's Lake, it was mostly sunny, with a temperature of 67. At Williston, it was partly sunny, with a temperature of 63. At Grand Forks, it was cloudy, with a temperature of 68. In northern South Dakota, skies ranged from mostly sunny to partly sunny. It was 68 at Mobridge, and 70 at Aberdeen. In eastern Montana, it was 66 at Sydney. At Miles City, it was mostly sunny, with a temperature of 70. At Glendive, it was partly sunny, with a temperature of 65. Once again, at Bismarck, the temperature was 68 degrees under mostly sunny skies. The regional weather forecast from your National Weather Service office in Bismarck. Cooler today with a few showers in the southwest. Warming temperatures and mainly dry conditions expected through Thursday. Very hot conditions expected to return Friday through the weekend, with high temperatures and heat index values potentially above 100 degrees. The detailed forecast for North Dakota, today, mostly to partly sunny. Patchy morning fog. Slight chance of showers southwest. Highs in the 70s to lower 80s. Tonight, partly cloudy. Lows in the 50s. Wednesday, mostly clear to partly cloudy. Highs in the upper 70s to upper 80s. Thursday, partly cloudy. Lows in the upper 50s to mid 60s. Highs in the 80s to lower 90s. Here is the forecast for the Bismarck Mendon listening area. Rest of today, mostly sunny. Highs in the lower 80s. North winds 5 to 10 miles per hour. Tonight, partly cloudy. Lows in the mid-50s. Northeast winds around 10 miles per hour. Wednesday, sunny. Highs in the mid-80s. South winds around 5 miles per hour. Wednesday night, mostly clear. Lows in the lower 60s. South winds 5 to 10 miles per hour. Thursday, mostly sunny. Highs in the upper 80s. South winds 5 to 10 miles per hour with gusts up to 20 miles per hour.

Wednesday night, mostly clear. Lows in the mid-60s. Friday, sunny. A slight chance of showers and thunderstorms in the afternoon. Highs in the mid-90s. Chance of rain 20%. Friday night, mostly clear. A slight chance of showers and thunderstorms in the evening. Lows in the upper 60s. Chance of rain 20%. Saturday, sunny. Highs around 104. Saturday night, mostly clear. Lows in the upper 60s. Sunday, sunny. Highs around 101. Sunday night, mostly clear. Lows in the upper 60s. Monday, sunny. Highs in the upper 90s. For Western Lake Sakakawea, today, north winds around 10 miles per hour. Patchy fog in the morning. Partly sunny. Highs in the upper 70s. Tonight, east winds around 10 miles per hour. Partly cloudy. Lows in the mid-50s. For Eastern Lake Sakakawea, today, north winds around 10 miles per hour. Patchy fog in the morning. Partly sunny. Highs in the upper 70s. Tonight, northeast winds around 10 miles per hour in the evening becoming light. Partly cloudy. Lows in the mid-50s. For Northern Lake Oahe, today, north winds 10 to 15 miles per hour. Mostly sunny. Highs around 80. Tonight, northeast winds around 10 miles per hour in the evening becoming light, then becoming southeast around 10 miles per hour early in the morning. Partly cloudy. Lows in the upper 50s. Here are the weather conditions at 10 a.m. Central Daylight Time. Bismarck, mostly sunny. Temperature 68 degrees, relative humidity 68%. Wind west at 7 miles an hour. Pressure 30.20 inches and rising. Mendan, mostly sunny. 66 degrees, relative humidity 82%. Wind northwest at 8 miles an hour. Hazen, mostly sunny. 66 degrees, relative humidity 68%. Wind west at 6 miles an hour. Harvey, mostly sunny. 66 degrees, relative humidity 88%. Wind west at 7 miles an hour. Minot, mostly sunny. 65 degrees, relative humidity 72%. Wind northwest at 7 miles an hour. Dickinson, partly sunny. 65 degrees, relative humidity 67%. Elsewhere around North Dakota, it was 65 at Garrison. It was sunny, with a temperature of 69 at Jamestown, and 69 at Fargo. At Devil's Lake, it was mostly sunny, with a temperature of 67. At Williston, it was partly sunny, with a temperature of 63. At Grand Forks, it was cloudy, with a temperature of 68. In northern South Dakota, skies ranged from mostly sunny to partly sunny. It was 68 at Mobridge, and 70 at Aberdeen. In eastern Montana, it was 66 at Sydney. At Miles City, it was mostly sunny, with a temperature of 70. At Glendive, it was partly sunny, with a temperature of 65. Once again, at Bismarck, the temperature was 68 degrees under mostly sunny skies. The regional weather forecast from your National Weather Service office in Bismarck. Cooler today with a few showers in the southwest. Warming temperatures and mainly dry conditions expected through Thursday. Very hot conditions expected to return Friday through the weekend, with high temperatures and heat index values potentially above 100 degrees. The detailed forecast for North Dakota, today, mostly to partly sunny. Patchy morning fog. Slight chance of showers southwest. Highs in the 70s to lower 80s. Tonight, partly cloudy. Lows in the 50s. Wednesday, mostly clear to partly cloudy. Highs in the upper 70s to upper 80s. Thursday, partly cloudy. Lows in the upper 50s to mid 60s. Highs in the 80s to lower 90s. Here is the forecast for the Bismarck-Mendon listening area. Rest of today, mostly sunny. Highs in the lower 80s. North winds 5 to 10 miles per hour. Tonight, partly cloudy. Lows in the mid-50s. Northeast winds around 10 miles per hour. Wednesday, sunny. Highs in the mid-80s. South winds around 5 miles.

miles per hour. Wednesday night, mostly clear. Lows in the lower 60s. South winds 5 to 10 miles per hour. Thursday, mostly sunny. Highs in the upper 80s. South winds 5 to 10 miles per hour with gusts up to 20 miles per hour. Thursday night, mostly clear. Lows in the mid-60s. Friday, sunny. A slight chance of showers and thunderstorms in the afternoon. Highs in the mid-90s. Chance of rain 20%. Friday night, mostly clear. A slight chance of showers and thunderstorms in the evening. Lows in the upper 60s. Chance of rain 20%. Saturday, sunny. Highs around 104. Saturday night, mostly clear. Lows in the upper 60s. Sunday, sunny. Highs around 101. Sunday night, mostly clear. Lows in the upper 60s. Monday, sunny. Highs in the upper 90s. For Western Lake Sakakawea, today, north winds around 10 miles per hour. Patchy fog in the morning. Partly sunny. Highs in the upper 70s. Tonight, east winds around 10 miles per hour. Partly cloudy. Lows in the mid-50s. For Eastern Lake Sakakawea, today, north winds around 10 miles per hour. Patchy fog in the morning. Partly sunny. Highs in the upper 70s. Tonight, northeast winds around 10 miles per hour in the evening becoming light. Partly cloudy. Lows in the mid-50s. For northern Lake Oahu, today, north winds 10 to 15 miles per hour. Mostly sunny. Highs around 80. Tonight, northeast winds around 10 miles per hour in the evening becoming light, then becoming southeast around 10 miles per hour early in the morning. Partly cloudy. Lows in the upper 50s. Here are the weather conditions at 10 a.m. Central Daylight Time. Bismarck, mostly sunny. Temperature 68 degrees, relative humidity 68%. Wind west at 7 miles an hour. Pressure 30.20 inches and rising. Mendan, mostly sunny. 66 degrees, relative humidity 82%. Wind northwest at 8 miles an hour. Hazen, mostly sunny. 66 degrees, relative humidity 68%. Wind west at 6 miles an hour. Harvey, mostly sunny. 66 degrees, relative humidity 88%. Wind west at 7 miles an hour. Minot, mostly sunny. 65 degrees, relative humidity 72%. Wind northwest at 7 miles an hour. Dickinson, partly sunny. 65 degrees, relative humidity 67%. Elsewhere around North Dakota, it was 65 at Garrison. It was sunny, with a temperature of 69 at Jamestown, and 69 at Fargo. At Devil's Lake, it was mostly sunny, with a temperature of 67. At Williston, it was partly sunny, with a temperature of 63. At Grand Forks, it was cloudy, with a temperature of 68. In northern South Dakota, skies ranged from mostly sunny to partly sunny. It was 68 at Mobridge, and 70 at Aberdeen. In eastern Montana, it was 66 at Sydney. At Miles City, it was mostly sunny, with a temperature of 70. At Glendive, it was partly sunny, with a temperature of 65. Once again, at Bismarck, the temperature was 68 degrees under mostly sunny skies. The regional weather forecast from your National Weather Service office in Bismarck. Cooler today with a few showers in the southwest. Warming temperatures and mainly dry conditions expected through Thursday. Very hot conditions expected to return Friday through the weekend, with high temperatures and heat index values potentially above 100 degrees. The detailed forecast for North Dakota, today, mostly to partly sunny. Patchy morning fog. Slight chance of showers southwest. Highs in the 70s to lower 80s. Tonight, partly cloudy. Lows in the 50s. Wednesday, mostly clear to partly cloudy. Highs in the upper 70s to upper 80s. Thursday, partly cloudy. Lows in the upper 50s to mid-60s. Highs in the 80s to lower 90s. Here is the forecast for the Bismarck-Mendon listening area. Rest of today.

mostly sunny. Highs in the lower 80s. North winds 5 to 10 miles per hour. Tonight, partly cloudy. Lows in the mid-50s. Northeast winds around 10 miles per hour. Wednesday, sunny. Highs in the mid-80s. South winds around 5 miles per hour. Wednesday night, mostly clear. Lows in the lower 60s. South winds 5 to 10 miles per hour. Thursday, mostly sunny. Highs in the upper 80s. South winds 5 to 10 miles per hour with gusts up to 20 miles per hour. Thursday night, mostly clear. Lows in the mid-60s. Friday, sunny. A slight chance of showers and thunderstorms in the afternoon. Highs in the mid-90s. Chance of rain 20%. Friday night, mostly clear. A slight chance of showers and thunderstorms in the evening. Lows in the upper 60s. Chance of rain 20%. Saturday, sunny. Highs around 104. Saturday night, mostly clear. Lows in the upper 60s. Sunday, sunny. Highs around 101. Sunday night, mostly clear. Lows in the upper 60s. Monday, sunny. Highs in the upper 90s. For Western Lake Sakakawea, today, north winds around 10 miles per hour. Patchy fog in the morning. Partly sunny. Highs in the upper 70s. Tonight, east winds around 10 miles per hour. Partly cloudy. Lows in the mid-50s. For Eastern Lake Sakakawea, today, north winds around 10 miles per hour. Patchy fog in the morning. Partly sunny. Highs in the upper 70s. Tonight, northeast winds around 10 miles per hour in the evening becoming light. Partly cloudy. Lows in the mid-50s. For Northern Lake Oahe, today, north winds 10 to 15 miles per hour. Mostly sunny. Highs around 80. Tonight, northeast winds around 10 miles per hour in the evening becoming light, then becoming southeast around 10 miles per hour early in the morning. Partly cloudy. Lows in the upper 50s. Here are the weather conditions at 10 a.m. Central Daylight Time. Bismarck, mostly sunny. Temperature 68 degrees, relative humidity 68%. Wind west at 7 miles an hour. Pressure 30.20 inches and rising. Mendan, mostly sunny. 66 degrees, relative humidity 82%. Wind northwest at 8 miles an hour. Hazen, mostly sunny. 66 degrees, relative humidity 68%. Wind west at 6 miles an hour. Harvey, mostly sunny. 66 degrees, relative humidity 88%. Wind west at 7 miles an hour. Minot, mostly sunny. 65 degrees, relative humidity 72%. Wind northwest at 7 miles an hour. Dickinson, partly sunny. 65 degrees, relative humidity 67%. Elsewhere around North Dakota, it was 65 at Garrison. It was sunny, with a temperature of 69 at Jamestown, and 69 at Fargo. At Devil's Lake, it was mostly sunny, with a temperature of 67. At Williston, it was partly sunny, with a temperature of 63. At Grand Forks, it was cloudy, with a temperature of 68. In northern South Dakota, skies ranged from mostly sunny to partly sunny. It was 68 at Mobridge, and 70 at Aberdeen. In eastern Montana, it was 66 at Sydney. At Mile City, it was mostly sunny, with a temperature of 70. At Glendive, it was partly sunny, with a temperature of 65. Once again, at Bismarck, the temperature was 68 degrees under mostly sunny skies. The regional weather forecast from your National Weather Service office in Bismarck. Cooler today with a few showers in the southwest. Warming temperatures and mainly dry conditions expected through Thursday. Very hot conditions expected to return Friday through the weekend, with high temperatures and heat index values potentially above 100 degrees. The detailed forecast for North Dakota, today, mostly to partly sunny. Patchy morning fog. Slight chance of showers southwest. Highs in the 70s to lower 80s. Tonight, partly cloudy. Lows in the 50s. Wednesday, mostly

mostly clear to partly cloudy. Highs in the upper 70s to upper 80s. Thursday, partly cloudy. Lows in the upper 50s to mid 60s. Highs in the 80s to lower 90s. 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Providing weather information 24 hours a day from your National Weather Service office in Bismarck. Here is the forecast for the Bismarck, Minden listening area. Rest of today, mostly sunny. Highs in the lower 80s. North winds 5 to 10 miles per hour. Tonight, partly cloudy. Lows in the mid-50s. Northeast winds around 10 miles per hour. Wednesday, sunny. Highs in the mid-80s. South winds around 5 miles per hour. Wednesday night, mostly clear. Lows in the lower 60s. South winds 5 to 10 miles per hour. Thursday, mostly sunny. Highs in the upper 80s. South winds 5 to 10 miles per hour with gusts up to 20 miles per hour. Thursday night, mostly clear. Lows in the mid-60s. Friday, sunny. A slight chance of showers and thunderstorms in the afternoon. Highs in the mid-90s. Chance of rain 20%. Friday night, mostly clear. A slight chance of showers and thunderstorms in the evening. Lows in the upper 60s. Chance of rain 20%. Saturday, sunny. Highs around 104. Saturday night, mostly clear. Lows in the upper 60s. Sunday, sunny. Highs around 101. Sunday night, mostly clear. Lows in the upper 60s. Monday, sunny. Highs in the upper 90s. For Western Lake Sakakawea, today, north winds around 10 miles per hour. Patchy fog in the morning. Partly sunny. Highs in the upper 70s. Tonight, east winds around 10 miles per hour. Partly cloudy. Lows in the mid-50s. For Eastern Lake Sakakawea, today, north winds around 10 miles per hour. Patchy fog in the morning. Partly sunny. Highs in the upper 70s. Tonight, northeast winds around 10 miles per hour in the evening becoming light. Partly cloudy. Lows in the mid-50s. For Northern Lake Oahe, today, north winds 10 to 15 miles per hour. Mostly sunny. Highs around 80. Tonight, northeast winds around 10 miles per hour in the evening becoming light, then becoming southeast around 10 miles per hour early in the morning. Partly cloudy. Lows in the upper 50s. Here are the weather conditions at 10 a.m. Central Daylight Time. Bismarck, mostly sunny. Temperature 68 degrees, relative humidity 68%. Here are the weather conditions at 10 a.m. Central Daylight Time. Bismarck, mostly sunny. Temperature 68 degrees, relative humidity 68%. Wind west at 7 miles an hour. Pressure 30.20 inches and rising. Minden, mostly sunny. 66 degrees, relative humidity 82%. Wind northwest at 8 miles an hour. Hazen, mostly sunny. 66 degrees, relative humidity 68%. Wind west at 6 miles an hour. Harvey, mostly sunny. 66 degrees, relative humidity 88%. Wind west at 7 miles an hour. Minot, mostly sunny. 65 degrees, relative humidity 72%. Wind northwest at 7 miles an hour. Dickinson, partly sunny. 65 degrees, relative humidity 67%. Elsewhere around North Dakota, it was 65 at Garrison. It was sunny, with a temperature of 69 at Jamestown and 69 at Fargo. At Devil's Lake, it was mostly sunny, with a temperature of 67. At Williston, it was partly sunny, with a temperature of 63. At Grand Forks, it was cloudy, with a temperature of 68. In northern South Dakota, skies ranged from mostly sunny to partly sunny. It was 68 at Mobridge, and 70 at Aberdeen. In eastern Montana, it was 66 at Sydney. At Miles City, it was mostly sunny, with a temperature of 70. At Glendive, it was partly sunny, with a temperature of 60.

65. Once again, at Bismarck, the temperature was 68 degrees under mostly sunny skies. The regional weather forecast from your National Weather Service office in Bismarck. Cooler today with a few showers in the southwest. Warming temperatures and mainly dry conditions expected through Thursday. Very hot conditions expected to return Friday through the weekend, with high temperatures and heat index values potentially above 100 degrees. The detailed forecast for North Dakota, today, mostly to partly sunny. Patchy morning fog. Slight chance of showers southwest. Highs in the 70s to lower 80s. Tonight, partly cloudy. Lows in the 50s. Wednesday, mostly clear to partly cloudy. Highs in the upper 70s to upper 80s. Thursday, partly cloudy. Lows in the upper 50s to mid 60s. Highs in the 80s to lower 90s. Here is the forecast for the Bismarck Minden listening area. Rest of today, mostly sunny. Highs in the lower 80s. North winds 5 to 10 miles per hour. Tonight, partly cloudy. Lows in the mid-50s. Northeast winds around 10 miles per hour. Wednesday, sunny. Highs in the mid-80s. South winds around 5 miles per hour. Wednesday night, mostly clear. Lows in the lower 60s. South winds 5 to 10 miles per hour. Thursday, mostly sunny. Highs in the upper 80s. South winds 5 to 10 miles per hour with gusts up to 20 miles per hour. Thursday night, mostly clear. Lows in the mid-60s. Friday, sunny. A slight chance of showers and thunderstorms in the afternoon. Highs in the mid-90s. Chance of rain 20%. Friday night, mostly clear. A slight chance of showers and thunderstorms in the evening. Lows in the upper 60s. Chance of rain 20%. Saturday, sunny. Highs around 104. Saturday night, mostly clear. Lows in the upper 60s. Sunday, sunny. Highs around 101. Sunday night, mostly clear. Lows in the upper 60s. Monday, sunny. Highs in the upper 90s. For western Lake Sakakawea, today, north winds around 10 miles per hour. Patchy fog in the morning. Partly sunny. Highs in the upper 70s. Tonight, east winds around 10 miles per hour. Partly cloudy. Lows in the mid-50s. For eastern Lake Sakakawea, today, north winds around 10 miles per hour. Patchy fog in the morning. Partly sunny. Highs in the upper 70s. Tonight, northeast winds around 10 miles per hour in the evening becoming light. Partly cloudy. Lows in the mid-50s. For northern Lake Oahe, today, north winds 10 to 15 miles per hour. Mostly sunny. Highs around 80. Tonight, northeast winds around 10 miles per hour in the evening becoming light, then becoming southeast around 10 miles per hour early in the morning. Partly cloudy. Lows in the upper 50s. Here are the weather conditions at 10 a.m. Central Daylight Time. Bismarck, mostly sunny. Temperature 68 degrees, relative humidity 68%. Wind west at 7 miles an hour. Pressure 30.20 inches and rising. Minden, mostly sunny. 66 degrees, relative humidity 82%. Wind northwest at 8 miles an hour. Hazen, mostly sunny. 66 degrees, relative humidity 68%. Wind west at 6 miles an hour. Harvey, mostly sunny. 66 degrees, relative humidity 88%. Wind west at 7 miles an hour. Minot, mostly sunny. 65 degrees, relative humidity 72%. Wind northwest at 7 miles an hour. Dickinson, partly sunny. 65 degrees, relative humidity 67%. Elsewhere around North Dakota, it was 65 at Garrison. It was sunny, with a temperature of 69 at Jamestown, and 69 at Fargo. At Devil's Lake, it was mostly sunny, with a temperature of 67. At Williston, it was partly sunny, with a temperature of 63. At Grand Forks, it was cloudy, with a temperature of 68.
In northern South Dakota, skies ranged from mostly sunny to partly sunny. It was 68 at Mobridge and 70 at Aberdeen. In eastern Montana, it was 66 at Sydney. At Miles City, it was mostly sunny with a temperature of 70. At Glendive, it was partly sunny with a temperature of 65. Once again, at Bismarck, the temperature was 68 degrees under mostly sunny skies. The regional weather forecast from your National Weather Service office in Bismarck. Cooler today with a few showers in the southwest. Warming temperatures and mainly dry conditions expected through Thursday. Very hot conditions expected to return Friday through the weekend, with high temperatures and heat index values potentially above 100 degrees. The detailed forecast for North Dakota, today, mostly to partly sunny. Patchy morning fog. Slight chance of showers southwest. Highs in the 70s to lower 80s. Tonight, partly cloudy. Lows in the 50s. Wednesday, mostly clear to partly cloudy. Highs in the upper 70s to upper 80s. Thursday, partly cloudy. Lows in the upper 50s to mid 60s. Highs in the 80s to lower 90s. Here is the forecast for the Bismarck, Minden listening area. Rest of today, mostly sunny. Highs in the lower 80s. North winds 5 to 10 miles per hour. Tonight, partly cloudy. Lows in the mid 50s. Northeast winds around 10 miles per hour. Wednesday, sunny. Highs in the mid-80s. South winds around 5 miles per hour. Wednesday night, mostly clear. Lows in the lower 60s. South winds 5 to 10 miles per hour. Thursday, mostly sunny. Highs in the upper 80s. South winds 5 to 10 miles per hour with gusts up to 20 miles per hour. Thursday night, mostly clear. Lows in the mid-60s. Friday, sunny. A slight chance of showers and thunderstorms in the afternoon. Highs in the mid-90s. Chance of rain 20%. Friday night, mostly clear. A slight chance of showers and thunderstorms in the evening. Lows in the upper 60s. Chance of rain 20%. Saturday, sunny. Highs around 104. Saturday night, mostly clear. Lows in the upper 60s. Sunday, sunny. Highs around 101. Sunday night, mostly clear. Lows in the upper 60s. Monday, sunny. Highs in the upper 90s. For Western Lake Sakakawea, today, north winds around 10 miles per hour. Patchy fog in the morning. Partly sunny. Highs in the upper 70s. Tonight, east winds around 10 miles per hour. Partly cloudy. Lows in the mid-50s. For Eastern Lake Sakakawea, today, north winds around 10 miles per hour. Patchy fog in the morning. Partly sunny. Highs in the upper 70s. Tonight, northeast winds around 10 miles per hour in the evening becoming light. Partly cloudy. Lows in the mid-50s. For Northern Lake Oahe, today, north winds 10 to 15 miles per hour. Mostly sunny. Highs around 80. Tonight, northeast winds around 10 miles per hour in the evening becoming light, then becoming southeast around 10 miles per hour early in the morning. Partly cloudy. Lows in the upper 50s. Here are the weather conditions at 10 a.m. Central Daylight Time. Bismarck, mostly sunny. Temperature 68 degrees, relative humidity 68%. Wind west at 7 miles an hour. Pressure 30.20 inches and rising. Minden, mostly sunny. 66 degrees, relative humidity 82%. Wind northwest at 8 miles an hour. Hazen, mostly sunny. 66 degrees, relative humidity 68%. Wind west at 6 miles an hour. Harvey, mostly sunny. 66 degrees, relative humidity 88%. Wind west at 7 miles an hour. Minot, mostly sunny. 65 degrees, relative humidity 72%. Wind northwest at 7 miles an hour. Dickinson, partly sunny. 65 degrees, relative humidity 67%. Elsewhere around North Dakota, it was 65 at Garrison.

It was sunny, with a temperature of 69 at Jamestown, and 69 at Fargo. At Devil's Lake, it was mostly sunny, with a temperature of 67. At Williston, it was partly sunny, with a temperature of 63. At Grand Forks, it was cloudy, with a temperature of 68. In northern South Dakota, skies ranged from mostly sunny to partly sunny. It was 68 at Mobridge, and 70 at Aberdeen. In eastern Montana, it was 66 at Sydney. At Miles City, it was mostly sunny, with a temperature of 70. At Glendive, it was partly sunny, with a temperature of 65. Once again, at Bismarck, the temperature was 68 degrees under mostly sunny skies. The regional weather forecast from your National Weather Service office in Bismarck. Cooler today with a few showers in the southwest. Warming temperatures and mainly dry conditions expected through Thursday. Very hot conditions expected to return Friday through the weekend, with high temperatures and heat index values potentially above 100 degrees. The detailed forecast for North Dakota, today, mostly to partly sunny. Patchy morning fog. Slight chance of showers southwest. Highs in the 70s to lower 80s. Tonight, partly cloudy. Lows in the 50s. Wednesday, mostly clear to partly cloudy. Highs in the upper 70s to upper 80s. Thursday, partly cloudy. Lows in the upper 50s to mid 60s. Highs in the 80s to lower 90s. Here is the forecast for the Bismarck, Minden listening area. Rest of today, mostly sunny. Highs in the lower 80s. North winds 5 to 10 miles per hour. Tonight, partly cloudy. Lows in the mid-50s. Northeast winds around 10 miles per hour. Wednesday, sunny. Highs in the mid-80s. South winds around 5 miles per hour. Wednesday night, mostly clear. Lows in the lower 60s. South winds 5 to 10 miles per hour. Thursday, mostly sunny. Highs in the upper 80s. South winds 5 to 10 miles per hour with gusts up to 20 miles per hour. Thursday night, mostly clear. Lows in the mid-60s. Friday, sunny. A slight chance of showers and thunderstorms in the afternoon. Highs in the mid-90s. Chance of rain 20%. Friday night, mostly clear. A slight chance of showers and thunderstorms in the evening. Lows in the upper 60s. Chance of rain 20%. Saturday, sunny. Highs around 104. Saturday night, mostly clear. Lows in the upper 60s. Sunday, sunny. Highs around 101. Sunday night, mostly clear. Lows in the upper 60s. Monday, sunny. Highs in the upper 90s. For Western Lake Sakakawea, today, north winds around 10 miles per hour. Patchy fog in the morning. Partly sunny. Highs in the upper 70s. Tonight, east winds around 10 miles per hour. Partly cloudy. Lows in the mid-50s. For Eastern Lake Sakakawea, today, north winds around 10 miles per hour. Patchy fog in the morning. Partly sunny. Highs in the upper 70s. Tonight, northeast winds around 10 miles per hour in the evening becoming light. Partly cloudy. Lows in the mid-50s. For northern Lake Oahe, today, north winds 10 to 15 miles per hour. Mostly sunny. Highs around 80. Tonight, northeast winds around 10 miles per hour in the evening becoming light, then becoming southeast around 10 miles per hour early in the morning. Partly cloudy. Lows in the upper 50s. Here are the weather conditions at 10 a.m. Central Daylight Time. Bismarck, mostly sunny. Temperature 68 degrees, relative humidity 68%. Wind west at 7 miles an hour. Pressure 30.20 inches and rising. Minden, mostly sunny. 66 degrees, relative humidity 82%. Wind northwest at 8 miles an hour. Hazen, mostly sunny. 66 degrees, relative humidity 68%. Wind west at 6 miles an hour. Harvey, mostly sunny. 66 degrees, relative humidity 88%. Wind west at 7 miles an hour. Minot.

Aberdeen. In eastern Montana, it was 66 at Sydney. At Miles City, it was mostly sunny, with a temperature of 70. At Glendive, it was partly sunny, with a temperature of 65. Once again, at Bismarck, the temperature was 68 degrees under mostly sunny skies. The regional weather forecast from your National Weather Service office in Bismarck. Cooler today with a few showers in the southwest. Warming temperatures and mainly dry conditions expected through Thursday. Very hot conditions expected to return Friday through the weekend, with high temperatures and heat index values potentially above 100 degrees. The detailed forecast for North Dakota, today, mostly to partly sunny. Patchy morning fog. Slight chance of showers southwest. Highs in the 70s to lower 80s. Tonight, partly cloudy. Lows in the 50s. Wednesday, mostly clear to partly cloudy. Highs in the upper 70s to upper 80s. Thursday, partly cloudy. Lows in the upper 50s to mid 60s. Highs in the 80s to lower 90s. Here is the forecast for the Bismarck Minden listening area. Rest of today, mostly sunny. Highs in the lower 80s. North winds 5 to 10 miles per hour. Tonight, partly cloudy. Lows in the mid 50s. Northeast winds around 10 miles per hour. Wednesday, sunny. Highs in the mid 80s. South winds around 5 miles per hour. Wednesday night, mostly clear. Lows in the lower 60s. South winds 5 to 10 miles per hour. Thursday, mostly sunny. Highs in the upper 80s. South winds 5 to 10 miles per hour with gusts up to 20 miles per hour. Thursday night, mostly clear. Lows in the mid-60s. Friday, sunny. A slight chance of showers and thunderstorms in the afternoon. Highs in the mid-90s. Chance of rain 20%. Friday night, mostly clear. A slight chance of showers and thunderstorms in the evening. Lows in the upper 60s. Chance of rain 20%. Saturday, sunny. Highs around 104. Saturday night, mostly clear. Lows in the upper 60s. Sunday, sunny. Highs around 101. Sunday night, mostly clear. Lows in the upper 60s. Monday, sunny. Highs in the upper 90s. For Western Lake Sakakawea, today, north winds around 10 miles per hour. Patchy fog in the morning. Partly sunny. Highs in the upper 70s. Tonight, east winds around 10 miles per hour. Partly cloudy. Lows in the mid-50s. For Eastern Lake Sakakawea, today, north winds around 10 miles per hour. Patchy fog in the morning. Partly sunny. Highs in the upper 70s. Tonight, northeast winds around 10 miles per hour in the evening becoming light. Partly cloudy. Lows in the mid-50s. For Northern Lake Oahe, today, north winds 10 to 15 miles per hour. Mostly sunny. Highs around 80. Tonight, northeast winds around 10 miles per hour in the evening becoming light, then becoming southeast around 10 miles per hour early in the morning. Partly cloudy. Lows in the upper 50s. Here are the weather conditions at 10 a.m. Central Daylight Time. Bismarck, mostly sunny. Temperature 68 degrees, relative humidity 68%. Wind west at 7 miles an hour. Pressure 30.20 inches and rising. Minden, mostly sunny. 66 degrees, relative humidity 82%. Wind northwest at 8 miles an hour. Hazen, mostly sunny. 66 degrees, relative humidity 68%. Wind west at 6 miles an hour. Harvey, mostly sunny. 66 degrees, relative humidity 88%. Wind west at 7 miles an hour. Minot, mostly sunny. 65 degrees, relative humidity 72%. Wind northwest at 7 miles an hour. Dickinson, partly sunny. 65 degrees, relative humidity 67%. Elsewhere around North Dakota, it was 65 at Garrison. It was sunny, with a temperature of 69 at Jamestown, and 69 at Fargo. At Devil's Lake, it was

sunny with a temperature of 67. At Williston, it was partly sunny with a temperature of 63. At Grand Forks, it was cloudy with a temperature of 68. In northern South Dakota, skies ranged from mostly sunny to partly sunny. It was 68 at Mobridge and 70 at Aberdeen. In eastern Montana, it was 66 at Sydney. At Miles City, it was mostly sunny with a temperature of 70. At Glendive, it was partly sunny with a temperature of 65. Once again, at Bismarck, the temperature was 68 degrees under mostly sunny skies. The regional weather forecast from your National Weather Service office in Bismarck. Cooler today with a few showers in the southwest. Warming temperatures and mainly dry conditions expected through Thursday. Very hot conditions expected to return Friday through the weekend, with high temperatures and heat index values potentially above 100 degrees. The detailed forecast for North Dakota, today, mostly to partly sunny. Patchy morning fog. Slight chance of showers southwest. Highs in the 70s to lower 80s. Tonight, partly cloudy. Lows in the 50s. Wednesday, mostly clear to partly cloudy. Highs in the upper 70s to upper 80s. Thursday, partly cloudy. Lows in the upper 50s to mid 60s. Highs in the 80s to lower 90s. Here is the forecast for the Bismarck, Minden listening area. Rest of today, mostly sunny. Highs in the lower 80s. North winds 5 to 10 miles per hour. Tonight, partly cloudy. Lows in the mid-50s. Northeast winds around 10 miles per hour. Wednesday, sunny. Highs in the mid-80s. South winds around 5 miles per hour. Wednesday night, mostly clear. Lows in the lower 60s. South winds 5 to 10 miles per hour. Thursday, mostly sunny. Highs in the upper 80s. South winds 5 to 10 miles per hour with gusts up to 20 miles per hour. Thursday night, mostly clear. Lows in the mid-60s. Friday, sunny. A slight chance of showers and thunderstorms in the afternoon. Highs in the mid-90s. Chance of rain 20%. Friday night, mostly clear. A slight chance of showers and thunderstorms in the evening. Lows in the upper 60s. Chance of rain 20%. Saturday, sunny. Highs around 104. Saturday night, mostly clear. Lows in the upper 60s. Sunday, sunny. Highs around 101. Sunday night, mostly clear. Lows in the upper 60s. Monday, sunny. Highs in the upper 90s. For western Lake Sakakawea, today, north winds around 10 miles per hour. Patchy fog in the morning. Partly sunny. Highs in the upper 70s. Tonight, east winds around 10 miles per hour. Partly cloudy. Lows in the mid-50s. For eastern Lake Sakakawea, today, north winds around 10 miles per hour. Patchy fog in the morning. Partly sunny. Highs in the upper 70s. Tonight, northeast winds around 10 miles per hour in the evening becoming light. Partly cloudy. Lows in the mid-50s. For northern Lake Oahe, today, north winds 10 to 15 miles per hour. Mostly sunny. Highs around 80. Tonight, northeast winds around 10 miles per hour in the evening becoming light, then becoming southeast around 10 miles per hour early in the morning. Partly cloudy. Lows in the upper 50s. Here are the weather conditions at 10 a.m. Central Daylight Time. Bismarck, mostly sunny. Temperature 68 degrees, relative humidity 68%. Wind west at 7 miles an hour. Pressure 30.20 inches and rising. Minden, mostly sunny. 66 degrees, relative humidity 82%. Wind northwest at 8 miles an hour. Hazen, mostly sunny. 66 degrees, relative humidity 68%. Wind west at 6 miles an hour. Harvey, mostly sunny. 66 degrees, relative humidity 88%. Wind west at 7 miles an hour. Minot, mostly sunny. 65 degrees, relative humidity 72%. Wind northwest at

7 miles an hour. Dickinson, partly sunny. 65 degrees, relative humidity 67%. Elsewhere around North Dakota, it was 65 at Garrison. It was sunny, with a temperature of 69 at Jamestown and 69 at Fargo. At Devil's Lake, it was mostly sunny, with a temperature of 67. At Williston, it was partly sunny, with a temperature of 63. At Grand Forks, it was cloudy, with a temperature of 68. In northern South Dakota, skies ranged from mostly sunny to partly sunny. It was 68 at Mobridge and 70 at Aberdeen. In eastern Montana, it was 66 at Sydney. At Miles City, it was mostly sunny, with a temperature of 70. At Glendive, it was partly sunny, with a temperature of 65. Once again, at Bismarck, the temperature was 68 degrees under mostly sunny skies. 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Providing weather information 24 hours a day from your National Weather Service office in Bismarck. The regional weather forecast from your National Weather Service office in Bismarck. Cooler today with a few showers in the southwest. Warming temperatures and mainly dry conditions expected through Thursday. Very hot conditions expected to return Friday through the weekend, with high temperatures and heat index values potentially above 100 degrees. The detailed forecast for North Dakota, today, mostly to partly sunny. Patchy morning fog. Slight chance of showers southwest. Highs in the 70s to lower 80s. Tonight, partly cloudy. Lows in the 50s. Wednesday, mostly clear to partly cloudy. Highs in the upper 70s to upper 80s. Thursday, partly cloudy. Lows in the upper 50s to mid 60s. Highs in the 80s to lower 90s. Here is the forecast for the Bismarck, Minden listening area. Rest of today, mostly sunny. Highs in the lower 80s. North winds 5 to 10 miles per hour. Tonight, partly cloudy. Lows in the mid-50s. Northeast winds around 10 miles per hour. Wednesday, sunny. Highs in the mid-80s. South winds around 5 miles per hour. Wednesday night, mostly clear. Lows in the lower 60s. South winds 5 to 10 miles per hour. Thursday, mostly sunny. Highs in the upper 80s. South winds 5 to 10 miles per hour with gusts up to 20 miles per hour. Thursday night, mostly clear. Lows in the mid 60s. Friday, sunny. A slight chance of showers and thunderstorms in the afternoon. Highs in the mid 90s. Chance of rain 20%. Friday night, mostly clear. A slight chance of showers and thunderstorms in the evening. Lows in the upper 60s. Chance of rain 20%. Saturday, sunny. Highs around 104. Saturday night, mostly clear. Lows in the upper 60s. Sunday, sunny. Highs around 101. Sunday night, mostly clear. Lows in the upper 60s. Monday, sunny. Highs in the upper 90s. For Western Lake Sakakawea, today, north winds around 10 miles per hour. Patchy fog in the morning. Partly sunny. Highs in the upper 70s. Tonight, east winds around 10 miles per hour. Partly cloudy. Lows in the mid-50s. For Eastern Lake Sakakawea, today, north winds around 10 miles per hour. Patchy fog in the morning. Partly sunny. Highs in the upper 70s. Tonight, northeast winds around 10 miles per hour in the evening becoming light. Partly cloudy. Lows in the mid-50s. For northern Lake Oahe, today, north winds 10 to 15 miles per hour. Mostly sunny. Highs around 80. Tonight, northeast winds around 10 miles per hour in the evening becoming light, then becoming southeast around 10 miles per hour early in the morning. Partly cloudy. Lows in the upper 50s. Here are the weather conditions at 11 a.m. Central Daylight Time. Bismarck, partly sunny. Temperature 70 degrees, relative humidity 61%. Wind north at 9 miles an hour. Pressure 30.20 inches and steady.

And then, partly sunny. 70 degrees, relative humidity 68%. Wind north at 9 miles an hour. Hazel, partly sunny. 68 degrees, relative humidity 56%. Wind west at 6 miles an hour. Harvey, mostly sunny. 70 degrees, relative humidity 68%. Wind northwest at 9 miles an hour, gusting to 16. Minot, partly sunny. 68 degrees, relative humidity 65%. Wind northwest at 7 miles an hour. Dickinson, partly sunny. 68 degrees, relative humidity 60%. Wind north at 7 miles an hour. Elsewhere around North Dakota, it was 67 at Garrison. It was mostly sunny, with a temperature of 70 at Jamestown, 72 at Fargo, and 68 at Devil's Lake. At Williston, it was partly sunny, with a temperature of 66. At Grand Forks, it was cloudy, with a temperature of 71. In northern South Dakota, skies ranged from mostly sunny to partly sunny. It was 71 at Mobridge, and 72 at Aberdeen. In eastern Montana, it was 69 at Sydney. It was mostly sunny, with a temperature of 75 at Miles City, and 68 at Glendive. Once again, at Bismarck, the temperature was 70 degrees under partly sunny skies. The regional weather forecast from your National Weather Service office in Bismarck. Cooler today with a few showers in the southwest. Warming temperatures and mainly dry conditions expected through Thursday. Very hot conditions expected to return Friday through the weekend, with high temperatures and heat index values potentially above 100 degrees. The detailed forecast for North Dakota, today, mostly to partly sunny. Patchy morning fog. Slight chance of showers southwest. Highs in the 70s to lower 80s. Tonight, partly cloudy. Lows in the 50s. Wednesday, mostly clear to partly cloudy. Highs in the upper 70s to upper 80s. Thursday, partly cloudy. Lows in the upper 50s to mid 60s. Highs in the 80s to lower 90s. Here is the forecast for the Bismarck, Minden listening area. Rest of today, mostly sunny. Highs in the lower 80s. North winds 5 to 10 miles per hour. Tonight, partly cloudy. Lows in the mid 50s. Northeast winds around 10 miles per hour. Wednesday, sunny. Highs in the mid 80s. South winds around 5 miles per hour. Wednesday night, mostly clear. Lows in the lower 60s. South winds 5 to 10 miles per hour. Thursday, mostly sunny. Highs in the upper 80s. South winds 5 to 10 miles per hour with gusts up to 20 miles per hour. Thursday night, mostly clear. Lows in the mid-60s. Friday, sunny. A slight chance of showers and thunderstorms in the afternoon. Highs in the mid-90s. Chance of rain 20%. Friday night, mostly clear. A slight chance of showers and thunderstorms in the evening. Lows in the upper 60s. Chance of rain 20%. Saturday, sunny. Highs around 104. Saturday night, mostly clear. Lows in the upper 60s. Sunday, sunny. Highs around 101. Sunday night, mostly clear. Lows in the upper 60s. Monday, sunny. Highs in the upper 90s. For Western Lake Sakakawea, today, north winds around 10 miles per hour. Patchy fog in the morning. Partly sunny. Highs in the upper 70s. Tonight, east winds around 10 miles per hour. Partly cloudy. Lows in the mid-50s. For Eastern Lake Sakakawea, today, north winds around 10 miles per hour. Patchy fog in the morning. Partly sunny. Highs in the upper 70s. Tonight, northeast winds around 10 miles per hour in the evening becoming light. Partly cloudy. Lows in the mid-50s. For Northern Lake Oahe, today, north winds 10 to 15 miles per hour. Mostly sunny. Highs around 80. Tonight, northeast winds around 10 miles per hour in the evening becoming light, then becoming southeast around 10 miles per hour early in the morning. Partly cloudy. Lows in the upper 50s.

here are the weather conditions at 11 a.m. Central Daylight Time. Bismarck, partly sunny. Temperature 70 degrees. Relative humidity 61%. Wind north at 9 miles an hour. Pressure 30.20 inches and steady. Menden, partly sunny. 70 degrees. Relative humidity 68%. Wind north at 9 miles an hour. Hazen, partly sunny. 68 degrees. Relative humidity 56%. Wind west at 6 miles an hour. Harvey, mostly sunny. 70 degrees. Relative humidity 68%. Wind northwest at 9 miles an hour, gusting to 16. Minot, partly sunny. 68 degrees. Relative humidity 65%. Wind northwest at 7 miles an hour. Dickinson, partly sunny. 68 degrees. Relative humidity 60%. Wind north at 7 miles an hour. Elsewhere around North Dakota, it was 67 at Garrison. It was mostly sunny, with a temperature of 70 at Jamestown, 72 at Fargo, and 68 at Devil's Lake. At Williston, it was partly sunny, with a temperature of 66. At Grand Forks, it was cloudy, with a temperature of 71. In northern South Dakota, skies ranged from mostly sunny to partly sunny. It was 71 at Mobridge, and 72 at Aberdeen. In eastern Montana, it was 69 at Sydney. It was mostly sunny, with a temperature of 75 at Miles City and 68 at Glendive. Once again, at Bismarck, the temperature was 70 degrees under partly sunny skies. Here are the weather conditions at 11 a.m. Central Daylight Time. Bismarck, mostly sunny. Temperature 70 degrees, relative humidity 61%. Wind north at 9 miles an hour. Pressure 30.20 inches and steady. Menden, partly sunny. 70 degrees, relative humidity 68%. Wind north at 9 miles an hour. Hazen, partly sunny. 68 degrees, relative humidity 56%. Wind west at 6 miles an hour. Harvey, sunny. 70 degrees, relative humidity 68%. Wind northwest at 9 miles an hour, gusting to 16. Minot, mostly sunny. 68 degrees, relative humidity 65%. Wind northwest at 7 miles an hour. Dickinson, partly sunny. 68 degrees, relative humidity 60%. Wind north at 7 miles an hour. Elsewhere around North Dakota, it was 67 at Garrison. It was mostly sunny, with a temperature of 70 at Jamestown, 72 at Fargo, and 68 at Devil's Lake. At Williston, it was partly sunny, with a temperature of 66. At Grand Forks, it was cloudy, with a temperature of 71. In northern South Dakota, skies ranged from mostly sunny to partly sunny. It was 71 at Mobridge, and 72 at Aberdeen. In eastern Montana, it was 69 at Sydney. At Miles City, it was mostly sunny, with a temperature of 75. At Glendive, it was partly sunny, with a temperature of 68. Once again, at Bismarck, the temperature was 70 degrees under mostly sunny skies. The regional weather forecast from your National Weather Service office in Bismarck. Cooler today with a few showers in the southwest. Warming temperatures and mainly dry conditions expected through Thursday. Very hot conditions expected to return Friday through the weekend, with high temperatures and heat index values potentially above 100 degrees. The detailed forecast for North Dakota, today, variable cloudiness. Slight chance of showers southwest. Highs in the mid-70s to low 80s. Tonight, mostly clear north and east to mostly cloudy southwest. Lows in the 50s. Wednesday, mostly sunny. Highs in the upper 70s to mid-80s. Thursday, mostly clear. Lows in the upper 50s to low 60s. Highs in the mid-80s to low 90s. Here is the forecast for the Bismarck-Menden listening area. Rest of today, mostly sunny. Highs in the lower 80s. North winds 5 to 10 miles per hour. Tonight, partly cloudy. Lows in the mid-50s. Northeast winds around 10 miles per hour. Wednesday, sunny. Highs in the mid-80s. South winds

around 5 miles per hour. Wednesday night, mostly clear. Lows in the lower 60s. South winds 5 to 10 miles per hour. Thursday, mostly sunny. Highs in the upper 80s. South winds 5 to 10 miles per hour with gusts up to 20 miles per hour. Thursday night, mostly clear. Lows in the mid-60s. Friday, sunny. A slight chance of showers and thunderstorms in the afternoon. Highs in the mid-90s. Chance of rain 20%. Friday night, mostly clear. A slight chance of showers and thunderstorms in the evening. Lows in the upper 60s. Chance of rain 20%. Saturday, sunny. Highs around 104. Saturday night, mostly clear. Lows in the upper 60s. Sunday, sunny. Highs around 101. Sunday night, mostly clear. Lows in the upper 60s. Monday, sunny. Highs in the upper 90s. For Western Lake Sakakawea, today, north winds around 10 miles per hour. Patchy fog in the morning. Partly sunny. Highs in the upper 70s. Tonight, east winds around 10 miles per hour. Partly cloudy. Lows in the mid-50s. For Eastern Lake Sakakawea, today, north winds around 10 miles per hour. Patchy fog in the morning. Partly sunny. Highs in the upper 70s. Tonight, northeast winds around 10 miles per hour in the evening becoming light. Partly cloudy. Lows in the mid-50s. For northern Lake Oahe, today, north winds 10 to 15 miles per hour. Mostly sunny. Highs around 80. Tonight, northeast winds around 10 miles per hour in the evening becoming light, then becoming southeast around 10 miles per hour early in the morning. Partly cloudy. Lows in the upper 50s. Here are the weather conditions at 11 a.m. Central Daylight Time. Bismarck, mostly sunny. Temperature 70 degrees, relative humidity 61%. Wind north at 9 miles an hour. Pressure 30.20 inches and steady. Mendan, partly sunny. 70 degrees, relative humidity 68%. Wind north at 9 miles an hour. Hazen, partly sunny. 68 degrees, relative humidity 56%. Wind west at 6 miles an hour. Harvey, sunny. 70 degrees, relative humidity 68%. Wind northwest at 9 miles an hour, gusting to 16. Minot, mostly sunny. 68 degrees, relative humidity 65%. Wind northwest at 7 miles an hour. Dickinson, partly sunny. 68 degrees, relative humidity 60%. Wind north at 7 miles an hour. Elsewhere around North Dakota, it was 67 at Garrison. It was mostly sunny, with a temperature of 70 at Jamestown, 72 at Fargo, and 68 at Devil's Lake. At Williston, it was partly sunny, with a temperature of 66. At Grand Forks, it was cloudy, with a temperature of 71. In northern South Dakota, skies ranged from mostly sunny to partly sunny. It was 71 at Mobridge, and 72 at Aberdeen. In eastern Montana, it was 69 at Sydney. At Miles City, it was mostly sunny, with a temperature of 75. At Glendive, it was partly sunny, with a temperature of 68. Once again, at Bismarck, the temperature was 70 degrees under mostly sunny skies. The regional weather forecast from your National Weather Service office in Bismarck. Cooler today with a few showers in the southwest. Warming temperatures and mainly dry conditions expected through Thursday. Very hot conditions expected to return Friday through the weekend, with high temperatures and heat index values potentially above 100 degrees. The detailed forecast for North Dakota, today, variable cloudiness. Slight chance of showers southwest. Highs in the mid-70s to low 80s. Tonight, mostly clear north and east to mostly cloudy southwest. Lows in the 50s. Wednesday, mostly sunny. Highs in the upper 70s to mid-80s. Thursday, mostly clear. Lows in the upper 50s to low 60s. Highs in the mid-80s to low 90s. Here is the forecast for the Bismarck-Mendham listening area. Rest of today.

mostly sunny. Highs in the lower 80s. North winds 5 to 10 miles per hour. Tonight, partly cloudy. Lows in the mid-50s. Northeast winds around 10 miles per hour. Wednesday, sunny. Highs in the mid-80s. South winds around 5 miles per hour. Wednesday night, mostly clear. Lows in the lower 60s. South winds 5 to 10 miles per hour. Thursday, mostly sunny. Highs in the upper 80s. South winds 5 to 10 miles per hour with gusts up to 20 miles per hour. Thursday night, mostly clear. Lows in the mid-60s. Friday, sunny. A slight chance of showers and thunderstorms in the afternoon. Highs in the mid-90s. Chance of rain 20%. Friday night, mostly clear. A slight chance of showers and thunderstorms in the evening. Lows in the upper 60s. Chance of rain 20%. Saturday, sunny. Highs around 104. Saturday night, mostly clear. Lows in the upper 60s. Sunday, sunny. Highs around 101. Sunday night, mostly clear. Lows in the upper 60s. Monday, sunny. Highs in the upper 90s. For Western Lake Sakakawea, today, north winds around 10 miles per hour. Patchy fog in the morning. Partly sunny. Highs in the upper 70s. Tonight, east winds around 10 miles per hour. Partly cloudy. Lows in the mid-50s. For Eastern Lake Sakakawea, today, north winds around 10 miles per hour. Patchy fog in the morning. Partly sunny. Highs in the upper 70s. Tonight, northeast winds around 10 miles per hour in the evening becoming light. Partly cloudy. Lows in the mid-50s. For Northern Lake Oahe, today, north winds 10 to 15 miles per hour. Mostly sunny. Highs around 80. Tonight, northeast winds around 10 miles per hour in the evening becoming light, then becoming southeast around 10 miles per hour early in the morning. Partly cloudy. Lows in the upper 50s. Here are the weather conditions at 11 a.m. Central Daylight Time. Bismarck, mostly sunny. Temperature 70 degrees, relative humidity 61%. Wind north at 9 miles an hour. Pressure 30.20 inches and steady. Mendan, partly sunny. 70 degrees, relative humidity 68%. Wind north at 9 miles an hour. Hazen, partly sunny. 68 degrees, relative humidity 56%. Wind west at 6 miles an hour. Harvey, sunny. 70 degrees, relative humidity 68%. Wind northwest at 9 miles an hour, gusting to 16. Minot, mostly sunny. 68 degrees, relative humidity 65%. Wind northwest at 7 miles an hour. Dickinson, partly sunny. 68 degrees, relative humidity 60%. Wind north at 7 miles an hour. Elsewhere around North Dakota, it was 67 at Garrison. It was mostly sunny, with a temperature of 70 at Jamestown, 72 at Fargo, and 68 at Devil's Lake. At Williston, it was partly sunny, with a temperature of 66. At Grand Forks, it was cloudy, with a temperature of 71. In northern South Dakota, skies ranged from mostly sunny to partly sunny. It was 71 at Mobridge, and 72 at Aberdeen. In eastern Montana, it was 69 at Sydney. At Miles City, it was mostly sunny, with a temperature of 75. At Glendive, it was partly sunny, with a temperature of 68. Once again, at Bismarck, the temperature was 70 degrees under mostly sunny skies. The regional weather forecast from your National Weather Service office in Bismarck. Cooler today with a few showers in the southwest. Warming temperatures and mainly dry conditions expected through Thursday. Very hot conditions expected to return Friday through the weekend, with high temperatures and heat index values potentially above 100 degrees. The detailed forecast for North Dakota, today, variable cloudiness. Slight chance of showers southwest. Highs in the mid-70s to low 80s. Tonight, mostly clear north and east to mostly cloudy southwest. Lows in the 50s.

Wednesday, mostly sunny. Highs in the upper 70s to mid-80s. Thursday, mostly clear. Lows in the upper 50s to low 60s. Highs in the mid-80s to low 90s. Here is the forecast for the Bismarck Mandan listening area. Rest of today, mostly sunny. Highs in the lower 80s. North winds 5 to 10 miles per hour. Tonight, partly cloudy. Lows in the mid-50s. Northeast winds around 10 miles per hour. Wednesday, sunny. Highs in the mid-80s. South winds around 5 miles per hour. Wednesday night, mostly clear. Lows in the lower 60s. South winds 5 to 10 miles per hour. Thursday, mostly sunny. Highs in the upper 80s. South winds 5 to 10 miles per hour with gusts up to 20 miles per hour. Thursday night, mostly clear. Lows in the mid-60s. Friday, sunny. A slight chance of showers and thunderstorms in the afternoon. Highs in the mid-90s. Chance of rain 20%. Friday night, mostly clear. A slight chance of showers and thunderstorms in the evening. Lows in the upper 60s. Chance of rain 20%. Saturday, sunny. Highs around 104. Saturday night, mostly clear. Lows in the upper 60s. Sunday, sunny. Highs around 101. Sunday night, mostly clear. Lows in the upper 60s. Monday, sunny. Highs in the upper 90s. For Western Lake Sakakawea, today, north winds around 10 miles per hour. Patchy fog in the morning. Partly sunny. Highs in the upper 70s. Tonight, east winds around 10 miles per hour. Partly cloudy. Lows in the mid-50s. For Eastern Lake Sakakawea, today, north winds around 10 miles per hour. Patchy fog in the morning. Partly sunny. Highs in the upper 70s. Tonight, northeast winds around 10 miles per hour in the evening becoming light. Partly cloudy. Lows in the mid-50s. For northern Lake Oahe, today, north winds 10 to 15 miles per hour. Mostly sunny. Highs around 80. Tonight, northeast winds around 10 miles per hour in the evening becoming light, then becoming southeast around 10 miles per hour early in the morning. Partly cloudy. Lows in the upper 50s. Here are the weather conditions at 11 a.m. Central Daylight Time. Bismarck, mostly sunny. Temperature 70 degrees, relative humidity 61%. Wind north at 9 miles an hour. Pressure 30.20 inches and steady. Mandan, partly sunny. 70 degrees, relative humidity 68%. Wind north at 9 miles an hour. Hazen, partly sunny. 68 degrees, relative humidity 56%. Wind west at 6 miles an hour. Harvey, sunny. 70 degrees, relative humidity 68%. Wind northwest at 9 miles an hour, gusting to 16. Minot, mostly sunny. 68 degrees, relative humidity 65%. Wind northwest at 7 miles an hour. Dickinson, partly sunny. 68 degrees, relative humidity 60%. Wind north at 7 miles an hour. Elsewhere around North Dakota, it was 67 at Garrison. It was mostly sunny, with a temperature of 70 at Jamestown, 72 at Fargo, and 68 at Devil's Lake. At Williston, it was partly sunny, with a temperature of 66. At Grand Forks, it was cloudy, with a temperature of 71. In northern South Dakota, skies ranged from mostly sunny to partly sunny. It was 71 at Mobridge, and 72 at Aberdeen. In eastern Montana, it was 69 at Sydney. At Miles City, it was mostly sunny, with a temperature of 75. At Glendive, it was partly sunny, with a temperature of 68. Once again, at Bismarck, the temperature was 70 degrees under mostly sunny skies. This is NOAA Weather Radio Station WXL78 in Bismarck, North Dakota, operating on a frequency of 162.475 MHz. Providing weather information 24 hours a day from your National Weather Service office in Bismarck. The regional weather forecast from your National Weather Service

office in Bismarck. Cooler today with a few showers in the southwest. Warming temperatures and mainly dry conditions expected through Thursday. Very hot conditions expected to return Friday through the weekend, with high temperatures and heat index values potentially above 100 degrees. The detailed forecast for North Dakota. Today, variable cloudiness. Slight chance of showers southwest. Highs in the mid-70s to low 80s. Tonight, mostly clear north and east to mostly cloudy southwest. Lows in the 50s. Wednesday, mostly sunny. Highs in the upper 70s to mid 80s. Thursday, mostly clear. Lows in the upper 50s to low 60s. Highs in the mid 80s to low 90s. Here is the forecast for the Bismarck, Minden listening area. Rest of today, mostly sunny. Highs in the lower 80s. North winds 5 to 10 miles per hour. Tonight, partly cloudy. Lows in the mid 50s. Northeast winds around 10 miles per hour. Wednesday, sunny. Highs in the mid 80s. South winds around 5 miles per hour. Wednesday night, mostly clear. Lows in the lower 60s. South winds 5 to 10 miles per hour. Thursday, mostly sunny. Highs in the upper 80s. South winds 5 to 10 miles per hour with gusts up to 20 miles per hour. Thursday night, mostly clear. Lows in the mid-60s. Friday, sunny. A slight chance of showers and thunderstorms in the afternoon. Highs in the mid-90s. Chance of rain 20%. Friday night, mostly clear. A slight chance of showers and thunderstorms in the evening. Lows in the upper 60s. Chance of rain 20%. Saturday, sunny. Highs around 104. Saturday night, mostly clear. Lows in the upper 60s. Sunday, sunny. Highs around 101. Sunday night, mostly clear. Lows in the upper 60s. Monday, sunny. Highs in the upper 90s. For Western Lake Sakakawea, today, north winds around 10 miles per hour. Patchy fog in the morning. Partly sunny. Highs in the upper 70s. Tonight, east winds around 10 miles per hour. Partly cloudy. Patchy fog in the morning. Partly sunny. Highs in the upper 70s. Tonight, east winds around 10 miles per hour. Partly cloudy. Lows in the mid-50s. For Eastern Lake Sakakawea, today, north winds around 10 miles per hour. Patchy fog in the morning. Partly sunny. Highs in the upper 70s. Tonight, northeast winds around 10 miles per hour in the evening becoming light. Partly cloudy. Lows in the mid-50s. For Northern Lake Oahe, today, north winds 10 to 15 miles per hour. Mostly sunny. Highs around 80. Tonight, northeast winds around 10 miles per hour in the evening becoming light, then becoming southeast around 10 miles per hour early in the morning. Partly cloudy. Lows in the upper 50s. Here are the weather conditions at 11 a.m. Central Daylight Time. Bismarck, mostly sunny. Temperature 70 degrees, relative humidity 61%. Wind north at 9 miles an hour. Pressure 30.20 inches and steady. Minden, partly sunny. 70 degrees, relative humidity 68%. Wind north at 9 miles an hour. Hazen, partly sunny. 68 degrees, relative humidity 56%. Wind west at 6 miles an hour. Harvey, sunny. 70 degrees, relative humidity 68%. Wind northwest at 9 miles an hour, gusting to 16. Minot, mostly sunny. 68 degrees, relative humidity 65%. Wind northwest at 7 miles an hour. Dickinson, partly sunny. 68 degrees, relative humidity 60%. Wind north at 7 miles an hour. Elsewhere around North Dakota, it was 67 at Garrison. It was mostly sunny, with a temperature of 70 at Jamestown, 72 at Fargo, and 68 at Devil's Lake. At Williston, it was partly sunny, with a temperature of 66. At Grand Forks, it was cloudy, with a temperature of 71. In northern South

North Dakota, skies ranged from mostly sunny to partly sunny. It was 71 at Mobridge and 72 at Aberdeen. In eastern Montana, it was 69 at Sydney. At Miles City, it was mostly sunny with a temperature of 75. At Glendive, it was partly sunny with a temperature of 68. Once again, at Bismarck, the temperature was 70 degrees under mostly sunny skies. The regional weather forecast from your National Weather Service office in Bismarck. Cooler today with a few showers in the southwest. Warming temperatures and mainly dry conditions expected through Thursday. Very hot conditions expected to return Friday through the weekend, with high temperatures and heat index values potentially above 100 degrees. The detailed forecast for North Dakota. Today, variable cloudiness. Slight chance of showers southwest. Highs in the mid-70s to low 80s. Tonight, mostly clear north and east to mostly cloudy southwest. Lows in the 50s. Wednesday, mostly sunny. Highs in the upper 70s to mid 80s. Thursday, mostly clear. Lows in the upper 50s to low 60s. Highs in the mid 80s to low 90s. Here is the forecast for the Bismarck, Minden listening area. Rest of today, mostly sunny. Highs in the lower 80s. North winds 5 to 10 miles per hour. Tonight, partly cloudy. Lows in the mid-50s. Northeast winds around 10 miles per hour. Wednesday, sunny. Highs in the mid-80s. South winds around 5 miles per hour. Wednesday night, mostly clear. Lows in the lower 60s. South winds 5 to 10 miles per hour. Thursday, mostly sunny. Highs in the upper 80s. South winds 5 to 10 miles per hour with gusts up to 20 miles per hour. Thursday night, mostly clear. Lows in the mid-60s. Friday, sunny. A slight chance of showers and thunderstorms in the afternoon. Highs in the mid-90s. Chance of rain 20%. Friday night, mostly clear. A slight chance of showers and thunderstorms in the evening. Lows in the upper 60s. Chance of rain 20%. Saturday, sunny. Highs around 104. Saturday night, mostly clear. Lows in the upper 60s. Sunday, sunny. Highs around 101. Sunday night, mostly clear. Lows in the upper 60s. Monday, sunny. Highs in the upper 90s. For Western Lake Sakakawea, today, north winds around 10 miles per hour. Patchy fog in the morning. Partly sunny. Highs in the upper 70s. Tonight, east winds around 10 miles per hour. Partly cloudy. Lows in the mid-50s. For Eastern Lake Sakakawea, today, north winds around 10 miles per hour. Patchy fog in the morning. Partly sunny. Highs in the upper 70s. Tonight, northeast winds around 10 miles per hour in the evening becoming light. Partly cloudy. Lows in the mid-50s. For northern Lake Oahe, today, north winds 10 to 15 miles per hour. Mostly sunny. Highs around 80. Tonight, northeast winds around 10 miles per hour in the evening becoming light, then becoming southeast around 10 miles per hour early in the morning. Partly cloudy. Lows in the upper 50s. Here are the weather conditions at 11 a.m. Central Daylight Time. Bismarck, mostly sunny. Temperature 70 degrees, relative humidity 61%. Wind north at 9 miles an hour. Pressure 30.20 inches and steady. Minden, partly sunny. 70 degrees, relative humidity 68%. Wind north at 9 miles an hour. Hazen, partly sunny. 68 degrees, relative humidity 56%. Wind west at 6 miles an hour. Harvey, sunny. 70 degrees, relative humidity 68%. Wind northwest at 9 miles an hour, gusting to 16. Minot, mostly sunny. 68 degrees, relative humidity 65%. Wind northwest at 7 miles an hour. Dickinson, partly sunny. 68 degrees, relative humidity 60%. Wind north at 7 miles an hour.
Elsewhere around North Dakota, it was 67 at Garrison. It was mostly sunny, with a temperature of 70 at Jamestown, 72 at Fargo, and 68 at Devil's Lake. At Williston, it was partly sunny, with a temperature of 66. At Grand Forks, it was cloudy, with a temperature of 71. In northern South Dakota, skies ranged from mostly sunny to partly sunny. It was 71 at Mobridge, and 72 at Aberdeen. In eastern Montana, it was 69 at Sydney. At Miles City, it was mostly sunny, with a temperature of 75. At Glendive, it was partly sunny, with a temperature of 68. Once again, at Bismarck, the temperature was 70 degrees under mostly sunny skies. The regional weather forecast from your National Weather Service office in Bismarck. Cooler today with a few showers in the southwest. Warming temperatures and mainly dry conditions expected through Thursday. Very hot conditions expected to return Friday through the weekend, with high temperatures and heat index values potentially above 100 degrees. The detailed forecast for North Dakota, today, variable cloudiness. Slight chance of showers southwest. Highs in the mid-70s to low 80s. Tonight, mostly clear north and east to mostly cloudy southwest. Lows in the 50s. Wednesday, mostly sunny. Highs in the upper 70s to mid-80s. Thursday, mostly clear. Lows in the upper 50s to low 60s. Highs in the mid-80s to low 90s. Here is the forecast for the Bismarck, Minden listening area. Rest of today, mostly sunny. Highs in the lower 80s. North winds 5 to 10 miles per hour. Tonight, partly cloudy. Lows in the mid-50s. Northeast winds around 10 miles per hour. Wednesday, sunny. Highs in the mid-80s. South winds around 5 miles per hour. Wednesday night, mostly clear. Lows in the lower 60s. South winds 5 to 10 miles per hour. Thursday, mostly sunny. Highs in the upper 80s. South winds 5 to 10 miles per hour with gusts up to 20 miles per hour. Thursday night, mostly clear. Lows in the mid-60s. Friday, sunny. A slight chance of showers and thunderstorms in the afternoon. Highs in the mid-90s. Chance of rain 20%. Friday night, mostly clear. A slight chance of showers and thunderstorms in the evening. Lows in the upper 60s. Chance of rain 20%. Saturday, sunny. Highs around 104. Saturday night, mostly clear. Lows in the upper 60s. Sunday, sunny. Highs around 101. Sunday night, mostly clear. Lows in the upper 60s. Monday, sunny. Highs in the upper 90s. Here is the forecast for the Bismarck, Minden listening area. Rest of today, mostly sunny. Highs in the lower 80s. North winds 5 to 10 miles per hour. Tonight, partly cloudy. Lows in the mid-50s. Northeast winds around 10 miles per hour. Wednesday, sunny. Highs in the mid-80s. South winds around 5 miles per hour. Wednesday night, mostly clear. Lows in the lower 60s. South winds 5 to 10 miles per hour. Thursday, mostly sunny. Highs in the upper 80s. South winds 5 to 10 miles per hour with gusts up to 20 miles per hour. Thursday night, mostly clear. Lows in the mid-60s. Friday, sunny. A slight chance of showers and thunderstorms in the afternoon. Highs in the mid-90s. Chance of rain 20%. Friday night, mostly clear. A slight chance of showers and thunderstorms in the evening. Lows in the upper 60s. Chance of rain 20%. Saturday, sunny. Highs around 104. Saturday night, mostly clear. Lows in the upper 60s. Sunday, sunny. Highs around 101. Sunday night, mostly clear. Lows in the upper 60s. Monday, sunny. Highs in the upper 90s. For Western Lake Sakakawea, today, north winds around 10 miles per hour. Patchy fog in the morning. Partly sunny. Highs in the upper 70s.
tonight, east winds around

10 miles per hour. Partly cloudy. Lows in the mid-50s. For eastern Lake Sakakawea, today, north winds around 10 miles per hour. Patchy fog in the morning. Partly sunny. Highs in the upper 70s. Tonight, northeast winds around 10 miles per hour in the evening becoming light. Partly cloudy. Lows in the mid-50s. For northern Lake Oahe, today, north winds 10 to 15 miles per hour. Mostly sunny. Highs around 80. Tonight, northeast winds around 10 miles per hour in the evening becoming light, then becoming southeast around 10 miles per hour early in the morning. Partly cloudy. Lows in the upper 50s. Here are the weather conditions at 11 a.m. Central Daylight Time. Bismarck, mostly sunny. Temperature 70 degrees, relative humidity 61%. Wind north at 9 miles an hour. Pressure 30.20 inches and steady. Mendon, partly sunny. 70 degrees, relative humidity 68%. Wind north at 9 miles an hour. Hazen, partly sunny. 68 degrees, relative humidity 56%. Wind west at 6 miles an hour. Harvey, sunny. 70 degrees, relative humidity 68%. Wind northwest at 9 miles an hour, gusting to 16. Minot, mostly sunny. 68 degrees, relative humidity 65%. Wind northwest at 7 miles an hour. Dickinson, partly sunny. 68 degrees, relative humidity 60%. Wind north at 7 miles an hour. Elsewhere around North Dakota, it was 67 at Garrison. It was mostly sunny, with a temperature of 70 at Jamestown, 72 at Fargo, and 68 at Devil's Lake. At Williston, it was partly sunny, with a temperature of 66. At Grand Forks, it was cloudy, with a temperature of 71. In northern South Dakota, skies ranged from mostly sunny to partly sunny. It was 71 at Mobridge, and 72 at Aberdeen. In eastern Montana, it was 69 at Sydney. At Miles City, it was mostly sunny, with a temperature of 75. At Glendive, it was partly sunny, with a temperature of 68. Once again, at Bismarck, the temperature was 70 degrees under mostly sunny skies. The regional weather forecast from your National Weather Service office in Bismarck. Cooler today with a few showers in the southwest. Warming temperatures and mainly dry conditions expected through Thursday. Very hot conditions expected to return Friday through the weekend, with high temperatures and heat index values potentially above 100 degrees. The detailed forecast for North Dakota, today, variable cloudiness. Slight chance of showers southwest. Highs in the mid-70s to low 80s. Tonight, mostly clear north and east to mostly cloudy southwest. Lows in the 50s. Wednesday, mostly sunny. Highs in the upper 70s to mid-80s. Thursday, mostly clear. Lows in the upper 50s to low 60s. Highs in the mid-80s to low 90s. Here is the forecast for the Bismarck-Mendon listening area. Rest of today, mostly sunny. Highs in the lower 80s. North winds 5 to 10 miles per hour. Tonight, partly cloudy. Lows in the mid-50s. Northeast winds around 10 miles per hour. Wednesday, sunny. Highs in the mid-80s. South winds around 5 miles per hour. Wednesday night, mostly clear. Lows in the lower 60s. South winds 5 to 10 miles per hour. Thursday, mostly sunny. Highs in the upper 80s. South winds 5 to 10 miles per hour with gusts up to 20 miles per hour. Thursday night, mostly clear. Lows in the mid-60s. Friday, sunny. A slight chance of showers and thunderstorms in the afternoon. Highs in the mid-90s. Chance of rain 20%. Friday night, mostly clear. A slight chance of showers and thunderstorms in the evening. Lows in the upper 60s. Chance of rain 20%. Saturday, sunny. Highs around 104. Saturday night, mostly clear. Lows in the upper 60s. Sunday, sunny. Highs around 101. Sunday night, mostly clear. Lows

mostly sunny. Highs around 80. Tonight, northeast winds around 10 miles per hour in the evening becoming light, then becoming southeast around 10 miles per hour early in the morning. Partly cloudy. Lows in the upper 50s. Here are the weather conditions at 11 a.m. Central Daylight Time. Bismarck, mostly sunny. Temperature 70 degrees, relative humidity 61%. Wind north at 9 miles an hour. Pressure 30.20 inches and steady. Mendham, partly sunny. 70 degrees, relative humidity 68%. Wind north at 9 miles an hour. Hazen, partly sunny. 68 degrees, relative humidity 56%. Wind west at 6 miles an hour. Harvey, sunny. 70 degrees, relative humidity 68%. Wind northwest at 9 miles an hour, gusting to 16. Minot, mostly sunny. 68 degrees, relative humidity 65%. Wind northwest at 7 miles an hour. Dickinson, partly sunny. 68 degrees, relative humidity 60%. Wind north at 7 miles an hour. Elsewhere around North Dakota, it was 67 at Garrison. It was mostly sunny, with a temperature of 70 at Jamestown, 72 at Fargo, and 68 at Devil's Lake. At Williston, it was partly sunny, with a temperature of 66. At Grand Forks, it was cloudy, with a temperature of 71. In northern South Dakota, skies ranged from mostly sunny to partly sunny. It was 71 at Mobridge, and 72 at Aberdeen. In eastern Montana, it was 69 at Sydney. At Miles City, it was mostly sunny, with a temperature of 75. At Glendive, it was partly sunny, with a temperature of 68. Once again, at Bismarck, the temperature was 70 degrees under mostly sunny skies. The regional weather forecast from your National Weather Service office in Bismarck. Cooler today with a few showers in the southwest. Warming temperatures and mainly dry conditions expected through Thursday. Very hot conditions expected to return Friday through the weekend, with high temperatures and heat index values potentially above 100 degrees. The detailed forecast for North Dakota, today, variable cloudiness. Slight chance of showers southwest. Highs in the mid-70s to low 80s. Tonight, mostly clear north and east to mostly cloudy southwest. Lows in the 50s. Wednesday, mostly sunny. Highs in the upper 70s to mid-80s. Thursday, mostly clear. Lows in the upper 50s to low 60s. Highs in the mid-80s to low 90s. Here is the forecast for the Bismarck Mendham listening area. Rest of today, mostly sunny. Highs in the lower 80s. North winds 5 to 10 miles per hour. Tonight, partly cloudy. Lows in the mid-50s. Northeast winds around 10 miles per hour. Wednesday, sunny. Highs in the mid-80s. South winds around 5 miles per hour. Wednesday night, mostly clear. Lows in the lower 60s. South winds 5 to 10 miles per hour. Thursday, mostly sunny. Highs in the upper 80s. South winds 5 to 10 miles per hour with gusts up to 20 miles per hour. Thursday night, mostly clear. Lows in the mid-60s. Friday, sunny. A slight chance of showers and thunderstorms in the afternoon. Highs in the mid-90s. Chance of rain 20%. Friday night, mostly clear. A slight chance of showers and thunderstorms in the evening. Lows in the upper 60s. Chance of rain 20%. Saturday, sunny. Highs around 104. Saturday night, mostly clear. Lows in the upper 60s. Sunday, sunny. Highs around 101. Sunday night, mostly clear. Lows in the upper 60s. Monday, sunny. Highs in the upper 90s. For Western Lake Sakakawea, today, north winds around 10 miles per hour. Patchy fog in the morning. Partly sunny. Highs in the upper 70s. Tonight, east winds around 10 miles per hour. Partly cloudy. Lows in the mid-50s. For Eastern Lake Sakakawea, today, north winds around 10 miles per hour.

patchy fog in the morning. Partly sunny. Highs in the upper 70s. Tonight, northeast winds around 10 miles per hour, in the evening becoming light. Partly cloudy. Lows in the mid-50s. For northern Lake Oahe, today, north winds 10 to 15 miles per hour. Mostly sunny. Highs around 80. Tonight, northeast winds around 10 miles per hour, in the evening becoming light, then becoming southeast around 10 miles per hour early in the morning. Partly cloudy. Lows in the upper 50s. Here are the weather conditions at 11 a.m. Central Daylight Time. Bismarck, mostly sunny. Temperature 70 degrees, relative humidity 61%. Wind north at 9 miles an hour. Pressure 30.20 inches and steady. Menden, partly sunny. 70 degrees, relative humidity 68%. Wind north at 9 miles an hour. Hazen, partly sunny. 68 degrees, relative humidity 56%. Wind west at 6 miles an hour. Harvey, sunny. 70 degrees, relative humidity 68%. Wind northwest at 9 miles an hour, gusting to 16. Minot, mostly sunny. 68 degrees, relative humidity 65%. Wind northwest at 7 miles an hour. Dickinson, partly sunny. 68 degrees, relative humidity 60%. Wind north at 7 miles an hour. Elsewhere around North Dakota, it was 67 at Garrison. It was mostly sunny, with a temperature of 70 at Jamestown, 72 at Fargo, and 68 at Devil's Lake. At Williston, it was partly sunny, with a temperature of 66. At Grand Forks, it was cloudy, with a temperature of 71. In northern South Dakota, skies ranged from mostly sunny to partly sunny. It was 71 at Mobridge, and 72 at Aberdeen. In eastern Montana, it was 69 at Sydney. At Miles City, it was mostly sunny, with a temperature of 75. At Glendive, it was partly sunny, with a temperature of 68. Once again, at Bismarck, the temperature was 70 degrees under mostly sunny skies. The regional weather forecast from your National Weather Service office in Bismarck. Cooler today with a few showers in the southwest. Warming temperatures and mainly dry conditions expected through Thursday. Very hot conditions expected to return Friday through the weekend, with high temperatures and heat index values potentially above 100 degrees. The detailed forecast for North Dakota, today, variable cloudiness. Slight chance of showers southwest. Highs in the mid-70s to low 80s. Tonight, mostly clear north and east to mostly cloudy southwest. Lows in the 50s. Wednesday, mostly sunny. Highs in the upper 70s to mid-80s. Thursday, mostly clear. Lows in the upper 50s to low 60s. Highs in the mid-80s to low 90s. Here is the forecast for the Bismarck Menden listening area. Rest of today, mostly sunny. Highs in the lower 80s. North winds 5 to 10 miles per hour. Tonight, partly cloudy. Lows in the mid-50s. Northeast winds around 10 miles per hour. Wednesday, sunny. Highs in the mid-80s. South winds around 5 miles per hour. Wednesday night, mostly clear. Lows in the lower 60s. South winds 5 to 10 miles per hour. Thursday, mostly sunny. Highs in the upper 80s. South winds 5 to 10 miles per hour with gusts up to 20 miles per hour. Thursday night, mostly clear. Lows in the mid-60s. Friday, sunny. A slight chance of showers and thunderstorms in the afternoon. Highs in the mid-90s. Chance of rain 20%. Friday night, mostly clear. A slight chance of showers and thunderstorms in the evening. Lows in the upper 60s. Chance of rain 20%. Saturday, sunny. Highs around 104. Saturday night, mostly clear. Lows in the upper 60s. Sunday, sunny. Highs around 101. Sunday night, mostly clear. Lows in the upper 60s. Monday, sunny. Highs in the upper 90s. 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

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For Western Lake Sakakawea, today, north winds around 10 miles per hour. Patchy fog in the morning. Partly sunny. Highs in the upper 70s. Tonight, east winds around 10 miles per hour. Partly cloudy. Lows in the mid-50s. For Eastern Lake Sakakawea, today, north winds around 10 miles per hour. Patchy fog in the morning. Partly sunny. Highs in the upper 70s. Tonight, northeast winds around 10 miles per hour, in the evening becoming light. Partly cloudy. Lows in the mid-50s. For Northern Lake Oahe, today, north winds 10 to 15 miles per hour. Mostly sunny. Highs around 80. Tonight, northeast winds around 10 miles per hour, in the evening becoming light, then becoming southeast around 10 miles per hour early in the morning. Partly cloudy. Lows in the upper 50s. Here are the weather conditions at noon Central Daylight Time. Bismarck, partly sunny. Temperature 74 degrees, relative humidity 46%. Wind northwest at 7 miles an hour. Pressure 30.20 inches and steady. Mendan, partly sunny. 72 degrees, relative humidity 64%. Wind northeast at 9 miles an hour. Hazen, partly sunny. 72 degrees, relative humidity 43%. Wind variable at 6 miles an hour. Harvey, mostly sunny. 72 degrees, relative humidity 56%. Wind northwest at 13 miles an hour. Minot, partly sunny. 71 degrees, relative humidity 54%. Wind northwest at 6 miles an hour. Dickinson, partly sunny. 71 degrees, relative humidity 50%. Elsewhere around North Dakota, it was 70 at Garrison. It was mostly sunny, with a temperature of 72 at Jamestown, 74 at Fargo, 72 at Grand Forks, and 70 at Devil's Lake. At Williston, it was partly sunny, with a temperature of 67. In northern South Dakota, skies ranged from mostly sunny to partly sunny. It was 73 at Mobridge, and 74 at Aberdeen. In eastern Montana, it was 72 at Sydney. It was mostly sunny, with a temperature of 75 at Miles City, and 70 at Glendive. Once again, at Bismarck, the temperature was 74 degrees under partly sunny skies. The regional weather forecast from your National Weather Service office in Bismarck. Cooler today with a few showers in the southwest. Warming temperatures and mainly dry conditions expected through Thursday. Very hot conditions expected to return Friday through the weekend, with high temperatures and heat index values potentially above 100 degrees. The detailed forecast for North Dakota, today, variable cloudiness. Slight chance of showers southwest. Highs in the mid-70s to low 80s. Tonight, mostly clear north and east to mostly cloudy southwest. Lows in the 50s. Wednesday, mostly sunny. Highs in the upper 70s to mid-80s. Thursday, mostly clear. Lows in the upper 50s to low 60s. Highs in the mid-80s to low 90s. Here is the forecast for the Bismarck-Mendon listening area. Rest of today, mostly sunny. Highs in the lower 80s. North winds 5 to 10 miles per hour. Tonight, partly cloudy. Lows in the mid-50s. Northeast winds around 10 miles per hour. Wednesday, sunny. Highs in the mid-80s. South winds around 5 miles per hour. Wednesday night, mostly clear. Lows in the lower 60s. South winds 5 to 10 miles per hour. Thursday, mostly sunny. Highs in the upper 80s. South winds 5 to 10 miles per hour with gusts up to 20 miles per hour. Thursday night, mostly clear. Lows in the mid-60s. Friday, sunny. A slight chance of showers and thunderstorms in the afternoon. Highs in the mid-90s. Chance of rain 20%. Friday night, mostly clear. A slight chance of showers and thunderstorms in the evening. Lows in the upper 60s. Chance of rain 20%. Saturday, sunny.

Highs around 104. Saturday night, mostly clear. Lows in the upper 60s. Sunday, sunny. Highs around 101. Sunday night, mostly clear. Lows in the upper 60s. Monday, sunny. Highs in the upper 90s. For Western Lake Sakakawea, today, north winds around 10 miles per hour. Patchy fog in the morning. Partly sunny. Highs in the upper 70s. Tonight, east winds around 10 miles per hour. Partly cloudy. Lows in the mid-50s. For Eastern Lake Sakakawea, today, north winds around 10 miles per hour. Patchy fog in the morning. Partly sunny. Highs in the upper 70s. Tonight, northeast winds around 10 miles per hour in the evening becoming light. Partly cloudy. Lows in the mid-50s. For Northern Lake Oahe, today, north winds 10 to 15 miles per hour. Mostly sunny. Highs around 80. Tonight, northeast winds around 10 miles per hour in the evening becoming light, then becoming southeast around 10 miles per hour early in the morning. Partly cloudy. Lows in the upper 50s. Here are the weather conditions at noon Central Daylight Time. Bismarck, partly sunny. Temperature 74 degrees, relative humidity 46%. Wind northwest at 7 miles an hour. Pressure 30.20 inches and steady. Mendan, partly sunny. 72 degrees, relative humidity 64%. Wind northeast at 9 miles an hour. Hazen, partly sunny. 72 degrees, relative humidity 43%. Wind variable at 6 miles an hour. Harvey, mostly sunny. 72 degrees, relative humidity 56%. Wind northwest at 13 miles an hour. Minot, partly sunny. 71 degrees, relative humidity 54%. Wind northwest at 6 miles an hour. Dickinson, partly sunny. 71 degrees, relative humidity 50%. Elsewhere around North Dakota, it was 70 at Garrison. It was mostly sunny, with a temperature of 72 at Jamestown, 74 at Fargo, 72 at Grand Forks, and 70 at Devil's Lake. At Williston, it was partly sunny, with a temperature of 67. In northern South Dakota, skies ranged from mostly sunny to partly sunny. It was 73 at Mobridge, and 74 at Aberdeen. In eastern Montana, it was 72 at Sydney. It was mostly sunny, with a temperature of 75 at Miles City, and 70 at Glendive. Once again, at Bismarck, the temperature was 74 degrees under partly sunny skies. The regional weather forecast from your National Weather Service office in Bismarck. Cooler today with a few showers in the southwest. Warming temperatures and mainly dry conditions expected through Thursday. Very hot conditions expected to return Friday through the weekend, with high temperatures and heat index values potentially above 100 degrees. The detailed forecast for North Dakota, today, variable cloudiness. Slight chance of showers southwest. Highs in the mid-70s to low 80s. Tonight, mostly clear north and east to mostly cloudy southwest. Lows in the 50s. Wednesday, mostly sunny. Highs in the upper 70s to mid-80s. Thursday, mostly clear. Lows in the upper 50s to low 60s. Highs in the mid-80s to low 90s. Here is the forecast for the Bismarck-Mendon listening area. Rest of today, mostly sunny. Highs in the lower 80s. North winds around 10 miles per hour. Tonight, partly cloudy. Lows in the mid-50s. Northeast winds around 10 miles per hour. Wednesday, sunny. Highs in the mid-80s. South winds around 5 miles per hour. Wednesday night, mostly clear. Lows in the lower 60s. South winds 5 to 10 miles per hour. Thursday, mostly sunny. Highs in the upper 80s. South winds 5 to 10 miles per hour with gusts up to 20 miles per hour. Thursday night, mostly clear. Lows in the mid-60s. Friday, sunny. A slight chance of showers and thunderstorms in the afternoon. Highs in the mid-90s. Chance of rain 20%. Friday night, mostly clear.

a slight chance of showers and thunderstorms in the evening. Lows in the upper 60s. Chance of rain 20%. Saturday, sunny. Highs around 104. Saturday night, mostly clear. Lows in the upper 60s. Sunday, sunny. Highs around 101. Sunday night, mostly clear. Lows in the upper 60s. Monday, sunny. Highs in the upper 90s. For Western Lake Sakakawea, today, north winds around 10 miles per hour. Patchy fog in the morning. Partly sunny. Highs in the upper 70s. Tonight, east winds around 10 miles per hour. Partly cloudy. Lows in the mid-50s. For Eastern Lake Sakakawea, today, north winds around 10 miles per hour. Patchy fog in the morning. Partly sunny. Highs in the upper 70s. Tonight, northeast winds around 10 miles per hour in the evening becoming light. Partly cloudy. Lows in the mid-50s. For Northern Lake Oahe, today, north winds 10 to 15 miles per hour. Mostly sunny. Highs around 80. Tonight, northeast winds around 10 miles per hour in the evening becoming light, then becoming southeast around 10 miles per hour early in the morning. Partly cloudy. Lows in the upper 50s. Here are the weather conditions at noon Central Daylight Time. Bismarck, mostly sunny. Temperature 74 degrees, relative humidity 46%. Wind northwest at 7 miles an hour. Pressure 30.20 inches and steady. Menden, partly sunny. 72 degrees, relative humidity 64%. Wind northeast at 9 miles an hour. Hazen, partly sunny. 72 degrees, relative humidity 43%. Wind variable at 6 miles an hour. Harvey, mostly sunny. 72 degrees, relative humidity 56%. Wind northwest at 13 miles an hour. Minot, partly sunny. 71 degrees, relative humidity 54%. Wind northwest at 6 miles an hour. Dickinson, partly sunny. 71 degrees, relative humidity 50%. Elsewhere around North Dakota, it was 70 at Garrison. It was mostly sunny, with a temperature of 67 at Williston, 72 at Jamestown, 74 at Fargo, 72 at Grand Forks, and 70 at Devil's Lake. In northern South Dakota, skies ranged from mostly sunny to partly sunny. It was 73 at Mobridge, and 74 at Aberdeen. In eastern Montana, it was 72 at Sydney. It was mostly sunny, with a temperature of 75 at Miles City, and 70 at Glendive. Once again, at Bismarck, the temperature was 74 degrees under mostly sunny skies. The regional weather forecast from your National Weather Service office in Bismarck. Cooler today with a few showers in the southwest. Warming temperatures and mainly dry conditions expected through Thursday. Very hot conditions expected to return Friday through the weekend, with high temperatures and heat index values potentially above 100 degrees. The detailed forecast for North Dakota, today, variable cloudiness. Slight chance of showers southwest. Highs in the mid-70s to low 80s. Tonight, mostly clear north and east to mostly cloudy southwest. Lows in the 50s. Wednesday, mostly sunny. Highs in the upper 70s to mid-80s. Thursday, mostly clear. Lows in the upper 50s to low 60s. Highs in the mid-80s to low 90s. Here is the forecast for the Bismarck-Menden listening area. Rest of today, mostly sunny. Highs in the lower 80s. North winds around 10 miles per hour. Tonight, partly cloudy. Lows in the mid-50s. Northeast winds around 10 miles per hour. Wednesday, sunny. Highs in the mid-80s. South winds around 5 miles per hour. Wednesday night, mostly clear. Lows in the lower 60s. South winds 5 to 10 miles per hour. Thursday, mostly sunny. Highs in the upper 80s. South winds 5 to 10 miles per hour with gusts up to 20 miles per hour. Thursday night, mostly clear. Lows in the mid-60s. Friday, sunny. A slight chance of showers and thunderstorms.

afternoon. Highs in the mid-90s. Chance of rain 20%. Friday night, mostly clear. A slight chance of showers and thunderstorms in the evening. Lows in the upper 60s. Chance of rain 20%. Saturday, sunny. Highs around 104. Saturday night, mostly clear. Lows in the upper 60s. Sunday, sunny. Highs around 101. Sunday night, mostly clear. Lows in the upper 60s. Monday, sunny. Highs in the upper 90s. For Western Lake Sakakawea, today, north winds around 10 miles per hour. Patchy fog in the morning. Partly sunny. Highs in the upper 70s. Tonight, east winds around 10 miles per hour. Partly cloudy. Lows in the mid-50s. For Eastern Lake Sakakawea, today, north winds around 10 miles per hour. Patchy fog in the morning. Partly sunny. Highs in the upper 70s. Tonight, northeast winds around 10 miles per hour in the evening becoming light. Partly cloudy. Lows in the mid-50s. For Northern Lake Oahe, today, north winds 10 to 15 miles per hour. Mostly sunny. Highs around 80. Tonight, northeast winds around 10 miles per hour in the evening becoming light, then becoming southeast around 10 miles per hour early in the morning. Partly cloudy. Lows in the upper 50s. Here are the weather conditions at noon Central Daylight Time. Bismarck, mostly sunny. Temperature 74 degrees, relative humidity 46%. Wind northwest at 7 miles an hour. Pressure 30.20 inches and steady. Mendan, partly sunny. 72 degrees, relative humidity 64%. Wind northeast at 9 miles an hour. Hazen, partly sunny. 72 degrees, relative humidity 43%. Wind variable at 6 miles an hour. Harvey, mostly sunny. 72 degrees, relative humidity 56%. Wind northwest at 13 miles an hour. Minot, partly sunny. 71 degrees, relative humidity 54%. Wind northwest at 6 miles an hour. Dickinson, partly sunny. 71 degrees, relative humidity 50%. Elsewhere around North Dakota, it was 70 at Garrison. It was mostly sunny, with a temperature of 67 at Williston, 72 at Jamestown, 74 at Fargo, 72 at Grand Forks, and 70 at Devil's Lake. In northern South Dakota, skies ranged from mostly sunny to partly sunny. It was 73 at Mobridge, and 74 at Aberdeen. In eastern Montana, it was 72 at Sydney. It was mostly sunny, with a temperature of 75 at Miles City, and 70 at Glendive. Once again, at Bismarck, the temperature was 74 degrees under mostly sunny skies. The regional weather forecast from your National Weather Service office in Bismarck. Cooler today with a few showers in the southwest. Warming temperatures and mainly dry conditions expected through Thursday. Very hot conditions expected to return Friday through the weekend, with high temperatures and heat index values potentially above 100 degrees. The detailed forecast for North Dakota, today, variable cloudiness. Slight chance of showers southwest. Highs in the mid-70s to low 80s. Tonight, mostly clear north and east to mostly cloudy southwest. Lows in the 50s. Wednesday, mostly sunny. Highs in the upper 70s to mid-80s. Thursday, mostly clear. Lows in the upper 50s to low 60s. Highs in the mid-80s to low 90s. Here is the forecast for the Bismarck Minden listening area. Rest of today, mostly sunny. Highs in the lower 80s. North winds around 10 miles per hour. Tonight, partly cloudy. Lows in the mid-50s. Northeast winds around 10 miles per hour. Wednesday, sunny. Highs in the mid-80s. South winds around 5 miles per hour. Wednesday night, mostly clear. Lows in the lower 60s. South winds 5 to 10 miles per hour. Thursday, mostly sunny. Highs in the upper 80s. South winds 5 to 10 miles per hour with gusts up to 20 miles per hour. Thursday night, mostly

clear. Lows in the mid-60s. Friday, sunny. A slight chance of showers and thunderstorms in the afternoon. Highs in the mid-90s. Chance of rain 20%. Friday night, mostly clear. A slight chance of showers and thunderstorms in the evening. Lows in the upper 60s. Chance of rain 20%. Saturday, sunny. Highs around 104. Saturday night, mostly clear. Lows in the upper 60s. Sunday, sunny. Highs around 101. Sunday night, mostly clear. Lows in the upper 60s. Monday, sunny. Highs in the upper 90s. For Western Lake Sakakawea, today, north winds around 10 miles per hour. Patchy fog in the morning. Partly sunny. Highs in the upper 70s. Tonight, east winds around 10 miles per hour. Partly cloudy. Lows in the mid-50s. For Eastern Lake Sakakawea, today, north winds around 10 miles per hour. Patchy fog in the morning. Partly sunny. Highs in the upper 70s. Tonight, northeast winds around 10 miles per hour in the evening becoming light. Partly cloudy. Lows in the mid-50s. For Northern Lake Oahe, today, north winds 10 to 15 miles per hour. Mostly sunny. Highs around 80. Tonight, northeast winds around 10 miles per hour in the evening becoming light, then becoming southeast around 10 miles per hour early in the morning. Partly cloudy. Lows in the upper 50s. Here are the weather conditions at noon Central Daylight Time. Bismarck, mostly sunny. Temperature 74 degrees, relative humidity 46%. Wind northwest at 7 miles an hour. Pressure 30.20 inches and steady. Mendan, partly sunny. 72 degrees, relative humidity 64%. Wind northeast at 9 miles an hour. Hazen, partly sunny. 72 degrees, relative humidity 43%. Wind variable at 6 miles an hour. Harvey, mostly sunny. 72 degrees, relative humidity 56%. Wind northwest at 13 miles an hour. Minot, partly sunny. 71 degrees, relative humidity 54%. Wind northwest at 6 miles an hour. Dickinson, partly sunny. 71 degrees, relative humidity 50%. Elsewhere around North Dakota, it was 70 at Garrison. It was mostly sunny, with a temperature of 67 at Williston, 72 at Jamestown, 74 at Fargo, 72 at Grand Forks, and 70 at Devil's Lake. In northern South Dakota, skies ranged from mostly sunny to partly sunny. It was 73 at Mobridge, and 74 at Aberdeen. In eastern Montana, it was 72 at Sydney. It was mostly sunny, with a temperature of 75 at Miles City, and 70 at Glendive. Once again, at Bismarck, the temperature was 74 degrees under mostly sunny skies. The regional weather forecast from your National Weather Service office in Bismarck. Cooler today with a few showers in the southwest. Warming temperatures and mainly dry conditions expected through Thursday. Very hot conditions expected to return Friday through the weekend, with high temperatures and heat index values potentially above 100 degrees. The detailed forecast for North Dakota, today, variable cloudiness. Slight chance of showers southwest. Highs in the mid-70s to low 80s. Tonight, mostly clear north and east to mostly cloudy southwest. Lows in the 50s. Wednesday, mostly sunny. Highs in the upper 70s to mid-80s. Thursday, mostly clear. Lows in the upper 50s to low 60s. Highs in the mid-80s to low 90s. Here is the forecast for the Bismarck-Mendon listening area. Rest of today, mostly sunny. Highs in the lower 80s. North winds around 10 miles per hour. Tonight, partly cloudy. Lows in the mid-50s. Northeast winds around 10 miles per hour. Wednesday, sunny. Highs in the mid-80s. South winds around 5 miles per hour. Wednesday night, mostly clear. Lows in the lower 60s. South winds 5 to 10 miles per hour. Thursday, mostly sunny. Highs in the upper 80s.

south, winds 5 to 10 miles per hour with gusts up to 20 miles per hour. Thursday night, mostly clear. Lows in the mid-60s. Friday, sunny. A slight chance of showers and thunderstorms in the afternoon. Highs in the mid-90s. Chance of rain 20%. Friday night, mostly clear. A slight chance of showers and thunderstorms in the evening. Lows in the upper 60s. Chance of rain 20%. Saturday, sunny. Highs around 104. Saturday night, mostly clear. Lows in the upper 60s. Sunday, sunny. Highs around 101. Sunday night, mostly clear. Lows in the upper 60s. Monday, sunny. Highs in the upper 90s. For Western Lake Sakakawea, today, north winds around 10 miles per hour. Patchy fog in the morning. Partly sunny. Highs in the upper 70s. Tonight, east winds around 10 miles per hour. Partly cloudy. Lows in the mid-50s. For Eastern Lake Sakakawea, today, north winds around 10 miles per hour. Patchy fog in the morning. Partly sunny. Highs in the upper 70s. Tonight, northeast winds around 10 miles per hour in the evening becoming light. Partly cloudy. Lows in the mid-50s. For Northern Lake Oahe, today, north winds 10 to 15 miles per hour. Mostly sunny. Highs around 80. Tonight, northeast winds around 10 miles per hour in the evening becoming light, then becoming southeast around 10 miles per hour early in the morning. Partly cloudy. Lows in the upper 50s. Here are the weather conditions at noon Central Daylight Time. Bismarck, mostly sunny. Temperature 74 degrees, relative humidity 46%. Wind northwest at 7 miles an hour. Pressure 30.20 inches and steady. Mendham, partly sunny. 72 degrees, relative humidity 64%. Wind northeast at 9 miles an hour. Hazen, partly sunny. 72 degrees, relative humidity 43%. Wind variable at 6 miles an hour. Harvey, mostly sunny. 72 degrees, relative humidity 56%. Wind northwest at 13 miles an hour. Minot, partly sunny. 71 degrees, relative humidity 54%. Wind northwest at 6 miles an hour. Dickinson, partly sunny. 71 degrees, relative humidity 50%. Elsewhere around North Dakota, it was 70 at Garrison. It was mostly sunny, with a temperature of 67 at Williston, 72 at Jamestown, 74 at Fargo, 72 at Grand Forks, and 70 at Devil's Lake. In northern South Dakota, skies ranged from mostly sunny to partly sunny. It was 73 at Mobridge, and 74 at Aberdeen. In eastern Montana, it was 72 at Sydney. It was mostly sunny, with a temperature of 75 at Miles City, and 70 at Glendive. Once again, at Bismarck, the temperature was 74 degrees under mostly sunny skies. The regional weather forecast from your National Weather Service office in Bismarck. Cooler today with a few showers in the southwest. Warming temperatures and mainly dry conditions expected through Thursday. Very hot conditions expected to return Friday through the weekend, with high temperatures and heat index values potentially above 100 degrees. The detailed forecast for North Dakota, today, variable cloudiness. Slight chance of showers southwest. Highs in the mid-70s to low 80s. Tonight, mostly clear north and east to mostly cloudy southwest. Lows in the 50s. Wednesday, mostly sunny. Highs in the upper 70s to mid-80s. Thursday, mostly clear. Lows in the upper 50s to low 60s. Highs in the mid-80s to low 90s. 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Providing weather information 24 hours a day from your National Weather Service office in Bismarck. Here is the forecast for the Bismarck Mendham listening area. Rest of today, mostly sunny. Highs in the lower 80s. North winds around 10 miles per hour. Tonight, partly cloudy. Lows in the mid-

60s. Northeast winds around 10 miles per hour. Wednesday, sunny. Highs in the mid-80s. South winds around 5 miles per hour. Wednesday night, mostly clear. Lows in the lower 60s. South winds 5 to 10 miles per hour. Thursday, mostly sunny. Highs in the upper 80s. South winds 5 to 10 miles per hour with gusts up to 20 miles per hour. Thursday night, mostly clear. Lows in the mid-60s. Friday, sunny. A slight chance of showers and thunderstorms in the afternoon. Highs in the mid-90s. Chance of rain 20%. Friday night, mostly clear. A slight chance of showers and thunderstorms in the evening. Lows in the upper 60s. Chance of rain 20%. Saturday, sunny. Highs around 104. Saturday night, mostly clear. Lows in the upper 60s. Sunday, sunny. Highs around 101. Sunday night, mostly clear. Lows in the upper 60s. Monday, sunny. Highs in the upper 90s. For Western Lake Sakakawea, rest of today, light winds becoming northeast around 10 miles per hour late in the afternoon. Partly sunny. Highs in the upper 70s. Tonight, east winds around 10 miles per hour. Partly cloudy. Lows in the mid-50s. For Eastern Lake Sakakawea, rest of today, north winds around 10 miles per hour. Partly sunny. Highs in the upper 70s. Tonight, northeast winds around 10 miles per hour in the evening becoming light. Mostly clear. Lows in the mid-50s. For Northern Lake Oahe, rest of today, north winds 10 to 15 miles per hour. Mostly sunny. Lows in the mid-50s. For Northern Lake Oahe, rest of today, north winds 10 to 15 miles per hour. Mostly sunny. Highs around 80. Tonight, northeast winds around 10 miles per hour in the evening becoming light. Partly cloudy in the evening then becoming mostly cloudy. Lows in the upper 50s. Here are the weather conditions at noon Central Daylight Time. Bismarck, mostly sunny. Temperature 74 degrees, relative humidity 46%. Wind northwest at 7 miles an hour. Pressure 30.20 inches and steady. Mendham, partly sunny. 72 degrees, relative humidity 64%. Wind northeast at 9 miles an hour. Hazen, partly sunny. 72 degrees, relative humidity 43%. Wind variable at 6 miles an hour. Harvey, mostly sunny. 72 degrees, relative humidity 56%. Wind northwest at 13 miles an hour. Minot, partly sunny. 71 degrees, relative humidity 54%. Wind northwest at 6 miles an hour. Dickinson, partly sunny. 71 degrees, relative humidity 50%. Elsewhere around North Dakota, it was 70 at Garrison. It was mostly sunny, with a temperature of 67 at Williston, 72 at Jamestown, 74 at Fargo, 72 at Grand Forks, and 70 at Devil's Lake. In northern South Dakota, skies ranged from mostly sunny to partly sunny. It was 73 at Mobridge, and 74 at Aberdeen. In eastern Montana, it was 72 at Sydney. It was mostly sunny, with a temperature of 75 at Miles City, and 70 at Glendive. Once again, at Bismarck, the temperature was 74 degrees under mostly sunny skies. The regional weather forecast from your National Weather Service office in Bismarck. Cooler today with a few showers in the southwest. Warming temperatures and mainly dry conditions expected through Thursday. Very hot conditions expected to return Friday through the weekend, with high temperatures and heat index values potentially above 100 degrees. The detailed forecast for North Dakota, today, variable cloudiness. Slight chance of showers southwest. Highs in the mid-70s to low 80s. Tonight, mostly clear north and east to mostly cloudy southwest. Lows in the 50s. Wednesday, mostly sunny. Highs in the upper 70s to mid-80s. Thursday, mostly clear. Lows in the upper 50s to low 60s. Highs in the mid-80s to low 90s. Here is the forecast

Bismarck, Minden, listening area. Rest of today, mostly sunny. Highs in the lower 80s. North winds around 10 miles per hour. Tonight, partly cloudy. Lows in the mid-50s. Northeast winds around 10 miles per hour. Wednesday, sunny. Highs in the mid-80s. South winds around 5 miles per hour. Wednesday night, mostly clear. Lows in the lower 60s. South winds 5 to 10 miles per hour. Thursday, mostly sunny. Highs in the upper 80s. South winds 5 to 10 miles per hour with gusts up to 20 miles per hour. Thursday night, mostly clear. Lows in the mid-60s. Friday, sunny. A slight chance of showers and thunderstorms in the afternoon. Highs in the mid-90s. Chance of rain 20%. Friday night, mostly clear. A slight chance of showers and thunderstorms in the evening. Lows in the upper 60s. Chance of rain 20%. Saturday, sunny. Highs around 104. Saturday night, mostly clear. Lows in the upper 60s. Sunday, sunny. Highs around 101. Sunday night, mostly clear. Lows in the upper 60s. Monday, sunny. Highs in the upper 90s. Here is the forecast for the Bismarck, Minden listening area. Rest of today, mostly sunny. Highs in the lower 80s. North winds 5 to 10 miles per hour. Tonight, partly cloudy. Lows in the mid-50s. Northeast winds around 10 miles per hour. Wednesday, sunny. Highs in the mid-80s. South winds around 5 miles per hour. Wednesday night, mostly clear. Lows in the lower 60s. South winds 5 to 10 miles per hour. Thursday, mostly sunny. Highs in the upper 80s. South winds 5 to 10 miles per hour with gusts up to 20 miles per hour. Thursday night, mostly clear. Lows in the mid-60s. Friday, sunny. A slight chance of showers and thunderstorms in the afternoon. Highs in the mid-90s. Chance of rain 20%. Friday night, mostly clear. A slight chance of showers and thunderstorms in the evening. Lows in the upper 60s. Chance of rain 20%. Saturday, sunny. Highs around 104. Saturday night, mostly clear. Lows in the upper 60s. Sunday, sunny. Highs around 101. Sunday night, mostly clear. Lows in the upper 60s. Monday, sunny. Highs in the upper 90s. For Western Lake Sakakawea, rest of today, light winds becoming northeast around 10 miles per hour late in the afternoon. Partly sunny. Highs in the upper 70s. Tonight, east winds around 10 miles per hour. Partly cloudy. Lows in the mid-50s. For Eastern Lake Sakakawea, rest of today, north winds around 10 miles per hour. Partly sunny. Highs in the upper 70s. Tonight, northeast winds around 10 miles per hour in the evening becoming light. Mostly clear. Lows in the mid-50s. For Northern Lake Orahi, rest of today, north winds 10 to 15 miles per hour. Mostly sunny. Highs around 80. Tonight, northeast winds around 10 miles per hour in the evening becoming light. Partly cloudy in the evening then becoming mostly cloudy. Lows in the upper 50s. Here are the weather conditions at noon Central Daylight Time. Bismarck, mostly sunny. Temperature 74 degrees, relative humidity 46%. Wind northwest at 7 miles an hour. Pressure 30.20 inches and steady. Minden, partly sunny. 72 degrees, relative humidity 64%. Wind northeast at 9 miles an hour. Hazen, partly sunny. 72 degrees, relative humidity 43%. Wind variable at 6 miles an hour. Harvey, mostly sunny. 72 degrees, relative humidity 56%. Wind northwest at 13 miles an hour. Minot, partly sunny. 71 degrees, relative humidity 54%. Wind northwest at 6 miles an hour. Dickinson, partly sunny.
71 degrees, relative humidity 50%. Elsewhere around North Dakota, it was 70 at Garrison. It was mostly sunny, with a temperature of 67 at Williston, 72 at Jamestown, 74 at Fargo, 72 at Grand Forks, and 70 at Devil's Lake. In northern South Dakota, skies ranged from mostly sunny to partly sunny. It was 73 at Mobridge, and 74 at Aberdeen. In eastern Montana, it was 72 at Sydney. It was mostly sunny, with a temperature of 75 at Miles City, and 70 at Glendive. Once again, at Bismarck, the temperature was 74 degrees under mostly sunny skies. The regional weather forecast from your National Weather Service office in Bismarck. Cooler today with a few showers in the southwest. Warming temperatures and mainly dry conditions expected through Thursday. Very hot conditions expected to return Friday through the weekend, with high temperatures and heat index values potentially above 100 degrees. The detailed forecast for North Dakota, today, variable cloudiness. Slight chance of showers southwest. Highs in the mid-70s to low 80s. Tonight, mostly clear north and east to mostly cloudy southwest. Lows in the 50s. Wednesday, mostly sunny. Highs in the upper 70s to mid 80s. Thursday, mostly clear. Lows in the upper 50s to low 60s. Highs in the mid 80s to low 90s. Here is the forecast for the Bismarck, Minden listening area. Rest of today, mostly sunny. Highs in the lower 80s. North winds 5 to 10 miles per hour. Tonight, partly cloudy. Lows in the mid-50s. Northeast winds around 10 miles per hour. Wednesday, sunny. Highs in the mid-80s. South winds around 5 miles per hour. Wednesday night, mostly clear. Lows in the lower 60s. South winds 5 to 10 miles per hour. Thursday, mostly sunny. Highs in the upper 80s. South winds 5 to 10 miles per hour with gusts up to 20 miles per hour. Thursday night, mostly clear. Lows in the mid-60s. Friday, sunny. A slight chance of showers and thunderstorms in the afternoon. Highs in the mid-90s. Chance of rain 20%. Friday night, mostly clear. A slight chance of showers and thunderstorms in the evening. Lows in the upper 60s. Chance of rain 20%. Saturday, sunny. Highs around 104. Saturday night, mostly clear. Lows in the upper 60s. Sunday, sunny. Highs around 101. Sunday night, mostly clear. Lows in the upper 60s. Monday, sunny. Highs in the upper 90s. For Western Lake Sakakawea, rest of today, light winds becoming northeast around 10 miles per hour late in the afternoon. Partly sunny. Highs in the upper 70s. Tonight, east winds around 10 miles per hour. Partly cloudy. Lows in the mid-50s. For Eastern Lake Sakakawea, rest of today, north winds around 10 miles per hour. Partly sunny. Highs in the upper 70s. Tonight, northeast winds around 10 miles per hour in the evening becoming light. Mostly clear. Lows in the mid-50s. For northern Lake Oahe, rest of today, north winds 10 to 15 miles per hour. Mostly sunny. Highs around 80. Tonight, northeast winds around 10 miles per hour in the evening becoming light. Partly cloudy in the evening then becoming mostly cloudy. Lows in the upper 50s. Here are the weather conditions at noon Central Daylight Time. Bismarck, mostly sunny. Temperature 74 degrees, relative humidity 46%. Wind northwest at 7 miles an hour. Pressure 30.20 inches and steady. Minden, partly sunny. 72 degrees, relative humidity 64%. Wind northeast at 9 miles an hour. Hazen, partly sunny. 72 degrees, relative humidity 43%. Wind variable at 6 miles an hour. Harvey, mostly sunny. 72 degrees, relative humidity 56%. Wind northwest at 13 miles an hour. Minot, partly sunny. 71 degrees, relative humidity 54%.

northwest at 6 miles an hour. Dickinson, partly sunny. 71 degrees, relative humidity 50%. Elsewhere around North Dakota, it was 70 at Garrison. It was mostly sunny, with a temperature of 67 at Williston, 72 at Jamestown, 74 at Fargo, 72 at Grand Forks, and 70 at Devil's Lake. In northern South Dakota, skies ranged from mostly sunny to partly sunny. It was 73 at Mobridge, and 74 at Aberdeen. In eastern Montana, it was 72 at Sydney. It was mostly sunny, with a temperature of 75 at Miles City, and 70 at Glendive. Once again, at Bismarck, the temperature was 74 degrees under mostly sunny skies. The regional weather forecast from your National Weather Service office in Bismarck. Cooler today with a few showers in the southwest. Warming temperatures and mainly dry conditions expected through Thursday. Very hot conditions expected to return Friday through the weekend, with high temperatures and heat index values potentially above 100 degrees. The detailed forecast for North Dakota, today, variable cloudiness. Slight chance of showers southwest. Highs in the mid-70s to low 80s. Tonight, mostly clear north and east to mostly cloudy southwest. Lows in the 50s. Wednesday, mostly sunny. Highs in the upper 70s to mid-80s. Thursday, mostly clear. Lows in the upper 50s to low 60s. Highs in the mid-80s to low 90s. Here is the forecast for the Bismarck, Minden listening area. Rest of today, mostly sunny. Highs in the lower 80s. North winds 5 to 10 miles per hour. Tonight, partly cloudy. Lows in the mid-50s. Northeast winds around 10 miles per hour. Wednesday, sunny. Highs in the mid-80s. South winds around 5 miles per hour. Wednesday night, mostly clear. Lows in the lower 60s. South winds 5 to 10 miles per hour. Thursday, mostly sunny. Highs in the upper 80s. South winds 5 to 10 miles per hour with gusts up to 20 miles per hour. Thursday night, mostly clear. Lows in the mid-60s. Friday, sunny. A slight chance of showers and thunderstorms in the afternoon. Highs in the mid-90s. Chance of rain 20%. Friday night, mostly clear. A slight chance of showers and thunderstorms in the evening. Lows in the upper 60s. Chance of rain 20%. Saturday, sunny. Highs around 104. Saturday night, mostly clear. Lows in the upper 60s. Sunday, sunny. Highs around 101. Sunday night, mostly clear. Lows in the upper 60s. Monday, sunny. Highs in the upper 90s. For Western Lake Sakakawea, rest of today, light winds becoming northeast around 10 miles per hour late in the afternoon. Partly sunny. Highs in the upper 70s. Tonight, east winds around 10 miles per hour. Partly cloudy. Lows in the mid-50s. For Eastern Lake Sakakawea, rest of today, north winds around 10 miles per hour. Partly sunny. Highs in the upper 70s. Tonight, northeast winds around 10 miles per hour in the evening becoming light. Mostly clear. Lows in the mid-50s. For northern Lake Oahe, rest of today, north winds 10 to 15 miles per hour. Mostly sunny. Highs around 80. Tonight, northeast winds around 10 miles per hour in the evening becoming light. Partly cloudy in the evening then becoming mostly cloudy. Lows in the upper 50s. Here are the weather conditions at noon Central Daylight Time. Bismarck, mostly sunny. Temperature 74 degrees, relative humidity 46%. Wind northwest at 7 miles an hour. Pressure 30.20 inches and steady. Minden, partly sunny. 72 degrees, relative humidity 64%. Wind northeast at 9 miles an hour. Hazen, partly sunny. 72 degrees, relative humidity 43%. Wind variable at 6 miles an hour. Harvey, mostly sunny. 72 degrees, relative humidity 56%. Wind northwest at 13 miles an hour. Minot, partly sunny.

At Bismarck, the temperature was 74 degrees under mostly sunny skies. The regional weather forecast from your National Weather Service office in Bismarck. Cooler today with a few showers in the southwest. Warming temperatures and mainly dry conditions expected through Thursday. Very hot conditions expected to return Friday through the weekend, with high temperatures and heat index values potentially above 100 degrees. The detailed forecast for North Dakota, today, variable cloudiness. Slight chance of showers southwest. Highs in the mid-70s to low 80s. Tonight, mostly clear north and east to mostly cloudy southwest. Lows in the 50s. Wednesday, mostly sunny. Highs in the upper 70s to mid-80s. Thursday, mostly clear. Lows in the upper 50s to low 60s. Highs in the mid-80s to low 90s. Here is the forecast for the Bismarck Minden listening area. Rest of today, mostly sunny. Highs in the lower 80s. North winds 5 to 10 miles per hour. Tonight, partly cloudy. Lows in the mid-50s. Northeast winds around 10 miles per hour. Wednesday, sunny. Highs in the mid-80s. South winds around 5 miles per hour. Wednesday night, mostly clear. Lows in the lower 60s. South winds 5 to 10 miles per hour. Thursday, mostly sunny. Highs in the upper 80s. South winds 5 to 10 miles per hour with gusts up to 20 miles per hour. Thursday night, mostly clear. Lows in the mid-60s. Friday, sunny. A slight chance of showers and thunderstorms in the afternoon. Highs in the mid-90s. Chance of rain 20%. Friday night, mostly clear. A slight chance of showers and thunderstorms in the evening. Lows in the upper 60s. Chance of rain 20%. Saturday, sunny. Highs around 104. Saturday night, mostly clear. Lows in the upper 60s. Sunday, sunny. Highs around 101. Sunday night, mostly clear. Lows in the upper 60s. Monday, sunny. Highs in the upper 90s. For Western Lake Sakakawea, rest of today, light winds becoming northeast around 10 miles per hour late in the afternoon. Partly sunny. Highs in the upper 70s. Tonight, east winds around 10 miles per hour. Partly cloudy. Lows in the mid-50s. For Eastern Lake Sakakawea, rest of today, north winds around 10 miles per hour. Partly sunny. Highs in the upper 70s. Tonight, northeast winds around 10 miles per hour in the evening becoming light. Mostly clear. Lows in the mid-50s. For Northern Lake Oahe, rest of today, north winds 10 to 15 miles per hour. Mostly sunny. Highs around 80. Tonight, northeast winds around 10 miles per hour in the evening becoming light. Partly cloudy in the evening then becoming mostly cloudy. Lows in the upper 50s. Here are the weather conditions at noon Central Daylight Time. Bismarck, mostly sunny. Temperature 74 degrees, relative humidity 46%. Wind northwest at 7 miles an hour. Pressure 30.20 inches and steady. Minden, partly sunny. 72 degrees, relative humidity 64%. Wind northeast at 9 miles an hour. Hazen, partly sunny. 72 degrees, relative humidity 43%. Wind variable at 6 miles an hour. Harvey, mostly sunny. 72 degrees, relative humidity 56%. Wind northwest at 13 miles an hour. Minot, partly sunny. 71 degrees, relative humidity 54%. Wind northwest at 6 miles an hour. Dickinson, partly sunny. 71 degrees, relative humidity 50%. Elsewhere around North Dakota, it was 70 at Garrison. It was mostly sunny, with a temperature of 67 at Williston, 72 at Jamestown, 74 at Fargo, 72 at Grand Forks, and 70 at Devil's Lake. In northern South Dakota, skies ranged from mostly sunny to partly sunny. It was 73 at Mobridge, and 74 at Aberdeen. In eastern Montana, it was 72 at Sydney. It was mostly sunny, with a temperature

director of 75 at Miles City and 70 at Glendive. Once again, at Bismarck, the temperature was 74 degrees under mostly sunny skies. The regional weather forecast from your National Weather Service office in Bismarck. Cooler today with a few showers in the southwest. Warming temperatures and mainly dry conditions expected through Thursday. Very hot conditions expected to return Friday through the weekend, with high temperatures and heat index values potentially above 100 degrees. The detailed forecast for North Dakota, today, variable cloudiness. Slight chance of showers southwest. Highs in the mid-70s to low 80s. Tonight, mostly clear north and east to mostly cloudy southwest. Lows in the 50s. Wednesday, mostly sunny. Highs in the upper 70s to mid-80s. Thursday, mostly clear. Lows in the upper 50s to low 60s. Highs in the mid-80s to low 90s. Here is the forecast for the Bismarck Minden listening area. Rest of today, mostly sunny. Highs in the lower 80s. North winds 5 to 10 miles per hour. Tonight, partly cloudy. Lows in the mid-50s. Northeast winds around 10 miles per hour. Wednesday, sunny. Highs in the mid-80s. South winds around 5 miles per hour. Wednesday night, mostly clear. Lows in the lower 60s. South winds 5 to 10 miles per hour. Thursday, mostly sunny. Highs in the upper 80s. South winds 5 to 10 miles per hour with gusts up to 20 miles per hour. Thursday night, mostly clear. Lows in the mid-60s. Friday, sunny. A slight chance of showers and thunderstorms in the afternoon. Highs in the mid-90s. Chance of rain 20%. Friday night, mostly clear. A slight chance of showers and thunderstorms in the evening. Lows in the upper 60s. Chance of rain 20%. Saturday, sunny. Highs around 104. Saturday night, mostly clear. Lows in the upper 60s. Sunday, sunny. Highs around 101. Sunday night, mostly clear. Lows in the upper 60s. Monday, sunny. Highs in the upper 90s. For Western Lake Sakakawea, rest of today, light winds becoming northeast around 10 miles per hour late in the afternoon. Partly sunny. Highs in the upper 70s. Tonight, east winds around 10 miles per hour. Partly cloudy. Lows in the mid-50s. For Eastern Lake Sakakawea, rest of today, north winds around 10 miles per hour. Partly sunny. Highs in the upper 70s. Tonight, northeast winds around 10 miles per hour in the evening becoming light. Mostly clear. Lows in the mid-50s. For Northern Lake Oahe, rest of today, north winds 10 to 15 miles per hour. Mostly sunny. Highs around 80. Tonight, northeast winds around 10 miles per hour in the evening becoming light. Partly cloudy in the evening then becoming mostly cloudy. Lows in the upper 50s. 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Providing weather information 24 hours a day from your National Weather Service office in Bismarck. Here are the weather conditions at noon Central Daylight Time. Bismarck, mostly sunny. Temperature 74 degrees, relative humidity 46%. Wind northwest at 7 miles an hour. Pressure 30.20 inches and steady. Minden, partly sunny. 72 degrees, relative humidity 64%. Wind northeast at 9 miles an hour. Hazen, partly sunny. 72 degrees, relative humidity 43%. Wind variable at 6 miles an hour. Harvey, mostly sunny. 72 degrees, relative humidity 56%. Wind northwest at 13 miles an hour. Minot, partly sunny. 71 degrees, relative humidity 54%. Wind northwest at 6 miles an hour. Dickinson, partly sunny. 71 degrees, relative humidity 50%. Elsewhere around North Dakota, it was 70 at Garrison. It was mostly sunny, with a temperature of 67 at Williston, 72 at James.

Town, 74 at Fargo, 72 at Grand Forks, and 70 at Devil's Lake. In northern South Dakota, skies ranged from mostly sunny to partly sunny. It was 73 at Mobridge and 74 at Aberdeen. In eastern Montana, it was 72 at Sydney. It was mostly sunny, with a temperature of 75 at Miles City and 70 at Glendive. Once again, at Bismarck, the temperature was 74 degrees under mostly sunny skies. Here are the weather conditions at 1 p.m. Central Daylight Time. Bismarck, partly sunny. Temperature 76 degrees, relative humidity 44%. Wind west at 10 miles an hour, gusting to 22. Pressure 30.18 inches and falling. Mendham, partly sunny. 72 degrees, relative humidity 60%. Wind north at 9 miles an hour. Hazen, partly sunny. 72 degrees, relative humidity 40%. Wind north at 7 miles an hour. Harvey, partly sunny. 73 degrees, relative humidity 53%. Wind north at 14 miles an hour. Minot, partly sunny. 74 degrees, relative humidity 48%. Wind northwest at 7 miles an hour. Dickinson, mostly sunny. 71 degrees, relative humidity 47%. Elsewhere around North Dakota, it was 71 at Garrison. It was mostly sunny, with a temperature of 74 at Jamestown, 76 at Fargo, and 73 at Grand Forks. It was partly sunny, with a temperature of 68 at Williston and 71 at Devil's Lake. In northern South Dakota, skies ranged from mostly sunny to partly sunny. It was 73 at Mobridge and 74 at Aberdeen. In eastern Montana, it was 73 at Sydney. It was mostly sunny, with a temperature of 78 at Miles City and 71 at Glendive. Once again, at Bismarck, the temperature was 76 degrees under partly sunny skies. The regional weather forecast from your National Weather Service office in Bismarck. Cooler today with a few showers in the southwest. Warming temperatures and mainly dry conditions expected through Thursday. Very hot conditions expected to return Friday through the weekend, with high temperatures and heat index values potentially above 100 degrees. The detailed forecast for North Dakota, today, variable cloudiness. Slight chance of showers southwest. Highs in the mid-70s to low 80s. Tonight, mostly clear north and east to mostly cloudy southwest. Lows in the 50s. Wednesday, mostly sunny. Highs in the upper 70s to mid-80s. Thursday, mostly clear. Lows in the upper 50s to low 60s. Highs in the mid-80s to low 90s. Here is the forecast for the Bismarck Mendham listening area. Rest of today, mostly sunny. Highs in the lower 80s. North winds 5 to 10 miles per hour. Tonight, partly cloudy. Lows in the mid-50s. Northeast winds around 10 miles per hour. Wednesday, sunny. Highs in the mid-80s. South winds around 5 miles per hour. Wednesday night, mostly clear. Lows in the lower 60s. South winds 5 to 10 miles per hour. Thursday, mostly sunny. Highs in the upper 80s. South winds 5 to 10 miles per hour with gusts up to 20 miles per hour. Thursday night, mostly clear. Lows in the mid-60s. Friday, sunny. A slight chance of showers and thunderstorms in the afternoon. Highs in the mid-90s. Chance of rain 20%. Friday night, mostly clear. A slight chance of showers and thunderstorms in the evening. Lows in the upper 60s. Chance of rain 20%. Saturday, sunny. Highs around 104. Saturday night, mostly clear. Lows in the upper 60s. Sunday, sunny. Highs around 101. Sunday night, mostly clear. Lows in the upper 60s. Monday, sunny. Highs in the upper 90s. For Western Lake Sakakawea, rest of today, light winds becoming northeast around 10 miles per hour late in the afternoon. Partly sunny. Highs in the upper 70s. Tonight, east winds around 10 miles per hour. Partly cloudy. Lows in the mid-

50s. For eastern Lake Sakakawea, rest of today, north winds around 10 miles per hour. Partly sunny. Highs in the upper 70s. Tonight, northeast winds around 10 miles per hour in the evening becoming light. Mostly clear. Lows in the mid-50s. For northern Lake Oahe, rest of today, north winds 10 to 15 miles per hour. Mostly sunny. Highs around 80. Tonight, northeast winds around 10 miles per hour in the evening becoming light. Partly cloudy in the evening then becoming mostly cloudy. Lows in the upper 50s. Here are the weather conditions at 1 p.m. Central Daylight Time. Bismarck, partly sunny. Temperature 76 degrees, relative humidity 44%. Wind west at 10 miles an hour, gusting to 22. Pressure 30.18 inches and falling. Mendan, partly sunny. 72 degrees, relative humidity 60%. Wind north at 9 miles an hour. Hazen, partly sunny. 72 degrees, relative humidity 40%. Wind north at 7 miles an hour. Harvey, partly sunny. 73 degrees, relative humidity 53%. Wind north at 14 miles an hour. Minot, partly sunny. 74 degrees, relative humidity 48%. Wind northwest at 7 miles an hour. Dickinson, mostly sunny. 71 degrees, relative humidity 47%. Elsewhere around North Dakota, it was 71 at Garrison. It was mostly sunny, with a temperature of 74 at Jamestown, 76 at Fargo, and 73 at Grand Forks. It was partly sunny, with a temperature of 68 at Williston, and 71 at Devil's Lake. In northern South Dakota, skies ranged from mostly sunny to partly sunny. It was 73 at Mobridge, and 74 at Aberdeen. In eastern Montana, it was 73 at Sydney. It was mostly sunny, with a temperature of 78 at Miles City, and 71 at Glendive. Once again, at Bismarck, the temperature was 76 degrees under partly sunny skies. The regional weather forecast from your National Weather Service office in Bismarck. Cooler today with a few showers in the southwest. Warming temperatures and mainly dry conditions expected through Thursday. Very hot conditions expected to return Friday through the weekend, with high temperatures and heat index values potentially above 100 degrees. The detailed forecast for North Dakota, today, variable cloudiness. Slight chance of showers southwest. Highs in the mid-70s to low 80s. Tonight, mostly clear north and east to mostly cloudy southwest. Lows in the 50s. Wednesday, mostly sunny. Highs in the upper 70s to mid-80s. Thursday, mostly clear. Lows in the upper 50s to low 60s. Highs in the mid-80s to low 90s. Here is the forecast for the Bismarck-Mendon listening area. Rest of today, mostly sunny. Highs in the lower 80s. North winds 5 to 10 miles per hour. Tonight, partly cloudy. Lows in the mid-50s. Northeast winds around 10 miles per hour. Wednesday, sunny. Highs in the mid-80s. South winds around 5 miles per hour. Wednesday night, mostly clear. Lows in the lower 60s. South winds 5 to 10 miles per hour. Thursday, mostly sunny. Highs in the upper 80s. South winds 5 to 10 miles per hour with gusts up to 20 miles per hour. Thursday night, mostly clear. Lows in the mid-60s. Friday, sunny. A slight chance of showers and thunderstorms in the afternoon. Highs in the mid-90s. Chance of rain 20%. Friday night, mostly clear. A slight chance of showers and thunderstorms in the evening. Lows in the upper 60s. Chance of rain 20%. Saturday, sunny. Highs around 104. Saturday night, mostly clear. Lows in the upper 60s. Sunday, sunny. Highs around 101. Sunday night, mostly clear. Lows in the upper 60s. Monday, sunny. Highs in the upper 90s. For western Lake Sakakawea, rest of today, light winds becoming northeast around 10 miles per hour late in the afternoon. Partly

sunny. Highs in the upper 70s. Tonight, east winds around 10 miles per hour. Partly cloudy. Lows in the mid-50s. For eastern Lake Sakakawea, rest of today, north winds around 10 miles per hour. Partly sunny. Highs in the upper 70s. Tonight, northeast winds around 10 miles per hour in the evening becoming light. Mostly clear. Lows in the mid-50s. For northern Lake Oahe, rest of today, north winds 10 to 15 miles per hour. Mostly sunny. Highs around 80. Tonight, northeast winds around 10 miles per hour in the evening becoming light. Partly cloudy in the evening then becoming mostly cloudy. Lows in the upper 50s. Here are the weather conditions at 1 p.m. Central Daylight Time. Bismarck, partly sunny. Temperature 76 degrees, relative humidity 44%. Wind west at 10 miles an hour, gusting to 22. Pressure 30.18 inches and falling. Mendan, mostly sunny. 72 degrees, relative humidity 60%. Wind north at 9 miles an hour. Hazen, partly sunny. 72 degrees, relative humidity 40%. Wind north at 7 miles an hour. Harvey, partly sunny. 73 degrees, relative humidity 53%. Wind north at 14 miles an hour. Minot, partly sunny. 74 degrees, relative humidity 48%. Wind northwest at 7 miles an hour. Dickinson, mostly sunny. 71 degrees, relative humidity 47%. Elsewhere around North Dakota, it was 71 at Garrison. It was mostly sunny, with a temperature of 74 at Jamestown, 76 at Fargo, and 73 at Grand Forks. It was partly sunny, with a temperature of 68 at Williston, and 71 at Devil's Lake. In northern South Dakota, skies ranged from mostly sunny to partly sunny. It was 73 at Mobridge, and 74 at Aberdeen. In eastern Montana, it was 73 at Sidney. It was mostly sunny, with a temperature of 78 at Miles City, and 71 at Glendive. Once again, at Bismarck, the temperature was 76 degrees under partly sunny skies. The regional weather forecast from your National Weather Service office in Bismarck. Cooler today with a few showers in the southwest. Warming temperatures and mainly dry conditions expected through Thursday. Very hot conditions expected to return Friday through the weekend, with high temperatures and heat index values potentially above 100 degrees. The detailed forecast for North Dakota, today, variable cloudiness. Slight chance of showers southwest. Highs in the mid-70s to low 80s. Tonight, mostly clear north and east to mostly cloudy southwest. Lows in the 50s. Wednesday, mostly sunny. Highs in the upper 70s to mid-80s. Thursday, mostly clear. Lows in the upper 50s to low 60s. Highs in the mid-80s to low 90s. Here is the forecast for the Bismarck Mendon listening area. Rest of today, mostly sunny. Highs in the lower 80s. North winds 5 to 10 miles per hour. Tonight, partly cloudy. Lows in the mid-50s. Northeast winds around 10 miles per hour. Wednesday, sunny. Highs in the mid-80s. South winds around 5 miles per hour. Wednesday night, mostly clear. Lows in the lower 60s. South winds 5 to 10 miles per hour. Thursday, mostly sunny. Highs in the upper 80s. South winds 5 to 10 miles per hour with gusts up to 20 miles per hour. Thursday night, mostly clear. Lows in the mid-60s. Friday, sunny. A slight chance of showers and thunderstorms in the afternoon. Highs in the mid-90s. Chance of rain 20%. Friday night, mostly clear. A slight chance of showers and thunderstorms in the evening. Lows in the upper 60s. Chance of rain 20%. Saturday, sunny. Highs around 104. Saturday night, mostly clear. Lows in the upper 60s. Sunday, sunny. Highs around 101. Sunday night, mostly clear. Lows in the upper 60s. Monday, sunny. Highs in the upper 90s.

for western Lake Sakakawea. Rest of today, light winds becoming northeast around 10 miles per hour late in the afternoon. Partly sunny. Highs in the upper 70s. Tonight, east winds around 10 miles per hour. Partly cloudy. Lows in the mid-50s. For eastern Lake Sakakawea, rest of today, north winds around 10 miles per hour. Partly sunny. Highs in the upper 70s. Tonight, northeast winds around 10 miles per hour in the evening becoming light. Mostly clear. Lows in the mid-50s. For northern Lake Oahe, rest of today, north winds 10 to 15 miles per hour. Mostly sunny. Highs around 80. Tonight, northeast winds around 10 miles per hour in the evening becoming light. Partly cloudy in the evening then becoming mostly cloudy. Lows in the upper 50s. Here are the weather conditions at 1 p.m. Central Daylight Time. Bismarck, partly sunny. Temperature 76 degrees, relative humidity 44%. Wind west at 10 miles an hour, gusting to 22. Pressure 30.18 inches and falling. Mendan, mostly sunny. 72 degrees, relative humidity 60%. Wind north at 9 miles an hour. Hazen, partly sunny. 72 degrees, relative humidity 40%. Wind north at 7 miles an hour. Harvey, partly sunny. 73 degrees, relative humidity 53%. Wind north at 14 miles an hour. Minot, partly sunny. 74 degrees, relative humidity 48%. Wind northwest at 7 miles an hour. Dickinson, mostly sunny. 71 degrees, relative humidity 47%. Elsewhere around North Dakota, it was 71 at Garrison. It was mostly sunny, with a temperature of 74 at Jamestown, 76 at Fargo, and 73 at Grand Forks. It was partly sunny, with a temperature of 68 at Williston, and 71 at Devil's Lake. In northern South Dakota, skies ranged from mostly sunny to partly sunny. It was 73 at Mobridge, and 74 at Aberdeen. In eastern Montana, it was 73 at Sydney. It was mostly sunny, with a temperature of 78 at Miles City, and 71 at Glendive. Once again, at Bismarck, the temperature was 76 degrees under partly sunny skies. The regional weather forecast from your National Weather Service office in Bismarck. Cooler today with a few showers in the southwest. Warming temperatures and mainly dry conditions expected through Thursday. Very hot conditions expected to return Friday through the weekend, with high temperatures and heat index values potentially above 100 degrees. The detailed forecast for North Dakota, today, variable cloudiness. Slight chance of showers southwest. Highs in the mid-70s to low 80s. Tonight, mostly clear north and east to mostly cloudy southwest. Lows in the 50s. Wednesday, mostly sunny. Highs in the upper 70s to mid-80s. Thursday, mostly clear. Lows in the upper 50s to low 60s. Highs in the mid-80s to low 90s. Here is the forecast for the Bismarck-Mendon listening area. Rest of today, mostly sunny. Highs in the lower 80s. North winds 5 to 10 miles per hour. Tonight, partly cloudy. Lows in the mid-50s. Northeast winds around 10 miles per hour. Wednesday, sunny. Highs in the mid-80s. South winds around 5 miles per hour. Wednesday night, mostly clear. Lows in the lower 60s. South winds 5 to 10 miles per hour. Thursday, mostly sunny. Highs in the upper 80s. South winds 5 to 10 miles per hour with gusts up to 20 miles per hour. Thursday night, mostly clear. Lows in the mid-60s. Friday, sunny. A slight chance of showers and thunderstorms in the afternoon. Highs in the mid-90s. Chance of rain 20%. Friday night, mostly clear. A slight chance of showers and thunderstorms in the evening. Lows in the upper 60s. Chance of rain 20%. Saturday, sunny. Highs around 104. Saturday night, mostly clear. Lows in the upper 60s. Sunday, sunny. Highs around 101.

Sunday night, mostly clear. Lows in the upper 60s. Monday, sunny. Highs in the upper 90s. For Western Lakes Aconcagua, rest of today, light winds becoming northeast around 10 miles per hour late in the afternoon. Partly sunny. Highs in the upper 70s. Tonight, east winds around 10 miles per hour. Partly cloudy. Lows in the mid-50s. For Eastern Lakes Aconcagua, rest of today, north winds around 10 miles per hour. Partly sunny. Highs in the upper 70s. Tonight, northeast winds around 10 miles per hour in the evening becoming light. Mostly clear. Lows in the mid-50s. For Northern Lake Oahe, rest of today, north winds 10 to 15 miles per hour. Mostly sunny. Highs around 80. Tonight, northeast winds around 10 miles per hour in the evening becoming light. Partly cloudy in the evening then becoming mostly cloudy. Lows in the upper 50s. Here are the weather conditions at 1 p.m. Central Daylight Time. Bismarck, partly sunny. Temperature 76 degrees, relative humidity 44%. Wind west at 10 miles an hour, gusting to 22. Pressure 30.18 inches and falling. Mandan, mostly sunny. 72 degrees, relative humidity 60%. Wind north at 9 miles an hour. Hazen, partly sunny. 72 degrees, relative humidity 40%. Wind north at 7 miles an hour. Harvey, partly sunny. 73 degrees, relative humidity 53%. Wind north at 14 miles an hour. Minot, partly sunny. 74 degrees, relative humidity 48%. Wind northwest at 7 miles an hour. Dickinson, mostly sunny. 71 degrees, relative humidity 47%. Elsewhere around North Dakota, it was 71 at Garrison. It was mostly sunny, with a temperature of 74 at Jamestown, 76 at Fargo, and 73 at Grand Forks. It was partly sunny, with a temperature of 68 at Williston, and 71 at Devil's Lake. In northern South Dakota, skies ranged from mostly sunny to partly sunny. It was 73 at Mobridge, and 74 at Aberdeen. In eastern Montana, it was 73 at Sidney. It was mostly sunny, with a temperature of 78 at Miles City, and 71 at Glendive. Once again, at Bismarck, the temperature was 76 degrees under partly sunny skies. The regional weather forecast from your National Weather Service office in Bismarck. Cooler today with a few showers in the southwest. Warming temperatures and mainly dry conditions expected through Thursday. Very hot conditions expected to return Friday through the weekend, with high temperatures and heat index values potentially above 100 degrees. The detailed forecast for North Dakota, today, variable cloudiness. Slight chance of showers southwest. Highs in the mid-70s to low 80s. Tonight, mostly clear north and east to mostly cloudy southwest. Lows in the 50s. Wednesday, mostly sunny. Highs in the upper 70s to mid-80s. Thursday, mostly clear. Lows in the upper 50s to low 60s. Highs in the mid-80s to low 90s. Here is the forecast for the Bismarck-Mandan listening area. Rest of today, mostly sunny. Highs in the lower 80s. North winds 5 to 10 miles per hour. Tonight, partly cloudy. Lows in the mid-50s. Northeast winds around 10 miles per hour. Wednesday, sunny. Highs in the mid-80s. South winds around 5 miles per hour. Wednesday night, mostly clear. Lows in the lower 60s. South winds 5 to 10 miles per hour. Thursday, mostly sunny. Highs in the upper 80s. South winds 5 to 10 miles per hour with gusts up to 20 miles per hour. Thursday night, mostly clear. Lows in the mid-60s. Friday, sunny. A slight chance of showers and thunderstorms in the afternoon. Highs in the mid-90s. Chance of rain 20%. Friday night, mostly clear. A slight chance of showers and thunderstorms in the evening. Lows in the upper 60s. Chance of rain 20%. Saturday, sunny. Highs around 104.

Saturday night, mostly clear. Lows in the upper 60s. Sunday, sunny. Highs around 101. Sunday night, mostly clear. Lows in the upper 60s. Monday, sunny. Highs in the upper 90s. For Western Lake Sakakawea, rest of today, light winds becoming northeast around 10 miles per hour late in the afternoon. Partly sunny. Highs in the upper 70s. Tonight, east winds around 10 miles per hour. Partly cloudy. Lows in the mid-50s. For Eastern Lake Sakakawea, rest of today, north winds around 10 miles per hour. Partly sunny. Highs in the upper 70s. Tonight, northeast winds around 10 miles per hour in the evening becoming light. Mostly clear. Lows in the mid-50s. For Northern Lake Oahe, rest of today, north winds 10 to 15 miles per hour. Mostly sunny. Highs around 80. Tonight, northeast winds around 10 miles per hour in the evening becoming light. Partly cloudy in the evening then becoming mostly cloudy. Lows in the upper 50s. Here are the weather conditions at 1 p.m. Central Daylight Time. Bismarck, partly sunny. Temperature 76 degrees, relative humidity 44%. Wind west at 10 miles an hour, gusting to 22. Pressure 30.18 inches and falling. Mendon, mostly sunny. 72 degrees, relative humidity 60%. Wind north at 9 miles an hour. Hazen, partly sunny. 72 degrees, relative humidity 40%. Wind north at 7 miles an hour. Harvey, partly sunny. 73 degrees, relative humidity 53%. Wind north at 14 miles an hour. Minot, partly sunny. 74 degrees, relative humidity 48%. Wind northwest at 7 miles an hour. Dickinson, mostly sunny. 71 degrees, relative humidity 47%. Elsewhere around North Dakota, it was 71 at Garrison. It was mostly sunny, with a temperature of 74 at Jamestown, 76 at Fargo, and 73 at Grand Forks. It was partly sunny, with a temperature of 68 at Williston, and 71 at Devil's Lake. In northern South Dakota, skies ranged from mostly sunny to partly sunny. It was 73 at Mobridge, and 74 at Aberdeen. In eastern Montana, it was 73 at Sidney. It was mostly sunny, with a temperature of 78 at Miles City, and 71 at Glendive. Once again, at Bismarck, the temperature was 76 degrees under partly sunny skies. The regional weather forecast from your National Weather Service office in Bismarck. Cooler today with a few showers in the southwest. Warming temperatures and mainly dry conditions expected through Thursday. Very hot conditions expected to return Friday through the weekend, with high temperatures and heat index values potentially above 100 degrees. The detailed forecast for North Dakota, today, variable cloudiness. Slight chance of showers southwest. Highs in the mid-70s to low 80s. Tonight, mostly clear north and east to mostly cloudy southwest. Lows in the 50s. Wednesday, mostly sunny. Highs in the upper 70s to mid-80s. Thursday, mostly clear. Lows in the upper 50s to low 60s. Highs in the mid-80s to low 90s. 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Providing weather information 24 hours a day from your National Weather Service office in Bismarck. Here is the forecast for the Bismarck-Mendon listening area. Rest of today, mostly sunny. Highs in the lower 80s. North winds 5 to 10 miles per hour. Tonight, partly cloudy. Lows in the mid-50s. Northeast winds around 10 miles per hour. Wednesday, sunny. Highs in the mid-80s. South winds around 5 miles per hour. Wednesday night, mostly clear. Lows in the lower 60s. South winds 5 to 10 miles per hour. Thursday, mostly sunny. Highs in the upper 80s. South winds 5 to 10 miles per hour with gusts up to 20 miles per hour. Thursday night, mostly clear. Lows in the mid-60s.

Friday, sunny. A slight chance of showers and thunderstorms in the afternoon. Highs in the mid-90s. Chance of rain 20%. Friday night, mostly clear. A slight chance of showers and thunderstorms in the evening. Lows in the upper 60s. Chance of rain 20%. Saturday, sunny. Highs around 104. Saturday night, mostly clear. Lows in the upper 60s. Sunday, sunny. Highs around 101. Sunday night, mostly clear. Lows in the upper 60s. Monday, sunny. Highs in the upper 90s. Here is the forecast for the Bismarck Minden listening area. Rest of today, partly sunny. Highs in the lower 80s. North winds 5 to 10 miles per hour. Tonight, partly cloudy. Lows in the mid-50s. Northeast winds around 10 miles per hour. Wednesday, sunny. Highs in the mid-80s. South winds around 5 miles per hour. Wednesday night, mostly clear. Lows in the lower 60s. South winds 5 to 10 miles per hour. Thursday, sunny. Hour. Wednesday night, mostly clear. Lows in the lower 60s. South winds 5 to 10 miles per hour. Thursday, sunny. Highs in the upper 80s. South winds 5 to 10 miles per hour with gusts up to 20 miles per hour. Thursday night, mostly clear. Lows in the mid-60s. Friday, sunny. A slight chance of showers and thunderstorms in the afternoon. Highs in the upper 90s. Chance of rain 20%. Friday night, mostly clear. Lows in the upper 60s. Saturday, sunny. Highs around 105. Saturday night, mostly clear. Lows in the upper 60s. Sunday, sunny. Highs around 102. Sunday night, mostly clear. Lows in the upper 60s. Monday, sunny. Highs in the mid-90s. For Western Lake Sakakawea, rest of today, light winds becoming northeast around 10 miles per hour late in the afternoon. Partly sunny. Highs in the upper 70s. Tonight, east winds around 10 miles per hour. Partly cloudy. Lows in the mid-50s. For Eastern Lake Sakakawea, rest of today, north winds around 10 miles per hour. Partly sunny. Highs in the upper 70s. Tonight, northeast winds around 10 miles per hour in the evening becoming light. Mostly clear. Lows in the mid-50s. For Northern Lake Orahi, rest of today, north winds 10 to 15 miles per hour. Mostly sunny. Highs around 80. Tonight, northeast winds around 10 miles per hour in the evening becoming light. Partly cloudy in the evening then becoming mostly cloudy. Lows in the upper 50s. Here are the weather conditions at 1 p.m. Central Daylight Time. Bismarck, partly sunny. Temperature 76 degrees, relative humidity 44%. Wind west at 10 miles an hour, gusting to 22. Pressure 30.18 inches and falling. Minden, mostly sunny. 72 degrees, relative humidity 60%. Wind north at 9 miles an hour. Hazen, partly sunny. 72 degrees, relative humidity 40%. Wind north at 7 miles an hour. Harvey, partly sunny. 73 degrees, relative humidity 53%. Wind north at 14 miles an hour. Minot, partly sunny. 74 degrees, relative humidity 48%. Wind northwest at 7 miles an hour. Dickinson, mostly sunny. 71 degrees, relative humidity 47%. Elsewhere around North Dakota, it was 71 at Garrison. It was mostly sunny, with a temperature of 74 at Jamestown, 76 at Fargo, and 73 at Grand Forks. It was partly sunny, with a temperature of 68 at Williston, and 71 at Devil's Lake. In northern South Dakota, skies ranged from mostly sunny to partly sunny. It was 73 at Mobridge, and 74 at Aberdeen. In eastern Montana, it was 73 at Sydney. It was mostly sunny, with a temperature of 78 at Miles City, and 71 at Glendive. Once again,

At Bismarck, the temperature was 76 degrees under partly sunny skies. The regional weather forecast from your National Weather Service office in Bismarck. Cooler today with a few showers in the southwest. Warming temperatures and mainly dry conditions expected through Thursday. Very hot conditions expected to return Friday through the weekend, with high temperatures and heat index values potentially above 100 degrees. The detailed forecast for North Dakota. Today, variable cloudiness. Slight chance of showers southwest. Highs in the mid-70s to low 80s. Tonight, mostly clear north and east to mostly cloudy southwest. Lows in the 50s. Wednesday, mostly sunny. Highs in the upper 70s to mid-80s. Thursday, mostly clear. Lows in the upper 50s to low 60s. Highs in the mid-80s to low 90s. Here is the forecast for the Bismarck Minden listening area. Rest of today, partly sunny. Highs in the lower 80s. North winds 5 to 10 miles per hour. Tonight, partly cloudy. Lows in the mid-50s. Northeast winds around 10 miles per hour. Wednesday, sunny. Highs in the mid-80s. South winds around 5 miles per hour. Wednesday night, mostly clear. Lows in the lower 60s. South winds 5 to 10 miles per hour. Thursday, sunny. Highs in the upper 80s. South winds 5 to 10 miles per hour with gusts up to 20 miles per hour. Thursday night, mostly clear. Lows in the mid-60s. Friday, sunny. A slight chance of showers and thunderstorms in the afternoon. Highs in the upper 90s. Chance of rain 20%. Friday night, mostly clear. Lows in the upper 60s. Saturday, sunny. Highs around 105. Saturday night, mostly clear. Lows in the upper 60s. Sunday, sunny. Highs around 102. Sunday night, mostly clear. Lows in the upper 60s. Monday, sunny. Highs in the mid-90s. For Western Lake Sakakawea, rest of today, light winds becoming northeast around 10 miles per hour late in the afternoon. Partly sunny. Highs in the upper 70s. Tonight, east winds around 10 miles per hour. Partly cloudy. Lows in the mid-50s. For Eastern Lake Sakakawea, rest of today, north winds around 10 miles per hour. Partly sunny. Highs in the upper 70s. Tonight, northeast winds around 10 miles per hour in the evening becoming light. Mostly clear. Lows in the mid-50s. For Northern Lake Oahe, rest of today, north winds 10 to 15 miles per hour. Mostly sunny. Highs around 80. Tonight, northeast winds around 10 miles per hour in the evening becoming light. Partly cloudy in the evening then becoming mostly cloudy. Lows in the upper 50s. Here are the weather conditions at 1 p.m. Central Daylight Time. Bismarck, partly sunny. Temperature 76 degrees, relative humidity 44%. Wind west at 10 miles an hour, gusting to 22. Pressure 30.18 inches and falling. Minden, mostly sunny. 72 degrees, relative humidity 60%. Wind north at 9 miles an hour. Hazen, partly sunny. 72 degrees, relative humidity 40%. Wind north at 7 miles an hour. Harvey, partly sunny. 73 degrees, relative humidity 53%. Wind north at 14 miles an hour. Minot, partly sunny. 74 degrees, relative humidity 48%. Wind northwest at 7 miles an hour. Dickinson, mostly sunny. 71 degrees, relative humidity 47%. Elsewhere around North Dakota, it was 71 at Garrison. It was mostly sunny, with a temperature of 74 at Jamestown, 76 at Fargo, and 73 at Grand Forks. It was partly sunny, with a temperature of 68 at Williston, and 71 at Devil's Lake. In northern South Dakota, skies ranged from mostly sunny to partly sunny. It was 73 at Mobridge, and 74 at Aberdeen. In eastern Montana, it was 73 at Sidney.
It was mostly sunny, with a temperature of 78 at Miles City and 71 at Glendive. Once again, at Bismarck, the temperature was 76 degrees under partly sunny skies. The regional weather forecast from your National Weather Service office in Bismarck. Cooler today with a few showers in the southwest. Warming temperatures and mainly dry conditions expected through Thursday. Very hot conditions expected to return Friday through the weekend, with high temperatures and heat index values potentially above 100 degrees. The detailed forecast for North Dakota, today, variable cloudiness. Slight chance of showers southwest. Highs in the mid-70s to low 80s. Tonight, mostly clear north and east to mostly cloudy southwest. Lows in the 50s. Wednesday, mostly sunny. Highs in the upper 70s to mid-80s. Thursday, mostly clear. Lows in the upper 50s to low 60s. Highs in the mid-80s to low 90s. Here is the forecast for the Bismarck Minden listening area. Rest of today, partly sunny. Highs in the lower 80s. North winds 5 to 10 miles per hour. Tonight, partly cloudy. Lows in the mid-50s. Northeast winds around 10 miles per hour. Wednesday, sunny. Highs in the mid-80s. South winds around 5 miles per hour. Wednesday night, mostly clear. Lows in the lower 60s. South winds 5 to 10 miles per hour. Thursday, sunny. Highs in the upper 80s. South winds 5 to 10 miles per hour with gusts up to 20 miles per hour. Thursday night, mostly clear. Lows in the mid-60s. Friday, sunny. A slight chance of showers and thunderstorms in the afternoon. Highs in the upper 90s. Chance of rain 20%. Friday night, mostly clear. Lows in the upper 60s. Saturday, sunny. Highs around 105. Saturday night, mostly clear. Lows in the upper 60s. Sunday, sunny. Highs around 102. Sunday night, mostly clear. Lows in the upper 60s. Monday, sunny. Highs in the mid-90s. For Western Lake Sakakawea, rest of today, light winds becoming northeast around 10 miles per hour late in the afternoon. Partly sunny. Highs in the upper 70s. Tonight, east winds around 10 miles per hour. Partly cloudy. Lows in the mid-50s. For Eastern Lake Sakakawea, rest of today, north winds around 10 miles per hour. Partly sunny. Highs in the upper 70s. Tonight, northeast winds around 10 miles per hour in the evening becoming light. Mostly clear. Lows in the mid-50s. For Northern Lake Oahe, rest of today, north winds 10 to 15 miles per hour. Mostly sunny. Highs around 80. Tonight, northeast winds around 10 miles per hour in the evening becoming light. Partly cloudy in the evening then becoming mostly cloudy. Lows in the upper 50s. Here are the weather conditions at 1 p.m. Central Daylight Time. Bismarck, partly sunny. Temperature 76 degrees, relative humidity 44%. Wind west at 10 miles an hour, gusting to 22. Pressure 30.18 inches and falling. Minden, mostly sunny. 72 degrees, relative humidity 60%. Wind north at 9 miles an hour. Hazen, partly sunny. 72 degrees, relative humidity 40%. Wind north at 7 miles an hour. Harvey, partly sunny. 73 degrees, relative humidity 53%. Wind north at 14 miles an hour. Minot, partly sunny. 74 degrees, relative humidity 48%. Wind northwest at 7 miles an hour. Dickinson, mostly sunny. 71 degrees, relative humidity 47%. Elsewhere around North Dakota, it was 71 at Garrison. It was mostly sunny, with a temperature of 74 at Jamestown, 76 at Fargo, and 73 at Grand Forks. It was partly sunny, with a temperature of 68 at Williston, and 71 at Devil's Lake. In northern South Dakota, skies ranged from mostly sunny to partly sunny. It was 73 at Mobridge, and 74 at Aberdeen.
In eastern Montana, it was 73 at Sydney. It was mostly sunny.

with a temperature of 78 at Miles City and 71 at Glendive. Once again, at Bismarck, the temperature was 76 degrees under partly sunny skies. The regional weather forecast from your National Weather Service office in Bismarck. Cooler today with a few showers in the southwest. Warming temperatures and mainly dry conditions expected through Thursday. Very hot conditions expected to return Friday through the weekend, with high temperatures and heat index values potentially above 100 degrees. The detailed forecast for North Dakota, today, variable cloudiness. Slight chance of showers southwest. Highs in the mid-70s to low 80s. Tonight, mostly clear north and east to mostly cloudy southwest. Lows in the 50s. Wednesday, mostly sunny. Highs in the upper 70s to mid 80s. Thursday, mostly clear. Lows in the upper 50s to low 60s. Highs in the mid 80s to low 90s. Here is the forecast for the Bismarck, Minden listening area. Rest of today, partly sunny. Highs in the lower 80s. North winds 5 to 10 miles per hour. Tonight, partly cloudy. Lows in the mid 50s. Northeast winds around 10 miles per hour. Wednesday, sunny. Highs in the mid 80s. South winds around 5 miles per hour. Wednesday night, mostly clear. Lows in the lower 60s. South winds 5 to 10 miles per hour. Thursday, sunny. Highs in the upper 80s. South winds 5 to 10 miles per hour with gusts up to 20 miles per hour. Thursday night, mostly clear. Lows in the mid-60s. Friday, sunny. A slight chance of showers and thunderstorms in the afternoon. Highs in the upper 90s. Chance of rain 20%. Friday night, mostly clear. Lows in the upper 60s. Saturday, sunny. Highs around 105. Saturday night, mostly clear. Lows in the upper 60s. Sunday, sunny. Highs around 102. Sunday night, mostly clear. Lows in the upper 60s. Monday, sunny. Highs in the mid-90s. For Western Lake Sakakawea, rest of today, light winds becoming northeast around 10 miles per hour late in the afternoon. Partly sunny. Highs in the upper 70s. Tonight, east winds around 10 miles per hour. Partly cloudy. Lows in the mid-50s. For Eastern Lake Sakakawea, rest of today, north winds around 10 miles per hour. Partly sunny. Highs in the upper 70s. Tonight, northeast winds around 10 miles per hour in the evening becoming light. Mostly clear. Lows in the mid-50s. For Northern Lake Oahe, rest of today, north winds 10 to 15 miles per hour. Mostly sunny. Highs around 80. Tonight, northeast winds around 10 miles per hour in the evening becoming light. Partly cloudy in the evening then becoming mostly cloudy. Lows in the upper 50s. Here are the weather conditions at 1 p.m. Central Daylight Time. Bismarck, partly sunny. Temperature 76 degrees, relative humidity 44%. Wind west at 10 miles an hour, gusting to 22. Pressure 30.18 inches and falling. Minden, mostly sunny. 72 degrees, relative humidity 60%. Wind north at 9 miles an hour. Hazen, partly sunny. 72 degrees, relative humidity 40%. Wind north at 7 miles an hour. Harvey, partly sunny. 73 degrees, relative humidity 53%. Wind north at 14 miles an hour. Minot, partly sunny. 74 degrees, relative humidity 48%. Wind northwest at 7 miles an hour. Dickinson, mostly sunny. 71 degrees, relative humidity 47%. Elsewhere around North Dakota, it was 71 at Garrison. It was mostly sunny, with a temperature of 74 at Jamestown, 76 at Fargo, and 73 at Grand Forks. It was partly sunny, with a temperature of 68 at Williston, and 71 at Devil's Lake. In northern South Dakota, skies ranged from mostly sunny to partly sunny. It was 73 at Mobridge, and 74 at Aberdeen. In eastern Montana, it was 70.

cloudy southwest. Lows in the 50s. Wednesday, mostly sunny. Highs in the upper 70s to mid 80s. Thursday, mostly clear. Lows in the upper 50s to low 60s. Highs in the mid 80s to low 90s. Here is the forecast for the Bismarck Minden listening area. Rest of today, partly sunny. Highs in the lower 80s. North winds 5 to 10 miles per hour. Tonight, partly cloudy. Lows in the mid-50s. Northeast winds around 10 miles per hour. Wednesday, sunny. Highs in the mid-80s. South winds around 5 miles per hour. Wednesday night, mostly clear. Lows in the lower 60s. South winds 5 to 10 miles per hour. Thursday, sunny. Highs in the upper 80s. South winds 5 to 10 miles per hour with gusts up to 20 miles per hour. Thursday night, mostly clear. Lows in the mid-60s. Friday, sunny. A slight chance of showers and thunderstorms in the afternoon. Highs in the upper 90s. Chance of rain 20%. Friday night, mostly clear. Lows in the upper 60s. Saturday, sunny. Highs around 105. Saturday night, mostly clear. Lows in the upper 60s. Sunday, sunny. Highs around 102. Sunday night, mostly clear. Lows in the upper 60s. Monday, sunny. Highs in the mid-90s. For Western Lake Sakakawea, rest of today, light winds becoming northeast around 10 miles per hour late in the afternoon. Partly sunny. Highs in the upper 70s. Tonight, east winds around 10 miles per hour. Partly cloudy. Lows in the mid-50s. For Eastern Lake Sakakawea, rest of today, north winds around 10 miles per hour. Partly sunny. Highs in the upper 70s. Tonight, northeast winds around 10 miles per hour in the evening becoming light. Mostly clear. Lows in the mid-50s. For Northern Lake Oahe, rest of today, north winds 10 to 15 miles per hour. Mostly sunny. Highs around 80. Tonight, northeast winds around 10 miles per hour in the evening becoming light. Partly cloudy in the evening then becoming mostly cloudy. Lows in the upper 50s. Here are the weather conditions at 1 p.m. Central Daylight Time. Bismarck, partly sunny. Temperature 76 degrees, relative humidity 44%. Wind west at 10 miles an hour, gusting to 22. Pressure 30.18 inches and falling. Minden, mostly sunny. 72 degrees, relative humidity 60%. Wind north at 9 miles an hour. Hazen, partly sunny. 72 degrees, relative humidity 40%. Wind north at 7 miles an hour. Harvey, partly sunny. 73 degrees, relative humidity 53%. Wind north at 14 miles an hour. Minot, partly sunny. 74 degrees, relative humidity 48%. Wind northwest at 7 miles an hour. Dickinson, mostly sunny. 71 degrees, relative humidity 47%. Elsewhere around North Dakota, it was 71 at Garrison. It was mostly sunny, with a temperature of 74 at Jamestown, 76 at Fargo, and 73 at Grand Forks. It was partly sunny, with a temperature of 68 at Williston, and 71 at Devil's Lake. In northern South Dakota, skies ranged from mostly sunny to partly sunny. It was 73 at Mobridge, and 74 at Aberdeen. In eastern Montana, it was 73 at Sidney. It was mostly sunny, with a temperature of 78 at Miles City, and 71 at Glendive. Once again, at Bismarck, the temperature was 76 degrees under partly sunny skies. The regional weather forecast from your National Weather Service office in Bismarck. Increasing temperatures and mainly dry conditions through Thursday. Very hot conditions then expected to return Friday through the weekend, with high temperatures and heat index values potentially above 100 degrees. The detailed forecast for North Dakota, rest of the afternoon, variable cloudiness. Slight chance of showers southwest. Highs in the mid-70s to low 80s. Tonight, mostly clear north and east to mostly clear.

southeast southwest. Lows in the 50s. Wednesday, mostly sunny. Highs in the upper 70s to mid 80s. Wednesday night, mostly clear. Lows in the upper 50s to low 60s. Thursday, partly cloudy. Highs in the mid 80s to low 90s. Here is the forecast for the Bismarck Minden listening area. Rest of today, partly sunny. Highs in the lower 80s. North winds 5 to 10 miles per hour. Tonight, partly cloudy. Lows in the mid-50s. Northeast winds around 10 miles per hour. Wednesday, sunny. Highs in the mid-80s. South winds around 5 miles per hour. Wednesday night, mostly clear. Lows in the lower 60s. South winds 5 to 10 miles per hour. Thursday, sunny. Highs in the upper 80s. South winds 5 to 10 miles per hour with gusts up to 20 miles per hour. Thursday night, mostly clear. Lows in the mid-60s. Friday, sunny. A slight chance of showers and thunderstorms in the afternoon. Highs in the upper 90s. Chance of rain 20%. Friday night, mostly clear. Lows in the upper 60s. Saturday, sunny. Highs around 105. Saturday night, mostly clear. Lows in the upper 60s. Sunday, sunny. Highs around 102. Sunday night, mostly clear. Lows in the upper 60s. Monday, sunny. Highs in the mid-90s. For Western Lake Sakakawea, rest of today, light winds becoming northeast around 10 miles per hour late in the afternoon. Partly sunny. Highs in the upper 70s. Tonight, east winds around 10 miles per hour. Partly cloudy. Lows in the mid-50s. For Eastern Lake Sakakawea, rest of today, north winds around 10 miles per hour. Partly sunny. Highs in the upper 70s. Tonight, northeast winds around 10 miles per hour in the evening becoming light. Mostly clear. Lows in the mid-50s. For Northern Lake Oahe, rest of today, north winds 10 to 15 miles per hour. Mostly sunny. Highs around 80. Tonight, northeast winds around 10 miles per hour in the evening becoming light. Partly cloudy in the evening then becoming mostly cloudy. Lows in the upper 50s. 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Providing weather information 24 hours a day from your National Weather Service office in Bismarck. Here are the weather conditions at 1 p.m. Central Daylight Time. Bismarck, partly sunny. Temperature 76 degrees, relative humidity 44%. Wind west at 10 miles an hour, gusting to 22. Pressure 30.18 inches and falling. Minden, mostly sunny. 72 degrees, relative humidity 60%. Wind north at 9 miles an hour. Hazen, partly sunny. 72 degrees, relative humidity 40%. Wind north at 7 miles an hour. Harvey, partly sunny. 73 degrees, relative humidity 53%. Wind north at 14 miles an hour. Minot, partly sunny. 74 degrees, relative humidity 48%. Wind northwest at 7 miles an hour. Dickinson, mostly sunny. 71 degrees, relative humidity 47%. Elsewhere around North Dakota, it was 71 at Garrison. It was mostly sunny, with a temperature of 74 at Jamestown, 76 at Fargo, and 73 at Grand Forks. It was partly sunny, with a temperature of 68 at Williston and 71 at Devil's Lake. In northern South Dakota, skies ranged from mostly sunny to partly sunny. It was 73 at Mobridge and 74 at Aberdeen. In eastern Montana, it was 73 at Sidney. It was mostly sunny, with a temperature of 78 at Miles City and 71 at Glendive. Once again, at Bismarck, the temperature was 76 degrees under partly sunny skies. Here are the weather conditions at 2 p.m. Central Daylight Time. Bismarck, partly sunny. Temperature 78 degrees, relative humidity 40%. Wind northwest at 9 miles an hour.

pressure 30.16 inches and falling. Mandan, partly sunny. 73 degrees, relative humidity 56%. Wind north at 9 miles an hour, gusting to 16. Hazen, partly sunny. 72 degrees, relative humidity 40%. Wind north at 6 miles an hour. Harvey, partly sunny. 75 degrees, relative humidity 50%. Wind north at 9 miles an hour, gusting to 17. Minot, partly sunny. 75 degrees, relative humidity 43%. Wind northwest at 7 miles an hour. Dickinson, mostly sunny. 72 degrees, relative humidity 47%. Elsewhere around North Dakota, it was 72 at Garrison. It was mostly sunny, with a temperature of 74 at Jamestown, 77 at Fargo, and 74 at Grand Forks. It was partly sunny, with a temperature of 70 at Williston, and 72 at Devil's Lake. In northern South Dakota, skies ranged from mostly sunny to partly sunny. It was 76 at Mobridge, and 77 at Aberdeen. In eastern Montana, it was 73 at Sydney. It was mostly sunny, with a temperature of 80 at Miles City, and 71 at Glendive. Once again, at Bismarck, the temperature was 78 degrees under partly sunny skies. The regional weather forecast from your National Weather Service office in Bismarck. Increasing temperatures and mainly dry conditions through Thursday. Very hot conditions then expected to return Friday through the weekend, with high temperatures and heat index values potentially above 100 degrees. The detailed forecast for North Dakota, rest of the afternoon, variable cloudiness. Slight chance of showers southwest. Highs in the mid-70s to low 80s. Tonight, mostly clear north and east to mostly cloudy southwest. Lows in the 50s. Wednesday, mostly sunny. Highs in the upper 70s to mid-80s. Wednesday night, mostly clear. Lows in the upper 50s to low 60s. Thursday, partly cloudy. Highs in the mid-80s to low 90s. Here is the forecast for the Bismarck-Mandan listening area. Rest of today, partly sunny. Highs in the lower 80s. North winds 5 to 10 miles per hour. Tonight, partly cloudy. Lows in the mid-50s. Northeast winds around 10 miles per hour. Wednesday, sunny. Highs in the mid-80s. South winds around 5 miles per hour. Wednesday night, mostly clear. Lows in the lower 60s. South winds 5 to 10 miles per hour. Thursday, sunny. Highs in the upper 80s. South winds 5 to 10 miles per hour with gusts up to 20 miles per hour. Thursday night, mostly clear. Lows in the mid-60s. Friday, sunny. A slight chance of showers and thunderstorms in the afternoon. Highs in the upper 90s. Chance of rain 20%. Friday night, mostly clear. Lows in the upper 60s. Saturday, sunny. Highs around 105. Saturday night, mostly clear. Lows in the upper 60s. Sunday, sunny. Highs around 102. Sunday night, mostly clear. Lows in the upper 60s. Monday, sunny. Highs in the mid-90s. For western Lake Sakakawea, rest of today, light winds becoming northeast around 10 miles per hour late in the afternoon. Partly sunny. Highs in the upper 70s. Tonight, east winds around 10 miles per hour. Partly cloudy. Lows in the mid-50s. For eastern Lake Sakakawea, rest of today, north winds around 10 miles per hour. Partly sunny. Highs in the upper 70s. Tonight, northeast winds around 10 miles per hour in the evening becoming light. Mostly clear. Lows in the mid-50s. For northern Lake Oahe, rest of today, north winds 10 to 15 miles per hour. Mostly sunny. Highs around 80. Tonight, northeast winds around 10 miles per hour in the evening becoming light. Partly cloudy in the evening then becoming mostly cloudy. Lows in the upper 50s. Here are the weather conditions at 2 p.m. Central Daylight Time. Bismarck, partly sunny. Temperature 78 degrees, relative humidity 40%.

Wind northwest at 9 miles an hour. Pressure 30.16 inches and falling. Mandan, partly sunny. 73 degrees, relative humidity 56%. Wind north at 9 miles an hour, gusting to 16. Hazen, partly sunny. 72 degrees, relative humidity 40%. Wind north at 6 miles an hour. Harvey, partly sunny. 75 degrees, relative humidity 50%. Wind north at 9 miles an hour, gusting to 17. Minot, partly sunny. 75 degrees, relative humidity 43%. Wind northwest at 7 miles an hour. Dickinson, mostly sunny. 72 degrees, relative humidity 47%. Elsewhere around North Dakota, it was 72 at Garrison. It was mostly sunny, with a temperature of 74 at Jamestown, 77 at Fargo, and 74 at Grand Forks. It was partly sunny, with a temperature of 70 at Williston, and 72 at Devil's Lake. In northern South Dakota, skies ranged from mostly sunny to partly sunny. It was 76 at Mobridge, and 77 at Aberdeen. In eastern Montana, it was 73 at Sydney. It was mostly sunny, with a temperature of 80 at Miles City, and 71 at Glendive. Once again, at Bismarck, the temperature was 78 degrees under partly sunny skies. The regional weather forecast from your National Weather Service office in Bismarck. Increasing temperatures and mainly dry conditions through Thursday. Very hot conditions then expected to return Friday through the weekend, with high temperatures and heat index values potentially above 100 degrees. The detailed forecast for North Dakota, rest of the afternoon, variable cloudiness. Slight chance of showers southwest. Highs in the mid-70s to low 80s. Tonight, mostly clear north and east to mostly cloudy southwest. Lows in the 50s. Wednesday, mostly sunny. Highs in the upper 70s to mid-80s. Wednesday night, mostly clear. Lows in the upper 50s to low 60s. Thursday, partly cloudy. Highs in the mid-80s to low 90s. Here is the forecast for the Bismarck-Mandan listening area. Rest of today, partly sunny. Highs in the lower 80s. North winds 5 to 10 miles per hour. Tonight, partly cloudy. Lows in the mid-50s. Northeast winds around 10 miles per hour. Wednesday, sunny. Highs in the mid-80s. South winds around 5 miles per hour. Wednesday night, mostly clear. Lows in the lower 60s. South winds 5 to 10 miles per hour. Thursday, sunny. Highs in the upper 80s. South winds 5 to 10 miles per hour with gusts up to 20 miles per hour. Thursday night, mostly clear. Lows in the mid-60s. Friday, sunny. A slight chance of showers and thunderstorms in the afternoon. Highs in the upper 90s. Chance of rain 20%. Friday night, mostly clear. Lows in the upper 60s. Saturday, sunny. Highs around 105. Saturday night, mostly clear. Lows in the upper 60s. Sunday, sunny. Highs around 102. Sunday night, mostly clear. Lows in the upper 60s. Monday, sunny. Highs in the mid-90s. For Western Lake Sakakawea, rest of today, light winds becoming northeast around 10 miles per hour late in the afternoon. Partly sunny. Highs in the upper 70s. Tonight, east winds around 10 miles per hour. Partly cloudy. Lows in the mid-50s. For Eastern Lake Sakakawea, rest of today, north winds around 10 miles per hour. Partly sunny. Highs in the upper 70s. Tonight, northeast winds around 10 miles per hour in the evening becoming light. Mostly clear. Lows in the mid-50s. For Northern Lake Oahe, rest of today, north winds 10 to 15 miles per hour. Mostly sunny. Highs around 80. Tonight, northeast winds around 10 miles per hour in the evening becoming light. Partly cloudy in the evening then becoming mostly cloudy. Lows in the upper 50s. Here are the weather conditions at 2 p.m. Central Daylight Time. Bismarck, mostly sunny. Temperature

78 degrees, relative humidity 40%, wind northwest at 9 miles an hour, pressure 30.16 inches and falling. Mendan, partly sunny, 73 degrees, relative humidity 56%, wind north at 9 miles an hour, gusting to 16. Hazen, partly sunny, 72 degrees, relative humidity 40%, wind north at 6 miles an hour. Harvey, partly sunny, 75 degrees, relative humidity 50%, wind north at 9 miles an hour, gusting to 17. Minot, partly sunny, 75 degrees, relative humidity 43%, wind northwest at 7 miles an hour. Dickinson, mostly sunny, 72 degrees, relative humidity 47%. Elsewhere around North Dakota, it was 72 at Garrison. It was mostly sunny, with a temperature of 74 at Jamestown, 77 at Fargo, 74 at Grand Forks, and 72 at Devil's Lake. At Williston, it was partly sunny, with a temperature of 70. In northern South Dakota, skies ranged from mostly sunny to partly sunny. It was 76 at Mobridge, and 77 at Aberdeen. In eastern Montana, it was 73 at Sidney. At Miles City, it was mostly sunny, with a temperature of 80. At Glendive, it was partly sunny, with a temperature of 71. Once again, at Bismarck, the temperature was 78 degrees under mostly sunny skies. The regional weather forecast from your National Weather Service office in Bismarck. Increasing temperatures and mainly dry conditions through Thursday. Very hot conditions then expected to return Friday through the weekend, with high temperatures and heat index values potentially above 100 degrees. The detailed forecast for North Dakota, rest of the afternoon, variable cloudiness. Slight chance of showers southwest. Highs in the mid-70s to low 80s. Tonight, mostly clear north and east to mostly cloudy southwest. Lows in the 50s. Wednesday, mostly sunny. Highs in the upper 70s to mid-80s. Wednesday night, mostly clear. Lows in the upper 50s to low 60s. Thursday, partly cloudy. Highs in the mid-80s to low 90s. Here is the forecast for the Bismarck-Mendon listening area. Rest of today, partly sunny. Highs in the lower 80s. North winds 5 to 10 miles per hour. Tonight, partly cloudy. Lows in the mid-50s. Northeast winds around 10 miles per hour. Wednesday, sunny. Highs in the mid-80s. South winds around 5 miles per hour. Wednesday night, mostly clear. Lows in the lower 60s. South winds 5 to 10 miles per hour. Thursday, sunny. Highs in the upper 80s. South winds 5 to 10 miles per hour with gusts up to 20 miles per hour. Thursday night, mostly clear. Lows in the mid-60s. Friday, sunny. A slight chance of showers and thunderstorms in the afternoon. Highs in the upper 90s. Chance of rain 20%. Friday night, mostly clear. Lows in the upper 60s. Saturday, sunny. Highs around 105. Saturday night, mostly clear. Lows in the upper 60s. Sunday, sunny. Highs around 102. Sunday night, mostly clear. Lows in the upper 60s. Monday, sunny. Highs in the mid-90s. For western Lake Sakakawea, rest of today, light winds becoming northeast around 10 miles per hour late in the afternoon. Partly sunny. Highs in the upper 70s. Tonight, east winds around 10 miles per hour. Partly cloudy. Lows in the mid-50s. For eastern Lake Sakakawea, rest of today, north winds around 10 miles per hour. Partly sunny. Highs in the upper 70s. Tonight, northeast winds around 10 miles per hour in the evening becoming light. Mostly clear. Lows in the mid-50s. For northern Lake Oahe, rest of today, north winds 10 to 15 miles per hour. Mostly sunny. Highs around 80. Tonight, northeast winds around 10 miles per hour in the evening becoming light. Partly cloudy in the evening then becoming mostly cloudy. Lows in the upper 50s. Here are the

Weather conditions at 2 p.m. Central Daylight Time. Bismarck, mostly sunny. Temperature 78 degrees. Relative humidity 40%. Wind northwest at 9 miles an hour. Pressure 30.16 inches and falling. Mendon, partly sunny. 73 degrees. Relative humidity 56%. Wind north at 9 miles an hour. Gusting to 16. Hazen, partly sunny. 72 degrees, relative humidity 40%. Wind north at 6 miles an hour. Harvey, partly sunny. 75 degrees, relative humidity 50%. Wind north at 9 miles an hour, gusting to 17. Minot, partly sunny. 75 degrees, relative humidity 43%. Wind northwest at 7 miles an hour. Dickinson, mostly sunny. 72 degrees, relative humidity 47%. Elsewhere around North Dakota, it was 72 at Garrison. It was mostly sunny, with a temperature of 74 at Jamestown, 77 at Fargo, 74 at Grand Forks, and 72 at Devil's Lake. At Williston, it was partly sunny, with a temperature of 70. In northern South Dakota, skies ranged from mostly sunny to partly sunny. It was 76 at Mobridge, and 77 at Aberdeen. In eastern Montana, it was 73 at Sidney. At Mile City, it was mostly sunny, with a temperature of 80. At Glendive, it was partly sunny, with a temperature of 71. Once again, at Bismarck, the temperature was 78 degrees under mostly sunny skies. The regional weather forecast from your National Weather Service office in Bismarck. Increasing temperatures and mainly dry conditions through Thursday. Very hot conditions then expected to return Friday through the weekend, with high temperatures and heat index values potentially above 100 degrees. The detailed forecast for North Dakota, rest of the afternoon, variable cloudiness. Slight chance of showers southwest. Highs in the mid-70s to low 80s. Tonight, mostly clear north and east to mostly cloudy southwest. Lows in the 50s. Wednesday, mostly sunny. Highs in the upper 70s to mid-80s. Wednesday night, mostly clear. Lows in the upper 50s to low 60s. Thursday, partly cloudy. Highs in the mid-80s to low 90s. Here is the forecast for the Bismarck-Mendon listening area. Rest of today, partly sunny. Highs in the lower 80s. North winds 5 to 10 miles per hour. Tonight, partly cloudy. Lows in the mid-50s. Northeast winds around 10 miles per hour. Wednesday, sunny. Highs in the mid-80s. South winds around 5 miles per hour. Wednesday night, mostly clear. Lows in the lower 60s. South winds 5 to 10 miles per hour. Thursday, sunny. Highs in the upper 80s. South winds 5 to 10 miles per hour with gusts up to 20 miles per hour. Thursday night, mostly clear. Lows in the mid-60s. Friday, sunny. A slight chance of showers and thunderstorms in the afternoon. Highs in the upper 90s. Chance of rain 20%. Friday night, mostly clear. Lows in the upper 60s. Saturday, sunny. Highs around 105. Saturday night, mostly clear. Lows in the upper 60s. Sunday, sunny. Highs around 102. Sunday night, mostly clear. Lows in the upper 60s. Monday, sunny. Highs in the mid-90s. For Western Lake Sakakawea, rest of today, light winds becoming northeast around 10 miles per hour late in the afternoon. Partly sunny. Highs in the upper 70s. Tonight, east winds around 10 miles per hour. Partly cloudy. Lows in the mid-50s. For Eastern Lake Sakakawea, rest of today, north winds around 10 miles per hour. Partly sunny. Highs in the upper 70s. Tonight, northeast winds around 10 miles per hour in the evening becoming light. Mostly clear. Lows in the mid-50s. For Northern Lake Oahe, rest of today, north winds 10 to 15 miles per hour. Mostly sunny. Highs around 80. Tonight, northeast winds around 10 miles per hour in the evening becoming light. Partly cloudy.

and then becoming mostly cloudy. Lows in the upper 50s. Here are the weather conditions at 2 p.m. Central Daylight Time. Bismarck, mostly sunny. Temperature 78 degrees, relative humidity 40%. Wind northwest at 9 miles an hour. Pressure 30.16 inches and falling. Mendon, partly sunny. 73 degrees, relative humidity 56%. Wind north at 9 miles an hour, gusting to 16. Hazen, partly sunny. 72 degrees, relative humidity 40%. Wind north at 6 miles an hour. Harvey, partly sunny. 75 degrees, relative humidity 50%. Wind north at 9 miles an hour, gusting to 17. Minot, partly sunny. 75 degrees, relative humidity 43%. Wind northwest at 7 miles an hour. Dickinson, mostly sunny. 72 degrees, relative humidity 47%. Elsewhere around North Dakota, it was 72 at Garrison. It was mostly sunny, with a temperature of 74 at Jamestown, 77 at Fargo, 74 at Grand Forks, and 72 at Devil's Lake. At Williston, it was partly sunny, with a temperature of 70. In northern South Dakota, skies ranged from mostly sunny to partly sunny. It was 76 at Mobridge, and 77 at Aberdeen. In eastern Montana, it was 73 at Sidney. At Mile City, it was mostly sunny, with a temperature of 80. At Glendive, it was partly sunny, with a temperature of 71. Once again, at Bismarck, the temperature was 78 degrees under mostly sunny skies. The regional weather forecast from your National Weather Service office in Bismarck. Increasing temperatures and mainly dry conditions through Thursday. Very hot conditions then expected to return Friday through the weekend, with high temperatures and heat index values potentially above 100 degrees. The detailed forecast for North Dakota, rest of the afternoon, variable cloudiness. Slight chance of showers southwest. Highs in the mid-70s to low 80s. Tonight, mostly clear north and east to mostly cloudy southwest. Lows in the 50s. Wednesday, mostly sunny. Highs in the upper 70s to mid-80s. Wednesday night, mostly clear. Lows in the upper 50s to low 60s. Thursday, partly cloudy. Highs in the mid-80s to low 90s. Here is the forecast for the Bismarck Mendon listening area. Rest of today, partly sunny. Highs in the lower 80s. North winds 5 to 10 miles per hour. Tonight, partly cloudy. Lows in the mid-50s. Northeast winds around 10 miles per hour. Wednesday, sunny. Highs in the mid-80s. South winds around 5 miles per hour. Wednesday night, mostly clear. Lows in the lower 60s. South winds 5 to 10 miles per hour. Thursday, sunny. Highs in the upper 80s. South winds 5 to 10 miles per hour with gusts up to 20 miles per hour. Thursday night, mostly clear. Lows in the mid-60s. Friday, sunny. A slight chance of showers and thunderstorms in the afternoon. Highs in the upper 90s. Chance of rain 20%. Friday night, mostly clear. Lows in the upper 60s. Saturday, sunny. Highs around 105. Saturday night, mostly clear. Lows in the upper 60s. Sunday, sunny. Highs around 102. Sunday night, mostly clear. Lows in the upper 60s. Monday, sunny. Highs in the mid-90s. For Western Lake Sakakawea, rest of today, light winds becoming northeast around 10 miles per hour late in the afternoon. Partly sunny. Highs in the upper 70s. Tonight, east winds around 10 miles per hour. Partly cloudy. Lows in the mid-50s. For Eastern Lake Sakakawea, rest of today, north winds around 10 miles per hour. Partly sunny. Highs in the upper 70s. Tonight, northeast winds around 10 miles per hour in the evening becoming light. Mostly clear. Lows in the mid-50s. For Northern Lake Oahe, rest of today, north winds 10 to 15 miles per hour. Mostly sunny. Highs around 80.

tonight. Northeast winds around 10 miles per hour, in the evening becoming light. Partly cloudy in the evening, then becoming mostly cloudy. Lows in the upper 50s. Here are the weather conditions at 2 p.m. Central Daylight Time. Bismarck, mostly sunny. Temperature 78 degrees, relative humidity 40%. Wind northwest at 9 miles an hour. Pressure 30.16 inches and falling. Mendon, partly sunny. 73 degrees, relative humidity 56%. Wind north at 9 miles an hour, gusting to 16. Hazen, partly sunny. 72 degrees, relative humidity 40%. Wind north at 6 miles an hour. Harvey, partly sunny. 75 degrees, relative humidity 50%. Wind north at 9 miles an hour, gusting to 17. Minot, partly sunny. 75 degrees, relative humidity 43%. Wind northwest at 7 miles an hour. Dickinson, mostly sunny. 72 degrees, relative humidity 47%. Elsewhere around North Dakota, it was 72 at Garrison. It was mostly sunny, with a temperature of 74 at Jamestown, 77 at Fargo, 74 at Grand Forks, and 72 at Devil's Lake. At Williston, it was partly sunny, with a temperature of 70. In northern South Dakota, skies ranged from mostly sunny to partly sunny. It was 76 at Mobridge, and 77 at Aberdeen. In eastern Montana, it was 73 at Sidney. At Miles City, it was mostly sunny, with a temperature of 80. At Glendive, it was partly sunny, with a temperature of 71. Once again, at Bismarck, the temperature was 78 degrees under mostly sunny skies. The regional weather forecast from your National Weather Service office in Bismarck. Increasing temperatures and mainly dry conditions through Thursday. Very hot conditions then expected to return Friday through the weekend, with high temperatures and heat index values potentially above 100 degrees. The detailed forecast for North Dakota, rest of the afternoon, variable cloudiness. Slight chance of showers southwest. Highs in the mid-70s to low 80s. Tonight, mostly clear north and east to mostly cloudy southwest. Lows in the 50s. Wednesday, mostly sunny. Highs in the upper 70s to mid 80s. Wednesday night, mostly clear. Lows in the upper 50s to low 60s. Thursday, partly cloudy. Highs in the mid 80s to low 90s. 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Providing weather information 24 hours a day from your National Weather Service office in Bismarck. Here is the forecast for the Bismarck Mendon listening area. Rest of today, partly sunny. Highs in the lower 80s. North winds 5 to 10 miles per hour. Tonight, partly cloudy. Lows in the mid-50s. Northeast winds around 10 miles per hour. Wednesday, sunny. Highs in the mid-80s. South winds around 5 miles per hour. Wednesday night, mostly clear. Lows in the lower 60s. South winds 5 to 10 miles per hour. Thursday, sunny. Highs in the upper 80s. South winds 5 to 10 miles per hour with gusts up to 20 miles per hour. Thursday night, mostly clear. Lows in the mid-60s. Friday, sunny. A slight chance of showers and thunderstorms in the afternoon. Highs in the upper 90s. Chance of rain 20%. Friday night, mostly clear. Lows in the upper 60s. Saturday, sunny. Highs around 105. Saturday night, mostly clear. Lows in the upper 60s. Sunday, sunny. Highs around 102. Sunday night, mostly clear. Lows in the upper 60s. Monday, sunny. Highs in the mid-90s. For western Lake Sakakawea, rest of today, light winds becoming northeast around 10 miles per hour late in the afternoon. Partly sunny. Highs in the upper 70s. Tonight, east winds around 10 miles per hour. Partly cloudy. Lows in the mid-50s. For eastern Lake Sakakawea, rest of today, north winds around 10 miles per hour.

hour. Partly sunny. Highs in the upper 70s. Tonight, northeast winds around 10 miles per hour, in the evening becoming light. Mostly clear. Lows in the mid-50s. For northern Lake Oahe, rest of today, north winds 10 to 15 miles per hour. Mostly sunny. Highs around 80. Tonight, northeast winds around 10 miles per hour, in the evening becoming light. Partly cloudy in the evening, then becoming mostly cloudy. Lows in the upper 50s. Here are the weather conditions at 2 p.m. Central Daylight Time. Bismarck, mostly sunny. Temperature 78 degrees, relative humidity 40%. Here are the weather conditions at 2 p.m. Central Daylight Time. Bismarck, mostly sunny. Temperature 78 degrees, relative humidity 40%. Wind northwest at 9 miles an hour. Pressure 30.16 inches and falling. Mendon, partly sunny. 73 degrees, relative humidity 56%. Wind north at 9 miles an hour, gusting to 16. Hazen, partly sunny. 72 degrees, relative humidity 40%. Wind north at 6 miles an hour. Harvey, partly sunny. 75 degrees, relative humidity 50%. Wind north at 9 miles an hour, gusting to 17. Minot, partly sunny. 75 degrees, relative humidity 43%. Wind northwest at 7 miles an hour. Dickinson, mostly sunny. 72 degrees, relative humidity 47%. Elsewhere around North Dakota, it was 72 at Garrison. It was mostly sunny, with a temperature of 74 at Jamestown, 77 at Fargo, 74 at Grand Forks, and 72 at Devil's Lake. At Williston, it was partly sunny, with a temperature of 70. In northern South Dakota, skies ranged from mostly sunny to partly sunny. It was 76 at Mobridge, and 77 at Aberdeen. In eastern Montana, it was 73 at Sidney. At Miles City, it was mostly sunny, with a temperature of 80. At Glendive, it was partly sunny, with a temperature of 71. Once again, at Bismarck, the temperature was 78 degrees under mostly sunny skies. The regional weather forecast from your National Weather Service office in Bismarck. Increasing temperatures and mainly dry conditions through Thursday. Very hot conditions then expected to return Friday through the weekend, with high temperatures and heat index values potentially above 100 degrees. The detailed forecast for North Dakota, rest of the afternoon, variable cloudiness. Slight chance of showers southwest. Highs in the mid-70s to low 80s. Tonight, mostly clear north and east to mostly cloudy southwest. Lows in the 50s. Wednesday, mostly sunny. Highs in the upper 70s to mid-80s. Wednesday night, mostly clear. Lows in the upper 50s to low 60s. Thursday, partly cloudy. Highs in the mid-80s to low 90s. Here is the forecast for the Bismarck Mendon listening area. Rest of today, partly sunny. Highs in the lower 80s. North winds 5 to 10 miles per hour. Tonight, partly cloudy. Lows in the mid-50s. Northeast winds around 10 miles per hour. Wednesday, sunny. Highs in the mid-80s. South winds around 5 miles per hour. Wednesday night, mostly clear. Lows in the lower 60s. South winds 5 to 10 miles per hour. Thursday, sunny. Highs in the upper 80s. South winds 5 to 10 miles per hour with gusts up to 20 miles per hour. Thursday night, mostly clear. Lows in the mid-60s. Friday, sunny. A slight chance of showers and thunderstorms in the afternoon. Highs in the upper 90s. Chance of rain 20%. Friday night, mostly clear. Lows in the upper 60s. Saturday, sunny. Highs around 105. Saturday night, mostly clear. Lows in the upper 60s. Sunday, sunny. Highs around 102. Sunday night, mostly clear. Lows in the upper 60s. Monday, sunny. Highs in the mid-90s. For western Lake Sakakawea, rest of today, light winds becoming northeast around 10 miles per hour.

or late in the afternoon. Partly sunny. Highs in the upper 70s. Tonight, east winds around 10 miles per hour. Partly cloudy. Lows in the mid-50s. For eastern Lake Sakakawea, rest of today, north winds around 10 miles per hour. Partly sunny. Highs in the upper 70s. Tonight, northeast winds around 10 miles per hour in the evening becoming light. Mostly clear. Lows in the mid-50s. For northern Lake Oahe, rest of today, north winds 10 to 15 miles per hour. Mostly sunny. Highs around 80. Tonight, northeast winds around 10 miles per hour in the evening becoming light. Partly cloudy in the evening then becoming mostly cloudy. Lows in the upper 50s. Here are the weather conditions at 2 p.m. Central Daylight Time. Bismarck, mostly sunny. Temperature 78 degrees, relative humidity 40%. Wind northwest at 9 miles an hour. Pressure 30.16 inches and falling. Mendan, partly sunny. 73 degrees, relative humidity 56%. Wind north at 9 miles an hour, gusting to 16. Hazen, partly sunny. 72 degrees, relative humidity 40%. Wind north at 6 miles an hour. Harvey, partly sunny. 75 degrees, relative humidity 50%. Wind north at 9 miles an hour, gusting to 17. Minot, partly sunny. 75 degrees, relative humidity 43%. Wind northwest at 7 miles an hour. Dickinson, mostly sunny. 72 degrees, relative humidity 47%. Elsewhere around North Dakota, it was 72 at Garrison. It was mostly sunny, with a temperature of 74 at Jamestown, 77 at Fargo, 74 at Grand Forks, and 72 at Devil's Lake. At Williston, it was partly sunny, with a temperature of 70. In northern South Dakota, skies ranged from mostly sunny to partly sunny. It was 76 at Mobridge, and 77 at Aberdeen. In eastern Montana, it was 73 at Sidney. At Miles City, it was mostly sunny, with a temperature of 80. At Glendive, it was partly sunny, with a temperature of 71. Once again, at Bismarck, the temperature was 78 degrees under mostly sunny skies. The regional weather forecast from your National Weather Service office in Bismarck. Increasing temperatures and mainly dry conditions through Thursday. Very hot conditions then expected to return Friday through the weekend, with high temperatures and heat index values potentially above 100 degrees. The detailed forecast for North Dakota, rest of the afternoon, variable cloudiness. Slight chance of showers southwest. Highs in the mid-70s to low 80s. Tonight, mostly clear north and east to mostly cloudy southwest. Lows in the 50s. Wednesday, mostly sunny. Highs in the upper 70s to mid-80s. Wednesday night, mostly clear. Lows in the upper 50s to low 60s. Thursday, partly cloudy. Highs in the mid-80s to low 90s. Here is the forecast for the Bismarck Mendon listening area. Rest of today, partly sunny. Highs in the lower 80s. North winds 5 to 10 miles per hour. Tonight, partly cloudy. Lows in the mid-50s. Northeast winds around 10 miles per hour. Wednesday, sunny. Highs in the mid-80s. South winds around 5 miles per hour. Wednesday night, mostly clear. Lows in the lower 60s. South winds 5 to 10 miles per hour. Thursday, sunny. Highs in the upper 80s. South winds 5 to 10 miles per hour with gusts up to 20 miles per hour. Thursday night, mostly clear. Lows in the mid-60s. Friday, sunny. A slight chance of showers and thunderstorms in the afternoon. Highs in the upper 90s. Chance of rain 20%. Friday night, mostly clear. Lows in the upper 60s. Saturday, sunny. Highs around 105. Saturday night, mostly clear. Lows in the upper 60s. Sunday, sunny. Highs around 102. Sunday night, mostly clear. Lows in the upper 60s. Monday, sunny. Highs in the mid-90s.
over western Lake Sakakawea. Rest of today, light winds becoming northeast around 10 miles per hour late in the afternoon. Partly sunny. Highs in the upper 70s. Tonight, east winds around 10 miles per hour. Partly cloudy. Lows in the mid-50s. For eastern Lake Sakakawea, rest of today, north winds around 10 miles per hour. Partly sunny. Highs in the upper 70s. Tonight, northeast winds around 10 miles per hour in the evening becoming light. Mostly clear. Lows in the mid-50s. For northern Lake Orahi, rest of today, north winds 10 to 15 miles per hour. Mostly sunny. Highs around 80. Tonight, northeast winds around 10 miles per hour in the evening becoming light. Partly cloudy in the evening then becoming mostly cloudy. Lows in the upper 50s. Here are the weather conditions at 2 p.m. Central Daylight Time. Bismarck, mostly sunny. Temperature 78 degrees, relative humidity 40%. Wind northwest at 9 miles an hour. Pressure 30.16 inches and falling. Mendan, partly sunny. 73 degrees, relative humidity 56%. Wind north at 9 miles an hour, gusting to 16. Hazen, partly sunny. 72 degrees, relative humidity 40%. Wind north at 6 miles an hour. Harvey, partly sunny. 75 degrees, relative humidity 50%. Wind north at 9 miles an hour, gusting to 17. Minot, partly sunny. 75 degrees, relative humidity 43%. Wind northwest at 7 miles an hour. Dickinson, mostly sunny. 72 degrees, relative humidity 47%. Elsewhere around North Dakota, it was 72 at Garrison. It was mostly sunny, with a temperature of 74 at Jamestown, 77 at Fargo, 74 at Grand Forks, and 72 at Devil's Lake. At Williston, it was partly sunny, with a temperature of 70. In northern South Dakota, skies ranged from mostly sunny to partly sunny. It was 76 at Mobridge, and 77 at Aberdeen. In eastern Montana, it was 73 at Sidney. At Miles City, it was mostly sunny, with a temperature of 80. At Glendive, it was partly sunny, with a temperature of 71. Once again, at Bismarck, the temperature was 78 degrees under mostly sunny skies. The regional weather forecast from your National Weather Service office in Bismarck. Increasing temperatures and mainly dry conditions through Thursday. Very hot conditions then expected to return Friday through the weekend, with high temperatures and heat index values potentially above 100 degrees. The detailed forecast for North Dakota, rest of the afternoon, variable cloudiness. Slight chance of showers southwest. Highs in the mid-70s to low 80s. Tonight, mostly clear north and east to mostly cloudy southwest. Lows in the 50s. Wednesday, mostly sunny. Highs in the upper 70s to mid-80s. Wednesday night, mostly clear. Lows in the upper 50s to low 60s. Thursday, partly cloudy. Highs in the mid-80s to low 90s. Here is the forecast for the Bismarck-Mendon listening area. Rest of today, partly sunny. Highs in the lower 80s. North winds 5 to 10 miles per hour. Tonight, partly cloudy. Lows in the mid-50s. Northeast winds around 10 miles per hour. Wednesday, sunny. Highs in the mid-80s. South winds around 5 miles per hour. Wednesday night, mostly clear. Lows in the lower 60s. South winds 5 to 10 miles per hour. Thursday, sunny. Highs in the upper 80s. South winds 5 to 10 miles per hour with gusts up to 20 miles per hour. Thursday night, mostly clear. Lows in the mid-60s. Friday, sunny. A slight chance of showers and thunderstorms in the afternoon. Highs in the upper 90s. Chance of rain 20%. Friday night, mostly clear. Lows in the upper 60s. Saturday, sunny. Highs around 105. Saturday night, mostly clear. Lows in the upper 60s. Sunday, sunny. Highs around 102. Sunday night, mostly clear.

lows in the upper 60s. Monday, sunny. Highs in the mid-90s. For western Lake Sakakawea, rest of today, light winds becoming northeast around 10 miles per hour late in the afternoon. Partly sunny. Highs in the upper 70s. Tonight, east winds around 10 miles per hour. Partly cloudy. Lows in the mid-50s. For eastern Lake Sakakawea, rest of today, north winds around 10 miles per hour. Partly sunny. Highs in the upper 70s. Tonight, northeast winds around 10 miles per hour in the evening becoming light. Mostly clear. Lows in the mid-50s. For northern Lake Oahe, rest of today, north winds 10 to 15 miles per hour. Mostly sunny. Highs around 80. Tonight, northeast winds around 10 miles per hour in the evening becoming light. Partly cloudy in the evening then becoming mostly cloudy. Lows in the upper 50s. Here are the weather conditions at 2 p.m. Central Daylight Time. Bismarck, mostly sunny. Temperature 78 degrees, relative humidity 40%. Wind northwest at 9 miles an hour. Pressure 30.16 inches and falling. Mandan, partly sunny. 73 degrees, relative humidity 56%. Wind north at 9 miles an hour, gusting to 16. Hazen, partly sunny. 72 degrees, relative humidity 40%. Wind north at 6 miles an hour. Harvey, partly sunny. 75 degrees, relative humidity 50%. Wind north at 9 miles an hour, gusting to 17. Minot, partly sunny. 75 degrees, relative humidity 43%. Wind northwest at 7 miles an hour. Dickinson, mostly sunny. 72 degrees, relative humidity 47%. Elsewhere around North Dakota, it was 72 at Garrison. It was mostly sunny, with a temperature of 74 at Jamestown, 77 at Fargo, 74 at Grand Forks, and 72 at Devil's Lake. At Williston, it was partly sunny, with a temperature of 70. In northern South Dakota, skies ranged from mostly sunny to partly sunny. It was 76 at Mobridge, and 77 at Aberdeen. In eastern Montana, it was 73 at Sidney. At Miles City, it was mostly sunny, with a temperature of 80. At Glendive, it was partly sunny, with a temperature of 71. Once again, at Bismarck, the temperature was 78 degrees under mostly sunny skies. The regional weather forecast from your National Weather Service office in Bismarck. Increasing temperatures and mainly dry conditions through Thursday. Very hot conditions then expected to return Friday through the weekend, with high temperatures and heat index values potentially above 100 degrees. The detailed forecast for North Dakota, rest of the afternoon, variable cloudiness. Slight chance of showers southwest. Highs in the mid-70s to low 80s. Tonight, mostly clear north and east to mostly cloudy southwest. Lows in the 50s. Wednesday, mostly sunny. Highs in the upper 70s to mid-80s. Wednesday night, mostly clear. Lows in the upper 50s to low 60s. Thursday, partly cloudy. Highs in the mid-80s to low 90s. Here is the forecast for the Bismarck-Mandan listening area. Rest of today, partly sunny. Highs in the lower 80s. North winds 5 to 10 miles per hour. Tonight, partly cloudy. Lows in the mid-50s. Northeast winds around 10 miles per hour. Wednesday, sunny. Highs in the mid-80s. South winds around 5 miles per hour. Wednesday night, mostly clear. Lows in the lower 60s. South winds 5 to 10 miles per hour. Thursday, sunny. Highs in the upper 80s. South winds 5 to 10 miles per hour with gusts up to 20 miles per hour. Thursday night, mostly clear. Lows in the mid-60s. Friday, sunny. A slight chance of showers and thunderstorms in the afternoon. Highs in the upper 90s. Chance of rain 20%. Friday night, mostly clear. Lows in the upper 60s. Saturday, sunny. Highs around 105. Saturday night, mostly clear. Lows in the upper 60s.

for northern Lake Oahe. Rest of today, north winds 10 to 15 miles per hour. Mostly sunny. Highs around 80. Tonight, northeast winds around 10 miles per hour in the evening becoming light. Partly cloudy in the evening then becoming mostly cloudy. Lows in the upper 50s. Here are the weather conditions at 2 p.m. Central Daylight Time. Bismarck, mostly sunny. Temperature 78 degrees, relative humidity 40%. Wind northwest at 9 miles an hour. Pressure 30.16 inches and falling. Mendon, partly sunny. 73 degrees, relative humidity 56%. Wind north at 9 miles an hour, gusting to 16. Hazen, partly sunny. 72 degrees, relative humidity 40%. Wind north at 6 miles an hour. Harvey, partly sunny. 75 degrees, relative humidity 50%. Wind north at 9 miles an hour, gusting to 17. Minot, partly sunny. 75 degrees, relative humidity 43%. Wind northwest at 7 miles an hour. Dickinson, mostly sunny. 72 degrees, relative humidity 47%. Elsewhere around North Dakota, it was 72 at Garrison. It was mostly sunny, with a temperature of 74 at Jamestown, 77 at Fargo, 74 at Grand Forks, and 72 at Devil's Lake. At Williston, it was partly sunny, with a temperature of 70. In northern South Dakota, skies ranged from mostly sunny to partly sunny. It was 76 at Mobridge, and 77 at Aberdeen. In eastern Montana, it was 73 at Sidney. At Miles City, it was mostly sunny, with a temperature of 80. At Glendive, it was partly sunny, with a temperature of 71. Once again, at Bismarck, the temperature was 78 degrees under mostly sunny skies. The regional weather forecast from your National Weather Service office in Bismarck. Increasing temperatures and mainly dry conditions through Thursday. Very hot conditions then expected to return Friday through the weekend, with high temperatures and heat index values potentially above 100 degrees. The detailed forecast for North Dakota, rest of the afternoon, variable cloudiness. Slight chance of showers southwest. Highs in the mid-70s to low 80s. Tonight, mostly clear north and east to mostly cloudy southwest. Lows in the 50s. Wednesday, mostly sunny. Highs in the upper 70s to mid-80s. Wednesday night, mostly clear. Lows in the upper 50s to low 60s. Thursday, partly cloudy. Highs in the mid-80s to low 90s. Here is the forecast for the Bismarck Mendon listening area. Rest of today, partly sunny. Highs in the lower 80s. North winds 5 to 10 miles per hour. Tonight, partly cloudy. Lows in the mid-50s. Northeast winds around 10 miles per hour. Wednesday, sunny. Highs in the mid-80s. South winds around 5 miles per hour. Wednesday night, mostly clear. Lows in the lower 60s. South winds 5 to 10 miles per hour. Thursday, sunny. Highs in the upper 80s. South winds 5 to 10 miles per hour with gusts up to 20 miles per hour. Thursday night, mostly clear. Lows in the mid-60s. Friday, sunny. A slight chance of showers and thunderstorms in the afternoon. Highs in the upper 90s. Chance of rain 20%. Friday night, mostly clear. Lows in the upper 60s. Saturday, sunny. Highs around 105. Saturday night, mostly clear. Lows in the upper 60s. Sunday, sunny. Highs around 102. Sunday night, mostly clear. Lows in the upper 60s. Monday, sunny. Highs in the mid-90s. For Western Lake Sakakawea, rest of today, light winds becoming northeast around 10 miles per hour late in the afternoon. Partly sunny. Highs in the upper 70s. Tonight, east winds around 10 miles per hour. Partly cloudy. Lows in the mid-50s. For eastern Lake Sakakawea, rest of today, north winds around 10 miles per hour. Partly sunny. Highs in the upper 70s. Tonight, north

east winds around 10 miles per hour, in the evening becoming light. Mostly clear. Lows in the mid-50s. For northern Lake Oahe, rest of today, north winds 10 to 15 miles per hour. Mostly sunny. Highs around 80. Tonight, northeast winds around 10 miles per hour, in the evening becoming light. Partly cloudy in the evening, then becoming mostly cloudy. Lows in the upper 50s. Here are the weather conditions at 2 p.m. Central Daylight Time. Bismarck, mostly sunny. Temperature 78 degrees, relative humidity 40%. Wind northwest at 9 miles an hour. Pressure 30.16 inches and falling. Mendon, partly sunny. 73 degrees, relative humidity 56%. Wind north at 9 miles an hour, gusting to 16. Hazen, partly sunny. 72 degrees, relative humidity 40%. Wind north at 6 miles an hour. Harvey, partly sunny. 75 degrees, relative humidity 50%. Wind north at 9 miles an hour, gusting to 17. Minot, partly sunny. 75 degrees, relative humidity 43%. Wind northwest at 7 miles an hour. Dickinson, mostly sunny. 72 degrees, relative humidity 47%. Elsewhere around North Dakota, it was 72 at Garrison. It was mostly sunny, with a temperature of 74 at Jamestown, 77 at Fargo, 74 at Grand Forks, and 72 at Devil's Lake. At Williston, it was partly sunny, with a temperature of 70. In northern South Dakota, skies ranged from mostly sunny to partly sunny. It was 76 at Mobridge, and 77 at Aberdeen. In eastern Montana, it was 73 at Sydney. At Miles City, it was mostly sunny, with a temperature of 80. At Glendive, it was partly sunny, with a temperature of 71. Once again, at Bismarck, the temperature was 78 degrees under mostly sunny skies. 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Providing weather information 24 hours a day from your National Weather Service office in Bismarck. The regional weather forecast from your National Weather Service office in Bismarck. Increasing temperatures and mainly dry conditions through Thursday. Very hot conditions then expected to return Friday through the weekend, with high temperatures and heat index values potentially above 100 degrees. The detailed forecast for North Dakota, rest of the afternoon, variable cloudiness. Slight chance of showers southwest. Highs in the mid-70s to low 80s. Tonight, mostly clear north and east to mostly cloudy southwest. Lows in the 50s. Wednesday, mostly sunny. Highs in the upper 70s to mid-80s. Wednesday night, mostly clear. Lows in the upper 50s to low 60s. Thursday, partly cloudy. Highs in the mid-80s to low 90s. Here is the forecast for the Bismarck-Mendon listening area. Rest of today, partly sunny. Highs in the lower 80s. North winds 5 to 10 miles per hour. Tonight, partly cloudy. Lows in the mid-50s. Northeast winds around 10 miles per hour. Wednesday, sunny. Highs in the mid-80s. South winds around 5 miles per hour. Wednesday night, mostly clear. Lows in the lower 60s. South winds 5 to 10 miles per hour. Thursday, sunny. Highs in the upper 80s. South winds 5 to 10 miles per hour with gusts up to 20 miles per hour. Thursday night, mostly clear. Lows in the mid-60s. Friday, sunny. A slight chance of showers and thunderstorms in the afternoon. Highs in the upper 90s. Chance of rain 20%. Friday night, mostly clear. Lows in the upper 60s. Saturday, sunny. Highs around 105. Saturday night, mostly clear. Lows in the upper 60s. Sunday, sunny. Highs around 102. Sunday night, mostly clear. Lows in the upper 60s. Monday, sunny. Highs in the mid-90s. For western Lake Sakakawea, rest of today, light winds becoming northeast around 10 miles per hour late in the afternoon.

partly sunny. Highs in the upper 70s. Tonight, east winds around 10 miles per hour. Partly cloudy. Lows in the mid-50s. For eastern Lake Sakakawea, rest of today, north winds around 10 miles per hour. Partly sunny. Highs in the upper 70s. Tonight, northeast winds around 10 miles per hour in the evening becoming light. Mostly clear. Lows in the mid-50s. For northern Lake Oahe, rest of today, north winds 10 to 15 miles per hour. Mostly sunny. Highs around 80. Tonight, northeast winds around 10 miles per hour in the evening becoming light. Partly cloudy in the evening then becoming mostly cloudy. Lows in the upper 50s. Here are the weather conditions at 3 p.m. Central Daylight Time. Bismarck, cloudy. Temperature 77 degrees, relative humidity 41%. Wind north at 15 miles an hour, gusting to 21. Pressure 30.16 inches and steady. Mendham, partly sunny. 75 degrees, relative humidity 53%. Wind north at 10 miles an hour. Hazen, partly sunny. 73 degrees, relative humidity 35%. Wind variable at 6 miles an hour. Harvey, partly sunny. 75 degrees, relative humidity 46%. Wind north at 12 miles an hour, gusting to 18. Minot, mostly sunny. 77 degrees, relative humidity 40%. Wind northwest at 9 miles an hour. Dickinson, partly sunny. 72 degrees, relative humidity 47%. Elsewhere around North Dakota, it was 75 at Garrison. At Fargo, it was sunny, with a temperature of 78. At Grand Forks, it was mostly sunny, with a temperature of 75. It was partly sunny, with a temperature of 71 at Williston, 75 at Jamestown, and 73 at Devil's Lake. In northern South Dakota, it was mostly sunny, and the temperatures were 78 degrees. In eastern Montana, it was 74 at Sidney. At Mile City, it was sunny, with a temperature of 82. At Glendive, it was partly sunny, with a temperature of 72. Once again, at Bismarck, the temperature was 77 degrees under cloudy skies. The regional weather forecast from your National Weather Service office in Bismarck. Increasing temperatures and mainly dry conditions through Thursday. Very hot conditions then expected to return Friday through the weekend, with high temperatures and heat index values potentially above 100 degrees. The detailed forecast for North Dakota, rest of the afternoon, variable cloudiness. Slight chance of showers southwest. Highs in the mid-70s to low 80s. Tonight, mostly clear north and east to mostly cloudy southwest. Lows in the 50s. Wednesday, mostly sunny. Highs in the upper 70s to mid-80s. Wednesday night, mostly clear. Lows in the upper 50s to low 60s. Thursday, partly cloudy. Highs in the mid-80s to low 90s. Here is the forecast for the Bismarck-Mendham listening area. Rest of today, partly sunny. Highs in the lower 80s. North winds 5 to 10 miles per hour. Tonight, partly cloudy. Lows in the mid-50s. Northeast winds around 10 miles per hour. Wednesday, sunny. Highs in the mid-80s. South winds around 5 miles per hour. Wednesday night, mostly clear. Lows in the lower 60s. South winds 5 to 10 miles per hour. Thursday, sunny. Highs in the upper 80s. South winds 5 to 10 miles per hour with gusts up to 20 miles per hour. Thursday night, mostly clear. Lows in the mid-60s. Friday, sunny. A slight chance of showers and thunderstorms in the afternoon. Highs in the upper 90s. Chance of rain 20%. Friday night, mostly clear. Lows in the upper 60s. Saturday, sunny. Highs around 105. Saturday night, mostly clear. Lows in the upper 60s. Sunday, sunny. Highs around 102. Sunday night, mostly clear. Lows in the upper 60s. Monday, sunny. Highs in the mid-90s. For Western Lake

Pequot Gouilla. Rest of today, light winds becoming northeast around 10 miles per hour late in the afternoon. Partly sunny. Highs in the upper 70s. Tonight, east winds around 10 miles per hour. Partly cloudy. Lows in the mid-50s. For eastern Lake Sakakawea, rest of today, north winds around 10 miles per hour. Partly sunny. Highs in the upper 70s. Tonight, northeast winds around 10 miles per hour in the evening becoming light. Mostly clear. Lows in the mid-50s. For northern Lake Oahe, rest of today, north winds 10 to 15 miles per hour. Mostly sunny. Highs around 80. Tonight, northeast winds around 10 miles per hour in the evening becoming light. Partly cloudy in the evening then becoming mostly cloudy. Lows in the upper 50s. Here are the weather conditions at 3 p.m. Central Daylight Time. Bismarck, cloudy. Temperature 77 degrees, relative humidity 41%. Wind north at 15 miles an hour, gusting to 21. Pressure 30.16 inches and steady. Menden, partly sunny. 75 degrees, relative humidity 53%. Wind north at 10 miles an hour. Hazen, partly sunny. 73 degrees, relative humidity 35%. Wind variable at 6 miles an hour. Harvey, partly sunny. 75 degrees, relative humidity 46%. Wind north at 12 miles an hour, gusting to 18. Minot, mostly sunny. 77 degrees, relative humidity 40%. Wind northwest at 9 miles an hour. Dickinson, partly sunny. 72 degrees, relative humidity 47%. Elsewhere around North Dakota, it was 75 at Garrison. At Fargo, it was sunny, with a temperature of 78. At Grand Forks, it was mostly sunny, with a temperature of 75. It was partly sunny, with a temperature of 71 at Williston, 75 at Jamestown, and 73 at Devil's Lake. In northern South Dakota, it was mostly sunny, and the temperatures were 78 degrees. In eastern Montana, it was 74 at Sidney. At Miles City, it was sunny, with a temperature of 82. At Glendive, it was partly sunny, with a temperature of 72. Once again, at Bismarck, the temperature was 77 degrees under cloudy skies. The regional weather forecast from your National Weather Service office in Bismarck. Increasing temperatures and mainly dry conditions through Thursday. Very hot conditions then expected to return Friday through the weekend, with high temperatures and heat index values potentially above 100 degrees. The detailed forecast for North Dakota, rest of the afternoon, variable cloudiness. Slight chance of showers southwest. Highs in the mid-70s to low 80s. Tonight, mostly clear north and east to mostly cloudy southwest. Lows in the 50s. Wednesday, mostly sunny. Highs in the upper 70s to mid-80s. Wednesday night, mostly clear. Lows in the upper 50s to low 60s. Thursday, partly cloudy. Highs in the mid-80s to low 90s. Here is the forecast for the Bismarck Menden listening area. Rest of today, partly sunny. Highs in the lower 80s. North winds 5 to 10 miles per hour. Tonight, partly cloudy. Lows in the mid-50s. Northeast winds around 10 miles per hour. Wednesday, sunny. Highs in the mid-80s. South winds around 5 miles per hour. Wednesday night, mostly clear. Lows in the lower 60s. South winds 5 to 10 miles per hour. Thursday, sunny. Highs in the upper 80s. South winds 5 to 10 miles per hour with gusts up to 20 miles per hour. Thursday night, mostly clear. Lows in the mid-60s. Friday, sunny. A slight chance of showers and thunderstorms in the afternoon. Highs in the upper 90s. Chance of rain 20%. Friday night, mostly clear. Lows in the upper 60s. Saturday, sunny. Highs around 105. Saturday night, mostly clear. Lows in the upper 60s. Sunday, sunny. Highs around 102. Sunday night, mostly clear. Lows in the upper 60s.

Monday, sunny. Highs in the mid-90s. For western lakes of Kalkawea, rest of today, light winds becoming northeast around 10 miles per hour late in the afternoon. Partly sunny. Highs in the upper 70s. Tonight, east winds around 10 miles per hour. Partly cloudy. Lows in the mid-50s. For eastern lakes of Kalkawea, rest of today, north winds around 10 miles per hour. Partly sunny. Highs in the upper 70s. Tonight, northeast winds around 10 miles per hour in the evening becoming light. Mostly clear. Lows in the mid-50s. For northern Lake Oahe, rest of today, north winds 10 to 15 miles per hour. Mostly sunny. Highs around 80. Tonight, northeast winds around 10 miles per hour in the evening becoming light. Partly cloudy in the evening then becoming mostly cloudy. Lows in the upper 50s. Here are the weather conditions at 3 p.m. Central Daylight Time. Bismarck, cloudy. Temperature 77 degrees, relative humidity 41%. Wind north at 15 miles an hour, gusting to 21. Pressure 30.16 inches and steady. Mendham, partly sunny. 75 degrees, relative humidity 53%. Wind north at 10 miles an hour. Hazen, partly sunny. 73 degrees, relative humidity 35%. Wind variable at 6 miles an hour. Harvey, mostly sunny. 75 degrees, relative humidity 46%. Wind north at 12 miles an hour, gusting to 18. Minot, mostly sunny. 77 degrees, relative humidity 40%. Wind northwest at 9 miles an hour. Dickinson, partly sunny. 72 degrees, relative humidity 47%. Elsewhere around North Dakota, it was 75 at Garrison. At Fargo, it was sunny, with a temperature of 78. It was mostly sunny, with a temperature of 75 at Grand Forks, and 73 at Devil's Lake. It was partly sunny, with a temperature of 71 at Williston, and 75 at Jamestown. In northern South Dakota, skies ranged from sunny to mostly sunny, and the temperatures were 78 degrees. In eastern Montana, it was 74 at Sydney. At Miles City, it was sunny, with a temperature of 82. At Glendive, it was partly sunny, with a temperature of 72. Once again, at Bismarck, the temperature was 77 degrees under cloudy skies. The regional weather forecast from your National Weather Service office in Bismarck. Increasing temperatures and mainly dry conditions through Thursday. Very hot conditions then expected to return Friday through the weekend, with high temperatures and heat index values potentially above 100 degrees. The detailed forecast for North Dakota, rest of the afternoon, variable cloudiness. Slight chance of showers southwest. Highs in the mid-70s to low 80s. Tonight, mostly clear north and east to mostly cloudy southwest. Lows in the 50s. Wednesday, mostly sunny. Highs in the upper 70s to mid-80s. Wednesday night, mostly clear. Lows in the upper 50s to low 60s. Thursday, partly cloudy. Highs in the mid-80s to low 90s. Here is the forecast for the Bismarck-Mendham listening area. Rest of today, partly sunny. Highs in the lower 80s. North winds 5 to 10 miles per hour. Tonight, partly cloudy. Lows in the mid-50s. Northeast winds around 10 miles per hour. Wednesday, sunny. Highs in the mid-80s. South winds around 5 miles per hour. Wednesday night, mostly clear. Lows in the lower 60s. South winds 5 to 10 miles per hour. Thursday, sunny. Highs in the upper 80s. South winds 5 to 10 miles per hour with gusts up to 20 miles per hour. Thursday night, mostly clear. Lows in the mid-60s. Friday, sunny. A slight chance of showers and thunderstorms in the afternoon. Highs in the upper 90s. Chance of rain 20%. Friday night, mostly clear. Lows in the upper 60s. Saturday, sunny. Highs around 105. Saturday night, mostly clear. Lows in the upper 60s. Sunday, sunny.

Highs around 102. Sunday night, mostly clear. Lows in the upper 60s. Monday, sunny. Highs in the mid-90s. For western Lake Sakakawea, rest of today, light winds becoming northeast around 10 miles per hour late in the afternoon. Partly sunny. Highs in the upper 70s. Tonight, east winds around 10 miles per hour. Partly cloudy. Lows in the mid-50s. For eastern Lake Sakakawea, rest of today, north winds around 10 miles per hour. Partly sunny. Highs in the upper 70s. Tonight, northeast winds around 10 miles per hour in the evening becoming light. Mostly clear. Lows in the mid-50s. For northern Lake Oahe, rest of today, north winds 10 to 15 miles per hour. Mostly sunny. Highs around 80. Tonight, northeast winds around 10 miles per hour in the evening becoming light. Partly cloudy in the evening then becoming mostly cloudy. Lows in the upper 50s. Here are the weather conditions at 3 p.m. Central Daylight Time. Bismarck, cloudy. Temperature 77 degrees, relative humidity 41%. Wind north at 15 miles an hour, gusting to 21. Pressure 30.16 inches and steady. Mendan, partly sunny. 75 degrees, relative humidity 53%. Wind north at 10 miles an hour. Hazen, partly sunny. 73 degrees, relative humidity 35%. Wind variable at 6 miles an hour. Harvey, mostly sunny. 75 degrees, relative humidity 46%. Wind north at 12 miles an hour, gusting to 18. Minot, mostly sunny. 77 degrees, relative humidity 40%. Wind northwest at 9 miles an hour. Dickinson, partly sunny. 72 degrees, relative humidity 47%. Elsewhere around North Dakota, it was 75 at Garrison. At Fargo, it was sunny, with a temperature of 78. It was mostly sunny, with a temperature of 75 at Grand Forks, and 73 at Devil's Lake. It was partly sunny, with a temperature of 71 at Williston, and 75 at Jamestown. In northern South Dakota, skies ranged from sunny to mostly sunny, and the temperatures were 78 degrees. In eastern Montana, it was 74 at Sydney. At Mile City, it was sunny, with a temperature of 82. At Glendive, it was partly sunny, with a temperature of 72. Once again, at Bismarck, the temperature was 77 degrees under cloudy skies. The regional weather forecast from your National Weather Service office in Bismarck. Increasing temperatures and mainly dry conditions through Thursday. Very hot conditions then expected to return Friday through the weekend, with high temperatures and heat index values potentially above 100 degrees. The detailed forecast for North Dakota, rest of the afternoon, variable cloudiness. Slight chance of showers southwest. Highs in the mid-70s to low 80s. Tonight, mostly clear north and east to mostly cloudy southwest. Lows in the 50s. Wednesday, mostly sunny. Highs in the upper 70s to mid-80s. Wednesday night, mostly clear. Lows in the upper 50s to low 60s. Thursday, partly cloudy. Highs in the mid-80s to low 90s. Here is the forecast for the Bismarck Mendon listening area. Rest of today, partly sunny. Highs in the lower 80s. North winds 5 to 10 miles per hour. Tonight, partly cloudy. Lows in the mid-50s. Northeast winds around 10 miles per hour. Wednesday, sunny. Highs in the mid-80s. South winds around 5 miles per hour. Wednesday night, mostly clear. Lows in the lower 60s. South winds 5 to 10 miles per hour. Thursday, sunny. Highs in the upper 80s. South winds 5 to 10 miles per hour with gusts up to 20 miles per hour. Thursday night, mostly clear. Lows in the mid-60s. Friday, sunny. A slight chance of showers and thunderstorms in the afternoon. Highs in the upper 90s. Chance of rain 20%. Friday night, mostly clear. Lows in the upper 60s. Saturday, sunny. Highs around 105.

Saturday night, mostly clear. Lows in the upper 60s. Sunday, sunny. Highs around 102. Sunday night, mostly clear. Lows in the upper 60s. Monday, sunny. Highs in the mid-90s. For western Lake Sakakawea, rest of today, light winds becoming northeast around 10 miles per hour late in the afternoon. Partly sunny. Highs in the upper 70s. Tonight, east winds around 10 miles per hour. Partly cloudy. Lows in the mid-50s. For eastern Lake Sakakawea, rest of today, north winds around 10 miles per hour. Partly sunny. Highs in the upper 70s. Tonight, northeast winds around 10 miles per hour in the evening becoming light. Mostly clear. Lows in the mid-50s. For northern Lake Oahe, rest of today, north winds 10 to 15 miles per hour. Mostly sunny. Highs around 80. Tonight, northeast winds around 10 miles per hour in the evening becoming light. Partly cloudy in the evening then becoming mostly cloudy. Lows in the upper 50s. Here are the weather conditions at 3 p.m. Central Daylight Time. Bismarck, cloudy. Temperature 77 degrees, relative humidity 41%. Wind north at 15 miles an hour, gusting to 21. Pressure 30.16 inches and steady. Mandan, partly sunny. 75 degrees, relative humidity 53%. Wind north at 10 miles an hour. Hazen, partly sunny. 73 degrees, relative humidity 35%. Wind variable at 6 miles an hour. Harvey, mostly sunny. 75 degrees, relative humidity 46%. Wind north at 12 miles an hour, gusting to 18. Minot, mostly sunny. 77 degrees, relative humidity 40%. Wind northwest at 9 miles an hour. Dickinson, partly sunny. 72 degrees, relative humidity 47%. Elsewhere around North Dakota, it was 75 at Garrison. At Fargo, it was sunny, with a temperature of 78. It was mostly sunny, with a temperature of 75 at Grand Forks, and 73 at Devil's Lake. It was partly sunny, with a temperature of 71 at Williston, and 75 at Jamestown. In northern South Dakota, skies ranged from sunny to mostly sunny, and the temperatures were 78 degrees. In eastern Montana, it was 74 at Sydney. At Miles City, it was sunny, with a temperature of 82. At Glendive, it was partly sunny, with a temperature of 72. Once again, at Bismarck, the temperature was 77 degrees under cloudy skies. The regional weather forecast from your National Weather Service office in Bismarck. Increasing temperatures and mainly dry conditions through Thursday. Very hot conditions then expected to return Friday through the weekend, with high temperatures and heat index values potentially above 100 degrees. The detailed forecast for North Dakota, rest of the afternoon, variable cloudiness. Slight chance of showers southwest. Highs in the mid-70s to low 80s. Tonight, mostly clear north and east to mostly cloudy southwest. Lows in the 50s. Wednesday, mostly sunny. Highs in the upper 70s to mid-80s. Wednesday night, mostly clear. Lows in the upper 50s to low 60s. Thursday, partly cloudy. Highs in the mid-80s to low 90s. Here is the forecast for the Bismarck Mandan listening area. Rest of today, partly sunny. Highs in the lower 80s. North winds 5 to 10 miles per hour. Tonight, partly cloudy. Lows in the mid-50s. Northeast winds around 10 miles per hour. Wednesday, sunny. Highs in the mid-80s. South winds around 5 miles per hour. Wednesday night, mostly clear. Lows in the lower 60s. South winds 5 to 10 miles per hour. Thursday, sunny. Highs in the upper 80s. South winds 5 to 10 miles per hour with gusts up to 20 miles per hour. Thursday night, mostly clear. Lows in the mid-60s. Friday, sunny. A slight chance of showers and thunderstorms in the afternoon. Highs in the upper 90s. Chance of rain 20%. Friday night, mostly clear.

lows in the upper 60s. Saturday, sunny. Highs around 105. Saturday night, mostly clear. Lows in the upper 60s. Sunday, sunny. Highs around 102. Sunday night, mostly clear. Lows in the upper 60s. Monday, sunny. Highs in the mid-90s. For Western Lake Sakakawea, rest of today, light winds becoming northeast around 10 miles per hour late in the afternoon. Partly sunny. Highs in the upper 70s. Tonight, east winds around 10 miles per hour. Partly cloudy. Lows in the mid-50s. For Eastern Lake Sakakawea, rest of today, north winds around 10 miles per hour. Partly sunny. Highs in the upper 70s. Tonight, northeast winds around 10 miles per hour in the evening becoming light. Mostly clear. Lows in the mid-50s. For Northern Lake Oahe, rest of today, north winds 10 to 15 miles per hour. Mostly sunny. Highs around 80. Tonight, northeast winds around 10 miles per hour in the evening becoming light. Partly cloudy in the evening then becoming mostly cloudy. Lows in the upper 50s. Here are the weather conditions at 3 p.m. Central Daylight Time. Bismarck, cloudy. Temperature 77 degrees, relative humidity 41%. Wind north at 15 miles an hour, gusting to 21. Pressure 30.16 inches and steady. Mendan, partly sunny. 75 degrees, relative humidity 53%. Wind north at 10 miles an hour. Hazen, partly sunny. 73 degrees, relative humidity 35%. Wind variable at 6 miles an hour. Harvey, mostly sunny. 75 degrees, relative humidity 46%. Wind north at 12 miles an hour, gusting to 18. Minot, mostly sunny. 77 degrees, relative humidity 40%. Wind northwest at 9 miles an hour. Dickinson, partly sunny. 72 degrees, relative humidity 47%. Elsewhere around North Dakota, it was 75 at Garrison. At Fargo, it was sunny, with a temperature of 78. It was mostly sunny, with a temperature of 75 at Grand Forks, and 73 at Devil's Lake. It was partly sunny, with a temperature of 71 at Williston, and 75 at Jamestown. In northern South Dakota, skies ranged from sunny to mostly sunny, and the temperatures were 78 degrees. In eastern Montana, it was 74 at Sydney. At Miles City, it was sunny, with a temperature of 82. At Glendive, it was partly sunny, with a temperature of 72. Once again, at Bismarck, the temperature was 77 degrees under cloudy skies. This is NOAA Weather Radio Station WXL78 in Bismarck, North Dakota, operating on a frequency of 162.475 MHz. Providing weather information 24 hours a day from your National Weather Service office in Bismarck. The regional weather forecast from your National Weather Service office in Bismarck. Increasing temperatures and mainly dry conditions through Thursday. Very hot conditions then expected to return Friday through the weekend, with high temperatures and heat index values potentially above 100 degrees. The detailed forecast for North Dakota, rest of the afternoon, variable cloudiness. Slight chance of showers southwest. Highs in the mid-70s to low 80s. Tonight, mostly clear north and east to mostly cloudy southwest. Lows in the 50s. Wednesday, mostly sunny. Highs in the upper 70s to mid-80s. Wednesday night, mostly clear. Lows in the upper 50s to low 60s. Thursday, partly cloudy. Highs in the mid-80s to low 90s. Here is the forecast for the Bismarck-Mendon listening area. Rest of today, partly sunny. Highs in the lower 80s. North winds 5 to 10 miles per hour. Tonight, partly cloudy. Lows in the mid-50s. Northeast winds around 10 miles per hour. Wednesday, sunny. Highs in the mid-80s. South winds around 5 miles per hour. Wednesday night, mostly clear. Lows in the lower 60s. South winds 5 to 10 miles per hour. Thursday, sunny. Highs in the upper 80s.

south winds 5 to 10 miles per hour with gusts south winds 5 to 10 miles per hour. Thursday, sunny. Highs in the upper 80s. South winds 5 to 10 miles per hour with gusts up to 20 miles per hour. Thursday night, mostly clear. Lows in the mid-60s. Friday, sunny. A slight chance of showers and thunderstorms in the afternoon. Highs in the upper 90s. Chance of rain 20%. Friday night, mostly clear. Lows in the upper 60s. Saturday, sunny. Highs around 105. Saturday night, mostly clear. Lows in the upper 60s. Sunday, sunny. Highs around 102. Sunday night, mostly clear. Lows in the upper 60s. Monday, sunny. Highs in the mid-90s. For Western Lake Sakakawea, rest of today, light winds becoming northeast around 10 miles per hour late in the afternoon. Partly sunny. Highs in the upper 70s. Tonight, east winds around 10 miles per hour. Partly cloudy. Lows in the mid-50s. For Eastern Lake Sakakawea, rest of today, north winds around 10 miles per hour. Partly sunny. Highs in the upper 70s. Tonight, northeast winds around 10 miles per hour in the evening becoming light. Mostly clear. Lows in the mid-50s. For Northern Lake Oahe, rest of today, north winds 10 to 15 miles per hour. Mostly sunny. Highs around 80. Tonight, northeast winds around 10 miles per hour in the evening becoming light. Partly cloudy in the evening then becoming mostly cloudy. Lows in the upper 50s. Here are the weather conditions at 3 p.m. Central Daylight Time. Bismarck, cloudy. Temperature 77 degrees, relative humidity 41%. Wind north at 15 miles an hour, gusting to 21. Pressure 30.16 inches and steady. Mendan, partly sunny. 75 degrees, relative humidity 53%. Wind north at 10 miles an hour. Hazen, partly sunny. 73 degrees, relative humidity 35%. Wind variable at 6 miles an hour. Harvey, mostly sunny. 75 degrees, relative humidity 46%. Wind north at 12 miles an hour, gusting to 18. Minot, mostly sunny. 77 degrees, relative humidity 40%. Wind northwest at 9 miles an hour. Dickinson, partly sunny. 72 degrees, relative humidity 47%. Elsewhere around North Dakota, it was 75 at Garrison. At Fargo, it was sunny, with a temperature of 78. It was mostly sunny, with a temperature of 75 at Grand Forks, and 73 at Devil's Lake. It was partly sunny, with a temperature of 71 at Williston, and 75 at Jamestown. In northern South Dakota, skies ranged from sunny to mostly sunny, and the temperatures were 78 degrees. In eastern Montana, it was 74 at Sydney. At Miles City, it was sunny, with a temperature of 82. At Glendive, it was partly sunny, with a temperature of 72. Once again, at Bismarck, the temperature was 77 degrees under cloudy skies. The regional weather forecast from your National Weather Service office in Bismarck. Increasing temperatures and mainly dry conditions through Thursday. Very hot conditions then expected to return Friday through the weekend, with high temperatures and heat index values potentially above 100 degrees. The detailed forecast for North Dakota, rest of the afternoon, variable cloudiness. Slight chance of showers southwest. Highs in the mid-70s to low 80s. Tonight, mostly clear north and east to mostly cloudy southwest. Lows in the 50s. Wednesday, mostly sunny. Highs in the upper 70s to mid-80s. Wednesday night, mostly clear. Lows in the upper 50s to low 60s. Thursday, partly cloudy. Highs in the mid-80s to low 90s. Here is the forecast for the Bismarck Mendon listening area. Rest of today, partly sunny. Highs in the lower 80s. North winds around 15 miles per hour. Tonight, partly cloudy. Lows in the mid-50s. East winds around 10 miles per hour. Wednesday, sunny.

highs in the mid-80s. South winds around 5 miles per hour. Wednesday night, mostly clear. Lows in the lower 60s. South winds 5 to 10 miles per hour. Thursday, sunny. Highs in the upper 80s. South winds 5 to 10 miles per hour with gusts up to 20 miles per hour. Thursday night, mostly clear. Lows in the mid-60s. Friday, sunny. A slight chance of showers and thunderstorms in the afternoon. Highs in the upper 90s. Chance of rain 20%. Friday night, mostly clear. Lows in the upper 60s. Saturday, sunny. Highs around 105. Saturday night, mostly clear. Lows in the upper 60s. Sunday, sunny. Highs around 102. Sunday night, mostly clear. Lows in the upper 60s. Monday, sunny. Highs in the mid-90s. For Western Lake Sakakawea, rest of today, light winds becoming northeast around 10 miles per hour late in the afternoon. Partly sunny. Highs in the upper 70s. Tonight, east winds around 10 miles per hour. Partly cloudy. Lows in the mid-50s. For Eastern Lake Sakakawea, rest of today, north winds around 10 miles per hour. Partly sunny. Highs in the upper 70s. Tonight, northeast winds around 10 miles per hour in the evening becoming light. Mostly clear. Lows in the mid-50s. For Northern Lake Oahe, rest of today, north winds 10 to 15 miles per hour. Mostly sunny. Highs around 80. Tonight, northeast winds around 10 miles per hour in the evening becoming light. Partly cloudy in the evening then becoming mostly cloudy. Lows in the upper 50s. Here are the weather conditions at 3 p.m. Central Daylight Time. Bismarck, cloudy. Temperature 77 degrees, relative humidity 41%. Wind north at 15 miles an hour, gusting to 21. Pressure 30.16 inches and steady. Mendon, partly sunny. 75 degrees, relative humidity 53%. Wind north at 10 miles an hour. Hazen, partly sunny. 73 degrees, relative humidity 35%. Wind variable at 6 miles an hour. Harvey, mostly sunny. 75 degrees, relative humidity 46%. Wind north at 12 miles an hour, gusting to 18. Minot, mostly sunny. 77 degrees, relative humidity 40%. Wind northwest at 9 miles an hour. Dickinson, partly sunny. 72 degrees, relative humidity 47%. Elsewhere around North Dakota, it was 75 at Garrison. At Fargo, it was sunny, with a temperature of 78. It was mostly sunny, with a temperature of 75 at Grand Forks, and 73 at Devil's Lake. It was partly sunny, with a temperature of 71 at Williston, and 75 at Jamestown. In northern South Dakota, skies ranged from sunny to mostly sunny, and the temperatures were 78 degrees. In eastern Montana, it was 74 at Sydney. At Miles City, it was sunny, with a temperature of 82. At Glendive, it was partly sunny, with a temperature of 72. Once again, at Bismarck, the temperature was 77 degrees under cloudy skies. The regional weather forecast from your National Weather Service office in Bismarck. Increasing temperatures and mainly dry conditions through Thursday. Very hot conditions then expected to return Friday through the weekend, with high temperatures and heat index values potentially above 100 degrees. The detailed forecast for North Dakota, rest of the afternoon, variable cloudiness. Slight chance of showers southwest. Highs in the mid-70s to low 80s. Tonight, mostly clear north and east to mostly cloudy southwest. Lows in the 50s. Wednesday, mostly sunny. Highs in the upper 70s to mid-80s. Wednesday night, mostly clear. Lows in the upper 50s to low 60s. Thursday, partly cloudy. Highs in the mid-80s to low 90s. Here is the forecast for the Bismarck-Mendon listening area. Rest of today, partly sunny. Highs in the lower 80s. North winds around 15 miles per hour. Tonight, partly cloudy.
lows in the mid-50s. East winds around 10 miles per hour. Wednesday, sunny. Highs in the mid-80s. South winds around 5 miles per hour. Wednesday night, mostly clear. Lows in the lower 60s. South winds 5 to 10 miles per hour. Thursday, sunny. Highs in the upper 80s. South winds 5 to 10 miles per hour with gusts up to 20 miles per hour. Thursday night, mostly clear. Lows in the mid-60s. Friday, sunny. A slight chance of showers and thunderstorms in the afternoon. Highs in the upper 90s. Chance of rain 20%. Friday night, mostly clear. Lows in the upper 60s. Saturday, sunny. Highs around 105. Saturday night, mostly clear. Lows in the upper 60s. Sunday, sunny. Highs around 102. Sunday night, mostly clear. Lows in the upper 60s. Monday, sunny. Highs in the mid-90s. For Western Lake Sakakawea, rest of today, light winds becoming northeast around 10 miles per hour late in the afternoon. Partly sunny. Highs in the upper 70s. Tonight, east winds around 10 miles per hour. Partly cloudy. Lows in the mid-50s. For Eastern Lake Sakakawea, rest of today, north winds around 10 miles per hour. Partly sunny. Highs in the upper 70s. Tonight, northeast winds around 10 miles per hour in the evening becoming light. Mostly clear. Lows in the mid-50s. For Northern Lake Oahe, rest of today, north winds 10 to 15 miles per hour. Mostly sunny. Highs around 80. Tonight, northeast winds around 10 miles per hour in the evening becoming light. Partly cloudy in the evening then becoming mostly cloudy. Lows in the upper 50s. Here are the weather conditions at 3 p.m. Central Daylight Time. Bismarck, cloudy. Temperature 77 degrees, relative humidity 41%. Wind north at 15 miles an hour, gusting to 21. Pressure 30.16 inches and steady. Mandan, partly sunny. 75 degrees, relative humidity 53%. Wind north at 10 miles an hour. Hazen, partly sunny. 73 degrees, relative humidity 35%. Wind variable at 6 miles an hour. Harvey, mostly sunny. 75 degrees, relative humidity 46%. Wind north at 12 miles an hour, gusting to 18. Minot, mostly sunny. 77 degrees, relative humidity 40%. Wind northwest at 9 miles an hour. Dickinson, partly sunny. 72 degrees, relative humidity 47%. Elsewhere around North Dakota, it was 75 at Garrison. At Fargo, it was sunny, with a temperature of 78. It was mostly sunny, with a temperature of 75 at Grand Forks, and 73 at Devil's Lake. It was partly sunny, with a temperature of 71 at Williston, and 75 at Jamestown. In northern South Dakota, skies ranged from sunny to mostly sunny, and the temperatures were 78 degrees. In eastern Montana, it was 74 at Sydney. At Miles City, it was sunny, with a temperature of 82. At Glendive, it was partly sunny, with a temperature of 72. Once again, at Bismarck, the temperature was 77 degrees under cloudy skies. The regional weather forecast from your National Weather Service office in Bismarck. Increasing temperatures and mainly dry conditions through Thursday. Very hot conditions then expected to return Friday through the weekend, with high temperatures and heat index values potentially above 100 degrees. The detailed forecast for North Dakota, rest of the afternoon, variable cloudiness. Slight chance of showers southwest. Highs in the mid-70s to low 80s. Tonight, mostly clear north and east to mostly cloudy southwest. Lows in the 50s. Wednesday, mostly sunny. Highs in the upper 70s to mid-80s. Wednesday night, mostly clear. Lows in the upper 50s to low 60s. Thursday, partly cloudy. Highs in the mid-80s to low 90s. Here is the forecast for the Bismarck-Mandan listening area. Rest of today, partly sunny.

Highs in the lower 80s. North winds around 15 miles per hour. Tonight, partly cloudy. Lows in the mid-50s. East winds around 10 miles per hour. Wednesday, sunny. Highs in the mid-80s. South winds around 5 miles per hour. Wednesday night, mostly clear. Lows in the lower 60s. South winds 5 to 10 miles per hour. Thursday, sunny. Highs in the upper 80s. South winds 5 to 10 miles per hour with gusts up to 20 miles per hour. Thursday night, mostly clear. Lows in the mid-60s. Friday, sunny. A slight chance of showers and thunderstorms in the afternoon. Highs in the upper 90s. Chance of rain 20%. Friday night, mostly clear. Lows in the upper 60s. Saturday, sunny. Highs around 105. Saturday night, mostly clear. Lows in the upper 60s. Sunday, sunny. Highs around 102. Sunday night, mostly clear. Lows in the upper 60s. Monday, sunny. Highs in the mid-90s. For Western Lake Sakakawea, rest of today, light winds becoming northeast around 10 miles per hour late in the afternoon. Partly sunny. Highs in the upper 70s. Tonight, east winds around 10 miles per hour. Partly cloudy. Lows in the mid-50s. For Eastern Lake Sakakawea, rest of today, north winds around 10 miles per hour. Partly sunny. Highs in the upper 70s. Tonight, northeast winds around 10 miles per hour in the evening becoming light. Mostly clear. Lows in the mid-50s. For Northern Lake Oahe, rest of today, north winds 10 to 15 miles per hour. Mostly sunny. Highs around 80. Tonight, northeast winds around 10 miles per hour in the evening becoming light. Partly cloudy in the evening then becoming mostly cloudy. Lows in the upper 50s. Here are the weather conditions at 3 p.m. Central Daylight Time. Bismarck, cloudy. Temperature 77 degrees, relative humidity 41%. Wind north at 15 miles an hour, gusting to 21. Pressure 30.16 inches and steady. Mendan, partly sunny. 75 degrees, relative humidity 53%. Wind north at 10 miles an hour. Hazen, partly sunny. 73 degrees, relative humidity 35%. Wind variable at 6 miles an hour. Harvey, mostly sunny. 75 degrees, relative humidity 46%. Wind north at 12 miles an hour, gusting to 18. Minot, mostly sunny. 77 degrees, relative humidity 40%. Wind northwest at 9 miles an hour. Dickinson, partly sunny. 72 degrees, relative humidity 47%. Elsewhere around North Dakota, it was 75 at Garrison. At Fargo, it was sunny, with a temperature of 78. It was mostly sunny, with a temperature of 75 at Grand Forks, and 73 at Devil's Lake. It was partly sunny, with a temperature of 71 at Williston, and 75 at Jamestown. In northern South Dakota, skies ranged from sunny to mostly sunny, and the temperatures were 78 degrees. In eastern Montana, it was 74 at Sydney. At Mile City, it was sunny, with a temperature of 82. At Glendive, it was partly sunny, with a temperature of 72. Once again, at Bismarck, the temperature was 77 degrees under cloudy skies. The regional weather forecast from your National Weather Service office in Bismarck. Increasing temperatures and mainly dry conditions through Thursday. Very hot conditions then expected to return Friday through the weekend, with high temperatures and heat index values potentially above 100 degrees. The detailed forecast for North Dakota, rest of the afternoon, variable cloudiness. Slight chance of showers southwest. Highs in the mid-70s to low 80s. Tonight, mostly clear north and east to mostly cloudy southwest. Lows in the 50s. Wednesday, mostly sunny. Highs in the upper 70s to mid-80s. Wednesday night, mostly clear. Lows in the upper 50s to low 60s. Thursday, partly cloudy. Highs in the mid-80s to low 90s.

Friday, sunny. A slight chance of showers and thunderstorms in the afternoon. Highs in the upper 90s. Chance of rain 20%. Friday night, mostly clear. Lows in the upper 60s. Saturday, sunny. Highs around 105. Saturday night, mostly clear. Lows in the upper 60s. Sunday, sunny. Highs around 102. Sunday night, mostly clear. Lows in the upper 60s. Monday, sunny. Highs in the mid-90s. For western Lake Sakakawea, rest of today, light winds becoming northeast around 10 miles per hour late in the afternoon. Partly sunny. Highs in the upper 70s. Tonight, east winds around 10 miles per hour. Partly cloudy. Lows in the mid-50s. For eastern Lake Sakakawea, rest of today, north winds around 10 miles per hour. Partly sunny. Highs in the upper 70s. Tonight, northeast winds around 10 miles per hour in the evening becoming light. Mostly clear. Lows in the mid-50s. For northern Lake Oahe, rest of today, north winds 10 to 15 miles per hour. Mostly sunny. Highs around 80. Tonight, northeast winds around 10 miles per hour in the evening becoming light. Partly cloudy in the evening then becoming mostly cloudy. Lows in the upper 50s. Here are the weather conditions at 3 p.m. Central Daylight Time. Bismarck, cloudy. Temperature 77 degrees, relative humidity 41%. Wind north at 15 miles an hour, gusting to 21. Pressure 30.16 inches and steady. Mendham, partly sunny. 75 degrees, relative humidity 53%. Wind north at 10 miles an hour. Hazen, partly sunny. 73 degrees, relative humidity 35%. Wind variable at 6 miles an hour. Harvey, mostly sunny. 75 degrees, relative humidity 46%. Wind north at 12 miles an hour, gusting to 18. Minot, mostly sunny. 77 degrees, relative humidity 40%. Wind northwest at 9 miles an hour. Dickinson, partly sunny. 72 degrees, relative humidity 47%. Elsewhere around North Dakota, it was 75 at Garrison. At Fargo, it was sunny, with a temperature of 78. It was mostly sunny, with a temperature of 75 at Grand Forks, and 73 at Devil's Lake. It was partly sunny, with a temperature of 71 at Williston, and 75 at Jamestown. In northern South Dakota, skies ranged from sunny to mostly sunny, and the temperatures were 78 degrees. In eastern Montana, it was 74 at Sydney. At Mile City, it was sunny, with a temperature of 82. At Glendive, it was partly sunny, with a temperature of 72. Once again, at Bismarck, the temperature was 77 degrees under cloudy skies. The regional weather forecast from your National Weather Service office in Bismarck. Increasing temperatures and mainly dry conditions through Thursday. Very hot conditions then expected to return Friday through the weekend, with high temperatures and heat index values potentially above 100 degrees. The detailed forecast for North Dakota, rest of the afternoon, variable cloudiness. Slight chance of showers southwest. Highs in the mid-70s to low 80s. Tonight, mostly clear north and east to mostly cloudy southwest. Lows in the 50s. Wednesday, mostly sunny. Highs in the upper 70s to mid-80s. Wednesday night, mostly clear. Lows in the upper 50s to low 60s. Thursday, partly cloudy. Highs in the mid-80s to low 90s. Here is the forecast for the Bismarck Mendham listening area. Rest of today, partly sunny. Highs in the lower 80s. North winds around 15 miles per hour. Tonight, partly cloudy. Lows in the mid-50s. East winds around 10 miles per hour. Wednesday, sunny. Highs in the mid-80s. South winds around 5 miles per hour. Wednesday night, mostly clear. Lows in the lower 60s. South winds 5 to 10 miles per hour. Thursday, sunny. Highs in the upper 80s. South winds 5 to 10 miles per hour with gusts.

up to 20 miles per hour. Thursday night, mostly clear. Lows in the mid-60s. Friday, sunny. A slight chance of showers and thunderstorms in the afternoon. Highs in the upper 90s. Chance of rain 20%. Friday night, mostly clear. Lows in the upper 60s. Saturday, sunny. Highs around 105. Saturday night, mostly clear. Lows in the upper 60s. Sunday, sunny. Highs around 102. Sunday night, mostly clear. Lows in the upper 60s. Monday, sunny. Highs in the mid-90s. For western Lake Sakakawea, rest of today, light winds becoming northeast around 10 miles per hour late in the afternoon. Partly sunny. Highs in the upper 70s. Tonight, east winds around 10 miles per hour. Partly cloudy. Lows in the mid-50s. For eastern Lake Sakakawea, rest of today, north winds around 10 miles per hour. Partly sunny. Highs in the upper 70s. Tonight, northeast winds around 10 miles per hour in the evening becoming light. Mostly clear. Lows in the mid-50s. For northern Lake Oahe, rest of today, north winds 10 to 15 miles per hour. Mostly sunny. Highs around 80. Tonight, northeast winds around 10 miles per hour in the evening becoming light. Partly cloudy in the evening then becoming mostly cloudy. Lows in the upper 50s. 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Providing weather information 24 hours a day from your National Weather Service office in Bismarck. Here are the weather conditions at 3 p.m. Central Daylight Time. Bismarck, cloudy. Temperature 77 degrees, relative humidity 41%. Wind north at 15 miles an hour, gusting to 21. Pressure 30.16 inches and steady. Mendham, partly sunny. 75 degrees, relative humidity 53%. Wind north at 10 miles an hour. Hazen, partly sunny. 73 degrees, relative humidity 35%. Wind variable at 6 miles an hour. Harvey, mostly sunny. 75 degrees, relative humidity 46%. Wind north at 12 miles an hour, gusting to 18. Minot, mostly sunny. 77 degrees, relative humidity 40%. Wind northwest at 9 miles an hour. Dickinson, partly sunny. 72 degrees, relative humidity 47%. Elsewhere around North Dakota, it was 75 at Garrison. At Fargo, it was sunny, with a temperature of 78. It was mostly sunny, with a temperature of 75 at Grand Forks, and 73 at Devil's Lake. It was partly sunny, with a temperature of 71 at Williston, and 75 at Jamestown. In northern South Dakota, skies ranged from sunny to mostly sunny, and the temperatures were 78 degrees. In eastern Montana, it was 74 at Sydney. At Mile City, it was sunny, with a temperature of 82. At Glendive, it was partly sunny, with a temperature of 72. Once again, at Bismarck, the temperature was 77 degrees under cloudy skies. Here are the weather conditions at 4 p.m. Central Daylight Time. Bismarck, partly sunny. Temperature 77 degrees, relative humidity 37%. Wind north at 12 miles an hour, gusting to 17. Pressure 30.15 inches and falling. Mendham, partly sunny. 73 degrees, relative humidity 53%. Wind north at 7 miles an hour. Hazen, partly sunny. 73 degrees, relative humidity 33%. Wind north at 7 miles an hour. Harvey, partly sunny. 75 degrees, relative humidity 46%. Wind north at 12 miles an hour. Minot, partly sunny. 76 degrees, relative humidity 41%. Wind north at 8 miles an hour. Dickinson, partly sunny. 73 degrees, relative humidity 44%. Elsewhere around North Dakota, it was 75 at Garrison. It was mostly sunny, with a temperature of 75 at Jamestown, 78 at Fargo.

Durango, and 75 at Grand Forks. At Devil's Lake, it was partly sunny, with a temperature of 74. At Williston, it was cloudy, with a temperature of 72. In northern South Dakota, it was mostly sunny. It was 77 at Mobridge, and 78 at Aberdeen. In eastern Montana, it was 76 at Sydney. At Miles City, it was sunny, with a temperature of 84. At Glendive, it was partly sunny, with a temperature of 74. Once again, at Bismarck, the temperature was 77 degrees under partly sunny skies. The regional weather forecast from your National Weather Service office in Bismarck. Increasing temperatures and mainly dry conditions through Thursday. Very hot conditions then expected to return Friday through the weekend, with high temperatures and heat index values potentially above 100 degrees. The detailed forecast for North Dakota, rest of the afternoon, variable cloudiness. Slight chance of showers southwest. Highs in the mid-70s to low 80s. Tonight, mostly clear north and east to mostly cloudy southwest. Lows in the 50s. Wednesday, mostly sunny. Highs in the upper 70s to mid-80s. Wednesday night, mostly clear. Lows in the upper 50s to low 60s. Thursday, partly cloudy. Highs in the mid-80s to low 90s. Here is the forecast for the Bismarck Minden listening area. Rest of today, partly sunny. Highs in the lower 80s. North winds around 15 miles per hour. Tonight, partly cloudy. Lows in the mid-50s. East winds around 10 miles per hour. Wednesday, sunny. Highs in the mid-80s. South winds around 5 miles per hour. Wednesday night, mostly clear. Lows in the lower 60s. South winds 5 to 10 miles per hour. Thursday, sunny. Highs in the upper 80s. South winds 5 to 10 miles per hour with gusts up to 20 miles per hour. Thursday night, mostly clear. Lows in the mid-60s. Friday, sunny. A slight chance of showers and thunderstorms in the afternoon. Highs in the upper 90s. Chance of rain 20%. Friday night, mostly clear. Lows in the upper 60s. Saturday, sunny. Highs around 105. Saturday night, mostly clear. Lows in the upper 60s. Sunday, sunny. Highs around 102. Sunday night, mostly clear. Lows in the upper 60s. Monday, sunny. Highs in the mid-90s. For western Lake Sakakawea, rest of today, light winds becoming northeast around 10 miles per hour late in the afternoon. Partly sunny. Highs in the upper 70s. Tonight, east winds around 10 miles per hour. Partly cloudy. Lows in the mid-50s. For eastern Lake Sakakawea, rest of today, north winds around 10 miles per hour. Partly sunny. Highs in the upper 70s. Tonight, northeast winds around 10 miles per hour in the evening becoming light. Mostly clear. Lows in the mid-50s. For northern Lake Oahe, rest of today, north winds 10 to 15 miles per hour. Mostly sunny. Highs around 80. Tonight, northeast winds around 10 miles per hour in the evening becoming light. Partly cloudy in the evening then becoming mostly cloudy. Lows in the upper 50s. Here are the weather conditions at 4 p.m. Central Daylight Time. Bismarck, partly sunny. Temperature 77 degrees, relative humidity 37%. Wind north at 12 miles an hour, gusting to 17. Pressure 30.15 inches and falling. Minden, partly sunny. 73 degrees, relative humidity 53%. Wind north at 7 miles an hour. Hazen, partly sunny. 73 degrees, relative humidity 33%. Wind north at 7 miles an hour. Harvey, partly sunny. 75 degrees, relative humidity 46%. Wind north at 12 miles an hour. Minot, partly sunny. 76 degrees, relative humidity 41%. Wind north at 8 miles an hour. Dickinson, partly sunny. 73 degrees, relative humidity 44%.
Elsewhere around North Dakota, it was 7.

75 at Garrison. It was mostly sunny, with a temperature of 75 at Jamestown, 78 at Fargo, and 75 at Grand Forks. At Devil's Lake, it was partly sunny, with a temperature of 74. At Williston, it was cloudy, with a temperature of 72. In northern South Dakota, it was mostly sunny. It was 77 at Mobridge, and 78 at Aberdeen. In eastern Montana, it was 76 at Sydney. At Miles City, it was sunny, with a temperature of 84. At Glendive, it was partly sunny, with a temperature of 74. Once again, at Bismarck, the temperature was 77 degrees under partly sunny skies. The regional weather forecast from your National Weather Service office in Bismarck. Increasing temperatures and mainly dry conditions through Thursday. Very hot conditions then expected to return Friday through the weekend, with high temperatures and heat index values potentially above 100 degrees. The detailed forecast for North Dakota, rest of the afternoon, variable cloudiness. Slight chance of showers southwest. Highs in the mid-70s to low 80s. Tonight, mostly clear north and east to mostly cloudy southwest. Lows in the 50s. Wednesday, mostly sunny. Highs in the upper 70s to mid-80s. Wednesday night, mostly clear. Lows in the upper 50s to low 60s. Thursday, partly cloudy. Highs in the mid-80s to low 90s. Here is the forecast for the Bismarck Minden listening area. Rest of today, partly sunny. Highs in the lower 80s. North winds around 15 miles per hour. Tonight, partly cloudy. Lows in the mid-50s. East winds around 10 miles per hour. Wednesday, sunny. Highs in the mid-80s. South winds around 5 miles per hour. Wednesday night, mostly clear. Lows in the lower 60s. South winds 5 to 10 miles per hour. Thursday, sunny. Highs in the upper 80s. South winds 5 to 10 miles per hour with gusts up to 20 miles per hour. Thursday night, mostly clear. Lows in the mid-60s. Friday, sunny. A slight chance of showers and thunderstorms in the afternoon. Highs in the upper 90s. Chance of rain 20%. Friday night, mostly clear. Lows in the upper 60s. Saturday, sunny. Highs around 105. Saturday night, mostly clear. Lows in the upper 60s. Sunday, sunny. Highs around 102. Sunday night, mostly clear. Lows in the upper 60s. Monday, sunny. Highs in the mid-90s. For western Lake Sakakawea, rest of today, light winds becoming northeast around 10 miles per hour late in the afternoon. Partly sunny. Highs in the upper 70s. Tonight, east winds around 10 miles per hour. Partly cloudy. Lows in the mid-50s. For eastern Lake Sakakawea, rest of today, north winds around 10 miles per hour. Partly sunny. Highs in the upper 70s. Tonight, northeast winds around 10 miles per hour in the evening becoming light. Mostly clear. Lows in the mid-50s. For northern Lake Oahe, rest of today, north winds 10 to 15 miles per hour. Mostly sunny. Highs around 80. Tonight, northeast winds around 10 miles per hour in the evening becoming light. Partly cloudy in the evening then becoming mostly cloudy. Lows in the upper 50s. Here are the weather conditions at 4 p.m. Central Daylight Time. Bismarck, partly sunny. Temperature 77 degrees, relative humidity 37%. Wind north at 12 miles an hour, gusting to 17. Pressure 30.15 inches and falling. Minden, partly sunny. 73 degrees, relative humidity 53%. Wind north at 7 miles an hour. Hazen, partly sunny. 73 degrees, relative humidity 33%. Wind north at 7 miles an hour. Harvey, mostly sunny. 75 degrees, relative humidity 46%. Wind north at 12 miles an hour. Minot, mostly sunny. 76 degrees, relative humidity 41%. Wind north at 8 miles an hour. Dickinson, partly sunny.

73 degrees, relative humidity 44%. Elsewhere around North Dakota, it was 75 at Garrison. It was mostly sunny, with a temperature of 75 at Jamestown, 78 at Fargo, 75 at Grand Forks, and 74 at Devil's Lake. At Williston, it was cloudy, with a temperature of 72. In northern South Dakota, it was mostly sunny. It was 77 at Mobridge, and 78 at Aberdeen. In eastern Montana, it was 76 at Sidney. At Miles City, it was mostly sunny, with a temperature of 84. At Glendive, it was partly sunny, with a temperature of 74. Once again, at Bismarck, the temperature was 77 degrees under partly sunny skies. The regional weather forecast from your National Weather Service office in Bismarck. Increasing temperatures and mainly dry conditions through Thursday. Very hot conditions then expected to return Friday through the weekend, with high temperatures and heat index values potentially above 100 degrees. The detailed forecast for North Dakota, rest of the afternoon, variable cloudiness. Slight chance of showers southwest. Highs in the mid-70s to low 80s. Tonight, mostly clear north and east to mostly cloudy southwest. Lows in the 50s. Wednesday, mostly sunny. Highs in the upper 70s to mid-80s. Wednesday night, mostly clear. Lows in the upper 50s to low 60s. Thursday, partly cloudy. Highs in the mid-80s to low 90s. Here is the forecast for the Bismarck Menden listening area. Rest of today, partly sunny. Highs in the low 80s. North winds around 15 miles per hour. Tonight, partly cloudy. Lows in the mid-50s. East winds around 10 miles per hour. Wednesday, sunny. Highs in the mid-80s. South winds around 5 miles per hour. Wednesday night, mostly clear. Lows in the lower 60s. South winds 5 to 10 miles per hour. Thursday, sunny. Highs in the upper 80s. South winds 5 to 10 miles per hour with gusts up to 20 miles per hour. Thursday night, mostly clear. Lows in the mid-60s. Friday, sunny. A slight chance of showers and thunderstorms in the afternoon. Highs in the upper 90s. Chance of rain 20%. Friday night, mostly clear. Lows in the upper 60s. Saturday, sunny. Highs around 105. Saturday night, mostly clear. Lows in the upper 60s. Sunday, sunny. Highs around 102. Sunday night, mostly clear. Lows in the upper 60s. Monday, sunny. Highs in the mid-90s. For Western Lake Sakakawea, rest of today, light winds becoming northeast around 10 miles per hour late in the afternoon. Partly sunny. Highs in the upper 70s. Tonight, east winds around 10 miles per hour. Partly cloudy. Lows in the mid-50s. For Eastern Lake Sakakawea, rest of today, north winds around 10 miles per hour. Partly sunny. Highs in the upper 70s. Tonight, northeast winds around 10 miles per hour in the evening becoming light. Mostly clear. Lows in the mid-50s. For Northern Lake Oahe, rest of today, north winds 10 to 15 miles per hour. Mostly sunny. Highs around 80. Tonight, northeast winds around 10 miles per hour in the evening becoming light. Partly cloudy in the evening then becoming mostly cloudy. Lows in the upper 50s. Here are the weather conditions at 4 p.m. Central Daylight Time. Bismarck, partly sunny. Temperature 77 degrees, relative humidity 37%. Wind north at 12 miles an hour, gusting to 17. Pressure 30.15 inches and falling. Menden, partly sunny. 73 degrees, relative humidity 53%. Wind north at 7 miles an hour. Hazen, partly sunny. 73 degrees, relative humidity 33%. Wind north at 7 miles an hour. Harvey, mostly sunny. 75 degrees, relative humidity 46%. Wind north at 12 miles an hour. Minot, mostly sunny. 76 degrees, relative humidity 41%. Wind north.

at 8 miles an hour. Dickinson, partly sunny. 73 degrees, relative humidity 44%. Elsewhere around North Dakota, it was 75 at Garrison. It was mostly sunny, with a temperature of 75 at Jamestown, 78 at Fargo, 75 at Grand Forks, and 74 at Devil's Lake. At Williston, it was cloudy, with a temperature of 72. In northern South Dakota, it was mostly sunny. It was 77 at Mobridge, and 78 at Aberdeen. In eastern Montana, it was 76 at Sydney. At Mile City, it was mostly sunny, with a temperature of 84. At Glendive, it was partly sunny, with a temperature of 74. Once again, at Bismarck, the temperature was 77 degrees under partly sunny skies. The regional weather forecast from your National Weather Service office in Bismarck. Increasing temperatures and mainly dry conditions through Thursday. Very hot conditions then expected to return Friday through the weekend, with high temperatures and heat index values potentially above 100 degrees. The detailed forecast for North Dakota, rest of the afternoon, variable cloudiness. Slight chance of showers southwest. Highs in the mid-70s to low 80s. Tonight, mostly clear north and east to mostly cloudy southwest. Lows in the 50s. Wednesday, mostly sunny. Highs in the upper 70s to mid-80s. Wednesday night, mostly clear. Lows in the upper 50s to low 60s. Thursday, partly cloudy. Highs in the mid-80s to low 90s. Here is the forecast for the Bismarck, Minden listening area. Rest of today, partly sunny. Highs in the lower 80s. North winds around 15 miles per hour. Tonight, partly cloudy. Lows in the mid-50s. East winds around 10 miles per hour. Wednesday, sunny. Highs in the mid-80s. South winds around 5 miles per hour. Wednesday night, mostly clear. Lows in the lower 60s. South winds 5 to 10 miles per hour. Thursday, sunny. Highs in the upper 80s. South winds 5 to 10 miles per hour with gusts up to 20 miles per hour. Thursday night, mostly clear. Lows in the mid-60s. Friday, sunny. A slight chance of showers and thunderstorms in the afternoon. Highs in the upper 90s. Chance of rain 20%. Friday night, mostly clear. Lows in the upper 60s. Saturday, sunny. Highs around 105. Saturday night, mostly clear. Lows in the upper 60s. Sunday, sunny. Highs around 102. Sunday night, mostly clear. Lows in the upper 60s. Monday, sunny. Highs in the mid-90s. For Western Lake Sakakawea, rest of today, light winds becoming northeast around 10 miles per hour late in the afternoon. Partly sunny. Highs in the upper 70s. Tonight, east winds around 10 miles per hour. Partly cloudy. Lows in the mid-50s. For Eastern Lake Sakakawea, rest of today, north winds around 10 miles per hour. Partly sunny. Highs in the upper 70s. Tonight, northeast winds around 10 miles per hour in the evening becoming light. Mostly clear. Lows in the mid-50s. For Northern Lake Oahe, rest of today, north winds 10 to 15 miles per hour. Mostly sunny. Highs around 80. Tonight, northeast winds around 10 miles per hour in the evening becoming light. Partly cloudy in the evening then becoming mostly cloudy. Lows in the upper 50s. Here are the weather conditions at 4 p.m. Central Daylight Time. Bismarck, partly sunny. Temperature 77 degrees, relative humidity 37%. Wind north at 12 miles an hour, gusting to 17. Pressure 30.15 inches and falling. Minden, partly sunny. 73 degrees, relative humidity 53%. Wind north at 7 miles an hour. Hazen, partly sunny. 73 degrees, relative humidity 33%. Wind north at 7 miles an hour. Harvey, mostly sunny. 75 degrees, relative humidity 46%. Wind north at 12 miles an hour. Minot, mostly sunny.

36 degrees, relative humidity 41%. Wind north at 8 miles an hour. Dickinson, partly sunny. 73 degrees, relative humidity 44%. Elsewhere around North Dakota, it was 75 at Garrison. It was mostly sunny, with a temperature of 75 at Jamestown, 78 at Fargo, 75 at Grand Forks, and 74 at Devil's Lake. At Williston, it was cloudy, with a temperature of 72. In northern South Dakota, it was mostly sunny. It was 77 at Mobridge, and 78 at Aberdeen. In eastern Montana, it was 76 at Sidney. At Miles City, it was mostly sunny, with a temperature of 84. At Glendive, it was partly sunny, with a temperature of 74. Once again, at Bismarck, the temperature was 77 degrees under partly sunny skies. The regional weather forecast from your National Weather Service office in Bismarck. Increasing temperatures and mainly dry conditions through Thursday. Very hot conditions then expected to return Friday through the weekend, with high temperatures and heat index values potentially above 100 degrees. The detailed forecast for North Dakota, rest of the afternoon, variable cloudiness. Slight chance of showers southwest. Highs in the mid-70s to low 80s. Tonight, mostly clear north and east to mostly cloudy southwest. Lows in the 50s. Wednesday, mostly sunny. Highs in the upper 70s to mid-80s. Wednesday night, mostly clear. Lows in the upper 50s to low 60s. Thursday, partly cloudy. Highs in the mid-80s to low 90s. Here is the forecast for the Bismarck, Minden listening area. Rest of today, partly sunny. Highs in the lower 80s. North winds around 15 miles per hour. Tonight, partly cloudy. Lows in the mid-50s. East winds around 10 miles per hour. Wednesday, sunny. Highs in the mid-80s. South winds around 5 miles per hour. Wednesday night, mostly clear. Lows in the lower 60s. South winds 5 to 10 miles per hour. Thursday, sunny. Highs in the upper 80s. South winds 5 to 10 miles per hour with gusts up to 20 miles per hour. Thursday night, mostly clear. Lows in the mid-60s. Friday, sunny. A slight chance of showers and thunderstorms in the afternoon. Highs in the upper 90s. Chance of rain 20%. Friday night, mostly clear. Lows in the upper 60s. Saturday, sunny. Highs around 105. Saturday night, mostly clear. Lows in the upper 60s. Sunday, sunny. Highs around 102. Sunday night, mostly clear. Lows in the upper 60s. Monday, sunny. Highs in the mid-90s. For western Lake Sakakawea, rest of today, light winds becoming northeast around 10 miles per hour late in the afternoon. Partly sunny. Highs in the upper 70s. Tonight, east winds around 10 miles per hour. Partly cloudy. Lows in the mid-50s. For eastern Lake Sakakawea, rest of today, north winds around 10 miles per hour. Partly sunny. Highs in the upper 70s. Tonight, northeast winds around 10 miles per hour in the evening becoming light. Mostly clear. Lows in the mid-50s. For northern Lake Oahe, rest of today, north winds 10 to 15 miles per hour. Mostly sunny. Highs around 80. Tonight, northeast winds around 10 miles per hour in the evening becoming light. Partly cloudy in the evening then becoming mostly cloudy. Lows in the upper 50s. Here are the weather conditions at 4 p.m. Central Daylight Time. Bismarck, partly sunny. Temperature 77 degrees, relative humidity 37%. Wind north at 12 miles an hour, gusting to 17. Pressure 30.15 inches and falling. Minden, partly sunny. 73 degrees, relative humidity 53%. Wind north at 7 miles an hour. Hazen, partly sunny. 73 degrees, relative humidity 33%. Wind north at 7 miles an hour. Harvey, mostly sunny. 75 degrees, relative humidity 46%. Wind north at

12 miles an hour. Minot, mostly sunny. 76 degrees, relative humidity 41%. Wind north at 8 miles an hour. Dickinson, partly sunny. 73 degrees, relative humidity 44%. Elsewhere around North Dakota, it was 75 at Garrison. It was mostly sunny, with a temperature of 75 at Jamestown, 78 at Fargo, 75 at Grand Forks, and 74 at Devil's Lake. At Williston, it was cloudy, with a temperature of 72. In northern South Dakota, it was mostly sunny. It was 77 at Mobridge, and 78 at Aberdeen. In eastern Montana, it was 76 at Sidney. At Mile City, it was mostly sunny, with a temperature of 84. At Glendive, it was partly sunny, with a temperature of 74. Once again, at Bismarck, the temperature was 77 degrees under partly sunny skies. The regional weather forecast from your National Weather Service office in Bismarck. Increasing temperatures and mainly dry conditions through Thursday. Very hot conditions then expected to return Friday through the weekend, with high temperatures and heat index values potentially above 100 degrees. The detailed forecast for North Dakota, rest of the afternoon, variable cloudiness. Slight chance of showers southwest. Highs in the mid-70s to low 80s. Tonight, mostly clear north and east to mostly cloudy southwest. Lows in the 50s. Wednesday, mostly sunny. Highs in the upper 70s to mid-80s. Wednesday night, mostly clear. Lows in the upper 50s to low 60s. Thursday, partly cloudy. Highs in the mid-80s to low 90s. 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Providing weather information 24 hours a day from your National Weather Service office in Bismarck. Here is the forecast for the Bismarck Minden listening area. Rest of today, partly sunny. Highs in the lower 80s. North winds around 15 miles per hour. Tonight, partly cloudy. Lows in the mid-50s. East winds around 10 miles per hour. Wednesday, sunny. Highs in the mid-80s. South winds around 5 miles per hour. Wednesday night, mostly clear. Lows in the lower 60s. South winds 5 to 10 miles per hour. Thursday, sunny. Highs in the upper 80s. South winds 5 to 10 miles per hour with gusts up to 20 miles per hour. Thursday night, mostly clear. Lows in the mid-60s. Friday, sunny. A slight chance of showers and thunderstorms in the afternoon. Highs in the upper 90s. Chance of rain 20%. Friday night, mostly clear. Lows in the upper 60s. Saturday, sunny. Highs around 105. Saturday night, mostly clear. Lows in the upper 60s. Sunday, sunny. Highs around 102. Sunday night, mostly clear. Lows in the upper 60s. Monday, sunny. Highs in the mid-90s. For Western Lake Sakakawea, tonight, east winds around 10 miles per hour. Partly cloudy. Lows in the mid-50s. Wednesday, southeast winds around 10 miles per hour. Sunny. Highs in the mid-80s. For Eastern Lake Sakakawea, tonight, northeast winds around 10 miles per hour in the evening becoming light. Mostly clear. Lows in the mid-50s. Wednesday, southeast winds around 10 miles per hour. Sunny. Highs in the lower 80s. For northern Lake Oahe, tonight, northeast winds around 10 miles per hour in the evening becoming light. Partly cloudy in the evening then becoming mostly cloudy. Northern Lake Oahe, tonight, northeast winds around 10 miles per hour in the evening becoming light. Partly cloudy in the evening then becoming mostly cloudy. Lows in the upper 50s. Wednesday, south winds around 10 miles per hour. Sunny. Highs in the lower 80s. Here are the weather conditions at 4 p.m. Central Daylight Time. Bismarck, partly sunny. Temperature 77 degrees, relative humidity 37%. Wind north at 12 miles an hour, gusting to 17. Pressure 30.15 inches and 5.

and then partly sunny. 73 degrees, relative humidity 53%. Wind north at 7 miles an hour. Hazen, partly sunny. 73 degrees, relative humidity 33%. Wind north at 7 miles an hour. Harvey, mostly sunny. 75 degrees, relative humidity 46%. Wind north at 12 miles an hour. Minot, mostly sunny. 76 degrees, relative humidity 41%. Wind north at 8 miles an hour. Dickinson, partly sunny. 73 degrees, relative humidity 44%. Elsewhere around North Dakota, it was 75 at Garrison. It was mostly sunny, with a temperature of 75 at Jamestown, 78 at Fargo, 75 at Grand Forks, and 74 at Devil's Lake. At Williston, it was cloudy, with a temperature of 72. In northern South Dakota, it was mostly sunny. It was 77 at Mobridge, and 78 at Aberdeen. In eastern Montana, it was 76 at Sidney. At Miles City, it was mostly sunny, with a temperature of 84. At Glendive, it was partly sunny, with a temperature of 74. Once again, at Bismarck, the temperature was 77 degrees under partly sunny skies. The regional weather forecast from your National Weather Service office in Bismarck. Increasing temperatures and mainly dry conditions through Thursday. Very hot conditions then expected to return Friday through the weekend, with high temperatures and heat index values potentially above 100 degrees. The detailed forecast for North Dakota, rest of the afternoon, variable cloudiness. Slight chance of showers southwest. Highs in the mid-70s to low 80s. Tonight, mostly clear north and east to mostly cloudy southwest. Lows in the 50s. Wednesday, mostly sunny. Highs in the upper 70s to mid-80s. Wednesday night, mostly clear. Lows in the upper 50s to low 60s. Thursday, partly cloudy. Highs in the mid-80s to low 90s. Here is the forecast for the Bismarck Minden listening area. Rest of today, partly sunny. Highs in the lower 80s. North winds around 15 miles per hour. Tonight, partly cloudy. Lows in the mid-50s. East winds around 10 miles per hour. Wednesday, sunny. Highs in the mid-80s. South winds around 5 miles per hour. Wednesday night, mostly clear. Lows in the lower 60s. South winds 5 to 10 miles per hour. Thursday, sunny. Highs in the upper 80s. South winds 5 to 10 miles per hour with gusts up to 20 miles per hour. Thursday night, mostly clear. Lows in the mid-60s. Friday, sunny. A slight chance of showers and thunderstorms in the afternoon. Highs in the upper 90s. Chance of rain 20%. Friday night, mostly clear. Lows in the upper 60s. Saturday, sunny. Highs around 105. Saturday night, mostly clear. Lows in the upper 60s. Sunday, sunny. Highs around 102. Sunday night, mostly clear. Lows in the upper 60s. Monday, sunny. Highs in the mid-90s. For Western Lake Sakakawea, tonight, east winds around 10 miles per hour. Partly cloudy. Lows in the mid-50s. Wednesday, southeast winds around 10 miles per hour. Sunny. Highs in the mid-80s. For Eastern Lake Sakakawea, tonight, northeast winds around 10 miles per hour in the evening becoming light. Mostly clear. Lows in the mid-50s. Wednesday, southeast winds around 10 miles per hour. Sunny. Highs in the lower 80s. For Northern Lake Oahe, tonight, northeast winds around 10 miles per hour in the evening becoming light. Partly cloudy in the evening then becoming mostly cloudy. Lows in the upper 50s. Wednesday, south winds around 10 miles per hour. Sunny. Highs in the lower 80s. Here are the weather conditions at 4 p.m. Central Daylight Time. Bismarck, partly sunny. Temperature 77 degrees, relative humidity 37%. Wind north at 12 miles an hour, gusting to 17.
pressure 30.15 inches and falling. Mandan, partly sunny. 73 degrees, relative humidity 53%. Wind north at 7 miles an hour. Hazen, partly sunny. 73 degrees, relative humidity 33%. Wind north at 7 miles an hour. Harvey, mostly sunny. 75 degrees, relative humidity 46%. Wind north at 12 miles an hour. Minot, mostly sunny. 76 degrees, relative humidity 41%. Wind north at 8 miles an hour. Dickinson, partly sunny. 73 degrees, relative humidity 44%. Elsewhere around North Dakota, it was 75 at Garrison. It was mostly sunny, with a temperature of 75 at Jamestown, 78 at Fargo, 75 at Grand Forks, and 74 at Devil's Lake. At Williston, it was cloudy, with a temperature of 72. In northern South Dakota, it was mostly sunny. It was 77 at Mobridge, and 78 at Aberdeen. In eastern Montana, it was 76 at Sydney. At Mile City, it was mostly sunny, with a temperature of 84. At Glendive, it was partly sunny, with a temperature of 74. Once again, at Bismarck, the temperature was 77 degrees under partly sunny skies. The regional weather forecast from your National Weather Service office in Bismarck. Increasing temperatures and mainly dry conditions through Thursday. Very hot conditions then expected to return Friday through the weekend, with high temperatures and heat index values potentially above 100 degrees. The detailed forecast for North Dakota, rest of the afternoon, variable cloudiness. Slight chance of showers southwest. Highs in the mid-70s to low 80s. Tonight, mostly clear north and east to mostly cloudy southwest. Lows in the 50s. Wednesday, mostly sunny. Highs in the upper 70s to mid-80s. Wednesday night, mostly clear. Lows in the upper 50s to low 60s. Thursday, partly cloudy. Highs in the mid-80s to low 90s. Here is the forecast for the Bismarck Mandan listening area. Rest of today, partly sunny. Highs in the lower 80s. North winds 10 to 15 miles per hour. Tonight, partly cloudy. Lows in the mid-50s. Northeast winds around 10 miles per hour. Wednesday, sunny. Highs in the mid-80s. South winds around 5 miles per hour. Wednesday night, mostly clear. Lows in the lower 60s. South winds 5 to 10 miles per hour. Thursday, sunny. Highs in the upper 80s. South winds 5 to 10 miles per hour with gusts up to 20 miles per hour. Thursday night, mostly clear. Lows in the mid-60s. Friday, sunny. A slight chance of showers and thunderstorms in the afternoon. Highs in the upper 90s. Chance of rain 20%. Friday night, mostly clear. Lows in the upper 60s. Saturday, sunny. Highs around 105. Saturday night, mostly clear. Lows in the upper 60s. Sunday, sunny. Highs around 102. Sunday night, mostly clear. Lows in the upper 60s. Monday, sunny. Highs in the mid-90s. For Western Lake Sakakawea, tonight, east winds around 10 miles per hour. Partly cloudy. Lows in the mid-50s. Wednesday, southeast winds around 10 miles per hour. Sunny. Highs in the mid-80s. For Eastern Lake Sakakawea, tonight, northeast winds around 10 miles per hour in the evening becoming light. Mostly clear. Lows in the mid-50s. Wednesday, southeast winds around 10 miles per hour. Sunny. Highs in the lower 80s. For Northern Lake Oahe, tonight, northeast winds around 10 miles per hour in the evening becoming light. Partly cloudy in the evening then becoming mostly cloudy. Lows in the upper 50s. Wednesday, south winds around 10 miles per hour. Sunny. Highs in the lower 80s. Here are the weather conditions at 4 p.m. Central Daylight Time. Bismarck, partly sunny. Temperature 77 degrees, relative humidity 37%.
Wind north at 12 miles an hour, gusting to 17.

pressure 30.15 inches and falling. Mandan, partly sunny. 73 degrees, relative humidity 53%. Wind north at 7 miles an hour. Hazen, partly sunny. 73 degrees, relative humidity 33%. Wind north at 7 miles an hour. Harvey, mostly sunny. 75 degrees, relative humidity 46%. Wind north at 12 miles an hour. Minot, mostly sunny. 76 degrees, relative humidity 41%. Wind north at 8 miles an hour. Dickinson, partly sunny. 73 degrees, relative humidity 44%. Elsewhere around North Dakota, it was 75 at Garrison. It was mostly sunny, with a temperature of 75 at Jamestown, 78 at Fargo, 75 at Grand Forks, and 74 at Devil's Lake. At Williston, it was cloudy, with a temperature of 72. In northern South Dakota, it was mostly sunny. It was 77 at Mobridge, and 78 at Aberdeen. In eastern Montana, it was 76 at Sidney. At Miles City, it was mostly sunny, with a temperature of 84. At Glendive, it was partly sunny, with a temperature of 74. Once again, at Bismarck, the temperature was 77 degrees under partly sunny skies. The regional weather forecast from your National Weather Service office in Bismarck. Increasing temperatures and mainly dry conditions through Thursday. Very hot conditions then expected to return Friday through the weekend, with high temperatures and heat index values potentially above 100 degrees. The detailed forecast for North Dakota, rest of the afternoon, variable cloudiness. Slight chance of showers southwest. Highs in the mid-70s to low 80s. Tonight, mostly clear north and east to mostly cloudy southwest. Lows in the 50s. Wednesday, mostly sunny. Highs in the upper 70s to mid-80s. Wednesday night, mostly clear. Lows in the upper 50s to low 60s. Thursday, partly cloudy. Highs in the mid-80s to low 90s. Here is the forecast for the Bismarck-Mandan listening area. Rest of today, partly sunny. Highs in the lower 80s. North winds 10 to 15 miles per hour. Tonight, partly cloudy. Lows in the mid-50s. Northeast winds around 10 miles per hour. Wednesday, sunny. Highs in the mid-80s. South winds around 5 miles per hour. Wednesday night, mostly clear. Lows in the lower 60s. South winds 5 to 10 miles per hour. Thursday, sunny. Highs in the upper 80s. South winds 5 to 10 miles per hour with gusts up to 20 miles per hour. Thursday night, mostly clear. Lows in the mid-60s. Friday, sunny. A slight chance of showers and thunderstorms in the afternoon. Highs in the upper 90s. Chance of rain 20%. Friday night, mostly clear. Lows in the upper 60s. Saturday, sunny. Highs around 105. Saturday night, mostly clear. Lows in the upper 60s. Sunday, sunny. Highs around 102. Sunday night, mostly clear. Lows in the upper 60s. Monday, sunny. Highs in the mid-90s. For Western Lake Sakakawea, tonight, east winds around 10 miles per hour. Partly cloudy. Lows in the mid-50s. Wednesday, southeast winds around 10 miles per hour. Sunny. Highs in the mid-80s. For Eastern Lake Sakakawea, tonight, northeast winds around 10 miles per hour in the evening becoming light. Mostly clear. Lows in the mid-50s. Wednesday, southeast winds around 10 miles per hour. Sunny. Highs in the lower 80s. For Northern Lake Oahe, tonight, northeast winds around 10 miles per hour in the evening becoming light. Partly cloudy in the evening then becoming mostly cloudy. Lows in the upper 50s. Wednesday, south winds around 10 miles per hour. Sunny. Highs in the lower 80s. Here are the weather conditions at 4 p.m. Central Daylight Time. Bismarck, partly sunny. Temperature 77 degrees, relative humidity 37%.
Wind north at 12 miles an hour, gusting to 17. Pressure 30.15 inches and falling. Mandan, partly sunny. 73 degrees, relative humidity 53%. Wind north at 7 miles an hour. Hazen, partly sunny. 73 degrees, relative humidity 33%. Wind north at 7 miles an hour. Harvey, mostly sunny. 75 degrees, relative humidity 46%. Wind north at 12 miles an hour. Minot, mostly sunny. 76 degrees, relative humidity 41%. Wind north at 8 miles an hour. Dickinson, partly sunny. 73 degrees, relative humidity 44%. Elsewhere around North Dakota, it was 75 at Garrison. It was mostly sunny, with a temperature of 75 at Jamestown, 78 at Fargo, 75 at Grand Forks, and 74 at Devil's Lake. At Williston, it was cloudy, with a temperature of 72. In northern South Dakota, it was mostly sunny. It was 77 at Mobridge, and 78 at Aberdeen. In eastern Montana, it was 76 at Sydney. At Miles City, it was mostly sunny, with a temperature of 84. At Glendive, it was partly sunny, with a temperature of 74. Once again, at Bismarck, the temperature was 77 degrees under partly sunny skies. The regional weather forecast from your National Weather Service office in Bismarck. Increasing temperatures and mainly dry conditions through Thursday. Very hot conditions then expected to return Friday through the weekend, with high temperatures and heat index values potentially above 100 degrees. The detailed forecast for North Dakota, rest of the afternoon, variable cloudiness. Slight chance of showers southwest. Highs in the mid-70s to low 80s. Tonight, mostly clear north and east to mostly cloudy southwest. Lows in the 50s. Wednesday, mostly sunny. Highs in the upper 70s to mid-80s. Wednesday night, mostly clear. Lows in the upper 50s to low 60s. Thursday, partly cloudy. Highs in the mid-80s to low 90s. Here is the forecast for the Bismarck-Mandan listening area. Rest of today, partly sunny. Highs in the lower 80s. North winds 10 to 15 miles per hour. Tonight, partly cloudy. Lows in the mid-50s. Northeast winds around 10 miles per hour. Wednesday, sunny. Highs in the mid-80s. South winds around 5 miles per hour. Wednesday night, mostly clear. Lows in the lower 60s. South winds 5 to 10 miles per hour. Thursday, sunny. Highs in the upper 80s. South winds 5 to 10 miles per hour with gusts up to 20 miles per hour. Thursday night, mostly clear. Lows in the mid-60s. Friday, sunny. A slight chance of showers and thunderstorms in the afternoon. Highs in the upper 90s. Chance of rain 20%. Friday night, mostly clear. Lows in the upper 60s. Saturday, sunny. Highs around 105. Saturday night, mostly clear. Lows in the upper 60s. Sunday, sunny. Highs around 102. Sunday night, mostly clear. Lows in the upper 60s. Monday, sunny. Highs in the mid-90s. For Western Lake Sakakawea, tonight, east winds around 10 miles per hour. Partly cloudy. Lows in the mid-50s. Wednesday, southeast winds around 10 miles per hour. Sunny. Highs in the mid-80s. For Eastern Lake Sakakawea, tonight, northeast winds around 10 miles per hour in the evening becoming light. Mostly clear. Lows in the mid-50s. Wednesday, southeast winds around 10 miles per hour. Sunny. Highs in the lower 80s. For Northern Lake Oahe, tonight, northeast winds around 10 miles per hour in the evening becoming light. Partly cloudy in the evening then becoming mostly cloudy. Lows in the upper 50s. Wednesday, south winds around 10 miles per hour. Sunny. Highs in the lower 80s. Here are the weather conditions at 4 p.m. Central Daylight Time. Bismarck, partly sunny.
temperature 77 degrees, relative humidity 37%.

44%. Elsewhere around North Dakota, it was 75 at Garrison. It was mostly sunny, with a temperature of 75 at Jamestown, 78 at Fargo, 75 at Grand Forks, and 74 at Devil's Lake. At Williston, it was cloudy, with a temperature of 72. In northern South Dakota, it was mostly sunny. It was 77 at Mobridge, and 78 at Aberdeen. In eastern Montana, it was 76 at Sidney. At Mile City, it was mostly sunny, with a temperature of 84. At Glendive, it was partly sunny, with a temperature of 74. Once again, at Bismarck, the temperature was 77 degrees under partly sunny skies. The regional weather forecast from your National Weather Service office in Bismarck. Increasing temperatures and mainly dry conditions through Thursday. Very hot conditions then expected to return Friday through the weekend, with high temperatures and heat index values potentially above 100 degrees. The detailed forecast for North Dakota, rest of the afternoon, variable cloudiness. Slight chance of showers southwest. Highs in the mid-70s to low 80s. Tonight, mostly clear north and east to mostly cloudy southwest. Lows in the 50s. Wednesday, mostly sunny. Highs in the upper 70s to mid-80s. Wednesday night, mostly clear. Lows in the upper 50s to low 60s. Thursday, partly cloudy. Highs in the mid-80s to low 90s. Here is the forecast for the Bismarck, Minden listening area. Rest of today, partly sunny. Highs in the lower 80s. North winds 10 to 15 miles per hour. Tonight, partly cloudy. Lows in the mid-50s. Northeast winds around 10 miles per hour. Wednesday, sunny. Highs in the mid-80s. South winds around 5 miles per hour. Wednesday night, mostly clear. Lows in the lower 60s. South winds 5 to 10 miles per hour. Thursday, sunny. Highs in the upper 80s. South winds 5 to 10 miles per hour with gusts up to 20 miles per hour. Thursday night, mostly clear. Lows in the mid-60s. Friday, sunny. A slight chance of showers and thunderstorms in the afternoon. Highs in the upper 90s. Chance of rain 20%. Friday night, mostly clear. Lows in the upper 60s. Saturday, sunny. Highs around 105. Saturday night, mostly clear. Lows in the upper 60s. Sunday, sunny. Highs around 102. Sunday night, mostly clear. Lows in the upper 60s. Monday, sunny. Highs in the mid-90s. For Western Lake Sakakawea, tonight, east winds around 10 miles per hour. Partly cloudy. Lows in the mid-50s. Wednesday, southeast winds around 10 miles per hour. Sunny. Highs in the mid-80s. For Eastern Lake Sakakawea, tonight, northeast winds around 10 miles per hour in the evening becoming light. Mostly clear. Lows in the mid-50s. Wednesday, southeast winds around 10 miles per hour. Sunny. Highs in the lower 80s. For Northern Lake Oahe, tonight, northeast winds around 10 miles per hour in the evening becoming light. Partly cloudy in the evening then becoming mostly cloudy. Lows in the upper 50s. Wednesday, south winds around 10 miles per hour. Sunny. Highs in the lower 80s. Here are the weather conditions at 4 p.m. Central Daylight Time. Bismarck, partly sunny. Temperature 77 degrees, relative humidity 37%. Wind north at 12 miles an hour, gusting to 17. Pressure 30.15 inches and falling. Minden, partly sunny. 73 degrees, relative humidity 53%. Wind north at 7 miles an hour. Hazen, partly sunny. 73 degrees, relative humidity 33%. Wind north at 7 miles an hour. Harvey, mostly sunny. 75 degrees, relative humidity 46%. Wind north at 12 miles an hour. Minot, mostly sunny. 76 degrees, relative humidity 41%. Wind north at 8 miles an hour. Dickinson, partly sunny. 73

degrees, relative humidity 44%. Elsewhere around North Dakota, it was 75 at Garrison. It was mostly sunny, with a temperature of 75 at Jamestown, 78 at Fargo, 75 at Grand Forks, and 74 at Devil's Lake. At Williston, it was cloudy, with a temperature of 72. In northern South Dakota, it was mostly sunny. It was 77 at Mobridge, and 78 at Aberdeen. In eastern Montana, it was 76 at Sidney. At Miles City, it was mostly sunny, with a temperature of 84. At Glendive, it was partly sunny, with a temperature of 74. Once again, at Bismarck, the temperature was 77 degrees under partly sunny skies. This is NOAA Weather Radio Station WXL78 in Bismarck, North Dakota, operating on a frequency of 162.475 MHz. Providing weather information 24 hours a day from your National Weather Service office in Bismarck. The regional weather forecast from your National Weather Service office in Bismarck. Increasing temperatures and mainly dry conditions through Thursday. Very hot conditions then expected to return Friday through the weekend, with high temperatures and heat index values potentially above 100 degrees. The detailed forecast for North Dakota, rest of the afternoon, variable cloudiness. Slight chance of showers southwest. Highs in the mid-70s to low 80s. Tonight, mostly clear north and east to mostly cloudy southwest. Lows in the 50s. Wednesday, mostly sunny. Highs in the upper 70s to mid 80s. Wednesday night, mostly clear. Lows in the upper 50s to low 60s. Thursday, partly cloudy. Highs in the mid 80s to low 90s. Here is the forecast for the Bismarck, Minden listening area. Rest of today, partly sunny. Highs in the lower 80s. North winds 10 to 15 miles per hour. Tonight, partly cloudy. Lows in the mid-50s. Northeast winds around 10 miles per hour. Wednesday, sunny. Highs in the mid-80s. South winds around 5 miles per hour. Wednesday night, mostly clear. Lows in the lower 60s. South winds 5 to 10 miles per hour. Thursday, sunny. Highs in the upper 80s. South winds 5 to 10 miles per hour with gusts up to 20 miles per hour. Thursday night, mostly clear. Lows in the mid-60s. Friday, sunny. A slight chance of showers and thunderstorms in the afternoon. Highs in the upper 90s. Chance of rain 20%. Friday night, mostly clear. Lows in the upper 60s. Saturday, sunny. Highs around 105. Saturday night, mostly clear. Lows in the upper 60s. Sunday, sunny. Highs around 102. Sunday night, mostly clear. Lows in the upper 60s. Monday, sunny. Highs in the mid-90s. For Western Lake Sakakawea, tonight, east winds around 10 miles per hour. Partly cloudy. Lows in the mid-50s. Wednesday, southeast winds around 10 miles per hour. Sunny. Highs in the mid-80s. For Eastern Lake Sakakawea, tonight, northeast winds around 10 miles per hour in the evening becoming light. Mostly clear. Lows in the mid-50s. Wednesday, southeast winds around 10 miles per hour. Sunny. Highs in the lower 80s. For northern Lake Oahe, tonight, northeast winds around 10 miles per hour in the evening becoming light. Partly cloudy in the evening then becoming mostly cloudy. Lows in the upper 50s. Wednesday, south winds around 10 miles per hour. Sunny. Highs in the lower 80s. Here are the weather conditions at 5 p.m. Central Daylight Time. Bismarck, partly sunny. Temperature 78 degrees, relative humidity 35%. Wind north at 10 miles an hour, gusting to 16. Pressure 30.14 inches and falling. Minden, partly sunny. 75 degrees, relative humidity 46%. Hazen, partly sunny. 75 degrees, relative humidity 31%. Wind north at 7 miles an hour. Harvey, partly sunny. 73 degrees, relative humidity 46%. Wind

at 9 miles an hour. Minot, partly sunny. 75 degrees, relative humidity 41%. Wind north at 7 miles an hour. Dickinson, partly sunny. 75 degrees, relative humidity 41%. Elsewhere around North Dakota, it was 74 at Garrison. It was mostly sunny, with a temperature of 76 at Fargo and 73 at Grand Forks. It was partly sunny, with a temperature of 71 at Williston and 74 at Jamestown. At Devil's Lake, it was cloudy, with a temperature of 73. In northern South Dakota, at Aberdeen, it was sunny, with a temperature of 78. At Mobridge, it was cloudy, with a temperature of 77. In eastern Montana, it was 76 at Sydney. At Miles City, it was mostly sunny, with a temperature of 82. At Glendive, it was partly sunny, with a temperature of 75. Once again, at Bismarck, the temperature was 78 degrees under partly sunny skies. The regional weather forecast from your National Weather Service office in Bismarck. Increasing temperatures and mainly dry conditions through Thursday. Very hot conditions then expected to return Friday through the weekend, with high temperatures and heat index values potentially above 100 degrees. The detailed forecast for North Dakota, rest of the afternoon, variable cloudiness. Slight chance of showers southwest. Highs in the mid-70s to low 80s. Tonight, mostly clear north and east to mostly cloudy southwest. Lows in the 50s. Wednesday, mostly sunny. Highs in the upper 70s to mid 80s. Wednesday night, mostly clear. Lows in the upper 50s to low 60s. Thursday, partly cloudy. Highs in the mid 80s to low 90s. Here is the forecast for the Bismarck Minden listening area. Rest of today, partly sunny. Highs in the lower 80s. North winds 10 to 15 miles per hour. Tonight, partly cloudy. Lows in the mid-50s. Northeast winds around 10 miles per hour. Wednesday, sunny. Highs in the mid-80s. South winds around 5 miles per hour. Wednesday night, mostly clear. Lows in the lower 60s. South winds 5 to 10 miles per hour. Thursday, sunny. Highs in the upper 80s. South winds 5 to 10 miles per hour with gusts up to 20 miles per hour. Thursday night, mostly clear. Lows in the mid-60s. Friday, sunny. A slight chance of showers and thunderstorms in the afternoon. Highs in the upper 90s. Chance of rain 20%. Friday night, mostly clear. Lows in the upper 60s. Saturday, sunny. Highs around 105. Saturday night, mostly clear. Lows in the upper 60s. Sunday, sunny. Highs around 102. Sunday night, mostly clear. Lows in the upper 60s. Monday, sunny. Highs in the mid-90s. For Western Lake Sakakawea, tonight, east winds around 10 miles per hour. Partly cloudy. Lows in the mid-50s. Wednesday, southeast winds around 10 miles per hour. Sunny. Highs in the mid-80s. For Eastern Lake Sakakawea, tonight, northeast winds around 10 miles per hour in the evening becoming light. Mostly clear. Lows in the mid-50s. Wednesday, southeast winds around 10 miles per hour. Sunny. Highs in the lower 80s. For Northern Lake Oahe, tonight, northeast winds around 10 miles per hour in the evening becoming light. Partly cloudy in the evening then becoming mostly cloudy. Lows in the upper 50s. Wednesday, south winds around 10 miles per hour. Sunny. Highs in the lower 80s. Here are the weather conditions at 5 p.m. Central Daylight Time. Bismarck, partly sunny. Temperature 78 degrees, relative humidity 35%. Wind north at 10 miles an hour, gusting to 16. Pressure 30.14 inches and falling. Minden, partly sunny. 75 degrees, relative humidity 46%. Hazen, partly sunny. 75 degrees, relative humidity 31%. Wind north at 7 miles an hour. Harvey, partly sunny. 73 degrees.

relative humidity 46%. Wind northwest at 9 miles an hour. Minot, partly sunny. 75 degrees, relative humidity 41%. Wind north at 7 miles an hour. Dickinson, partly sunny. 75 degrees, relative humidity 41%. Elsewhere around North Dakota, it was 74 at Garrison. It was mostly sunny, with a temperature of 76 at Fargo and 73 at Grand Forks. It was partly sunny, with a temperature of 71 at Williston and 74 at Jamestown. At Devil's Lake, it was cloudy, with a temperature of 73. In northern South Dakota, at Aberdeen, it was sunny, with a temperature of 78. At Mobridge, it was cloudy, with a temperature of 77. In eastern Montana, it was 76 at Sydney. At Mile City, it was mostly sunny, with a temperature of 82. At Glendive, it was partly sunny, with a temperature of 75. Once again, at Bismarck, the temperature was 78 degrees under partly sunny skies. The regional weather forecast from your National Weather Service office in Bismarck. Increasing temperatures and mainly dry conditions through Thursday. Very hot conditions then expected to return Friday through the weekend, with high temperatures and heat index values potentially above 100 degrees. The detailed forecast for North Dakota, rest of the afternoon, variable cloudiness. Slight chance of showers southwest. Highs in the mid-70s to low 80s. Tonight, mostly clear north and east to mostly cloudy southwest. Lows in the 50s. Wednesday, mostly sunny. Highs in the upper 70s to mid 80s. Wednesday night, mostly clear. Lows in the upper 50s to low 60s. Thursday, partly cloudy. Highs in the mid 80s to low 90s. Here is the forecast for the Bismarck Minden listening area. Rest of today, partly sunny. Highs in the lower 80s. North winds 10 to 15 miles per hour. Tonight, partly cloudy. Lows in the mid-50s. Northeast winds around 10 miles per hour. Wednesday, sunny. Highs in the mid-80s. South winds around 5 miles per hour. Wednesday night, mostly clear. Lows in the lower 60s. South winds 5 to 10 miles per hour. Thursday, sunny. Highs in the upper 80s. South winds 5 to 10 miles per hour with gusts up to 20 miles per hour. Thursday night, mostly clear. Lows in the mid-60s. Friday, sunny. A slight chance of showers and thunderstorms in the afternoon. Highs in the upper 90s. Chance of rain 20%. Friday night, mostly clear. Lows in the upper 60s. Saturday, sunny. Highs around 105. Saturday night, mostly clear. Lows in the upper 60s. Sunday, sunny. Highs around 102. Sunday night, mostly clear. Lows in the upper 60s. Monday, sunny. Highs in the mid-90s. For Western Lake Sakakawea, tonight, east winds around 10 miles per hour. Partly cloudy. Lows in the mid-50s. Wednesday, southeast winds around 10 miles per hour. Sunny. Highs in the mid-80s. For Eastern Lake Sakakawea, tonight, northeast winds around 10 miles per hour in the evening becoming light. Mostly clear. Lows in the mid-50s. Wednesday, southeast winds around 10 miles per hour. Sunny. Highs in the lower 80s. For Northern Lake Oahe, tonight, northeast winds around 10 miles per hour in the evening becoming light. Partly cloudy in the evening then becoming mostly cloudy. Lows in the upper 50s. Wednesday, south winds around 10 miles per hour. Sunny. Highs in the lower 80s. Here are the weather conditions at 5 p.m. Central Daylight Time. Bismarck, partly sunny. Temperature 78 degrees, relative humidity 35%. Wind north at 10 miles an hour, gusting to 16. Pressure 30.14 inches and falling. Minden, partly sunny. 75 degrees, relative humidity 46%. Hazen, partly sunny. 75 degrees, relative humidity 31%. Wind north at 7 miles an hour.

cloudy, partly sunny. 73 degrees, relative humidity 46%. Wind northwest at 9 miles an hour. Minot, partly sunny. 75 degrees, relative humidity 41%. Wind north at 7 miles an hour. Dickinson, partly sunny. 75 degrees, relative humidity 41%. Elsewhere around North Dakota, it was 74 at Garrison. It was mostly sunny, with a temperature of 76 at Fargo and 73 at Grand Forks. At Jamestown, it was partly sunny, with a temperature of 74. It was cloudy, with a temperature of 71 at Williston and 73 at Devil's Lake. In northern South Dakota, at Aberdeen, it was sunny, with a temperature of 78. At Mobridge, it was cloudy, with a temperature of 77. In eastern Montana, it was 76 at Sydney. At Mile City, it was mostly sunny, with a temperature of 82. At Glendive, it was partly sunny, with a temperature of 75. Once again, at Bismarck, the temperature was 78 degrees under partly sunny skies. The regional weather forecast from your National Weather Service office in Bismarck. Increasing temperatures and mainly dry conditions through Thursday. Very hot conditions then expected to return Friday through the weekend, with high temperatures and heat index values potentially above 100 degrees. The detailed forecast for North Dakota, rest of the afternoon, variable cloudiness. Slight chance of showers southwest. Highs in the mid-70s to low 80s. Tonight, mostly clear north and east to mostly cloudy southwest. Lows in the 50s. Wednesday, mostly sunny. Highs in the upper 70s to mid-80s. Wednesday night, mostly clear. Lows in the upper 50s to low 60s. Thursday, partly cloudy. Highs in the mid-80s to low 90s. Here is the forecast for the Bismarck, Minden listening area. Rest of today, partly sunny. Highs in the lower 80s. North winds 10 to 15 miles per hour. Tonight, partly cloudy. Lows in the mid-50s. Northeast winds around 10 miles per hour. Wednesday, sunny. Highs in the mid-80s. South winds around 5 miles per hour. Wednesday night, mostly clear. Lows in the lower 60s. South winds 5 to 10 miles per hour. Thursday, sunny. Highs in the upper 80s. South winds 5 to 10 miles per hour with gusts up to 20 miles per hour. Thursday night, mostly clear. Lows in the mid-60s. Friday, sunny. A slight chance of showers and thunderstorms in the afternoon. Highs in the upper 90s. Chance of rain 20%. Friday night, mostly clear. Lows in the upper 60s. Saturday, sunny. Highs around 105. Saturday night, mostly clear. Lows in the upper 60s. Sunday, sunny. Highs around 102. Sunday night, mostly clear. Lows in the upper 60s. Monday, sunny. Highs in the mid-90s. For western Lake Sakakawea, tonight, east winds around 10 miles per hour. Partly cloudy. Lows in the mid-50s. Wednesday, southeast winds around 10 miles per hour. Sunny. Highs in the mid-80s. For eastern Lake Sakakawea, tonight, northeast winds around 10 miles per hour in the evening becoming light. Mostly clear. Lows in the mid-50s. Wednesday, southeast winds around 10 miles per hour. Sunny. Highs in the lower 80s. For northern Lake Oahe, tonight, northeast winds around 10 miles per hour in the evening becoming light. Partly cloudy in the evening then becoming mostly cloudy. Lows in the upper 50s. Wednesday, south winds around 10 miles per hour. Sunny. Highs in the lower 80s. Here are the weather conditions at 5 p.m. Central Daylight Time. Bismarck, partly sunny. Temperature 78 degrees, relative humidity 35%. Wind north at 10 miles an hour, gusting to 16. Pressure 30.14 inches and falling. Minden, partly sunny. 75 degrees, relative humidity 46%. Hazen, partly sunny. 75 degrees, relative humidity 31%.

10%. Wind north at 7 miles an hour. Harvey, partly sunny. 73 degrees, relative humidity 46%. Wind northwest at 9 miles an hour. Minot, partly sunny. 75 degrees, relative humidity 41%. Wind north at 7 miles an hour. Dickinson, partly sunny. 75 degrees, relative humidity 41%. Elsewhere around North Dakota, it was 74 at Garrison. It was mostly sunny, with a temperature of 76 at Fargo and 73 at Grand Forks. At Jamestown, it was partly sunny, with a temperature of 74. It was cloudy, with a temperature of 71 at Williston and 73 at Devil's Lake. In northern South Dakota, at Aberdeen, it was sunny, with a temperature of 78. At Mobridge, it was cloudy, with a temperature of 77. In eastern Montana, it was 76 at Sydney. At Mile City, it was mostly sunny, with a temperature of 82. At Glendive, it was partly sunny, with a temperature of 75. Once again, at Bismarck, the temperature was 78 degrees under partly sunny skies. The regional weather forecast from your National Weather Service office in Bismarck. Increasing temperatures and mainly dry conditions through Thursday. Very hot conditions then expected to return Friday through the weekend, with high temperatures and heat index values potentially above 100 degrees. The detailed forecast for North Dakota, rest of the afternoon, variable cloudiness. Slight chance of showers southwest. Highs in the mid-70s to low 80s. Tonight, mostly clear north and east to mostly cloudy southwest. Lows in the 50s. Wednesday, mostly sunny. Highs in the upper 70s to mid 80s. Wednesday night, mostly clear. Lows in the upper 50s to low 60s. Thursday, partly cloudy. Highs in the mid 80s to low 90s. Here is the forecast for the Bismarck, Minden listening area. Rest of today, partly sunny. Highs in the lower 80s. North winds 10 to 15 miles per hour. Tonight, partly cloudy. Lows in the mid-50s. Northeast winds around 10 miles per hour. Wednesday, sunny. Highs in the mid-80s. South winds around 5 miles per hour. Wednesday night, mostly clear. Lows in the lower 60s. South winds 5 to 10 miles per hour. Thursday, sunny. Highs in the upper 80s. South winds 5 to 10 miles per hour with gusts up to 20 miles per hour. Thursday night, mostly clear. Lows in the mid-60s. Friday, sunny. A slight chance of showers and thunderstorms in the afternoon. Highs in the upper 90s. Chance of rain 20%. Friday night, mostly clear. Lows in the upper 60s. Saturday, sunny. Highs around 105. Saturday night, mostly clear. Lows in the upper 60s. Sunday, sunny. Highs around 102. Sunday night, mostly clear. Lows in the upper 60s. Monday, sunny. Highs in the mid-90s. Here is the forecast for the Bismarck, Minden listening area. Rest of today, partly sunny. Highs in the lower 80s. North winds 10 to 15 miles per hour. Tonight, partly cloudy. Lows in the mid-50s. Northeast winds around 10 miles per hour. Wednesday, sunny. Highs in the mid-80s. South winds around 5 miles per hour. Wednesday night, mostly clear. Lows in the lower 60s. South winds 5 to 10 miles per hour. Thursday, sunny. Highs in the upper 80s. South winds 5 to 10 miles per hour with gusts up to 20 miles per hour. Thursday night, mostly clear. Lows in the mid-60s. Friday, sunny. A slight chance of showers and thunderstorms in the afternoon. Highs in the upper 90s. Chance of rain 20%. Friday night, mostly clear. Lows in the upper 60s. Saturday, sunny. Highs around 105. Saturday night, mostly clear. Lows in the upper 60s. Sunday, sunny. Highs around 102. Sunday night, mostly clear.

the upper 60s. Monday, sunny. Highs in the mid-90s. For western Lake Sakakawea, tonight, east winds around 10 miles per hour. Partly cloudy. Lows in the mid-50s. Wednesday, southeast winds around 10 miles per hour. Sunny. Highs in the mid-80s. For eastern Lake Sakakawea, tonight, northeast winds around 10 miles per hour in the evening becoming light. Mostly clear. Lows in the mid-50s. Wednesday, southeast winds around 10 miles per hour. Sunny. Highs in the lower 80s. For northern Lake Oahe, tonight, northeast winds around 10 miles per hour in the evening becoming light. Partly cloudy in the evening then becoming mostly cloudy. Lows in the upper 50s. Wednesday, south winds around 10 miles per hour. Sunny. Highs in the lower 80s. Here are the weather conditions at 5 p.m. Central Daylight Time. Bismarck, partly sunny. Temperature 78 degrees, relative humidity 35%. Wind north at 10 miles an hour, gusting to 16. Pressure 30.14 inches and falling. Mendan, partly sunny. 75 degrees, relative humidity 46%. Hazen, partly sunny. 75 degrees, relative humidity 31%. Wind north at 7 miles an hour. Harvey, partly sunny. 73 degrees, relative humidity 46%. Wind northwest at 9 miles an hour. Minot, partly sunny. 75 degrees, relative humidity 41%. Wind north at 7 miles an hour. Dickinson, partly sunny. 75 degrees, relative humidity 41%. Elsewhere around North Dakota, it was 74 at Garrison. It was mostly sunny, with a temperature of 76 at Fargo and 73 at Grand Forks. At Jamestown, it was partly sunny, with a temperature of 74. It was cloudy, with a temperature of 71 at Williston and 73 at Devil's Lake. In northern South Dakota, at Aberdeen, it was sunny, with a temperature of 78. At Mobridge, it was cloudy, with a temperature of 77. In eastern Montana, it was 76 at Sydney. At Miles City, it was mostly sunny, with a temperature of 82. At Glendive, it was partly sunny, with a temperature of 75. Once again, at Bismarck, the temperature was 78 degrees under partly sunny skies. The regional weather forecast from your National Weather Service office in Bismarck. Increasing temperatures and mainly dry conditions through Thursday. Very hot conditions then expected to return Friday through the weekend, with high temperatures and heat index values potentially above 100 degrees. The detailed forecast for North Dakota, rest of the afternoon, variable cloudiness. Slight chance of showers southwest. Highs in the mid-70s to low 80s. Tonight, mostly clear north and east to mostly cloudy southwest. Lows in the 50s. Wednesday, mostly sunny. Highs in the upper 70s to mid 80s. Wednesday night, mostly clear. Lows in the upper 50s to low 60s. Thursday, partly cloudy. Highs in the mid 80s to low 90s. Here is the forecast for the Bismarck Mendon listening area. Rest of today, partly sunny. Highs in the lower 80s. North winds 10 to 15 miles per hour. Tonight, partly cloudy. Lows in the mid-50s. Northeast winds around 10 miles per hour. Wednesday, sunny. Highs in the mid-80s. South winds around 5 miles per hour. Wednesday night, mostly clear. Lows in the lower 60s. South winds 5 to 10 miles per hour. Thursday, sunny. Highs in the upper 80s. South winds 5 to 10 miles per hour with gusts up to 20 miles per hour. Thursday night, mostly clear. Lows in the mid-60s. Friday, sunny. A slight chance of showers and thunderstorms in the afternoon. Highs in the upper 90s. Chance of rain 20%. Friday night, mostly clear. Lows in the upper 60s. Saturday, sunny. Highs around 105. Saturday night, mostly clear. Lows in the upper 60s. Sunday, sunny. Highs around 102.

Sunday night, mostly clear. Lows in the upper 60s. Monday, sunny. Highs in the mid-90s. For western Lake Sakakawea, tonight, east winds around 10 miles per hour. Partly cloudy. Lows in the mid-50s. Wednesday, southeast winds around 10 miles per hour. Sunny. Highs in the mid-80s. For eastern Lake Sakakawea, tonight, northeast winds around 10 miles per hour in the evening becoming light. Mostly clear. Lows in the mid-50s. Wednesday, southeast winds around 10 miles per hour. Sunny. Highs in the lower 80s. For northern Lake Oahe, tonight, northeast winds around 10 miles per hour in the evening becoming light. Partly cloudy in the evening then becoming mostly cloudy. Lows in the upper 50s. Wednesday, south winds around 10 miles per hour. Sunny. Highs in the lower 80s. 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Providing weather information 24 hours a day from your National Weather Service office in Bismarck. Here are the weather conditions at 5 p.m. Central Daylight Time. Bismarck, partly sunny. Temperature 78 degrees, relative humidity 35%. Wind north at 10 miles an hour, gusting to 16. Pressure 30.14 inches and falling. Mendham, partly sunny. 75 degrees, relative humidity 46%. Hazen, partly sunny. 75 degrees, relative humidity 31%. Wind north at 7 miles an hour. Harvey, partly sunny. 73 degrees, relative humidity 46%. Wind northwest at 9 miles an hour. Minot, partly sunny. 75 degrees, relative humidity 41%. Wind north at 7 miles an hour. Dickinson, partly sunny. 75 degrees, relative humidity 41%. Elsewhere around North Dakota, it was 74 at Garrison. It was mostly sunny, with a temperature of 76 at Fargo and 73 at Grand Forks. At Jamestown, it was partly sunny, with a temperature of 74. It was cloudy, with a temperature of 71 at Williston and 73 at Devil's Lake. In northern South Dakota, at Aberdeen, it was sunny, with a temperature of 78. At Mobridge, it was cloudy, with a temperature of 77. In eastern Montana, it was 76 at Sydney. At Miles City, it was mostly sunny, with a temperature of 82. At Glendive, it was partly sunny, with a temperature of 75. Once again, at Bismarck, the temperature was 78 degrees under partly sunny skies. The regional weather forecast from your National Weather Service office in Bismarck. Increasing temperatures and mainly dry conditions through Thursday. Very hot conditions then expected to return Friday through the weekend, with high temperatures and heat index values potentially above 100 degrees. The detailed forecast for North Dakota, rest of the afternoon, variable cloudiness. Slight chance of showers southwest. Highs in the mid-70s to low 80s. Tonight, mostly clear north and east to mostly cloudy southwest. Lows in the 50s. Wednesday, more southwest. Highs in the mid-70s to low 80s. Tonight, mostly clear north and east to mostly cloudy southwest. Lows in the 50s. Wednesday, mostly sunny. Highs in the upper 70s to mid-80s. Wednesday night, mostly clear. Lows in the upper 50s to low 60s. Thursday, partly cloudy. Highs in the mid-80s to low 90s. Here is the forecast for the Bismarck Mendham listening area. Rest of today, partly sunny. Highs in the lower 80s. North winds 10 to 15 miles per hour. Tonight, partly cloudy. Lows in the mid-50s. Northeast winds around 10 miles per hour. Wednesday, sunny. Highs in the mid-80s. South winds around 5 miles per hour. Wednesday night, mostly clear. Lows in the lower 60s. South winds 5 to 10 miles per hour. Thursday, sunny. Highs in the upper 80s. South winds 5 to 10 miles per hour with gusts up to 20 miles per hour. Thursday night, mostly clear.

lows in the mid-60s. Friday, sunny. A slight chance of showers and thunderstorms in the afternoon. Highs in the upper 90s. Chance of rain 20%. Friday night, mostly clear. Lows in the upper 60s. Saturday, sunny. Highs around 105. Saturday night, mostly clear. Lows in the upper 60s. Sunday, sunny. Highs around 102. Sunday night, mostly clear. Lows in the upper 60s. Monday, sunny. Highs in the mid-90s. For Western Lake Sakakawea, tonight, east winds around 10 miles per hour. Partly cloudy. Lows in the mid-50s. Wednesday, southeast winds around 10 miles per hour. Sunny. Highs in the mid-80s. For Eastern Lake Sakakawea, tonight, northeast winds around 10 miles per hour in the evening becoming light. Mostly clear. Lows in the mid-50s. Wednesday, southeast winds around 10 miles per hour. Sunny. Highs in the lower 80s. For Northern Lake Oahe, tonight, northeast winds around 10 miles per hour in the evening becoming light. Partly cloudy in the evening then becoming mostly cloudy. Lows in the upper 50s. Wednesday, south winds around 10 miles per hour. Sunny. Highs in the lower 80s. Here are the weather conditions at 5 p.m. Central Daylight Time. Bismarck, partly sunny. Temperature 78 degrees, relative humidity 35%. Wind north at 10 miles an hour, gusting to 16. Pressure 30.14 inches and falling. Mendan, partly sunny. 75 degrees, relative humidity 46%. Hazen, partly sunny. 75 degrees, relative humidity 31%. Wind north at 7 miles an hour. Harvey, partly sunny. 73 degrees, relative humidity 46%. Wind northwest at 9 miles an hour. Minot, partly sunny. 75 degrees, relative humidity 41%. Wind north at 7 miles an hour. Dickinson, partly sunny. 75 degrees, relative humidity 41%. Elsewhere around North Dakota, it was 74 at Garrison. It was mostly sunny, with a temperature of 76 at Fargo and 73 at Grand Forks. At Jamestown, it was partly sunny, with a temperature of 74. It was cloudy, with a temperature of 71 at Williston and 73 at Devil's Lake. In northern South Dakota, at Aberdeen, it was sunny, with a temperature of 78. At Mobridge, it was cloudy, with a temperature of 77. In eastern Montana, it was 76 at Sydney. At Mile City, it was mostly sunny, with a temperature of 82. At Glendive, it was partly sunny, with a temperature of 75. Once again, at Bismarck, the temperature was 78 degrees under partly sunny skies. The regional weather forecast from your National Weather Service office in Bismarck. Increasing temperatures and mainly dry conditions through Thursday. Very hot conditions then expected to return Friday through the weekend, with high temperatures and heat index values potentially above 100 degrees. The detailed forecast for North Dakota, rest of the afternoon, variable cloudiness. Slight chance of showers southwest. Highs in the mid-70s to low 80s. Tonight, mostly clear north and east to mostly cloudy southwest. Lows in the 50s. Wednesday, mostly sunny. Highs in the upper 70s to mid-80s. Wednesday night, mostly clear. Lows in the upper 50s to low 60s. Thursday, partly cloudy. Highs in the mid-80s to low 90s. Here is the forecast for the Bismarck-Mendon listening area. Rest of today, partly sunny. Highs in the lower 80s. North winds 10 to 15 miles per hour. Tonight, partly cloudy. Lows in the mid-50s. Northeast winds around 10 miles per hour. Wednesday, sunny. Highs in the mid-80s. South winds around 5 miles per hour. Wednesday night, mostly clear. Lows in the lower 60s. South winds 5 to 10 miles per hour. Thursday, sunny. Highs in the upper 80s.
south winds 5 to 10 miles per hour with gusts up to 20 miles per hour. Thursday night, mostly clear. Lows in the mid-60s. Friday, sunny. A slight chance of showers and thunderstorms in the afternoon. Highs in the upper 90s. Chance of rain 20%. Friday night, mostly clear. Lows in the upper 60s. Saturday, sunny. Highs around 105. Saturday night, mostly clear. Lows in the upper 60s. Sunday, sunny. Highs around 102. Sunday night, mostly clear. Lows in the upper 60s. Monday, sunny. Highs in the mid-90s. For western Lake Sakakawea, tonight, east winds around 10 miles per hour. Partly cloudy. Lows in the mid-50s. Wednesday, southeast winds around 10 miles per hour. Sunny. Highs in the mid-80s. For eastern Lake Sakakawea, tonight, northeast winds around 10 miles per hour in the evening becoming light. Mostly clear. Lows in the mid-50s. Wednesday, southeast winds around 10 miles per hour. Sunny. Highs in the lower 80s. For northern Lake Oahe, tonight, northeast winds around 10 miles per hour in the evening becoming light. Partly cloudy in the evening then becoming mostly cloudy. Lows in the upper 50s. Wednesday, south winds around 10 miles per hour. Sunny. Highs in the lower 80s. Here are the weather conditions at 5 p.m. Central Daylight Time. Bismarck, partly sunny. Temperature 78 degrees, relative humidity 35%. Wind north at 10 miles an hour, gusting to 16. Pressure 30.14 inches and falling. Mendan, partly sunny. 75 degrees, relative humidity 46%. Hazen, partly sunny. 75 degrees, relative humidity 31%. Wind north at 7 miles an hour. Harvey, partly sunny. 73 degrees, relative humidity 46%. Wind northwest at 9 miles an hour. Minot, partly sunny. 75 degrees, relative humidity 41%. Wind north at 7 miles an hour. Dickinson, partly sunny. 75 degrees, relative humidity 41%. Elsewhere around North Dakota, it was 74 at Garrison. It was mostly sunny, with a temperature of 76 at Fargo and 73 at Grand Forks. At Jamestown, it was partly sunny, with a temperature of 74. It was cloudy, with a temperature of 71 at Williston and 73 at Devil's Lake. In northern South Dakota, at Aberdeen, it was sunny, with a temperature of 78. At Mobridge, it was cloudy, with a temperature of 77. In eastern Montana, it was 76 at Sydney. At Mile City, it was mostly sunny, with a temperature of 82. At Glendive, it was partly sunny, with a temperature of 75. Once again, at Bismarck, the temperature was 78 degrees under partly sunny skies. The regional weather forecast from your National Weather Service office in Bismarck. Increasing temperatures and mainly dry conditions through Thursday. Very hot conditions then expected to return Friday through the weekend, with high temperatures and heat index values potentially above 100 degrees. The detailed forecast for North Dakota, rest of the afternoon, variable cloudiness. Slight chance of showers southwest. Highs in the mid-70s to low 80s. Tonight, mostly clear north and east to mostly cloudy southwest. Lows in the 50s. Wednesday, mostly sunny. Highs in the upper 70s to mid-80s. Wednesday night, mostly clear. Lows in the upper 50s to low 60s. Thursday, partly cloudy. Highs in the mid-80s to low 90s. Here is the forecast for the Bismarck-Minden listening area. Rest of today, partly sunny. Highs in the lower 80s. North winds 10 to 15 miles per hour. Tonight, partly cloudy. Lows in the mid-50s. Northeast winds around 10 miles per hour. Wednesday, sunny. Highs in the mid-80s. South winds around 5 miles per hour. Wednesday night, mostly clear. Lows in the lower 60s. South winds 5 to 10 miles per hour. Thursday,
sunny. Highs in the upper 80s.

south winds 5 to 10 miles per hour with gusts up to 20 miles per hour. Thursday night, mostly clear. Lows in the mid-60s. Friday, sunny. A slight chance of showers and thunderstorms in the afternoon. Highs in the upper 90s. Chance of rain 20%. Friday night, mostly clear. Lows in the upper 60s. Saturday, sunny. Highs around 105. Saturday night, mostly clear. Lows in the upper 60s. Sunday, sunny. Highs around 102. Sunday night, mostly clear. Lows in the upper 60s. Monday, sunny. Highs in the mid-90s. For western Lake Sakakawea, tonight, east winds around 10 miles per hour. Partly cloudy. Lows in the mid-50s. Wednesday, southeast winds around 10 miles per hour. Sunny. Highs in the mid-80s. For eastern Lake Sakakawea, tonight, northeast winds around 10 miles per hour in the evening becoming light. Mostly clear. Lows in the mid-50s. Wednesday, southeast winds around 10 miles per hour. Sunny. Highs in the lower 80s. For northern Lake Orahi, tonight, northeast winds around 10 miles per hour in the evening becoming light. Partly cloudy in the evening then becoming mostly cloudy. Lows in the upper 50s. Wednesday, south winds around 10 miles per hour. Sunny. Highs in the lower 80s. Here are the weather conditions at 5 p.m. Central Daylight Time. Bismarck, partly sunny. Temperature 78 degrees, relative humidity 35%. Wind north at 10 miles an hour, gusting to 16. Pressure 30.14 inches and falling. Mendon, partly sunny. 75 degrees, relative humidity 46%. Hazen, partly sunny. 75 degrees, relative humidity 31%. Wind north at 7 miles an hour. Harvey, partly sunny. 73 degrees, relative humidity 46%. Wind northwest at 9 miles an hour. Minot, partly sunny. 75 degrees, relative humidity 41%. Wind north at 7 miles an hour. Dickinson, partly sunny. 75 degrees, relative humidity 41%. Elsewhere around North Dakota, it was 74 at Garrison. It was mostly sunny, with a temperature of 76 at Fargo and 73 at Grand Forks. At Jamestown, it was partly sunny, with a temperature of 74. It was cloudy, with a temperature of 71 at Williston and 73 at Devil's Lake. In northern South Dakota, at Aberdeen, it was sunny, with a temperature of 78. At Mobridge, it was cloudy, with a temperature of 77. In eastern Montana, it was 76 at Sydney. At Miles City, it was mostly sunny, with a temperature of 82. At Glendive, it was partly sunny, with a temperature of 75. Once again, at Bismarck, the temperature was 78 degrees under partly sunny skies. The regional weather forecast from your National Weather Service office in Bismarck. Increasing temperatures and mainly dry conditions through Thursday. Very hot conditions then expected to return Friday through the weekend, with high temperatures and heat index values potentially above 100 degrees. The detailed forecast for North Dakota, rest of the afternoon, variable cloudiness. Slight chance of showers southwest. Highs in the mid-70s to low 80s. Tonight, mostly clear north and east to mostly cloudy southwest. Lows in the 50s. Wednesday, mostly sunny. Highs in the upper 70s to mid-80s. Wednesday night, mostly clear. Lows in the upper 50s to low 60s. Thursday, partly cloudy. Highs in the mid-80s to low 90s. Here is the forecast for the Bismarck-Mendon listening area. Rest of today, partly sunny. Highs in the lower 80s. North winds 10 to 15 miles per hour. Tonight, partly cloudy. Lows in the mid-50s. Northeast winds around 10 miles per hour. Wednesday, sunny. Highs in the mid-80s. South winds around 5 miles per hour. Wednesday night, mostly clear. Lows in the lower 60s. South winds 5 to 10 miles per hour. Thursday.

sunny. Highs in the upper 80s. South winds 5 to 10 miles per hour with gusts up to 20 miles per hour. Thursday night, mostly clear. Lows in the mid-60s. Friday, sunny. A slight chance of showers and thunderstorms in the afternoon. Highs in the upper 90s. Chance of rain 20%. Friday night, mostly clear. Lows in the upper 60s. Saturday, sunny. Highs around 105. Saturday night, mostly clear. Lows in the upper 60s. Sunday, sunny. Highs around 102. Sunday night, mostly clear. Lows in the upper 60s. Monday, sunny. Highs in the mid-90s. For Western Lake Sakakawea, tonight, east winds around 10 miles per hour. Partly cloudy. Lows in the mid-50s. Wednesday, southeast winds around 10 miles per hour. Sunny. Highs in the mid-80s. For Eastern Lake Sakakawea, tonight, northeast winds around 10 miles per hour in the evening becoming light. Mostly clear. Lows in the mid-50s. Wednesday, southeast winds around 10 miles per hour. Sunny. Highs in the lower 80s. For Northern Lake Oahe, tonight, northeast winds around 10 miles per hour in the evening becoming light. Partly cloudy in the evening then becoming mostly cloudy. Lows in the upper 50s. Wednesday, south winds around 10 miles per hour. Sunny. Highs in the lower 80s. Here are the weather conditions at 5 p.m. Central Daylight Time. Bismarck, partly sunny. Temperature 78 degrees, relative humidity 35%. Wind north at 10 miles an hour, gusting to 16. Pressure 30.14 inches and falling. Mendan, partly sunny. 75 degrees, relative humidity 46%. Hazen, partly sunny. 75 degrees, relative humidity 31%. Wind north at 7 miles an hour. Harvey, partly sunny. 73 degrees, relative humidity 46%. Wind northwest at 9 miles an hour. Minot, partly sunny. 75 degrees, relative humidity 41%. Wind north at 7 miles an hour. Dickinson, partly sunny. 75 degrees, relative humidity 41%. Elsewhere around North Dakota, it was 74 at Garrison. It was mostly sunny, with a temperature of 76 at Fargo and 73 at Grand Forks. At Jamestown, it was partly sunny, with a temperature of 74. It was cloudy, with a temperature of 71 at Williston and 73 at Devil's Lake. In northern South Dakota, at Aberdeen, it was sunny, with a temperature of 78. At Mobridge, it was cloudy, with a temperature of 77. In eastern Montana, it was 76 at Sydney. At Miles City, it was mostly sunny, with a temperature of 82. At Glendive, it was partly sunny, with a temperature of 75. Once again, at Bismarck, the temperature was 78 degrees under partly sunny skies. The regional weather forecast from your National Weather Service office in Bismarck. Increasing temperatures and mainly dry conditions through Thursday. Very hot conditions then expected to return Friday through the weekend, with high temperatures and heat index values potentially above 100 degrees. The detailed forecast for North Dakota, rest of the afternoon, variable cloudiness. Slight chance of showers southwest. Highs in the mid-70s to low 80s. Tonight, mostly clear north and east to mostly cloudy southwest. Lows in the 50s. Wednesday, mostly sunny. Highs in the upper 70s to mid-80s. Wednesday night, mostly clear. Lows in the upper 50s to low 60s. Thursday, partly cloudy. Highs in the mid-80s to low 90s. Here is the forecast for the Bismarck Mendon listening area. Rest of today, partly sunny. Highs in the lower 80s. North winds 10 to 15 miles per hour. Tonight, partly cloudy. Lows in the mid-50s. Northeast winds around 10 miles per hour. Wednesday, sunny. Highs in the mid-80s. South winds around 5 miles per hour. Wednesday night, mostly clear. Lows in the lower 60s.

lows in the upper 60s. Monday, sunny. Highs in the mid-90s. For western Lake Sakakawea, tonight, east winds around 10 miles per hour. Partly cloudy. Lows in the mid-50s. Wednesday, southeast winds around 10 miles per hour. Sunny. Highs in the mid-80s. For eastern Lake Sakakawea, tonight, northeast winds around 10 miles per hour in the evening becoming light. Mostly clear. Lows in the mid-50s. Wednesday, southeast winds around 10 miles per hour. Sunny. Highs in the lower 80s. For northern Lake Oahe, tonight, northeast winds around 10 miles per hour in the evening becoming light. Partly cloudy in the evening then becoming mostly cloudy. Lows in the upper 50s. Wednesday, south winds around 10 miles per hour. Sunny. Highs in the lower 80s. Here are the weather conditions at 5 p.m. Central Daylight Time. Bismarck, partly sunny. Temperature 78 degrees, relative humidity 35%. Wind north at 10 miles an hour, gusting to 16. Pressure 30.14 inches and falling. Mendham, partly sunny. 75 degrees, relative humidity 46%. Hazen, partly sunny. 75 degrees, relative humidity 31%. Wind north at 7 miles an hour. Harvey, partly sunny. 73 degrees, relative humidity 46%. Wind northwest at 9 miles an hour. Minot, partly sunny. 75 degrees, relative humidity 41%. Wind north at 7 miles an hour. Dickinson, partly sunny. 75 degrees, relative humidity 41%. Elsewhere around North Dakota, it was 74 at Garrison. It was mostly sunny, with a temperature of 76 at Fargo and 73 at Grand Forks. At Jamestown, it was partly sunny, with a temperature of 74. It was cloudy, with a temperature of 71 at Williston and 73 at Devil's Lake. In northern South Dakota, at Aberdeen, it was sunny, with a temperature of 78. At Mobridge, it was cloudy, with a temperature of 77. In eastern Montana, it was 76 at Sydney. At Miles City, it was mostly sunny, with a temperature of 82. At Glendive, it was partly sunny, with a temperature of 75. Once again, at Bismarck, the temperature was 78 degrees under partly sunny skies. The regional weather forecast from your National Weather Service office in Bismarck. Increasing temperatures and mainly dry conditions through Thursday. Very hot conditions then expected to return Friday through the weekend, with high temperatures and heat index values potentially above 100 degrees. The detailed forecast for North Dakota, rest of the afternoon, variable cloudiness. Slight chance of showers southwest. Highs in the mid-70s to low 80s. Tonight, mostly clear north and east to mostly cloudy southwest. Lows in the 50s. Wednesday, mostly sunny. Highs in the upper 70s to mid 80s. Wednesday night, mostly clear. Lows in the upper 50s to low 60s. Thursday, partly cloudy. Highs in the mid 80s to low 90s. Here is the forecast for the Bismarck Minden listening area. Rest of today, partly sunny. Highs in the lower 80s. North winds 10 to 15 miles per hour. Tonight, partly cloudy. Lows in the mid-50s. Northeast winds around 10 miles per hour. Wednesday, sunny. Highs in the mid-80s. South winds around 5 miles per hour. Wednesday night, mostly clear. Lows in the lower 60s. South winds 5 to 10 miles per hour. Thursday, sunny. Highs in the upper 80s. South winds 5 to 10 miles per hour with gusts up to 20 miles per hour. Thursday night, mostly clear. Lows in the mid-60s. Friday, sunny. A slight chance of showers and thunderstorms in the afternoon. Highs in the upper 90s. Chance of rain 20%. Friday night, mostly clear. Lows in the upper 60s. Saturday, sunny. Highs around 105. Saturday night, mostly clear. Lows in the upper 60s. Sunday, sunny. Highs around

102. Sunday night, mostly clear. Lows in the upper 60s. Monday, sunny. Highs in the mid-90s. 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Providing weather information 24 hours a day from your National Weather Service office in Bismarck. For Western Lake Sakakawea, tonight, east winds around 10 miles per hour. Partly cloudy. Lows in the mid-50s. Wednesday, southeast winds around 10 miles per hour. Sunny. Highs in the mid-80s. For Eastern Lake Sakakawea, tonight, northeast winds around 10 miles per hour in the evening becoming light. Mostly clear. Lows in the mid-50s. Wednesday, southeast winds around 10 miles per hour. Sunny. Highs in the lower 80s. For Northern Lake Oahe, tonight, northeast winds around 10 miles per hour in the evening becoming light. Partly cloudy in the evening then becoming mostly cloudy. Lows in the upper 50s. Wednesday, south winds around 10 miles per hour. Sunny. Highs in the lower 80s. Here are the weather conditions at 5 p.m. Central Daylight Time. Bismarck, partly sunny. Temperature 78 degrees, relative humidity 35%. Wind north at 10 miles an hour, gusting to 16. Pressure 30.14 inches and falling. Mendon, partly sunny. 75 degrees, relative humidity 46%. Hazen, partly sunny. 75 degrees, relative humidity 31%. Wind north at 7 miles an hour. Harvey, partly sunny. 73 degrees, relative humidity 46%. Wind northwest at 9 miles an hour. Minot, partly sunny. 75 degrees, relative humidity 41%. Wind north at 7 miles an hour. Dickinson, partly sunny. 75 degrees, relative humidity 41%. Elsewhere around North Dakota, it was 74 at Garrison. It was mostly sunny, with a temperature of 76 at Fargo and 73 at Grand Forks. At Jamestown, it was partly sunny, with a temperature of 74. It was cloudy, with a temperature of 71 at Williston and 73 at Devil's Lake. In northern South Dakota, at Aberdeen, it was sunny, with a temperature of 78. At Mobridge, it was cloudy, with a temperature of 77. In eastern Montana, it was 76 at Sydney. At Miles City, it was mostly sunny, with a temperature of 82. At Glendive, it was partly sunny, with a temperature of 75. Once again, at Bismarck, the temperature was 78 degrees under partly sunny skies. Here are the weather conditions at 6 p.m. Central Daylight Time. Bismarck, partly sunny. Temperature 77 degrees, relative humidity 34%. Wind north at 9 miles an hour. Pressure 30.14 inches and steady. Mendon, partly sunny. 75 degrees, relative humidity 50%. Wind north at 8 miles an hour. Hazen, partly sunny. 75 degrees, relative humidity 29%. Wind north at 6 miles an hour. Harvey, cloudy. 72 degrees, relative humidity 60%. Wind northeast at 12 miles an hour. Minot, partly sunny. 74 degrees, relative humidity 44%. Wind northwest at 6 miles an hour. Dickinson, partly sunny. 73 degrees, relative humidity 44%. Elsewhere around North Dakota, it was 74 at Garrison. It was mostly sunny, with a temperature of 75 at Fargo and 73 at Grand Forks. At Devil's Lake, it was partly sunny, with a temperature of 73. It was cloudy, with a temperature of 71 at Williston and 73 at Jamestown. In northern South Dakota, it was mostly sunny. It was 78 at Mobridge and 76 at Aberdeen. In eastern Montana, it was 77 at Sydney. At Miles City, it was mostly sunny, with a temperature of 82. At Glendive, it was partly sunny, with a temperature of 75. Once again, at Bismarck, the temperature was 77 degrees under partly sunny skies. The regional weather

Forecast from your National Weather Service office in Bismarck. Increasing temperatures and mainly dry conditions expected through Thursday. Very hot conditions expected to return Friday through the weekend, with high temperatures and heat index values potentially above 100 degrees. The detailed forecast for North Dakota, tonight, partly cloudy. Lows in the 50s. Wednesday, sunny. Highs in the mid-70s to upper 80s. Wednesday night, mostly clear. Lows in the upper 50s. Thursday, mostly clear. Highs in the 80s to lower 90s. Here is the forecast for the Bismarck Minden listening area. Rest of today, partly sunny. Highs in the lower 80s. North winds around 10 miles per hour. Tonight, partly cloudy. Lows in the mid-50s. Northeast winds around 10 miles per hour. Wednesday, sunny. Highs in the mid-80s. South winds around 5 miles per hour. Wednesday night, mostly clear. Lows in the lower 60s. South winds 5 to 10 miles per hour. Thursday, sunny. Highs in the upper 80s. South winds 5 to 10 miles per hour with gusts up to 20 miles per hour. Thursday night, mostly clear. Lows in the mid-60s. Friday, sunny. A slight chance of showers and thunderstorms in the afternoon. Highs in the upper 90s. Chance of rain 20%. Friday night, mostly clear. Lows in the upper 60s. Saturday, sunny. Highs around 105. Saturday night, mostly clear. Lows in the upper 60s. Sunday, sunny. Highs around 102. Sunday night, mostly clear. Lows in the upper 60s. Monday, sunny. Highs in the mid-90s. For Western Lake Sakakawea, tonight, east winds around 10 miles per hour. Partly cloudy. Lows in the mid-50s. Wednesday, southeast winds around 10 miles per hour. Sunny. Highs in the mid-80s. For Eastern Lake Sakakawea, tonight, northeast winds around 10 miles per hour in the evening becoming light. Mostly clear. Lows in the mid-50s. Wednesday, southeast winds around 10 miles per hour. Sunny. Highs in the lower 80s. For Northern Lake Oahe, tonight, northeast winds around 10 miles per hour in the evening becoming light. Partly cloudy in the evening then becoming mostly cloudy. Lows in the upper 50s. Wednesday, south winds around 10 miles per hour. Sunny. Highs in the lower 80s. Here are the weather conditions at 6 p.m. Central Daylight Time. Bismarck, partly sunny. Temperature 77 degrees, relative humidity 34%. Wind north at 9 miles an hour. Pressure 30.14 inches and steady. Minden, partly sunny. 75 degrees, relative humidity 50%. Wind north at 8 miles an hour. Hazen, partly sunny. 75 degrees, relative humidity 29%. Wind north at 6 miles an hour. Harvey, cloudy. 72 degrees, relative humidity 60%. Wind northeast at 12 miles an hour. Minot, partly sunny. 74 degrees, relative humidity 44%. Wind northwest at 6 miles an hour. Dickinson, partly sunny. 73 degrees, relative humidity 44%. Elsewhere around North Dakota, it was 74 at Garrison. It was mostly sunny, with a temperature of 75 at Fargo and 73 at Grand Forks. At Devil's Lake, it was partly sunny, with a temperature of 73. It was cloudy, with a temperature of 71 at Williston and 73 at Jamestown. In northern South Dakota, it was mostly sunny. It was 78 at Mobridge and 76 at Aberdeen. In eastern Montana, it was 77 at Sydney. At Miles City, it was mostly sunny, with a temperature of 82. At Glendive, it was partly sunny, with a temperature of 75. Once again, at Bismarck, the temperature was 77 degrees under partly sunny skies. The regional weather forecast from your National Weather Service office in Bismarck. Increasing temperatures and mainly dry conditions expected through Thursday.
very hot conditions.

expected to return Friday through the weekend, with high temperatures and heat index values potentially above 100 degrees. The detailed forecast for North Dakota, tonight, partly cloudy. Lows in the 50s. Wednesday, sunny. Highs in the mid-70s to upper 80s. Wednesday night, mostly clear. Lows in the upper 50s. Thursday, mostly clear. Highs in the 80s to lower 90s. Here is the forecast for the Bismarck Minden listening area. Rest of today, partly sunny. Highs in the lower 80s. North winds around 10 miles per hour. Tonight, partly cloudy. Lows in the mid-50s. Northeast winds around 10 miles per hour. Wednesday, sunny. Highs in the mid-80s. South winds around 5 miles per hour. Wednesday night, mostly clear. Lows in the lower 60s. South winds 5 to 10 miles per hour. Thursday, sunny. Highs in the upper 80s. South winds 5 to 10 miles per hour with gusts up to 20 miles per hour. Thursday night, mostly clear. Lows in the mid-60s. Friday, sunny. A slight chance of showers and thunderstorms in the afternoon. Highs in the upper 90s. Chance of rain 20%. Friday night, mostly clear. Lows in the upper 60s. Saturday, sunny. Highs around 105. Saturday night, mostly clear. Lows in the upper 60s. Sunday, sunny. Highs around 102. Sunday night, mostly clear. Lows in the upper 60s. Monday, sunny. Highs in the mid-90s. For Western Lake Sakakawea, tonight, east winds around 10 miles per hour. Partly cloudy. Lows in the mid-50s. Wednesday, southeast winds around 10 miles per hour. Sunny. Highs in the mid-80s. For Eastern Lake Sakakawea, tonight, northeast winds around 10 miles per hour in the evening becoming light. Mostly clear. Lows in the mid-50s. Wednesday, southeast winds around 10 miles per hour. Sunny. Highs in the lower 80s. For Northern Lake Oahe, tonight, northeast winds around 10 miles per hour in the evening becoming light. Partly cloudy in the evening then becoming mostly cloudy. Lows in the upper 50s. Wednesday, south winds around 10 miles per hour. Sunny. Highs in the lower 80s. Here are the weather conditions at 6 p.m. Central Daylight Time. Bismarck, partly sunny. Temperature 77 degrees, relative humidity 34%. Wind north at 9 miles an hour. Pressure 30.14 inches and steady. Minden, partly sunny. 75 degrees, relative humidity 50%. Wind north at 8 miles an hour. Hazen, partly sunny. 75 degrees, relative humidity 29%. Wind north at 6 miles an hour. Harvey, cloudy. 72 degrees, relative humidity 60%. Wind northeast at 12 miles an hour. Minot, partly sunny. 74 degrees, relative humidity 44%. Wind northwest at 6 miles an hour. Dickinson, partly sunny. 73 degrees, relative humidity 44%. Elsewhere around North Dakota, it was 74 at Garrison. It was mostly sunny, with a temperature of 75 at Fargo and 73 at Grand Forks. At Devil's Lake, it was partly sunny, with a temperature of 73. It was cloudy, with a temperature of 71 at Williston and 73 at Jamestown. In northern South Dakota, it was mostly sunny. It was 78 at Mobridge and 76 at Aberdeen. In eastern Montana, it was 77 at Sydney. At Miles City, it was mostly sunny, with a temperature of 82. At Glendive, it was partly sunny, with a temperature of 75. Once again, at Bismarck, the temperature was 77 degrees under partly sunny skies. The regional weather forecast from your National Weather Service office in Bismarck. Increasing temperatures and mainly dry conditions expected through Thursday. Very hot conditions expected to return Friday through the weekend, with high temperatures and heat index values potentially above 100 degrees. The detailed forecast for North Dakota.

Minnesota, tonight, partly cloudy. Lows in the 50s. Wednesday, sunny. Highs in the mid-70s to upper 80s. Wednesday night, mostly clear. Lows in the upper 50s. Thursday, mostly clear. Highs in the 80s to lower 90s. Here is the forecast for the Bismarck Minden listening area. Rest of today, partly sunny. Highs in the lower 80s. North winds around 10 miles per hour. Tonight, partly cloudy. Lows in the mid-50s. Northeast winds around 10 miles per hour. Wednesday, sunny. Highs in the mid-80s. South winds around 5 miles per hour. Wednesday night, mostly clear. Lows in the lower 60s. South winds 5 to 10 miles per hour. Thursday, sunny. Highs in the upper 80s. South winds 5 to 10 miles per hour with gusts up to 20 miles per hour. Thursday night, mostly clear. Lows in the mid-60s. Friday, sunny. A slight chance of showers and thunderstorms in the afternoon. Highs in the upper 90s. Chance of rain 20%. Friday night, mostly clear. Lows in the upper 60s. Saturday, sunny. Highs around 105. Saturday night, mostly clear. Lows in the upper 60s. Sunday, sunny. Highs around 102. Sunday night, mostly clear. Lows in the upper 60s. Monday, sunny. Highs in the mid-90s. For Western Lake Sakakawea, tonight, east winds around 10 miles per hour. Partly cloudy. Lows in the mid-50s. Wednesday, southeast winds around 10 miles per hour. Sunny. Highs in the mid-80s. For Eastern Lake Sakakawea, tonight, northeast winds around 10 miles per hour in the evening becoming light. Mostly clear. Lows in the mid-50s. Wednesday, southeast winds around 10 miles per hour. Sunny. Highs in the lower 80s. For Northern Lake Oahe, tonight, northeast winds around 10 miles per hour in the evening becoming light. Partly cloudy in the evening then becoming mostly cloudy. Lows in the upper 50s. Wednesday, south winds around 10 miles per hour. Sunny. Highs in the lower 80s. Here are the weather conditions at 6 p.m. Central Daylight Time. Bismarck, partly sunny. Temperature 77 degrees, relative humidity 34%. Wind north at 9 miles an hour. Pressure 30.14 inches and steady. Minden, partly sunny. 75 degrees, relative humidity 50%. Wind north at 8 miles an hour. Hazen, partly sunny. 75 degrees, relative humidity 29%. Wind north at 6 miles an hour. Harvey, cloudy. 72 degrees, relative humidity 60%. Wind northeast at 12 miles an hour. Minot, partly sunny. 74 degrees, relative humidity 44%. Wind northwest at 6 miles an hour. Dickinson, partly sunny. 73 degrees, relative humidity 44%. Elsewhere around North Dakota, it was 74 at Garrison. It was mostly sunny, with a temperature of 75 at Fargo and 73 at Grand Forks. At Devil's Lake, it was partly sunny, with a temperature of 73. It was cloudy, with a temperature of 71 at Williston and 73 at Jamestown. In northern South Dakota, it was mostly sunny. It was 78 at Mobridge and 76 at Aberdeen. In eastern Montana, it was 77 at Sydney. At Miles City, it was mostly sunny, with a temperature of 82. At Glendive, it was partly sunny, with a temperature of 75. Once again, at Bismarck, the temperature was 77 degrees under partly sunny skies. The regional weather forecast from your National Weather Service office in Bismarck. Increasing temperatures and mainly dry conditions expected through Thursday. Very hot conditions expected to return Friday through the weekend, with high temperatures and heat index values potentially above 100 degrees. The detailed forecast for North Dakota, tonight, partly cloudy. Lows in the 50s. Wednesday, sunny. Highs in the mid-70s to upper 80s.

Wednesday night, mostly clear. Lows in the upper 50s. Thursday, mostly clear. Highs in the 80s to lower 90s. Here is the forecast for the Bismarck Minden listening area. Rest of today, partly sunny. Highs in the lower 80s. North winds around 10 miles per hour. Tonight, partly cloudy. Lows in the mid 50s. Northeast winds around 10 miles per hour. Wednesday, sunny. Highs in the mid 80s. South winds around 5 miles per hour. Wednesday night, mostly clear. Lows in the lower 60s. South winds 5 to 10 miles per hour. Thursday, sunny. Highs in the upper 80s. South winds 5 to 10 miles per hour with gusts up to 20 miles per hour. Thursday night, mostly clear. Lows in the mid 60s. Friday, sunny. A slight chance of showers and thunderstorms in the afternoon. Highs in the upper 90s. Chance of rain 20%. Friday night, mostly clear. Lows in the upper 60s. Saturday, sunny. Highs around 105. Saturday night, mostly clear. Lows in the upper 60s. Sunday, sunny. Highs around 102. Sunday night, mostly clear. Lows in the upper 60s. Monday, sunny. Highs in the mid-90s. For Western Lake Sakakawea, tonight, east winds around 10 miles per hour. Partly cloudy. Lows in the mid-50s. Wednesday, southeast winds around 10 miles per hour. Sunny. Highs in the mid-80s. For Eastern Lake Sakakawea, tonight, northeast winds around 10 miles per hour in the evening becoming light. Mostly clear. Lows in the mid-50s. Wednesday, southeast winds around 10 miles per hour. Sunny. Highs in the lower 80s. For Northern Lake Oahe, tonight, northeast winds around 10 miles per hour in the evening becoming light. Partly cloudy in the evening then becoming mostly cloudy. Lows in the upper 50s. Wednesday, south winds around 10 miles per hour. Sunny. Highs in the lower 80s. Here are the weather conditions at 6 p.m. Central Daylight Time. Bismarck, partly sunny. Temperature 77 degrees, relative humidity 34%. Wind north at 9 miles an hour. Pressure 30.14 inches and steady. Minden, partly sunny. 75 degrees, relative humidity 50%. Wind north at 8 miles an hour. Hazen, partly sunny. 75 degrees, relative humidity 29%. Wind north at 6 miles an hour. Harvey, cloudy. 72 degrees, relative humidity 60%. Wind northeast at 12 miles an hour. Minot, partly sunny. 74 degrees, relative humidity 44%. Wind northwest at 6 miles an hour. Dickinson, partly sunny. 73 degrees, relative humidity 44%. Elsewhere around North Dakota, it was 74 at Garrison. It was mostly sunny, with a temperature of 75 at Fargo and 73 at Grand Forks. At Devil's Lake, it was partly sunny, with a temperature of 73. It was cloudy, with a temperature of 71 at Williston and 73 at Jamestown. In northern South Dakota, it was mostly sunny. It was 78 at Mobridge and 76 at Aberdeen. In eastern Montana, it was 77 at Sydney. At Miles City, it was mostly sunny, with a temperature of 82. At Glendive, it was partly sunny, with a temperature of 75. Once again, at Bismarck, the temperature was 77 degrees under partly sunny skies. The regional weather forecast from your National Weather Service office in Bismarck. Increasing temperatures and mainly dry conditions expected through Thursday. Very hot conditions expected to return Friday through the weekend, with high temperatures and heat index values potentially above 100 degrees. The detailed forecast for North Dakota, tonight, partly cloudy. Lows in the 50s. Wednesday, sunny. Highs in the mid-70s to upper 80s. Wednesday night, mostly clear. Lows in the upper 50s. Thursday, mostly clear. Highs in the 80s to lower 90s.

Here is the forecast for the Bismarck Minden listening area. Rest of today, partly sunny. Highs in the lower 80s. North winds around 10 miles per hour. Tonight, partly cloudy. Lows in the mid-50s. Northeast winds around 10 miles per hour. Wednesday, sunny. Highs in the mid-80s. South winds around 5 miles per hour. Wednesday night, mostly clear. Lows in the lower 60s. South winds 5 to 10 miles per hour. Thursday, sunny. Highs in the upper 80s. South winds 5 to 10 miles per hour with gusts up to 20 miles per hour. Thursday night, mostly clear. Lows in the mid-60s. Friday, sunny. A slight chance of showers and thunderstorms in the afternoon. Highs in the upper 90s. Chance of rain 20%. Friday night, mostly clear. Lows in the upper 60s. Saturday, sunny. Highs around 105. Saturday night, mostly clear. Lows in the upper 60s. Sunday, sunny. Highs around 102. Sunday night, mostly clear. Lows in the upper 60s. Monday, sunny. Highs in the mid-90s. For Western Lake Sakakawea, tonight, east winds around 10 miles per hour. Partly cloudy. Lows in the mid-50s. Wednesday, southeast winds around 10 miles per hour. Sunny. Highs in the mid-80s. For Eastern Lake Sakakawea, tonight, northeast winds around 10 miles per hour in the evening becoming light. Mostly clear. Lows in the mid-50s. Wednesday, southeast winds around 10 miles per hour. Sunny. Highs in the lower 80s. For Northern Lake Oahe, tonight, northeast winds around 10 miles per hour in the evening becoming light. Partly cloudy in the evening then becoming mostly cloudy. Lows in the upper 50s. Wednesday, south winds around 10 miles per hour. Sunny. Highs in the lower 80s. Here are the weather conditions at 6 p.m. Central Daylight Time. Bismarck, partly sunny. Temperature 77 degrees, relative humidity 34%. Wind north at 9 miles an hour. Pressure 30.14 inches and steady. Minden, partly sunny. 75 degrees, relative humidity 50%. Wind north at 8 miles an hour. Hazen, partly sunny. 75 degrees, relative humidity 29%. Wind north at 6 miles an hour. Harvey, cloudy. 72 degrees, relative humidity 60%. Wind northeast at 12 miles an hour. Minot, partly sunny. 74 degrees, relative humidity 44%. Wind northwest at 6 miles an hour. Dickinson, partly sunny. 73 degrees, relative humidity 44%. Elsewhere around North Dakota, it was 74 at Garrison. It was mostly sunny, with a temperature of 75 at Fargo and 73 at Grand Forks. At Devil's Lake, it was partly sunny, with a temperature of 73. It was cloudy, with a temperature of 71 at Williston and 73 at Jamestown. In northern South Dakota, it was mostly sunny. It was 78 at Mobridge and 76 at Aberdeen. In eastern Montana, it was 77 at Sydney. At Miles City, it was mostly sunny, with a temperature of 82. At Glendive, it was partly sunny, with a temperature of 75. Once again, at Bismarck, the temperature was 77 degrees under partly sunny skies. The regional weather forecast from your National Weather Service office in Bismarck. Increasing temperatures and mainly dry conditions expected through Thursday. Very hot conditions expected to return Friday through the weekend, with high temperatures and heat index values potentially above 100 degrees. The detailed forecast for North Dakota, tonight, partly cloudy. Lows in the 50s. Wednesday, sunny. Highs in the mid-70s to upper 80s. Wednesday night, mostly clear. Lows in the upper 50s. Thursday, mostly clear. Highs in the 80s to lower 90s. Here is the forecast for the Bismarck Minden listening area. Rest of today, partly sunny. Highs in the lower 80s.

North winds around 10 miles per hour. Tonight, partly cloudy. Lows in the mid-50s. Northeast winds around 10 miles per hour. Wednesday, sunny. Highs in the mid-80s. South winds around 5 miles per hour. Wednesday night, mostly clear. Lows in the lower 60s. South winds 5 to 10 miles per hour. Thursday, sunny. Highs in the upper 80s. South winds 5 to 10 miles per hour with gusts up to 20 miles per hour. Thursday night, mostly clear. Lows in the mid-60s. Friday, sunny. A slight chance of showers and thunderstorms in the afternoon. Highs in the upper 90s. Chance of rain 20%. Friday night, mostly clear. Lows in the upper 60s. Saturday, sunny. Highs around 105. Saturday night, mostly clear. Lows in the upper 60s. Sunday, sunny. Highs around 102. Sunday night, mostly clear. Lows in the upper 60s. Monday, sunny. Highs in the mid-90s. 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Providing weather information 24 hours a day from your National Weather Service office in Bismarck. For Western Lake Sakakawea, tonight, east winds around 10 miles per hour. Partly cloudy. Lows in the mid-50s. Wednesday, southeast winds around 10 miles per hour. Sunny. Highs in the mid-80s. For Eastern Lake Sakakawea, tonight, northeast winds around 10 miles per hour in the evening becoming light. Mostly clear. Lows in the mid-50s. Wednesday, southeast winds around 10 miles per hour. Sunny. Highs in the lower 80s. For Northern Lake Oahe, tonight, northeast winds around 10 miles per hour in the evening becoming light. Partly cloudy in the evening then becoming mostly cloudy. Lows in the upper 50s. Wednesday, south winds around 10 miles per hour. Sunny. Highs in the lower 80s. Here are the weather conditions at 6 p.m. Central Daylight Time. Bismarck, partly sunny. Temperature 77 degrees, relative humidity 34%. Wind north at 9 miles an hour. Pressure 30.14 inches and steady. Mendon, partly sunny. 75 degrees, relative humidity 50%. Wind north at 8 miles an hour. Hazen, partly sunny. 75 degrees, relative humidity 29%. Wind north at 6 miles an hour. Harvey, cloudy. 72 degrees, relative humidity 75 degrees, relative humidity 29%. Wind north at 6 miles an hour. Harvey, cloudy. 72 degrees, relative humidity 60%. Wind northeast at 12 miles an hour. Minot, partly sunny. 74 degrees, relative humidity 44%. Wind northwest at 6 miles an hour. Dickinson, partly sunny. 73 degrees, relative humidity 44%. Elsewhere around North Dakota, it was 74 at Garrison. It was mostly sunny, with a temperature of 75 at Fargo and 73 at Grand Forks. At Devil's Lake, it was partly sunny, with a temperature of 73. It was cloudy, with a temperature of 71 at Williston and 73 at Jamestown. In northern South Dakota, it was mostly sunny. It was 78 at Mobridge and 76 at Aberdeen. In eastern Montana, it was 77 at Sydney. At Miles City, it was mostly sunny, with a temperature of 82. At Glendive, it was partly sunny, with a temperature of 75. Once again, at Bismarck, the temperature was 77 degrees under partly sunny skies. The regional weather forecast from your National Weather Service office in Bismarck. Increasing temperatures and mainly dry conditions expected through Thursday. Very hot conditions expected to return Friday through the weekend, with high temperatures and heat index values potentially above 100 degrees. The detailed forecast for North Dakota, tonight, partly cloudy. Lows in the 50s. Wednesday, sunny. Highs in the mid-70s to upper 80s. Wednesday night, mostly

clear. Lows in the upper 50s. Thursday, mostly clear. Highs in the 80s to lower 90s. Here is the forecast for the Bismarck Minden listening area. Rest of today, partly sunny. Highs in the lower 80s. North winds around 10 miles per hour. Tonight, partly cloudy. Lows in the mid-50s. Northeast winds around 10 miles per hour. Wednesday, sunny. Highs in the mid-80s. South winds around 5 miles per hour. Wednesday night, mostly clear. Lows in the lower 60s. South winds 5 to 10 miles per hour. Thursday, sunny. Highs in the upper 80s. South winds 5 to 10 miles per hour with gusts up to 20 miles per hour. Thursday night, mostly clear. Lows in the mid-60s. Friday, sunny. A slight chance of showers and thunderstorms in the afternoon. Highs in the upper 90s. Chance of rain 20%. Friday night, mostly clear. Lows in the upper 60s. Saturday, sunny. Highs around 105. Saturday night, mostly clear. Lows in the upper 60s. Sunday, sunny. Highs around 102. Sunday night, mostly clear. Lows in the upper 60s. Monday, sunny. Highs in the mid-90s. For Western Lake Sakakawea, tonight, east winds around 10 miles per hour. Partly cloudy. Lows in the mid-50s. Wednesday, southeast winds around 10 miles per hour. Sunny. Highs in the mid-80s. For Eastern Lake Sakakawea, tonight, northeast winds around 10 miles per hour in the evening becoming light. Mostly clear. Lows in the mid-50s. Wednesday, southeast winds around 10 miles per hour. Sunny. Highs in the lower 80s. For Northern Lake Oahe, tonight, northeast winds around 10 miles per hour in the evening becoming light. Partly cloudy in the evening then becoming mostly cloudy. Lows in the upper 50s. Wednesday, south winds around 10 miles per hour. Sunny. Highs in the lower 80s. Here are the weather conditions at 6 p.m. Central Daylight Time. Bismarck, partly sunny. Temperature 77 degrees, relative humidity 34%. Wind north at 9 miles an hour. Pressure 30.14 inches and steady. Minden, partly sunny. 75 degrees, relative humidity 50%. Wind north at 8 miles an hour. Hazen, partly sunny. 75 degrees, relative humidity 29%. Wind north at 6 miles an hour. Harvey, cloudy. 72 degrees, relative humidity 60%. Wind northeast at 12 miles an hour. Minot, partly sunny. 74 degrees, relative humidity 44%. Wind northwest at 6 miles an hour. Dickinson, partly sunny. 73 degrees, relative humidity 44%. Elsewhere around North Dakota, it was 74 at Garrison. It was mostly sunny, with a temperature of 75 at Fargo and 73 at Grand Forks. At Devil's Lake, it was partly sunny, with a temperature of 73. It was cloudy, with a temperature of 71 at Williston and 73 at Jamestown. In northern South Dakota, it was mostly sunny. It was 78 at Mobridge and 76 at Aberdeen. In eastern Montana, it was 77 at Sydney. At Miles City, it was mostly sunny, with a temperature of 82. At Glendive, it was partly sunny, with a temperature of 75. Once again, at Bismarck, the temperature was 77 degrees under partly sunny skies. The regional weather forecast from your National Weather Service office in Bismarck. Increasing temperatures and mainly dry conditions expected through Thursday. Very hot conditions expected to return Friday through the weekend, with high temperatures and heat index values potentially above 100 degrees. The detailed forecast for North Dakota, tonight, partly cloudy. Lows in the 50s. Wednesday, sunny. Highs in the mid-70s to upper 80s. Wednesday night, mostly clear. Lows in the upper 50s. Thursday, mostly clear. Highs in the 80s to lower 90s.

Here is the forecast for the Bismarck Minden listening area. Rest of today, partly sunny. Highs in the lower 80s. North winds around 10 miles per hour. Tonight, partly cloudy. Lows in the mid-50s. Northeast winds around 10 miles per hour. Wednesday, sunny. Highs in the mid-80s. South winds around 5 miles per hour. Wednesday night, mostly clear. Lows in the lower 60s. South winds 5 to 10 miles per hour. Thursday, sunny. Highs in the upper 80s. South winds 5 to 10 miles per hour with gusts up to 20 miles per hour. Thursday night, mostly clear. Lows in the mid-60s. Friday, sunny. A slight chance of showers and thunderstorms in the afternoon. Highs in the upper 90s. Chance of rain 20%. Friday night, mostly clear. Lows in the upper 60s. Saturday, sunny. Highs around 105. Saturday night, mostly clear. Lows in the upper 60s. Sunday, sunny. Highs around 102. Sunday night, mostly clear. Lows in the upper 60s. Monday, sunny. Highs in the mid-90s. For Western Lake Sakakawea, tonight, east winds around 10 miles per hour. Partly cloudy. Lows in the mid-50s. Wednesday, southeast winds around 10 miles per hour. Sunny. Highs in the mid-80s. For Eastern Lake Sakakawea, tonight, northeast winds around 10 miles per hour in the evening becoming light. Mostly clear. Lows in the mid-50s. Wednesday, southeast winds around 10 miles per hour. Sunny. Highs in the lower 80s. For Northern Lake Oahe, tonight, northeast winds around 10 miles per hour in the evening becoming light. Partly cloudy in the evening then becoming mostly cloudy. Lows in the upper 50s. Wednesday, south winds around 10 miles per hour. Sunny. Highs in the lower 80s. Here are the weather conditions at 6 p.m. Central Daylight Time. Bismarck, partly sunny. Temperature 77 degrees, relative humidity 34%. Wind north at 9 miles an hour. Pressure 30.14 inches and steady. Minden, partly sunny. 75 degrees, relative humidity 50%. Wind north at 8 miles an hour. Hazen, partly sunny. 75 degrees, relative humidity 29%. Wind north at 6 miles an hour. Harvey, cloudy. 72 degrees, relative humidity 60%. Wind northeast at 12 miles an hour. Minot, partly sunny. 74 degrees, relative humidity 44%. Wind northwest at 6 miles an hour. Dickinson, partly sunny. 73 degrees, relative humidity 44%. Elsewhere around North Dakota, it was 74 at Garrison. It was mostly sunny, with a temperature of 75 at Fargo and 73 at Grand Forks. At Devil's Lake, it was partly sunny, with a temperature of 73. It was cloudy, with a temperature of 71 at Williston and 73 at Jamestown. In northern South Dakota, it was mostly sunny. It was 78 at Mobridge and 76 at Aberdeen. In eastern Montana, it was 77 at Sydney. At Miles City, it was mostly sunny, with a temperature of 82. At Glendive, it was partly sunny, with a temperature of 75. Once again, at Bismarck, the temperature was 77 degrees under partly sunny skies. The regional weather forecast from your National Weather Service office in Bismarck. Increasing temperatures and mainly dry conditions expected through Thursday. Very hot conditions expected to return Friday through the weekend, with high temperatures and heat index values potentially above 100 degrees. The detailed forecast for North Dakota, tonight, partly cloudy. Lows in the 50s. Wednesday, sunny. Highs in the mid-70s to upper 80s. Wednesday night, mostly clear. Lows in the upper 50s. Thursday, mostly clear. Highs in the 80s to lower 90s. Here is the forecast for the Bismarck Minden listening area. Rest of today, partly sunny. Highs in the lower 80s. North wind

around 10 miles per hour. Tonight, partly cloudy. Lows in the mid-50s. Northeast winds around 10 miles per hour. Wednesday, sunny. Highs in the mid-80s. South winds around 5 miles per hour. Wednesday night, mostly clear. Lows in the lower 60s. South winds 5 to 10 miles per hour. Thursday, sunny. Highs in the upper 80s. South winds 5 to 10 miles per hour with gusts up to 20 miles per hour. Thursday night, mostly clear. Lows in the mid-60s. Friday, sunny. A slight chance of showers and thunderstorms in the afternoon. Highs in the upper 90s. Chance of rain 20%. Friday night, mostly clear. Lows in the upper 60s. Saturday, sunny. Highs around 105. Saturday night, mostly clear. Lows in the upper 60s. Sunday, sunny. Highs around 102. Sunday night, mostly clear. Lows in the upper 60s. Monday, sunny. Highs in the mid-90s. For Western Lake Sakakawea, tonight, east winds around 10 miles per hour. Partly cloudy. Lows in the mid-50s. Wednesday, southeast winds around 10 miles per hour. Sunny. Highs in the mid-80s. For Eastern Lake Sakakawea, tonight, northeast winds around 10 miles per hour in the evening becoming light. Mostly clear. Lows in the mid-50s. Wednesday, southeast winds around 10 miles per hour. Sunny. Highs in the lower 80s. For Northern Lake Oahe, tonight, northeast winds around 10 miles per hour in the evening becoming light. Partly cloudy in the evening then becoming mostly cloudy. Lows in the upper 50s. Wednesday, south winds around 10 miles per hour. Sunny. Highs in the lower 80s. Here are the weather conditions at 6 p.m. Central Daylight Time. Bismarck, partly sunny. Temperature 77 degrees, relative humidity 34%. Wind north at 9 miles an hour. Pressure 30.14 inches and steady. Mendon, partly sunny. 75 degrees, relative humidity 50%. Wind north at 8 miles an hour. Hazen, partly sunny. 75 degrees, relative humidity 29%. Wind north at 6 miles an hour. Harvey, cloudy. 72 degrees, relative humidity 60%. Wind northeast at 12 miles an hour. Minot, partly sunny. 74 degrees, relative humidity 44%. Wind northwest at 6 miles an hour. Dickinson, partly sunny. 73 degrees, relative humidity 44%. Elsewhere around North Dakota, it was 74 at Garrison. It was mostly sunny, with a temperature of 75 at Fargo and 73 at Grand Forks. At Devil's Lake, it was partly sunny, with a temperature of 73. It was cloudy, with a temperature of 71 at Williston and 73 at Jamestown. In northern South Dakota, it was mostly sunny. It was 78 at Mobridge and 76 at Aberdeen. In eastern Montana, it was 77 at Sydney. At Miles City, it was mostly sunny, with a temperature of 82. At Glendive, it was partly sunny, with a temperature of 75. Once again, at Bismarck, the temperature was 77 degrees under partly sunny skies. The regional weather forecast from your National Weather Service office in Bismarck. Increasing temperatures and mainly dry conditions expected through Thursday. Very hot conditions expected to return Friday through the weekend, with high temperatures and heat index values potentially above 100 degrees. The detailed forecast for North Dakota, tonight, partly cloudy. Lows in the 50s. Wednesday, sunny. Highs in the mid-70s to upper 80s. Wednesday night, mostly clear. Lows in the upper 50s. Thursday, mostly clear. Highs in the 80s to lower 90s. Here is the forecast for the Bismarck-Mendon listening area. Rest of today, partly sunny. Highs in the lower 80s. North winds around 10 miles per hour. Tonight, partly cloudy. Lows in the mid-50s. Northeast winds around 10 miles per hour.

Wednesday, sunny. Highs in the mid-80s. South winds around 5 miles per hour. Wednesday night, mostly clear. Lows in the lower 60s. South winds 5 to 10 miles per hour. Thursday, sunny. Highs in the upper 80s. South winds 5 to 10 miles per hour with gusts up to 20 miles per hour. Thursday night, mostly clear. Lows in the mid-60s. Friday, sunny. A slight chance of showers and thunderstorms in the afternoon. Highs in the upper 90s. Chance of rain 20%. Friday night, mostly clear. Lows in the upper 60s. Saturday, sunny. Highs around 105. Saturday night, mostly clear. Lows in the upper 60s. Sunday, sunny. Highs around 102. Sunday night, mostly clear. Lows in the upper 60s. Monday, sunny. Highs in the mid-90s. For Western Lake Sakakawea, tonight, east winds around 10 miles per hour. Partly cloudy. Lows in the mid-50s. Wednesday, southeast winds around 10 miles per hour. Sunny. Highs in the mid-80s. For Eastern Lake Sakakawea, tonight, northeast winds around 10 miles per hour in the evening becoming light. Mostly clear. Lows in the mid-50s. Wednesday, southeast winds around 10 miles per hour. Sunny. Highs in the lower 80s. For Northern Lake Oahe, tonight, northeast winds around 10 miles per hour in the evening becoming light. Partly cloudy in the evening then becoming mostly cloudy. Lows in the upper 50s. Wednesday, south winds around 10 miles per hour. Sunny. Highs in the lower 80s. Here are the weather conditions at 6 p.m. Central Daylight Time. Bismarck, partly sunny. Temperature 77 degrees, relative humidity 34%. Wind north at 9 miles an hour. Pressure 30.14 inches and steady. Mendon, partly sunny. 75 degrees, relative humidity 50%. Wind north at 8 miles an hour. Hazen, partly sunny. 75 degrees, relative humidity 29%. Wind north at 6 miles an hour. Harvey, cloudy. 72 degrees, relative humidity 60%. Wind northeast at 12 miles an hour. Minot, partly sunny. 74 degrees, relative humidity 44%. Wind northwest at 6 miles an hour. Dickinson, partly sunny. 73 degrees, relative humidity 44%. Elsewhere around North Dakota, it was 74 at Garrison. It was mostly sunny, with a temperature of 75 at Fargo and 73 at Grand Forks. At Devil's Lake, it was partly sunny, with a temperature of 73. It was cloudy, with a temperature of 71 at Williston and 73 at Jamestown. In northern South Dakota, it was mostly sunny. It was 78 at Mobridge and 76 at Aberdeen. In eastern Montana, it was 77 at Sydney. At Miles City, it was mostly sunny, with a temperature of 82. At Glendive, it was partly sunny, with a temperature of 75. Once again, at Bismarck, the temperature was 77 degrees under partly sunny skies. The regional weather forecast from your National Weather Service office in Bismarck. Increasing temperatures and mainly dry conditions expected through Thursday. Very hot conditions expected to return Friday through the weekend, with high temperatures and heat index values potentially above 100 degrees. The detailed forecast for North Dakota, tonight, partly cloudy. Lows in the 50s. Wednesday, sunny. Highs in the mid-70s to upper 80s. Wednesday night, mostly clear. Lows in the upper 50s. Thursday, mostly clear. Highs in the 80s to lower 90s. Here is the forecast for the Bismarck Mendon listening area. Rest of today, partly sunny. Highs in the lower 80s. North winds around 10 miles per hour. Tonight, partly cloudy. Lows in the mid-50s. Northeast winds around 10 miles per hour. Wednesday, sunny. Highs in the mid-80s. South winds around 5 miles per hour. Wednesday night, mostly clear.

Sunday night, mostly clear. Lows in the upper 60s. Monday, sunny. Highs in the mid-90s. For Western Lake Sakakawea, tonight, east winds around 10 miles per hour. Partly cloudy. Lows in the mid-50s. Wednesday, southeast winds around 10 miles per hour. Sunny. Highs in the mid-80s. For Eastern Lake Sakakawea, tonight, northeast winds around 10 miles per hour in the evening becoming light. Mostly clear. Lows in the mid-50s. Wednesday, southeast winds around 10 miles per hour. Sunny. Highs in the lower 80s. For Northern Lake Oahe, tonight, northeast winds around 10 miles per hour in the evening becoming light. Partly cloudy in the evening then becoming mostly cloudy. Lows in the upper 50s. Wednesday, south winds around 10 miles per hour. Sunny. Highs in the lower 80s. Here are the weather conditions at 6 p.m. Central Daylight Time. Bismarck, partly sunny. Temperature 77 degrees, relative humidity 34%. Wind north at 9 miles an hour. Pressure 30.14 inches and steady. Mendan, partly sunny. 75 degrees, relative humidity 50%. Wind north at 8 miles an hour. Hazen, partly sunny. 75 degrees, relative humidity 29%. Wind north at 6 miles an hour. Harvey, cloudy. 72 degrees, relative humidity 60%. Wind northeast at 12 miles an hour. Minot, partly sunny. 74 degrees, relative humidity 44%. Wind northwest at 6 miles an hour. Dickinson, partly sunny. 73 degrees, relative humidity 44%. Elsewhere around North Dakota, it was 74 at Garrison. It was mostly sunny, with a temperature of 75 at Fargo and 73 at Grand Forks. At Devil's Lake, it was partly sunny, with a temperature of 73. It was cloudy, with a temperature of 71 at Williston and 73 at Jamestown. In northern South Dakota, it was mostly sunny. It was 78 at Mobridge and 76 at Aberdeen. In eastern Montana, it was 77 at Sydney. At Miles City, it was mostly sunny, with a temperature of 82. At Glendive, it was partly sunny, with a temperature of 75. Once again, at Bismarck, the temperature was 77 degrees under partly sunny skies. The regional weather forecast from your National Weather Service office in Bismarck. Increasing temperatures and mainly dry conditions expected through Thursday. Very hot conditions expected to return Friday through the weekend, with high temperatures and heat index values potentially above 100 degrees. The detailed forecast for North Dakota, tonight, partly cloudy. Lows in the 50s. Wednesday, sunny. Highs in the mid-70s to upper 80s. Wednesday night, mostly clear. Lows in the upper 50s. Thursday, mostly clear. Highs in the 80s to lower 90s. Here is the forecast for the Bismarck Mendon listening area. Rest of today, partly sunny. Highs in the lower 80s. North winds around 10 miles per hour. Tonight, partly cloudy. Lows in the mid-50s. Northeast winds around 10 miles per hour. Wednesday, sunny. Highs in the mid-80s. South winds around 5 miles per hour. Wednesday night, mostly clear. Lows in the lower 60s. South winds 5 to 10 miles per hour. Thursday, sunny. Highs in the upper 80s. South winds 5 to 10 miles per hour with gusts up to 20 miles per hour. Thursday night, mostly clear. Lows in the mid-60s. Friday, sunny. A slight chance of showers and thunderstorms in the afternoon. Highs in the upper 90s. Chance of rain 20%. Friday night, mostly clear. Lows in the upper 60s. Saturday, sunny. Highs around 105. Saturday night, mostly clear. Lows in the upper 60s. Sunday, sunny. Highs around 102. Sunday night, mostly clear. Lows in the upper 60s. Monday, sunny. Highs in the mid-90s.